0: Trump gets a fantastic advice from AI-powered Teddy Roosevelt.
1: You know what? There's no way.
0: Former president's library. So you could talk to an AI Teddy Roosevelt. Oh, creepy.
1: What person in the Trump administration would Teddy Roosevelt like?
0: Trump asked Teddy Roosevelt. Okay, here you go.
2: Do you consider the Panama Canal your greatest achievement?
0: Do you consider the Panama Canal your greatest achievement?
1: Jesus. Is that, what does Teddy say?
3: Well, right then, yes. The canal stands as one of my proudest battles, no question. But greatness is a strange thing. It isn't always the biggest or boldest job that matters most. Panama Canal showed what America could achieve if we held steady and acted fast when the world dragged its feet.
0: God, it's creepy. It's like the whole wall behind the desk is a screen.
1: Yeah.
0: And Teddy is there, AI generated Teddy.
1: It's this, but the
0: is
1: way
0: they're answering Trump. God.
1: It's not AI, because what it is, right? It's like, ask Teddy Roosevelt the question about the Panama Canal.
0: Well, it might be AI. No, it might be an AI.
1: Really?
0: Yeah, they have chatbots now that you can.
1: Yeah, they're probably cheap to make. I congratulations to everyone. How much has anybody gone to see this library?
0: So this is probably when Trump walked away. He went on to say, I measure my greatest work by the lives improved, parks set aside, food and drugs made safe, the square deal given to all, not just to a few.
1: Okay, that's problematic for Matt. I'm sorry. Teddy, you're a little off base
0: What
1: here.
0: A bitch Teddy Roosevelt was. I didn't realize he was such a bitch.
1: Teddy, please, come on. You hated brown people like Donald. I mean, there has to be something, right? I don't see that. Was there not another president why Teddy Roosevelt? Why does he get a library? I'm not saying he shouldn't have one, but why wouldn't Donald pick someone like Agnew or Nixon or, I think Spiro Agnew, even though he was a vice president, is probably closer to Donald other than Andrew Jackson, right?
0: He'll only answer questions if you give him a sack of money.
1: Right, right. And then he'll do it. He's very similar to Donald, right? Agnew did all this criminality, had to admit to none of it, and walk with the money. He admitted there was one tax charge he had to plead to. It was nothing. Bullshit. But he walked with the money he collected the day of his inauguration. If that ain't Trumpian, I don't know what is. Very Trumpian. I'm sorry. Is Todd Blanche still the AG? Whatever you want to call
0: it. He's acting.
1: Todd. Oh, you're acting. That makes sense. A lot of people see that in a different way, but it's not. Hey, have you looked into why Three Doors Down got paid $4 billion to perform on the other inauguration? You remember that? Do you remember that? Three Doors Down? Inaugural fund of how much?
0: Headliners.
1: Like $100 million, right? And aside from what Three Doors Down got paid, I don't know where the fucking money went. Chair rental?
0: Oh my God.
4: He also received that incredible acknowledgement, except for Arthur and Douglas MacArthur. Arthur was his son, Douglas MacArthur, great general.
1: My God.
4: They're the only father and son pair to receive our nation's highest military award for courage above and beyond the call of duty. Now, as I see my two beautiful sons sitting there, I think I'm going to give one to myself, one to them, and we'll have a threesome, okay? Hey.
0: I'm sure he will.
1: Right, why
0: not? Give himself a Congressional Medal of Honor and his two shitbag kids.
1: Perfect. I mean, you sullied it.
0: He can't handle the fact that Douglas MacArthur and his son somehow managed to get Congressional Medals of Honor.
1: You know, in my administration, the bunker is, you know, that bunker he's building? That's just so much money and, you know, we're just getting fucked on that. You know what it's going to be? It's going to be a landfill. That's it. It's coming down day one. Day one. Takes a lot of time to build. Just one It's coming down, and so is the arch. Have you seen that they, well, maybe we talked about it, at the 250 celebration, they've got like a Spinal Tap size version of the Arc de Trump.
0: The Arc de Trump?
1: Yeah, they got a mini de Trump, but it's Spinal Tap version. It's tiny. It's weird because in a lot of places, a lot of fairs, they'll have a map that might say, you are here, right? And then they'll have all the other vendors and activities listed on the map. You know what I'm talking
0: about?
1: Yeah. It's hard here because I've noticed that there's no signage because they didn't have time to get the signs together for like, this is where the bathrooms are, or this is the Florida exhibit, or this is whatever, you know? So it'll be tough to have one of those maps.
0: So there you go, Teddy Roosevelt giving Trump advice.
1: Teddy, what color was the pond in front of the Washington Monument when you were president? Was it the color of fucking Teenage Mutant Ninja Turtle antifreeze? It smelled like fucking, I don't know. It smells like Steve, the Nazi, the blotch Nazi on laundry day.
0: Bannon?
1: Bannon laundry day. That's what it smells like, I've heard. Steve Bannon probably needs to go to jail, too.
0: Sorry. Again.
1: Oh, again, but for real this time, buddy. Jelaine might have to move back to that other one, the other prison, where you can't play with dogs all day.
5: It could be possible that this president is so good at stagecraft and at negotiation and at being able to stand strong, but yet offer a hand of and balance all of that he could actually get oil prices down and work through this thing, thread the needle to get through the midterms where it doesn't affect the midterms as much, but yet not have to give up any more than he wants with Iran. And I'm kind of feeling like he's pulling that off. I mean, I'm honestly in awe at how well he's handling this. Now, you know, who knows how it all turns out? This is a crazy regime. We don't even know for sure who to talk to when. So anything goes for sure. But I'm just amazed that we're still in the middle of this, and yet oil prices are coming down. The American people aren't as worried about it as they were.
0: This is a lie.
1: I'm confused.
0: And oil prices come down doesn't necessarily mean that much. They've already told us.
1: Right.
0: The oil companies and the gas companies have already said, well, you know, it takes a while for the shock to go down. It's not like it's not like it follows immediately when the price of oil goes down. You know, it could be months and months before the gas prices come, you know, down.
1: What they mean is there could be a new baseline, right?
0: Oh, yeah.
1: Right.
0: It's like after COVID.
1: Yeah. I mean,
0: all the price gouging that happened, and then they left 10 or 20% of that gouge when they went back down.
1: The reason eggs came down is because there were a bunch of dead birds, and then new birds hatched, and it took a period of time for those new birds to make it back into the meat market or to start producing big fat eggs, you know? That's what happened. Is that right, Shelby? Okay.
0: She's busy. Yeah. This sounds like they're afraid.
1: Yes.
6: They are coming. And they are coming in the biggest numbers we have ever seen in a midterm election. And they are coming with unlimited resources.
1: That's right.
6: Unlimited. Do you know, as we gather here tonight, that 4 million more Democrats have voted in primaries than Republicans? 12.6 million Democrats, 8.6 million Republicans. In my home state of Georgia, more Democrats than Republicans voted in a gubernatorial primary for the first time in 24 years. And they didn't even have a contest. They didn't really even have a competitive primary. That's an indication of what's coming.
0: Good.
1: Oh, the Wells Fargo wagon is a-coming down the street.
0: Ralph Reed.
1: Is that Ralph
0: That's
1: Reed?
0: That's fucking Ralph Reed.
1: God, you sad bitch. Turn a frown upside down. What a downer this guy is.
0: Knows what's coming. The Faith and Freedom Coalition, dude.
1: Oh, my God. I'm primary. Tired of these.
6: That's an
1: people.
6: Indication of what's coming.
7: That's an indication.
6: So we need to leave here. Jeez. And rededicate ourselves.
1: Yeah, leave.
6: That we will work even harder than we did in 2024. Because if we don't, They will win the House, they will win the Senate, and the Trump presidency will...
0: But you're done. All of you voted for him.
1: Right.
0: There are no more of you left to convince.
1: Ralph Reed might need to be audited. I don't know.
6: Be over after 2 years. They will investigate him. They will impeach him.
0: Yeah.
6: Subpoenas will fly in this city like heat-seeking missiles.
0: Yes.
1: I wish.
0: Speak it. Speak it. So there you go.
1: Yeah.
0: Ralph Reed, everybody.
1: Right, Ralph. I'm interested in what your business is, Ralph. If I was the IRS, I would be interested in all your little shell companies, your LLCs, what your kids make, how much money you launder here, there, what you claim on office space, what you claim on like vehicles that you may not use exclusively for your business, your planes and all your shit. Because I imagine, Ralph, do you use funds from, what is his organization? The Nazis?
0: Faith and Freedom Coalition.
1: The Christian Nazis, I Hate America Club. I want to crack open those books. Don't you, Shelby? We want to have a look, because I don't know. I just have a weird feeling. Maybe there's something.
0: Are they tax exempt?
1: I bet they are, Pat. And that
0: they might
1: that,
0: just be nonprofit.
1: Well, both of those come with some rules and regulations, I would imagine. But don't worry, Ralph. I'm sure your books are up to par and nothing to worry about. But we're going to look through them. All of you with your fucking tax exempt Jesus shit. I've had it with that.
0: The Nick Fuentes, Groyper-backed candidate for governor here in Florida.
1: Who is that?
0: A Fishback.
1: Is he the Democrat?
0: No. He's quite disgusting, but they love him.
1: I thought Nick was supporting Democrats.
0: Not in this case. For president.
1: Oh, probably. Come on, Nick. Support the Florida guy, Florida Democrat. It would help us.
0: Here is somebody that was at a campaign event.
1: Yay!
0: This...
1: Groyper-backed.
0: Is
1: this Mel Gibson?
0: Let's see. This person is described... Hey. Out. Thank you. Goodbye. This person is described as...
1: It's a running club.
0: Oh, great. This person is described as virulently anti-Semitic, deeply misogynistic, and manifestly racist.
1: Nick, you found your candidate, right?
0: Who is also a theocratic, fascist, Christian nationalist.
1: Wow, fit that on a business card. What? A theocratic?
0: Do you have any ideas who this might describe? I mean, besides most of the Republican Party.
1: A theocratic what?
0: Theocratic, fascist, Christian nationalist.
1: Jeez. Who it might be? Who it might describe?
0: So, virulently anti-Semitic, deeply misogynistic, manifestly racist, theocratic, fascist, Christian nationalist.
1: Oh, it's Matt Gaetz, maybe?
0: Oh, wow, there's so many. It's just so hard.
1: Could be Nick. Nick's
0: pastor.
1: Oh, come on. Oh, a pastor even. Oh, Joel Webbin?
0: Ding, ding, ding, ding, ding.
1: I'm sorry, Joel. Usually I guess you straight away.
0: Here speaking at the campaign event for Fishback.
1: Is famous Brit.
0: Here in Florida.
1: Is he British, Joel? Is it Joel Webbin?
0: No. Oh, okay. He just over-articulates.
1: Oh, I see.
0: When he's... being all shitty.
1: Duke Joel Webbin.
0: James Fishback is the guy who's running. Here we go.
7: Remember, the fifth commandment is the first of all the commandments that comes along with a promise. And what is the promise? That you would be blessed in the land. You want to inherit this land of Florida? You want to seize the land for the good, not just of you, but for the good of all? There are people who will vote against James Fishback. And here's the thing. And this is the beauty of the Christian faith. This is the beauty of James.
1: Sorry. Shit, man. This guy would be the most evil Harold Hill in Music Man you've ever seen. It'd be like Johnny Depp in Charlie and the Chocolate Factory. A bit creepy.
7: Christian faith. This is the beauty of James Fishback being one of the only true Christian nationalist candidates. There will be people who will vote against him. And when he wins, not if, when he wins, his opponents, will be more blessed and better off that their vote lost. and that James won. You are doing this for the good of everyone. Everyone in Florida will be blessed. Everyone in Florida will prosper under the supreme civil magistrate who ultimately is under Christ.
1: Are you reading from Harry Potter? The supreme civil magistrate, isn't that a Sith Lord? What is that?
0: Ultimately is under Christ.
1: You're not a dungeon master. There is no supreme civil magistrate, right?
0: In missionary position.
1: Yeah. I mean, this sounds like Lord of the Rings style shit. A supreme civil magistrate. Sure.
0: Webben has previously declared that he wants to see the Apostles' Creed added to the Constitution. He wants abortion, pornography, no-fault divorce, in vitro fertilization, and birth control outlawed.
1: Wow. Let me tell you something. You're going to have some Republican senators that just might burn in hell with those rules.
0: Non-Christians kept out of his neighborhood and out of public.
1: No problem, motherfucker.
0: Out of public office.
1: Oh, please. No. Lots in public office. I feel bad. I feel bad for pagans that live next to you.
0: Catholics can stay here, but they're second-class citizens.
1: Wow. How's that going to work? What?
0: Immigrants should be shot for trying to enter the country. Okay. Adulterers should be put to death. I can't wait.
1: Poor Donald.
0: I can't wait till the skeletons come rolling out of Joel's closet.
1: That's going to net some people you're not expecting.
0: Women banned from voting.
1: Okay, well.
0: And believes if they make false claims of sexual assault, they should be publicly executed.
1: I want Elliot Page to beat the shit out of this person. My God.
0: We played this clip. He recently said, realizing that politicians are unlikely to get elected to office by openly advocating for this shit, warned Christian nationalists running for office to, quote, hide your power. Remember that one? Hide your power.
1: Yeah, that sounds...
0: Don't talk about it until you're elected already.
1: That sounds like it's our little secret kind of creepy shit. Get in my van.
0: But he's already found his ideal candidate who openly talks about his shittiness.
1: Yes. Fishback?
0: Radical right-wing Florida gubernatorial hopeful James Fishback has been on Webben's show multiple times.
1: What? These... The media just has to find different ways to say candidate, right? Every time it's hopeful.
0: Last week, Fishback invited Webben out on the campaign trail with him.
1: Jesus Webben fucking Christ.
0: Opened a rally in Fort Lauderdale by declaring that a Fishback victory will prove to be a blessing upon the entire state.
1: Fort fucking Lauderdale is the home of many gay people and many people that are not these backwoods swampians.
0: Now, listen to this demo.
1: Okay.
0: Webben urged the crowd of mostly young white men.
1: Oh, shit, little Nazis.
0: It's the Groypers.
1: Little Nazis that are going to grow up to get syphilis in the villages.
0: Turn in
1: your golf cart.
0: He urged them to convince their parents to vote for Fishback.
1: Oh, leave your poor parents the fuck alone, you Nazi youth fucks. God damn, Florida.
0: But to do so in a way that satisfies the fifth commandment to honor your mother and father. This is what he was talking about when he said, remember, the fifth commandment is the first of all the commandments. It comes along with a promise. It was the promise that you would be blessed in the land. You want to inherit this land of Florida. You want to seize the land for the good, not just of you, but for the good of all. There are people who will vote against James Fishback.
1: Does Fishback have campaign shirts and hats made with blended fabric? Get out the Iron Maiden.
0: During his own remarks, Fishback provided a demonstration of just how radical the administration would be when he vowed that his first order of business upon taking office would be to unilaterally nullify any law he feels violates the Constitution.
1: Well, Jesus, Mr. King. Is he an emperor? I mean,
8: before the sun sets.
0: Do you want to hear him?
1: Yeah.
8: Before the sun sets on our first day together, we are going to look at any law, and I mean any law that's on the books, that in any way, shape, or form violates the Constitution. And we're going to nullify it. Because Marbury v. Madison, the landmark Supreme Court case in the early 1800s, made clear that any law that is repugnant to the Constitution is null and void. And here we honor the Constitution.
0: And that's why the courts get to decide what's constitutional or not, not the fucking governor of Florida.
1: It's weird. Some of these people talk about the commandments like they're amendments to the Constitution. Like,
0: oh, they want them.
1: The Fifth Commandment. I don't give a fuck about any of the commandments because it's in a book that I compare to. It's a shitty Lord of the Rings. It's like the Lion, Witch, in the Wardrobe with less violence. It's with
0: Doesn't
1: more
0: Joe
1: violence.
0: Doesn't Joe Webbin want the what is it, the Apostles' Creed in?
1: No, it's Apollo
0: in
1: Creed.
0: The Constitution?
1: Yeah, that's fun. Why would you, but why, Joel? Why? To add another act to Hamilton? Please. God, these people. I don't understand how, okay, I produce live shows, and I often think, how much can the audience take of this thing I'm making them watch? I think about that all the time. How long does Joel Webbin do at these events? And how long does Fishback talk? Because fuck me, man. How do you listen to both of those guys? Talking about repugnant to the Constitution. Shit. How about your voice?
0: These are guys that are listening to Nick Fuentes all day. So.
1: Yeah. Is Mitch McConnell blinking an endorsement for Fishback?
0: I don't know if he can do that.
1: Oh, not even blink, huh? He clenches his asshole. Stick your finger in there and see how many times. Anyway. get well soon. Thanks for all the votes.
0: I didn't know Protestants did the Apostles' Creed. I thought it was a Catholic thing, but.
1: Bum, bum, bum, bum, bum, bum.
0: Do you guys do the Apostles' Creed?
1: I believe in the God and Father.
0: Oh, yeah.
1: Of Almighty. Bum, bum, bum, bum, bum, bum.
0: You don't. Didn't,
1: yeah,
0: you
1: we
0: don't
1: do it.
0: Remember it well.
1: Glory be to the Father. And
0: isn't
1: to
0: it, I believe in God the Father,
1: I believe
0: creator of heaven
1: the children
0: and earth,
1: are our future. Teach
0: Jesus
1: him
0: Christ, his only son, our Lord, blah, blah, blah, blah, blah.
1: We replaced him with Baron now.
0: This is the one we did.
1: Oh, yeah, yeah. You did all of them. We did the ones, we did it. They were printed on a fucking thing.
0: We do all the hits every week.
1: Right.
0: We do that. We do Our Father. We do Hail Mary.
1: Feliz Navidad.
0: I think we do a Hail Mary. Do then we do an Our Father.
1: Do you guys do it in Pig Latin? Or Latin, excuse me? You'd be second-class citizens in this Joel Webbin administration, or whoever.
0: Yeah, but you can live here.
1: Right.
0: Remember, he was gracious enough to say they could live here. They can't vote. They can't run for office.
1: Thank you, Jesus Daddy. Fishback.
0: Same with I don't think he would allow mosques. Or did he say he would allow mosques, but not...
1: Not mosques.
0: No calls to prayer.
1: Oh, yeah. You can call that building a mosque, but anything you might do in a mosque is illegal. Nine.
0: look at us. Holy crap. Bottom of the hour. We got about 20, 25 minutes left here. The big show. Thanks for buying shit through the Amazon link. TheCrabDiving.com. Amazon.
1: The tour Joel Webbin and Fishback are on. Is it true? I think, aren't they doing, baptisms as on the way down the
0: you know they do full body probably.
1: Oh, they absolutely,
0: right?
1: I mean, you guys should do them in New Smyrna Beach. You guys all get baptized out there.
0: The Catholics, you could you know, you could get a mister. You can get one of those Evian misters and baptize someone with it.
1: Just calm down, guys. And you know what? We're gonna do some different things, like no more behind the curtain confessional.
0: Can you guys baptize each other?
1: We can do whatever we want because we get to the restaurants before the fucking.
0: Because
1: Baptists.
0: I think we have power to baptize.
1: We sprinkle and don't
0: in an
1: dunk.
0: Emergency.
1: No, no, no. The Baptists look down on the Methodists. They think we're going to hell because we don't do a full dunk. We just get a spritz of fecal water. They get full immersion.
0: Because when you're laying there dying, nothing you want more than some idiot spraying water on you and saying,
1: "That's better.
0: I baptize you."
1: How would you like to get baptized in a baptismal and wonder? You worked in the hotel industry and have...
0: Oh, my God.
1: You have experience making pools chlorinated.
0: Why does this baby have gonorrhea?
1: Why do I have gonorrhea? Why do I have a skin rash? They probably just fucking shocked that shit with a fuck ton of chlorine and Jesus vibes.
0: Oh, yeah, yeah.
1: Skin's burning.
0: You might as well just go lick the underside of a toilet seat at a truck stop in Alabama.
1: Nobody does.
0: That when you dip your fingers into that holy water.
1: I don't
0: Catholic
1: think, I don't think you've been to enough Alabama.
0: Oh, actually, the worst was Mississippi.
1: When
0: we were driving across country.
1: Well, they don't really They don't really have fecal water in Mississippi. They just have fecal. Mississippi, geez. They don't even... It's weird. They have a state government and everything.
0: That was where I peed in the sink.
1: Aren't you lucky? Aren't you lucky? I peed in the sink.
0: Oh, I had to, because it was just it was one person, so the toilet and the sink right next to each other, and the toilet was like shit mountain. It was mountain of shit,
1: right?
0: Piled up above the you could tell people were just squatting and dropping logs on the pile.
1: That sounds like a state that doesn't have state income tax. They don't have state income tax there,
0: it's
1: right?
0: Like, well, I'm peeing in the sink,
1: right? But seriously, do they have state income tax? There's no
0: in
1: way
0: in Mississippi. I think they do.
1: Oh, guys, what are you doing with the? Well, who are you taxing, right?
0: It's rich white guys are getting the money. I'm sure that nothing goes to infrastructure or schools.
1: No, infrastructure. It's like a suggestion of pavement. The guardrails are gone.
0: It really is, right? When you drive like towards Texas or go to New Orleans, and you're driving along what is that highway? Is that I forget which.
1: It's
0: one that goes that direction. But
1: you're going through failed states.
0: Yeah, but really, even Alabama's kind of okay, and then you get right to that border.
1: Yeah,
0: of Mississippi.
1: Right.
0: And it's like, brrr, all of a sudden, it's like gravel instead of pavement. It's so the gravel or the pavement is so pitted.
1: Yeah, but what you're missing the point though, because each of those states, probably the highest paid government employee are the football coaches of the college teams there, right? I mean, Nick Saban
0: in every state.
1: Oh, every state.
0: Yeah, we did that story. This is the highest paid state employee in every single fucking state is a coach.
1: I went to Mississippi and all I got was a sink to piss in. Oh, and this t-shirt. Oh, man. What t-shirt?
0: We have also in L News.
1: Yeah. Mitch, anybody check on Mitch?
0: Trump said he'd have a threesome with his two sons.
1: Did he say that?
0: That's what we just played the clip of him. Yeah. He was like saying he's going to give his son one. Everybody's going to get a Congressional Medal of Honor. He's going to give himself one, and then we'll have a threesome.
1: Shit, that's disgusting. Are the other kids jealous? Is Barron jealous because Trump hasn't said anything nice about his legs the way he did Ivanka? That's sad. You wouldn't date Barron, would you? That probably hurts him. What about Tiffany? Would you date her?
0: More reports are coming out about this Natalie Harp.
1: Oh, yeah. And your poor brother hiding out in Nicaragua somewhere. This poor guy.
0: He's stoned out of his mind, it sounds like.
1: It sounds like a sitcom almost.
0: But the brother wanted to clarify he doesn't think it's sexual.
1: Hey, listen, brother of whoever the fuck this Natalie is, it's okay. We know you think it's fucked up. Everybody feels similarly. Don't worry about it. You don't need to. Right.
0: And that it's, but he thinks it's like daddy issues.
1: Whatever.
0: And that she looks at Trump as like a daddy figure.
1: Okay. Well, hey, what's his name?
0: Preston,
1: we can agree that both are fucked up, correct? So we're all on the same page. We are all Preston, right? Anybody that has a relative that's a maggot, that turned maggot during the pandemic or whenever, during Trumpism, everybody feels the same way as this guy, as Preston, correct?
0: Yeah.
1: We're all Preston. You don't have to clarify shit. We understand you.
0: And that, even if she views him as a daddy figure,
1: I'm sorry. You don't mean to throw up the rest of the show.
0: He 1,000% wants to fuck her if they haven't.
1: I mean, it's fucked up.
0: It ain't daddy for him, except for you better watch those nipples. We've heard about him.
1: Right. Preston's like, I want you to know that I don't feel exactly this way about it. We all know how you feel. We all imagine it. I have empathy. I get it. Your sister's fucked up. It's okay. A lot of people.
0: The 38-year-old who now lives in Nicaragua also believes his sister and the president have bonded over American exceptionalism, an ideology that holds that America is superior to other countries. Trump and Harp's alleged belief has much in common with his America First policy, which is a lie, by the way.
1: Well, Preston agrees, right? That's why he lives in Nicaragua.
0: Which has stripped several federal sites of their negative associations with U.S. history.
1: I don't know what to do but laugh anymore. I mean,
0: he comes after J.D. Vance. Oh, we didn't even talk about this.
1: Ugh. I forgot he existed. That's so sad.
0: Preston said, while much of the media is focused on questioning whether her relationship is something scandalous, that's not where my mind goes personally. Maybe it's because I just can't imagine something like that. But to me, this is 100% an infatuation based on an unfortunate shared ideology of U.S. exceptionalism.
1: Yeah. Oh, God. This daddy issue thing with her is like, that's so gross, man. Ugh. God. Did Natalie go to the fair? Did you take Natalie to the fair and win her a prize? Buy her some cotton candy?
0: New York Times White House correspondents Maggie Haberman and Jonathan Swan said in their book that Harp would often gush with delight.
1: Bleah! That is disgusting, Maggie.
0: Over
1: and Jonathan.
0: The new and whatever new decor Trump would come up with. As the year progressed, they said in the book, he kept jamming more gold pieces onto the mantle. When Trump asked White House residence staff what they thought of the glittering display, most responses were muted, but his devout aide Natalie Harp gushed with delight.
1: Is she from a sitcom? I mean, a soap or something? Natalie Hart. That sounds like, you know, The Days of Our Lives or something, doesn't it? Like a character on that?
0: The book says that while Trump remains shut up in his Mar-a-Lago resort, Harp is a constant figure on the golf course by his side.
1: Oh, my God.
0: It's further alleged that she would leave the president several letters, including one that read, "You are all that matters to me."
1: That sounds like the person that shot Reagan to me. I mean, that's creepy, Natalie. Hey, listen, Preston. Yeah, I agree. Your sister's like totally fucked up. And if this is just a daddy issue, it's not just it's in the DSM, right? Talk about Trump derangement syndrome. God, how gross.
0: They mentioned that Trump began telling staffers during the early months of his second term that Natalie, the way he pronounces it, was the only one who loved him as much as his wife and kids.
1: Oh, my God. Did he really say that?
0: All of you will go off and make money. She'll never leave me, he said.
1: Shit, man.
0: To staffers, allegedly.
1: She might. She might, man. My Justice Department. Oh, Natalie, I'm sorry to do this to you. And Preston, sorry. But I'm sure your sister did something illegal. Some illegality here. I'm going to arrest her and make her flip on Donald Trump. You're going to have to tell everything. You're going to be in jail. Wah. Yeah,
0: J.D. Vance, by the way, meanwhile.
1: Bleh. God, what a disgusting story this is.
0: The other day. This was a few days ago, actually. But he was photographed, using, like breaking security as high level. Like, he used somebody else's login on some high top secret shit.
1: He was photographed. I thought he was a vampire.
0: As high level talks took place between Iran and U.S. in an attempt to prolong the ceasefire and end the war, a picture was shared featuring U.S. Vice President J.D. Vance in what appears to be an embarrassing security blunder.
1: Embarrassing security blunder.
0: Prince.
1: Eerie facial analysis.
0: Prime Minister of Qatar.
1: Nine.
0: Mohammed bin Abdul Rahman bin Hassim Al Thani.
1: You think you can bribe our president with that shit? Good job, Pat. Do you think you can bribe our president with a fucking plane?
0: Shared a photo online showing the Qatari politician alongside U.S. Vice President Vance and Trump's son-in-law Kushner in Switzerland as part of the negotiations. What the fuck is Jared Kushner doing at the fucking negotiations? Now, I saw a couple of tweets from some Iranians Iranian government people.
1: Yes.
0: That were saying kind of the same thing. What the fuck is Jared Kushner doing here? You aren't turning Iran into some resort.
1: The hell they aren't.
0: For you assholes.
1: That is our doctrine. We do regime change to install a Holiday Inn, probably with saunas that won't work, probably with hotels that shall be filled with bed bugs in the first year. We're turning all your shit into a hotel, motherfucker.
0: This picture of the prime minister, whose name I'm not going to say again, and Kushner and Vance.
1: God, that is got three men and a baby, I guess.
0: The picture was after the Iran delegation walked out of key talks. Did you see there's video of that? And like you could literally see the Iranian delegation kind of milling around and then talking to each other. And they're like, let's get the fuck out of here. And they leave.
1: Yeah.
0: And J.D. Vance is talking to like two or three other people in the room. And he looks up. He's like, what's going on?
1: Wow.
0: He looks baffled. Like, why did the Iranians leave?
1: Well, okay. Did they come? They came to an agreement, I guess. Right.
0: Eagle-eyed social media users immediately noticed something off with the laptop being used by Vance.
1: Okay.
0: A security pass stuck on the side of the laptop appears to have a picture on it that is not Vance, but some woman.
1: What?
0: Unforgiving social media users were quick to leap on that, with one saying, is J.D. Vance, does he not have his own login?
1: Wow, he would never do that. That is not the character Ron Howard brought to screen in the movie about J.D. That doesn't make sense, Pat. I don't believe that he would breach protocol or security.
0: This comes... God, you know, this is the Mirror, which is trash. But they're good trash, because they have all these links
1: they
0: make you click on them. This says... this comes as Vance was ridiculed for a painfully awkward moment with his own wife that was caught on camera.
1: Well, I mean, what other moment do you want to catch on camera?
0: How am I not going to click on that?
1: You have to. And the Mirror did great coverage on America's 250th, you know, World's Fair fuckfest thing.
0: And then right under that, read more. Barron Trump sparks concern with new look as people fear that he needs help.
1: Help? That motherfucker is worth $150 million. He doesn't need help. What the fuck? Listen, he probably suffers from bone spurs, too.
0: So Vance is using somebody's key lock.
1: Sure.
0: On a laptop.
1: Sure.
0: That's not his.
1: What do you think this is, Walgreens? I mean, Walgreens, I go to these stores where you can buy snacks all the time. And what's the one thing, the one constant that you always see? These cashiers never let someone else use their register. And in fact, I've heard conversations that say, oh, let me ring into my register. Let me sign into my register. I have to ring you up on my register. I have to sign on
0: right,
1: with my code.
0: 5 cents off, they get in trouble.
1: Right. I'm sorry, but why is this a story? We don't have the security Walgreens, Family Dollar, Dollar Tree, Dollar General, Walmart, CVS, Eckerd's, Kmart, what's another one? Kroger, Safeway, Yon's, Ralph's. What's another grocery store that I'm missing? Whole Foods, any fucking gas station. We don't have that level of security, Pat. It's just not us.
0: Let's see. Okay.
1: Starbucks. You have to use your own register, your own code.
0: Vice President of the United States, J.D. Vance, was mocked after an awkward moment with his wife caught on camera. Recently, Vance appeared on Storytime with the Second Lady, which is a Storytime podcast featuring Usha Vance.
1: She's got
0: a podcast?
1: Shelby, I'm going to slather some treats on my ears, and I want you to rip them out of my fucking skull just on the chance that I might happen to listen to that podcast.
0: However, even though the vice president was seen reading Winnie the Pooh as part of the show, that's not what grabbed people's attention. Instead, people were drawn to a particular moment that appeared to make many cringe. Various viewers were talking about it on X. There's another link. One account that drew attention to it was Call to Activism, who wrote, "This painfully awkward J.D. Vance moment is going viral after being introduced by his wife. Vance taps her on the knee and says, 'Good to see you.'"
1: What the fuck? Shit.
0: What?
1: Yeah. That's weird. I mean,
0: and it looks, you know, he's a human impersonator, so it looks obvious. It looks obviously uncomfortable and weird.
1: Is there a link?
0: And she's way pregnant too, by the way.
1: Ugh, God, is there? I mean, I'm tired of hearing about Trump gushing and everybody's gushing, and then J.D. Vance is pregnant. It's all so gross. But is there any footage of him reading Winnie the Pooh?
0: Yeah, there might be.
1: Yeah, I just can't imagine that. Who's JD more like? Who is his Winnie the Pooh character? Is he more like Tigger, Christopher Robbins?
0: How dare you?
1: This is one of my this is my favorite book growing up as a kid. My mom read me this, and I, you know what? I actually don't want to hear JD. Oh my God, he's gonna read Winnie the Pooh. What the fuck?
0: Because Tigger is a wonderful thing.
1: Oh, I bet Uzi just
0: gets the top is made
1: chill.
0: Of the stuffing. The bottom is made of the spring.
1: Hi, Pooh. Is he Eeyore or Kanga?
0: I can't find him.
1: Thank you, Jesus. Thank you, Jesus. Thank you for that. That's a mercy, a nicety, a kindness to not make us listen. Oh, Bear. Can he read?
0: Oh, well, hold on. I may have spoken too soon.
1: Jeez.
0: Let's see what we can get here.
1: Shit, man, I can't imagine being in the room for this shit.
9: Excited about, but the downside of it is that the more advanced they get, the less that they want mom and dad to read to them.
0: Oh, here we go.
10: Well, luckily there's going to be a new baby for you to read to.
1: The more advanced they get, they're children, not like fucking computers that you upgrade.
9: Forest all by himself under the name of Sanders. What does under the name mean? Asked Christopher Robin. It means he had the name over the door in gold letters and lived under it. Winnie the Pooh wasn't quite sure, said Christopher Robin. Now I am, said a growling voice. Then I will go on, said I.
1: Shit. You're Nell Joe.
9: One day when he was out walking, he came to an open place in the middle of the forest.
1: He sounds mean.
0: This is so weird. They're sitting together on this like fancy this fancy set, and she's pregnant as fuck. He's in a suit, and she's just staring at him as he's got the book open reading this.
1: How many fucking views does that have?
0: 99,000. That's awful. 10 days ago.
1: That's so not sorry. Great.
0: I would love 99,000 views, but for the way these things go, that's not great.
1: I think someone should send those people a stimulus check for having to watch that. I mean, God, what is the retention rate? It's got to be low.
0: God, it's 18 minutes long.
1: 18 minutes long? What Winnie the Pooh story did you read, JD?
9: It makes them very proud to be a little cloud. The bees were still buzzing as suspiciously as ever. Some of them, indeed, left their nests and flew all round the cloud as it began the second verse of this song.
1: Oh. Not the second verse, though. I mean, Jesus, don't let him do it. What?
0: I want to hear him do a voice.
1: You know, again, this guy is no Fishback or Joel Webbin. What is it?
9: On with it, and look up at me every now and then, and say, "Tut tut, it looks like rain."
1: Horrible.
0: I
1: know that.
0: That's his poo voice.
1: Tut tut, it looks like rain.
0: Tut tut, it looks like rain.
1: Says Pooh Bear. Christopher Robin agrees. Shit, man. Listen, JD, we're going to have you read it again. Just make it a little less Nazi and more human, if you could. And don't tap on Usha's knee. Why did you do that? Why does he do that?
0: I saw the video of it. It's like one person wrote, it's like you're saying hi to your Nana. You're leaning over and hi, Nana, you know, tapping her on the knee or whatever.
1: I mean, geez, man. I
0: like, it's not, an affectionate kind of husband and wifey kind of thing.
1: I don't understand. Did she like?
0: Good to see you. Tap tap.
1: Yeah. Tut tut. It looks like rain. Says Pooh Bear.
0: Tut tut. It looks
1: Hitler.
0: Like rain.
1: What the fuck? This is like Winnie the Pooh entered Mordor or something. It's just, it's not good.
0: He's so awful. He's just so bad.
1: Yeah. It's like this. Hey, listen. This human thing isn't for you.
0: Yeah. I mean,
1: you're Slytherin. He's like. He would be the young kid that is mean in all the Harry Potter movies, or he would be the kid in high school that's the villain in every like John Hughes film. I don't know. You're the bad guy in Karate Kid. I mean, is he Cobra Kai.
0: What is this, Theo Von?
1: Oh, God.
0: Theo Von went after, oh my God, he had this guy on the podcast, John Kennedy. Now.
1: Was it a slow day in Podcastville?
0: Theo Von went after John Kennedy about Gaza.
1: Right.
0: And said, it feels like Israel is the terrorist organization.
1: Right. Okay. But Theo.
0: And Kennedy was arguing with him, and Theo stuck to his guns.
1: Oh, good job. Like you did when you were endorsing Donald Trump when you went and campaigned for him. Okay. So you're.
0: And he said,
1: kind of responsible for
0: Theo
1: that
0: was reading, was quoting UN's numbers. And Kennedy said, well, first, I wouldn't believe it if it came from the UN.
1: It comes from the organization that is tasked with labeling what is a genocide and what is not a genocide. Which, you know, the problem is they label it after it happens, right? But Theo, you campaigned for a president that is worse on Gaza or the same as Biden. I mean, it doesn't matter. The guy you voted for, gay, is doing whatever Netanyahu wants. Does that bother you? Get John Kennedy to read some.
11: That's my point of view. Tucker will have a different point of view.
12: Yeah.
11: He thinks that we're too close to Israel.
12: I think a lot of people, from people that I see all the time, that's the number one thing that people say. They think we're too close to a country that's created a genocide against Palestine and then is like in conflict with these other people around them. That it seems like
0: he's so dumb.
1: Shut the fuck
0: he's
1: up.
0: He's so stupid. I mean, I'm glad he's on the right side of this, but he's just.
1: I don't. You know
0: why are they having these people on? Why is Theo Von interviewing a senator from Louisiana, a MAGA senator?
1: I will always mention the fact that Rogan and Theo Von sucked Trump's fucking dick, because this come to Jesus moment these people have about our government after they helped elect the dictator is just, I can't handle it. Fuck this guy. Fuck Rogan. Who are the other people? Shane Gillis, all these other fucking guys that came out. I'm going to use my platform to promote the Nazi. Thank you. Thank you for your service. You're sitting there explaining Gaza to John Kennedy. Do you know how much AIPAC must give him? Fuck off, stupid.
0: Well, it looks like Tucker is building a third party.
1: Great. Is he going to split the progressive vote or just the...
0: No, what progressive is going to vote for... Tucker fucker Carlson.
1: I'm going to tell you who's going to vote for Tucker Carlson. Joe Rogan, Theo Von, Andrew Schultz, Shane Gillis, all the fucking maggots that took the money from MBS. All of them.
0: He told Columbia Journalism Review today, I'm going to help build a third party. There should be a good faith effort to figure out what benefits the country.
1: Ah! Can we, Tucker, can we hear you read the Winnie the Pooh, please, as well? I want to hear your take on it.
0: I said, tut, tut.
1: It's better than JD's. Damn.
0: He said, I mean, if you make $60,000 a year, you're degraded. Your life expectancy has gone down. And the promise of your children's lives is likely gone. No one seems to care. It's not even a factor. What about Hamas? I officially don't care about Hamas. The U.S. government should have, as its first priority, the welfare of its own people.
1: How many COVID lies did you push during the pandemic that killed people, you stupid fuck? Go drown in your mama's Swanson dinner shit, you fucking fuck. Tighten that bow tie, bitch.
0: This comes after Carlson previously said he was done voting for Republicans.
1: That'll show him.
0: How could I or any American voter support a political party that's not loyal to the United States?
1: Well,
0: that puts the interests of a foreign country above those... That puts the interests of a foreign country above those of its own citizens.
1: Fish gotta swim.
0: It's not possible to vote for people like that, and I'm not going to.
1: You have before. Fish gotta swim. Birds gotta fly. Republicans are fucking Nazis. If it quacks like a duck and walks like a duck, it's a Hitler fucking duck. Shit, fuck off. Isn't that an insane statement?
0: Did the same thing as Margie Green. She'll probably join his party.
1: All the little Nazi ducks are getting together to create a different Republican party. Why don't you dig up what's his face? The chicken guy, Ross Perot.
0: She similarly

0: Wow, how original of you.
1: You know,
0: I'm doing
1: that,
0: the outsider thing.
1: He's doing that coquettish thing, you know. Oh, yes. No, I don't want to be a candidate. Wink, wink, wink.
0: I'm campaigning outside the Beltway, even though I handpicked J.D. Vance. Well,
1: I'm still recovering from my demon attack.
0: Yeah. Tucker, you're doing what Trump did. I'm an outsider. I'm a populist. I'm going to be it's a different Republican 100%. Party.
1: Yeah.
0: It's so stupid. It's so stupid, and America will fall for it. So it does worry me. They love it. Oh, man, send the Hornets to these.
1: But it'll split the Republican vote, which is great.
0: Yeah. Oh, good. Hopefully.
1: Thanks for joining us, everybody. We will be back on Faithless Friday, 2 to 4 p.m. Pacific, 5, 7 Eastern. Don't forget, we're always available at your favorite podcasting app. We're at crabdiving.com. Yeah. We're doing a show Friday, right? That's kind of the holiday being celebrated. 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
1: We'll talk to you on Friday, everybody. Bye-bye.
0: Let's hear Ted Cruz read Winnie the Pooh.
1: I would not.
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0: What do you have to lose by trying something new like Trump? What the hell do you have to lose? You have to lose. You have to lose.
1: Mr. Trump is so stupid. My God, my God.
0: We won with poorly educated. I love the poorly educated.
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0: But you know what? 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
7: Nine!
6: Just helps us out here with a few of Jeff Bezos's hard-earned dollars.
7: Jeez, Jeff. 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And thank you for... 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
6: An angel gets its wings.
7: Right? 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Oh, wow. Atheist. I didn't know that. Interesting.
6: We get a wee percentage.
7: Send me...
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7: Send me the scientific specs on those angels.
6: They nerfed it a while back.
7: Nerf angel? They made it less?
6: They nerfed the prices. Yeah, the commissions a while back because you used to get more for like electronics, you know, things
7: Shelby,
6: like that.
7: Hand me my metaphorical pitchfork. It's
6: and then they realized, wow, we're making an awful lot of money on electronics. Let's see if we can gouge the affiliates. Knock a few percentage off of them. I'll be able to put, you know, another heliport on my follow boat.
7: God, you bastards. Darren Trump. What's his name?
6: Baron.
7: The fuckhead. You're worth how much money? Oh, my God. This Baron, Don, Eric, etc., whoever else is in that clan. Oh, my God. If I was president, I'm weaponizing that IRS, and I'm auditing you. And my guys aren't coming back to me until they fucking have something. I'm auditing
8: you. I made a deal that they could never look at me again.
7: How long do you spend in jail for like insider trading or lying about your income or doing something corrupt?
6: Trust me, they already have their country picked out.
7: No, you don't.
6: And a dash plan on how to get the fuck out. Probably they were thinking Albania, but that ain't going well. And
7: I'm America. I'll go get them.
6: I'm sure it's going to be, you know, Saudi or Qatar or wherever. Where did he send his stolen oil money from Venezuela? Was that Qatar?
7: As Daniel Day-Lewis would say in that very famous movie that I can't remember the title of, I will find you. I will find you!
6: I don't remember what movie.
7: Daniel Day-Lewis.
6: Of course. He's in a lot of movies.
7: Of course. It was, it's like the good, this is horrible.
6: Gangs
7: but
6: of New York?
7: No. It's further back in time. Isn't it about, it's like the good, the better acted version of Dances with Wolves. It's Daniel Day-Lewis, I think, playing a native person or something, or he is, it's like Crazy Horse, maybe, or something.
6: I kind of remember.
7: Oh, it's a huge movie. I will find you. He yelled it at some lady while he was standing under a waterfall, which really must have been hell to Mike to get good sound on. I mean. I will find you.
6: I'm thinking that
7: there's so many people.
6: There may
7: know
6: have
7: what?
6: Been some
7: it's not in the name of love. No, we're all getting looping. Close. Dancing with Dancing? The Last of the Mohicans. The Last of the Mohicans. So much better than Dancing with Wolves. I mean, I got Anthony Hopkins, I think. I got Daniel Day-Lewis. Shit, I'll take Daniel Day-Lewis.
6: Yeah, Last
7: over
6: of the
7: once.
6: Mohicans, 1992.
7: When was Dancing with Wolves?
8: Dancing with Wolves.
7: I mean, that's it, right? Dancing with Wolves is like the answer.
8: 1992, two years prior.
7: There you go. He's like, we're going to do a better one than Dancing. They're both about, you know, indigenous people, right?
8: So. Yeah, and white guys that...
7: I think Daniel Day... Well, right.
8: That end up
7: well
8: assimilating into the culture.
7: Well, stupid Kevin Costner's character. Wasn't he some... army person that said, hey, go man this base out in the middle of fucking nowhere. Why am I talking about this
8: kinda,
7: movie?
8: I don't know. I kind of remember it.
7: You know what
8: it's
7: movie?
8: Been so long since I saw those.
7: You know what I like? I like the one about, shit. Oh, God. Now we're all listening. We're on a podcast listening to this person try to think of a movie about the Wild Wild West.
8: Wild Wild West?
7: With Will Smith.
8: Thanks for, I did the Amazon shit. Oh, join us on our social media at Crab Diving. If you want to sling us a message during the show, I might see it. X or Blue Sky at Crab Diving.
7: I bet Chris Rock was tempted to challenge Will Smith. You know.
8: Somebody asked again not too long ago where the name came from.
7: Who?
8: Crab Diving.
7: Oh. I thought you could say Will Smith. It's like, I have no idea. Oh, it's a script we wrote.
8: Yeah, it was the spec script for...
7: Somebody in the
8: Aquaman. For Entourage.
7: Right, right.
8: And...
7: it's Aquaman.
8: Yeah, it was when he was flirting with getting the Aquaman role.
7: That's
8: right. In our spec script, he got it and was trusted with... They were custom making his suit.
7: That's right.
8: And it was going to be like a $100,000 suit, this big fancy aqua suit.
7: Right.
8: And
7: we were trying to get Daniel Day-Lewis attached.
8: Yeah. And he made the mistake of taking it home.
7: Right.
8: And one of his boys, the posse, was it his brother?
7: Oh, my God. Yeah, I think so.
8: Tried it on and gave the suit crabs.
7: Crab diving.
8: That's the brilliance of our...
7: And the B story. Well,
8: that's when we were like, this is going to be our production company. Right, what should be the name of it? And we're I don't know, crab diving. There you go. Right. We're done.
7: That's good. The crustaceans.
8: We didn't sweat the name of the company or the group.
7: So now that's what the podcast is
8: well,
7: called.
8: Yeah, forever. So sure. We may piss off some fans of
7: Procrustaceans,
8: Deadliest Catch.
7: You know those fans are already pissed.
8: They probably are.
7: Let me tell you something.
8: Crab diving. Let's see what you know. If this is about.
7: No, they ruined it though. It was a great show.
8: Crab fishing.
7: And then their lead captain, the lead, the blonde dude decided to make his
8: Sig?
7: Daughter. Sig made his daughter a main character. Sig Hansen, and that ruined it for me. I couldn't take it anymore because
8: Nepotism.
7: Yeah, I couldn't watch a nepotism. You know, and
8: nepo baby.
7: That's right.
8: But is she interesting?
7: I don't watch. Okay, well. Instead, I watch.
8: Did you boycott, really?
7: I watched 20 seasons, and I had 10 minutes of this shit, and I was like, fuck this. This isn't even about the real show anymore.
8: They did some shark jumping, you think?
7: You know what? I watched the Bush family on the Alaskan Bush family, whatever they are. Hey, do you know what
8: George W.? And
7: no, God, no. Oh, no, the war criminals that should be swinging, if you know what I mean. Alaskan Bush family. I don't even know the name of it. You know what I'm talking about?
8: Yeah, kind of.
7: Oh,
8: I never,
7: it's the best show.
8: Really? I never saw
7: their whole... Listen, these people lived in the middle of the woods, you know, virtually off the land. And they went for a time, I guess, where they had a TV and a VHS player with only one movie. And the prominent dialect or accent... affectation, whatever you want to call it, in this movie shaped how this family of nine, how all the kids speak.
8: Right.
7: And it's and you'll never guess what actor's dialect inspired this. And it's a movie from the 80s involving submarines. I gave away too much.
8: It's not Sean Connery.
7: Yes.
8: His bad Russian.
7: They all sound like
8: his Scottish Russian.
7: They all sound like that because that was the only movie they had for a while. Oh, and it was their favorite character. And one of the kids, he does this, he's like, I do it by Sean Connery. I'm like, you're doing it now. You're always doing it. But if the kids sound like that all the way from 30 down to fucking, you know, I don't know, 7 or 8, 9, 10 years old.
8: Those shows like that are great for one, maybe two seasons. And then they're in on it. You know what I mean? Like when it gets popular. Remember? Yeah. Like Ozzy's show.
7: Well, that's what happened with Deadliest Catch. I mean,
8: Ozzy Osbourne.
7: Right. All of a sudden, these captains.
8: Was great for a season. And then they figure out, oh my God, yeah. We can't do this anymore.
7: Yeah.
8: And there go all the interesting parts.
7: Right. They made Sid Hansen executive producer.
8: So he
7: came from a long line of fishermen, people who were raised as fishermen. Then all of a sudden, he turned into a movie producer for like, I mean, he was on TV 10 years. And then his daughter, after those 10 years, was made captain, not having to work on the deck or anything. And that really ruined the show. They made them all these crab guys are like these Hollywood motherfuckers.
8: Flavor of Love.
7: Man, that was ruined. I think you can keep
8: remember that was
7: going.
8: An amazing first season, and then after that. I mean, how do you? What was her name? She went off to do a gazillion
7: Brooklyn or New York.
8: New York, yeah.
7: Listen, the thing about the Bush family, Alaskan people, I don't think they're so crazy. These people are nuts. They have their own language, their own hand sign language they use. I mean, they've been left out in the woods so long, and it's really a horrible.
8: It's probably ruined though. I mean,
7: they're fucked up though.
8: These
7: kids are so insane from living in the woods by themselves.
8: Speaking of fucked up,
7: Donald,
8: we should get to the HuffPo.
7: Are we covering his health?
8: The commie pink. There is a video
7: okay.
8: that I saw today that's making the rounds of a zoom in shot of him getting into a limo. And it doesn't go well. Like he's having trouble lifting his one leg up to put it into the car.
7: Oh man. TikTok.
9: Thoughts and prayers.
7: Oh yeah, yeah. Listen, I can't wait until I'm president and my IRS is out there, because how they're doing, we're having a whole, the IRS is going to be called, renamed the weaponization. It's time to go get Donald Department, and it's going to be you and all your fucking motherfucking
8: kids. You're going to need to appoint a whole new, get rid of the DNS.
7: What is that?
8: And then, you know, give some of those people jobs.
7: The DNS.
8: Going straight to investigate.
7: The DHS?
8: DHS, I mean. And
7: that's going.
8: And I was thinking about
7: I'm sending ICE out to the Everglades.
8: I was thinking about web pages.
7: I'm sending the ICE after Everglades, and they're going after snakes and sharks that are a problem.
8: Oh boy.
7: Taking care of that. Actually, we're having ICE.
8: I think we may have to have Congress override that.
7: Well, to be honest, ICE is going to be we're going to have them just arrest themselves and throw them in Guantanamo. They're enemy combatants. I can't wait to break out the Patriot Act on you motherfuckers. Woohoo! Enemy combatants.
8: The headline at the HuffPo, Prez pocketed more than $1 billion from crypto.
7: That's right. Because we're bitches. We're going to take that back, Donald. We're going to take every cent back.
8: President Donald Trump reported earning more than $1 billion last year from his various cryptocurrency ventures and industry. Now, that's what he reported. I think we should remember. An industry he had called a scam until it backed his campaign to return to the White House 2 years ago. His annual financial disclosure form released yesterday shows that Trump earned, $594,263,944 from World Liberty Financial, the crypto exchange he created in 2024 as he was running to regain office and its related entity.
7: Speaking of running, after he's done and he's running from these insane Democrats with Trump derangement syndrome, when they come after him and he runs away to another country like a fucking bitch.
8: January 20th, he's getting on the Qatari jet that he's going to steal. And he is going to fly the fuck back over to Qatar.
7: He's not going to get away on that. That's a joke. We're going to track that.
8: They flew it today.
7: Let me tell you something. Where you land, tariffs.
8: I saw it.
7: That country gets tariffs. They get 120 billion percent tariffs until they hand your fucking half-dead fat ass over to my fucking Trump derangement Justice Department.
8: Send
7: him
8: to the Hague.
7: I don't trust the Hague. We're gonna bring you to The Hague. We're gonna your whole family.
8: He made another $635 million and change from CIC Digital LLC through a license agreement with Celebration Coins. CIC Digital is the entity that marketed his Trump meme coin, $Trump.
7: Right.
8: A collectible that soared in price when he announced it just before taking office, but which has subsequently lost 96%
7: Woo!
8: Of that value.
7: I'm going after people, Donald, in your orbit. And I will promise to throw them in prison for the rest of their lives. I will find something in that Patriot Act or something, some bullshit, and I will offer them a deal. And I'll take half the time off your sentence. You just got to tell me all you know about your creepy little uncle or your dad or whoever they are to you.
8: Meanwhile,
7: Ivanka's going to jail, though.
8: Meanwhile, it's not clear what Celebration Coins is or who is behind it.
7: Oh, some Nazi, Pat. Some fucking filthy little money-grubbing Nazi.
8: The White House did not respond to queries on the matter. The form, 927 pages long, lists world liberty income on a dozen different lines. More than $33 million, for example, came from the sale of token sales World Liberty through his Bitcoin key wallet.
7: Are you now or have you ever been a maggot? I mean, guys, the backlash is going to be brutal. And it's going to be nothing like you've ever seen. It's going to be nothing like you've ever seen before. It's going to be like the first time in history, like ever, so big.
8: The disclosure form lists hundreds of other sources of income from assets and investments that have made Trump wealthy. For years, most of them declare income of less than $201,
7: yes,
8: the lowest reporting threshold. Even his most profitable long-standing enterprises, though, made sums that pale in comparison to the crypto earnings. His golf course in Sterling, Virginia.
7: Oh, in Virginia? I didn't know you had that. I didn't know you have a golf course in Jersey, Virginia, and Florida.
8: Made him $24.9 million, while yes. Mar-a-Lago made him $77.5
7: million. Woo! I hope you paid every penny of tax on that. All right, wait. Is our fucking president supposed to be a trash-ass hotel owner? I mean, is he allowed to own and operate hotels?
8: Yeah.
7: If he's president?
8: Yeah. Oh, no, no.
7: Oh, well, no.
8: I mean, yes.
7: Jail.
8: There's no law, I don't think. But I think it's just done because most people cared about...
7: Yes.
8: Shelby's BFF, Kenobi, right, is over, and they're going absolutely batshit doing Zoomies. They just... plowed through the door to the studio. Many economists, I don't know where I was before the dogs burst
7: right,
8: in.
7: Right.
8: Many economists
7: who
8: call
7: let
8: crypto
7: the dogs out.
8: Hey,
7: who let
8: hey,
7: the dogs
8: hey,
7: out?
8: I'm not a shield.
7: Right. hey, Trump, be careful. I'll send Major over there.
8: They use me as
7: house.
8: A human shield.
7: That's right. Well, they're smart. They're hunters.
8: Many economists call crypto a greater fool scam because the assets have no intrinsic value.
7: And we're the fool!
8: And are based entirely on finding someone else willing to pay even more for them.
7: Right.
8: That's why these meme coins, you're smart if you can get in really early,
7: yes,
8: get the fuck out really early.
7: How do you
8: That's not what happens because, right, like, people were like, Trump, Trump, one coin's going to be worth $1 million. I'm going to be a millionaire because it's going to be so collectible because they only gave out 750 billion of them.
7: Well, hey, Donald, you can count the money in your head in your digital fucking wallets and you can enjoy this from your prison cell in The Hague or wherever we're going to fucking put you. You can enjoy when the government says, oh, trans rights and, Trans Rights Institute at Mar-a-Lago. You know what I mean?
8: Yeah.
7: The LGBTQI Institutes for Human Rights at Mar-a-Lago. Enjoy that. One at Doral. One at the place in Virginia. One at Bedminster.
8: After they get rid of the bed bugs.
7: Oh, we might.
8: Well, that was Doral, wasn't it? Yeah.
7: It might just be flames. burning flames. I don't know. Or we could just turn it into a fucking golf course.
8: A putt-putt.
7: Yes.
8: LGBTQ themed putt-putt.
7: Where are we going to put these prisons where we have to lock up all these maggots that have actually committed crimes?
8: And a Black History Museum.
7: Oh, yes. Well, how about this? We call it the white supremacist history, as in that's all in our rear view.
8: So that's the big headline at the HuffPo. These dogs are insane. The... I don't know if you guys can hear that.
7: Shit, man. I mean, that is.
8: They run. It's a long run from the studio through to two other rooms to the front door.
7: Yeah.
8: And they make the whole, it's a whole straightaway for them. Right. And they do zoomies, bounce off the couch, go around the coffee table.
7: Yes.
8: And just make the loop.
7: What do we do about these people? Like, let's say Christy Noem. Who's the other one that lives in the military house?
8: You are particularly retributive.
7: Yeah, I am, man. Today. I heard all this crypto shit earlier, and I heard how much that fucking cunt Baron's worth. Fuck that. $150 million or something. You ain't worth that.
8: Shelby.
7: It's imaginary money, Baron.
8: Leave it, buddy. Yeah, but I made some money off of crypto.
7: It's different, please. That's a false equivalency.
8: Not, you know.
7: Don't use their tactics on this argument.
8: I invested very little, and I made that back and more, and then just let it sit.
7: I'm not talking about crypto. I'm talking about criminality with crypto.
8: Well, right. Yeah.
7: You didn't do criminality. You paid taxes on all your shit. You did everything right. This fucking kid's worth $150 million fucking dollars.
8: But I...
7: Because he scrabbled out of Melania.
8: Kind of one of my main strategies was... stupidity.
7: Yeah.
8: Was knowing that people would buy that shit.
7: Yeah.
8: Depending on news and FOMO. That's because it was one of them.
7: But a lot of people said the people that invested in what's the Elon Musk car
8: Ripple.
7: Company?
8: Ripple was the one I got in on when that was going to be the big thing. And they had some news they were coming out with. And I, like, a week before, I bought like a pile, like 1,000 Ripple for like $10.
7: How much Melania coin?
8: And then it went like way up. And I think I still have some Ripple. It is somewhere in that wallet.
7: But do you own any of the Freedom coins?
8: No, the meme coin. That shit is.
7: Do you know, own any Melania?
8: That goes on. That's on like his scam site and shit like that. Oh, okay. I don't think it's widely traded. It's not. I use Coinbase. I don't think it's traded on Coinbase anymore. Coinbase Jeez. Pro.
7: Coinbase.
8: I don't have an affiliate link, sadly. I should get one.
7: How much was Jimmy Carter worth on crypto when he left office?
8: Passed.
7: I don't even know.
8: He might have had some. It wasn't that long ago that he passed, right?
7: Oh, yeah.
8: Drudge Report saith... same thing. Yeah. Don's huge windfall investors lost. We talked about that before though. Where
7: pump and dump.
8: Exactly.
7: That's illegal.
8: Kind of.
7: Isn't it? Watch his face went to jail for that.
8: Yeah, I'm sure Todd Blanche would get right on top of that.
7: Charlie Sheen went to jail on that.
8: Martin
7: Sheen did.
8: The third headline says it's legal. Don's huge windfall investors lost. Second one says governance tokens in quotes. Third one says, and it's legal.
7: Who?
8: And then the fourth one, first flight on Qatari One. So here's the $400 million plane will take its first official flight today, capping a months-long controversy shadowed effort to ready a foreign gift for presidential use.
7: You know, when the League of Countries get together, when they form countries, let's say, or believe in freedom and not being a little bitch to Russia, we're going to form this alliance of countries, you know, and it's not going to include any fucking moguls or any billionaires or any fucking capitalists, because there won't be any billionaires. We're going to find that jet. That jet can't hide. And I'm going to give tariffs to any country that takes him in. Any country, you're getting an $800 billion percent tariff. Write that down, Shelby.
8: Your mom's out shopping?
7: Oh, yes, she is. That's correct.
8: She texted a photo Okay. It looks like a t-shirt.
7: Yeah.
8: It says normal people don't vote for rapists. Where is she?
7: Yeah, she's in Where You Been.
8: Oh, oh.
7: Normal people, that's worthy of more than a t-shirt. Actually, that'll be the new American flag. Normal people don't vote for rapists.
8: Yeah, we're gonna have to hold on to that one for a while living here.
7: Yeah.
8: That goes into the not outside shirt pile.
7: Well, actually, unfortunately, maybe in this neighborhood it is the norm. Maybe not. I don't know. I mean, you know, there's that too, right?
8: This immediate neighborhood, but it's with all these new McHouses.
7: Oh, yeah. They McLove it. Yeah. Voting on a rapist.
8: They built a shit ton, and they're still building a shit ton of these kind of cookie cutter.
7: Yeah.
8: Two story. What would you call those? New Orleans style
7: McMansions.
8: With their.
7: Everybody calls them McMansions.
8: You know, they're just rectangular. They don't. They have two stories, but they're big.
7: Right.
8: They go way back. I think they're three or four bedrooms.
7: I mean, not to shit on them, but they're basically particle wood with. Yeah. What is it? I guess.
8: But they're charging. I mean, when we moved here, houses were like 80,000 to 100,000. Yeah. But.
7: It's particle wood with stucco.
8: These new ones now, they're gentrifying, and these new ones are half a fucking $1 million.
7: That's a great deal.
8: I'm sure people, that's what the snowbirds are saying. And a lot of people are saying they're trying to get the rich people to live here.
7: You know what?
8: It was the only, probably one of the last affordable waterside areas, right?
7: Well, I mean, the last affordable, very specific waterside area that's going to be available infinitum is this one on the corner, because the lot is unusually small and it's not big enough for a house anymore. But because it existed prior, it's like grandfathered in. Okay. So you can't get rid of that. Yeah. And the people that live over there, it's like, it's they're just on the edge of Jesco White. You know what I mean? They're cranking Morgan Wallen and Wallen, whatever his fucking name is, Jason Aldean all night.
8: Yeah, it was rocking fire. Morning. They had something going.
7: And you know, the great thing, when they're not there, they leave whatever radio it is they have out back, this big fucking boombox. They leave it cranked 24/7 now.
8: The flight will take Trump to North Dakota of the new plane for the dedication dedication of the Theodore Roosevelt Presidential Library. Trump has also said that on July 4th, the jet will lead a group of planes for a flyover like no flyover to celebrate the 250th anniversary of the signing of the Declaration of Independence.
7: Yay.
8: So he's going to fly his bribe from Qatar,
7: right?
8: Qatar, however you pronounce it, they're gonna fly that proudly and say, look at how great America is. Here's my plane. Isn't it his? Like, doesn't it go to his library? That's the deal.
7: It's
8: his library.
7: It's whatever. I don't know whose it is. Isn't it the government's? Because
8: no, I don't think so. I think the deal was that he gets this. And I don't know if any tax dollars going to fix it up. It might be.
7: Well, listen, my attorney general is going to have a long and hard look at that situation, or I'm going to fire him. We're going to impeach that jet. I think you can impeach a plane.
8: The new Boeing 747 arrived at Joint Base Andrews in Maryland on June 19th, began its commissioning flights with the Air Force considers the final exam as a modified aircraft.
7: Oh, sure. I remember Trump Air. I remember that. He wanted to put gold everywhere and it made the planes too heavy. It's Boeing? You said it's Boeing?
8: The jet is meant to serve as a bridge, easing the strain on aging aircraft until two purpose-built planes enter the service in 2028.
7: What?
8: So that's it. He's going to use it for a while, and then Trump has said that once he leaves office, the jet will be donated to his presidential library. He's getting a 747.
7: Jesus. Well, he's not, though, because that's not legal. That is the Hatch Act. Oh, yeah, that is something. And there's some lawyer that better figure that shit out. I mean, my God, are we just supposed to get fucked?
8: They tried. The whores in Congress authorized it.
7: Well, shit. This is insane. Our government sucks. He is not going to be allowed to have that jet. Fuck that. America won't put up
8: that. Might be the one he skips the country on.
7: You guys better go find him with your big fancy dumb fucking military. They got all this shit. But why would Qatar want to give us anything? We basically wrecked their area with this fucking war in Iran. I mean, our bases in the Middle East, I mean, are we welcome there? Can we even defend those bases against Iran with their drone superiority? Can we even do that?
8: Motherfuckers.
7: You know what I mean? I mean, like, are we showing that we can't defend our shit in Iran? Do they want our bases in Qatar? We're painting a target on their backs, you know.
8: Unveiling the repainted plane to reporters earlier in the month. But you guys stopped slamming into my desk. Trump called it the world's most luxurious plane and said it was ridiculous that the president was flying decades-old aircraft. He praised the Emir of Qatar for providing the jet.
7: The Emir. What does that mean? The king?
8: The king, yeah.
7: Oh, fuck this, Donald.
8: Gone
7: you're such a
8: is
7: bitch.
8: The baby blue and white scheme introduced during the Kennedy administration, replaced by three colors, red, white, and blue.
7: If I was president, I wouldn't meet with a fucking king. I was like, a king? What do you think? This is a burger joint? Get the fuck out of here.
8: Everything was designed good. It was my taste, I will say.
7: Blah! I just vomited everywhere. Who wants to get in a plane that's his taste?
8: They said, what color do you like? I said, I like the color of the American flag.
7: Well, I hope Boeing decided to tighten down the emergency doors hatches and all the rivets.
8: The unusual gift from Qatar, which Trump called...
7: Unusual?
8: Trump called a great gesture that would be stupid to turn down, has drawn controversy since he announced it. Critics have raised concerns about national security,
7: yes,
8: foreign influence, and conflict of interest.
7: Foreign influence!
8: Citing Trump's close ties to Qatari officials and his family's deep business interests in the country, as well as the unusually quick timeline to turn it into an Air Force One.
7: Well, you get a plane, you get your own plane, but we don't give Ukraine fucking shit. We won't give them planes, but you get a plane. Why does your fat ass need a plane? Don't you have a plane before you were president? Why do you need the America?
8: It was shit, though, I thought they said.
7: I don't care.
8: he didn't have money to fix it up until, yeah, you know, he really started scamming the stupid MAGA people.
7: What's the name of the guy, the televangelist that has a plane? He always complains about needing a new plane.
8: Kenneth Copeland?
7: Yeah. Who the fuck do you think you are, Donald? Are you Kenneth Copeland? I think Kenneth Copeland's worth more money than you, you bitch. Right?
8: No.
7: Well, I'm not counting crypto. You know why? Because when
8: I don't think Kenneth Copeland's a billionaire.
7: Right, but Trump, if you take away the crypto, which you're probably going to have to after he's president, because if our Justice Department is worth its salt, it needs to seize it, because I'm sure it's illegal. I'm absolutely sure. And that's all the evidence we need. That guy gets a plane.
8: He's got a plane, two planes.
7: Hunamuna Mani May. He gets a plane, Donald. I'm sorry. That guy's an earner, right?
8: Remember, we played the clips back a while, a long time ago, when he got a second plane because he said he had a vision from God,
7: right,
8: that he needed a second private plane.
7: See, Donald, Kenneth Copeland earned his money the honest way. He didn't swindle people the way. Wait a second. Well, you guys are similar, I guess. Actually, Kenneth is worth more money, probably. I mean,
8: no,
7: he does something. Like, he has I don't know what to call it, a skill or a talent. Donald just, I don't know.
8: Failed upwards.
7: Kenneth Copeland, I'm trying to give this guy, this homophobe, horrible person, a compliment, but he built himself up from nothing, right?
9: I'm not blaming all lesbians.
7: That's right.
8: So there you go. The plane's going to fly.
7: Then, we'll see.
8: And Trump's going to supposedly take the train that they're going to have, some special train.
7: Oh, my God.
8: He's going to commemorate the new Roosevelt Presidential Library, which who knew there wasn't a Teddy Roosevelt Presidential Library?
7: Teddy.
8: Who knew there was going to be a new one?
7: Right, and I can't think of a better president to go to the unveiling. Teddy Roosevelt could ride a horse, so can Donald Trump, right?
8: Teddy Roosevelt, who started the kind of environmentalist movement, who gave us the national parks, right? Wasn't it Teddy?
7: Right. And now, well, this makes sense because now Donald Trump is giving away the national parks. That's perfect.
8: Of course.
7: It's perfect. It's do you think Teddy Roosevelt would want to take his big stick and whack this guy with it? Do you think he'd like Donald Trump?
8: No.
7: Okay.
8: I don't know many that would. I mean, honestly.
7: Andrew Jackson? Nixon?
8: Yeah, some of the big races. Yeah,
7: Nixon,
8: yeah, yeah.
7: Jackson.
8: Yeah. Stonewall Jackson.
7: Oh, yeah, yeah. Hoover.
8: Nobody
7: likes Donald, right? I mean.
8: So there you go. That's the your headlines, y'all. We've got elsewhere in the news.
7: And I saw some pictures of Barron in he's Donald Trump, like a carbon copy, but taller. That's all. He looks in the face. He looks like him too. It's really
8: some unkind gross. People were on social media not that long ago. They're like, "What the fuck happened to Barron?" It's like all of a sudden he blew up. Like he's
7: right.
8: He was always like this tall, lanky, and now he's like tall and doughy.
7: Well, can I address that? He suffers from Nazism. You see, sometimes that happens.
8: I would hope not, but I can't imagine being raised by.
7: Oh, he's already bad,
8: Melania.
7: Oh, Melania, the trafficker. Or that, you know, we used to say that maybe she's not a spy because, you know, her family history. But, I mean, if Epstein introduced Donald Trump to Melania, then she absolutely is a honeypot. I mean, that's what the Russians do. And it's just like Bill Gates, his girlfriend met via Epstein, honeypot from Russia.
8: Allegedly.
7: I mean, yeah. It's in the files.
8: MAGA is madda at Amy Coney Barrett.
7: Oh, no,
8: very disappointed.
7: No, she's one of you guys. She's
8: no.
7: Isn't she a Duggar or what is she?
8: Conservative figures are. She's a one of these traditionalist Catholics. Conservative figures are torching a Supreme Court justice after her vote helped defeat Trump's push to restrict birthright citizenship.
7: Wait, she voted. This person decided to defend birthright citizenship. Oh, okay.
8: Amy Coney Barrett, taking office in 2020, was the final of three justices appointed by the president. Now listen, you're going to get ejected.
7: Yeah, but this is a close vote, right? A close vote?
8: Kids on scooters. She hates that kind of shit.
7: Close vote?
8: No, it was 6-3.
7: Well, the margin of error, right? Maybe Coney Barrett made a mistake.
8: Although, what's his name? The beer guy.
7: Oh, the rapist or legend.
8: Had kind of he had, you know, one of his tiny little balls on one side, one on the other. And he said, well, I don't think it's a 14th Amendment issue. Because I think, in other words, saying that, well, you know, they could pass laws, the states could pass laws or whatever, or Congress could pass laws that would limit this birthright citizenship shit. But the rest of the five justices, the three liberals, Amy Coney Barrett and Roberts, said, no, it's the 14th Amendment. It's pretty clear. Alito and Thomas, who, you know, are if they could, would be goose-stepping everywhere they go.
7: Didn't they get bursitis from doing the Roman hellos?
8: They are, they're like, you know, oh, it totally says. Totally says the president can do what he wants.
7: I think I'm gonna defend Amy Coney Barrett and say that she probably just made a mistake and meant to vote their way. You know, this voter error.
8: And then Gorsuch surprised everyone. The libertarian guy for some reason. And they said, especially given the way during oral arguments he seemed to be asking really hard hitting questions. So what the fuck happened to Gorsuch that he voted against it? But
7: maybe somebody slipped him some LSD.
8: Brett said,
7: beer.
8: It's not the 14th Amendment, but it's this legislation that Congress passed back in the 20s that they could change or something like that. It's just it's so fucking ridiculous.
7: Can we have a Supreme Court justice with a different understanding of the Constitution, please?
8: So that's kind of scary. That's actually a 5-4 then, way too close, that these motherfuckers think that the president should just be able to say, fuck the Constitution. Fuck what the Constitution says. I'm going to issue an executive order, and you can lick my balls.
7: Well, hey, listen, founding fathers, good job. I mean, it's how can it be that easy to take away somebody's right to exist in this country? Did you ever think of that shit?
8: Kenobi.
7: While you're beating your slaves?
8: Is laying on my foot.
7: Oh, yeah.
8: Like, on my foot.
7: Yeah. Shit.
8: Dude. You sacked out now. The right wingers are mad at her.
7: Well, I mean, you guys say, I mean, listen, this is an insane thing to even, I don't know why we're discussing this. This is like, it's a crazy argument to have, but you got almost half on your side. I mean,
8: Daily Wire pundit Matt Walsh, that turd, wrote, turns out Amy Coney Barrett is a DEI hire. Little better than Ketanji Jackson.
7: False equivalency. I'm choking to say false equivalency.
8: Terrible pick, he wrote.
7: You're a every picture of you is terrible, you fuck.
8: Memes caricaturing Barrett as liberal, complete with blue hair and nose rings, are circulating online.
7: Good!
8: Conservative outlet Blaze Media's Orrin McIntyre
7: said Orin. That
8: appointing Coney Barrett was, since he sounds Scottish, was just as damaging to the country as electing, in quotes, Joe Biden.
7: Fuck you, Major McIntyre. Was it Major McIntyre or Colonel McIntyre?
8: Orrin.
7: No, I know, from MASH.
8: Oh, Colonel McIntyre.
7: Colonel McIntyre, suck a dick. Which one was he? Was he the...
8: Oh, no, wait. Charles. McIntyre.
7: Charles, not Charles.
8: Yeah.
7: Oh, that guy, the weird guy that came in to replace Frank Burns. That was a mess up, but he was okay.
8: Conservative writer Megan Basham, I don't know who she is, added Roberts to her complaints, labeling this decision absolute monstrosity. Amy Coney Barrett has got to be one of Trump's biggest L's.
7: What does that mean? L's? Losses? No, I mean, she's a spreader. She showed up, didn't wear a mask to her big party. I don't remember SCOTUS is getting parties when they're giving lifetimes a point. Then now your life is a fucking party. Yeah, Amy Coney Barrett's a big spreader. You love her, right?
8: And here in typical Republican fashion and Christian fashion.
7: Nine!
8: A lot of people are casting aspersions on her adoption of two Haitian children, suggesting everything from conflict of interest on her part to deport the children.
7: Who has Haitian?
8: Amy Coney Barrett. Her family adopted a whole bunch of kids, and two of them are Haitian.
7: Well, I hope their neighbors don't have cats or ducks, right? What was the stupid thing that Trump alluded?
8: The cats, the ducks.
7: Yeah, on CNN.
8: The swans.
7: Jake Tapper just sat there and let him say that. Dana Bash, too. Right. Well, I mean, wait, she has two Haitian kids?
8: Uh-huh.
7: Why don't you get rid of, I mean, you're a SCOTUS that supports ICE, right? And, all the DHS.
8: She's
7: shit.
8: Voted again on the side with the liberals more than, you know, her and Roberts are the ones that they don't like because they occasionally vote with the liberals.
7: You would think.
8: And Gorsuch sometimes, but never.
7: I always thought because Republicans can't learn empathy, which is kind of like an oxymoron. You're supposed to empathize means you don't have to know it. You have to appreciate the person's. It's hard to explain, right? But does that make sense?
8: Yeah.
7: So you would think adopting two Haitian children would kind of, there would be, I don't know, like a...
8: But there's that Jesus thing.
7: Well, okay. Jesus, I'm sorry. Thing. Can you just get your fucking face out of this situation for 1 second if you could? Wouldn't that turn you left just because you have two adopted brown children from some shithole country like Haiti? You would feel something. You would say, oh, my politics are just wrong here. And my heart is making me...
8: She's a charismatic Christian. Ecumenical. Oh,
7: charismatic.
8: Supreme Court. Amy Coney is a devout Roman Catholic. She's a prominent member of the People of Praise, a close-knit, charismatic Christian ecumenical community that includes both Catholic and Protestant members.
7: Okay, let's pretend that's normal for a second. Mel Gibson, a member?
8: The group emphasizes lifelong commitment, mutual support, and small group accountability. Its traditional structure, where married women look to their husbands as spiritual leaders, drew significant public attention and scrutiny during her confirmation hearings.
7: You know, I listened to this whole horrible podcast on the Duggars. You know, and
8: the diddlers,
7: they have that. They use that software that Mike Johnson uses.
8: Oh,
7: this kid. I forget what it's called. It's called like Covenant something. You know, and all these people like Amy Coney Barrett and whatever the Quiverful Duggars are, these are the same weird fuckers, you know. I mean, these people are fucking crazy. How is a Supreme Court justice in a cult that, like, you just described? Doesn't that sound weird?
8: Not now.
7: Right.
8: Well, Trump appointed? No.
7: God. Good job, spreader. You're in some weird shit. You got to stay accountable to one person in this religion. You got to share your browsing history with your email with somebody.
8: The backlash comes just a day after Trump supporters were outraged with Barrett for her vote in the court's 5-4 decision on the late receipt mail-in ballots.
7: Yes. I mean,
8: talk show host Megyn Kelly called her a turncoat.
7: That's it. A turncoat.
8: Oh, and they really hated that she wrote the opinion in the mail-in voting case.
7: SCOTUS Megyn Kelly did. Would she be a better SCOTUS than Frank Thomas?
8: No, Amy Coney Barrett.
7: Clarence wrote, Thomas. Yeah, Frank Thomas was a great baseball player.
8: He was a baseball player.
7: Didn't use steroids.
8: She was targeted last month in an alleged swatting incident.
7: Imagine all these brown people that are targeted in like swatting incidents just for walking across the street, but she's getting one too.
8: They swatted a SCOTUS member? Really? Wah! I mean, one would think that.
7: Wow, what security you guys have? Is the Secret Service in charge of this shit too?
8: Wouldn't like every single police agency know who the fuck she
7: is? Jeez, law enforcement. I mean, hey, Todd Blanche, get your candy ass together, man. I mean,
8: no, I'm going to look this up and see what they claimed.
7: Have to have security. I mean, that, you know, a lot of Chris Rock said that too. You would think I didn't have security. What happened to me at the Oscars?
8: They reported gunfire.
7: Who did
8: Coney Barrett was targeted in a chilling swatting scare with police rushing to her home over reports of gunfire. Police approached the justice's heavily secured Virginia home with the understanding that the report could be a false alarm.
7: Okay, there's the bias in the report. With the understanding that it could be a false alarm. Evidence of that.
8: Well, so it doesn't sound like they didn't get the typical SWAT, like the, you know, where the cops kick in the door and go after gaming streamers.
7: They're
8: and
7: softening
8: shit like that.
7: It, though. They want us to think that the cops were in coordination with whatever security force they had, knowing was they're going, well, it's probably fake. So you arm up everybody, send them with an understanding it's probably fake, rather than call somebody.
8: A dispatcher was heard telling officers over the radio, units responding to suspicious noise, be advised, we've not been able to get an answer on callback to the complainant's phone number. Unknown if it's going to be a swatting situation.
7: Right. They don't know.
8: A male voice was then heard saying, just made contact with security on the scene. They should be in an explorer. He said he hasn't heard anything. We're just going to meet up with him first just to go over anything. So nothing happens. They didn't kick the door in. It sounds like there was one unit that showed up first and they're like, everything's fine.
7: Well, wait, so her existing security organization is contained in a Ford Explorer outside? Is that what they said? Or is that the...
8: Well, there's a guy outside they probably were in contact with.
7: Wow.
8: Said heavily secured. Hmm. Mike Lee was outraged.
7: Maybe Mike Lee did it.
10: Swatting is an attempt to get an innocent person killed. The proper response will be putting the offender in prison for many, many years.
7: What did you or one of your colleagues say about the...
8: What does that say about cops, by the way?
7: Oh, well, yeah, the pigs. You
8: know? That you assume the cops are just going to kill people, which is a pretty good assumption.
7: Right, yeah. But hey, Mike, wasn't it you or maybe another one of your colleagues, a Republican, I mean, that made some unsavory remark about the Democratic senators or congresspeople in Minnesota that were killed?
8: Or attacked? That was Congress, yeah.
7: What was it, Congress? I'm sorry, Mike. It was one of your friends. Something, you know.
8: He's almost
7: in
8: bad
7: taste.
8: Though, but yeah.
7: Isn't Mike Lee the one with the Confederate flag hung in his office?
8: No.
7: Oh, okay. I'm sorry, Mike.
8: Who's that guy?
7: Sorry, Mike.
8: What was his name from Steve
7: King.
8: King.
7: What happened to him?
8: from Iowa who literally in Iowa, in fucking Iowa, he had a Confederate flag.
7: Is he a senator?
8: No, he was a House member.
7: Oh, okay. Did Iowa, do they have enough people for senators? Or we just give them a,
8: participation
7: trophy?
8: Everybody gets a senator. You get a senator. You like get Oprah. Two senators. You get two senators.
7: You get some Bitcoin. We get some Bitcoin. Trump gets Bitcoin.
8: Not Puerto Rico, though.
7: Right. They don't get rep.
8: Or Washington, D.C. They don't get representation.
7: Why is it?
8: Their representation is symbolic.
7: Right. You know, I saw some coverage. By the way, the 250, 100-year World's Fair bullshit. Mm. That's safe, by the way.
8: The grass is going to be okay.
7: They've really locked that down. Security must be screening most people that enter because it doesn't look like...
8: There's no security.
7: Oh, why would there be? Security for what? The plants? There's not even labels on the buildings what's inside the building.
8: There was some band that was playing, I saw a video of, that was covering... And they were covering a Beyonce song, which I'm sure Beyonce is going to make a phone call.
7: Was it? Okay.
8: But there was like a choir, there was a band, they were rocking.
7: Oh, it's downrange.
8: There were more people... What?
7: Is it the military band that plays... Called Downrange?
8: I don't think so. It was just a shit ton of musicians and
7: right.
8: It might have been, but I didn't get that military vibe. They were covering a Beyonce song, and then the camera pulled out, and there was I'm not lying.
7: Yeah,
8: there was a guy.
7: Right? Was he jacking
8: off? One white guy sitting on the grass, like the 50 feet, 100 feet away. He wasn't even like up close. He was like very far away.
7: You know,
8: and the people that were all standing near the stage looked to be like roadies and security
7: right.
8: and shit.
7: Jeez,
8: but there was literally nobody except that one guy sitting there.
7: You know, I watched the military band play some covers at the kickoff of whatever you want to call this, kind of a get back to nature thing. It sounds like if you want some time alone in the grass, taking up a lot of space, this is your event. But downrange, the military band played I'm Walking on Sunshine. And it's, take this is an observation I had. And, you know, it's weird to hear people in outfits people wear to go bomb other people sing that song, and like they're dancing and clapping and everything. It's just a weird, is it a dichotomy? What would that be? It's just strange. Why do we have that band? I mean, why do we need to pay for that band? I'm not trying to be a dick, but
8: for Trump's big celebration? Oh, you mean for that?
7: The military.
8: I don't mind the band.
7: Well, I mean, we're paying for it, though. We're paying for it, but yet we're not getting cancer drugs. You know, our sidewalks look like shit. There's no healthcare.
8: I don't mind
7: infrastructure.
8: I'll never mind the arts.

0: the song Downrange played that was weird. They played some Who song. And I'm like, I'm sorry. Who you're playing the aggressor. Who is British, right? They were a big part of the start of our country, right?
1: Yeah.
0: And they were an adversary, I think. Yet we're playing their music during our 250.
1: I know.
0: Who cares?
1: I know the reaction to this next story.
0: Okay. I know what it is. I can already tell it's going to be a snake story. Because shark stories...
1: No.
0: Shark stories always happen later.
1: No, this is going to be a belly laugh.
0: Oh, okay.
1: Mitch McConnell was found unconscious in his D.C. home last month.
0: I'm choking. I might be... I need to get a drink. Keep going. I really do have to get a drink.
1: Senator Mitch McConnell was found unconscious and may have suffered a heart attack at his D.C. residence before being rushed to a local hospital last month. So we're just now finding out about this, but it happened last month. The June 14th call referenced medical personnel in an advanced life support ambulance being sent to the home shortly before 9 a.m. and mentioned there was CPR in progress for a cardiac arrest.
0: Damn! Oh, so I'm sorry. Well, I forgot what you're talking about. I mean, just such a... It's funny. I mean, wow. That bad things happen to people, you know, and that's just horrible. Mitch McConnell, right? That's who we're talking about.
1: Yes. McConnell's spokesman on the day of the incident said the Kentucky senator was admitted to the hospital this morning and was receiving excellent care. I think we reported that.
0: Excellent care. I mean, he's unconscious, guys.
1: And we
0: guys.
1: Were like, that doesn't sound good.
0: Oh, good job.
1: Yeah. They're not saying, hey, he's doing great. They're saying he's getting great care.
0: It doesn't sound like make America great again. I need a pulse oximeter machine or something.
1: The next day,
0: unconscious. That's
1: his
0: bad.
1: Spokesman said...
0: Well, he would need one, actually, right?
1: Said McConnell... well, he lied, saying McConnell was working closely with staff on Senate business and Kentucky... And Kentucky matters as he continues his recovery.
0: Kentucky matters.
1: The next Senate Majority Leader John Thune said McConnell's dialed in on the conference's legislative business.
0: Oh, shut up, douche.
1: Said he spoke to him by phone.
0: Hey, Thune, are you in the Epstein files? I wouldn't be surprised.
1: The 84-year-old has suffered multiple falls that left him with a concussion and cracked rib in recent years, in addition to eerie public freeze-ups due to apparent lightheadedness.
0: Eerie public freeze-ups. I find that author and give him a fucking Peabody or some shit. Eerie, what is it?
1: Eerie public freeze-ups.
0: Eerie public freeze-ups. Is that a haiku? Wow, I've never heard that. Is that medical? Is that in DSM?
1: It's a medical term.
0: Early public freeze-ups. I need Will Smith to slap the shit out of me, says Kid Rock. My face is done frozen.
1: In February, McConnell was previously hospitalized for flu-like symptoms.
0: Yeah, you know what, Mitch? We just happened upon the title of your biography, Eerie Public Freeze-Ups.
1: He was recently seen in the Capitol being escorted around in a wheelchair.
0: Escorted? Don't you mean pushed? I mean, come on. Pushed? Escorted. Shelby, what's the definition of escorted? Is it like using energy to push something?
1: We've only got him for a few more months because he has announced that he will not be seeking re-election.
0: Did he announce it?
1: Well,
0: he
1: just a year ago.
0: Right. Oh, okay.
1: 2025.
0: I hear announced that you're not seeking public re-election. That's tough to, when you're suffering from eerie public freeze-ups, that's tough to be a senator, isn't it?
1: Oh,
0: this is other senators that suffer from that, right?
1: This is at the New York Post.
0: Woo!
1: They don't like him because he's anti-Trump, right?
0: Oh, come on.
1: So that's why they're shitting on him.
0: There's so many ways to not like Mitch or reasons to not like Mitch.
1: But
0: you know
1: God,
0: what I mean?
1: I mean, the stories here, they're losing their mind. I saw this on...
0: Well, he lost his mind already, but...
1: I saw this on social media, too. The right is losing their minds over Elliot Page, who's did like a
0: trans,
1: is
0: right?
1: Doing a boxing movie or something, and is now like.

0: way into boxing.
1: Right.
0: And he's fucking ripped.
1: Yeah.
0: Ripped.
1: Go beat the shit out of these homophobes, dude. What the fuck? Good for him.
0: And that's here on...
1: them. Shit, I sound like an asshole.
0: That's here on the Post. Ripped Elliot Page bears insane abs after getting hooked on boxing.
1: Right. Who has a problem with that? I want to know. Who has a problem?
0: Oh,
1: I don't have a problem.
0: He's going to be in The Odyssey. That's one of he was one of the castings in The Odyssey. They're losing their minds.
1: Wait, it's everybody. It's supposed to be the white Odyssey, right? It's supposed to be white people. Isn't that correct?
0: Yeah, right.
1: A white Honda Odyssey. What? Why is it? Who's the person? Remember of color
0: Lupita Nyong'o?
1: Okay,
0: is going to be Helen of Troy, and they've lost their minds on that because there's no way the most beautiful woman who lost 1,000 steps could have been black.
1: But Lupita's a great actor. Did you ever think of that? Did that ever travel through your Mitch McConnell-like lobes?
0: Well, and
1: suffering from eerie facial
0: one of the
1: freezes.
0: Most beautiful women on the planet.
1: Right. Right. I mean,
0: she is.
1: Who would be more qualified to play Helen of Troy? I mean, who? Kate Hudson? Who?
0: Who's that blonde that they like? That,
1: Oh, Christina Ricci. Charlize Theron
0: was no the young one now that was like showing her ass and her
1: Kate Blanchett.
0: Never mind, I can't think of her name.
1: Yeah,
0: she's young. She's in her 20s. Right, right. Big giant boobs.
1: Right.
0: But
1: hopefully she's white, right? Is she white?
0: Oh, she does. She's white as fuck.
1: Okay, guys, relax. Relax. Imagine being in a casting. These people were casting agents. This would be like, shit, man. The guy playing, hey, we found somebody to play Barack Obama. It's going to be Will Ferrell.
0: But they're outraged at the trans, not only the trans man being cast, but the trans man now, I don't know, putting up pictures of boxing.
1: Yes.
0: And pictures of him with his shirt off and he's fucking ripped,
1: right.
0: And they can't,
1: you know, it's
0: they can't stand it.
1: You acted, right? You were an actor for a long time.
0: Yeah.
1: It's hard to be an actor. It's a difficult thing. I mean, especially now, it's not so difficult. I mean, it's not like you're Mitch McConnell. It's like you suffer from intermittent facial paralysis, but it's just hard in general to be an actor. And there's nobody really directors, acting teachers. Nobody has time to sit there and consider, wow, if this guy peed from a different place, it really would help this scene. You know, it's not really about that.
0: Do you remember when Jordan Peterson wept when he found out that Elliot Page had a breast reduction?
1: Jordan Peterson.
0: Or had his breasts removed?
1: That's not true. He doesn't have tear ducts, right?
0: Yeah. Oh, are you kidding me? He cries all the time. That's right. His thing.
1: Jeez.
0: He was like, oh, I can't believe.
1: Isn't he Canadian?
0: Oh, yeah.
1: Hey, we're going to deport you, buddy.
0: I can't believe it. Mutilated herself.
1: What say you, Mitch?
0: So yeah, I just scrolled down on the Post and I'm looking at the shit that they're posting on the Post.
1: Yeah. So wait, is Mitch McConnell still alive?
0: Yes.
1: Oh, okay. Okay. How do we know? Is there?
0: Trump gets a fantastic advice from AI-powered Teddy Roosevelt.
1: You know what? There's
0: at
1: no way.
0: Former president's library. So you could talk to an AI Teddy Roosevelt. Oh, creepy.
1: What person in the Trump administration would Teddy Roosevelt like?
0: Trump asked Teddy Roosevelt. Here you go.
2: Do you consider the Panama Canal your greatest achievement?
0: Do you consider the Panama Canal your greatest achievement?
1: Jesus. Is that, what does Teddy say?
3: Well. Right then, yes. The canal stands as one of my proudest battles, no question. But greatness is a strange thing. It isn't always the biggest or boldest job that matters most. Panama Canal showed what America could achieve if we held steady and acted fast when the world dragged its feet.
0: God, it's creepy. It's like the whole wall behind the desk is a screen.
1: Yeah.
0: And Teddy is there, AI generated Teddy.
1: It's this, but the
0: is
1: way
0: they're answering Trump. God.
1: It's not AI because what it is, right? It's like, ask Teddy Roosevelt the question about the Panama Canal.
0: Well, it might be AI. No, it might be an AI.
1: Really?
0: Yeah, they have chatbots now that you can.
1: Yeah, they're probably cheap to make. I'm congratulations to everyone. How much has anybody gone to see this library?
0: So this is probably when Trump walked away. He went on to say, I measure my greatest work by the lives improved, parks set aside, food and drugs made safe, the square deal given to all, not just to a few.
1: Okay, that's problematic for MAGA. I'm sorry. Teddy, you're a little off base
0: What
1: here.
0: A bitch Teddy Roosevelt was. I didn't realize he was such a bitch.
1: Teddy, please, come on. You hated brown people like Donald. I mean, there has to be something. Right. I don't see that. Was there not another president for him to? Why Teddy Roosevelt? Why does he get a library? I'm not saying he shouldn't have one, but why wouldn't Donald pick someone like Agnew or Nixon or I think Spiro Agnew, even though he was a vice president, is probably closer to Donald other than Andrew Jackson. Right.
0: He'll only answer questions if you give him a sack of money.
1: Right, right. And then he'll do it. He's very similar to Donald, right? Agnew did all this criminality, had to admit to none of it, and walk with the money. He admitted one, there was one tax charge he had to plead to. It was nothing. It was bullshit. But he walked with the money he collected the day of his inauguration. If that ain't Trumpian, I don't know what is. Very Trumpian. I'm sorry. Is Todd Blanche still the AG? Whatever you want to call
0: He's
1: it.
0: He's acting.
1: Todd. Oh, you're acting. That makes sense. It's a lot of people see that in a different way, but it's not. Hey, have you looked into why Three Doors Down got paid $4 billion to perform on the other inauguration? You remember that? Do you remember that? Three Doors Down? Inaugural fund of how much? Headliners. Like $100 million. Right? And aside from what Three Doors Down got paid, I don't know where the fucking money went. Chair rental?
0: Oh my God.
2: He also received that incredible acknowledgement, except for Arthur and Douglas MacArthur. Arthur was his son, Douglas MacArthur, great general.
1: Oh my God.
2: They're the only father and son pair to receive our nation's highest military award for courage above and beyond the call of duty. Now, as I see my two beautiful sons sitting there, I think I'm going to give one to myself, one to them, and we'll have a threesome, okay? Hey.
0: I'm sure he will.
1: Right, why not?
0: Give himself a Congressional Medal of Honor and his two shitbag cut kids.
1: Perfect. I mean, you sullied it.
0: He can't handle the fact that Douglas MacArthur and his son somehow managed to get Congressional Medals of Honor.
1: You know, in my administration, the bunker, their bunker he's building? It's just so much money and, you know, we're just getting fucked on that. You know what it's going to be? It's going to be a landfill. That's it. It's coming down day one. Day one. Takes a lot of time to build. Just one. It's coming down, and so is the arch. Have you seen that they... Oh, maybe we talked about it. At the 250 celebration, they've got a Spinal Tap-size version of the Arc de Trump.
0: The Arc de Trump?
1: Yeah, they got a mini de Trump, but it's Spinal Tap version. It's tiny. It's weird because in a lot of places, a lot of fairs, they'll have a map that might say, you are here, right? And then they'll have all the other vendors and activities listed on the map. You know what I'm talking
0: about?
1: Yeah. It's hard here because I've noticed that there's no signage because they didn't have time to get the signs together for like, this is where the bathrooms are, or this is the Florida exhibit, or this is whatever, you know? So it'd be tough to have one of those maps.
0: So there you go, Teddy Roosevelt giving Trump advice.
1: Teddy, what color was the pond in front of the Washington Monument when you were president? Was it the color of fucking Teenage Mutant Ninja Turtle antifreeze? It smelled like fucking, I don't know, Steve, the Nazi, the blotch Nazi on laundry day.
0: Bannon?
1: Steve Bannon laundry day. That's what it smells like, I've heard. Steve Bannon probably needs to go to jail, too.
0: Sorry. Again.
1: Oh, again, but for real this time, buddy. Ghislaine might have to move back to that other one, the other prison, where you can't play with dogs all day.
4: It could be possible that this president is so good at stagecraft and at negotiation and at stand at being able to stand strong, but yet offer a hand of and balance all of that, that he could actually get oil prices down and work through this thing, thread the needle to get through the midterms where it doesn't affect the midterms as much, but yet not have to give up any more than he wants with Iran. And I'm kind of feeling like he's pulling that off. I mean, I'm honestly in awe at how well he's handling this. Now, you know, who knows how it all turns out? This is a crazy regime. We don't even know for sure who to talk to when. So anything goes for sure. But I'm just amazed that we're still in the middle of this, and yet oil prices are coming down. The American people aren't as worried about it as they were.
0: This is a lie.
1: I'm confused.
0: And oil prices come down doesn't necessarily mean that much. They've already told us.
1: Right.
0: The oil companies and the gas companies have already said, well, you know, it takes a while for the shock to go down. It's not like it's not like it follows immediately when the price of oil goes down. You know, it could be months and months right. before the gas prices come, you know, down.
1: What they mean is there could be a new baseline, right?
0: Oh, yeah.
1: Right.
0: It's like after COVID.
1: Yeah, yeah. I mean,
0: all the price gouging that happened, and then they left 10 or 20% of that gouge when they went back down.
1: The reason X came down is because there were a bunch of dead birds, and then new birds hatched, and it took a period of time for those new birds to make it back into the meat market or to start producing big fat eggs, you know? That's what happened. Is that right, Shelby? Okay.
0: She's busy. Yeah. This sounds like they're afraid.
1: Yes.
5: They are coming. And they are coming in the biggest numbers we have ever seen in a midterm election. And they are coming with unlimited resources.
1: That's right.
5: Unlimited. Do you know, as we gather here tonight, that 4 million more Democrats have voted in primaries than Republicans? 12.6 million Democrats, 8.6 million Republicans. In my home state of Georgia, more Democrats than Republicans voted in a gubernatorial primary for the first time in 24 years. And they didn't even have a contest. They didn't really even have a competitive primary. That's an indication of what's coming.
0: Good.
1: Oh, the Wells Fargo wagon is coming down the street.
0: Ralph Reed.
1: Is that Ralph
0: That's
1: Reed?
0: That's fucking Ralph Reed.
1: God, you sad bitch. Turn a frown upside down. What a downer this guy is.
0: Knows what's coming. The Faith and Freedom Coalition, dude.
1: Oh, my God. I'm primary. Tired of these.
5: That's an
1: people.
5: Indication of what's coming.
6: That's an indication.
5: So we need to leave here. Jeez. And rededicate ourselves.
1: Yeah, leave.
5: That we will work even harder than we did in 2024. Because if we don't, they will win the House, they will win the Senate, and the Trump presidency will.
0: But you're done. All of you voted for him.
1: Right.
0: There are no more of you left to convince.
1: Ralph Reed might need to be audited. I don't know.
5: Be don't over know. After 2 years. They will investigate him. They will impeach him.
0: Yeah.
5: Subpoenas will fly in this city like heat-seeking missiles.
0: Yes.
1: I wish.
0: Speak it. Speak it. So there you go.
1: Yeah.
0: Ralph Reed, everybody.
1: Right, Ralph. I'm interested in what your business is, Ralph. If I was the IRS, I would be interested in all your little shell companies, your LLCs, what your kids make, how much money you launder here, there, what you claim on office space, what you claim on like vehicles that you may not use exclusively for your business, your planes and all your shit. Cause I imagine, Ralph, do you use funds from, what is his organization? The Nazis.
0: Faith and Freedom Coalition.
1: The Christian Nazis. I Hate America Club. I want to crack open those books. Don't you, Shelby? We want to have a look, because I don't know. I just have a weird feeling. Maybe there's something.
0: Are they tax exempt?
1: I bet they are, Pat. And that
0: they might
1: that,
0: just be nonprofit.
1: Well, both of those come with some rules and regulations, I would imagine. But don't worry, Ralph. I'm sure your books are up to par and nothing to worry about. But we're going to look through them. All of you. With these fucking tax-exempt Jesus shit. I've had it with that.
0: The Nick Fuentes, Groyper-backed candidate for governor here in Florida.
1: Who is that?
0: A fishback.
1: Is he the Democrat?
0: He's quite disgusting, but they love him.
1: I thought Nick was supporting Democrats.
0: Not in this case. For president.
1: Oh, probably. Come on, Nick. Support the Florida guy, the Florida Democrat. It would help us.
0: Here is somebody that was at a campaign event.
1: Yay!
0: This...
1: Groyper-backed.
0: Is...
1: Is this Mel Gibson?
0: Let's see. This person is described... Hey. Out. Thank you. Goodbye. This person is described as...
1: It's a running club.
0: Oh, great. This person is described as virulently anti-Semitic, deeply misogynistic, and manifestly racist.
1: Nick, you found your candidate, right?
0: Who is also a theocratic, fascist, Christian nationalist.
1: Wow, fit that on a business card. A theocratic?
0: Do you have any ideas who this might describe? I mean, besides most of the Republican Party.
1: A theocratic what?
0: Theocratic, fascist, Christian nationalist.
1: Jeez, who it might be? Who it might describe?
0: So, virulently anti-Semitic, deeply misogynistic, manifestly racist, theocratic, fascist, Christian nationalist.
1: Oh, it's Matt Gaetz, maybe?
0: Oh, wow, there's so many. It's just so hard.
1: Could be Nick. Nick's
0: pastor.
1: Oh, come on. Oh, a pastor even. Oh, Joel Webbin?
0: Ding, ding, ding, ding, ding.
1: I'm sorry, Joel. Usually I guess you straight away.
0: Here speaking at the campaign event for Fishback.
1: Is famous Brit.
0: Here in Florida.
1: Is he British, Joel? Is it Joel Webbin?
0: No. Oh, he okay. Just over-articulates.
1: Oh, I see.
0: When he's... being all shitty.
1: Duke Joel Webbin.
0: James Fishback is the guy who's running. Here we go.
6: Remember, the fifth commandment is the first of all the commandments that comes along with a promise. And what is the promise? That you would be blessed in the land. You want to inherit this land of Florida? You want to seize the land for the good, not just of you, but for the good of all? There are people who will vote against James Fishback. And here's the thing. And this is the beauty of the Christian faith. This is the beauty of James.
1: Sorry. Shit, man. This guy would be the most evil Harold Hill in Music Man you've ever seen. It'd be like Johnny Depp in Charlie and the Chocolate Factory. Very creepy.
6: Christian faith. This is the beauty of James Fishback being one of the only true Christian nationalist candidates. There will be people who will vote against him. And when he wins, not if, when he wins, they, his opponents, will be more blessed and better off that their vote lost and that James won. You are doing this for the good of everyone. Everyone in Florida will be blessed. Everyone in Florida will prosper under the supreme civil magistrate, who ultimately is under Christ.
1: Are you reading from Harry Potter? The supreme civil magistrate? Isn't that a Sith Lord? What is that?
0: Ultimately is under Christ.
1: You're not a dungeon master. There is no supreme civil magistrate, right?
0: In missionary position.
1: Yeah. I mean, this sounds like Lord of the Rings style shit. A supreme civil magistrate. Sure.
0: Webbin has previously declared that he wants to see the Apostles' Creed added to the Constitution. He wants abortion, pornography, no-fault divorce, in vitro fertilization, and birth control outlawed.
1: Wow, let me tell you something. You're going to have some Republican senators that just might burn in hell with those rules.
0: Non-Christians kept out of his neighborhood and out of public...
1: No problem, motherfucker.
0: Out of public office.
1: Oh, please. No. Lots in public office. I feel bad. I feel bad for pagans that live next to you.
0: Catholics can stay here, but they're second-class citizens.
1: Wow. How's that going to work? What?
0: Immigrants should be shot for trying to enter the country. Okay. Adulterers should be put to death. Oh, I can't wait.
1: Poor Donald.
0: I can't wait till the skeletons come rolling out of Joel's closet.
1: That's going to net some people you're not expecting.
0: He wants women banned from voting.
1: Okay, well.
0: And believes if they make false claims of sexual assault, they should be publicly executed.
1: I want Elliot Page to beat the shit out of this person. My God.
0: We played this clip. He recently said, realizing that politicians are unlikely to get elected to office by openly advocating for this shit, warned Christian nationalists running for office to, quote, hide your power. Remember that one? Hide your power.
1: Yeah, that sounds... That's
0: Don't talk about it until you're elected already.
1: That sounds like it's our little secret kind of creepy shit. Get in my van.
0: But he's already found his ideal candidate who openly talks about his shittiness.
1: Yes. Fishback?
0: Radical right-wing Florida gubernatorial hopeful James Fishback has been on Webin's show multiple times.
1: What these... The media just has to find different ways to say candidate, right? Every time it's hopeful.
0: Last week, Fishback invited Webin out on the campaign trail with him.
1: Jesus
0: Webin
1: fucking Christ.
0: Opened a rally in Fort Lauderdale by declaring that a Fishback victory will prove to be a blessing upon the entire state.
1: Fort fucking Lauderdale is the home of many gay people and many people that are not these backwoods swampians.
0: Now, listen to this demo.
1: Okay.
0: Webin urged the crowd of mostly young white men.
1: Oh, shit, little Nazis.
0: It's the Groypers.
1: Little Nazis that are going to grow up to get syphilis in the villages.
0: To
1: Turn
0: convince,
1: in your golf cart.
0: He urged them to convince their parents to vote for Fishback.
1: Oh, leave your poor parents the fuck alone, you little Nazi youth fucks. God damn, Florida.
0: But to do so in a way that satisfies the fifth commandment to honor your mother and father. This is what he was talking about when he said, remember, the fifth commandment is the first of all the commandments. It comes along with a promise. It was the promise that you would be blessed in the land. You want to inherit this land of Florida. You want to seize the land for the good, not just of you, but for the good of all. There are people who will vote against James Fishback.
1: Does Fishback have campaign shirts and hats made with blended fabric? Get out the Iron Maiden.
0: During his own remarks, Fishback provided a demonstration of just how radical the administration would be when he vowed that his first order of business upon taking office would be to unilaterally nullify any law he feels violates the Constitution.
1: Well, Jesus, Mr. King. Is he an emperor? I mean...
7: Before the sun sets.
0: Do you want to hear him?
1: Yeah.
7: Before the sun sets on our first day together, we are going to look at any law, and I mean any law that's on the books, that in any way, shape, or form violates the Constitution. And we're going to nullify it. Because Marbury v. Madison, the landmark Supreme Court case in the early 1800s, made clear that any law that is repugnant to the Constitution is null and void. And here we honor the Constitution.
0: And that's why the courts get to decide what's constitutional or not, not the fucking governor of Florida.
1: It's weird. Some of these people talk about the commandments like they're amendments to the Constitution. Like,
0: they want them.
1: The fifth commandment. I don't give a fuck about any of the commandments because it's in a book that I compare to. It's a shitty Lord of the Rings. It's like the Lion, Witch, in the Wardrobe with less violence. It's with
0: Doesn't
1: more violence.
0: Doesn't Joe Webin want the... Was it the Apostles' Creed in?
1: No, it's Apollo
0: in the
1: Creed
0: in the Constitution.
1: Yeah, that's fun. Why would you? But why, Joel? Why to add another act to Hamilton? Please, God, these people. I don't understand how. Okay, I produce live shows, and I often think, how much can the audience take of this thing I'm making them watch? I think about that all the time. How long does Joel Webin do at these events? And how long does Fishback talk? Because fuck me, man. How do you listen to both of those guys? Talking right. about repugnant to the Constitution. Shit. How about your
0: guys,
1: voice?
0: These are guys that are listening to Nick Fuentes all day. So.
1: Yeah. Is Mitch McConnell blinking an endorsement for Fishback?
0: I don't know if he can do that.
1: Oh, not even blink, huh? He clenches his asshole. Stick your finger in there and see how many times. Anyway. get well soon. Thanks for all the votes.
0: I didn't know Protestants did the Apostles' Creed. I thought it was a Catholic thing, but...
1: Bum, bum, bum, bum, bum, bum.
0: Do you guys do the Apostles' Creed?
1: I believe in the God and Father.
0: Oh, yeah.
1: Of Almighty bum, bum, bum, bum, bum, bum.
0: You don't...
1: Yeah, we do it.
0: Remember it well.
1: Glory be to the Father. And
0: isn't
1: to
0: it, I believe in God the Father,
1: I believe
0: creator of heaven
1: the
0: and earth.
1: Children are our future. Teach
0: Jesus
1: him
0: Christ, his only son, our Lord, blah, blah, blah, blah, blah.
1: We replaced him with Baron now.
0: This is the one we did.
1: Oh, yeah, yeah. You did all of them. We did the ones, we did it. They were printed on a fucking thing.
0: We do all the hits every week.
1: Right.
0: We do that. We do Our Father. We do Hail Mary.
1: Feliz Navidad.
0: I think we do a Hail Mary. Do and it then we do an Our Father.
1: Do you guys do it in Pig Latin? Or Latin, excuse me? You'd be second class citizens in this Joel Webbin administration or whoever.
0: Yeah, but you can live here.
1: Right.
0: Remember, he was gracious enough to say they could live here. They can't vote. They can't run for office.
1: Thank you, Jesus Daddy. Fishback.
0: Same with the, I don't think he would allow mosques. Or did he say he would allow mosques, but not.
1: Not mosques.
0: No calls to prayer.
1: Oh, yeah. You can call that building a mosque, but anything you might do in a mosque is illegal. Nine.
0: It's look at us. Holy crap. Bottom of the hour. We got about 20, 25 minutes left here. The big show. Thanks for buying shit through the Amazon link. TheCrabDiving.com. Amazon.
1: The tour Joel Webbin and Fishback are on. Is it true? I think, aren't they doing, baptisms as on the way down the,
0: you know, they do full body. Probably.
1: Oh, they absolutely.
0: Right?
1: I mean, you guys should do them in New Smyrna Beach. You guys all get baptized out there.
0: The Catholics, you could you know, you could get a mister. You can get one of those Evian misters and baptize someone with it.
1: Just calm down, guys. And you know what? We're going to do some different things. Like no more behind the curtain confessional.
0: Can you guys baptize each other?
1: We can do whatever we want because we get to the restaurants before the fucking.
0: Because
1: Baptists.
0: I think we have power to baptize.
1: We sprinkle and don't dunk.
0: Emergency.
1: No, no, no. The Baptists look down on the Methodists. They we're going to hell because we don't do a full dunk. We just get a spritz of fecal water. They get full immersion.
0: Because when you're laying there dying, nothing you want more than some idiot spraying water on you and saying,
1: "That's better.
0: I baptize you."
1: How would you like to get baptized in a baptismal and wonder? You worked in the hotel industry and have...
0: Oh, my God.
1: You have experience making pools chlorinated.
0: Why does this baby have gonorrhea?
1: Why do I have gonorrhea? Why do I have a skin rash? They probably just fucking shocked that shit with a fuck ton of chlorine and Jesus vibes.
0: Yeah, yeah.
1: Skin's burning.
0: You might as well just go lick the underside of a toilet seat at a truck stop in Alabama.
1: Nobody does.
0: Then when you dip your fingers into that the holy water,
1: I don't
0: Catholic
1: think. I don't think you've been to enough Alabama.
0: Oh, actually the worst was Mississippi. When we were driving across country.
1: Well, they don't really have fecal water in Mississippi. They just have fecal. Mississippi. Jeez, they don't even. It's weird. They have a state government and everything.
0: That was where I peed in the sink.
1: Aren't you lucky? Aren't you lucky? Just peed in the sink. Oh my God.
0: I had to because it was just it was one person. So the toilet and the sink right next to each other. And the toilet was like shit mountain. It was mountain of shit.
1: Right.
0: Piled up above you could tell people were just squatting and dropping logs on the pile.
1: That sounds like a state that doesn't have federal state income tax. They don't have state income tax there,
0: it's like,
1: right?
0: Well, I'm peeing in the sink.
1: Right. But seriously, do they have state income tax? There's no
0: way. In Mississippi, I think they do.
1: Oh, guys, what are you doing? Who are you taxing, right?
0: It's rich white guys are getting the money. I'm sure that nothing goes to infrastructure or schools. No,
1: infrastructure, it's like a suggestion of pavement. The guardrails are gone.
0: But it really is, right? When you drive like towards Texas or go to New Orleans and you're driving along the, what is that highway? Is that the, I forget which.
1: It's like
0: the one that goes that direction. But
1: you're going through failed states.
0: Yeah. But really, even Alabama's kind of okay. And then you get right to that border.
1: Yeah.
0: Of Mississippi.
1: Right.
0: And it's like, all of a sudden, it's like gravel instead of pavement. It's so, the gravel or the pavement is so pitted.
1: Yeah, but what you're missing the point though, because each of those states, probably the highest paid government employee are the football coaches of the college teams there, right? I mean, Nick Saban
0: in every state.
1: Oh, every state.
0: Yeah, we did that story. This is the highest paid state employee in every single fucking state is a coach.
1: I went to Mississippi and all I got was a sink to piss in. Oh, and this T-shirt. Oh man, what T-shirt?
0: We have also in El News.
1: Yeah. Mitch, anybody check on Mitch?
0: Trump said he'd have a threesome with his two sons.
1: Did he say that?
0: That's what we just played the clip of him.
1: Oh, yeah.
0: He was like saying he's going to give his son one. Everybody's going to get a Congressional Medal of Honor. He's going to give himself one. Yeah. And then we'll have a threesome.
1: Shit, that's disgusting. Are the other kids jealous? Is Barron jealous because Trump hasn't said anything nice about his legs the way he did Ivanka? That's sad. You wouldn't date Barron, would you? That probably hurts him. What about Tiffany? Would you date her?
0: More reports are coming out about this Natalie Harp.
1: Oh, yeah. And your poor brother hiding out in Nicaragua somewhere. This poor guy.
0: He's stoned out of his mind, it sounds like.
1: It sounds like a sitcom almost.
0: But the brother wanted to clarify he doesn't think it's sexual.
1: Hey, listen, brother of whoever the fuck this Natalie is, it's okay. We know you think it's fucked up. Everybody feels similarly. Don't worry about it. You don't need to. Right.
0: And that it's, but he thinks it's like daddy issues.
1: Whatever,
0: and that she looks at Trump as like a daddy figure.
1: Okay. Well, hey, what's his name?
0: Preston.
1: We can agree that both are fucked up, correct? So we're all on the same page. We are all Preston, right? Anybody that has a relative that's a maggot that turned maggot during the pandemic or whenever, during Trumpism, everybody feels the same way as this guy, as Preston, correct?
0: Yeah.
1: We're all Preston. You don't have to clarify shit. We understand you.
0: And that even if she views him as a daddy figure,
1: I'm sorry. He, you don't mean to throw up the rest of the show.
0: He 1,000% wants to fuck her if they haven't.
1: I mean, it's fucked up.
0: It ain't daddy for him, except for you better watch those nipples. We've heard about him.
1: Right. Preston's like, I want you to know that I don't feel exactly this way about it. We all know how you feel. We all imagine it. I have empathy. I get it. Your sister's fucked up. It's okay. A lot of people.
0: The 38-year-old who now lives in Nicaragua also believes his sister and the president have bonded over American exceptionalism, ideology that holds that America is superior to other countries. Ugh. Trump and Harp's alleged belief has much in common with his America First policy, which is a lie, by the way.
1: Well, Preston agrees, right? That's why he lives in Nicaragua.
0: Which has stripped several federal sites of their negative associations with U.S. history.
1: I don't know what to do but laugh anymore. I mean,
0: he comes after J.D. Vance. Oh, we didn't even talk about this.
1: Ugh. I forgot he existed. That's so sad.
0: Preston said, while much of the media is focused on questioning whether her relationship is something scandalous, that's not where my mind goes personally. Maybe it's because I just can't imagine something like that. But to me, this is 100% an infatuation based on an unfortunate shared ideology of U.S. exceptionalism.
1: Yeah. Oh, God. this daddy issue thing with her is like, that's so gross, man. Ugh. God. Did Natalie go to the fair? Did you take Natalie to the fair and win her a prize? Buy her some cotton candy?
0: New York Times White House correspondents Maggie Haberman and Jonathan Swan said in their book that Harp would often gush with delight.
1: Blech! That is disgusting, Maggie.
0: Over
1: and Jonathan.
0: The new and whatever new decor Trump would come up with. As the year progressed, they said in the book, he kept jamming more gold pieces onto the mantle. When Trump asked White House residence staff what they thought of the glittering display, most responses were muted, but his devout aide Natalie Harp gushed with delight.
1: Is she from a sitcom? I mean, a soap or something? Natalie Hart. That sounds like, you know, The Days of Our Lives or something, doesn't it? Like a character on that?
0: The book says that while Trump remains shut up in his Mar-a-Lago resort, Harp is a constant figure on the golf course by his side.
1: Oh, my God.
0: It's further alleged that she would leave the president several letters, including one that read, "You are all that matters to me."
1: That sounds like the person that shot Reagan to me. I mean, that's creepy, Natalie. Hey, listen, Preston. Yeah, I agree. Your sister's like totally fucked up. And if this is just a daddy issue, it's not just it's in the DSM, right? Talk about Trump derangement syndrome. God, how gross.
0: They mentioned that Trump began telling staffers during the early months of his second term that Natalie, the way he pronounces it, was the only one who loved him as much as his wife and kids.
1: Oh my God, did he really say that?
0: All of you will go off and make money. She'll never leave me, he said.
1: Shit, man.
0: To staffers, allegedly.
1: She might. She might, man. My Justice Department. Oh, Natalie, I'm sorry to do this to you. Impressive, sorry. But I'm sure your sister did something illegal, some illegality here. I'm going to arrest her and make her flip on Donald Trump. You're going to have to tell everything. You're going to be in jail. Wah.
0: Yeah, J.D. Vance, by the way, meanwhile.
1: God, what a disgusting story this is.
0: The other day, this was a few days ago, actually. But he was photographed, using, like breaking security as high level. Like, he used somebody else's login on some high top secret shit.
1: He was photographed. I thought he was a vampire.
0: As high-level talks took place between Iran and U.S. in an attempt to prolong the ceasefire and end the war, a picture was shared featuring U.S. Vice President J.D. Vance in what appears to be an embarrassing security blunder.
1: Embarrassing security blunder.
0: Prince.
1: Eerie facial analysis.
0: Prime Minister of Qatar.
1: Nine.
0: Mohammed bin Abdul Rahman bin Hassim Al Thani.
1: You think you can bribe our president with that shit? Good job, Pat. You think you can bribe our president with a fucking plane?
0: Shared a photo online showing the Qatari politician alongside U.S. Vice President Vance and Trump's son-in-law Kushner in Switzerland as part of the negotiations. What the fuck is Jared Kushner doing at the fucking negotiations? Now, I saw a couple of tweets from some Iranians, Iranian government people.
1: Yes.
0: That were saying kind of the same thing. What the fuck is Jared Kushner doing here? You aren't turning Iran into some resort.
1: The hell they aren't.
0: For you assholes.
1: That is our doctrine. We do regime change to install a Holiday Inn, probably with saunas that won't work, probably with hotels that shall be filled with bed bugs in the first year. We're turning all your shit into a hotel, motherfucker.
0: This picture of the prime minister, whose name I'm not going to say again, and Kushner and Vance.
1: God, that is a got three men and a baby, I guess.
0: The picture was after the Iran delegation walked out of key talks. Did you see this video of that? And like you could literally see the Iranian delegation kind of milling around and then talking to each other. And they're like, let's get the fuck out of here. And they leave.
1: Yeah.
0: And J.D. Vance is talking to like two or three other people in the room. And he looks up. He's like, what's going on?
1: Wow.
0: He looks baffled. Like, why did the Iranians leave?
1: Well, okay. Did they come? They came to an agreement, I guess. Right.
0: Eagle-eyed social media users immediately noticed something off with the laptop being used by Vance.
1: Okay.
0: A security pass stuck on the side of the laptop appears to have a picture on it that is not Vance, but some woman.
1: What?
0: Unforgiving social media users were quick to leap on that, with one saying, is J.D. Vance, does he not have his own login?
1: Wow, he would never do that. That is not the character Ron Howard brought to screen in the movie about JD. That doesn't make sense, Pat. I don't believe that he would breach protocol or security.
0: This comes, God, you know, this is the Mirror, which is trash, but they're good trash because they have all these links.
1: They
0: make you click on them. This says, this comes as Vance was link. Ridiculed for a painfully awkward moment with his own wife that was caught on camera.
1: Well, I mean, what other moment do you want to catch on camera?
0: How am I not going to click on that?
1: You have to. And the Mirror did great coverage on America's 250th, you know, World's Fair fuckfest thing.
0: And then right under that, read more. Barron Trump sparks concern with new look as people fear that he needs help.
1: Help? That motherfucker is worth $150 million. He doesn't need help. What the fuck? Listen, he probably suffers from bone spurs, too.
0: So Vance is using somebody's key lock.
1: Sure.
0: On a laptop.
1: Sure.
0: That's not his.
1: What do you think this is? Walgreens? I mean, Walgreens, I go to these stores where you can buy snacks all the time. And what's the one thing, the one constant that you always see? These cashiers never let someone else use their register. And in fact, I've heard conversations that say, oh, let me ring into my register. Let me sign into my register. I have to ring you up on my register. I have to sign on
0: right,
1: with my code.
0: 5 cents off, they get in trouble.
1: Right. I'm sorry, but why is this a story? We don't have the security Walgreens, Family Dollar, Dollar Tree, Dollar General, Walmart, CVS, Eckerd's, Kmart, what's another one? Kroger, Safeway, Yon's, Ralph's. What's another grocery store that I'm missing? Whole Foods, any fucking gas station. We don't have that level of security, Pat. It's just not us.
0: Let's see. Okay.
1: Starbucks. You have to use your own register, your own code.
0: Vice President of the United States, J.D. Vance, was mocked after an awkward moment with his wife caught on camera. Recently, Vance appeared on Storytime with the Second Lady, which is a Storytime podcast featuring Usha Vance.
1: Who the fuck?
0: A podcast?
1: Shelby, I'm going to slather some treats on my ears, and I want you to rip them out of my fucking skull just on the chance that I might happen to listen to that podcast.
0: However, even though the vice president was seen reading Winnie the Pooh as part of the show, that's not what grabbed people's attention. Instead, people were drawn to a particular moment that appeared to make many cringe. Various viewers were talking about it on X. There's another link. One account that drew attention to it was Call to Activism, who wrote, "This painfully awkward J.D. Vance moment is going viral after being introduced by his wife. Vance taps her on the knee and says, 'Good to see ya.'"
1: What the fuck? Shit.
0: What?
1: Yeah. That's weird. I mean,
0: and it looks, you know, he's a human impersonator, so it looks obvious. It looks obviously uncomfortable and weird.
1: Is there a link?
0: And she's way pregnant too, by the way.
1: Ugh, God. Is there I mean, I'm tired of hearing about Trump gushing and everybody's gushing, and then J.D. Vance is pregnant. It's all so gross, but is there any footage of him reading Winnie the Pooh?
0: Yeah, there might be.
1: Yeah. I just can't imagine that. Who's J.D. more like? Who is his Winnie the Pooh character? Is he more like Tigger, Christopher Robin?
0: How dare you?
1: This is one of my this is my favorite book growing up as a kid. My mom read me this, and you know what? I actually don't want to hear J.D. Oh my God, he's going to read Winnie the Pooh. What the fuck?
0: Because Tigger is a wonderful thing.
1: Oh, I bet Usha just gets
0: the top is made of the stuffing. The bottom is made of the spring.
1: Hi, Pooh. Is he Eeyore or Kanga?
0: I can't find him.
1: Thank you, Jesus. Thank you, Jesus. Thank you for that. That's a mercy, a nicety, a kindness to not make us listen. Oh, Bear. Can he read?
0: Oh, well, hold on. Okay. I've spoken too soon.
1: Jeez.
0: Let's see what we can get here.
1: Shit, man, I can't imagine being in the room for this shit.
8: Excited about, but the downside of it is that the more advanced they get, the less that they want mom and dad to read to them.
0: Oh, here we go.
9: Well, luckily there's going to be a new baby for you to read
1: to. The more advanced they get, their children, not like fucking computers that you upgrade.
8: Forrest all by himself under the name of Sanders. What does under the name mean? Asked Christopher Robin. It means he had the name over the door in gold letters and lived under it. Winnie the Pooh wasn't quite sure, said Christopher Robin. God. Now I am, said a growling voice. Then I will go on, said I.
1: Shit. You're Nell Joe.
8: One day
1: Rabbit.
8: When he was out walking, he came to an open place in the middle of the forest.
1: He sounds mean.
0: This is so weird. They're sitting together on this like fancy this fancy set. And she's pregnant as fuck. He's in a suit and she's just staring at him as he's got the book open reading this.
1: How many fucking views does that have?
0: 99,000. That's awful. 10 days ago.
1: That's so not sorry. Great.
0: I would love 99,000 views, but for the way these things go, that's not great.
1: I think someone should send those people a stimulus check for having to watch that. I mean, God, what is the retention rate? It's got to be low.
0: God, it's 18 minutes long.
1: 18 minutes long? What Winnie the Pooh story did you read, Pooh, J.D.?
8: It makes him very proud to be a little cloud. The bees were still buzzing as suspiciously as ever. Some of them, indeed, left their nests and flew all round the cloud as it began the second verse of this song.
1: Oh, my God. Not the second verse, though. I mean, Jesus, don't let him do it. What?
0: I want to hear him do a voice.
1: You know, again, this guy is no Fishback or Joel Webbin. What is it?
8: On with it, and look up at me every now and then, and say, "Tut tut, it looks like rain."
1: Horrible.
0: That's his,
1: I know that
0: that's his poo voice.
1: Tut tut, it looks like rain.
0: Tut tut, it looks like rain.
1: Says Pooh Bear. Christopher Robin agrees. Shit, man. Listen, JD, we're gonna have to read it again. Just make it a little less Nazi and more human, if you could. And don't tap on Oosh's knee. Why did you do that? Why does he do that?
0: I saw the video of it. It's like one person wrote, it's like you're saying hi to your Nana. You're leaning over and hi, Nana, you know, tapping her on the knee or whatever.
1: I mean, geez, man, I
0: like it's not, an affectionate kind of husband and wifey kind of thing.
1: I don't understand. Did she like?
0: Good to see you. Tap, tap. Yeah.
1: Tut tut, it looks like rain, says Pooh Bear.
0: Tut tut, it Heil looks Hitler. Like rain.
1: What the fuck? This is like Winnie the Pooh entered Mordor or something. It's just, it's not good.
0: He's so awful. He's just so bad.
1: Yeah, it's like, this human thing isn't for you.
0: Yeah, I mean.
1: You're Slytherin. He's like, he would be the young kid that is mean in all the Harry Potter movies. Or he would be the kid in high school that's the villain in every like John Hughes film. I don't know. You're the bad guy in Karate Kid. I mean, he is Cobra Kai.
0: What is this, Theo Von?
1: Ugh, God.
0: Theo Von went after, oh my God, he had this guy on the podcast, John Kennedy. Now.
1: Was it a slow day in Podcastville?
0: Theo Von went after John Kennedy about Gaza.
1: Right.
0: And said, it feels like Israel is the terrorist organization.
1: Right. Okay. But Theo.
0: Kennedy was arguing with him and Theo stuck to his guns.
1: Oh, good job. Like you did when you were endorsing Donald Trump when you went and campaigned for him. Okay. So you're responsible for
0: Theo
1: that.
0: Theo was quoting UN's numbers. And Kennedy said, well, first, I wouldn't believe it if it came from the UN.
1: It comes from the organization that is tasked with labeling what is a genocide and what is not a genocide. Which, you know, the problem is they label it after it happens, right? But Theo, you campaigned for a president that is worse on Gaza or the same as Biden. I mean, it doesn't matter. The guy you voted for is doing whatever Netanyahu wants. Does that bother you? Get John Kennedy to read some.
10: That's my point of view. Tucker will have a different point of view.
11: Yeah.
10: He thinks that we're too close to Israel.
11: I think a lot of people, from people that I see all the time, that's the number one thing that people say. They think we're too close to a country that's created a genocide against Palestine and then is like in conflict with these other people around them. That it seems like
0: he's so dumb.
1: Shut the fuck
0: he's
1: up.
0: He's so stupid. I mean, I'm glad he's on the right side of this, but why are they having these people on? Why is Theo Von interviewing a senator from Louisiana, a MAGA senator?
1: I will always mention the fact that Rogan and Theo Von sucked Trump's fucking dick, because this come to Jesus moment these people have about our government after they helped elect the dictator is just, I can't handle it. Fuck this guy. Fuck Rogan. Who are the other people? Shane Gillis, all these other fucking guys that came out. I'm going to use my platform to promote the Nazi. Thank you. Thank you for your service. You're sitting there explaining Gaza to John Kennedy. Do you know how much AIPAC must give him? Fuck off, stupid.
0: Well, it looks like Tucker is building a third party.
1: Great. Is he going to split the progressive vote or just the...
0: What progressive is going to vote for... Tucker fucker Carlson.
1: I'm going to tell you who's going to vote for Tucker Carlson. Joe Rogan, Theo Von, Andrew Schultz, Shane Gillis, all the fucking maggots that took the money from MBS. All of them.
0: He told Columbia Journalism Review today, I'm going to help build a third party. There should be a good faith effort to figure out what benefits the country.
1: Oh! Can we hear you read the Winnie the Pooh, please, as well? I want to hear your take on it.
0: I said, tut, tut.
1: It's better than JD's. Damn.
0: He said, I mean, if you make $60,000 a year, you're degraded. Your life expectancy has gone down. And the promise of your children's lives is likely gone. No one seems to care. It's not even a factor. What about Hamas? I officially don't care about Hamas. The U.S. government should have, as its first priority, the welfare of its own people.
1: How many COVID lies did you push during the pandemic that killed people, you stupid fuck? Go drown in your mama's Swanson dinner shit, you fucking fuck. God. That bow tie, bitch.
0: This comes after Carlson previously said he was done voting for Republicans.
1: That'll show him.
0: How could I or any American voter support a political party that's not loyal to the United States?
1: Well,
0: that puts the interests of a foreign country above those... That puts the interests of a foreign country above those of its own citizens.
1: Fish got to swim.
0: It's not possible to vote for people like that, and I'm not going to.
1: You have before. Fish got to swim. Birds got to fly. Republicans are fucking Nazis. If it quacks like a duck and walks like a duck, it's a Hitler fucking duck. Shit, fuck off. Isn't that an insane statement?
0: Did the same thing as Margie Green. She'll probably join his party.
1: All the little Nazi ducks are getting together to create a different Republican party. Why don't you dig up what's his face? The chicken guy, Ross Perot.
0: She similarly announced on Tuesday that she's working on an America focused third party. She said she hadn't talked to Carlson about it, but that she believed he would be a great threat to the political establishment if he opted to run.
1: Just because you come to your senses and Marjorie Taylor Greene is like, geez, we shouldn't have this child predator as president, release the Epstein files. She comes to that conclusion and all of a sudden she's visionary. Wow.
0: He said, though, that... He does not want to be a politician. I don't want to be a candidate.
1: I'm an outsider. Wow. How original of you.
0: You know,
1: I'm
0: doing
1: the outsider thing.
0: He's doing that coquettish thing, you know.
1: Oh, yes.
0: No, I don't want to be a candidate. Wink, wink, wink.
1: I'm campaigning outside the Beltway, even though I handpicked J.D. Vance. Well, Trump's
0: still recovering from my demon attack.
1: Yeah. Tucker, you're a dumb. You're doing what Trump did. I'm an outsider. I'm a populist. I'm going to be. It's a different Republican 100%. Party.
0: Yeah.
1: It's so stupid. And America will fall for it. So it does worry me. They love it. Oh, man. Send the Hornets to these.
0: But it'll split the Republican vote, which is great.
1: Yes. Oh, good. Hopefully.

0: Instagram.
1: I would not, could not, with a goat.
0: So, Pensacola Comedy or RatedRComedy.com.
1: Follow Very Funny Patrick Vile on X or Instagram at Vile Experience. 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
0: We'll talk to you on Friday, everybody. Bye-bye.
1: Let's hear Ted Cruz read Winnie the Pooh.
0: I would not.
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0: what do you have to lose by trying something new like Trump? What the hell do you have to lose? You have to lose. You have to lose.
1: Mr. Trump is so stupid. My God, my God.
0: We won with poorly educated. I love the poorly educated.
2: And we ought to have a prayer called the goddamn it prayer. Goddamn them to hell, please.
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0: But you know what? You don't impeach people when they're doing a good job.
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7: Nine!
6: Just helps us out here with a few of Jeff Bezos's hard-earned dollars.
7: Jeez, Jeff. Congrats on all the slave labor you got going on out there, buddy. And thank you for... What do we get every time somebody buys something? What does he give us?
6: An angel gets its wings.
7: Right? Oh, wow. Oh, wow. Atheist. I didn't know that. Interesting.
6: We get a wee percentage.
7: Send me...
6: for referrals, depending on the product.
7: Send me the scientific specs on those angels.
6: They nerfed it a while back.
7: Nerf angel? They made it less?
6: They nerfed the prices. Yeah, the commissions a while back because you used to get more for like electronics, you know, and things
7: Shelby,
6: like that.
7: Hand me my metaphorical pitchfork. It's
6: and then they realized, wow, we're making an awful lot of money on electronics. Let's see if we can gouge the affiliates. Knock a few percentage off of them. I'll be able to put, you know, another heliport on my follow boat.
7: God, you bastards. Darren Trump. What's his name?
6: Baron.
7: The fuckhead. You're worth how much money? Oh, my God. This Baron, Don, Eric, etc., whoever else is in that clan. Oh, my God. If I was president, I'm weaponizing that IRS, and I'm auditing you. And my guys aren't coming back to me until they fucking have something. I'm auditing
8: you. I made a deal that they could never look at me again.
7: How long do you spend in jail for like insider trading or lying about your income or doing something corrupt?
6: Trust me, they already have their country picked out.
7: No, you don't.
6: And a dash plan on how to get the fuck out. Probably they were thinking Albania, but that ain't going well. And
7: I'm America. I'll go get them.
6: I'm sure it's going to be, you know, Saudi or Qatar or wherever. Where did he send his stolen oil money from Venezuela? Was that Qatar?
7: As Daniel Day-Lewis would say in that very famous movie that I can't remember the title of, I will find you. I will find you!
6: I don't remember what movie.
7: Daniel Day-Lewis.
6: Of course. He's in a lot of movies.
7: Of course. It was, it's like the good, this is horrible.
6: Gangs
7: but
6: of New York?
7: No. It's further back in time. Isn't it about, It's like the good, the better acted version of Dances with Wolves. It's Daniel Day-Lewis, I think, playing a native person or something, or he is. It's like Crazy Horse, maybe.
6: I can't remember.
7: Is that out? Yeah, oh, it's a huge movie. I will find you. He yelled it at some lady while he was standing under a waterfall, which really must have been hell to Mike to get good sound on. I mean. I will find you.
6: I'm thinking that
7: there's so many people.
6: There may
7: know
6: have
7: what?
6: Been some...
7: It's not in the name of love. No, we're all getting looping. Close. Dancing with Dancing? The Last of the Mohicans. The Last of the Mohicans. So much better than Dancing with Wolves. I mean, I got Anthony Hopkins, I think. I got Daniel Day-Lewis. Shit, I'll take Daniel Day-Lewis.
6: Yeah, Last
7: over
6: of the
7: once.
6: Mohicans, 1992.
7: When was Dancing with Wolves?
6: Dancing with Wolves.
7: I mean, that's it, right? Dancing with Wolves is like the answer.
6: 1992, two years prior.
7: There you go. He's like, we're going to do a better one than Dancing. They're both about, you know, indigenous people, right?
6: So. Yeah, and white guys that...
7: I think Daniel Day... Well, right.
6: That end up
7: well
6: assimilating into the culture.
7: Well, stupid Kevin Costner's character. Wasn't he some... army person that said, hey, go man this base out in the middle of fucking nowhere. Why am I talking about this
6: kinda,
7: movie?
6: I don't know. I kind of remember it.
7: You know what
6: it's
7: movie?
6: Been so long since I saw those.
7: You know what I like? I like the one about, shit. Oh, God. Now we're all listening. We're on a podcast listening to this person try to think of a movie about the Wild, Wild West.
6: Wild, Wild West?
7: With Will Smith.
6: Thanks for, I did the Amazon shit. Oh, join us on our social media at Crab Diving. If you want to sling us a message during the show, I might see it. X or Blue Sky at Crab Diving.
7: I bet Chris Rock was tempted to challenge Will Smith. You know.
6: Somebody asked again not too long ago where the name came from.
7: Who?
6: Crab Diving.
7: Oh. I thought you could say Will Smith. It's like, I have no idea. Oh, it's a script we wrote.
6: Yeah, it was the spec script for...
7: Somebody in the
6: Aquaman. For Entourage.
7: Right, right.
6: And...
7: it's Aquaman.
6: Yeah, it was when he was flirting with getting the Aquaman role.
7: That's right.
6: In our spec script, he got it and was trusted with... They were custom making his suit.
7: That's right.
6: And it was going to be like a $100,000 suit, this big fancy aqua suit.
7: Right.
6: And
7: we were trying to get Daniel Day-Lewis attached.
6: Yeah. And he made the mistake of taking it home.
7: Right.
6: And one of his boys, the posse, was it his brother?
7: Oh, my God. Yeah, I think so.
6: Tried it on and gave the suit crabs.
7: Crab diving.
6: That's the brilliance of our...
7: And the B story. Well,
6: that's when we were like, this is going to be our production company. Right, what should be the name of it? And we're, I don't know, crab diving. There you go. Right. We're done.
7: That's good. The crustaceans.
6: We didn't sweat the name of the company or the group.
7: So now that's what the podcast is called.
6: Well, yeah, forever. So sure. We may piss off some, you know, fans of
7: Pro Crustaceans, Crustaceans.
6: Deadliest Catch.
7: You know, those fans are already pissed.
6: They probably are.
7: Let me tell you something.
6: Crab diving. Let's see what, you know, if this is about.
7: No, they ruined it, though. It was a great show.
6: Crab fishing.
7: And then their lead captain, the lead, the blonde dude, decided to make his
6: Sig?
7: Daughter. Sig made his daughter a main
6: Sig.
7: Character. Sig Hansen. And that ruined it for me. I couldn't take it anymore because.
6: Oh, nepotism.
7: Yeah, I couldn't watch a nepotism, you know. And
6: Nepo baby.
7: That's right.
6: But is she interesting?
7: I don't watch. Okay, well. Instead, I watch.
6: Did you boycott, really?
7: Oh, I watched 20 seasons, and I had 10 minutes of this shit, and I was like, fuck this. This isn't even about the real show anymore.
6: They did some shark jumping, you think?
7: You know what? I watched the Bush family on the Alaskan Bush family, whatever they are. Hey, do you know what?
6: George W? And
7: no, God, no. Oh, no, the war criminals that should be swinging, if you know what I mean. Alaskan Bush families. I don't even know the name of it. You know what I'm talking about?
6: Yeah, kind of.
7: Oh,
6: it's
7: the best show.
6: Really? I never saw it.
7: Their whole, listen, these people lived in the middle of the woods, you know, virtually off the land. And they went for a time, I guess, where they had a TV and a VHS player with only one movie. And the prominent dialect or accent, affectation, whatever you want to call it, in this movie shaped how this family of nine, how all the kids speak.
6: Right, right.
7: And and you'll never guess what actor's dialect inspired this. And it's a movie from the 80s involving submarines. I gave away too much.
6: It's not Sean Connery.
7: Yes.
6: His bad Russian.
7: They all sound like
6: his Scottish Russian.
7: They all sound like that because that was the only movie they had for a while. Oh, and it was their favorite character. And one of the kids, he does this. He's like, I do it by Sean Connery. I'm like, you're doing it now. You're always doing it. But if the kids sound like that all the way from 30 down to fucking, you know, I don't know, 7 or 8, 9, 10 years old.
6: Those shows like that are great for one, maybe two seasons. And then
8: they're in on it. You know what I mean? Like when it gets popular. Remember? Yeah. Like Ozzy's show.
7: Well, that's what happened with Deadliest Catch. I mean,
8: Ozzy Osbourne.
7: Right. All of a sudden, these captains.
8: Was great for a season. And then they figure out, oh my God, yeah. We can't do this anymore.
7: Yeah.
8: And there go all the interesting parts.
7: Right. They made Sid Hansen executive producer.
8: So he
7: came from a long line of fishermen, people who were raised as fishermen. Then all of a sudden he turned into a movie producer for he was on TV 10 years. And then his daughter, after those 10 years, was made captain, not having to work on the deck or anything. And that really ruined the show. They made them all these crab guys are like these Hollywood motherfuckers.
8: Flavor of Love.
7: Bay, that was ruined. I think you could keep
8: remember that was
7: going.
8: An amazing first season, and then after that. I mean, how do you? What was her name? She went off to do a gazillion
7: Brooklyn or New York.
8: New York, yeah.
7: Listen, the thing about the Bush family, Alaskan people, I don't think they're so crazy. These people are nuts. They have their own language, their own hand sign language they use. I mean, they've been left out in the woods so long, and it's really a horrible.
8: It's probably ruined though. I mean,
7: they're fucked up though.
8: These
7: kids are so insane from living in the woods by themselves.
8: Speaking of fucked up,
7: Donald,
8: we should get to the HuffPo.
7: Are we covering his health?
8: The commie pink. There is a video
7: that
8: I saw today that's making the rounds of a zoom in shot of him getting into a limo. And it doesn't go well. Like he's having trouble lifting his one leg up to put it into the car.
7: Oh man. TikTok.
9: Thoughts and prayers.
7: Oh yeah, yeah. Listen, I can't wait until I'm president and my IRS is out there, because how they're doing, we're having a whole, the IRS is going to be called, renamed the weaponization. It's time to go get Donald Department, and it's going to be you and all your fucking motherfucking
8: kids. You're going to need to appoint a whole new, get rid of the DNS.
7: What is that?
8: And then, you know, give some of those people jobs.
7: The DNS.
8: Going straight to investigate.
7: The DHS?
8: DHS, I mean. And
7: that's going.
8: And I was thinking about
7: I'm sending ICE out to the Everglades.
8: I was thinking about web pages.
7: I'm sending the ICE after Everglades, and they're going after snakes and sharks that are a problem.
8: Oh boy.
7: Taking care of that. We're having ICE.
8: I think we may have to have Congress override that.
7: Well, to be honest, ICE is going to be we're going to have them just arrest themselves and throw them in Guantanamo. They're enemy combatants. Break out. I can't wait to break out the Patriot Act on you motherfuckers. Woohoo!
8: Prez,
7: enemy combatants.
8: The headline at the HuffPo, Prez pocketed more than $1 billion from crypto.
7: That's right. Because we're bitches. We're going to take that back, Donald. We're going to take every cent back.
8: President Donald Trump reported earning more than $1 billion last year from his various cryptocurrency ventures and industry. Now, that's what he reported. I think we should remember. An industry he had called a scam until it backed his campaign to return to the White House 2 years ago. His annual financial disclosure form released yesterday shows that Trump earned, $594,263,944 from World Liberty Financial, the crypto exchange he created in 2024 as he was running to regain office and its related entities.
7: Speaking of running, after he's done and he's running from these insane Democrats with Trump derangement syndrome, when they come after him and he runs away to another country like a fucking bitch.
8: January 20th, he's getting on the Qatari jet that he's going to steal. And he is going to fly the fuck back over to Qatar.
7: He's not going to get away on that. That's a joke. We're going to track that.
8: They flew it today.
7: Let me tell you something. Where you land, tariffs.
8: I saw it.
7: That country gets tariffs. They get 120 billion percent tariffs until they hand your fucking half-dead fat ass over to my fucking Trump derangement Justice Department.
8: Send
7: him
8: to the Hague.
7: I don't trust the Hague. We're gonna bring you to The Hague. We're gonna your whole family.
8: He made another $635 million and change from CIC Digital LLC through a license agreement with Celebration Coins. CIC Digital is the entity that marketed his Trump meme coin, $Trump.
7: Right.
8: A collectible that soared in price when he announced it just before taking office, but which has subsequently lost 96%
7: Woo!
8: Of that value.
7: I'm going after people, Donald, in your orbit. And I will promise to throw them in prison for the rest of their lives. I will find something in that Patriot Act or something, some bullshit, and I will offer them a deal. And I'll take half the time off your sentence. You just got to tell me all you know about your creepy little uncle or your dad or whoever they are to you.
8: Meanwhile,
7: Ivanka's going to jail, though.
8: Meanwhile, it's not clear what Celebration Coins is or who is behind it.
7: Oh, some Nazi, Pat. Some fucking filthy little money-grubbing Nazi.
8: The White House did not respond to queries on the matter. The form, 927 pages long, lists world liberty income on a dozen different lines. More than $33 million, for example, came from the sale of token sales World Liberty through his Bitcoin key wallet.
7: Are you now or have you ever been a maggot? I mean, guys, the backlash is going to be brutal. And it's going to be nothing like you've ever seen. It's going to be nothing like you've ever seen before. It's going to be like the first time in history, like ever. So big.
8: The disclosure form lists hundreds of other sources of income from assets and investments that have made Trump wealthy. For years, most of them declare income of less than $201.
7: Yes.
8: The lowest reporting threshold. Even his most profitable long-standing enterprises, though, made sums that pale in comparison to the crypto earnings. His golf course in Sterling, Virginia.
7: Oh, in Virginia? I didn't know you had that. I didn't know you have a golf course in Jersey, Virginia, and Florida.
8: Made him $24.9 million, while yes. Mar-a-Lago made him $77.5
7: million. Woo! I hope you paid every penny of tax on that. All right, wait. Is our fucking president supposed to be a trash-ass hotel owner? I mean, is he allowed to own and operate hotels?
8: Yeah.
7: If he's president?
8: Yeah. Oh, no, no.
7: Oh, well, no.
8: I mean, yes.
7: Jail.
8: There's no law, I don't think. But I think it's just done because most people cared about...
7: Yes.
8: Shelby's BFF, Kenobi, right. Is over, and they're going absolutely batshit doing Zoomies. They just... plowed through the door to the studio. Many economists, I don't know where I was before the dogs burst
7: right,
8: in.
7: Right.
8: Many economists
7: who
8: call
7: let
8: crypto
7: the dogs out.
8: hey,
7: who let
8: hey,
7: the dogs
8: hey,
7: out?
8: I'm not a shield.
7: Right. hey, Trump, be careful. I'll send Major over there.
8: They use me as
7: house.
8: A human shield.
7: That's right. Well, they're smart. They're hunters.
8: Many economists call crypto a greater fool scam because the assets have no intrinsic value.
7: And we're the fool!
8: And are based entirely on finding someone else willing to pay even more for them.
7: Right.
8: That's why these meme coins, you're smart if you can get in really early.
7: Yes.
8: Get the fuck out really early.
7: How do you
8: that's not what happens because right. Like people were like Trump. Oh, Trump! One coin's gonna be worth $1 million. I'm gonna be a millionaire because it's gonna be so collectible. Because they only gave out 750 billion of them.
7: Well, hey, Donald, you can count the money in your head in your digital fucking wallets, and you can enjoy this from your prison cell in The Hague or wherever we're gonna fucking put you. You can enjoy when the government says, oh. Trans Rights and, Trans Rights Institute at Mar-a-Lago. You know what I mean?
8: Yeah.
7: The LGBTQI Institutes for Human Rights at Mar-a-Lago. Enjoy that. One at Doral. One at the place in Virginia. One at Bedminster.
8: After they get rid of the bed bugs.
7: Oh, we might.
8: Well, that was Doral, wasn't it? Yeah.
7: It might just be flames. burning flames. I don't know. Or we could just turn it into a fucking golf course.
8: Putt-putt.
7: A putt-putt. A putt-putt. Yes. An
8: LGBTQ-themed putt-putt.
7: Where are we going to put these prisons where we have to lock up all these maggots that have actually committed crimes? That
8: And a Black History Museum.
7: Oh, yes. Well, how about this? We call it the white supremacist history, as in that's all in our rear view.
8: So that's the big headline at the HuffPo. These dogs are insane. The... I don't know if you guys can hear that.
7: Shit, man. I mean, that is.
8: They run. It's a long, long run from the studio through to two other rooms to the front door.
7: Yeah.
8: And they make the whole, it's a whole straightaway for them.
7: Right.
8: And they do zoomies, bounce off the couch, go around the coffee table.
7: Yes.
8: And just make the loop.
7: What do we do about these people? Like, let's say Christy Noem. Who's the other one that lives in the military house?
8: You are particularly retributive.
7: Yeah, I am, man.
8: Today.
7: I heard all this crypto shit earlier, and I heard how much that fucking cunt Baron's worth. Fuck that. $150 million or something. You ain't worth that.
8: Shelby.
7: It's imaginary money, Baron.
8: Leave it, buddy. Yeah, but I made some money off of crypto.
7: It's different, please. That's a false equivalency.
8: Not, you know.
7: Don't use their tactics on this argument.
8: I invested very little, and I made that back and more, and then just let it sit.
7: I'm not talking about crypto. I'm talking about criminality with crypto.
8: Well, right. Yeah.
7: You didn't do criminality. You paid taxes on all your shit. You did everything right. This fucking kid's worth $150 million fucking dollars.
8: But I...
7: Because he scrabbled out of Melania.
8: Kind of my main... One of my main strategies was... stupidity.
7: Yeah.
8: Was knowing that people would buy that shit.
7: Yeah.
8: Depending on news and FOMO. And that's because what was one of them?
7: But a lot of people said the people that invested in what's the Elon Musk car
8: Ripple.
7: Company?
8: Ripple was the one I got in on when that was going to be the big thing. And they had some news they were coming out with. And I, like, a week before, I bought like a pile, like 1,000 Ripple for like $10.
7: How much Melania coin?
8: And then it went like way up. And I think I still have some Ripple. It is somewhere in that wallet.
7: But do you own any of the Freedom coins?
8: No, the meme coin. That shit is.
7: Do you not own any Melania?
8: That goes on. That's on like his scam site and shit like that.
7: Oh, okay.
8: I don't think it's widely traded. It's not. I use Coinbase. I don't think it's traded on Coinbase anymore. Coinbase Jeez. Pro.
7: Coinbase.
8: I don't have an affiliate link, sadly. I should get one.
7: How much was Jimmy Carter worth on crypto when he left office?
8: Passed.
7: I don't even know.
8: He might have had some. It wasn't that long ago that he passed, right?
7: Oh, yeah, yeah.
8: Drudge Report saith... same thing. Yeah. Don's huge windfall investors lost. We talked about that before though. Where
7: pump and dump.
8: Exactly.
7: That's illegal.
8: Kind of.
7: Isn't it? Watch his face went to jail for that.
8: Yeah, I'm sure Todd Blanche would get right on top of that.
7: Charlie Sheen went to jail on that.
8: Martin
7: Sheen did.
8: The third headline says it's legal.
7: Oh,
8: Don's huge windfall investors lost. Second one says governance tokens in quotes. Third one says, and it's legal.
7: Who what?
8: And then the fourth one, first flight on Qatari One. So here's the $400 million plane will take its first official flight today, capping a months-long controversy shadowed effort to ready a foreign gift for presidential use.
7: You know, when the League of Countries get together, when they form countries, let's say, or believe in freedom and not being a little bitch to Russia, we're going to form this alliance of countries, you know, and it's not going to include any fucking moguls or any billionaires or any fucking capitalists, because there won't be any billionaires. We're going to find that jet. That jet can't hide. And I'm going to give tariffs to any country that takes him in. Any country, you're getting an $800 billion percent tariff. Write that down, Shelby.
8: Your mom's out shopping?
7: Oh, yes, she is. That's correct.
8: She texted a photo Okay. It looks like a t-shirt.
7: Yeah.
8: It says, normal people don't vote for rapists. Where is she?
7: Yeah, she said, where you been?
8: Oh,
7: normal people, that's worthy of more than a t-shirt. Actually, that'll be the new American flag. Normal people don't vote for rapists.
8: Yeah, we're going to have to hold on to that one for a while, living here.
7: Yeah.
8: That goes into the not outside shirt pile.
7: Well, actually, unfortunately, maybe in this neighborhood, it is the norm. Maybe not. I don't know. I mean, you know, there's that too, right?
8: This immediate neighborhood, but it's with all these new McHouses.
7: Oh, yeah. They McLove it. Yeah. Voting on a rapist.
8: They built a shit ton, and are still building a shit ton of these kind of cookie cutter.
7: Yeah.
8: Two story. What would you call those? New Orleans style
7: McMansions.
8: With their
7: everybody calls them McMansions.
8: You know, they're just rectangular. They don't they have two stories but they're big.
7: Right.
8: They go way back. I think they're three or four bedrooms.
7: I mean, not to shit on them, but they're basically particle wood with what is it? I guess.
8: But they're charging. I mean, when we moved here, houses were like 80,000 to 100,000. But the
7: it's particle wood with stucco.
8: These new ones now, they're gentrifying, and these new ones are half a fucking $1 million.
7: That's a great deal.
8: I'm sure people that's what the snowbirds are saying, and a lot of people are saying they're trying to get the rich people to live here.
7: You know what?
8: It was the only, probably one of the last affordable waterside areas, right?
7: Well, I mean, the last affordable, very specific waterside area that's going to be available infinitum is this one on the corner, because the lot is unusually small and it's not big enough for a house anymore. But because it existed prior, it's like grandfathered in. Okay. So you can't get rid of that. Yeah. And the people that live over there, it's like, it's they're just on the edge of Jesco White. You know what I mean? They're cranking Morgan Wallen and Wallen, whatever his fucking name is, Jason Aldean all night.
8: Yeah, it was rocking fire. Morning. They had something going.
7: And you know, the great thing, when they're not there, they leave whatever radio it is they have out back, this big fucking boombox. They leave it cranked 24/7 now.
8: The flight will take Trump to North Dakota of the new plane for the dedication dedication of the Theodore Roosevelt Presidential Library. Trump has also said that on July 4th, the jet will lead a group of planes for a flyover like no flyover to celebrate the 250th anniversary of the signing of the Declaration of Independence.
7: Yay.
8: So he's going to fly his bribe from Qatar,
7: right?
8: Qatar, however you pronounce it, they're gonna fly that proudly and say, look at how great America is. Here's my plane. Isn't it his? Like, doesn't it go to his library? That's the deal.
7: It's
8: his
7: whatever.
8: Library.
7: It's whatever. Who I don't know whose it is. Isn't it the government's? Because
8: no, I don't think so. I think the deal was that he gets this. And I don't know if any tax dollars going to fix it up. It might be.
7: Well, listen, my attorney general is going to have a long and hard look at that situation, or I'm going to fire him. We're going to impeach that jet. I think you can impeach a plane.
8: The new Boeing 747 arrived at Joint Base Andrews in Maryland on June 19th, began its commissioning flights with the Air Force considers the final exam as a modified aircraft.
7: Oh, sure. I remember Trump Air. I remember that. He wanted to put gold everywhere and it made the planes too heavy. It's Boeing? You said it's Boeing?
8: The jet is meant to serve as a bridge, easing the strain on aging aircraft until two purpose-built planes enter the service in 2028.
7: What?
8: So that's it. He's going to use it for a while, and then Trump has said that once he leaves office, the jet will be donated to his presidential library. He's getting a 747.
7: Jesus. Well, he's not, though, because that's not legal. That is the Hatch Act. Oh, yeah. That is something. And there's some lawyer that better figure that shit out. I mean, my God, are we just supposed to get fucked?
8: They tried the whores in Congress authorized it.
7: Well, this is insane. Our government sucks. He is not going to be allowed to have that jet. Fuck that. America won't put up
8: that. Might be
7: that
8: the shit. One he skips the country on.
7: You guys better go find him with your big fancy dumb fucking military. They got all this shit. But why would Qatar want to give us anything? We basically wrecked their area with this fucking war in Iran. I mean, our bases in the Middle East, I mean, are we welcome there? Can we even defend those bases against Iran with their drone superiority? Can we even do that?
8: Motherfuckers.
7: You know what I mean? I mean, like, are we showing that we can't defend our shit in Iran? Do they want our bases in Qatar? We're painting a target on their backs, you know.
8: Unveiling the repainted plane to reporters earlier in the month. But you guys stopped slamming into my desk. Trump called it the world's most luxurious plane and said it was ridiculous that the president was flying decades-old aircraft. He praised the Emir of Qatar for providing the jet.
7: The Emir. What does that mean? The king?
8: The king, yeah.
7: Oh, fuck this, Donald.
8: Gone
7: you're such a bitch.
8: Is the baby blue and white scheme introduced during the Kennedy administration, replaced by three colors, red, white, and blue.
7: If I was president, I wouldn't meet with a fucking king. I was like, what? A king? What do you think? This is a burger joint? Get the fuck out of here.
8: Everything was designed good. It was my taste, I will say.
7: Blah! I just vomited everywhere. Who wants to get in a plane that's his taste?
8: They said, what color do you like? I said, I like the color of the American flag.
7: Well, I hope Boeing decided to tighten down the emergency doors hatches and all the rivets.
8: The unusual gift from Qatar, which Trump called... Trump called a great gesture that would be stupid to turn down, has drawn controversy since he announced it. Critics have raised concerns about national security,
7: yes,
8: foreign influence, and conflict of interest.
7: Foreign influence!
8: Citing Trump's close ties to Qatari officials and his family's deep business interests in the country, as well as the unusually quick timeline to turn it into an Air Force One.
7: Well, you get a plane, you get your own plane, but we don't give Ukraine fucking shit. We won't give them planes, but you get a plane. Why does your fat ass need a plane? Don't you have a plane before you were president? Why do you need the America?
8: It was shit, though, I thought they said.
7: I don't care.
8: he didn't have money to fix it up until, yeah, you know, he really started scamming the stupid MAGA people.
7: What's the name of the guy, the televangelist that has a plane? He always complains about needing a new plane.
8: Kenneth Copeland?
7: Yeah. Who the fuck do you think you are, Donald? Are you Kenneth Copeland? I think Kenneth Copeland's worth more money than you, you bitch. Right?
8: No.
7: Well, I'm not counting crypto. You know why? Because when
8: I don't think Kenneth Copeland's a billionaire.
7: Right, but Trump, if you take away the crypto, which you're probably going to have to after he's president, because if our Justice Department is worth its salt, it needs to seize it, because I'm sure it's illegal. I'm absolutely sure. And that's all the evidence we need. That guy gets a plane.
8: He's got a plane, two planes.
7: Hunamuna Mani May. He gets a plane, Donald. I'm sorry. That guy's an earner, right?
8: Remember, we played the clips back a while, a long time ago, when he got a second plane because he said he had a vision from God,
7: right,
8: that he needed a second private plane.
7: See, Donald, Kenneth Copeland earned his money the honest way. He didn't swindle people the way. Wait a second. Well, you guys are similar, I guess. Actually, Kenneth is worth more money, probably. I mean,
8: no,
7: he does something. Like, he has I don't know what to call it, a skill or a talent. Donald just, I don't know.
8: Failed upwards.
7: Kenneth Copeland, I'm trying to give this guy, this homophobe, horrible person, a compliment, but he built himself up from nothing, right?
9: I'm not blaming all lesbians.
7: That's right.
8: So there you go. The plane's going to fly. Then,
7: we'll see.
8: And Trump's going to supposedly take the train that they're going to have, some special train. That,
7: oh, my God.
8: He's going to commemorate the new Roosevelt Presidential Library, which who knew there wasn't a Teddy Roosevelt Presidential Library?
7: Teddy.
8: Who knew there was going to be a new one?
7: Right, and I can't think of a better president to go to the unveiling. Teddy Roosevelt could ride a horse, so can Donald Trump, right?
8: Teddy Roosevelt, who started the kind of environmentalist movement, who gave us the national parks, right? Wasn't it Teddy?
7: Right. And now, well, this makes sense because now Donald Trump is giving away the national parks. That's perfect.
8: Of course.
7: It's perfect. It's do you think Teddy Roosevelt would want to take his big stick and whack this guy with it? Do you think he'd like Donald Trump?
8: No.
7: Okay.
8: I don't know many that would. I mean, honestly.
7: Andrew Jackson? Nixon?
8: Yeah, some of the big races. Yeah,
7: Nixon,
8: yeah, yeah.
7: Jackson.
8: Yeah. Stonewall Jackson.
7: Oh, yeah, yeah. Hoover.
8: Nobody
7: likes Donald, right? I mean.
8: So there you go. That's the your headlines, y'all. We've got elsewhere in the news.
7: And I saw some pictures of Barron in he's Donald Trump, like a carbon copy, but taller. That's all. He looks in the face. He looks like him too. It's really
8: some unkind gross. People were on social media not that long ago. They're like, "What the fuck happened to Barron?" It's like all of a sudden he blew up. Like he's
7: right.
8: He was always like this tall, lanky, and now he's like tall and doughy.
7: Well, can I address that? He suffers from Nazism. You see, sometimes that happens.
8: You know, I would hope not, but I can't imagine being raised by.
7: Oh, he's already bad,
8: Melania.
7: Oh, Melania, the trafficker. Or that, you know, we used to say that maybe she's not a spy because, you know, her family history. But, I mean, if Epstein introduced Donald Trump to Melania, then she absolutely is a honeypot. I mean, that's what the Russians do. And it's just like Bill Gates, his girlfriend met via Epstein, honeypot from Russia.
8: Allegedly.
7: I mean, yeah. It's in the files.
8: MAGA is madda at Amy Coney Barrett.
7: Oh, no,
8: very disappointed.
7: No,
8: in her.
7: No, she's one of you guys. She's
8: no.
7: Isn't she a Duggar or what is she?
8: Conservative figures are. She's a one of these traditionalist Catholics. Conservative figures are torching a Supreme Court justice after her vote helped defeat Trump's push to restrict birthright citizenship.
7: Wait, she voted. This person decided to defend birthright citizenship. Oh, okay.
8: Amy Coney Barrett, taking office in 2020, was the final of three justices appointed by the president. Now listen, you're going to get ejected.
7: Yeah, but this is a close vote, right? A close vote?
8: Kids on scooters. She hates that. She's trying to shit.
7: Close vote?
8: No, it was 6-3.
7: Well, the margin of error, right? Maybe Coney Barrett made a mistake.
8: Although, what's his name? The beer guy.
7: Oh, the rapist or alleged?
8: Had kind of a, he had, you know, one of his tiny little balls on one side, one on the other. And he said, well, I don't think it's a 14th Amendment issue. Because I think, in other words, saying that, well, you know, they could pass laws, the states could pass laws or whatever, or Congress could pass laws that would limit this birthright citizenship shit. But the rest of the five justices, the three liberals, Amy Coney Barrett and Roberts, said, no, it's the 14th Amendment. It's pretty clear. Alito and... Thomas, who, you know, are if they could, would be goose-stepping everywhere they go.
7: Didn't they get bursitis from doing the Roman hellos?
8: They are, they're like, you know, oh, it totally says. Totally says the president can do what he wants.
7: I think I'm gonna defend Amy Coney Barrett and say that she probably just made a mistake and meant to vote their way. You know, there's voter error.
8: And then Gorsuch surprised everyone. The libertarian guy for some reason. And they said, especially given the way during oral arguments, he seemed to be asking really hard hitting questions. So what the fuck happened to Gorsuch that he voted against it? But
7: maybe somebody slipped him some LSD.
8: Brett said,
7: beer.
8: It's not the 14th Amendment, but it's this legislation that Congress passed back in the 20s that they could change or something like that. It's just it's so fucking ridiculous.
7: Can we have a Supreme Court justice with a different understanding of the Constitution, please?
8: So that's kind of scary. That's actually a 5-4 then, way too close, that these motherfuckers think that the president should just be able to say, fuck the Constitution. Fuck what the Constitution says. I'm going to issue an executive order, and you can lick my balls.
7: Well, hey, listen, founding fathers, good job. I mean, it's how can it be that easy to take away somebody's right to exist in this country? Do you ever think of that shit,
10: Kenobi?
7: While you're beating your slaves,
10: is laying on my foot.
7: Oh yeah,
10: like on my foot.
7: Yeah, shit,
10: dude. You sacked out now. The right wingers are mad at her.
7: Well, I mean, you guys say, I mean, listen, this is an insane thing to even. I don't know why we're discussing this. This is like. It's a crazy argument to have, but you got almost half on your side. I mean,
10: Daily Wire pundit Matt Walsh, that turd, wrote, turns out Amy Coney Barrett is a DEI hire, little better than Ketanji Jackson.
7: False equivalency. I'm choking to say false equivalency.
10: Terrible pick, he wrote.
7: Every picture of you is terrible, you fuck.
10: Memes caricaturing Barrett as liberal, complete with blue hair and nose rings, are circulating online.
7: Good!
10: Conservative outlet Blaze Media's Orrin McIntyre said
7: Orin.
10: That appointing Coney Barrett was, since he sounds Scottish, was just as damaging to the country as electing, in quotes, Joe Biden.
7: Fuck you, Major McIntyre. Was it Major McIntyre or Colonel McIntyre?
10: Orrin.
7: No, I know, from MASH.
10: Oh, Colonel McIntyre.
7: Colonel McIntyre, suck a dick. Which one was he? Was he the...
10: Oh, no, wait. Charles. McIntyre.
7: Charles, not Charles.
10: Yeah.
7: Oh, that guy, the weird guy that came in to replace Frank Burns. That was a mess up, but he was okay.
10: Conservative writer Megan Basham, I don't know who she is, added Roberts to her complaints, labeling this decision absolute monstrosity. Amy Coney Barrett has got to be one of Trump's biggest L's.
7: What does that mean? L's? Losses? No, I mean, she's a spreader. She showed up, didn't wear a mask to her big party. I don't remember SCOTUS is getting parties when they're giving lifetimes a point. Now your life is a fucking party. Yeah, Amy Coney Barrett's a big spreader. You love her, right?
10: And here in typical Republican fashion and Christian fashion.
7: Nine!
10: A lot of people are casting aspersions on her adoption of two Haitian children, suggesting everything from conflict of interest on her part to deport the children.
7: Who has Haitian?
10: Amy Coney Barrett. Her family adopted a whole bunch of kids, and two of them are Haitian.
7: Well, I hope their neighbors don't have cats or ducks, right? What was the stupid thing that Trump alluded?
10: The cats, the ducks.
7: Yeah, I'm seeing it.
10: The swans.
7: Jake Tapper just sat there and let him say that. Dana Bash, too. Right. Well, I mean, wait, she has two Haitian kids?
10: Uh-huh.
7: Why don't you get rid of, I mean, you're a SCOTUS that supports ICE, right? And, all the DHS
10: She's
7: shit.
10: Voted, again on the side with the liberals, more than, you know, her and Roberts are the ones that they don't like because they occasionally vote with the liberals.
7: You would think.
10: And Gorsuch sometimes, but never.
7: I always thought because Republicans can't learn empathy, which is kind of like an oxymoron. You're supposed to empathize means you don't have to know it. You have to appreciate the person's. It's hard to explain, right? But does that make sense?
10: Yeah.
7: So you would think adopting two Haitian children would kind of, there would be, I don't know, like a.
10: But there's that Jesus thing.
7: Well, okay. Jesus, I'm sorry. Thing. Can you just get your fucking face out of this situation for 1 second, if you could? Wouldn't that turn you left just because you have two adopted brown children from some shithole country like Haiti? You would feel something. You would say, oh, my politics are just wrong here. And my heart is making me.
10: She's a charismatic Christian. Ecumenical. Oh,
7: charismatic.
10: Supreme Court. Amy Coney is a devout Roman Catholic. She's a prominent member of the People of Praise, a close-knit, charismatic Christian ecumenical community that includes both Catholic and Protestant members.
7: Okay, let's pretend that's normal for a second. Mel Gibson, a member?
10: The group emphasizes lifelong commitment, mutual support, and small group accountability. Its traditional structure, where married women look to their husbands as spiritual leaders, drew significant public attention and scrutiny during her confirmation hearings.
7: You know, I listened to this whole horrible podcast on the Duggars.
10: The Diddlers?
7: They have that. They use that software that Mike Johnson uses.
10: Oh.
7: This kid. I forget what it's called. It's called like Covenant something. You know, and all these people like Amy Coney Barrett and whatever the Quiverful Duggars are, these are the same weird fuckers, you know. I mean, these people are fucking crazy. How is a Supreme Court justice in a cult that, like, you just described? Doesn't that sound weird?
10: Not now.
7: Right.
10: Well, Trump appointed? No.
7: God. Good job, spreader. You're in some weird shit. You got to stay accountable to one person in this religion. You got to share your browsing history with your email with somebody.
10: The backlash comes just a day after Trump supporters were outraged with Barrett for her vote in the court's 5-4 decision on the late receipt mail-in ballots.
7: Yes. I mean,
10: talk show host Megyn Kelly called her a turncoat.
7: That's it. A turncoat.
10: Oh, and they really hated that she wrote the opinion in the mail-in voting case.
7: SCOTUS Megyn Kelly did. Would she be a better SCOTUS than Frank Thomas?
10: No, Amy Coney Barrett.
7: Clarence wrote, Thomas. Yeah, Frank Thomas was a great baseball player.
10: He was a baseball player.
7: Didn't use steroids.
10: She was targeted last month in an alleged swatting incident.
7: Imagine all these brown people that are targeted in like swatting incidents just for walking across the street, but she's getting one too.
10: They swatted a SCOTUS member? Really? Wah! I mean, one would think that.
7: Wow, what security you guys have? Is the Secret Service in charge of this shit too?
10: Wouldn't like every single police agency know who the fuck she
7: is? She's law enforcement. I mean, hey, Todd Blanche, get your candy ass together, man. I mean,
10: no, I'm gonna look this up and see what they claimed.
7: Have to have security. I mean, that, you know, a lot of Chris Rock said that too. You would think I didn't have security. What happened to me at the Oscars?
10: They reported gunfire.
7: Who did
10: Coney Barrett was targeted in a chilling swatting scare with police rushing to her home over reports of gunfire. Police approached the justice's heavily secured Virginia home with the understanding that the report could be a false alarm.
7: Okay, there's the bias in the report, with the understanding that it could be a false alarm. Evidence of that.
10: Well, so it doesn't sound like they didn't get the typical SWAT, like the, you know, where the cops kick in the door and go after gaming streamers.
7: They're
10: and
7: softening
10: shit like that.
7: It, though. They want us to think that the cops were in coordination with whatever security force they had, knowing was they're going, well, it's probably fake. So you arm up everybody, send them with an understanding it's probably fake, rather than call somebody.
10: A dispatcher was heard telling officers over the radio, units responding to suspicious noise, be advised, we've not been able to get an answer on callback to the complainant's phone number. Unknown if it's going to be a swatting situation.
7: Right. They don't know.
10: A male voice was then heard saying, just made contact with security on the scene. They should be in an explorer. He said he hasn't heard anything. We're just going to meet up with him first just to go over anything. So nothing happens. They didn't kick the door in. It sounds like there was one unit that showed up first and they're like, everything's fine.
7: Well, wait, so her existing security organization is contained in a Ford Explorer outside? Is that what they said? Or is that the...
10: Well, there's a guy outside they probably were in contact with.
7: Wow.
10: Said heavily secured. Hmm. Mike Lee was outraged.
7: Maybe Mike Lee did it.
11: Swatting is an attempt to get an innocent person killed. The proper response will be putting the offender in prison for many, many years.
7: What did you or one of your colleagues say about the...
10: What does that say about cops, by the way?
7: Oh, well, yeah, the pigs.
10: That you assume the cops are just going to kill people, which is a pretty good assumption.
7: Right, yeah. But hey, Mike, wasn't it you or maybe another one of your colleagues, a Republican, I mean, that made some unsavory remark about the Democratic senators or congresspeople in Minnesota that were killed?
10: Or attacked? That was Congress, yeah.
7: What was it, Congress? I'm sorry, Mike. It was one of your friends. Something, you know.
10: He's almost
7: in
10: as bad
7: taste.
10: Though, but yeah.
7: Isn't Mike Lee the one with the Confederate flag hung in his office?
10: No.
7: Oh, okay. I'm sorry, Mike.
10: Who's that guy?
7: Sorry, Mike.
10: What was his name from Steve
7: King.
10: King.
7: What happened to him?
8: from Iowa who literally, in fucking Iowa, he had a Confederate flag.
7: Is he a senator?
8: No, he was a House member.
7: Oh, okay. Did Iowa, do they have enough people for senators? Or we just give them a,
8: participation
7: trophy?
8: Everybody gets a senator. You get a senator, you like get Oprah. Two senators, you get two senators.
7: You get some Bitcoin. We get some Bitcoin. Trump gets Bitcoin.
8: Not Puerto Rico, though.
7: Right, they don't get rep.
8: Or Washington, D.C. They don't get representation.
7: Why is it?
8: Their representation is symbolic.
7: Right. You know, I saw some coverage. By the way, the 250, 100-year World's Fair bullshit. Mm. That's safe, by the way.
8: The grass is going to be okay.
7: They've really locked that down. Security must be screening most people that enter because it doesn't look like...
8: There's no security.
7: Why would there be? Security for what? The plants? There's not even labels on the buildings what's inside the building.
8: There was some band that was playing, I saw a video of, that was covering, and they were covering a Beyonce song, which I'm sure Beyonce is going to make a phone call.
7: Was it? Okay.
8: But there was like a choir, there was a band, they were rocking.
7: Oh, it's downrange.
8: There were more people. What?
7: Is it the military band that plays? Called Downrange?
8: I don't think so. It was just a shit ton of musicians and
7: right.
8: And they it might have been, but I didn't get that military vibe. They were covering a Beyonce song, and then the camera pulled out, and there was I'm not lying.
7: Yeah,
8: there was a guy.
7: Right? Was he jacking
8: off? One white guy sitting on the grass, like the 50 feet, 100 feet away. He wasn't even like up close. He was like very far away.
7: You know,
8: and the people that were all standing near the stage looked to be like roadies and security
7: right.
8: and shit.
7: Jeez,
8: but there was literally nobody except that one guy sitting there.
7: You know, I watched the military band play some covers at the kickoff of whatever you want to call this, kind of a get back to nature thing. It sounds like if you want some time alone in the grass, taking up a lot of space, this is your event. But downrange, the military band played I'm Walking on Sunshine. And it's, take this is an observation I had. And, you know, it's weird to hear people in outfits people wear to go bomb other people sing that song, and like they're dancing and clapping and everything. It's just a weird, is it a dichotomy? What would that be? It's just strange. Why do we have that band? I mean, why do we need to pay for that band? I'm not trying to be a dick, but
8: for Trump's big celebration? Oh, you mean for that?
7: The military.
8: I don't mind the band.
7: Well, I mean, we're paying for it, though. We're paying for it, but yet we're not getting cancer drugs. You know, our sidewalks look like shit. There's no healthcare.
8: I don't mind
7: the infrastructure.
8: I'll never mind the arts.
7: It's in the military. Can you have the military in an organization that bombs people?
8: I think that we need more arts in the military.
7: Maybe just art sometimes. Does ICE have an orchestra? Vanilla Ice even got canceled, right? Because of the rain.
8: I think, they didn't reschedule.
7: That makes sense, because I don't care what kind of ice it is. Even Vanilla Ice, science say you melt in the rain, right?
8: I don't know why they didn't reschedule Vanilla Ice.
7: You know, they played the song Downrange played that was weird. They played some Who song. And I'm like, I'm sorry. Who you're playing the aggressor? Who is British, right? They were a big part of the start of our country, right?
8: Yeah.
7: And they were an adversary, I think. Yet we're playing their music during our 250.
8: I know.
7: Who cares?
8: I know the reaction to this next story.
7: Okay. I know what it is. I know what it is. I can already tell it's going to be a snake story. Because shark stories always happen later.
8: No, this is going to be a belly laugh.
7: Oh, okay.

0: referenced medical personnel in an advanced life support ambulance being sent to the home shortly before 9 a.m. and mentioned there was CPR in progress for a cardiac arrest.
1: Damn! Oh, so, I'm sorry. Well, I forgot what you're talking about. I mean, just such a... It's funny. I mean, wow. That, bad things happen to people, you know, and that's just horrible. Mitch McConnell, right? That's who we're talking about.
0: Yes, yes, yes. McConnell's spokesman on the day of the incident said the Kentucky senator was admitted to the hospital this morning and was receiving excellent care. I think we reported that.
1: Excellent care. I mean, he's unconscious, guys. We're like,
0: that doesn't sound good.
1: Oh, good job. Yeah.
0: They're not saying, hey, he's doing great. They're saying he's getting great care.
1: It doesn't sound like make America great again. I need a pulse oximeter machine or something.
0: The next day, his spokesman said...
1: Well, he would need one, actually, right?
0: Said McConnell... he lied, saying McConnell was working closely with staff on Senate business and Kentucky... And Kentucky matters as he continues his recovery.
1: Kentucky matters.
0: The next Senate Majority Leader John Thune said McConnell's dialed in on the conference's legislative business.
1: Oh, shut up, douche.
0: Said he spoke to him by phone.
1: Hey, Thune, are you in the Epstein files? I wouldn't be surprised.
0: The 84-year-old has suffered multiple falls that left him with a concussion and cracked rib in recent years, in addition to eerie public freeze-ups due to apparent lightheadedness.
1: Eerie public freeze-ups. I find that author and give him a fucking Peabody or some shit. Eerie, what is it?
0: Eerie public freeze-ups.
1: Eerie public freeze-ups. Is that a haiku? Wow, I've never heard that. Is that medical? Is that in the DSM?
0: It's a medical term.
1: Early public freeze-ups. I need Will Smith to slap the shit out of me, says Kid Rock. My face is done frozen.
0: In February, McConnell was previously hospitalized for flu-like symptoms.
1: Yeah, you know what, Mitch? We just happened upon the title of your biography, Eerie Public Freeze-Ups.
0: He was recently seen in the Capitol being escorted around in a wheelchair.
1: Escorted? Don't you mean pushed? I mean, come on. Pushed? Escorted. Can someone, Shelby, what's the definition of escorted? Is it like using energy to push something?
0: We've only got him for a few more months because he has announced that he will not be seeking re-election.
1: Did he announce it?
0: Well, he just a year ago.
1: Right. Oh, okay.
0: 2025.
1: I hear announced that you're not seeking public re-election. That's tough when you're suffering from eerie public freeze-ups. This is tough. It's tough to be a senator, isn't it? Oh, this is other senators from that, right?
0: This is at the New York Post.
1: Woo!
0: They don't like him because he's anti-Trump, right?
1: Oh, come on.
0: So that's why they're shitting on him.
1: There's so many ways, ways to not like Mitch, or reasons to not like Mitch.
0: But
1: you know
0: God,
1: what I mean?
0: I mean, the stories here, they're losing their mind. I saw this on...
1: Well, he lost his mind already, but...
0: I saw this on social media too. The right is losing their minds over Elliot Page, doing a boxing movie or something, and is now like way into boxing,
1: right?
0: And is fucking ripped.
1: Yeah,
0: ripped.
1: Go beat the shit out of these homophobes, dude. What the fuck? Good for him.
0: And that's here on
1: them. Shit, I sound like an asshole.
0: That's here on the Post, Elliot. Ripped Elliot Page bears insane abs after getting hooked on boxing.
1: Right. Who has a problem with that? I want to know. Who has a problem?
0: Oh,
1: I don't have a problem.
0: He's going to be in The Odyssey. He was one of the castings in The Odyssey. They're losing their minds.
1: Wait, it's supposed to be the white Odyssey, right? It's supposed to be white people. Isn't that correct?
0: Yeah, right.
1: A white Honda Odyssey. Why is it? Who's the person?
0: Remember
1: of color
0: Lupita Nyong'o.
1: Okay,
0: is going to be Helen of Troy, and they've lost their minds on that because there's no way the most beautiful woman who lost 1,000 steps could have been black.
1: But Lupita's a great actor. Did you ever think of that? Did that ever travel through your Mitch McConnell like lobes?
0: Well, and
1: suffering from eerie facial
0: one of the
1: freezes.
0: Most beautiful women on the planet.
1: Right. Right. I mean,
0: she is.
1: Who would be more qualified to play Helen of Troy? I mean, who? Kate Hudson?

0: Who?
1: Who's that blonde that they like? That
0: Oh, Christina Ricci. Charlize Theron
1: was no, the young one now that was like showing her ass and her
0: Kate Blanchett.
1: She was on oh, never mind, I can't think of her name.
0: Yeah.
1: She's young. She's in her 20s, right. big giant boobs.
0: Right.
1: But
0: hopefully she's white, right? Is she white?
1: Oh, she does. She's white as fuck.
0: Okay, guys, relax. Relax. Imagine being in a casting. If these people were casting agents, this would be like, shit, man. The guy playing, hey, we found somebody to play Barack Obama. It's going to be Will Ferrell.
1: But they're outraged at the trans, not only the trans man being cast, but the trans man now, I don't know, putting up pictures of boxing.
0: Yes.
1: With and pictures of him with his shirt off, and he's fucking ripped, right. And they can't, you know, they can't stand it.
0: You acted, right? You were an actor for a long time.
1: Yeah, yeah, yeah.
0: It's hard to be an actor. It's a difficult thing. I mean, especially now, it's not so difficult. I mean, it's not like you're Mitch McConnell. It's not you. You suffer from intermittent facial paralysis. But it's just hard in general to be an actor. And there's nobody really, directors, acting teachers, nobody has time to sit there and consider, wow, if this guy peed from a different place, it really would help this scene. You know, not really about that.
1: Do you remember when Jordan Peterson wept when he found out that Elliot Page had a breast reduction?
0: Jordan Peterson
1: had his breasts removed.
0: That's not true. He doesn't have tear ducts, right?
1: Yeah. Oh, are you kidding me? He cries all the time. That's right. His thing.
0: Jeez.
1: He was like, "Oh, I can't believe."
0: Isn't he Canadian?
1: Oh yeah.
0: Hey, we're gonna deport you, buddy.
1: I can't believe she mutilated herself.
0: What say you, Mitch?
1: So yeah, I just scrolled down on the post and I'm looking at the shit that they're posting on the post.
0: Yeah. Is Mitch McConnell still alive?
1: Yes.
0: Oh, okay. Okay. How do we know? Is there
1: Trump gets a fantastic advice from AI powered Teddy Roosevelt.
0: You know what? There's no way.
1: Former president's library. So you could talk to an AI Teddy Roosevelt. Oh, creepy.
0: What person in the Trump administration would Teddy Roosevelt like?
1: Trump asked Teddy Roosevelt. Okay, here you go.
2: Do you consider the Panama Canal your greatest achievement?
3: Do you consider the Panama Canal your greatest achievement?
0: Jesus. Is that... What does Teddy say?
4: Well, right then, yes. The canal stands as one of my proudest battles, no question. But greatness is a strange thing. It isn't always the biggest or boldest job that matters most. Panama Canal showed what America could achieve if we held steady and acted fast when the world dragged its feet.
1: God, it's creepy. It's like the whole wall behind the desk is a screen.
0: Yeah.
1: And Teddy is their AI generated Teddy.
0: It's this, but the
1: is
0: way
1: they're answering Trump. God.
0: It's not AI, because what it is, right? It's like, ask Teddy Roosevelt the question about the Panama Canal.
1: Be AI. No, right. It might be an AI.
0: Really?
1: Yeah, they have chatbots now that you can.
0: Yeah, they're probably cheap to make. I congratulations to everyone. How much has anybody gone to see this library?
1: So this is probably when Trump walked away. He went on to say, I measure my greatest work by the lives improved, parks set aside, food and drugs made safe, the square deal given to all, not just to a few.
0: Okay, that's problematic for MAGA. I'm sorry. Teddy, you're a little off base
3: here.
0: What
3: a bitch Teddy Roosevelt was. I didn't realize he was such a bitch.
0: Teddy, please, come on. You hated brown people like Donald. I mean, there has to be something, right? I don't see that. Was there not another president why Teddy Roosevelt? Why does he get a library? I'm not saying he shouldn't have one, but why wouldn't Donald pick someone like Agnew or Nixon or... I think Spiro Agnew, even though he was a vice president, is probably closer to Donald other than Andrew Jackson, right?
1: He'll only answer questions if you give him a sack of money.
0: Right, right. And then he'll do it. He's very similar to Donald, right? Agnew did all this criminality, had to admit to none of it, and walk with the money. He admit one. There was one tax charge he had to plead to. It was nothing. It was bullshit. But he walked with the money he collected the day of his inauguration. If that ain't Trumpian, I don't know what is. Very Trumpian. I'm sorry. Is Todd Blanche still the AG? Whatever you want to call
1: it. He's acting.
0: Todd. Oh, you're acting. That makes sense. It's a lot of people see that in a different way, but it's not. Hey, have you looked into why Three Doors Down got paid $4 billion to perform on the other inauguration? You remember that? Do you remember that? Three Doors Down? Inaugural fund of how much? Headliners. Like $100 million. Right? And aside from what Three Doors Down got paid, I don't know where the fucking money went. Chair rental?
1: Oh my God.
2: Hey, he also received that incredible acknowledgement, except for Arthur and Douglas MacArthur. Arthur was his son, Douglas MacArthur, great general.
0: My God.
2: They're the only father and son pair to receive our nation's highest military award for courage above and beyond the call of duty. Now, as I see my two beautiful sons sitting there, I think I'm going to give one to myself, one to them, and we'll have a threesome, okay? Hey.
1: I'm sure he will.
0: Right, why not?
1: Give himself a Congressional Medal of Honor and his two shitbag kids.
0: Perfect. I mean, you sullied it.
1: He can't handle the fact that Douglas MacArthur and his son somehow managed to get Congressional Medals of Honor.
0: You know, in my administration, the bunker is, you know, the bunker he's building? It's just so much money and, you know, we're just getting fucked on that. You know what it's going to be? It's going to be a landfill. That's it. It's coming down day one. Day one. Takes a lot of time to build. Just one. It's coming down, and so is the arch. Have you seen that they, maybe we talked about it. At the 250 celebration, they've got a Spinal Tap size version of the Arc de Trump.
1: The Arc de Trump?
0: Yeah, they got a mini de Trump, but it's Spinal Tap version. It's tiny. It's weird because in a lot of places, a lot of fairs, they'll have a map that might say, you are here, right? And then they'll have all the other vendors and activities listed on the map. You know what I'm talking
1: about? Yeah.
0: It's hard here because I've noticed that there's no signage because they didn't have time to get the signs together for like, this is where the bathrooms are, or this is the Florida exhibit, or this is whatever, you know? So it'll be tough to have one of those maps.
1: So there you go, Teddy Roosevelt giving Trump advice.
0: Teddy, what color was the pond in front of the Washington Monument when you were president? Was it the color of fucking Teenage Mutant Ninja Turtle antifreeze? It smelled like fucking, I don't know. It smells like Steve, the Nazi, the blotch Nazi on laundry day.
1: Bannon?
0: Bannon laundry day. That's what it smells like, I've heard. Steve Bannon probably needs to go to jail, too.
1: Sorry. Again.
0: Oh, again, but for real this time, buddy. Jelaine might have to move back to that other one, the other prison, where you can't play with dogs all day.
5: It could be possible that this president is so good at stagecraft and at negotiation and at being able to stand strong, but yet offer a hand of friend and balance all of that, that he could actually get oil prices down and work through this thing, thread the needle to get through the midterms, where it doesn't affect the midterms as much, but yet not have to give up any more than he wants with Iran. And I'm kind of feeling like he's pulling that off. I mean, I'm honestly in awe at how well he's handling this. Now, you know, who knows how it all turns out? This is a crazy regime. We don't even know for sure who to talk to when. So anything goes for sure. But I'm just amazed that we're still in the middle of this, and yet oil prices are coming down. The American people aren't as worried about it as they were.
1: It's just a lie.
0: I'm confused.
1: And oil prices come down doesn't necessarily mean that much. They've already told us.
0: Right.
1: The oil companies and the gas companies have already said, well, you know, it takes a while for the shock to go down. It's not like it's not like it follows immediately when the price of oil goes down. You know, it could be months and months right. before the gas prices come, you know, down.
0: What they mean is there could be a new baseline, right?
1: Oh, yeah.
0: Right.
1: It's like after COVID.
0: Yeah, yeah. I mean,
1: all the price gouging that happened, and then they left 10 or 20% of that gouge when they went back down.
0: The reason eggs came down is because there were a bunch of dead birds, and then new birds hatched, and it took a period of time for those new birds to make it back into the meat market or to start producing big fat eggs, you know? That's what happened. Is that right, Shelby?
1: Okay. She's busy. Yeah. This sounds like they're afraid.
0: Yes.
6: They are coming. And they are coming in the biggest numbers we have ever seen in a midterm election. And they are coming with unlimited resources.
0: That's right.
6: Unlimited. Do you know, as we gather here tonight, that 4 million more Democrats have voted in primaries than Republicans? 12.6 million Democrats, 8.6 million Republicans. In my home state of Georgia, more Democrats than Republicans voted in a gubernatorial primary for the first time in 24 years. And they didn't even have a contest. They didn't really even have a competitive primary. That's an indication of what's coming.
1: Good.
0: Oh, the Wells Fargo wagon is a-coming down the street.
1: Ralph Reed.
0: Is that Ralph
1: That's
0: Reed?
1: That's fucking Ralph Reed.
0: God, you sad bitch. Turn a frown upside down. What a downer this guy is.
1: Knows what's coming, the Faith and Freedom Coalition, dude.
0: Oh, my God. I'm primary. Tired of these
6: That's an
0: people.
6: Indication of what's coming.
7: That's an indication.
6: So we need to leave here. Jeez. And rededicate ourselves
0: yeah, leave.
6: That we will work even harder than we did in 2024. Because if we don't, they will win the House, they will win the Senate, and the Trump presidency will...
1: But you're done. All of you voted for him.
0: Right.
1: There are no more of you left to convince.
0: Ralph Reed might need to be audited. I don't know.
6: Be don't over know. After 2 years. They will investigate him. They will impeach him.
1: Yeah.
6: Subpoenas will fly in this city like heat-seeking missiles.
1: Yes.
0: I wish.
1: Speak it. Speak it. So there you go.
0: Yeah.
1: Ralph Reed, everybody.
0: Right, Ralph. I'm interested in what your business is, Ralph. If I was the IRS, I would be interested in all your little shell companies, your LLCs, what your kids make, how much money you launder here, there, what you claim on office space, what you claim on like vehicles that you may not use exclusively for your business, your planes and all your shit. Because I imagine, Ralph, do you use funds from, what is his organization? The Nazis?
1: Faith and Freedom Coalition.
0: The Christian Nazis, I Hate America Club. I want to crack open those books. Don't you, Shelby? We want to have a look, because I don't know. I just have a weird feeling. Maybe there's something.
1: Are they tax exempt?
0: I bet they are, Pat. And that
1: they might
0: that,
1: just be nonprofit.
0: Well, both of those come with some rules and regulations, I would imagine. But don't worry, Ralph. I'm sure your books are up to par and nothing to worry about. But we're going to look through them. All of you. With these fucking tax exempt Jesus shit. I've had it with that.
1: The Nick Fuentes, Groyper-backed candidate for governor here in Florida.
0: Who is that?
1: A fishback.
0: Okay.
1: Is he
0: the Democrat?
1: No. He's quite disgusting, but they love him.
0: I thought Nick was supporting Democrats.
1: Not in this case. For president.
0: Oh, come on, Nick. Support the Florida guy, the Florida Democrat. It would help us.
1: Here is somebody that was at a campaign event.
0: Yay!
1: This...
0: Groyper-backed.
1: Is...
0: Is this Mel Gibson?
1: Let's see. This person is described... Hey. Out. Thank you. Goodbye. This person is described as
0: It's a running club.
1: Oh, great. This person is described as virulently anti-Semitic, deeply misogynistic, and manifestly racist.
0: Nick, you found your candidate, right?
1: Who is also a theocratic, fascist, Christian nationalist.
0: Wow, fit that on a business card. A theocratic?
1: Do you have any ideas who this might describe? I mean, besides most of the Republican Party.
0: A theocratic what?
1: Theocratic, fascist, Christian nationalist.
0: Jeez, who it might be? Who it might describe?
1: So, virulently anti-Semitic, deeply misogynistic, manifestly racist, theocratic, fascist, Christian nationalist.
0: Oh, it's Matt Gaetz, maybe?
1: Oh, wow, there's so many. It's just so hard.
0: Could be Nick. Nick's
1: pastor.
0: Nick. Oh, come on. Oh, a pastor even. Oh, Joel Webbin?
1: Ding, ding, ding, ding, ding.
0: I'm sorry, Joel. Usually I guess you straight away.
1: Here speaking at the campaign event for Fishback
0: is famous Brit
1: here in Florida.
0: Is he British, Joel? Is it Joel Webber?
1: No. Oh, he okay. Just over articulates.
0: Oh, I see.
1: When he's being all shitty.
0: Duke Joel Webber.
1: James Fishback is the guy who's running. Here we go.
7: Remember, the fifth commandment is the first of all the commandments that comes along with a promise. And what is the promise? That you would be blessed in the land. You want to inherit this land of Florida? You want to seize the land for the good, not just of you, but for the good of all? There are people who will vote against James Fishback. And here's the thing, and this is the beauty of the Christian faith. This is the beauty of James.
0: Sorry. Shit, man. This guy would be the most evil Harold Hill in Music Man you've ever seen. It'd be like Johnny Depp in Charlie and the Chocolate Factory. Very creepy.
7: Christian faith. This is the beauty of James Fishback being one of the only true Christian nationalist candidates. There will be people who will vote against him. And when he wins, not if, when he wins, they, his opponents, will be more blessed and better off that their vote lost and that James won. You are doing this for the good of everyone. Everyone in Florida will be blessed. Everyone in Florida will prosper under the supreme civil magistrate who ultimately is under Christ.
1: Oh, that sounds...
0: Are you reading from Harry Potter? The supreme civil magistrate? Isn't that a Sith Lord? What is that?
1: Ultimately is under Christ.
0: You're not a dungeon master. There is no supreme civil magistrate, right?
1: In missionary position.
0: Yeah. I mean, this sounds like Lord of the Rings style shit. A supreme civil magistrate. Sure.
1: Webbin has previously declared that he wants to see the Apostles' Creed added to the Constitution. He wants abortion, pornography, no-fault divorce, in vitro fertilization, and birth control outlawed.
0: Wow. Let me tell you something. You're going to have some Republican senators that just might burn in hell with those rules.
1: Non-Christians kept out of his neighborhood and out of public.
0: No problem, motherfucker.
1: Out of public office.
0: Oh, please. No. Lots in public office. I feel bad. I feel bad for pagans that live next to you.
1: Catholics can stay here, but they're second-class citizens.
0: Wow. How's that going to work? What?
1: Immigrants should be shot for trying to enter the country. Okay. Adulterers should be put to death. Oh, I can't wait.
0: Poor Donald.
1: I can't wait till the skeletons come rolling out of Joel's closet.
0: That's going to net some people you're not expecting.
1: He wants women banned from voting.
0: Okay, well.
1: And believes if they make false claims of sexual assault, they should be publicly executed.
0: I want Elliot Page to beat the shit out of this person. My God.
1: We played this clip. He recently said, realizing that politicians are unlikely to get elected to office by openly advocating for this shit, warned Christian nationalists running for office to, quote, hide your power. Remember that one? Hide your power.
0: Yeah, that sounds...
1: Don't talk about it until you're elected already.
0: That sounds like it's our little secret kind of creepy shit. Get in my van.
1: But he's already found his ideal candidate who openly talks about his shittiness.
0: Yes. Fishback?
1: Radical right-wing Florida gubernatorial hopeful James Fishback has been on Webin's show multiple times.
0: But these media just has to find different ways to say candidate, right? Every time it's a hopeful.
1: Last week, Fishback invited Webin out on the campaign trail with him.
0: Jesus
1: Webin
0: fucking Christ.
1: Opened a rally in Fort Lauderdale by declaring that a Fishback victory will prove to be a blessing upon the entire state.
0: Fort fucking Lauderdale is the home of many gay people and many people that are not these backwoods swampians.
1: Now, listen to this demo.
0: Okay.
1: Webin urged the crowd of mostly young white men.
0: Oh, shit, little Nazis.
1: It's the Groypers.
0: Little Nazis that are going to grow up to get syphilis in the villages.
1: Turn in
0: your golf cart.
1: He urged them to convince their parents to vote for Fishback.
0: Oh, leave your poor parents the fuck alone, you little Nazi youth fucks. God damn, Florida.
1: But to do so in a way that satisfies the fifth commandment to honor your mother and father. This is what he was talking about when he said, remember, the fifth commandment is the first of all the commandments. It comes along with a promise. It was the promise that you would be blessed in the land. You want to inherit this land of Florida. You want to seize the land for the good, not just of you, but for the good of all. There are people who will vote against James Fishback.
0: Does Fishback have campaign shirts and hats made with blended fabric? Get out the Iron Maiden.
1: During his own remarks, Fishback provided a demonstration of just how radical the administration would be when he vowed that his first order of business upon taking office would be to unilaterally nullify any law he feels violates the Constitution.
0: Well, Jesus, Mr. King. Is he an emperor? I mean,
8: before the sun sets.
1: Do you want to hear him?
0: Yeah.
8: Before the sun sets on our first day together, we are going to look at any law, and I mean any law that's on the books, that in any way, shape, or form violates the Constitution. And we're going to nullify it. Because Marbury v. Madison, the landmark Supreme Court case in the early 1800s, made clear that any law that is repugnant to the Constitution is null and void. And here we honor the Constitution.
1: And that's why the courts get to decide what's constitutional or not, not the fucking governor of Florida.
0: It's weird. Some of these people talk about the commandments like they're amendments to the Constitution. Like,
1: they want them.
0: The fifth commandment. I don't give a fuck about any of the commandments because it's in a book that I compare to. It's a shitty Lord of the Rings. It's like the Lion, Witch, in the Wardrobe with less violence. It's with
1: Doesn't
0: more violence.
1: Doesn't Joe Webin want the Apostles' Creed in...
0: No, it's Apollo
1: in the
0: Creed.
1: In the Constitution?
0: Yeah, that's fun. Why would you... But why, Joel? Why? To add another act to Hamilton? Please. God, these people... I don't understand how... Okay, I produce live shows, and I often think, how much can the audience take of this thing I'm making them watch? I think about that all the time. How long does Joel Webin do at these events? And how long does Fishback talk? Because fuck me, man. How do you listen to both of those guys? Repugnant to the Constitution. Shit. How about your voice?
1: These are guys that are listening to Nick Fuentes all day. So.
0: Yeah. Is Mitch McConnell blinking an endorsement for Fishback?
1: I don't know if he can do that.
0: Oh, not even blink, huh? He clenches his asshole. Stick your finger in there and see how many times. Anyway. get well soon. Thanks for all the votes.
1: I didn't know Protestants did the Apostles' Creed. I thought it was a Catholic thing, but...
0: Bum, bum, bum, bum, bum, bum.
1: Do you guys do the Apostles' Creed?
0: I believe in the God and Father.
1: Oh, yeah.
0: Of Almighty bum, bum, bum, bum, bum.
1: You don't...
0: Remember
1: it well.
0: Glory be to the Father. And
1: isn't
0: to
1: it, I believe in God the Father,
0: I believe
1: creator of heaven
0: the children
1: and earth.
0: Are our future. Teach
1: Jesus
0: them
1: Christ, his only son, our Lord, blah, blah, blah, blah, blah.
0: We replaced him with Baron now.
1: This is the one we did.
0: Oh, yeah, yeah. You did all of them. We did it. They were printed on a fucking thing.
1: We do all the hits every week.
0: Right.
1: We do that. We do Our Father. We do Hail Mary.
0: Feliz Navidad.
1: I think we do a Hail Mary. Do and then we do an Our Father.
0: Do you guys do it in Pig Latin? Or Latin, excuse me? You'd be second-class citizens in this Joel Webbin administration or whoever.
1: Yeah, but you can live here.
0: Right.
1: Remember, he was gracious enough to say they could live here. They can't vote. They can't run for office.
0: Thank you, Jesus Daddy. Fishback.
1: Same with the... I don't think he would allow mosques. Or did he say he would allow mosques, but not...
0: Not mosques.
1: No calls to prayer.
0: Oh, yeah. We allow... You can call that building a mosque, but anything you might do in a mosque is illegal! Nine!
1: It's... Look at us. Holy crap. Bottom of the hour. We got about 20, 25 minutes left here. The big show. Thanks for buying shit through the Amazon link. Crabdiving.com. Amazon.
0: The tour Joel Webbin and Fishback are on, is it true? I think, aren't they doing baptisms as on the way down the...
1: You know they do full body probably.
0: Oh, they absolutely.
1: Right?
0: I mean, you guys should do them in New Smyrna Beach. You guys all get baptized out there.
1: The Catholics, you could you know, you could get a mister. You can get one of those Evian misters and baptize someone with it.
0: Just calm down, guys. And you know what? We're going to do some different things. Like no more behind the curtain confessional.
1: Can you guys baptize each other?
0: We can do whatever we want because we get to the restaurants before the fucking
1: Because
0: Baptists.
1: I think we have power to... Baptized in
0: we
1: a,
0: sprinkle and don't
1: in an
0: dunk.
1: Emergency.
0: No. The Baptists look down on the Methodists. They we're going to hell because we don't do a full dunk. We just get a spritz of fecal water. They get full immersion.
1: Because when you're laying there dying, nothing you want more than some idiot spraying water on you and saying,
0: "That's better."
1: I baptize you.
0: How would you like to get baptized in a baptismal and wonder? You worked in the hotel industry and have...
1: Oh, my God.
0: You have experience making pools chlorinated.
1: Why does this baby have gonorrhea?
0: Why do I have gonorrhea? Why do I have a skin rash? They probably just fucking shocked that shit with a fuck ton of chlorine and Jesus vibes.
1: Oh, yeah.
0: Skin's burning.
1: You might as well just go lick the underside of a toilet seat at a truck stop in Alabama.
0: Nobody does.
1: Then when you dip your fingers into that the holy water,
0: I don't
1: Catholic
0: think. I don't think you've been to enough Alabama.
1: Oh, actually, the worst was Mississippi. When we were driving across country.
0: Well, they don't really have fecal water in Mississippi. They just have fecal. Mississippi, geez, they don't even. It's weird. They have a state government and everything.
1: That was where I peed in the sink.
0: Aren't you lucky? Aren't you lucky? Just peed in the sink. Oh,
1: I had to because it was just it was one person. So the toilet and the sink right next to each other. And the toilet was like shit mountain. It was mountain of shit.
0: Right.
1: Piled up above the you could tell people were just squatting and dropping logs on the pile.
0: That sounds like a state that doesn't have federal state income tax. They don't have state income tax there,
1: it's like,
0: right?
1: Well, I'm peeing in the sink.
0: Right. But seriously, do they have state income tax? There's no
1: way. In Mississippi, I think they do.
0: Oh, guys, what are you doing with the... Well, who are you taxing, right?
1: It's rich white guys are getting the money, I'm sure. That nothing goes to infrastructure or schools.
0: No, infrastructure, it's like a suggestion of pavement. The guardrails are gone. But
1: it really is, right? When you drive like towards Texas or go to New Orleans and you're driving along the... What is that highway? Is that the... I forget which...
0: It's like...
1: The one that goes that direction. But...
0: You're going through failed states.
1: Yeah. But really, even Alabama's kind of okay. And then you get right to that border.
0: Yeah.
1: Of Mississippi.
0: Right.
1: And it's like, all of a sudden, it's like gravel instead of pavement. It's so the gravel or the pavement is so pitted.
0: Yeah, but what you're missing the point though, because each of those states, probably the highest paid government employee are the football coaches of the college teams there, right? I mean, Nick Saban
1: in every state.
0: Oh, every state.
1: Yeah, we did that story. This is the highest paid state employee in every single fucking state is a coach.
0: I went to Mississippi and all I got was a sink to piss in. Oh, and this t-shirt. Oh, man. What t-shirt?
1: We have also in L news.
0: Yeah. Mitch, anybody check on Mitch?
1: Yeah, Trump said he'd have a threesome with his two sons.
0: Did he say that?
1: That's what we just played the clip of him.
0: Yeah.
1: He was like saying he's going to give his son one. Everybody's going to get a Congressional Medal of Honor. He's going to give himself one. And then we'll have a threesome.
0: Shit, that's disgusting. Are the other kids jealous? Is Barron jealous because Trump hasn't said anything nice about his legs the way he did Ivanka? That's sad. You wouldn't date Barron, would you? That probably hurts him. What about Tiffany? Would you date her?
1: More reports are coming out about this Natalie Harp.
0: Oh, yeah. And your poor brother hiding out in Nicaragua somewhere. This poor guy.
1: He's stoned out of his mind, it sounds like.
0: It sounds like a sitcom almost.
1: But the brother wanted to clarify he doesn't think it's sexual.
0: Hey, listen, brother of whoever the fuck this Natalie is, it's okay. We know you think it's fucked up. Everybody feels similarly. Don't worry about it. You don't need to. Right.
1: And that it's, but he thinks it's like daddy issues.
0: Whatever.
1: And that she looks at Trump as like a daddy figure.
0: Okay. Well, hey, what's his name?
1: Preston,
0: we can agree that both are fucked up, correct? So we're all on the same page. We are all Preston, right? Anybody that has a relative that's a maggot that turned maggot during the pandemic or whenever, during Trumpism, everybody feels the same way as this guy, as Preston, correct?
1: Yeah.
0: We're all Preston. You don't have to clarify shit. We understand you.
1: And that, even if she views him as a daddy figure,
0: I'm sorry. You don't mean to throw up the rest of the show.
1: He 1,000% wants to fuck her if they haven't.
0: I mean, it's fucked up.
1: It ain't daddy for him, except for you better watch those nipples. We've heard about him.
0: Right. Preston's like, I want you to know that I don't feel exactly this way about it. We all know how you feel. We all imagine it. I have empathy. I get it. Your sister's fucked up. It's okay. A lot of people.
1: The 38-year-old who now lives in Nicaragua also believes his sister and the president have bonded over American exceptionalism, ideology that holds that America is superior to other countries. Ugh. Trump and Harp's alleged belief has much in common with his America First policy, which is a lie, by the way.
0: Well, Preston agrees, right? That's why he lives in Nicaragua.
1: Which has stripped several federal sites of their negative associations with U.S. history.
0: I don't know what to do but laugh anymore. I mean,
1: he comes after J.D. Vance. Oh, we didn't even talk about this.
0: Ugh. I forgot he existed. That's so sad.
1: Preston said, much of the media is focused on questioning whether her relationship is something scandalous. That's not where my mind goes personally. Maybe it's because I just can't imagine something like that. But to me, this is 100% an infatuation based on an unfortunate shared ideology of U.S. exceptionalism.
0: Yeah. Oh, God. This daddy issue thing with her is like, that's so gross, man. Ugh. God. Did Natalie go to the fair? Did you take Natalie to the fair and win her a prize? Buy her some cotton candy?
1: New York Times White House correspondents Maggie Haberman and Jonathan Swan said in their book that Harp would often gush with delight.
0: Blech! That is disgusting, Maggie
1: over
0: and Jonathan.
1: The new and whatever new decor Trump would come up with. As the year progressed, they said in the book, he kept jamming more gold pieces onto the mantle. When Trump asked White House residence staff what they thought of the glittering display, most responses were muted, but his devout aide Natalie Harp gushed with delight.
0: Is she from a sitcom? I mean, a soap or something? Natalie Harp. That sounds like, you know, The Days of Our Lives or something, doesn't it? Like a character on that?
1: The book says that while Trump remains shut up in his Mar-a-Lago resort, Harp is a constant figure on the golf course by his side.
0: Oh, my God.
1: It's further alleged that she would leave the president several letters, including one that read, "You are all that matters to me."
0: That sounds like the person that shot Reagan to me. I mean, that's creepy, Natalie. Hey, listen, Preston. Yeah, I agree. Your sister's like totally fucked up. And if this is just a daddy issue, it's not just it's in the DSM, right? Talk about Trump derangement syndrome. God, how gross.
1: He mentioned that Trump began telling staffers during the early months of his second term that Natalie, the way he pronounces it, was the only one who loved him as much as his wife and kids.
0: Oh my God, did he really say that?
1: All of you will go off and make money. She'll never leave me, he said.
0: Shit, man.
1: To staffers, allegedly.
0: She might. Man. My Justice Department. Oh, Natalie, I'm sorry to do this to you. Impressive, sorry. But I'm sure your sister did something illegal. Some illegality here. I'm going to arrest her and make her flip on Donald Trump. You're going to have to tell everything. You're going to be in jail. Wah.
1: Yeah, J.D. Vance, by the way, meanwhile.
0: God, what a disgusting story this is.
1: The other day. This was a few days ago, actually. Ugh. But he was photographed using like breaking security as high level. Like, he used somebody else's login on some high top secret shit.
0: He was photographed. I thought he was a vampire.
1: As high-level talks took place between Iran and U.S. in an attempt to prolong the ceasefire and end the war, a picture was shared featuring U.S. Vice President J.D. Vance in what appears to be an embarrassing security blunder.
0: Embarrassing security blunder.
1: Prince.
0: Eerie facial analysis.
1: Prime Minister of Qatar.
0: Nine.
1: Mohammed bin Abdul Rahman bin Hassim Al Thani.
0: You think you can bribe our president with that shit? Good job, Pat. Do you think you can bribe our president with a fucking plane?
1: Shared a photo online showing the Qatari politician alongside U.S. Vice President Vance and Trump's son-in-law Kushner in Switzerland as part of the negotiations. What the fuck is Jared Kushner doing at the fucking negotiations? Now, I saw a couple of tweets from some Iranians, Iranian government people.
0: Yes.
1: That were saying kind of the same thing. What the fuck is Jared Kushner doing here? You aren't turning Iran into some resort.
0: The hell they aren't.
1: For you assholes.
0: That is our doctrine. We do regime change to install a Holiday Inn, probably with saunas that won't work, probably with hotels that shall be filled with bed bugs in the first year. We're turning all your shit into a hotel, motherfucker.
1: This picture of the prime minister, whose name I'm not going to say again, and Kushner and Vance.
0: God, that is a three men and a baby, I guess.
1: The picture was after the Iran delegation walked out of key talks. Did you see there's video of that? And like you could literally see the Iranian delegation kind of milling around and then talking to each other. And they're like, let's get the fuck out of here. And they leave.
0: Yeah.
1: And J.D. Vance is talking to like two or three other people in the room. And he looks up. He's like, what's going on?
0: Wow.
1: He looks baffled. Like, why did the Iranians leave?
0: Well, okay. Did they come? They came to an agreement, I guess. Right.
1: Eagle-eyed social media users immediately noticed something off with the laptop being used by Vance.
0: Okay.
1: A security pass stuck on the side of the laptop appears to have a picture on it that is not Vance, but some woman.
0: What?
1: Unforgiving social media users were quick to leap on that, with one saying, is J.D. Vance, does he not have his own login?
0: Wow, he would never do that. That is not the character Ron Howard brought to screen in the movie about J.D. That doesn't make sense, Pat. I don't believe that he would breach protocol or security.
1: This comes, God, you know, this is the Mirror, which is trash, but they're good trash because they have all these links
0: they
1: make you click on them. This says, this comes as Vance was ridiculed for a painfully awkward moment with his own wife that was caught on camera.
0: Well, I mean, what other moment do you want to catch on camera?
1: How am I not going to click on that?
0: You have to. And the Mirror did great coverage on America's 250th you know, World's Fair fuckfest thing.
1: And then right under that, read more. Barron Trump sparks concern with new look as people fear that he needs help.
0: Help? That motherfucker is worth $150 million. He doesn't need help. What the fuck? Listen, he probably suffers from bone spurs too.
1: So Vance is using somebody's key lock.
0: Sure.
1: On a laptop.
0: Sure.
1: That's not his.
0: What do you think this is? Walgreens? I mean, Walgreens, I go to these stores where you can buy snacks all the time. And what's the one thing, the one constant that you always see? These cashiers never let someone else use their register. And in fact, I've heard conversation with say, oh, let me ring into my register. Let me sign into my register. I have to ring you up on my register. I have to sign on
1: right,
0: with my code.
1: 5 cents off, they get in trouble.
0: Right. I'm sorry, but why is this a story? We don't have the security Walgreens, Family Dollar, Dollar Tree, Dollar General, Walmart, CVS, Eckerd's, Kmart. What's another one? Kroger, Safeway, Yon's, Ralph's. What's another grocery store that I'm missing? Whole Foods, any fucking gas station. We don't have that level of security, Pat. It's just not us.
1: Let's see. Okay.
0: Starbucks. You have to use your own register, your own code.
1: Vice President of the United States, J.D. Vance, was mocked after an awkward moment with his wife caught on camera. Recently, Vance appeared on Storytime with the Second Lady, which is a Storytime podcast featuring Usha Vance.
0: She's got
1: a podcast?
0: Shelby, I'm going to slather some treats on my ears, and I want you to rip them out of my fucking skull just on the chance that I might happen to listen to that podcast.
1: However, even though the vice president was seen reading Winnie the Pooh as part of the show, that's not what grabbed people's attention. Instead, people were drawn to a particular moment that appeared to make many cringe. Various viewers were talking about it on X. There's another link. One account that drew attention to it was Call to Activism, who wrote, "This painfully awkward J.D. Vance moment is going viral after being introduced by his wife. Vance taps her on the knee and says, 'Good to see ya.'"
0: What the fuck? Shit.
1: What?
0: Yeah. That's weird. I mean,
1: and it looks, you know, he's a human impersonator, so it looks obvious. It looks obviously uncomfortable and weird.
0: Is there a link?
1: And she's way pregnant too, by the way.
0: Ugh, God. I'm tired of hearing about Trump gushing and everybody's gushing, and then J.D. Vance is pregnant. It's all so gross, but. Is there any footage of him reading Winnie the Pooh?
1: Yeah, there might be.
0: Yeah, I just can't imagine that. Who's J.D. more like? Who is his Winnie the Pooh character? Is he more like Tigger, Christopher Robin?
1: How dare you?
0: This is one of my this is my favorite book growing up as a kid. My mom read me this, and you know what? I actually don't want to hear J.D. Oh my God, he's gonna read Winnie the Pooh. What the fuck?
1: Because Tigger is a wonderful thing.
0: Oh, I bet Usha just
1: the
0: gets
1: the top is
0: chill.
1: Made of the stuffing. The bottom is made of the spring.
0: Hi, Pooh. Is he Eeyore or Kanga?
1: I can't find him.
0: Thank you, Jesus. Thank you, Jesus. Thank you for that. That's a mercy, a nicety, a kindness to not make us listen. Oh, Bear. Can he read?
1: Oh, well, hold on. I may have spoken too soon.
0: Jeez.
1: Let's see what we can get here.
0: Shit, man, I can't imagine being in the room for this shit.
9: Excited about, but the downside of it is that the more advanced they get, the less that they want mom and dad to read to them.
1: Oh, here we go.
10: Well, luckily there's going to be a new baby for you to read
0: to.
10: More
0: advanced. Oh, God. The more advanced they get, their children, not like fucking computers that you
1: okay
0: up-
1: here we
0: upgrade.
1: Go
9: Forrest, all by himself under the name of Sanders. What does under the name mean? Asked Christopher Robin. It means he had the name over the door in gold letters and lived under it. Winnie the Pooh wasn't quite sure, said Christopher Robin. Now I am, said a growling voice. Then I will go on, said I.
0: Shit. You're Nell Joe
9: One day
0: Levin.
9: When he was out walking, he came to an open place in the middle of the forest.
0: He sounds mean.
1: This is so weird. They're sitting together on this like fancy this fancy set. And she's pregnant as fuck. He's in a suit and she's just staring at him as he's got the book open reading this.
0: How many fucking views does that have?
1: 99,000. That's awful. 10 days ago.
0: I'm so sorry.
1: I would love 99,000 views, but for the way these things go, that's not great.
0: I think someone should send those people a stimulus check for having to watch that. I mean, God, what is the retention rate? It's got to be low.
1: God, it's 18 minutes long.
0: 18 minutes long? What Winnie the Pooh story did you read, JD?
9: It makes them very proud to be a little cloud. The bees were still buzzing as suspiciously as ever. Some of them, indeed, left their nests and flew all round the cloud as it began the second verse of this song.
0: Oh, my God. Not the second verse, though. I mean, Jesus, don't let him do it. What?
1: I want to hear him do a voice.
0: You know, again, this guy is no Fishback or Joel Webbin. What is it?
9: ...with it, and look up at me every now and then and say, tut tut, it looks like rain.
0: Horrible!
1: That's his poo voice.
0: Tut tut, it looks like rain.
1: Tut tut, it looks like rain.
0: Says Pooh Bear. Christopher Robin agrees. Shit, man. Listen, JD, we're going to have you read it again. Just make it a little less Nazi and more human if you could. And don't tap on Usha's knee. Why did you do that? Why does he do that?
1: I saw the video of it. It's like one person wrote, it's like you're saying hi to your nana. You're leaning over and hi, Nana, you know, tapping her on the knee or whatever.
0: I mean, geez, man, I
1: like it's not, a, you know, an affectionate kind of husband and wifey kind of thing.
0: I don't understand. Did she like
1: good to see you? Tap, tap.
0: Tut, tut. It looks like rain, says Pooh Bear.
1: Tut, tut. It looks like rain.
0: What the fuck? This is like Winnie the Pooh entered Mordor or something. It's just, it's not good.
1: He's so awful. He's just so bad.
0: Yeah, it's like, this. Hey, listen, this human thing isn't for you.
1: Yeah, I mean.
0: You're Slytherin. He's like, he would be the young kid that is mean in all the Harry Potter movies. Or he would be the kid in high school that's the villain in every, like, John Hughes film. I don't know. You're the bad guy in Karate Kid. I mean, he is Cobra Kai.
1: What is this, Theo Vaughn?
0: Ugh, God.
1: Theo Vaughn after, oh my God, he had this guy on the podcast, John Kennedy. Now.
0: Was it a slow day in Podcastville?
1: Theo Vaughn went after John Kennedy about Gaza.
0: Right.
1: And said, it feels like Israel is the terrorist organization.
0: Right. Okay. But Theo...
1: And Kennedy was arguing with him, and Theo stuck to his guns.
0: Oh, good job. Like you did when you were endorsing Donald Trump when you went and campaigned for him. Okay? So you're responsible for
1: Theo
0: that.
1: Theo was quoting UN's numbers, and Kennedy said, well, first, I wouldn't believe it if it came from the UN.
0: It comes from the organization that is tasked with labeling what is a genocide and what is not a genocide, which... You know, the problem is they label it after it happens, right? But Theo, you campaigned for a president that is worse on Gaza or the same as Biden. I mean, it doesn't matter. The guy you voted for is doing whatever Netanyahu wants. Does that bother you? Get John Kennedy to read some.
11: That's my point of view. Tucker will have a different point of view.
12: Yeah.
11: He thinks that we're too close to Israel.
12: I think a lot of people from people that I see all the time, that's the number one thing that people say. They think we're too close to a country that's created a genocide against Palestine, and then is like in conflict with these other people around them. That it seems like
1: he's so dumb.
0: Shut the fuck
1: he's
0: up.
1: He's so stupid. I mean, I'm glad he's on the right side of this, but he's just.
0: I don't. You know
1: why are they having these people on? Why is Theo Vaughn interviewing a senator from Louisiana, a MAGA senator?
0: I will always mention the fact that Rogan and Theo Vaughn sucked Trump's fucking dick, because this come to Jesus moment these people have about our government after they helped elect the dictator is just, I can't handle it. Fuck this guy. Fuck Rogan. What's the, who are the other people? Shane Gillis, all these other fucking guys that came out. I'm going to use my platform to promote the Nazi. Thank you. Thank you for your service. You're sitting there explaining Gaza to John Kennedy. Do you know how much AIPAC must give him? Fuck off, stupid.
1: Well, it looks like Tucker is building a third party.
0: Great. Is he going to split the progressive vote or just the...
1: No, what progressive is going to vote for Tucker Fucker Carlson?
0: I'm going to tell you who's going to vote for Tucker Carlson. Joe Rogan, Theo Vaughn, Andrew Schultz, Shane Gillis, all the fucking maggots that took the money from MBS. All of them.
1: He told Columbia Journalism Review today, I'm going to help build a third party. There should be a good faith effort to figure out what benefits the country.
0: Ah! Can we, Tucker, can we hear you read the Winnie the Pooh, please, as well? I want to hear your take on it.
1: I said, tut, tut.
0: It's better than JT's. Damn.
1: He said, I mean, if you make $60,000 a year, you're degraded. Your life expectancy has gone down, and the promise of your children's lives is likely gone. No one seems to care. It's not even a factor. What about Hamas? I officially don't care about Hamas. The U.S. government should have, as its first priority, the welfare of its own people.
0: How many COVID lies did you push during the pandemic that killed people, you stupid fuck? Go drown in your mama's Swanson dinner shit, you fucking fuck. Tighten that bow tie, bitch.
1: This comes after Carlson previously said he was done voting for Republicans.
0: That'll show him.
1: How could I or any American voter support a political party that's not loyal to the United States?
0: Well,
1: that puts the interests of a foreign country above those. That puts the interests of a foreign country above those of its own citizens.
0: Fish not, gotta swim.
1: It's not possible to vote for people like that, and I'm not going to.
0: You have before. Fish gotta swim. Birds gotta fly. Republicans are fucking Nazis. If it quacks like a duck and walks like a duck, it's a Hitler fucking duck. Fuck off. Isn't that an insane statement?
1: Same thing. He did the same thing as Margie Green. She'll probably join his party.
0: Oh, the little Nazi ducks are getting together to create a different Republican party. Why don't you dig up what's his face? The chicken guy, Ross Perot.
1: She similarly announced on Tuesday that she's working on an America focused third party. She said she hadn't talked to Carlson about it, but that she believed he would be a great threat to the political establishment if he opted to run.
0: Just because you come to your senses and Marjorie Taylor Greene is like, geez, we shouldn't have this child predator as president, release the Epstein files. She comes to that conclusion and all of a sudden she's visionary. Wow.
1: He said, though, that... he does not want to be a politician. I don't want to be a candidate.
0: I'm an outsider. Wow. How original of you.
1: You know,
0: I'm doing the outsider thing.
1: He's doing that coquettish thing, you know? Oh, yes. No, I don't want to be a candidate. Wink, wink, wink.
0: I'm campaigning outside the Beltway, even though I handpicked J.D. Vance. Well,
1: I'm still recovering from my demon attack.
0: Yeah. Tucker, you're a dumb. You're doing what Trump did. I'm an outsider. I'm a populist. I'm going to be. It's a different Republican 100%. Party.
1: Yeah.
0: It's so stupid. It's so stupid, and America will fall for it. So it does worry me. They love it. Oh man, send the hornets to these.
1: But it'll split the Republican vote, which is great.
0: Yeah. Good. Hopefully.
1: Thanks for joining us, everybody. We will be back on Faithless Friday, 2 to 4 p.m. Pacific, 5-7 Eastern. 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Yeah. We're doing a show Friday, right? That's kind of the holiday being celebrated. So we'll probably end up doing a show. 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
1: We'll talk to you on Friday, everybody. Bye-bye.
0: Let's hear Ted Cruz read Winnie the Pooh.
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0: do you have to lose by trying something new like Trump? What the hell do you have to lose? You have to lose. You have to lose.
1: Mr. Trump is so stupid. My God, my God.
0: We won with poorly educated. I love the poorly educated.
2: And we ought to have a prayer called the goddamn it prayer. 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
0: But you know what? 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
7: Good and happy hump day, everybody. 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
8: Nine!
7: Just helps us out here with a few of Jeff Bezos's hard-earned dollars.
8: Jeez, Jeff. Congrats on all the slave labor you got going on out there, buddy. And thank you for... What do we get every time somebody buys something? What does he give us?
7: An angel gets its wings.
8: Right? Oh, wow. Oh, wow. Atheist. I didn't know that. Interesting.
7: We get a wee percentage.
8: Send me...
7: for referrals, depending on the product.
8: Send me the scientific specs on those angels.
7: They nerfed it a while back.
8: Nerf angel? They made it less?
7: They nerfed the prices. Yeah, the commissions a while back because you used to get more for like electronics, you know, and things
8: Shelby,
7: like that.
8: Hand me my metaphorical pitchfork.
7: And then they realized, wow, we're making an awful lot of money on electronics. Let's see if we can gouge the affiliates. Knock a few percentage off of them. I'll be able to put, you know, another heliport on my follow boat.
8: God, you bastards. Darren Trump. What's his name?
7: Baron.
8: The fuckhead. You're worth how much money? Oh, my God. This Baron, Don, Eric, etc., whoever else is in that clan. Oh, my God. If I was president, I'm weaponizing that IRS, and I'm auditing you. And my guys aren't coming back to me until they fucking have something. I'm auditing
9: you. I made a deal that they could never look at me again.
8: How long do you spend in jail for like insider trading or lying about your income or doing something corrupt?
7: Trust me, they already have their country picked out.
8: No, you don't.
7: And a dash plan on how to get the fuck out. Probably they were thinking Albania, but that ain't going well. And
8: I'm America. I'll go get them.
7: I'm sure it's going to be, you know, Saudi or Qatar or wherever. Where did he send his stolen oil money from Venezuela? Was that Qatar?
8: As Daniel Day-Lewis would say in that very famous movie that I can't remember the title of, I will find you. I will find you!
7: I don't remember what movie.
8: Daniel Day-Lewis.
7: He's in a lot of movies.
8: Of course. It was, it's like the good, this is horrible.
7: Gangs
8: but
7: of New York?
8: No. It's further back in time. Isn't it about, it's like the good, the better acted version of Dances with Wolves. It's Daniel Day-Lewis, I think, playing a native person or something, or he is, it's like Crazy Horse, maybe, or something.
7: I can't remember.
8: Is that out? Yeah, it's a huge movie. I will find you. He yelled it at some lady while he was standing under a waterfall, which really must have been hell to Mike to get good sound on. I mean. I will find you.
7: I'm thinking that
8: there's so many people.
7: There may
8: know
7: have
8: what?
7: Been some
8: it's not in the name of love. No, we're all getting looping. Close. Dancing with Dancing? The Last of the Mohicans. The Last of the Mohicans. So much better than Dancing with Wolves. I mean, I got Anthony Hopkins, I think. I got Daniel Day-Lewis. Shit, I'll take Daniel Day-Lewis.
7: Yeah, Last
8: over
7: of the
8: once.
7: Mohicans, 1992.
8: And when was Dancing with Wolves?
7: Dancing with Wolves.
8: I mean, that's it, right? Dancing with Wolves is like the answer.
7: 1992, two years prior.
8: There you go. He's like, we're going to do a better one than Dancing. They're both about, you know, indigenous people, right?
7: So, yeah, and white guys that...
8: I think Daniel Day... Well, right.
7: That end up...
8: Well...
7: Assimilating into the culture.
8: Well, stupid Kevin Costner's character. Wasn't he some... army person that said, hey, go man this base out in the middle of fucking nowhere. Why am I talking about this movie?
7: I don't know. I kind of remember it.
8: You know what
7: movie? It's been so long since I saw those.
8: You know what I like? I like the one about, shit. Oh, God. Now we're all listening. We're on a podcast listening to this person try to think of a movie about the Wild, Wild West.
7: Wild, Wild West?
8: With Will Smith.
7: Thanks for, I did the Amazon shit. Oh, join us on our social media at Crab Diving. If you want to sling us a message during the show, I might see it. X or Blue Sky at Crab Diving.
8: I bet Chris Rock was tempted to challenge Will Smith. You know.
7: Somebody asked again not too long ago the name came from.
8: Who?
7: Crab Diving.
8: Oh. I thought you'd say Will Smith. I have no idea. Oh, it's a script we wrote.
7: Yeah, it was the spec script for...
8: Somebody in the Aquaman.
7: For Entourage.
8: Right, right.
7: And...
8: it's Aquaman.
7: Yeah, it was when he was flirting with getting the Aquaman role.
8: That's
7: right. In our spec script, he got it and was trusted with... They were custom making his suit.
8: That's right.
7: And it was going to be like a $100,000 suit, this big fancy aqua suit.
8: Right.
7: And
8: we were trying to get Daniel Day-Lewis attached.
7: Yeah. And he made the mistake of taking it home.
8: Right.
7: And one of his boys, the posse, was it his brother?
8: Oh, my God. Yeah, I think so.
7: Tried it on and gave the suit crabs.
8: Crab diving.
7: So that's the brilliance of our...
8: And the B story. Well,
7: that's when we were like, this is going to be our production company. Right, what should be the name of it? And we're I don't know, crab diving. There you go. Right. We're done.
8: That's good. The crustaceans.
7: We didn't sweat the name of the company or the group.
8: So now that's what the podcast is called.
7: Well, yeah, forever. So sure. We may piss off some, you know, fans of
8: Procrustaceans,
7: Deadliest Catch.
8: You know, those fans are already pissed.
7: They probably are.
8: Let me tell you something.
7: Crab diving. Let's see what, you know, if this is about.
8: No, they ruined it, though. It was a great show.
7: Crab fishing.
8: And then their lead, captain, the lead, the blonde dude, decided to make his
7: Sig?
8: Daughter. Sig made his daughter a main character. Sig Hansen. And that ruined it for me. I couldn't take it anymore because.
7: Oh, nepotism.
8: Yeah, I couldn't watch a nepotism, you know. And
7: Nepo baby.
8: That's right.
7: But is she interesting?
8: I don't watch. Okay, well. Instead, I watch.
7: Did you boycott, really?
8: I watched 20 seasons, and I had 10 minutes of this shit, and I was like, fuck this. This isn't even about the real show anymore.
7: They did some shark jumping, you think?
8: You know what? I watched the Bush family on the Alaskan Bush family, whatever they are. Hey, do you know what
7: George W? And
8: no, God, no. Oh, no, the war criminals that should be swinging, if you know what I mean. Alaskan Bush family. I don't even know the name of it. You know what I'm talking about?
7: Yeah, kind of.
8: Oh,
7: I never,
8: it's the best show.
7: Really? I never saw
8: it. Whole, listen, these people lived in the middle of the woods, you know, virtually off the land. And they went for a time, I guess, where they had a TV and a VHS player with only one movie. And the prominent dialect or accent, affectation, whatever you want to call it, in this movie shaped how this family of nine, how all the kids speak.
7: Right, right.
8: And it's and you'll never guess what actor's dialect inspired this. And it's a movie from the 80s involving submarines. I gave away too much.
7: It's not Sean Connery.
8: Yes.
7: His bad Russian.
8: They all sound like
7: his Scottish Russian.
8: They all sound like that because that was the only movie they had for a while. Oh, and it was their favorite character. And one of the kids, he does this. He's like, I don't know about Sean Connery. I'm like, you're doing it now. You're always doing it. But if the kids sound like that all the way from 30 down to fucking, you know, I don't know, 7 or 8, 9, 10 years old.
7: Those shows like that are great for one, maybe two seasons. And then they're in on it.
9: You know what I mean? Like when it gets popular. Remember? Yeah. Like Ozzy's show.
8: Well, that's what happened with Deadliest Catch. I mean,
9: Ozzy Osbourne.
8: Right. All of a sudden, these captains.
9: Was great for a season. And then they figure out, oh my God, yeah. We can't do this anymore.
8: Yeah.
9: And there go all the interesting parts.
8: Right. They made Sid Hansen executive producer.
9: Yeah.
8: So he came from a long line of fishermen, people who were raised as fishermen. Then all of a sudden, he turned into a movie producer for like, I mean, he was on TV 10 years. And then his daughter, after those 10 years, was made captain, not having to work on the deck or anything. And that really ruined the show. They made them all these crab guys are like these Hollywood motherfuckers.
9: Flavor of Love.
8: Bay, that was ruined. I think you can keep
9: remember that
8: one
9: was
8: going.
9: An amazing first season, and then after that. I mean, how do you? What was her name? She went off to do a gazillion
8: Brooklyn or New York.
9: New York, yeah.
8: Listen, the thing about the Bush family, Alaskan people, I don't think they're so crazy. These people are nuts. They have their own language, their own hand sign language they use. I mean, they've been left out in the woods so long, and it's really a horrible.
9: It's probably ruined though. I mean,
8: they're fucked up though.
9: These
8: kids are so insane from living in the woods by themselves.
9: Speaking of fucked up,
8: Donald,
9: we should get to the HuffPo.
8: Are we covering his health?
9: The commie pink. There is a video
8: okay.
9: that I saw today that's making the rounds of a zoom in shot of him getting into a limo. And it doesn't go well. Like he's having trouble lifting his one leg up to put it into the car.
8: Oh man. Tick tock.
10: Thoughts and prayers.
8: Oh yeah, yeah. Listen, I can't wait until I'm president and my IRS is out there, because all they're doing, we're having a whole, the IRS is going to be called, renamed the weaponization. It's time to go get Donald Department. And it's going to be you and all your fucking motherfucking
9: kids. Well, you're going to need to appoint a whole new, get rid of the DNS.
8: What is that?
9: And then, you know, give some of those people jobs.
8: The DNS.
9: Going straight to investigate.
8: The DHS?
9: DHS, I mean. And
8: that's going.
9: And I was thinking about
8: I'm sending ICE out to the Everglades.
9: I was thinking about web pages.
8: I'm sending the ICE after Everglades, and they're going after snakes and sharks that are a problem.
9: Oh boy.
8: Taking care of that. We're having ICE.
9: I think we may have to have Congress override that.
8: Well, to be honest, ICE is going to be we're going to have them just arrest themselves and throw them in Guantanamo. They're enemy combatants. Break out. I can't wait to break out the Patriot Act on you motherfuckers. Woohoo! Enemy combatants.
9: The headline at the HuffPo, Prez pocketed more than $1 billion from crypto.
8: That's right. Because we're bitches. We're going to take that back, Donald. We're going to take every cent back.
9: President Donald Trump reported earning more than $1 billion last year from his various cryptocurrency ventures and industry. Now, that's what he reported. I think we should remember. An industry he had called a scam until it backed his campaign to return to the White House 2 years ago. His annual financial disclosure form released yesterday shows that Trump earned, $594,263,944 from World Liberty Financial, the crypto exchange he created in 2024 as he was running to regain office and its related entities.
8: Speaking of running, after he's done and he's running from these insane Democrats with Trump derangement syndrome, when they come after him and he runs away to another country like a fucking bitch.
9: January 20th, he's getting on the Qatari jet that he's going to steal. And he is going to fly the fuck back over to Qatar.
8: He's not going to get away on that. That's a joke. We're going to track that.
9: They flew it today.
8: Let me tell you something. Where you land, tariffs.
9: I saw.
8: That country gets tariffs. They get 120 billion percent tariffs until they hand your fucking half-dead fat ass over to my fucking Trump derangement Justice Department.
9: Send
8: him
9: to the Hague.
8: I don't trust the Hague. We're gonna bring you to The Hague. We're gonna your whole family.
9: He made another $635 million and change from CIC Digital LLC through a license agreement with Celebration Coins. CIC Digital is the entity that marketed his Trump meme coin, $Trump.
8: Right.
9: A collectible that soared in price when he announced it just before taking office, but which has subsequently lost 96%.
8: Woo!
9: Of that value.
8: I'm going after people, Donald, in your orbit. And I will promise to throw them in prison for the rest of their lives. I will find something in that Patriot Act or something, some bullshit, and I will offer them a deal. And I'll take half the time off your sentence. You just got to tell me all you know about your creepy little uncle or your dad or whoever they are to you.
9: Ivanka's
8: going to jail, though.
9: Meanwhile, it's not clear what Celebration Coins is or who is behind it.
8: Oh, some Nazi, Pat. Some fucking filthy little money-grubbing Nazi.
9: The White House did not respond to queries on the matter. The form, 927 pages long, lists world liberty income on a dozen different lines. More than $33 million, for example, came from the sale of token sales. World Liberty through his Bitcoin key wallet.
8: Are you now or have you ever been a maggot? I mean, guys, the backlash is going to be brutal. And it's going to be nothing like you've ever seen. It's going to be nothing like you've ever seen before. It's going to be like the first time in history, like ever. So big.
9: The disclosure form lists hundreds of other sources of income from assets and investments that have made Trump wealthy. For years, most of them declare income of less than $201.
8: Yes.
9: The lowest reporting threshold. Even his most profitable longstanding enterprises, though, made sums that pale in comparison to the crypto earnings. His golf course in Sterling, Virginia.
8: Oh, in Virginia? I didn't know you had that. I didn't know you have a golf course in Jersey, Virginia, and Florida.
9: Made him $24.9 million, while yes. Mar-a-Lago made him $77.5
8: million. Woo! I hope you paid every penny of tax on that. All right, wait. Is our fucking president supposed to be a trash-ass hotel owner? I mean, is he allowed to own and operate hotels?
9: Yeah.
8: If he's president?
9: Yeah. Oh, no.
8: Oh, well, no.
9: I mean, yes.
8: Jail.
9: There's no law, I don't think. But I think it's just done because most people cared about...
8: Yes.
9: Shelby's BFF, Kenobi, right. Is over, and they're going absolutely batshit doing Zoomies. They just... plowed through the door to the studio. Many economists, I don't know where I was before the dogs burst
8: right,
9: in.
8: Right.
9: Many economists
8: who
9: call
8: let
9: crypto
8: the dogs out.
9: hey,
8: who let
9: hey,
8: the dogs
9: hey,
8: out?
9: I'm not a shield.
8: Right. hey, Trump, be careful. I'll send Major over there. I'll send Major to the fucking White House.
9: They use me as a human shield.
8: That's right. Well, they're smart. They're hunters.
9: Many economists call crypto a greater fool scam because the assets have no intrinsic value.
8: And we're the fool!
9: And are based entirely on finding someone else willing to pay even more for them.
8: Right.
9: That's why these meme coins, you're smart if you can get in really early.
8: Yes.
9: Get the fuck out really early.
8: How do you
9: but li- you're the, that's not what happens because right. Like people were like Trump. Oh, Trump! One coin's gonna be worth $1 million. I'm gonna be a millionaire because it's gonna be so collectible. Because they only gave out 750 billion of them.
8: Well, hey, Donald,
9: you or can, whatever.
8: Can't you can count the money in your head in your digital fucking wallets, and you can enjoy this from your prison cell in The Hague or wherever we're gonna fucking put you. You can enjoy when the government says, oh. Trans Rights and, Trans Rights Institute at Mar-a-Lago. You know what I mean?
9: Yeah.
8: The LGBTQI Institutes for Human Rights at Mar-a-Lago. Enjoy that. One at Doral. One at the place in Virginia. One at Bedminster.
9: After they get rid of the bedbugs.
8: Oh, we might.
9: Well, that was Doral, wasn't it? Yeah.
8: It might just be flames. burning flames. I don't know. Or we could just turn it into a fucking golf course.
9: A putt-putt.
8: Yes.
9: LGBTQ themed putt-putt.
8: Where are we going to put these prisons where we have to lock up all these maggots that have actually committed crimes?
9: At a Black History Museum.
8: Oh, yes. Well, how about this? We call it the white supremacist history, as in that's all in our rear view.
9: So that's the big headline at the HuffPo. These dogs are insane. The... I don't know if you guys can hear that.
8: Shit, man. I mean, that is.
9: They run. It's a long, long run from the studio through to two other rooms to the front door.
8: Yeah.
9: And they make the whole, it's a whole straightaway for them.
8: Right.
9: They do zoomies, bounce off the couch, go around the coffee table.
8: Yes.
9: And just make the loop.
8: What do we do about these people? Like, let's say Christy Noem. Who's the other one that lives in the military house?
9: You are particularly retributive.
8: Yeah, I am, man.
9: Today.
8: I heard all this crypto shit earlier, and I heard how much that fucking cunt Barron's worth. Fuck that. $150 million or something. You ain't worth that.
9: Shelby.
8: It's imaginary money, Barron.
9: Leave it, buddy. Yeah, but I made some money off of crypto.
8: It's different, please. That's a false equivalency.
9: Not, you know.
8: Don't use their tactics on this argument.
9: I invested very little, and I made that back and more, and then just let it sit.
8: I'm not talking about crypto. I'm talking about criminality with crypto.
9: Well, right, yeah.
8: You didn't do criminality. You paid taxes on all your shit. You did everything right. This fucking kid's worth $150 million fucking dollars.
9: But I...
8: Because he scrabbled out of Melania.
9: Kind of my main... One of my main strategies was... stupidity.
8: Yeah.
9: Was knowing that people would buy that shit.
8: Yeah.
9: Depending on news and FOMO. And
8: right.
9: And
8: right.
9: That's because what was one of them?
8: But a lot of people said the people that invested in what's the Elon Musk car
9: Ripple.
8: Company?
9: Ripple was the one I got in on when that was going to be the big thing. And they had some news they were coming out with. And I, like, a week before, I bought like a pile, like 1,000 Ripple for like $10.
8: How much Melania coin?
9: And then it went like way up. And I think I still have some Ripple. It is somewhere in that wallet.
8: But do you own any of the freedom coins?
9: No, the meme coin. That shit is.
8: Do you know, own any Melania?
9: That goes on. That's on like his scam site and shit like that.
8: Oh, okay.
9: I don't think it's widely traded. It's not. I use Coinbase. I don't think it's traded on Coinbase anymore. Coinbase Jeez. Pro.
8: Coinbase.
9: I don't have an affiliate link, sadly. I should get one.
8: How much was Jimmy Carter worth on crypto when he left office?
9: Passed.
8: I don't even know.
9: He might have had some. It wasn't that long ago that he passed, right?
8: Oh, yeah.
9: Drudge Report saith... same thing. Yeah. Don's huge windfall, investors lost. We talked about that before though. Where
8: pump and dump.
9: Exactly.
8: That's illegal.
9: Kind of.
8: Isn't it? Watch his face went to jail for that.
9: Yeah, I'm sure Todd Blanche would get right on top of that.
8: Charlie Sheen went to jail on that.
9: Martin
8: Sheen did.
9: The third headline says it's legal. Don's huge windfall, investors lost. Second one says governance tokens, in quotes. Third one says, and it's legal.
8: Who what?
9: And then the fourth one, first flight on Qatari One. So here's the $400 million plane will take its first official flight today, capping a months-long controversy-shadowed effort to ready a foreign gift for presidential use.
8: You know, when the League of Countries get together, when they form countries, let's say, or believe in freedom and not being a little bitch to Russia, we're going to form this alliance of countries, you know, and it's not going to include any fucking moguls or any billionaires or any fucking capitalists, because there won't be any billionaires. We're going to find that jet. That jet can't hide. And I'm going to give tariffs to any country that takes him in. Any country, you're getting an $800 billion percent tariff. Write that down, Shelby.
9: Your mom's out shopping?
8: Oh, yes, she is. That's correct.
9: She texted a photo Okay. It looks like a t-shirt.
8: Yeah.
9: It says, normal people don't vote for rapists. Where is she?
8: Yeah, she said, where you been?
9: Oh,
8: normal people, that's worthy of more than a t-shirt. Actually, that'll be the new American flag. Normal people don't vote for rapists.
9: Yeah, we're gonna have to hold on to that one for a while, living here.
8: Yeah.
9: That goes into the not outside shirt pile.
8: Oh, actually, unfortunately, maybe in this neighborhood, it is the norm. Maybe not. I don't know. I mean, you know, there's that too, right?
9: This immediate neighborhood, but it's with all these new McHouses.
8: Oh, yeah. They make love it. Yeah. Voting on a rapist.
9: They built a shit ton, and are still building a shit ton of these kind of cookie cutter.
8: Yeah.
9: Two story. What would you call those? New Orleans style with their
8: everybody calls them McMansions.
9: You know, they're just rectangular. They don't they have two stories but they're big.
8: Right.
9: They go way back. I think they're three or four bedrooms.
8: I mean, not to shit on them, but they're basically particle wood with what is it?
9: I guess. But they're charging. I mean, when we moved here, houses were like 80,000 to 100,000. But the
8: it's particle wood with stucco.
9: These new ones now, they're gentrifying, and these new ones are half a fucking $1 million.
8: That's a great deal.
9: I'm sure people that's what the snowbirds are saying, and a lot of people are saying they're trying to get the rich people to live here.
8: You know what?
9: It was the only, probably one of the last affordable waterside areas, right?
8: Well, I mean, the last affordable, very specific waterside area that's going to be available infinitum is this one on the corner, because the lot is unusually small and it's not big enough for a house anymore. But because it existed prior, it's like grandfathered in. Okay. So you can't get rid of that. Yeah, yeah. And the people that live over there, it's like, it's they're just on the edge of Jesco White. You know what I mean? They're cranking Morgan Whalen and Wallen, whatever his fucking name is, Jason Aldean all night.
9: Yeah, it was rocking fire. Morning. They had something going.
8: And you know, the great thing, when they're not there, they leave whatever radio it is they have out back, this big fucking boombox. They leave it cranked 24/7 now.
9: The flight will take Trump to North Dakota of the new plane for the dedication dedication of the Theodore Roosevelt Presidential Library. Trump has also said that on July 4th, the jet will lead a group of planes for a flyover like no flyover to celebrate the 250th anniversary of the signing of the Declaration of Independence.
8: Yay.
9: So he's going to fly his bribe from Qatar,
8: right?
9: Qatar, however you pronounce it, they're gonna fly that proudly and say, look at how great America is. Here's my plane. Isn't it his? Like, doesn't it go to his library? That's the deal.
8: It's
9: his library.
8: It's whatever. I don't know whose it is. Isn't it the government's? Because
9: no, I don't think so. I think the deal was that he gets this. And I don't know if any tax dollars going to fix it up. It might be.
8: Well, listen, my attorney general is going to have a long and hard look at that situation, or I'm going to fire him. We're going to impeach that jet. I think you can impeach a plane.
9: The new Boeing 747 arrived at Joint Base Andrews in Maryland on June 19th, began its commissioning flights with the Air Force considers the final exams of modified aircraft.
8: Oh, sure. I remember Trump Air. I remember that. He wanted to put gold everywhere and it made the planes too heavy. It's Boeing? You said it's Boeing?
9: The jet is meant to serve as a bridge, easing the strain on aging aircraft until two purpose-built planes enter the service in 2028.
8: What?
9: So that's it. He's going to use it for a while, and then Trump has said that once he leaves office, the jet will be donated to his presidential library. He's getting a 747.
8: Jesus. Well, he's not, though, because that's not legal. That is the Hatch Act. Oh, yeah. That is something. And there's some lawyer that better figure that shit out. I mean, my God, are we just supposed to get fucked?
9: They tried. The whores in Congress authorized it.
8: Well, this is insane. Our government sucks. He is not going to be allowed to have that jet. Fuck that. America won't put up
9: that. Might be the
8: shit.
9: One he skips the country on.
8: You guys better go find him with your big fancy dumb fucking military. They got all this shit. But why would Qatar want to give us anything? We basically wrecked their area with this fucking war in Iran. I mean, our bases in the Middle East, I mean, are we welcome there? Can we even defend those bases against Iran with their drone superiority? Can we even do that?
9: Motherfuckers.
8: You know what I mean? I mean, like, are we showing that we can't defend our shit in Iran? Do they want our bases in Qatar? We're painting a target on their backs, you know.
9: Unveiling the repainted plane to reporters earlier in the month. But you guys stopped slamming into dogs. My desk. Trump called it the world's most luxurious plane and said it was ridiculous that the president was flying decades-old aircraft. He praised the Emir of Qatar for providing the jet.
8: The Emir. What does that mean? The king?
9: The king, yeah.
8: Oh, fuck this, Donald.
9: Gone
8: you're such a bitch.
9: Is the baby blue and white scheme introduced during the Kennedy administration, replaced by three colors, red, white, and blue.
8: If I was president, I wouldn't meet with a fucking king. I was like, a king? What do you think? This is a burger joint? Get the fuck out of here.
9: Everything was designed good. It was my taste, I will say.
8: Blah! I just vomited everywhere. Who wants to get in a plane that's his taste?
9: They said, what color do you like? I said, I like the color of the American flag.
8: Well, I hope Boeing decided to tighten down the emergency doors hatches and all the rivets.
9: The unusual gift from Qatar, which Trump called...
8: Unusual?
9: Trump called a great gesture that would be stupid to turn down, has drawn controversy since he announced it. Critics have raised concerns about national security,
8: yes,
9: foreign influence, and conflict of interest.
8: Foreign influence!
9: Citing Trump's close ties to Qatari officials and his family's deep business interests in the country, as well as the unusually quick timeline to turn it into an Air Force One.
8: Well, you get a plane, you get your own plane, but we don't give Ukraine fucking shit. We won't give them planes, but you get a plane. Why does your fat ass need a plane? Don't you have a plane before you were president? Why do you need the America?
9: It was shit, though, I thought they said.
8: I don't care.
9: he didn't have money to fix it up until, yeah, you know, he really started scamming the stupid MAGA people.
8: What's the name of the guy, the televangelist that has a plane? He always complains about needing a new plane.
9: Kenneth Copeland?
8: Yeah. Who the fuck do you think you are, Donald? Are you Kenneth Copeland? I think Kenneth Copeland's worth more money than you, you bitch. Right?
9: No.
8: Well, I'm not counting crypto. You know why? Because when
9: I don't think Kenneth Copeland's a billionaire.
8: Right. But Trump, if you take away the crypto, which you're probably going to have to after he's president, because if our Justice Department is worth its salt, it needs to seize it because I'm sure it's illegal. I'm absolutely sure. And that's all the evidence we need. That guy gets a plane.
9: He's got a plane, two planes.
8: Hunamunamani May. He gets a plane, Donald. I'm sorry. That guy's an earner, right?
9: Remember, we played the clips back a while, a long time ago, when he got a second plane because he said he had a vision from God,
8: right,
9: that he needed a second private plane.
8: See, Donald, Kenneth Copeland earned his money the honest way. He didn't swindle people the way... Wait a second. Well, you guys are similar, I guess. Actually, Kenneth is worth more money, probably. I mean...
9: No.
8: He does something. Like, he has I don't know what to call it, a skill or a talent. Donald just... I don't know.
9: Failed upwards.
8: Kenneth Copeland, I'm trying to give this guy, this homophobe, horrible person, a compliment, but he came up from, he built himself up from nothing, right?
10: I'm not blaming all lesbians.
8: That's right.
9: So there you go. The plane's going to fly. Then,
8: we'll see.
9: And Trump's going to supposedly take the train that they're going to have, some special train. That,
8: oh, my God.
9: He's going to commemorate the new Roosevelt Presidential Library, which who knew there wasn't a Teddy Roosevelt Presidential Library?
8: Teddy.
9: Who knew there was going to be a new one?
8: Right, and I can't think of a better president to go to the unveiling. Teddy Roosevelt could ride a horse, so can Donald Trump, right?
9: Teddy Roosevelt, who started the kind of environmentalist movement, who gave us the national parks, right? Wasn't it Teddy?
8: Right. And now, this makes sense because now Donald Trump is giving away the national parks. That's perfect.
9: Of course.
8: It's perfect. Do you think Teddy Roosevelt would want to take his big stick and whack this guy with it? Do you think he'd like Donald Trump?
9: No.
8: Okay.
9: I don't know many that would. I mean, honestly.
8: Andrew Jackson? Nixon?
9: Yeah, some of the big races. Yeah,
8: Nixon,
9: yeah, yeah.
8: Jackson.
9: Yeah. Stonewall Jackson.
8: Oh, yeah, yeah. Hoover.
9: Nobody
8: likes Donald, right? I mean.
9: So there you go. That's the your headlines, y'all. We've got elsewhere in the news.
8: And I saw some pictures of Barron in he's Donald Trump, like a carbon copy, but taller. That's all. He looks in the face. He looks like him too. It's really
9: some unkind gross. People were on social media not that long ago. They're like, "What the fuck happened to Barron?" It's like all of a sudden he blew up. Like he's
8: right.
9: He was always like this tall, lanky, and now he's like tall and doughy.
8: Well, can I address that? He suffers from Nazism. You see, sometimes that happens.
9: I would hope not, but I can't imagine being raised by.
8: Oh, he's already bad,
9: Melania.
8: Oh, Melania, the trafficker. Or that, you know, we used to say that maybe she's not a spy because, you know, her family history. But, I mean, if Epstein introduced Donald Trump to Melania, then she absolutely is a honeypot. I mean, that's what the Russians do. And just like Bill Gates, his girlfriend met via Epstein, honeypot from Russia.
9: Allegedly.
8: I mean, yeah. It's in the files.
9: MAGA is madda at Amy Coney Barrett. Very disappointed.
8: No, now she's one of you guys. Isn't she a Duggar or what is she?
9: Conservative figures are. She's a one of these traditionalist Catholics. Conservative figures are torching a Supreme Court justice after her vote helped defeat Trump's push to restrict birthright citizenship.
8: Wait, she voted. This person decided to defend birthright citizenship. Oh, okay.
9: Amy Coney Barrett, taking office in 2020, was the final of three justices appointed by the president. Now listen, you're going to get ejected.
8: Yeah, but this is a close vote, right? A close vote?
9: Kids on scooters. She hates that kind of shit.
8: Close vote?
9: No, it was 6-3.
8: Well, the margin of error, right? Maybe Amy Coney Barrett made a mistake.
9: Although, what's his name? The beer guy.
8: Oh, the rapist or alleged?
9: Had kind of a, he had, you know, one of his tiny little balls on one side, one on the other. And he said, well, I don't think it's a 14th Amendment issue. Because I think, in other words, saying that, well, you know, they could pass laws, the states could pass laws or whatever, or Congress could pass laws that would limit this birthright citizenship shit. But the rest of the five justices, the three liberals, Amy Coney Barrett and Roberts, said, it's the 14th Amendment. It's pretty clear. Alito and... Thomas, who, you know, are if they could, would be goose-stepping everywhere they go.
8: Didn't they get bursitis from doing the Roman hellos?
9: They are, they're like, you know, it totally says. Totally says the president can do what he wants.
8: I think I'm gonna defend Amy Coney Barrett and say that she probably just made a mistake and meant to vote their way. You know, this voter error.
9: And then Gorsuch surprised everyone. The libertarian guy for some reason. And they said, especially given the way during oral arguments he seemed to be asking really hard hitting questions. So what the fuck happened to Gorsuch that he voted against it? But
8: maybe somebody slipped him some LSD.
9: Brett said, "Beer. It's not the 14th Amendment, but it's this legislation that Congress passed back in the 20s that they could change or something like that. It's just it's so fucking ridiculous.
8: Can we have a Supreme Court justice with a different understanding of the Constitution, please?
9: So that's kind of scary. That's actually a 5-4 then, way too close that these motherfuckers think that the president should just be able to say, fuck the Constitution. Fuck what the Constitution says. I'm going to issue an executive order, and you can lick my balls.
8: Well, hey, listen, founding fathers, good job. I mean, it's how can it be that easy to take away somebody's right to exist in this country? Did you ever think of that shit,
9: Kenobi?
8: While you're beating your slaves,
9: is laying on my foot.
8: Oh yeah,
9: like on my foot.
8: Yeah, shit,
9: dude. You sacked out now. The right wingers are mad at her.
8: Well, I mean, you guys say, I mean, listen, this is an insane thing to even. I don't know why we're discussing this. This is like, it's a crazy argument to have, but you got almost half on your side. I mean,
9: Daily Wire pundit Matt Walsh at Turd
8: 9
9: wrote, "Turns out Amy Coney Barrett is a DEI hire. Little better than Ketanji Jackson."
8: False equivalency. I'm choking to say false equivalency.
9: Terrible pick, he wrote.
8: Every picture of you is terrible, you fuck.
9: Memes caricaturing Barrett as liberal, complete with blue hair and nose rings, are circulating online.
8: Good!
9: Conservative outlet Blaze Media's Orrin McIntyre
8: said that
9: appointing Coney Barrett was, since he sounds Scottish, was just as damaging to the country as electing, in quotes, Joe Biden.
8: Fuck you, Major McIntyre. Was it Major McIntyre or Colonel McIntyre?
9: Orrin.
8: No, I know, from MASH.
9: Oh, Colonel McIntyre.
8: Colonel McIntyre, suck a dick. Which one was he? Was he the...
9: Oh, no, wait. Charles. McIntyre.
8: Charles, not Charles.
9: Yeah.
8: Oh, that guy, the weird guy that came in to replace Frank Burns. That was a mess up, but he was okay.
9: Conservative writer Megan Basham, I don't know who she is, added Roberts to her complaints, labeling this decision absolute monstrosity. Amy Coney Barrett has got to be one of Trump's biggest L's.
8: What does that mean? L's? Losses? No, I mean, she's a spreader. She showed up, didn't wear a mask to her big party. I don't remember SCOTUS is getting parties when they're giving lifetimes a point. Then now your life is a fucking party. Yeah, Amy Coney Barrett's a big spreader. You love her, right?
9: And here in typical Republican fashion and Christian fashion.
8: 9!
9: A lot of people are casting aspersions on her adoption of 2 Haitian children, suggesting everything from conflict of interest on her part to deport the children.
8: Who has Haitian?
9: Amy Coney Barrett. Her family adopted a whole bunch of kids, and 2 of them are Haitian.
8: Well, I hope their neighbors don't have cats or ducks, right? What was the stupid thing that Trump alluded?
9: The cats, the ducks.
8: Yeah, on CNN.
9: The swans.
8: Jake Tapper just sat there and let him say that. Dana Bash, too. Right. Well, I mean, wait, she has 2 Haitian kids?
9: Uh-huh.
8: Why don't you get rid of, I mean, you're a SCOTUS that supports ICE, right? And all the DHS.
9: She's
8: shit.
9: Voted again on the side with the liberals more than, you know, her and Roberts are the ones that they don't like because they occasionally vote with the liberals.
8: You would think.
9: And Gorsuch sometimes, but never.
8: I always thought because the Republicans can't learn empathy, which is kind of like an oxymoron. You're supposed to empathize means you don't have to know it. You have to appreciate the person's. It's hard to explain, right? But does that make sense?
9: Yeah.
8: So you would think adopting 2 Haitian children would kind of, there would be, I don't know, like a.
9: But there's that Jesus thing.
8: Well, okay. Jesus, I'm sorry. Thing. Can you just get your fucking face out of this situation for 1 second if you could? Wouldn't that turn you left just because you have 2 adopted brown children from some shithole country like Haiti? You would feel something. You would say, oh, my politics are just wrong here. And my heart is making me.
9: She's a charismatic Christian. Ecumenical. Oh,
8: charismatic.
9: Supreme Court. Amy Coney is a devout Roman Catholic. She's a prominent member of the People of Praise, a close-knit, charismatic Christian ecumenical community that includes both Catholic and Protestant members.
8: Okay, let's pretend that's normal for a second. Mel Gibson, a member?
9: The group emphasizes lifelong commitment, mutual support, and small group accountability. Its traditional structure, where married women look to their husbands as spiritual leaders, drew significant public attention and scrutiny during her confirmation hearings.
8: You know, I listened to this whole horrible podcast on the Duggars. It's some... You know, and
9: the Diddlers,
8: they have that. They use that software that Mike Johnson uses.
9: Oh,
8: his kid. I forget what it's called. It's called like Covenant something. You know, and all these people like Amy Coney Barrett and whatever the Quiverful Duggars are, these are the same weird fuckers, you know. I mean, these people are fucking crazy. How is a Supreme Court justice in a cult that, like, you just described? Doesn't that sound weird?
9: Not now.
8: Right.
9: Well, Trump appointed? No.
8: God. Good job, Spreader. You're in some weird shit. You got to stay accountable to one person in this religion. You got to share your browsing history with your email with somebody.
9: The backlash comes just a day after Trump supporters were outraged with Barrett for her vote in the court's 5-4 decision on the late receipt mail-in ballots.
8: Yes. I mean,
9: talk show host Megyn Kelly called her a turncoat.
8: That's it. A turncoat.
9: Oh, and they really hated that she wrote the opinion in the mail-in voting case.
8: SCOTUS Megyn Kelly did. Would she be a better SCOTUS than Frank Thomas?
9: No, Amy Coney Barrett.
8: Clarence wrote, Thomas. Yeah, Frank Thomas was a great baseball player.
9: He was a baseball player.
8: Didn't use steroids.
9: She was targeted last month in an alleged swatting incident.
8: Imagine all these brown people that are targeted in like swatting incidents just for walking across the street, but she's getting one too.
9: They swatted a SCOTUS member? Really? Wah! I mean, one would think that.
8: Wow, what security you guys have? Is the Secret Service in charge of this shit too?
9: Wouldn't like every single police agency know who the fuck she
8: is? She's law enforcement. I mean, hey, Todd Blanche, get your candy ass together, man. I mean,
9: no, I'm gonna look this up and see what they claimed.
8: Have to have security. I mean, that, you know, a lot of Chris Rock said that too. You would think I didn't have security. What happened to me at the Oscars?
9: They reported gunfire.
8: Who did
9: Coney Barrett was targeted in a chilling swatting scare with police rushing to her home over reports of gunfire. Police approached the justice's heavily secured Virginia home with the understanding that the report could be a false alarm.
8: Okay, there's the bias in the report. With the understanding that it could be a false alarm. Evidence of that.
9: Well, so it doesn't sound like they didn't get the typical SWAT, like the, you know, where the cops kick in the door and go after gaming streamers.
8: They're
9: and
8: softening
9: shit like that.
8: It, though. They want us to think that the cops were in coordination with whatever security force they had, knowing was there going on. Well, it's probably fake. So you arm up everybody, send them with an understanding it's probably fake, rather than call somebody.
9: A dispatcher was heard telling officers over the radio, units responding to suspicious noise, be advised, we've not been able to get an answer on callback to the complainant's phone number. Unknown if it's going to be a swatting situation.
8: Right. They don't know.
9: A male voice was then heard saying, just made contact with security on the scene. They should be in an explorer. He said he hasn't heard anything. We're just going to meet up with him first just to go over anything. So nothing happens. They didn't kick the door in. It sounds like there was one unit that showed up first and they're like, everything's fine.
8: Well, wait, so her existing security organization is contained in a Ford Explorer outside? Is that what they said? Or is that
9: there's a guy outside they probably were in contact with.
8: Wow.
9: It said heavily secured. Hmm. Mike Lee was outraged.
8: Maybe Mike Lee did it.
11: Swatting is an attempt to get an innocent person killed. The proper response will be putting the offender in prison for many, many years.
8: What did you or one of your colleagues say about the...
9: What does that say about cops, by the way?
8: Oh, well, yeah, the pigs.
9: That you assume the cops are just going to kill people, which is a pretty good assumption.
8: Right, yeah. But hey, Mike, wasn't it you or maybe another one of your colleagues, a Republican, I mean, that made some unsavory remark about the Democratic senators or congresspeople in Minnesota that were killed?
9: That was Congress, yeah.
8: What was it, Congress? I'm sorry, Mike. It was one of your friends. Something, you know.
9: He's almost
8: in
9: as bad
8: taste.
9: Though, yeah.
8: Isn't Mike Lee the one with the Confederate flag hung in his office?
9: No.
8: Oh, okay. I'm sorry, Mike.
9: Who's that guy?
8: Sorry, Mike.
9: What was his name from? Steve
8: King.
9: King.
8: What happened to him?
9: from Iowa who literally in Iowa, in fucking Iowa, he had a Confederate flag.
8: Is he a senator?
9: No, he was a House member.
8: Oh, okay. Did Iowa, do they have enough people for senators? Or we just give them a, participation trophy?
9: Everybody gets a senator. You get a senator, you like get Oprah. Two senators, you get two senators.
8: You get some Bitcoin. We get some Bitcoin. Trump gets Bitcoin.
9: Not Puerto Rico, though.
8: Right. They don't get
9: Washington, D.C. They don't get representation.
8: Why is it?
9: Their representation is symbolic.
8: Right. You know, I saw some coverage. By the way, the 250, 100-year World's Fair bullshit. Mm. That's safe, by the way.
9: The grass is going to be okay.
8: They've really locked that down. Security must be screening most people that enter because it doesn't look like...
9: There's no security.
8: Why would there be? Security for what? The plants? There's not even labels on the buildings what's inside the building.
9: There was some band that was playing, I saw a video of, that was cover, and they were covering a Beyonce song, which I'm sure Beyonce is going to make a phone call.
8: Was it? Okay.
9: But there was like a choir, there was a band, they were rocking.
8: Oh, it's downrange.
9: There were more people. What?
8: Is it the military band that plays? Called Downrange?
9: I don't think so. It was just a shit ton of musicians and
8: right.
9: And they it might have been, but I didn't get that military vibe. They were covering a Beyonce song, and then the camera pulled out, and there was I'm not lying.
8: Yeah,
9: there was a guy.
8: Right? Was he jacking
9: off? One white guy sitting on the grass, like 50 feet, 100 feet away. He wasn't even like up close. He was like very far away.
8: You know,
9: and the people that were all standing near the stage looked to be like roadies and security
8: right.
9: and shit.
8: Jeez,
9: but there was literally nobody except that one guy sitting there.
8: You know, I watched the military band play some covers at the kickoff of whatever you want to call this, kind of a get back to nature thing. It sounds like if you want some time alone in the grass, taking up a lot of space, this is your event. But downrange, the military band played I'm Walking on Sunshine. And it's, this is an observation I had. And, you know, it's weird to hear people in outfits people wear to go bomb other people sing that song, and like they're dancing and clapping and everything. It's just a weird, is it a dichotomy? What would that be? It's just strange. Why do we have that band? I mean, why do we need to pay for that band? I'm not trying to be a dick, but
9: For Trump's big celebration? Oh, you mean for that?
8: The military.
9: I don't mind the band.
8: Well, I mean, we're paying for it, though. We're paying for it, but yet we're not getting cancer drugs. You know, our sidewalks look like shit. There's no healthcare.
9: I don't mind
8: the infrastructure.
9: I'll never mind the arts.
8: It's in the military. Can you have the military in an organization to bomb
9: people? I think that we need more arts in the military.
8: Maybe just art sometimes. Does ICE have an orchestra? Vanilla Ice even got canceled, right? Because of the rain.
9: I think, yeah, they didn't reschedule.
8: That makes sense, because I don't care what kind of ice it is. Even Vanilla Ice, science say you melt in the rain, right?
9: I don't know why they didn't reschedule Vanilla Ice.
8: You know, they played the song Downrange played that was weird. They played some Who song. And I'm like, I'm sorry. Who you're playing the aggressor? Who is British, right? They were a big part of the start of our country, right?
9: Yeah.
8: And they were an adversary, I think. Yet we're playing their music during our 250.
9: I know.
8: Who cares?
9: I know the reaction to this next story.
8: Okay. I know what it is. I know what it is. I can already tell it's going to be a snake story. Because shark stories always happen later.
9: No, this is going to be a belly laugh.
8: Oh, okay. Okay.
9: Mitch McConnell was found unconscious in his D.C. home last month.
8: I'm choking. I might be... I need to get a drink. Keep going. I really do have to get a drink.
9: Senator Mitch McConnell was found unconscious and may have suffered a heart attack at his D.C. residence before being rushed to a local hospital last month. So we're just now finding out about this, but it happened last month. The June 14th call referenced medical personnel in an advanced life support ambulance being sent to the home shortly before 9 a.m. and mentioned there was CPR in progress for a cardiac arrest.
8: Damn! Oh, so I'm sorry. Well, I forgot what you're talking about. I mean, just such a... It's funny. I mean, wow. That, bad things happen to people, you know, and that's just horrible. Mitch McConnell, right? That's who we're talking about.
9: Yes, yes, yes. McConnell's spokesman on the day of the incident said the Kentucky senator was admitted to the hospital this morning and was receiving excellent care. I think we reported that.
8: Excellent care. I mean, he's unconscious.

0: McConnell's dialed in on the conference's legislative business.
1: Oh, shut up, douche.
0: Said he spoke to him by phone.
1: Hey, Thune, are you in the Epstein files? I wouldn't be surprised.
0: The 84-year-old has suffered multiple falls that left him with a concussion and cracked rib in recent years.
1: Ooh.
0: In addition to eerie public freeze-ups due to
1: apparent
0: lightheadedness.
1: Eerie public freeze-ups. I find that author and give him a fucking Peabody or some shit. Eerie, what is it?
0: Eerie public freeze-ups.
1: Eerie public freeze-ups. Is that a haiku? Wow, I've never heard that. Is that medical? Is that in the DSM?
0: I'm suffering from early. It's a medical term.
1: Early public freeze-ups. I need Will Smith to slap the shit out of me, says Kid Rock. My face is done frozen.
0: In February, McConnell was previously hospitalized for flu-like symptoms.
1: Yeah, you know what, Mitch? We just happened upon the title of your biography, Eerie Public Freeze-Ups.
0: He was recently seen in the Capitol being escorted around in a wheelchair.
1: Escorted? Don't you mean pushed? I mean, come on. Pushed? Escorted. Can someone, Shelby, what's the definition of escorted? Is it like using energy to push something?
0: We've only got him for a few more months because he has announced that he will not be seeking re-election.
1: Did he announce it?
0: Well,
1: he
0: just a year ago.
1: Right. Oh, okay.
0: 2025.
1: I hear announced that you're not seeking public re-election. That's tough to, when you're suffering from eerie public freeze-ups. This is tough. It's tough to be a senator, isn't it?
0: Oh,
1: this is other senators from that, right?
0: This is at the New York Post.
1: Woo!
0: They don't like him because he's anti-Trump, right?
1: Oh, come on.
0: So that's why they're shitting on him.
1: There's so many ways, no reasons, or ways to not like Mitch, or reasons to not like Mitch.
0: But
1: you know
0: God,
1: what I mean?
0: I mean, the stories here,
1: they're
0: losing their mind. I saw this on...
1: Well, he lost his mind already, but...
0: I saw this on social media, too. The right is losing their minds over Elliot Page, who's doing a boxing movie or something and is now like way into boxing.
1: Right.
0: And is fucking ripped.
1: Yeah.
0: Ripped.
1: Go beat the shit out of these homophobes, dude. What the fuck? Good for him.
0: And that's here on
1: them. Shit, I sound like an asshole.
0: That's here on the Post. Ripped Elliot Page bears insane abs after getting hooked on boxing.
1: Right. Who has a problem with that? I want to know. Who has a problem?
0: Oh,
1: I don't have a problem.
0: He's going to be in The Odyssey. He was one of the castings in The Odyssey. They're losing their minds.
1: Wait, it's supposed to be the white Odyssey, right? It's supposed to be white people. Isn't that correct?
0: Yeah, right.
1: A white Honda Odyssey. Why is it? Who's the person?
0: Remember
1: of color
0: Lupita Nyong'o?
1: Okay,
0: is going to be Helen of Troy, and they've lost their minds on that because there's no way the most beautiful woman who lost 1,000 steps could have been black.
1: But Lupita's a great actor. Did you ever think of that? Did that ever travel through your Mitch McConnell-like lobes?
0: Well, and
1: suffering from eerie facial
0: one of the
1: freezes.
0: Most beautiful women on the planet.
1: Right, right. I mean,
0: she is.
1: Who would be more qualified to play Helen of Troy? I mean, who? Kate Hudson? Who?
0: Who's that blonde that they like? That,
1: Christina Ricci. Charlize Theron.
0: No, the young one now that was like showing her ass and her...
1: Kate Blanchett.
0: She was on... never mind. I can't think of her name.
1: Yeah.
0: She's young. She's in her 20s.
1: Right, right.
0: Big giant boobs.
1: Right.
0: But
1: hopefully she's white, right? Is she white?
0: Oh, she does. She's white as fuck.
1: Okay, guys, relax. Relax. Imagine being in a casting. If these people were casting agents, this would be like, shit, man. The guy playing, hey, we found somebody to play Barack Obama. It's going to be Will Ferrell.
0: But they're outraged at the trans, not only the trans man being cast, but the trans man now, I don't know, putting up pictures of boxing.
1: Yes.
0: With and pictures of him with his shirt off. And he's fucking ripped, right. And they can't. You know, it's they can't stand it.
1: You acted, right? You were an actor for a long time.
0: Yeah.
1: It's hard to be an actor. It's a difficult thing. I mean, especially now. It's not so difficult. I mean, it's not like you're Mitch McConnell. It's not

0: You suffer from intermittent facial paralysis. But it's just hard in general to be an actor. And there's nobody really, directors, acting teachers, nobody has time to sit there and consider, wow, if this guy peed from a different place, it really would help this scene. You know, it's not really about that.
1: Do you remember when Jordan Peterson wept when he found out that Elliot Page had a breast reduction?
0: Jordan Peterson.
1: Had his breasts removed?
0: That's not true. He doesn't have tear ducts, right?
1: Yeah. Oh, are you kidding me? He cries all the time. That's right. His thing.
0: Jeez.
1: He was like, oh, I can't believe.
0: Isn't he Canadian?
1: Oh, yeah.
0: Hey, we're going to deport you, buddy.
1: I can't believe it. Mutilated herself.
0: What say you, Mitch?
1: So yeah, I just scrolled down on the post and I'm looking at the shit that they're posting on the post.
0: Yeah. So wait, is Mitch McConnell still alive?
1: Yes.
0: Oh, okay. Okay. How do we know? Is there?
1: Trump gets a fantastic advice from AI-powered Teddy Roosevelt.
0: You know what? There's no way.
1: Former president's library. So you could talk to an AI Teddy Roosevelt. Oh, creepy.
0: What person in the Trump administration would Teddy Roosevelt like?
1: Trump asked Teddy Roosevelt. Okay, here you go.
2: Do you consider the Panama Canal your greatest achievement?
1: Do you consider the Panama Canal your greatest achievement?
0: Jesus. Is that, what does Teddy say?
2: Well, right then, yes. The canal stands as one of my proudest battles, no question. But greatness is a strange thing. It isn't always the biggest or boldest job that matters most. Panama Canal showed what America could achieve if we held steady and acted fast when the world dragged its feet.
1: God, it's creepy. It's like the whole wall behind the desk is a screen.
0: Yeah.
1: And Teddy is there, AI generated Teddy.
0: It's this, but the
1: is
0: way
1: they're answering Trump. God.
0: It's not AI because what it is, right? It's like, ask Teddy Roosevelt the question about the Panama Canal.
1: Well, it might be AI. No, it might be an AI.
0: Really?
1: Yeah, they have chatbots now that you can.
0: Yeah, they're probably cheap to make. I congratulations to everyone. How much has anybody gone to see this library?
1: So this is probably when Trump walked away. He went on to say, I measure my greatest work by the lives improved, parks set aside, food and drugs made safe, the square deal given to all, not just to a few.
0: Okay, that's problematic for MAGA. I'm sorry. Teddy, you're a little off base.
1: What
0: here.
1: A bitch Teddy Roosevelt was. I didn't realize he was such a bitch.
0: Teddy, please, come on. You hated brown people like Donald. I mean, there has to be something, right? I don't see that. Was there not another president for him to, why Teddy Roosevelt? Why does he get a library? I'm not saying he shouldn't have one, but why wouldn't Donald pick someone like Agnew or Nixon or, I think Spiro Agnew, even though he was a vice president, is probably closer to Donald other than Andrew Jackson, right?
1: He'll only answer questions if you give him a sack of money.
0: Right, right. And then he'll do it. He's very similar to Donald, right? Agnew did all this criminality, had to admit to none of it, and walk with the money. He admit one. There was one tax charge he had to plead to. It was nothing. Bullshit. But he walked with the money he collected the day of his inauguration. If that ain't Trumpian, I don't know what is. Very Trumpian. I'm sorry. Is Todd Blanche still the AG? Whatever you want to call
1: He's
0: it.
1: He's acting.
0: Todd. Oh, you're acting. That makes sense. It's a lot of people see that in a different way, but it's not. Hey, have you looked into why Three Doors Down got paid $4 billion to perform on the other inauguration? You remember that? Do you remember that? Three Doors Down? Inaugural fund of how much?
1: Headliners.
0: Like $100 million, right? And aside from what Three Doors Down got paid, I don't know where the fucking money went. Chair rental?
1: Oh, my God.
3: He also received that incredible acknowledgement, except for Arthur and Douglas MacArthur. Arthur was his son, Douglas MacArthur, great general.
0: My God.
3: They're the only father and son pair to receive our nation's highest military award for courage above and beyond the call of duty. Now, as I see my two beautiful sons sitting there, I think I'm going to give one to myself, one to them, and we'll have a threesome, okay? Hey.
1: I'm sure he will.
0: Right, why not?
1: Give himself a Congressional Medal of Honor and his two shitbag kids.
0: Perfect. I mean, you sullied it.
1: He can't handle the fact that Douglas MacArthur and his son somehow managed to get Congressional Medals of Honor.
0: You know, in my administration, the bunker is, you know, the bunker he's building? It's just so much money and, you know, we're just getting fucked on that. You know what it's going to be? It's going to be a landfill. That's it. It's coming down day one. Day one. Takes a lot of time to build. Just one. It's coming down, and so is the arch. Have you seen that they, maybe we talked about it. At the 250 celebration, they've got a Spinal Tap size version of the Arc de Trump.
1: The Arc de Trump?
0: Yeah, they got a mini de Trump, but it's Spinal Tap version. It's tiny. It's weird because in a lot of places, a lot of fairs, they'll have a map that might say, you are here, right? And then they'll have all the other vendors and activities listed on the map. You know what I'm talking
1: about? Yeah.
0: It's hard here because I've noticed that there's no signage because they didn't have time to get the signs together for like, this is where the bathrooms are, or this is the Florida exhibit, or this is whatever, you know? So it'd be tough to have one of those maps.
1: So there you go, Teddy Roosevelt giving Trump advice.
0: Teddy, what color was the pond in front of the Washington Monument when you were president? Was it the color of fucking Teenage Mutant Ninja Turtle antifreeze? It smelled like fucking, I don't know. It smells like Steve, the Nazi, the blotch Nazi on laundry day.
1: Bannon?
0: Bannon laundry day. That's what it smells like, I've heard. Steve Bannon probably needs to go to jail, too.
1: Sorry. Again.
0: Oh, again, but for real this time, buddy. Jelaine might have to move back to that other one, the other prison, where you can't play with dogs all day.
4: It could be possible that this president is so good at stagecraft and at negotiation and at being able to stand strong, but yet offer a hand of and balance all of that, that he could actually get oil prices down and work through this thing, thread the needle to get through the midterms where it doesn't affect the midterms as much, but yet not have to give up any more than he wants with Iran. And I'm kind of feeling like he's pulling that off. I mean, I'm honestly in awe at how well he's handling this. Now, you know, who knows how it all turns out? This is a crazy regime. We don't even know for sure who to talk to when. So anything goes for sure. But I'm just amazed that we're still in the middle of this. And yet oil prices are coming down. The American people aren't as worried about it as they were.
1: This is a lie.
0: I'm confused.
1: And oil prices come down doesn't necessarily mean that much. They've already told us.
0: Right.
1: The oil companies and the gas companies have already said, well, you know, it takes a while for the shock to go down. It's not like it follows immediately when the price of oil goes down. You know, it could be months and months before the gas prices come, you know, down.
0: What they mean is there could be a new baseline, right?
1: Oh, yeah.
0: Right.
1: It's like after COVID.
0: Yeah. I mean,
1: all the price gouging that happened, and then they left 10 or 20% of that gouge when they went back down.
0: The reason X came down is because there were a bunch of dead birds, and then new birds hatched, and it took a period of time for those new birds to make it back into the meat market or to start producing big fat eggs, you know? That's what happened. Is that right, Shelby? Okay.
1: She's busy. Yeah. This sounds like they're afraid.
0: Yes.
5: They are coming. And they are coming in the biggest numbers we have ever seen in a midterm election. And they are coming with unlimited resources.
0: That's right.
5: Unlimited. Do you know, as we gather here tonight, that 4 million more Democrats have voted in primaries than Republicans. 12.6 million Democrats, 8.6 million Republicans. In my home state of Georgia, more Democrats than Republicans voted in a gubernatorial primary for the first time in 24 years. And they didn't even have a contest. They didn't really even have a competitive primary. That's an indication of what's coming.
1: Good.
0: Oh, the Wells Fargo wagon is a-coming down the street.
1: Ralph Reed.
0: Is that Ralph
1: That's
0: Reed?
1: That's fucking Ralph Reed.
0: God, you sad bitch. Turn a frown upside down. What a downer this guy is.
1: Knows what's coming. The Faith and Freedom Coalition, dude.
0: Oh, my God. I'm primary. Tired of these
5: That's an
0: people.
5: Indication of what's coming.
6: That's an indication.
5: So we need to leave here. Jeez. And rededicate ourselves.
0: Yeah, leave.
5: That we will work even harder than we did in 2024. Because if we don't, they will win the House, they will win the Senate, and the Trump presidency will...
1: But you're done. All of you voted for him.
0: Right.
1: There are no more of you left to convince.
0: Ralph Reed might need to be audited. I don't know.
5: Be over after 2 years. They will investigate him. They will impeach him.
1: Yeah.
5: Subpoenas will fly in this city like heat-seeking missiles.
1: Yes.
0: I wish.
1: Speak it. Speak it. So there you go.
0: Yeah.
1: Ralph Reed, everybody.
0: Right, Ralph. I'm interested in what your business is, Ralph. If I was the IRS, I would be interested in all your little shell companies, your LLCs, what your kids make, how much money you launder here, there, what you claim on office space, what you claim on like vehicles that you may not use exclusively for your business, your planes and all your shit. Because I imagine, Ralph, do you use funds from, what is his organization? The Nazis?
1: Faith and Freedom Coalition.
0: The Christian Nazis, I Hate America Club. I want to crack open those books. Don't you, Shelby? We want to have a look, because I don't know. I just have a weird feeling. Maybe there's something.
1: Are they tax exempt?
0: I bet they are, Pat. And that
1: they might
0: that,
1: just be nonprofit.
0: Well, both of those come with some rules and regulations, I would imagine. But don't worry, Ralph. I'm sure your books are up to par and nothing to worry about. But we're going to look through them. All of you. With your fucking tax exempt Jesus shit. I've had it with that.
1: The Nick Fuentes, Groyper-backed candidate for governor here in Florida.
0: Who is that?
1: A fishback.
0: Okay.
1: He's
0: Is he the Democrat?
1: No. He's quite disgusting, but they love him.
0: I thought Nick was supporting Democrats.
1: Not in this case. For president.
0: Oh, probably. Come on, Nick. Support the Florida guy, the Florida Democrat. It would help us.
1: Here is somebody that was at a campaign event.
0: Yay!
1: This...
0: Groyper-backed.
1: Is...
0: Is this Mel Gibson?
1: Let's see. This person is described... Hey. Out. Thank you. Goodbye. This person is described as...
0: It's a running club.
1: Oh, great. This person is described as virulently anti-Semitic, deeply misogynistic, and manifestly racist.
0: Nick, you found your candidate, right?
1: Who is also a theocratic, fascist, Christian nationalist.
0: Wow, fit that on a business card. What? A theocratic?
1: Do you have any ideas who this might describe? I mean, besides most of the Republican Party.
0: A theocratic what?
1: Theocratic, fascist, Christian nationalist.
0: Jeez. Who it might be? Who it might describe?
1: So, virulently anti-Semitic, deeply misogynistic, manifestly racist, theocratic, fascist, Christian nationalist.
0: Oh, it's Matt Gaetz, maybe?
1: Oh, wow, there's so many. It's just so hard.
0: Could be Nick. Nick's
1: pastor.
0: Oh, come on. Oh, a pastor even. Oh, Joel Webbin?
1: Ding, ding, ding, ding, ding.
0: I'm sorry, Joel. Usually I guess you straight away.
1: Here speaking at the campaign event for Fishback.
0: Is famous Brit.
1: Here in Florida.
0: Is he British, Joel? Sir Joel Webbin?
1: No. Oh, he just over-articulates.
0: Oh, I see.
1: When he's... being all shitty.
0: Duke Joel Webbin.
1: James Fishback is the guy who's running. Here we go.
6: Remember, the fifth commandment is the first of all the commandments that comes along with a promise. And what is the promise? That you would be blessed in the land. You want to inherit this land of Florida? You want to seize the land for the good, not just of you, but for the good of all? There are people who will vote against James Fishback. And here's the thing, and this is the beauty of the Christian faith. This is the beauty of James.
0: Sorry. Shit, man. This guy would be the most evil Harold Hill in Music Man you've ever seen. It'd be like Johnny Depp in Charlie and the Chocolate Factory. Very creepy.
6: Christian faith. This is the beauty of James Fishback being one of the only true Christian nationalist candidates. There will be people who will vote against him. And when he wins, not if, when he wins, they, his opponents, will be more blessed and better off that their vote lost and that James won. You are doing this for the good of everyone. Everyone in Florida will be blessed. Everyone in Florida will prosper under the supreme civil magistrate who ultimately is under Christ.
1: Oh, that sounds...
0: Are you reading from Harry Potter? The supreme civil magistrate? Isn't that a Sith Lord? What is that?
1: Ultimately is under Christ.
0: You're not a dungeon master. There is no supreme civil magistrate, right?
1: In missionary position.
0: Yeah. I mean, this sounds like Lord of the Rings style shit. A supreme civil magistrate. Sure.
1: Webbin has previously declared that he wants to see the Apostles' Creed added to the Constitution. He wants abortion, pornography, no-fault divorce, in vitro fertilization, and birth control outlawed.
0: Wow, let me tell you something. You're going to have some Republican senators that just might burn in hell with those rules.
1: Non-Christians kept out of his neighborhood and out of public...
0: No problem, motherfucker.
1: Out of public office.
0: Oh, please. No. Lots in public office. I feel bad. I feel bad for pagans that live next to you.
1: Catholics can stay here, but they're second-class citizens.
0: Wow. How's that going to work? What?
1: Immigrants should be shot for trying to enter the country. Okay. Adulterers should be put to death. I can't wait.
0: Poor Donald.
1: I can't wait till the skeletons come rolling out of Joel's closet.
0: That's going to net some people you're not expecting.
1: He wants women banned from voting.
0: Okay, well.
1: And believes if they make false claims of sexual assault, they should be publicly executed.
0: I want Elliot Page to beat the shit out of this person. My God.
1: We played this clip. He recently said, realizing that politicians are unlikely to get elected to office by openly advocating for this shit, warned Christian nationalists running for office to, quote, hide your power. Remember that one? Hide your power.
0: Yeah, that sounds...
1: Don't talk about it until you're elected already.
0: That sounds like it's our little secret kind of creepy shit. Get in my van.
1: But he's already found his ideal candidate who openly talks about his shittiness.
0: Yes. Fishback?
1: Radical right-wing Florida gubernatorial hopeful James Fishback has been on Webbin's show multiple times.
0: But these... The media just has to find different ways to say candidate, right? Every day is a hopeful.
1: Last week, Fishback invited Webbin out on the campaign trail with him.
0: Jesus
1: Webbin
0: fucking Christ.
1: Opened a rally in Fort Lauderdale by declaring that a Fishback victory will prove to be a blessing upon the entire state.
0: Fort fucking Lauderdale is the home of many gay people and many people that are not these backwoods swampians.
1: Now, listen to this demo.
0: Okay.
1: Webbin urged the crowd of mostly young white men.
0: Oh, shit, little Nazis.
1: It's the Groypers.
0: Little Nazis that are going to grow up to get syphilis in the villages.
1: Turn in
0: your golf cart.
1: He urged them to convince their parents to vote for Fishback.
0: Oh, leave your poor parents the fuck alone, you little Nazi youth fucks. God damn, Florida.
1: The but to do so in a way that satisfies the fifth commandment to honor your mother and father. This is what he was talking about when he said, remember, the fifth commandment is the first of all the commandments that comes along with a promise. It was the promise that you would be blessed in the land. You want to inherit this land of Florida. You want to seize the land for the good, not just of you, but for the good of all. There are people who will vote against James Fishback.
0: Does Fishback have campaign shirts and hats made with blended fabric? Get out the Iron Maiden.
1: During his own remarks, Fishback provided a demonstration of just how radical the administration would be when he vowed that his first order of business upon taking office would be to unilaterally nullify any law he feels violates the Constitution.
0: Well, Jesus, Mr. King, is he an emperor? I mean,
7: before the sun sets.
1: Do you want to hear him?
0: Yeah.
7: Before the sun sets on our first day together, we are going to look at any law, and I mean any law that's on the books, that in any way, shape, or form violates the Constitution. And we're going to nullify it. Because Marbury v. Madison, the landmark Supreme Court case in the early 1800s, made clear that any law that is repugnant to the Constitution is null and void. And here we honor the Constitution.
1: And that's why the courts get to decide what's constitutional or not, not the fucking governor of Florida.
0: It's weird. Some of these people talk about the commandments like they're amendments to the Constitution. Like,
1: they want them.
0: The fifth commandment. I don't give a fuck about any of the commandments because it's in a book that I compare to. It's a shitty Lord of the Rings. It's like the Lion, Witch, in the Wardrobe with less violence. It's with
1: Doesn't
0: more violence.
1: Doesn't Joe Webbin want the was it the Apostles' Creed in?
0: No, it's Apollo
1: in
0: Creed
1: in the Constitution.
0: Yeah, that's fun. Why would you? But why, Joel? Why to add another act to Hamilton? Please, God, these people. I don't understand how. Okay, I produce live shows, and I often think, how much can the audience take of this thing I'm making them watch? I think about that all the time. How long does Joel Webbin do at these events? And how long does Fishback talk? Because fuck me, man. How do you listen to both of those guys? Talking about repugnant to the Constitution. Shit. How about your voice?
1: These are guys that are listening to Nick Fuentes all day. So.
0: Yeah. Is Mitch McConnell blinking an endorsement for Fishback?
1: I don't know if he can do that.
0: Oh, not even blink, huh? He clenches his asshole. Stick your finger in there and see how many times. Anyway. get well soon. Thanks for all the votes.
1: I didn't know Protestants did the Apostles' Creed. I thought it was a Catholic thing, but.
0: Bum, bum, bum, bum, bum, bum.
1: Do you guys do the Apostles' Creed?
0: I believe in the God and Father.
1: Oh, yeah.
0: Of Almighty. Bum, bum, bum, bum, bum, bum.
1: You don't.
0: We do it.
1: Remember it well.
0: Glory be to the Father. And
1: isn't
0: to
1: it, I believe in God the Father,
0: I believe
1: creator of heaven
0: the children
1: and earth.
0: Are our future. Teach
1: Jesus
0: him
1: Christ, his only Son, our Lord, blah, blah, blah, blah, blah.
0: We replaced him with Baron now.
1: This is the one we did.
0: Oh, yeah. You did all of them. We did the ones, we did it. They were printed on a fucking thing.
1: We do all the hits every week.
0: Right.
1: We do that. We do Our Father. We do Hail Mary.
0: Feliz Navidad.
1: I think we do a Hail Mary. Do it. We do an Our Father.
0: Do you guys do it in Pig Latin? Or Latin, excuse me? You'd be second-class citizens in this Joel Webbin administration, or whoever.
1: Yeah, but you can live here.
0: Right.
1: Remember, he was gracious enough to say they could live here. They can't vote. They can't run for office.
0: Thank you, Jesus Daddy. Fishback.
1: Same with I don't think he would allow mosques. Or did he say he would allow mosques, but not...
0: Not mosques.
1: No calls to prayer.
0: Oh, yeah. You can call that building a mosque, but anything you might do in a mosque is illegal. Nine.
1: It's look at us. Holy crap. Bottom of the hour. We got about 20, 25 minutes left here. The big show. Thanks for buying shit through the Amazon link. Crabdiving.com. Amazon.
0: The tour Joel Webbin and Fishback are on. Is it true? I think, aren't they doing, baptisms as on the way down the...
1: You know they do full body probably.
0: Oh, they absolutely.
1: Right?
0: I mean, you guys should do them in New Smyrna Beach. You guys all get baptized out there.
1: The Catholics, you could you know, you could get a mister. You can get one of those Evian misters and baptize someone with it.
0: Just calm down, guys. And you know what? We're going to do some different things. Like, no more behind the curtain confessional.
1: Can you guys baptize each other?
0: We can do whatever we want because we get to the restaurants before the fucking
1: Because
0: Baptists.
1: I think we have power to... baptized in
0: we
1: a,
0: sprinkle and don't
1: in an
0: dunk.
1: Emergency
0: no the Baptists look down on the Methodists. They we're going to hell because we don't do a full dunk. We just get a spritz of fecal water. They get full immersion
1: because when you're laying there dying, nothing you want more than some idiot spraying water on you and saying
0: that's better.
1: I baptize you.
0: How would you like to get baptized in a baptismal and wonder? You worked in the hotel industry and have...
1: Oh, my God.
0: You have experience making pools chlorinated.
1: Why does this baby have gonorrhea?
0: Why do I have gonorrhea? Why do I have a skin rash? They probably just fucking shocked that shit with a fuck ton of chlorine and Jesus vibes.
1: Oh, yeah.
0: Skin's burning.
1: You might as well just go lick the underside of a toilet seat at a truck stop in Alabama.
0: Nobody does
1: that when you dip your fingers into that the holy water.
0: I don't
1: Catholic
0: think I, actually. I don't think you've been to enough Alabama.
1: Oh, actually the worst was Mississippi. When we were driving across country.
0: Well, they don't really have fecal water in Mississippi. They just have fecal. Mississippi. Jeez, they don't even. It's weird. They have a state government and everything.
1: That was where I peed in the sink.
0: Aren't you lucky? Aren't you lucky? I peed in the sink. Oh,
1: I had to because it was just it was one person. So the toilet and the sink right next to each other. And the toilet was like shit mountain. It was mountain of shit.
0: Right.
1: Piled up above the you could tell people were just squatting and dropping logs on the pile.
0: That sounds like a state that doesn't have federal state income tax. They don't have state income tax there,
1: it's like,
0: right?
1: Well, I'm peeing in the sink.
0: Right. But seriously, do they have state income tax? There's no
1: way. In Mississippi, I think they do.
0: Oh, guys, what are you doing with the who are you taxing, right?
1: It's rich white guys are getting the money. I'm sure that nothing goes to infrastructure or schools.
0: No, infrastructure, it's like a suggestion of pavement. The guardrails are gone. But
1: it really is, right? When you drive like towards Texas or go to New Orleans and you're driving along the, what is that highway? Is that I forget which.
0: It's like
1: the one that goes that direction, but
0: you're going through failed states.
1: Yeah, and but really, even Alabama's kind of okay, and then you get right to that border, of Mississippi,
0: right?
1: And it's like all of a sudden, it's like gravel instead of pavement. It's so the gravel or the pavement is so pitted.
0: Yeah, but what you're missing the point though, because each of those states probably the highest paid government employee are the football coaches of the college teams there, right? I mean, Nick Saban
1: in every state.
0: Oh, every state.
1: Yeah, we did that story. This is the highest paid employee, state employee in every single fucking state, is a coach.
0: I went to Mississippi and all I got was a sink to piss in. Oh, and this T-shirt. Oh man, what T-shirt?
1: We have also in L News.
0: Yeah. Mitch, anybody check on Mitch?
1: Trump said he'd have a threesome with his two sons.
0: Did he say that?
1: That's what we just played the clip of him.
0: Yeah.
1: He was like saying he's going to give his son one. Everybody's going to get a Congressional Medal of Honor. He's going to give himself one. Yeah. And then we'll have a threesome.
0: Shit, that's disgusting. Are the other kids jealous? Is Barron jealous because Trump hasn't said anything nice about his legs the way he did Ivanka? That's sad. You wouldn't date Barron, would you? That probably hurts him. What about Tiffany? Would you date her?
1: More reports are coming out about this Natalie Harp.
0: Oh, yeah. And your poor brother hiding out in Nicaragua somewhere. This poor guy.
1: He's stoned out of his mind, it sounds like.
0: It sounds like a sitcom almost.
1: But the brother wanted to clarify that he doesn't think it's sexual.
0: Hey, listen, brother of whoever the fuck this Natalie is, it's okay. We know you think it's fucked up. Everybody feels similarly. Don't worry about it. You don't need to. Right.
1: And that it's, but he thinks it's like daddy issues.
0: Whatever.
1: And that she looks at Trump as like a daddy figure.
0: Okay. Well, hey, what's his name?
1: Preston.
0: Preston. We can agree that both are fucked up, correct? So we're all on the same page. We are all Preston, right? Anybody that has a relative that's a maggot that turned maggot during the pandemic or whenever, during Trumpism, everybody feels the same way as this guy, as Preston, correct?
1: Yeah.
0: We're all Preston. You don't have to clarify shit. We understand you.
1: And that even if she views him as a daddy figure,
0: I'm sorry. He, you don't mean to throw up the rest of the show.
1: He 1,000% wants to fuck her if they haven't.
0: I mean, it's he fucked
1: ain't,
0: up.
1: It ain't daddy for him, except for you better watch those nipples. We've heard about him.
0: Right. Preston's like, I want you to know that I don't feel exactly this way about it. We all know how you feel. We all imagine it. I have empathy. I get it. I get it. Your sister's fucked up. It's okay. A lot of people.
1: The 38-year-old who now lives in Nicaragua also believes his sister and the president have bonded over American exceptionalism, an ideology that holds that America is superior to other countries. Ugh. Trump and Harp's alleged belief has much in common with his America First policy, which is a lie, by the way.
0: Well, Preston agrees, right? That's why he lives in Nicaragua.
1: Which has stripped several federal sites of their negative associations with U.S. history.
0: I don't know what to do but laugh anymore. I mean,
1: he comes after J.D. Vance. Oh, we didn't even talk about this.
0: Ugh. I forgot he existed. That's so sad.
1: Preston said, while much of the media is focused on questioning whether her relationship is something scandalous, that's not where my mind goes personally. Maybe it's because I just can't imagine something like that. But to me, this is 100% an infatuation based on an unfortunate shared ideology of U.S. exceptionalism.
0: Yeah. Oh, God. This daddy issue thing with her is like, that's so gross, man. Ugh. God. Did Natalie go to the fair? Did you take Natalie to the fair and win her a prize? Buy her some cotton candy?
1: New York Times White House correspondents Maggie Haberman and Jonathan Swan said in their book that Harp would often gush with delight.
0: Bleah! That is disgusting, Maggie
1: over
0: and Jonathan.
1: The new and whatever new decor Trump would come up with. As the year progressed, they said in the book, he kept jamming more gold pieces onto the mantle. When Trump asked White House resident staff what they thought of the glittering display, most responses were muted, but his devout aide Natalie Harp gushed with delight.
0: Is she from a sitcom? I mean, a soap or something? Natalie Hart. That sounds like, you know, The Days of Our Lives or something, doesn't it? Like a character on that?
1: The book says that while Trump remains shut up in his Mar-a-Lago resort, Harp is a constant figure on the golf course by his side.
0: Oh, my God.
1: It's further alleged that she would leave the president several letters, including one that read, "You are all that matters to me."
0: That sounds like the person that shot Reagan to me. I mean, that's creepy, Natalie. Hey, listen, Preston. Yeah, I agree. Your sister's like totally fucked up. And if this is just a daddy issue, it's not just it's in the DSM, right? Talk about Trump derangement syndrome. God, how gross.
1: They mentioned that Trump began telling staffers during the early months of his second term that Natalie, the way he pronounces it, was the only one who loved him as much as his wife and kids.
0: Oh my God, did he really say that?
1: All of you will go off and make money. She'll never leave me, he said.
0: Shit, man.
1: To staffers, allegedly.
0: She might. She might, man. My Justice Department. Oh, Natalie, I'm sorry to do this to you. Impressive, sorry. But I'm sure your sister did something illegal. Some illegality here. I'm going to arrest her and make her flip on Donald Trump. You're going to have to tell everything. You're going to be in jail. Wah. Yeah,
1: J.D. Vance, by the way, meanwhile.
0: God, what a disgusting story this is.
1: The other day, this was a few days ago, actually. Ugh. But he was photographed,
0: well,
1: like, using like breaking security as high level. Like, he used somebody else's login on some high top secret shit.
0: He was photographed. I thought he was a vampire.
1: As high-level talks took place between Iran and U.S. in an attempt to prolong the ceasefire and end the war, a picture was shared featuring U.S. Vice President J.D. Vance in what appears to be an embarrassing security blunder.
0: Embarrassing security blunder.
1: Prince...
0: Eerie facial analysis.
1: Prime Minister of Qatar...
0: Nine!
1: Mohammed bin Abdul Rahman bin Hassim Al Thani.
0: You think you can bribe our president with that shit? Good job, Pat. Do you think you can bribe our president with a fucking plane?
1: Shared a photo online showing the Qatari politician alongside U.S. Vice President Vance and Trump's son-in-law Kushner in Switzerland as part of the negotiations. What the fuck is Jared Kushner doing at the fucking negotiations? Now, I saw a couple of tweets from some Iranians, Iranian government people.
0: Yes.
1: That were saying kind of the same thing. What the fuck is Jared Kushner doing here? You aren't turning Iran into some resort.
0: The hell they aren't,
1: for you assholes.
0: That is our doctrine. We do regime change to install a Holiday Inn, probably with saunas that won't work, probably with hotels that shall be filled with bed bugs in the first year. We're turning all your shit into a hotel, motherfucker.
1: This picture of the prime minister, whose name I'm not going to say again, and Kushner and Vance.
0: God, that is a got three men and a baby, I guess.
1: The picture was after the Iran delegation walked out of key talks. Did you see there's video of that? And like, they, you could literally see the Iranian delegation kind of milling around and then talking to each other. And they're like, let's get the fuck out of here. And they leave.
0: Yeah.
1: And J.D. Vance is talking to like two or three other people in the room. And he looks up. He's like, what's going on?
0: Wow.
1: He looks baffled. Like, why did the Iranians leave?
0: Well, okay. Did they come? They came to an agreement, I guess. Right.
1: Eagle-eyed social media users immediately noticed something off with the laptop being used by Vance.
0: Okay.
1: A security pass stuck on the side of the laptop appears to have a picture on it that is not Vance, but some woman.
0: What?
1: Unforgiving social media users were quick to leap on that, with one saying, is J.D. Vance, does he not have his own login?
0: Wow, he would never do that. That is not the character Ron Howard brought to screen in the movie about J.D. That doesn't make sense, Pat. I don't believe that he would breach protocol or security.
1: This comes, God, you know, this is the Mirror, which is trash, but they're good trash because they have all these links
0: they
1: make you click on them. This says, this comes as Vance was ridiculed for a painfully awkward moment with his own wife that was caught on camera.
0: Well, I mean, what other moment do you want to catch on camera?
1: How am I not going to click on that?
0: You have to. And the Mirror did great coverage on America's 250th, you know, World's Fair fuckfest thing.
1: And then right under that, read more. Barron Trump sparks concern with new look as people fear that he needs help.
0: Help? That motherfucker is worth $150 million. He doesn't need help. What the fuck? Listen, he probably suffers from bone spurs too.
1: So Vance is using somebody's key lock.
0: Sure.
1: On a laptop.
0: Sure.
1: That's not his.
0: What do you think this is? Walgreens? I mean, Walgreens, I go to these stores where you can buy snacks all the time. And what's the one thing, the one constant that you always see? These cashiers never let someone else use their register. And in fact, I've heard conversations that say, oh, let me ring into my register. Let me sign into my register. I have to ring you up on my register. I have to sign on
1: right,
0: with my code.
1: 5 cents off, they get in trouble.
0: Right. I'm sorry, but why is this a story? We don't have the security Walgreens, Family Dollar, Dollar Tree, Dollar General, Walmart, CVS, Eckerd's, Kmart, What's another one? Kroger, Safeway, Yon's, Ralph's. What's another grocery store that I'm missing? Whole Foods, any fucking gas station. We don't have that level of security, Pat. It's just not us.
1: Let's see. Okay.
0: Starbucks. You have to use your own register, your own code.
1: Vice President of the United States, J.D. Vance, was mocked after an awkward moment with his wife caught on camera. Recently, Vance appeared on Storytime with the Second Lady, which is a Storytime podcast featuring Usha Vance.
0: She's got
1: a podcast?
0: Shelby, I'm going to slather some treats on my ears, and I want you to rip them out of my fucking skull just on the chance that I might happen to listen to that podcast.
1: However, even though the vice president was seen reading Winnie the Pooh as part of the show, that's not what grabbed people's attention. Instead, people were drawn to a particular moment that appeared to make many cringe. Various viewers were talking about it on X. There's another link. One account that drew attention to it was Call to Activism, who wrote, "This painfully awkward J.D. Vance moment is going viral after being introduced by his wife. Vance taps her on the knee and says, 'Good to see ya.'"
0: What the fuck? Shit.
1: What?
0: Yeah. That's weird. I mean,
1: and it looks, you know, he's a human impersonator, so it looks obvious. It looks obviously uncomfortable and weird.
0: Is there a link?
1: And she's way pregnant too, by the way.
0: Ugh, God, is there? I mean, I'm tired of hearing about Trump gushing and everybody's gushing, and then J.D. Vance is pregnant. It's all so gross. But is there any footage of him reading Winnie the Pooh?
1: Yeah, there might be.
0: Yeah, I just can't imagine that. Who's he? Who's J.D. more like? Who is his Winnie the Pooh character? Is he more like Tigger, Christopher Robin?
1: How dare you?
0: This is one of my this is my favorite book growing up as a kid. My mom read me this, and you know what? I actually don't want to hear J.D. Oh my God, he's gonna read Winnie the Pooh. What the fuck?
1: Because Tigger is a wonderful thing.
0: Oh, I bet Uzi just gets
1: the top is made of the stuffing. The bottom is made of the spring.
0: Hi, Pooh. Is he Eeyore or Kanga?
1: I can't find him.
0: Thank you, Jesus. Thank you, Jesus. Thank you for that. That's a mercy, a nicety, a kindness to not make us listen. Oh, Bear. Can he read?
1: Oh, well, hold on. I may have spoken too soon.
0: Jeez.
1: Let's see what we can get here.
0: Shit, man, I can't imagine being in the room for this shit.
8: Excited about, but the downside of it is that the more advanced they get, the less that they want mom and dad to read to them.
1: Oh, here we go.
9: Well, luckily there's going to be a new baby for you to read
0: to.
9: More
0: advanced? Oh, God. The more advanced they get, they're children, not like fucking computers that you upgrade.
1: Okay, here we go.
8: Forrest all by himself under the name of Sanders. "What does under the name mean?" asked Christopher Robin. "It means he had the name over the door in gold letters and lived under it." "Winnie the Pooh wasn't quite sure," said Christopher Robin. "God. Now I am," said a growling voice. "Then I will go on," said I.
0: Shit. You're Nell Joe.
8: One day
0: Rabbit.
8: When he was out walking, he came to an open place in the middle of the forest.
0: He sounds mean.
1: This is so weird. They're sitting together on this like fancy this fancy set, and she's pregnant as fuck. He's in a suit, and she's just staring at him as he's got the book open reading this.
0: How many fucking views does that have?
1: 99,000. That's awful. 10 days ago.
0: I'm so sorry.
1: I would love 99,000 views, but for the way these things go, that's not great.
0: I think someone should send those people a stimulus check for having to watch that. I mean, God, what is the retention rate? It's got to be low.
1: God, it's 18 minutes long.
0: 18 minutes long? What Winnie the Pooh story did you read, JD?
8: It makes them very proud to be a little cloud. The bees were still buzzing as suspiciously as ever. Some of them, indeed, left their nests and flew all round the cloud as it began the second verse of this song.
0: Not the second verse, though. I mean, Jesus, don't let him do it. What?
1: I want to hear him do a voice.
0: You know, again, this guy is no Fishback or Joel Webbin. What is it?
8: Done with it. And look up at me every now and then and say, tut tut, it looks like rain.
0: Horrible!
1: That's his,
0: I know that.
1: That's his poo voice.
0: Tut tut, it looks like rain.
1: Tut tut, it looks like rain.
0: Says Pooh Bear. Christopher Robin agrees. Shit, man. Listen, JD, we're going to have you read it again. Just make it a little less Nazi and more human, if you could. And don't tap on Usha's knee. Why did you do that? Why does he do that?
1: I saw the video of it. It's like one person wrote, it's like you're saying hi to your Nana. You're leaning over and hi, Nana, you know, tapping her on the knee or whatever.
0: I mean, geez, man. I
1: like, it's not, an affectionate kind of husband and wifey kind of thing.
0: I don't understand. Did she like?
1: Good to see you. Tap, yeah. Tap.
0: Tut tut, it looks like rain, says Pooh Bear.
1: Tut tut, it Heil looks Hitler. Like rain.
0: What the fuck? This is like Winnie the Pooh entered Mordor or something. It's just, it's not good.
1: He's so awful. He's just so bad.
0: Yeah, it's like, this. Hey, listen, this human thing isn't for you.
1: Yeah, I mean.
0: You're Slytherin. He's like, he would be the young kid that is mean in all the Harry Potter movies. Or he would be the kid in high school that's the villain in every, like, John Hughes film. I don't know. You're the bad guy in Karate Kid. I mean, he is Cobra Kai.
1: What is this, Theo Von?
0: Ugh, God.
1: Theo Von went after, oh my God, he had this guy on the podcast, John Kennedy. Now.
0: Was it a slow day in Podcastville?
1: Theo Von went after John Kennedy about Gaza.
0: Right.
1: And said, it feels like Israel is the terrorist organization.
0: Right. Okay. But Theo.
1: And Kennedy was arguing with him, and Theo stuck to his guns.
0: Oh, good job. Like you did when you were endorsing Donald Trump when you went and campaigned for him. Okay. So you're responsible for
1: Theo
0: that.
1: Theo was quoting UN's numbers, and Kennedy said, well, first, I wouldn't believe it if it came from the UN.
0: It comes from the organization that is tasked with labeling what is a genocide and what is not a genocide, which, you know, the problem is they label it after it happens, right? But Theo, you campaigned for a president that is worse on Gaza or the same as Biden. I mean, it doesn't matter. The guy you voted for, gay, is doing whatever Netanyahu wants. Does that bother you? Get John Kennedy to read some.
10: That's my point of view. Tucker will have a different point of view.
11: Yeah.
10: He thinks that we're too close to Israel.
11: I think a lot of people, from people that I see all the time, that's the number one thing that people say. They think we're too close to a country that's created a genocide against Palestine and then is like in conflict with these other people around them. That it seems like
1: he's so dumb.
0: Shut the fuck
1: he's
0: up.
1: He's so stupid. I mean, I'm glad he's on the right side of this, but he's just, why are they having these people on? Why is Theo Von interviewing a senator from Louisiana, a MAGA senator?
0: I will always mention the fact that Rogan and Theo Von sucked Trump's fucking dick, because this come to Jesus moment these people have about our government after they helped elect the dictator is just, I can't handle it. Fuck this guy. Fuck Rogan. Who are the other people? Shane Gillis, all these other fucking guys that came out. I'm going to use my platform to promote the Nazi. Thank you. Thank you for your service. You're sitting there explaining Gaza to John Kennedy. Do you know how much AIPAC must give him? Fuck off, stupid.
1: Well, it looks like Tucker is building a third party.
0: Great. Is he going to split the progressive vote or just the...
1: No. What progressive is going to vote for... Tucker fucker Carlson.
0: I'm going to tell you who's going to vote for Tucker Carlson. Joe Rogan, Theo Von, Andrew Schultz, Shane Gillis, all the fucking maggots that took the money from MBS. All of them.
1: He told Columbia Journalism Review today, I'm going to help build a third party. There should be a good faith effort to figure out what benefits the country.
0: Can we, Tucker, can we hear you read the Winnie the Pooh, please, as well? I want to hear your take on it.
1: I said, tut, tut.
0: It's better than JT's. Damn.
1: He said, I mean, if you make $60,000 a year, you're degraded. Your life expectancy has gone down, and the promise of your children's lives is likely gone. No one seems to care. It's not even a factor. What about Hamas? I officially don't care about Hamas. The U.S. government should have, as its first priority, the welfare of its own people.
0: How many COVID lies did you push during the pandemic that killed people, you stupid fuck? Go drown in your mama's Swanson dinner shit, you fucking fuck. God. That bow tie, bitch.
1: This comes after Carlson previously said he was done voting for Republicans.
0: That'll show him.
1: How could I or any American voter support a political party that's not loyal to the United States?
0: Well,
1: that puts the interests of a foreign country above those. That puts the interests of a foreign country above those of its own citizens.
0: Fish not, gotta swim.
1: It's not possible to vote for people like that, and I'm not going to.
0: You have before. Fish gotta swim. Birds gotta fly. Republicans are fucking Nazis. If it quacks like a duck and walks like a duck, it's a Hitler fucking duck. Shit, fuck off. Isn't that an insane statement?
1: Same thing. He did the same thing as Margie Green. She'll probably join his party.
0: Oh, the little Nazi ducks are getting together to create a different Republican party. Why don't you dig up what's his face? The chicken guy, Ross Perot.
1: She similarly announced on Tuesday that she's working on an America focused third party. She said she hadn't talked to Carlson about it, but that she believed he would be a great threat to the political establishment if he opted to run.
0: Just because you come to your senses and Marjorie Taylor Greene is like, geez, we shouldn't have this child predator as president release the Epstein files. She comes to that conclusion, and all of a sudden, she's visionary. Wow.
1: He said, though, that... he does not want to be a politician. I don't want to be a candidate.
0: I'm an outsider. Wow. How original of you.
1: You know,
0: I'm
1: doing that,
0: the outsider thing.
1: He's doing that coquettish thing, you know?
0: Oh, yes.
1: No, I don't want to be a candidate. Wink, wink, wink.
0: I'm campaigning outside the Beltway, even though I handpicked J.D. Vance. Well,
1: I'm still recovering from my demon attack.
0: Yeah. Tucker, you're a dumb. You're doing what Trump did. I'm an outsider. I'm a populist. I'm going to be. It's a different Republican 100%. Party.
1: Yeah.
0: It's so stupid. It's so stupid, and America will fall for it. So it does worry me. They love it. Oh man, send the Hornets to these.
1: But it'll split the Republican vote, which is great.
0: Good. Hopefully.
1: Thanks for joining us, everybody. We will be back on Faithless Friday, 2 to 4 p.m. Pacific, 5-7 Eastern. 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
1: We'll talk to you on Friday, everybody. Bye-bye.
0: Let's hear Ted Cruz read Winnie the Pooh.
1: I would not.
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I said, Holmes, come on, woo. What's the brother gotta do to get free food? You better wash some dishes, baby, on that Chinese taco truck.

0: what do you have to lose by trying something new like Trump? What the hell do you have to lose? You have to lose. You have to lose.
1: Mr. Trump is so stupid. My God, my God.
0: We won with poorly educated. I love the poorly educated.
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0: But you know what? You don't impeach people when they're doing a good job.
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0: 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Does not cost you anything.
1: Nine!
0: Just helps us out here with a few of Jeff Bezos's hard-earned dollars.
1: Jeez, Jeff. Congrats on all the slave labor you got going on out there, buddy. Dude, thank you for... What do we get every time somebody buys something? What does he give us?
0: An angel gets its wings.
1: Right? Oh, wow. Oh, wow. Atheist. I didn't know that. Interesting.
0: We get a wee percentage.
1: Send me...
0: for referrals, depending on the product.
1: Send me the scientific specs on those angels.
0: They nerfed it a while back.
1: Nerf angel? They made it less?
0: They nerfed the prices. Yeah, the commissions a while back, because you used to get more for like electronics, you know, and things
1: Shelby,
0: like that.
1: Hand me my metaphorical pitchfork. It's
0: and then they realized, wow, we're making an awful lot of money on electronics. Let's see if we can gouge the affiliates. Knock a few percentage off of them. I'll be able to put, you know, another heliport on my follow boat.
1: God, you bastards. Darren Trump. What's his name?
0: Baron.
1: The fuckhead. You're worth how much money? Oh, my God. This Baron, Don, Eric... Etc. Whoever else is in that clan. Oh my God. If I was president, I'm weaponizing that IRS and I'm auditing you. And my guys aren't coming back to me until they fucking have something. I'm auditing.
2: I made a deal that they could never look at me again.
1: How long do you spend in jail for like insider trading or lying about your income or doing something corrupt?
0: Trust me, they already have their country picked out.
1: And
0: a dash plan on how to get the fuck out. Probably they were thinking Albania, but that ain't going well. And
1: I'm America. I'll go get them.
0: I'm sure it's going to be, you know, Saudi or Qatar or wherever. Where did he send his stolen oil money from Venezuela? Was that Qatar?
1: As Daniel Day-Lewis would say in that very famous movie that I can't remember the title of, I will find you. I will find you.
0: I don't remember what movie.
1: Daniel Day-Lewis.
0: Of course. He's in a lot of movies.
1: Of course. It was, it's like the good, this is horrible.
0: Gangs
1: but it's,
0: of New York?
1: No. It's further back in time. Isn't it about, it's like the good, the better acted version of Dances with Wolves. It's Daniel Day-Lewis, I think, playing a native person or something, or he is. It's like Crazy Horse, maybe, or something.
0: I kind of remember.
1: Oh, it's a huge movie. I will find you. He yelled it at some lady while he was standing under a waterfall, which really must have been hell to Mike to get good sound on. I mean, I will find you.
0: I'm thinking that
1: there's so many people.
0: There
1: know
0: may
1: what?
0: Have been some
1: it's not in the name of love. No, we're all getting looping. Close. Dancing with Dancing? The Last of the Mohicans. The Last of the Mohicans. So much better than Dancing with Wolves. I mean, I got Anthony Hopkins, I think. I got Daniel Day-Lewis. Shit, I'll take Daniel Day-Lewis.
0: Yeah, Last of the
1: once.
0: Mohicans, 1992.
1: And when was Dancing with Wolves?
0: Dancing with Wolves.
1: I mean, that's it, right? Dancing with Wolves is like the answer.
0: 1992, two years prior.
1: There you go. He's like, we're going to do a better one than Dancing. They're both about, you know, indigenous people, right?
0: So, yeah, and white guys that...
1: I think Daniel Day... Well, right.
0: That end up
1: well
0: assimilating into the culture.
1: Well, stupid Kevin Costner's character, wasn't he some... army person that said, hey, go man this base out in the middle of fucking nowhere. Why am I talking about this
0: kinda,
1: movie?
0: I don't know. I kind of remember it.
1: You know what
0: it's
1: movie?
0: Been so long since I saw those.
1: You know what I like? I like the one about, shit. Oh, God. Now we're all listening. We're on a podcast listening to this person try to think of a movie about the Wild Wild West.
0: Wild Wild West?
1: With Will Smith.
0: Thanks for, I did the Amazon shit. Oh, join us on our social media at Crab Diving. If you want to sling us a message during the show, I might see it. X or Blue Sky at Crab Diving.
1: I bet Chris Rock was tempted to challenge Will Smith. You know.
0: Somebody asked again not too long ago where the name came from.
1: Who?
0: Crab Diving.
1: Oh. I thought you could say Will Smith. I have no idea. Oh, it's a script we wrote.
0: Yeah, it was the spec script for
1: somebody in the Aquaman.
0: Entourage.
1: Right, right.
0: And
1: it's Aquaman.
0: Yeah, it was when he was flirting with getting the Aquaman role.
1: That's right.
0: In our spec script, he got it and was trusted with. They were custom making his suit.
1: That's right.
0: And it was going to be like a $100,000 suit, this big fancy aqua suit.
1: Right.
0: And
1: we were trying to get Daniel Day-Lewis attached.
0: Yeah, and he made the mistake of taking it home.
1: Right.
0: And one of his boys, the posse, was it his brother?
1: Oh, my God. Yeah, I think so.
0: Tried it on and gave the suit crabs.
1: Crab diving.
0: That's the brilliance of our...
1: And the B story.
0: That's when we were like, this is going to be our production company. Right, what should be the name of it? And we're, I don't know, crab diving. There you go. Right. We're done.
1: That's good. The crustaceans.
0: We didn't sweat the name of the company or the group.
1: So now that's what the podcast is called.
0: Well, yeah, forever. So sure. We may piss off some, you know, fans of
1: Pro Crustaceans, the
0: Deadliest Catch.
1: You know, those fans are already pissed.
0: They probably are.
1: Let me tell you something.
0: Crab diving. Let's see what, you know, if this is about.
1: No, they ruined it, though. It was a great show.
0: Crab fishing.
1: And then their lead, Captain, the lead, the blonde dude, decided to make his daughter. Sig made his daughter a main character. Sig Hansen. And that ruined it for me. I couldn't take it anymore because.
0: Oh, nepotism.
1: Yeah, I couldn't watch it. Nepotism, you know, and
0: Nepo baby.
1: That's right.
0: But is she interesting?
1: I don't watch. Okay, well. Instead, I watch.
0: Boycott, really?
1: Oh, I watched 20 seasons, and I had 10 minutes of this shit, and I was like, fuck this. This isn't even about the real show anymore.
0: They did some shark jumping, you think?
1: You know what? I watched the Bush family on the Alaskan Bush family, whatever they are. Hey, do you know what?
0: George W.? And
1: no, God, no. Oh, no, the war criminals that should be swinging, if you know what I mean. Alaskan Bush family. I don't even know the name of it. You know what I'm talking about?
0: Yeah, kind of.
1: Oh, it's the best show.
0: Really? I never saw it.
1: Their whole, listen, these people lived in the middle of the woods, you know, virtually off the land. And they went for a time, I guess, where they had a TV and a VHS player with only one movie. And the prominent dialect or accent, affectation, whatever you want to call it, in this movie shaped how this family of nine, how all the kids speak.
0: Right, right.
1: And it's and you'll never guess what actor's dialect inspired this. And it's a movie from the 80s involving submarines. I gave away too much.
0: It's not Sean Connery.
1: Yes.
0: His bad Russian.
1: They all sound like
0: his Scottish Russian.
1: They all sound like that because that was the only movie they had for a while. Oh, and it was their favorite character. And one of the kids, he does this. He's like, I do it by Sean Connery. I'm like, you're doing it now. You're always doing it. But if the kids sound like that all the way from 30 down to fucking, I don't know, 7 or 8, 9, 10 years old.
0: Those shows like that are great for one, maybe two seasons. And then they're in on it. You know what I mean? Like when it gets popular. Remember? Yeah. Like Ozzy's show.
1: Well, that's what happened with Deadliest Catch. I mean,
0: Ozzy Osbourne.
1: Right. All of a sudden, these captains.
0: Was great for a season. And then they figure out, oh my God, we can't do this anymore.
1: Yeah.
0: And there go all the interesting parts.
1: Right. They made Sig Hansen executive producer.
0: So he
1: came from a long line of fishermen, people who were raised as fishermen. Then all of a sudden, he turned into a movie producer for he was on TV 10 years. And then his daughter, after those 10 years, was made captain, not having to work on the deck or anything. And that really ruined the show. They made them all these crab guys are like these Hollywood motherfuckers.
0: Flavor of Love.
1: Bay, that was ruined. I think you keep
0: remember that was
1: going.
0: An amazing first season, and then I mean, how do you? What was her name? She went off to do gazillion
1: Brooklyn or New York?
0: New York, yeah.
1: Listen, the thing about the Bush family, Alaskan people, I don't think they're so crazy. These people are nuts. They have their own language, their own hand sign language they use. I mean, they've been left out in the woods so long, and it's really a horrible.
0: But they're probably, it's probably ruined though. I mean,
1: they're fucked up though. These kids are so insane from living in the woods by themselves.
0: Speaking of fucked up,
1: Donald,
0: we should get to the HuffPo.
1: Are we covering his health?
0: The commie pink. There is a video
1: okay.
0: that I saw today that's making the rounds of a zoom in shot of him getting into a limo. And it doesn't go well. Like he's having trouble lifting his one leg up to put it into the car.
1: Oh man. Tick tock.
3: Thoughts and prayers.
1: Oh yeah, yeah. Listen, I can't wait until I'm president and my IRS is out there, because all they're doing, we're having a whole, the IRS is going to be called, renamed the weaponization. It's time to go get Donald Department, and it's going to be you and all your fucking motherfucking kids.
0: Well, you're going to need to appoint a whole new, get rid of the DNS.
1: What is that?
0: And then, you know, give some of those people jobs.
1: The DNS.
0: Going straight to investigate.
1: The DHS?
0: DHS, I mean. And
1: that's going.
0: And I was thinking about
1: I'm sending ICE out to the Everglades.
0: I was thinking about web pages.
1: I'm sending the ICE after Everglades, and they're going after snakes and sharks that are a problem.
0: Oh boy.
1: Taking care of that. Actually, we're having ICE.
0: I think we may have to have Congress override that.
1: Well, actually, to be honest, ICE is going to be we're going to have them just arrest themselves and throw them in Guantanamo. They're enemy combatants. Break out. I can't wait to break out the Patriot Act on you motherfuckers. Woohoo! Enemy combatants.
0: The headline at the HuffPo, Prez pocketed more than $1 billion from crypto.
1: That's right. Because we're bitches. We're going to take that back, Donald. We're going to take every cent back.
0: President Donald Trump reported earning more than $1 billion last year from his various cryptocurrency ventures and industry. Now, that's what he reported. I think we should remember. An industry he had called a scam until it backed his campaign to return to the White House 2 years ago. His annual financial disclosure form released yesterday shows that Trump earned, $594,263,944 from World Liberty Financial, the crypto exchange he created in 2024 as he was running to regain office and its related entities.
1: Speaking of running, after he's done and he's running from these insane Democrats with Trump derangement syndrome, when they come after him and he runs away to another country like a fucking bitch.
0: January 20th, he's getting on the Qatari jet that he's going to steal. And he is going to fly the fuck back over to Qatar.
1: He's not going to get away on that. That's a joke. We're going to track that.
0: They flew it today.
1: Let me tell you something. Where you land, tariffs.
0: I saw.
1: That country gets tariffs. They get 120 billion percent tariffs until they hand your fucking half-dead fat ass over to my fucking Trump derangement Justice Department.
0: Send him to the Hague.
1: I don't trust the Hague. We're gonna bring you to the Hague. Your whole family.
0: He made another $635 million and change from CIC Digital LLC through a license agreement with Celebration Coins. CIC Digital is the entity that marketed his Trump meme coin, $Trump.
1: Right.
0: A collectible that soared in price when he announced it just before taking office, but which has subsequently lost 96%
1: Woo!
0: Of that value.
1: I'm going after people, Donald, in your orbit. And I will promise to throw them in prison for the rest of their lives. I will find something in that Patriot Act or something, some bullshit, and I will offer them a deal. And I'll take half the time off your sentence. You just got to tell me all you know about your creepy little uncle or your dad or whoever they are to you.
0: Ivanka's
1: going to jail, though.
0: Meanwhile, it's not clear what Celebration Coins is or who is behind it.
1: Oh, I... Some Nazi, Pat. Some fucking filthy little money-grubbing Nazi.
0: The White House did not respond to queries on the matter. The form, 927 pages long, lists that he signed, lists world liberty income on a dozen different lines. More than $33 million, for example, came from the sale of token sales World Liberty through his Bitcoin key wallet.
1: Are you now or have you ever been a maggot? I mean, guys, the backlash is going to be brutal. And it's going to be nothing like you've ever seen. It's going to be nothing like you've ever seen before. It's going to be like the first time in history, like ever. So big.
0: The disclosure form lists hundreds of other sources of income from assets and investments that have made Trump wealthy. For years, most of them declare income of less than $201,
1: yes,
0: the lowest reporting threshold. Even his most profitable longstanding enterprises, though, made sums that pale in comparison to the crypto earnings. His golf course in Sterling, Virginia.
1: Oh, in Virginia? I didn't know you had that. I didn't know you have a golf course in Jersey,
0: made him
1: Virginia, and Florida.
0: Made him $24.9 million, while Mar-a-Lago made him $77.5
1: million. Woo! I hope you paid every penny of tax on that. All right, wait. Is our fucking president supposed to be a trash-ass hotel owner? I mean, is he allowed to own and operate hotels?
0: Yeah.
1: If he's president?
0: Yeah. Oh, no, no.
1: Oh, well, no.
0: I mean, yes.
1: Jail.
0: There's no law, I don't think. But I think it's just done because most people cared about...
1: Yes.
0: Shelby's BFF, Kenobi, right, is over, and they're going absolutely batshit doing zoomies. They just plowed through the door to the studio. Many economists, I don't know where I was before the dogs burst
1: in.
0: Many economists call crypto...
1: the dogs out?
0: Hey.
1: Who let the dogs out?
0: I'm not a shield.
1: Right. hey, Trump, be careful. I'll send Major over there.
0: They use me as a human shield.
1: That's right. Well, they're smart. They're hunters.
0: Many economists call crypto a greater fool scam because the assets have no intrinsic value.
1: And we're the fool!
0: And are based entirely on finding someone else willing to pay even more for them.
1: Right.
0: That's why these meme coins, you're smart if you can get in really early.
1: Yes.
0: Get the fuck out really early.
1: How do you?
0: But that's not what happens, because like people were like, Trump, Trump, one coin's gonna be worth $1 million. I'm gonna be a millionaire because it's gonna be so collectible. Because they only gave out 750 billion of them.
1: Well, hey, Donald, you can count the money in your head in your digital fucking wallets, and you can enjoy this from your prison cell in The Hague or wherever we're going to fucking put you. You can enjoy when the government says, oh, trans rights and, Trans Rights Institute at Mar-a-Lago. You know what I mean?
0: Yeah.
1: The LGBTQI Institutes for Human Rights at Mar-a-Lago. Enjoy that. One at the Row. One at the place in Virginia. One at Bedminster.
0: After they get rid of the bed bugs.
1: Oh, we might.
0: Well, that was Doral, wasn't it? Yeah.
1: It might just be flames. Burning flames. I don't know. Or we could just turn it into a fucking golf course.
0: Putt-putt.
1: A putt-putt. Yes.
0: LGBTQ themed putt-putt.
1: Where are we going to put these prisons where we have to lock up all these maggots that have actually committed crimes?
0: And a Black History Museum.
1: Oh, yes. Well, how about this? We call it the white supremacist history, as in that's all in our rear view.
0: So that's the big headline at the HuffPo. These dogs are insane. I don't know if you guys can hear that.
1: Shit, man. I mean, that is.
0: They run, it's a long run from the studio through to two other rooms to the front door.
1: Yeah.
0: And they make the whole, it's a whole straightaway for them.
1: Right.
0: And they do zoomies, bounce off the couch, go around the coffee table.
1: Yes.
0: And just make the loop.
1: What do we do about these people, like... let's say Christy Noem. Who's the other one that lives in the in the military housing.
0: God, you are particularly retributive.
1: Yeah, I am, man.
0: Today.
1: I heard all this crypto shit earlier, and I heard how much that fucking cunt Baron's worth. Fuck that. $150 million or something. You ain't worth that.
0: Shelby.
1: It's imaginary money, Baron.
0: Leave it, buddy. Yeah, but I made some money off of crypto.
1: It's different, please. That's a false equivalency.
0: Not, you know.
1: Don't use their tactics on this argument.
0: I invested very little, and I made that back and more, and then just let it sit.
1: I'm not talking about crypto. I'm talking about criminality with crypto.
0: Well, right. Yeah.
1: You didn't do criminality. You pay taxes on all your shit. You did everything right. This fucking kid's worth $150 million fucking dollars.
0: But I...
1: Because he scrabbled out of Melania.
0: Kind of one of my main strategies was... stupidity.
1: Yeah.
0: Was knowing that people would buy that shit.
1: Yeah.
0: Depending on news and FOMO. And that's because it was one of them.
1: But a lot of people said the people that invested in what's the Elon Musk car company?
0: Ripple was the one I got in on when that was going to be the big thing. And they had some news they were coming out with. And I like a week before I bought like a pile, like 1,000 Ripple for like $10.
1: How much Melania coin?
0: And then it went like way up. And I think I still have some Ripple. It is somewhere in that wallet.
1: But do you own any of the freedom coins?
0: No, the meme coin. That shit is.
1: Do you know, own any Melania?
0: That goes on. That's on like his scam site and shit like that. Oh, okay. I don't think it's widely traded. It's not. I use Coinbase. I don't think it's traded on Coinbase anymore. Coinbase Jeez. Pro.
1: Coinbase.
0: I don't have an affiliate link, sadly. I should get one.
1: How much was Jimmy Carter worth on crypto when he left office?
0: Passed. I don't even know. He might have had some. It wasn't that long ago that he passed, right?
1: Oh, yeah.
0: Drudge Report saith... same thing. Yeah. Don's huge windfall investors lost. We talked about that before though. Where
1: pump and dump.
0: Exactly.
1: That's illegal.
0: Isn't it?
1: Watch his face went to jail for that.
0: Yeah. Charlie, I'm sure Todd Blanche would get right on top of that.
1: Charlie Sheen went to jail on that.
0: Martin
1: Sheen.
0: Third headline says it's legal. Don's huge windfall investors lost. Second one says governance tokens in quotes. Third one says, and it's legal.
1: Who?
0: And then the fourth one, first flight on Qatari One. So here's the $400 million plane will take its first official flight today, capping a months long controversy shadowed effort to ready a foreign gift for presidential use.
1: You know, when the League of Countries get together, when they form countries that, let's say, believe in freedom and not being a little bitch to Russia, we're going to form this alliance of countries, you know, and it's not going to include any fucking moguls or any billionaires or any fucking capitalists, because there won't be any billionaires. We're going to find that jet. That jet can't hide. And I'm going to give tariffs to any country that takes him in. Any country, you're getting an $800 billion percent tariff. Write that down, Shelby.
0: Your mom's out shopping?
1: Oh, yes, she is. That's correct.
0: She texted a photo of, okay. It looks like a t-shirt.
1: Yeah.
0: It says, normal people don't vote for rapists. Where is she?
1: Yeah, she said, where you been?
0: Oh, oh.
1: Normal people, that's worthy of more than a t-shirt. Actually, that'll be the new American flag. Normal people don't vote for rapists.
0: Yeah, we're going to have to hold on to that one for a while, living here.
1: Yeah,
0: that goes into the not outside shirt pile.
1: Well, actually, unfortunately, maybe in this neighborhood, it is the norm. Maybe not. I don't know. I mean, you know, there's that too, right?
0: This immediate neighborhood, but it's with all these new McHouses.
1: Oh, yeah. They make love it. Yeah. Voting on a rapist.
0: They built a shit ton and are still building a shit ton of these kind of cookie cutter.
1: Yeah.
0: Two story. What would you call those? New Orleans style
1: McMansions.
0: With their.
1: Everybody calls them McMansions.
0: You know, they're just rectangular. They don't. They have two stories, but they're big.
1: Right.
0: They go way back. I think they're three or four bedrooms.
1: I mean, not to shit on them, but they're basically particle wood with. Yeah. What is it? I guess.
0: But they're charging. I mean, when like when we moved here, houses were like 80,000 to 100,000. But the
3: it's particle wood with stucco.
0: These new ones now, they're gentrifying, and these new ones are $500,000.
1: That's a great deal.
0: I'm sure people, that's what the snowbirds are saying. And a lot of people are saying they're trying to get the rich people to live here.
1: You know what?
0: It was the only, probably one of the last affordable waterside areas, right?
1: Well, the last affordable, very specific waterside area that's going to be available infinitum is this one on the corner, because the lot is unusually small and it's not big enough for a house anymore. But because it existed prior, it's like grandfathered in. So you can't get rid of that. And the people that live over there, it's like, it's they're just on the edge of Jesco White. You know what I mean? They're cranking Morgan Wallen and Wallen, whatever his fucking name is, Jason Aldean all night.
0: Yeah, it was rocking fire. Morning. They had something going.
1: And you know, the great thing when they're not there, they leave whatever radio it is they have out back, this big fucking boombox. They leave it cranked 24/7 now.
0: The flight will take Trump to North Dakota of the new plane for the dedication of the Theodore Roosevelt Presidential Library. Trump has also said that on July 4th, the jet will lead a group of planes for a flyover like no flyover to celebrate the 250th anniversary of the signing of the Declaration of Independence.
1: Yay.
0: So he's going to fly his bribe from Qatar,
1: right?
0: Qatar, however you pronounce it, they're going to fly that proudly and say, "Look at how great America is. Here's my plane. Isn't it his? Like, doesn't it go to his library? That's the deal.
1: It's
0: his library."
1: It's whatever. I don't know whose it is. Isn't it the government's? Because
0: no, I don't think so. I think the deal was that he gets this, and I don't know if any tax dollars going to fix it up. It might be.
1: Well, listen, my attorney general is going to have a long and hard look at that situation, or I'm going to fire him. We're going to impeach that jet. I think you can impeach a plane.
0: The new Boeing 747 arrived at Joint Base Andrews in Maryland on June 19th, began its commissioning flights with the Air Force considers the final exam as a modified aircraft.
1: Oh, sure. I remember Trump Air. I remember that. He wanted to put gold everywhere and it made the planes too heavy. It's Boeing? You said it's Boeing?
0: The jet is meant to serve as a bridge, easing the strain on aging aircraft until two purpose-built planes enter the service in 2028.
1: What?
0: So that's it. He's going to use it for a while. And then Trump has said that once he leaves office, the jet will be donated to his presidential library. He's getting a 747.
1: Jesus. Well, he's not, though, because that's not legal. That is the Hatch Act. Oh, yeah, is something. And there's some lawyer that better figure that shit out. I mean, my God, are we just supposed to get fucked?
0: They tried the whores in Congress authorized it.
1: Well, this is insane. Our government sucks. He is not going to be allowed to have that jet. Fuck that. America won't put up
0: that. That might be
1: that
0: the one he skips the country on.
1: You guys better go find him with your big, fancy, dumb fucking military. They got all this shit. But why would Qatar want to give us anything? We basically wrecked their area with this fucking war in Iran. I mean, our bases in the Middle East, I mean, are we welcome there? Can we even defend those bases against Iran with their drone superiority? Can we even do that?
0: Motherfuckers.
1: You know what I mean? I mean, like, are we showing that we can't defend our shit in Iran? Do they want our bases in Qatar? We're painting a target on their backs, you know.
0: Unveiling the repainted plane to reporters earlier in the month. But you guys stopped slamming into my desk. Trump called it the world's most luxurious plane and said it was ridiculous that the president was flying decades-old aircraft. He praised the Emir of Qatar for providing the jet.
1: The Emir. What does that mean? The king?
0: The king, yeah.
1: Oh, fuck this, Donald.
0: Gone
1: such a bitch.
0: Is the baby blue and white scheme introduced during the Kennedy administration, replaced by three colors, red, white, and blue.
1: If I was president, I wouldn't meet with a fucking king. I was like, what? A king? What do you think? This is a burger joint? Get the fuck out of here.
2: Everything was designed good. It was my taste, I will say.
1: Blah! I just vomited everywhere. Who wants to get in a plane that's his taste?
2: They said, what color do you like? I said, I like the color of the American flag.
1: Well, I hope Boeing decided to tighten down the emergency doors hatches and all the rivets.
0: The unusual gift from Qatar, which Trump called a great gesture that would be stupid to turn down, has drawn controversy since he announced it. Critics have raised concerns about national security,
1: yes,
0: foreign influence, and conflict of interest.
1: Foreign influence,
0: citing citing Trump's close ties to Qatari officials and his family's deep business interests in the country, as well as the unusually quick timeline to turn it into an Air Force One.
1: Well, you get a plane, you get your own plane, but we don't give Ukraine fucking shit. We won't give them planes, but you get a plane. Why does your fat ass need a plane? Don't you have a plane before you were president? Why do you need the America?
0: It was shit, though, I thought they said.
1: I don't care.
0: he didn't have money to fix it up until, yeah, you know, he really started scamming the stupid MAGA people.
1: What's the name of the guy, the televangelist that has a plane? He always complains about needing a new plane.
0: Kenneth Copeland?
1: Yeah. Who the fuck do you think you are, Donald? Are you Kenneth Copeland? I think Kenneth Copeland's worth more money than you, you bitch. Right?
0: No.
1: Well, I'm not counting crypto. You know why? Because when
0: I don't think Kenneth Copeland's a billionaire.
1: Right, but Trump, if you take away the crypto, which you're probably going to have to after he's president, because if our Justice Department is worth its salt, it needs to seize it, because I'm sure it's illegal. I'm absolutely sure. And that's all the evidence we need. That guy gets a plane.
0: He's got a plane, two planes.
1: Hunamuna Mani May. He gets a plane, Donald. I'm sorry. That guy's an earner, right?
0: Remember, we played the clips back a while, a long time ago, when he got his second plane because he said he had a vision from God,
1: right,
0: that he needed a second private plane.
1: See, Donald, Kenneth Copeland earned his money the honest way. He didn't swindle people the way. Wait a second. Well, you guys are similar, I guess. Actually, Kenneth is worth more money, probably. I mean,
0: no,
1: he does something. Like, he has a I don't know what to call it, a skill or a talent. Donald just, I don't know.
0: Failed upwards.
1: Kenneth Copeland, I'm trying to give this guy, this homophobe, horrible person, a compliment, but he built himself up from nothing, right?
4: I'm not blaming all lesbians.
1: That's right.
0: So there you go. The plane's going to fly.
1: Then, we'll see.
0: And Trump's going to supposedly take the train that they're going to have, some special train. That,
1: oh, my God.
0: He's going to commemorate the new Roosevelt Presidential Library, which, who knew there wasn't a Teddy Roosevelt Presidential Library?
1: Teddy.
0: Who knew there was going to be a new one?
1: Right. And I can't think of a better president to go to the unveiling. Like, Teddy Roosevelt could ride a horse. So can Donald Trump, right?
0: Teddy Roosevelt, who started the kind of environmentalist movement, who gave us the national parks, right? Wasn't it Teddy?
1: Right. And now, this makes sense, because now Donald Trump is giving away the national parks. That's perfect.
0: Of course.
1: It's perfect. Do you think Teddy Roosevelt would want to take his big stick and whack this guy with it? Do you think he'd like Donald Trump?
0: No.
1: Okay.
0: I don't know many that would. I mean, honestly.
1: Andrew Jackson? Nixon.
0: Yeah, some of the big races. Yeah,
1: Nixon,
0: yeah, yeah.
1: Jackson.
0: Yeah. Stonewall Jackson.
1: Oh, yeah, yeah. Hoover? Hoover.
0: They.
1: Nobody likes Donald, right? I mean.
0: So there you go. That's the your headlines, y'all. We've got elsewhere in the news.
1: And I saw some pictures of Barron in a. He's Donald Trump, like a carbon copy, but taller. That's all. He looks in the face. He looks like him too. It's really
0: some unkind gross. People were on social media not that long ago. They're like, "What the fuck happened to Baron?" It's like all of a sudden he blew up. Like he's
1: right.
0: He was always like this tall, lanky, and now he's like tall and doughy.
1: Well, can I address that? He suffers from Nazism. You see, sometimes that happens.
0: I would hope not, but I can't imagine being raised by.
1: Oh, he's already bad,
0: Melania.
1: Oh, Melania, the trafficker. Or that, you know, we used to say that maybe she's not a spy because, you know, her family history. But, I mean, if Epstein introduced Donald Trump to Melania, then she absolutely is a honeypot. I mean, that's what the Russians do. And just like Bill Gates, his girlfriend met via Epstein, honeypot from Russia.
0: Allegedly.
1: I mean, yeah. It's in them files.
0: MAGA is madder at Amy Coney Barrett. Very disappointed.
1: No, she's one of you guys. Isn't she a Duggar or what is she?
0: Conservative figures are. She's a one of these traditionalist Catholics. Conservative figures are torching a Supreme Court justice after her vote helped defeat Trump's push to restrict birthright citizenship.
1: Wait, she voted. This person decided to defend birthright citizenship. Oh, okay.
0: Amy Coney Barrett, taking office in 2020, was the final of three justices appointed by the president. Now listen, you're going to get ejected.
1: Yeah, but this is a close vote, right? A close vote?
0: Kids on scooters. She hates that. She's trying to shit.
1: Close vote?
0: No, it was 6-3.
1: Well, the margin of error, right? Maybe Amy Coney Barrett made a mistake.
0: Although, what's his name? The beer guy.
1: Oh, the rapist or alleged?
0: Had kind of a, he had, you know, one of his tiny little balls on one side, one on the other. And he said, well, I don't think it's a 14th Amendment issue. Because I think, in other words, saying that, well, you know, they could pass laws, the states could pass laws or whatever, or Congress could pass laws that would limit this birthright citizenship shit. But the rest of the five justices, the three liberals, Amy Coney Barrett and Roberts, said, it's the 14th Amendment. It's pretty clear. Alito and... Thomas, who, you know, are if they could, would be goose-stepping everywhere they go.
1: Didn't they get bursitis from doing the Roman hellos?
0: They are, they're like, you know, it totally says. Totally says the president can do what he wants.
1: I think I'm gonna defend Amy Coney Barrett and say that she probably just made a mistake and meant to vote their way. You know, this voter error.
0: And then Gorsuch surprised everyone. The libertarian guy for some reason. And they said, especially given the way during oral arguments, he seemed to be asking really hard hitting questions. So what the fuck happened to Gorsuch that he voted against it? But
1: maybe somebody slipped him some LSD.
0: Brett said, beer. It's not the 14th Amendment, but it's this legislation that Congress passed back in the 20s that they could change or something like that. It's just it's so fucking ridiculous.
1: Can we have a Supreme Court justice with a different understanding of the Constitution, please?
0: So that's kind of scary. That's actually a 5-4 then, way too close, that these motherfuckers think that the president should just be able to say, fuck the Constitution. Fuck what the Constitution says. I'm going to issue an executive order, and you can lick my balls.
1: Well, hey, listen, founding fathers, good job. I mean, it's how can it be that easy to take away somebody's right to exist in this country? Did you ever think of that shit,
0: Kenobi?
1: Well, you're beating your slaves.
0: Is laying on my foot.
1: Oh yeah,
0: like on my foot.
1: Yeah, shit,
0: dude. You sat down now. Right wingers are mad at her.
1: Well, I mean, you guys say, I mean, listen, this is an insane thing to even, I don't know why we're discussing this. This is like, it's a crazy argument to have, but you got almost half on your side. I mean,
0: Daily Wire pundit Matt Walsh, that turd, wrote, turns out Amy Coney Barrett is a DEI hire. A little better than Ketanji Jackson.
1: False equivalency. I'm choking to say false equivalency.
0: Terrible pick, he wrote.
1: Every picture of you is terrible, you fuck.
0: Memes caricaturing Barrett as liberal, complete with blue hair and nose rings, are circulating online.
1: Good!
0: Conservative outlet Blaze Media's Orrin McIntyre said
1: Orin.
0: That appointing Coney Barrett was, since he sounds Scottish, was just as damaging to the country as electing, in quotes, Joe Biden.
1: Fuck you, Major McIntyre. Was it Major McIntyre or Colonel McIntyre?
0: Orrin.
1: No, I know, from MASH.
0: Oh, Colonel McIntyre.
1: Colonel McIntyre, suck a dick. Which one was he? Was he the...
0: Oh, no, wait. Charles. McIntyre.
1: Charles, not Charles.
0: Yeah.
1: Oh, that guy, the weird guy that came in to replace Frank Burns. That was a mess up, but he was okay.
0: Conservative writer Megan Basham, I don't know who she is, added Roberts to her complaints, labeling this decision absolute monstrosity. Amy Coney Barrett has got to be one of Trump's biggest L's.
1: What does that mean? L's? Losses? No, I mean, she's a spreader. She showed up, didn't wear a mask to her big party. I don't remember SCOTUS is getting parties when they're given lifetimes of points. Now your life is a fucking party. Yeah, Amy Coney Barrett's a big spreader. You love her, right?
0: And here in typical Republican fashion and Christian fashion.
1: Nine!
0: A lot of people are casting aspersions on her adoption of two Haitian children, suggesting everything from conflict of interest on her part to deport the children.
1: Who has Haitian?
0: Amy Coney Barrett. Her family adopted a whole bunch of kids, and two of them are Haitian.
1: Well, I hope their neighbors don't have cats or ducks, right? What was the stupid thing that Trump alluded?
2: The cats, the ducks.
1: Yeah, I'm seeing it.
2: The swans.
1: Jake Tapper just sat there and let him say that. Dana Bash too. Right. Well, she has two Haitian kids?
0: Uh-huh.
1: What are you getting rid of? I mean, you're a SCOTUS that supports ICE, right? And, all the DHS
0: She's
1: shit.
0: Voted, again, on the side with the liberals more than, you know, her and Roberts are the ones that they don't like because they occasionally vote with the liberals.
1: You would think.
0: And Gorsuch sometimes, but never.
1: I always thought because Republicans can't learn empathy, which is kind of like an oxymoron. You're supposed to empathize means you don't have to know it. You have to appreciate the person's. It's hard to explain, right? But does that make sense?
0: Yeah.
1: So you would think adopting two Haitian children would kind of, there would be, I don't know, like a.
0: But there's that Jesus thing.
1: Well, okay. Jesus, I'm sorry. Thing. Can you just get your fucking face out of this situation for 1 second if you could? Wouldn't that turn you left just because you have two adopted brown children from some shithole country like Haiti? You would feel something. You would say, oh, my politics are just wrong here. And my heart is making me.
0: She's a charismatic Christian. Oh, ecumenical. Oh,
1: charismatic.
0: Supreme Court Amy Coney is a devout Roman Catholic. She's a prominent member of the People of Praise, a close-knit, charismatic Christian ecumenical community that includes both Catholic and Protestant members.
1: Okay, let's pretend that's normal for a second. Mel Gibson, a member?
0: The group emphasizes lifelong commitment, mutual support, and small group accountability. Its traditional structure, where married women look to their husbands as spiritual leaders, drew significant public attention and scrutiny during her confirmation hearings.
1: You know, I listened to this whole horrible podcast on the Duggars. You know, and
0: the diddlers,
1: they have that. They use that software that Mike Johnson uses.
0: Oh,
1: his kid. I forget what it's called. It's called like Covenant something, you know, and all these people like Amy Coney Barrett and whatever the Quiverful Duggars are. These are the same weird fuckers. You know, I mean, these people are fucking crazy. How is a Supreme Court justice in a cult that like you just described? Doesn't that sound weird?
0: Not now.
1: Right.
0: Well, Trump appointed? No.
1: God. Good job, spreader. You're in some weird shit. You got to stay accountable to one person in this religion. You got to share your browsing history with your email with somebody.
0: The backlash comes just a day after Trump supporters were outraged with Barrett for her vote in the court's 5-4 decision on the late receipt mail-in ballots.
1: Yes. I mean,
0: talk show host Megyn Kelly called her a turncoat.
1: that's it, a turncoat.
0: Oh, and they really hated that she wrote the opinion in the mail-in voting case.
1: SCOTUS Megyn Kelly did. Would she be a better SCOTUS than Frank Thomas?
0: No, Amy Coney Barrett.
1: Clarence Thomas. Thomas was great baseball.
0: He was a baseball player.
1: Didn't use steroids.
0: She was targeted last month in an alleged swatting incident.
1: Imagine all these brown people that are targeted in like swatting incidents just for walking across the street, but she's getting one too.
0: They swatted a SCOTUS member? Really? Wah! I mean, one would think that.
1: Wow, what security you guys have? Is the Secret Service in charge of this shit too?
0: Wouldn't like every single police agency know who the fuck she
1: is? Law enforcement. I mean, hey, Todd Blanche, get your candy ass together, man. I mean,
0: no, I'm gonna look this up and see what they claimed.
1: Have to have security. I mean, that, you know, a lot of Chris Rock said that too. You would think I didn't have security. What happened to me at the Oscars?
0: They reported gunfire.
1: Who did
0: Coney Barrett was targeted in a chilling swatting scare with police rushing to her home over reports of gunfire. Police approached the justice's heavily secured Virginia home with the understanding that the report could be a false alarm.
1: Okay, there's the bias in the report, with the understanding that it could be a false alarm. Evidence of that.
0: Well, so it doesn't sound like they didn't get the typical SWAT, like the, you know, where the cops kick in the door and go after gaming streamers.
1: They're
0: and
1: softening
0: shit like that.
1: It, though. They want us to think that the cops were in coordination with whatever security force they had, knowing was they're going, well, it's probably fake. So you arm up everybody, send them with an understanding it's probably fake, rather than call somebody.
0: A dispatcher, dispatcher was heard telling officers over the radio, units responding to suspicious noise, be advised, we've not been able to get an answer on callback to the complainant's phone number. Unknown if it's going to be a swatting situation.
1: Right. They don't know.
0: A male voice was then heard saying, just made contact with security on the scene. They should be in an explorer. He said he hasn't heard anything. We're just going to meet up with him first just to go over anything. So nothing happens. They didn't kick the door in. It sounds like there was one unit that showed up first and they're like, everything's fine.
1: Well, wait, so her existing security organization is contained in a Ford Explorer outside? Is that what they said? Or is that
0: there's a guy outside they probably were in contact with.
1: Wow.
0: It said heavily secured. Mike Lee was outraged.
1: Maybe Mike Lee did it.
2: Swatting is an attempt to get an innocent person killed. The proper response will be putting the offender in prison for many, many years.
1: What did you or one of your colleagues say about the...
0: What does that say about cops, by the way?
1: Oh, well, yeah, they're pigs.
0: That you assume the cops are just going to kill people, which is a pretty good assumption.
1: Right, yeah. But hey, Mike, wasn't it you or maybe another one of your colleagues, a Republican, I mean, that made some unsavory remark about the Democratic senators or congresspeople in Minnesota that were killed?
0: That was Congress, yeah.
1: What was it, Congress? I'm sorry, Mike. It was one of your friends. Something, you know.
0: He's almost
1: in
0: as bad
1: days.
0: Though, but yeah.
1: Isn't Mike Lee the one with the Confederate flag hung in his office?
0: No.
1: Oh, okay. I'm sorry, Mike.
0: Who's that guy?
1: Sorry, Mike.
0: What was his name from?
1: Steve King.
0: King.
1: What happened to him?
0: From Iowa, who literally, in fucking Iowa, he had a Confederate flag.
1: Is he a senator?
0: No, he was a House member.
1: Oh, okay. Do they have enough people for senators, or we just give them participation trophy?
0: Everybody gets a senator. You get a senator, you get two senators, you get two senators.
1: You get some Bitcoin, we get some Bitcoin, Trump gets Bitcoin.
0: Not Puerto Rico, though.
1: Right, they don't get
0: representation. Or Washington, D.C. They don't get representation.
1: Why is that?
0: Their representation is symbolic.
1: Right. You know, I saw some coverage. By the way, the 250, 100-year World's Fair bullshit. That's safe, by the way.
0: The grass is going to be okay.
1: They've really locked that down. Security must be screening most people that enter because it doesn't look like...
0: There's no security.
1: Why would there be? Security for what? The plants? There's not even labels on the buildings
0: there
1: of what's inside the building.
0: There was some band that was playing, I saw a video of, that was covering... And they were covering a Beyonce song, which I'm sure Beyonce is going to make a phone call.
3: Okay.
0: But there was like a choir. There was a band. They were rocking.
1: Oh, it's downrange.
0: There were more people. What?
1: Is it the military band that plays called Downrange?
0: I don't think so. It was just a shit ton of musicians and
3: right.
0: And they it might have been, but I didn't get that military vibe. They were covering a Beyonce song, and then the camera pulled out, and there was I'm not lying.
3: Yeah,
0: there was a guy.
1: Right, was he jacking
0: off? One white guy sitting on the grass. Like the 50 feet, 100 feet away. He wasn't even like up close. He was like very far away.
1: You know,
0: and the people that were all standing near the stage looked to be like roadies and security
3: right.
0: and shit.
3: Jeez,
0: but there was literally nobody except that one guy sitting there.
1: You know, I watched the military band play some covers at the kickoff of whatever you want to call this, kind of a get back to nature thing. It sounds like if you want some time alone in the grass, taking up a lot of space, this is your event. But downrange, the military band played I'm Walking on Sunshine. And it's, this is an observation I had. And, you know, it's weird to hear people in outfits people wear to go bomb other people sing that song, and like they're dancing and clapping and everything. It's just a weird, is it a dichotomy? What would that be? It's just strange. Why do we have that band? I mean, why do we need to pay for that band? I'm not trying to be a dick, but why does our
0: Trump's big celebration? Oh, you mean for that? I don't mind the band.
1: Well, I mean, we're paying for it, though. We're paying for it, but yet we're not getting cancer drugs. You know, our sidewalks look like shit. There's no healthcare.
0: I don't mind
1: the infrastructure.
0: I'll never mind the arts.
1: It's in the military. Can you have the military in an organization that bombs people?
0: I think that we need more arts in the military.
1: Maybe just art sometimes.
0: Does
1: ICE have an orchestra? Vanilla Ice even got canceled, right? Because of the rain.
0: I think, yeah, they didn't reschedule.
1: That makes sense, because I don't care what kind of ice it is. Even Vanilla Ice, science say you melt in the rain, right?
0: I don't know why they didn't reschedule Vanilla Ice.
1: You know, they played the song Downrange played that was weird. They played some Who song. And I'm like, I'm sorry. Who you're playing the aggressor. Who is British, right? They were a big part of the start of our country, right?
0: Yeah.
1: And they were an adversary, I think.
0: But
1: we're playing their music during our 250.
0: I know.
1: Who cares?
0: I know the reaction to this next story.
1: Okay. I know what it is. I can already tell it's going to be a snake story. Because shark stories.
0: No.
1: Shark stories always happen later.
0: No, this is going to be a belly laugh.
1: Oh, okay. Okay.
0: Mitch McConnell was found unconscious in his D.C. home last month.
1: I'm choking. I might be. I need to get a drink. Keep going. I really do have to get a drink. I have a thing.
0: Senator Mitch McConnell was found unconscious and may have suffered a heart attack at his D.C. residence before being rushed to a local hospital last month. So we're just now finding out about this, but it happened last month. The June 14th call referenced medical personnel in an advanced life support ambulance being sent to the home shortly before 9 a.m., and mentioned there was CPR in progress for a cardiac arrest.
1: Damn! Oh, so, I'm sorry. Well, I forgot what you were talking about. I mean, it's just such a... It's funny. I mean, wow. That bad things happen to people, you know, and that's just horrible. Mitch McConnell, right? That's who we're talking about.
0: Yes. McConnell's spokesman on the day of the incident said the Kentucky senator was admitted to the hospital this morning and was receiving excellent care. I think we reported that.
1: Excellent care. I mean, he's unconscious,
0: guys. And
1: we
0: were like, that doesn't sound good.
1: Oh, good job.
0: Yeah. They're not saying, hey, he's doing great. They're saying he's getting great care.
1: It doesn't sound like make America great again. I need a pulse oximeter machine or something.
0: The next day,
1: his
0: spokesman said.
1: Well, he would need one, actually, right?
0: Said McConnell. Well, he lied, saying McConnell was working closely with staff on Senate business and Kentucky. And Kentucky matters as he continues his recovery.
1: Kentucky matters.
0: The next Senate Majority Leader John Thune said McConnell's dialed in on the conference's legislative business.
1: Oh, shut up, douche.
0: Said he spoke to him by phone.
1: Hey, Thune, are you in the Epstein files? I wouldn't be surprised.
0: The 84-year-old has suffered multiple falls that left him with a concussion and cracked rib in recent years, in addition to eerie public freeze-ups due to apparent lightheadedness.
1: Eerie public freeze-ups. I find that author and give him a fucking Peabody or some shit. Eerie, what is it?
0: Eerie public freeze-ups.
1: Eerie public freeze-ups. Is that a high?

0: Come on. Pushed? Escorted. Can someone, Shelby, what's the definition of escorted? Is it like push, using energy to push something?
1: We've only got him for a few more months because he has announced that he will not be seeking re-election.
0: Did he announce it?
1: Well,
0: he
1: just a year ago.
0: Right. Oh, okay.
1: 2025.
0: I hear announced that I will not, you're not seeking public re-election. That's tough to, when you're suffering from eerie public freeze-ups. This is tough. It's tough to be a senator, isn't it?
1: Oh,
0: this is other senators from that, right?
1: This is at the New York Post.
0: Woo!
1: They don't like him because he's anti-Trump, right?
0: Oh, come on.
1: So that's why they're shitting on him.
0: There's so many ways, no reasons, or ways to not like Mitch, or reasons to not like Mitch.
1: But
0: you know
1: God,
0: what I mean?
1: I mean, the stories here,
0: eerie.
1: They're losing their mind. I saw this on...
0: Well, he lost his mind already, but...
1: I saw this on social media too. The right is losing their minds over Elliot Page, who's doing a boxing movie or something, and is now like way into boxing,
0: right?
1: And is fucking ripped.
0: Yeah,
1: ripped.
0: Go beat the shit out of these homophobes, dude. What the fuck? Good for him.
1: And that's here on
0: them. Shit, I sound like an asshole.
1: That's here on the Post, Elliot. Ripped Elliot Page bears insane abs after getting hooked on boxing.
0: Right. Who has a problem with that? I want to know. Who has a problem?
1: Oh,
0: I don't have a problem.
1: He's going to be in The Odyssey. He was one of the castings in The Odyssey. They're losing their minds.
0: Wait, it's everybody. It's supposed to be the White Odyssey, right? It's supposed to be white people. Isn't that correct?
1: Yeah, right.
0: A white Honda Odyssey. Why is it, who's the person
1: Remember
0: of color
1: Lupita,
0: that's mad?
1: Lupita Nyong'o
0: okay.
1: is going to be Helen of Troy, and they've lost their minds on that, because there's no way the most beautiful woman who lost 1,000 steps could have been black.
0: But Lupita's a great actor. Did you ever think of that? Did that ever travel through your Mitch McConnell-like lobes?
1: Well, and
0: suffering from eerie facial freezes.
1: One of the
0: freezes.
1: Most beautiful women on the planet.
0: Right. Right. Again.
1: She is.
0: Who would be more qualified to play Helen of Troy? I mean, who? Kate Hudson? Who?
1: Who's that blonde that they like? That,
0: Oh, Christina Ricci. Charlize Theron.
1: Was, the young one now. It was like showing her ass and her...
0: Kate Blanchett.
1: She was on... never mind. I can't think of her name.
0: Yeah.
1: She's young. She's in her 20s.
0: Right.
1: Big giant boobs.
0: Right.
1: But
0: hopefully she's white, right? Is she white?
1: Oh, she does. She's white as fuck.
0: Okay, guys, relax. Relax. Imagine being in a casting. If these people were casting agents, this would be like, shit, man. The guy playing, hey, we found somebody to play Barack Obama. It's going to be Will Ferrell.
1: But they're outraged at the trans, not only the trans man being cast, but the trans man now, I don't know, putting up pictures of boxing.
0: Yes.
1: With and pictures of him with his shirt off, and he's fucking ripped,
0: right.
1: And they can't,
0: you know, it's,
1: they can't stand it.
0: You acted, right? You were an actor for a long time.
1: Yeah, yeah, yeah.
0: It's hard to be an actor. It's a difficult thing. I mean, especially, now, it's not so difficult. I mean, it's not like you're Mitch McConnell. It's not you suffer from intermittent facial paralysis. But it's just hard in general to be an actor. And there's nobody really, directors, acting teachers, nobody has time to sit there and consider, wow, if this guy peed from a different place, it really would help this scene. You know, not really about that.
1: Do you remember when Jordan Peterson wept when he found out that Elliot Page had a breast reduction?
0: Jordan Peterson.
1: Had his breasts removed.
0: That's not true. He doesn't have tear ducts, right?
1: Yeah. Oh, are you kidding me? He cries all the time. That's right. His thing.
0: Jeez.
1: He was like, oh, I can't believe.
0: Is it a Canadian?
1: Oh, yeah.
0: Hey, we're going to deport you, buddy.
1: I can't believe it. She mutilated herself.
0: What say you, Mitch?
1: So yeah, I just scrolled down on the Post and I'm looking at the shit that they're posting on the Post.
0: Yeah. Is Mitch McConnell still alive?
1: Yes.
0: Oh, okay. Okay. How do we know? Is there
1: Trump gets a fantastic.

0: Advice from AI-powered Teddy Roosevelt.
1: You know what? There's no way.
0: Former president's library. So you could talk to an AI Teddy Roosevelt. Oh, creepy.
1: What person in the Trump administration would Teddy Roosevelt like?
0: Trump asked Teddy Roosevelt. Okay, here you go.
2: Do you consider the Panama Canal your greatest achievement?
0: Do you consider the Panama Canal your greatest achievement?
1: Jesus. Is that, what does Teddy say?
3: Well, right then, yes.
2: Good answer.
3: The canal stands as one of my proudest battles, no question. But greatness is a strange thing. It isn't always the biggest or boldest job that matters most. Panama Canal showed what America could achieve if we held steady and acted fast when the world dragged its feet.
0: God, it's creepy. It's like the whole wall behind the desk is a screen.
1: Yeah.
0: And Teddy is there, AI generated Teddy.
1: It's this, but the
0: is
1: way
0: they're answering Trump. God.
1: It's not AI because what it is, right? It's like, ask Teddy Roosevelt the question about the Panama Canal.
0: Hit
1: the
0: might button. Be AI. No, it might be an AI.
1: Really?
0: Yeah, they have chatbots now that you can.
1: Yeah, they're probably cheap to make. I'm congratulations to everyone. How much has anybody gone to see this library?
0: So this is probably when Trump walked away. He went on to say, I measure my greatest work by the lives improved, parks set aside, food and drugs made safe, the square deal given to all, not just to a few.
1: Okay, that's problematic for Matt. I'm sorry. Teddy, you're a little off base
0: What
1: here.
0: A bitch Teddy Roosevelt was. I didn't realize he was such a bitch.
1: Teddy, please, come on. You hated brown people like Donald. I mean, there has to be something, right? I don't see that. Was there not another president for him to... Why Teddy Roosevelt? Why does he get a library? I'm not saying he shouldn't have one, but why wouldn't Donald pick someone like Agnew or Nixon or... I think Spiro Agnew, even though he was a vice president, is probably closer to Donald other than Andrew Jackson, right?
0: He'll only answer questions if you give him a sack of money.
1: Right, right. And then he'll do it. He's very similar to Donald, right? Agnew did all this criminality, had to admit to none of it, and walk with the money. He admit one. There was one tax charge he had to plead to. It was nothing. Bullshit, but he walked with the money he collected the day of his inauguration. If that ain't Trumpian, I don't know what is. Very Trumpian. I'm sorry, is Todd Blanche still the AG? Whatever you want to call
0: He's acting.
1: Todd, oh, you're acting. That makes sense. It's a lot of people see that in a different way, but it's not. Hey, have you looked into why Three Doors Down got paid $4 billion to perform on the other inauguration? You remember that? Do you remember that? Three Doors Down? Inaugural fund of how much?
0: Headliners.
1: Like $100 million, right? And aside from what Three Doors Down got paid, I don't know where the fucking money went. Chair rental?
0: Oh my God.
4: He also received that incredible acknowledgement, except for Arthur and Douglas MacArthur. Arthur was his son, Douglas MacArthur, great general.
1: My God.
4: They're the only father and son pair to receive our nation's highest military award for courage above and beyond the call of duty. Now, as I see my two beautiful sons sitting there, I think I'm going to give one to myself, one to them, and we'll have a threesome, okay? Hey.
0: I'm sure he will.
1: Right, why not?
0: Give himself a Congressional Medal of Honor and his two shitbag cut kids.
1: Perfect. I mean, you sullied it.
0: Because he can't handle the fact that Douglas MacArthur and his son somehow managed to get Congressional Medals of Honor.
1: You know, in my administration, the bunker is, you know, that bunker he's building? That's just so much money and, you know, we're just getting fucked on that. You know what it's going to be? It's going to be a landfill. That's it. It's coming down day one. Day one. Takes a lot of time to build. Just one. It's coming down, and so is the arch. Have you seen that they, maybe we talked about it at the 250 celebration. They've got like a Spinal Tap size version of the Arc de Trump.
0: The Arc de Trump.
1: Yeah. They got a mini de Trump, but it's Spinal Tap version. It's tiny. It's weird because in a lot of places, a lot of fairs, they'll have a map that might say you are here. Right. And then they'll have all the other vendors and activities listed on the map. You know what I'm talking
0: about?
1: Yeah. It's hard here because I've noticed that there's no signage because they didn't have time to get the signs together for like, this is where the bathrooms are, or this is the Florida exhibit, or this is whatever, you know? So it'd be tough to have one of those maps.
0: So there you go, Teddy Roosevelt. Giving Trump advice.
1: Teddy, what color was the pond in front of the Washington Monument when you were president? Was it the color of fucking Teenage Mutant Ninja Turtle antifreeze? It smelled like fucking, I don't know. It smells like Steve, the Nazi, the blotch Nazi on laundry day.
0: Bannon?
1: Bannon laundry day. That's what it smells like, I've heard. Steve Bannon probably needs to go to jail too.
0: Sorry. Again.
1: Oh, again, but for real this time, buddy. Jelaine might have to move back to that other one, the other prison, where you can't play with dogs all day.
5: It could be possible that this president is so good at stagecraft and at negotiation and at being able to stand strong, but yet offer a hand of free and balance all of that, that he could actually get oil prices down and work through this thing, thread the needle to get through the midterms, where it doesn't affect the midterms as much, but yet not have to give up any more than he wants with Iran. And I'm kind of feeling like he's pulling that off. I mean, I'm honestly in awe at how well he's handling this. Now, you know, who knows how it all turns out? This is a crazy regime. We don't even know for sure who to talk to when. So anything goes for sure. But I'm just amazed that we're still in the middle of this, and yet oil prices are coming down. The American people aren't as worried about it as they were.
0: This is a lie.
1: I'm confused.
0: And oil prices come down doesn't necessarily mean that much. They've already told us.
1: Right.
0: The oil companies and the gas companies have already said, well, you know, it takes a while for the shock to go down. It's not like it follows immediately when the price of oil goes down. You know, it could be months and months before the gas prices come, you know, down.
1: What they mean is there could be a new baseline, right?
0: Oh, yeah.
1: Right.
0: It's like after COVID.
1: Yeah. I mean,
0: all the price gouging that happened, and then they left 10 or 20% of that gouge when they went back down.
1: The reason eggs came down is because there were a bunch of dead birds, and then new birds hatched, and it took a period of time for those new birds to make it back into the meat market or to start producing big fat eggs, you know? That's what happened. Is that right, Shelby? Okay.
0: She's busy. Yeah. This sounds like they're afraid.
1: Yes.
6: They are coming. And they are coming in the biggest numbers we have ever seen in a midterm election. And they are coming with unlimited resources.
1: That's right.
6: Unlimited. Do you know, as we gather here tonight, that 4 million more Democrats have voted in primaries than Republicans? 12.6 million Democrats, 8.6 million Republicans. In my home state of Georgia, more Democrats than Republicans voted in a gubernatorial primary for the first time in 24 years. And they didn't even have a contest. They didn't really even have a competitive primary. That's an indication of what's coming.
0: Good.
1: Oh, the Wells Fargo wagon is a-coming down the street.
0: Ralph Reed.
1: Is that Ralph
0: That's
1: Reed?
0: That's fucking Ralph Reed.
1: God, you sad bitch. Turn a frown upside down. What a downer this guy is.
0: Knows what's coming. The Faith and Freedom Coalition, dude.
1: Oh, my God. I'm primary. Tired of these.
6: That's an
1: people.
6: Indication of what's coming.
7: That's an indication.
6: So we need to leave here. Jeez. And rededicate ourselves.
1: Yeah, leave.
6: That we will work even harder than we did in 2024. Because if we don't, They will win the House, they will win the Senate, and the Trump presidency will...
0: But you're done. All of you voted for him.
1: Right.
0: There are no more of you left to convince.
1: Ralph Reed might need to be audited. I don't know.
6: Be over after 2 years. They will investigate him. They will impeach him.
0: Yeah.
6: Subpoenas will fly in this city like heat-seeking missiles.
0: Yes.
1: I wish.
0: Speak it. Speak it. So there you go.
1: Yeah.
0: Ralph Reed, everybody.
1: Right, Ralph. I'm interested in what your business is, Ralph. If I was the IRS, I would be interested in all your little shell companies, your LLCs, what your kids make, how much money you launder here, there, what you claim on office space, what you claim on like vehicles that you may not use exclusively for your business, your planes and all your shit. Because I imagine, Ralph, do you use funds from, what is his organization? The Nazis?
0: Faith and Freedom Coalition.
1: The Christian Nazis, I Hate America Club. I want to crack open those books. Don't you, Shelby? We want to have a look, because I don't know. I just have a weird feeling. Maybe there's something.
0: Are they tax exempt?
1: I bet they are, Pat. And that
0: they might just be nonprofit.
1: Well, both of those come with some rules and regulations, I would imagine. But don't worry, Ralph. I'm sure your books are up to par and nothing to worry about. We're going to look through them. All of you. With your fucking tax exempt Jesus shit. I've had it with that.
0: The Nick Fuentes, Groyper-backed candidate for governor here in Florida.
1: Who is that?
0: A fishback.
1: Is he the Democrat?
0: No. He's quite disgusting, but they love him.
1: I thought Nick was supporting Democrats.
0: Not in this case. For president.
1: Oh, probably. Come on, Nick. Support the Florida guy, Florida Democrat. It would help us.
0: Here is somebody that was at a campaign event.
1: Yay!
0: This...
1: Groyper backed.
0: Is
1: this Mel Gibson?
0: Let's see. This person is described... Hey. Out. Thank you. Goodbye. This person is described as...
1: It's a running club.
0: Oh, great. This person is described as virulently anti-Semitic, deeply misogynistic, and manifestly racist.
1: Nick, you found your candidate, right?
0: Who is also a theocratic, fascist, Christian nationalist.
1: Wow, fit that on a business card. What? A theocratic?
0: Do you have any ideas who this might describe? I mean, besides most of the Republican Party.
1: A theocratic what?
0: Theocratic, fascist, Christian nationalist.
1: Jeez, who it might be? Who it might describe?
0: So, virulently anti-Semitic, deeply misogynistic, manifestly racist, theocratic, fascist, Christian nationalist.
1: Oh, it's a Matt Gaetz, maybe?
0: Oh, wow, there's so many. It's just so hard.
1: Could be Nick. Nick's
0: pastor.
1: Oh, come on. Oh, a pastor even. Oh, Joel Webbin?
0: Ding, ding, ding, ding, ding.
1: I'm sorry, Joel. Usually I guess you straight away.
0: Here speaking at the campaign event for Fishback.
1: Is famous Brit.
0: Here in Florida.
1: Is he British, Joel? Is it Joel Webbin?
0: No. Oh, he just over-articulates.
1: Oh, I see.
0: When he's... being all shitty.
1: Duke Joel Webbin.
0: James Fishback is the guy who's running. Here we go.
7: Remember, the fifth commandment is the first of all the commandments that comes along with a promise. And what is the promise? That you would be blessed in the land. You want to inherit this land of Florida? You want to seize the land for the good, not just of you, but for the good of all? There are people who will vote against James Fishback. And here's the thing. And this is the beauty of the Christian faith. This is the beauty of...
1: Sorry. Shit, man. This guy would be the most evil Harold Hill in Music Man you've ever seen. It'd be like Johnny Depp in Charlie and the Chocolate Factory. Bit creepy.
7: Christian faith. This is the beauty of James Fishback being one of the only true Christian nationalist candidates. There will be people who will vote against him. And when he wins, not if, when he wins, they, his opponents, will be more blessed and better off that their vote lost. and that James won. You are doing this for the good of everyone. Everyone in Florida will be blessed. Everyone in Florida will prosper under the supreme civil magistrate who ultimately is under Christ.
1: Are you reading from Harry Potter? The supreme civil magistrate, isn't that a Sith Lord? What is that?
0: Ultimately is under Christ.
1: You're not a dungeon master. There is no supreme civil magistrate, right?
0: In missionary position.
1: Yeah. I mean, this sounds like Lord of the Rings style shit. A supreme civil magistrate. Sure.
0: Webben has previously declared that he wants to see the Apostles' Creed added to the Constitution. He wants abortion, pornography, no-fault divorce, in vitro fertilization, and birth control outlawed.
1: Wow, let me tell you something. You're going to have some Republican senators that just might burn in hell with those rules.
0: Non-Christians kept out of his neighborhood and out of public...
1: No problem, motherfucker.
0: Out of public office.
1: Oh, please. No. Lots in public office. I feel bad. I feel bad for pagans that live next to you.
0: Catholics can stay here, but they're second-class citizens.
1: Wow. How's that going to work? What?
0: Immigrants should be shot for trying to enter the country. Okay. Adulterers should be put to death. I can't wait.
1: Poor Donald.
0: I can't wait till the skeletons come rolling out of Joel's closet.
1: That's going to net some people you're not expecting.
0: He wants women banned from voting.
1: Okay, well.
0: And believes if they make false claims of sexual assault, they should be publicly executed.
1: I want Elliot Page to beat the shit out of this person. My God.
0: He recently said, realizing that politicians are unlikely to get elected to office by openly advocating for this shit, warned Christian nationalists running for office to, quote, hide your power. Remember that one? Hide your power.
1: Yeah, that sounds...
0: Don't talk about it until you're elected already.
1: That sounds like it's our little secret kind of creepy shit. Get in my van.
0: But he's already found his ideal candidate who openly talks about his shittiness.
1: Yes. Fishback?
0: Radical right-wing Florida gubernatorial hopeful James Fishback has been on Webben's show multiple times.
1: What? These... The media just has to find different ways to say candidate, right? Every day is hopeful.
0: Last week, Fishback invited Webben out on the campaign trail with him.
1: Jesus Webben fucking Christ.
0: Opened a rally in Fort Lauderdale by declaring that a Fishback victory will prove to be a blessing upon the entire state.
1: Fort fucking Lauderdale is the home of many gay people and many people that are not these backwoods swampians.
0: Now, listen to this demo.
1: Okay.
0: Webben urged the crowd of mostly young white men.
1: Oh, shit, little Nazis.
0: It's the Groypers.
1: Little Nazis that are going to grow up to get syphilis in the villages. Turn in your golf cart.
0: He urged them to convince their parents to vote for Fishback.
1: Oh, leave your poor parents to fuck alone, you little Nazi youth fucks. God damn, Florida.
0: But to do so in a way that satisfies the fifth commandment to honor your mother and father. This is what he was talking about when he said, remember, the fifth commandment is the first of all the commandments. It comes along with a promise. It was the promise that you would be blessed in the land. You want to inherit this land of Florida. You want to seize the land for the good, not just of you, but for the good of all. There are people who will vote against James Fishback.
1: Does Fishback have campaign shirts and hats made with blended fabric? Get out the Iron Maiden.
0: During his own remarks, Fishback provided a demonstration of just how radical the administration would be when he vowed that his first order of business upon taking office would be to unilaterally nullify any law he feels violates the Constitution.
1: Well, Jesus, Mr. King. Is he an emperor? I mean...
8: Before the sun sets.
0: Do you want to hear him?
1: Yeah.
8: Before the sun sets on our first day together, we are going to look at any law, and I mean any law that's on the books, that in any way, shape, or form violates the Constitution. And we're going to nullify it. Because Marbury v. Madison, the landmark Supreme Court case in the early 1800s, made clear that any law that is repugnant to the Constitution is null and void. And here we honor the Constitution.
0: That's why the courts get to decide what's constitutional or not, not the fucking governor of Florida.
1: It's weird. Some of these people talk about the commandments like they're amendments to the Constitution. Like,
0: they want them.
1: The Fifth Commandment. I don't give a fuck about any of the commandments because it's in a book that I compare to. It's a shitty Lord of the Rings. It's like the Lion, Witch, in the Wardrobe with less violence. It's with
0: Doesn't
1: more violence.
0: Joe Webbin want the what is it, the Apostles' Creed in?
1: No, it's Apollo
0: in the
1: Creed.
0: In the Constitution?
1: Yeah, that's fun. Why would you, but why, Joel? Why? To add another act to Hamilton? Please. God, these people. I don't understand how, okay, I produce live shows, and I often think, how much can the audience take of this thing I'm making them watch? I think about that all the time. How long does Joel Webbin do at these events? And how long does Fishback talk? Because fuck me, man. How do you listen to both of those guys? Talking about repugnant to the Constitution. Shit. How about your
0: guys,
1: voice?
0: These are guys that are listening to Nick Fuentes all day. So.
1: Yeah. Is Mitch McConnell blinking an endorsement for Fishback?
0: I don't know if he can do that.
1: Oh, not even blink, huh? He clenches his asshole. Stick your finger in there and see how many times. Anyway. get well soon. Thanks for all the votes.
0: I didn't know Protestants did the Apostles' Creed. I thought it was a Catholic thing, but...
1: Bum, bum, bum, bum, bum, bum.
0: Do you guys do the Apostles' Creed?
1: I believe in the God and Father.
0: Oh, yeah.
1: Of Almighty bum, bum, bum, bum, bum, bum.
0: You don't... Didn't,
1: yeah,
0: you
1: we
0: don't
1: do it.
0: Remember it well.
1: Glory be to the Father. And
0: isn't
1: to
0: it, I believe in God the Father,
1: I believe
0: creator of heaven
1: the children
0: and earth.
1: Are our future. Teach
0: Jesus
1: him
0: Christ, his only Son, our Lord, blah, blah, blah, blah, blah.
1: We replaced him with Baron now.
0: This is the one we did.
1: Oh, yeah, yeah. You did all of them. We did the ones, we did it. They were printed on a fucking thing.
0: We do all the hits every week.
1: Right.
0: We do that. We do Our Father. We do Hail Mary.
1: Feliz Navidad.
0: I think we do a Hail Mary. Do and then we do an Our Father.
1: Do you guys do it in Pig Latin? Or Latin, excuse me? You'd be second-class citizens in this Joel Webbin administration, or whoever.
0: Yeah, but you can live here.
1: Right.
0: Remember, he was gracious enough to say they could live here. They can't vote. They can't run for office.
1: Thank you, Jesus Daddy. Fishback.
0: Same with the... I don't think he would allow mosques. Or did he say he would allow mosques, but not...
1: Not mosques.
0: No calls to prayer.
1: Oh, yeah. We allow, you can call that building a mosque, but anything you might do in a mosque is illegal. Nine.
0: It's, look at us. Holy crap. Bottom of the hour. We got about 20, 25 minutes left here. The big show. Thanks for buying shit through the Amazon link. TheCrabDiving.com. Amazon.
1: The tour Joel Webbin and Fishback are on. Is it true? I think, aren't they doing, baptisms as on the way down the
0: you know they do full body probably.
1: Oh, they absolutely,
0: right?
1: I mean, you guys should do them in New Smyrna Beach. You guys all get baptized out there.
0: The Catholics, you could you know, you could get a mister. You can get one of those Evian misters and baptize someone with it.
1: Just calm down, guys. And you know what? We're gonna do some different things, like no more behind the curtain confessional.
0: Can you guys baptize each other?
1: We can do whatever we want because we get to the restaurants before the fucking
0: Because
1: Baptists.
0: I think we have power to baptize.
1: We sprinkle and don't
0: In an
1: dunk.
0: Emergency.
1: No. The Baptists look down on the Methodists. They think we're going to hell because we don't do a full dunk. We just get a spritz of fecal water. They get full immersion.
0: Because when you're laying there dying, nothing you want more than some idiot spraying water on you and saying,
1: "That's better.
0: I baptize you."
1: How would you like to get baptized in a baptismal and wonder? You worked in the hotel industry and have...
0: Oh, my God.
1: You have experience making pools chlorinated.
0: Why does this baby have gonorrhea?
1: Why do I have gonorrhea? Why do I have a skin rash? They probably just fucking shocked that shit with a fuck ton of chlorine and Jesus vibes.
0: Oh, yeah.
1: Skin's burning.
0: You might as well just go lick the underside of a toilet seat at a truck stop in Alabama.
1: Nobody does.
0: Then when you dip your fingers into that the holy water.
1: I don't
0: Catholic
1: think,
0: Church.
1: I don't think you've been to enough Alabama.
0: Oh, actually the worst was Mississippi.
1: I'd reckon,
0: when we were driving across country.
1: Well, they don't really have fecal water in Mississippi. They just have fecal. Mississippi, geez. It's weird. They have a state government and everything.
0: That was where I peed in the sink.
1: Aren't you lucky? Aren't you lucky? Just peed in the sink.
0: Oh, I had to, because it was just it was one person, so the toilet and the sink right next to each other. And the toilet was like shit mountain. It was mountain of shit.
1: Right.
0: Piled up above the you could tell people were just squatting and dropping logs on the pile.
1: That sounds like a state that doesn't have state income tax. They don't have state income tax there, right? Like,
0: well, I'm peeing in the sink.
1: Right. But seriously, do they have state income tax? There's no
0: way. In Mississippi, I think they do.
1: Oh, guys, what are you doing with who are you taxing, right?
0: It's rich white guys are getting the money. I'm sure that nothing goes to infrastructure or schools.
1: No, infrastructure, it's like a suggestion of pavement. The guardrails are gone.
0: It really is, right? When you drive like towards Texas or go to New Orleans, and you're driving along what is that highway? Is that I forget which.
1: It's
0: one that goes that direction. But
1: you're going through failed states.
0: Yeah, but really, even Alabama's kind of okay, and then you get right to that border.
1: Yeah.
0: Of Mississippi.
1: Right.
0: And it's like, brrr, all of a sudden, it's like gravel instead of pavement. It's so the gravel or the pavement is so pitted.
1: Yeah, but what you're missing the point though, because each of those states, probably the highest paid government employee are the football coaches of the college teams there, right? I mean, Nick Saban
0: in every state.
1: Oh, every state.
0: Yeah, we did that story. This is the highest paid state employee in every single fucking state is a coach.
1: I went to Mississippi and all I got was a sink to piss in. Oh, and this t-shirt. Oh man, what t-shirt?
0: We have also in L News.
1: Yeah. Mitch, anybody check on Mitch?
0: Trump said he'd have a threesome with his two sons.
1: Did he say that?
0: That's what we just played the clip of him. Yeah. He was like saying he's going to give his son one. Everybody's going to get a Congressional Medal of Honor. He's going to give himself one. Yeah. And then we'll have a threesome.
1: Shit, that's disgusting. Are the other kids jealous? Is Barron jealous because Trump hasn't said anything nice about his legs the way he did Ivanka? That's sad. You wouldn't date Barron, would you? That probably hurts him. What about Tiffany? Would you date her?
0: More reports are coming out about this Natalie Harp.
1: Oh, yeah. And her poor brother hiding out in Nicaragua somewhere. This poor guy.
0: He's stoned out of his mind, it sounds like.
1: It sounds like a sitcom almost.
0: But the brother wanted to clarify he doesn't think it's sexual.
1: Hey, listen, brother of whoever the fuck this Natalie is, it's okay. We know you think it's fucked up. Everybody feels similarly. Don't worry about it. You don't need to. Right.
0: And that it's, but he thinks it's like daddy issues.
1: Whatever.
0: And that she looks at Trump as like a daddy figure.
1: Okay. Well, hey, what's his name?
0: Preston,
1: we can agree that both are fucked up, correct? So we're all on the same page. We are all Preston, right? Anybody that has a relative that's a maggot, that turned maggot during the pandemic or whenever, during Trumpism, everybody feels the same way as this guy, as Preston, correct?
0: Yeah.
1: We're all Preston. You don't have to clarify shit. We understand you.
0: And that... even if she views him as a daddy figure,
1: I'm sorry. You want me to throw up the rest of the show?
0: He 1,000% wants to fuck her if they haven't.
1: I mean, it's fucked up.
0: It ain't daddy for him, except for you better watch those nipples. We've heard about him.
1: Right. Preston's like, I want you to know that I don't feel exactly this way about it. We all know how you feel. We all imagine it. I have empathy. I get it. Your sister's fucked up. It's okay. A lot of people.
0: The 38-year-old who now lives in Nicaragua also believes his sister and the president have bonded over American exceptionalism, an ideology that holds that America is superior to other countries. Trump and Harp's alleged belief has much in common with his America First policy, which is a lie, by the way.
1: Well, Preston agrees, right? That's why he lives in Nicaragua.
0: Which has stripped several federal sites of their negative associations with U.S. history.
1: I don't know what to do but laugh anymore. I mean,
0: he comes after J.D. Vance. Oh, we didn't even talk about this.
1: Ugh. I forgot he existed. That's so sad.
0: Preston said, well, much of the media is focused on questioning whether her relationship is something scandalous. That's not where my mind goes personally. Maybe it's because I just can't imagine something like that. But to me, this is 100% an infatuation based on an unfortunate shared ideology of U.S. exceptionalism.
1: Yeah. Oh, God. This daddy issue thing with her is like, that's so gross, man. Ugh. God. Did Natalie go to the fair? Did Trump, did you take Natalie to the fair and win her a prize? Buy her some cotton candy?
0: New York Times White House correspondents Maggie Haberman and Jonathan Swan said in their book that Harp would often gush with delight.
1: Bleah! That is disgusting, Maggie.
0: Over
1: and Jonathan.
0: The new and whatever new decor Trump would come up with. As the year progressed, they said in the book, he kept jamming more gold pieces onto the mantle. When Trump asked White House residence staff what they thought of the glittering display, most responses were muted, but his devout aide Natalie Harp gushed with delight.
1: Is she from a sitcom? I mean, a soap or something? Natalie Hart. That sounds like, you know, The Days of Our Lives or something, doesn't it? Like a character on that?
0: The book says that while Trump remains shut up in his Mar-a-Lago resort, Harp is a constant figure on the golf course by his side.
1: Oh, my God.
0: It's further alleged that she would leave the president several letters, including one that read, "You are all that matters to me."
1: That sounds like the person that shot Reagan to me. I mean, that's creepy, Natalie. Hey, listen, Preston. Yeah, I agree. Your sister's like totally fucked up. And if this is just a daddy issue, it's not just it's in the DSM, right? Talk about Trump derangement syndrome. God, how gross.
0: They mentioned that Trump began telling staffers during the early months of his second term that Natalie, the way he pronounces it, was the only one who loved him as much as his wife and kids.
1: Oh, my God. Did he really say that?
0: All of you will go off and make money. She'll never leave me, he said.
1: Shit, man.
0: To staffers, allegedly.
1: She might. She might, man. My Justice Department. Oh, Natalie, I'm sorry to do this to you. Impressive. Sorry. But I'm sure your sister did something illegal. Some illegality here. I'm going to arrest her and make her flip on Donald Trump. You're going to have to tell everything. You're going to be in jail. Wah. Yeah, man.
0: J.D. Vance, by the way, meanwhile.
1: God, what a disgusting story this is.
0: The other day, this was a few days ago, actually. But he was photographed, using, like breaking security as high level. Like, he used somebody else's login on some high top secret shit.
1: He was photographed. I thought he was a vampire.
0: As high-level talks took place between Iran and U.S. in an attempt to prolong the ceasefire and end the war, a picture was shared featuring U.S. Vice President J.D. Vance in what appears to be an embarrassing security blunder.
1: Embarrassing security blunder.
0: Prince.
1: Eerie facial analysis.
0: Prime Minister of Qatar.
1: Nine!
0: Mohammed bin Abdul Rahman bin Hassim Al Thani.
1: You think you can bribe our president with that shit? Good job, Pat. Do you think you can bribe our president with a fucking plane?
0: Shared a photo online showing the Qatari politician alongside U.S. Vice President Vance and Trump's son-in-law Kushner in Switzerland as part of the negotiations. What the fuck is Jared Kushner doing at the fucking negotiations? Now, I saw a couple of tweets from some Iranians Iranian government people.
1: Yes.
0: That were saying kind of the same thing. What the fuck is Jared Kushner doing here? You aren't turning Iran into some resort.
1: The hell they aren't.
0: For you assholes.
1: That is our doctrine. We do regime change to install a Holiday Inn, probably with saunas that won't work, probably with hotels that shall be filled with bed bugs in the first year. We're turning all your shit into a hotel, motherfucker.
0: This picture of the prime minister, whose name I'm not going to say again, and Kushner and Vance.
1: God, that is got three men and a baby, I guess.
0: The picture was after the Iran delegation walked out of key talks. Did you see there's video of that? And like you could literally see the Iranian delegation kind of milling around and then talking to each other. And they're like, let's get the fuck out of here. And they leave.
1: Yeah.
0: And J.D. Vance is talking to like two or three other people in the room. And he looks up. He's like, what's going on?
1: Wow.
0: He looks baffled. Like, why did the Iranians leave?
1: Well, okay. Did they come? They came to an agreement, I guess. Right.
0: Eagle-eyed social media users immediately noticed something off with the laptop being used by Vance.
1: Okay.
0: A security pass stuck on the side of the laptop appears to have a picture on it that is not Vance, but some woman.
1: What?
0: Unforgiving social media users were quick to leap on that, with one saying, is J.D. Vance, does he not have his own login?
1: Wow, he would never do that. That is not the character Ron Howard brought to screen in the movie about J.D. That doesn't make sense, Pat. I don't believe that he would breach protocol or security.
0: This comes... God, you know, this is the Mirror, which is trash. But they're good trash because they have all these links.
1: They
0: make you click on them. This says... this comes as Vance was, link, ridiculed for a painfully awkward moment with his own wife that was caught on camera.
1: Well, I mean, what other moment do you want to catch on camera?
0: How am I not going to click on that?
1: You have to. And the Mirror did great coverage on America's 250th, you know, World Fair fuckfest thing.
0: And then right under that, read more. Barron Trump sparks concern with new look as people fear that he needs help.
1: Help? That motherfucker is worth $150 million. He doesn't need help. What the fuck? Listen, he probably suffers from bone spurs, too.
0: So Vance is using somebody's key lock.
1: Sure.
0: On a laptop.
1: Sure.
0: That's not his.
1: What do you think this is, Walgreens? I mean, Walgreens, I go to these stores where you can buy snacks all the time. And what's the one thing, the one constant that you always see? These cashiers never let someone else use their register. And in fact, I've heard conversations that said, oh, let me ring into my register. Let me sign into my register. I have to ring you up on my register. I have to sign on
0: right,
1: with my code.
0: 5 cents off, they get in trouble.
1: Right. I'm sorry, but why is this a story? We don't have the security Walgreens, Family Dollar, Dollar Tree, Dollar General, Walmart, CVS, Eckerd's, Kmart, what's another one? Kroger, Safeway, Yon's, Ralph's. What's another grocery store that I'm missing? Whole Foods, any fucking gas station. We don't have that level of security, Pat. It's just not us.
0: Let's see. Okay.
1: Starbucks. You have to use your own register, your own code.
0: Vice President of the United States, J.D. Vance, was mocked after an awkward moment with his wife caught on camera. Recently, Vance appeared on Storytime with the Second Lady, which is a Storytime podcast featuring Usha Vance.
1: She's got
0: a podcast?
1: Shelby, I'm going to slather some treats on my ears, and I want you to rip them out of my fucking skull just on the chance that I might happen to listen to that podcast.
0: However, even though the vice president was seen reading Winnie the Pooh as part of the show, that's not what grabbed people's attention. Instead, people were drawn to a particular moment that appeared to make many cringe. Various viewers were talking about it on X. There's another link. One account that drew attention to it was Call to Activism, who wrote, "This painfully awkward J.D. Vance moment is going viral after being introduced by his wife. Vance taps her on the knee and says, good to see you."
1: What the fuck? Shit.
0: What?
1: Yeah. That's weird. I mean,
0: and it looks, you know, he's a human impersonator, so it looks obvious. It looks obviously uncomfortable and weird.
1: Is there a link?
0: And she's way pregnant too, by the way.
1: Ugh, God, is there? I mean, I'm tired of hearing about Trump gushing and everybody's gushing, and then J.D. Vance is pregnant. It's all so gross. But is there any footage of him reading Winnie the Pooh?
0: Yeah, there might be.
1: Yeah, I just can't imagine that. Who's he? Who's J.D. more like? Who is his Winnie the Pooh character? Is he more like Tigger, Christopher Robin?
0: How dare you?
1: This is one of my this is my favorite book growing up as a kid. My mom read me this, and I, you know what? I actually don't want to hear J.D. Oh my God, he's gonna read Winnie the Pooh. What the fuck?
0: Because Tigger is a wonderful thing.
1: Oh, I bet Uzi just
0: gets the top is made of the stuffing. The bottom is made of the spring.
1: Hi, Pooh. Is he Eeyore or Kanga?
0: I can't find him.
1: Thank you, Jesus. Thank you, Jesus. Thank you for that. That's a mercy, a nicety, a kindness to not make us listen. Oh, Bear. Can he read?
0: Oh, well, hold on. I may have spoken too soon.
1: Jeez.
0: Let's see what we can get here.
1: Shit, man, I can't imagine being in the room for this shit.
9: Excited about, but the downside of it is that the more advanced they get, the less that they want mom and dad to read to them.
0: Oh, here we go.
10: Well, luckily there's going to be a new baby for you to read to.
1: The more advanced they get, their children, not like fucking computers that you upgrade.
9: Forest all by himself under the name of Sanders. What does under the name mean? Asked Christopher Robin. It means he had the name over the door in gold letters and lived under it. Winnie the Pooh wasn't quite sure, said Christopher Robin. Now I am, said a growling voice. Then I will go on, said I.
1: Shit. You're Nell Joe.
9: One day when he was out walking, he came to an open place in the middle of the forest.
1: He sounds mean.
0: This is so weird. They're sitting together on this like fancy this fancy set, and she's pregnant as fuck. He's in a suit, and she's just staring at him as he's got the book open reading this.
1: How many fucking views does that have?
0: 99,000. That's awful. 10 days ago.
1: That's so not sorry. Great.
0: I would love 99,000 views, but for the way these things go, that's not great.
1: I think someone should send those people a stimulus check for having to watch that. I mean, God, what is the retention rate? It's got to be low.
0: God, it's 18 minutes long.
1: 18 minutes long? What Winnie the Pooh story did you read, JD?
9: It makes him very proud to be a little cloud. The bees were still buzzing as suspiciously as ever. Some of them, indeed, left their nests and flew all round the cloud as it began the second verse of this song. Oh.
1: Not the second verse, though. I mean, Jesus, don't let him do it. What?
0: I want to hear him do a voice.
1: You know, again, this guy is no Fishbacker Joel Webbin. What is it?
9: On with it, and look up at me every now and then, and say, "Tut tut, it looks like rain."
1: Horrible.
0: I
1: know that.
0: That's his poo voice.
1: Tut tut, it looks like rain.
0: Tut tut, it looks like rain.
1: Says Pooh Bear. Christopher Robin agrees. Shit, man. Listen, JD, we're going to have you read it again. Just make it a little less Nazi and more human, if you could. And don't tap on Usha's knee. Why did you do that? Why does he do that?
0: I saw the video of it. It's like one person wrote, it's like you're saying hi to your Nana. You're leaning over and hi, Nana, you know, tapping her on the knee or whatever.
1: I mean, geez, man. I
0: like, it's not, an affectionate kind of husband and wifey kind of thing.
1: I don't understand. Did she like?
0: Good to see you. Tap, tap. Yeah.
1: Tut, tut. It looks like rain, says Pooh Bear.
0: Tut, tut. It looks like rain.
1: What the fuck? This is like Winnie the Pooh entered Mordor or something. It's just, it's not good.
0: He's so awful. He's just so bad.
1: Yeah, it's like, this human thing isn't for you.
0: Yeah, I mean.
1: You're Slytherin. He's like, he would be the young kid that is mean in all the Harry Potter movies. Or he would be the kid in high school that's the villain in every, like, John Hughes film. I don't know. You're the bad guy in Karate Kid. I mean, is he Cobra Kai.
0: What is this, Theo Von?
1: Oh, God.
0: Theo Von this went show. After, oh my God, he had this guy on the podcast, John Kennedy. Now.
1: Was it a slow day in Podcastville?
0: Theo Von went after John Kennedy about Gaza.
1: Right.
0: And said, it feels like Israel is the terrorist organization.
1: Right. Okay. But Theo.
0: And Kennedy was arguing with him, and Theo stuck to his guns.
1: Oh, good job. Like you did when you were endorsing Donald Trump when you went and campaigned for him. Okay. So you're
0: and he
1: kind
0: said,
1: of responsible for
0: Theo
1: that.
0: Theo was reading, was quoting UN's numbers, and Kennedy said, well, first, I wouldn't believe it if it came from the UN.
1: It comes from the organization that is tasked with labeling what is a genocide and what is not a genocide, which, you know, the problem is they label it after it happens, right? But Theo, you campaigned for a president that is worse on Gaza or the same as Biden. I mean, it doesn't matter. The guy you voted for, gay, is doing whatever Netanyahu wants. Does that bother you? Get John Kennedy to read some.
11: That's my point of view. Tucker will have a different point of view.
12: Yeah.
11: He thinks that we're too close to Israel.
12: I think a lot of people, from people that I see all the time, that's the number one thing that people say. They think we're too close to a country that's created a genocide against Palestine and then is like in conflict with these other people around them. That it seems like
0: he's so dumb.
1: Shut the fuck
0: he's
1: up.
0: He's so stupid. I mean, I'm glad he's on the right side of this, but he's just, you know.
1: I don't, you know.
0: Why are they having these people on? Why is Theo Von interviewing a senator from Louisiana, a MAGA senator?
1: I will always mention the fact that Rogan and Theo Von sucked Trump's fucking dick, because this come to Jesus moment these people have about our government after they helped elect the dictator is just, I can't handle it. Fuck this guy. Fuck Rogan. Who are the other people? Shane Gillis, all these other fucking guys that came out. I'm going to use my platform to promote the Nazi. Thank you. Thank you for your service. You're sitting there explaining Gaza to John Kennedy. Do you know how much AIPAC must give him? Fuck off, stupid.
0: Well, it looks like Tucker is building a third party.
1: Great. Is he going to split the progressive vote or just the...
0: No, what progressive is going to vote for... Tucker fucker Carlson.
1: I'm going to tell you who's going to vote for Tucker Carlson. Joe Rogan, Theo Von, Andrew Schultz, Shane Gillis, all the fucking maggots that took the money from MBS. All of them.
0: He told Columbia Journalism Review today, I'm going to help build a third party. There should be a good faith effort to figure out what benefits the country.
1: Ah! Can we, Tucker, can we hear you read the Winnie the Pooh, please, as well? I want to hear your take on it.
0: I said, tut, tut.
1: It's better than JT's. Damn.
0: He said, I mean, if you make $60,000 a year, you're degraded. Your life expectancy has gone down. And the promise of your children's lives is likely gone. No one seems to care. It's not even a factor. What about Hamas? I officially don't care about Hamas. The U.S. government should have, as its first priority, the welfare of its own people.
1: How many COVID lies did you push during the pandemic that killed people, you stupid fuck? Go drown in your mama's Swanson dinner shit, you fucking fuck. Tighten that bow tie, bitch.
0: This comes after Carlson previously said he was done voting for Republicans.
1: That'll show him.
0: How could I or any American voter support a political party that's not loyal to the United States?
1: Well,
0: that puts the interests of a foreign country above those... That puts the interests of a foreign country above those of its own citizens.
1: Fish gotta swim.
0: It's not possible to vote for people like that, and I'm not going to.
1: You have before. Fish gotta swim. Birds gotta fly. Republicans are fucking Nazis. If it quacks like a duck, it walks like a duck. It's a Hitler fucking duck. Shit, fuck off. Isn't that an insane statement?
0: Did the same thing as Margie Green. She'll probably join his party.
1: Oh, the little Nazi ducks are getting together to create a different Republican party. Why don't you dig up what's his face? The chicken guy, Ross Perot.
0: She similarly announced on Tuesday that she's working on an America-focused third party. She said she hadn't talked to Carlson about it, but that she believed he would be a great threat to the political establishment if he opted to run.
1: Just because you come to your senses and Marjorie Taylor Greene is like, geez, we shouldn't have this child predator as president release the Epstein files. She comes to that conclusion, and all of a sudden, she's visionary. Wow.
0: He said, though, that... he does not want to be a politician. I don't want to be a candidate.
1: I'm an outsider. Wow. How original of you.
0: You know,
1: I'm doing the outsider thing.
0: He's doing that coquettish thing, you know? Oh, yes. No, I don't want to be a candidate. Wink, wink, wink.
1: I'm campaigning outside the Beltway, even though I handpicked J.D. Vance. Well,
0: I'm still recovering from my demon attack.
1: Yeah. Tucker, you're doing what Trump did. I'm an outsider. I'm a populist. I'm going to be it's a different Republican 100%. Party.
0: Yeah.
1: It's so stupid. It's so stupid, and America will fall for it. So it does worry me. They love it. Oh, man, send the hornets to these.
0: But it'll split the Republican vote, which is great.
1: Yeah. Good. Hopefully.
0: Thanks for joining us, everybody. We will be back on Faithless Friday, 2 to 4 p.m. Pacific, 5, 7 Eastern. 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
0: We'll talk to you on Friday, everybody. Bye-bye.
1: Let's hear Ted Cruz read Winnie the Pooh.
0: I would not.
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truck. I said, Holmes, come on, woo. What's a brother gotta do to get free food? You better wash some dishes, baby.

0: what do you have to lose by trying something new like Trump? What the hell do you have to lose? You have to lose. You have to lose.
1: Mr. Trump is so stupid. My God, my God.
0: We won with poorly educated. I love the poorly educated.
2: We ought to have a prayer called the goddamn prayer. Goddamn the hell, please.
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0: But you know what? You don't impeach people when they're doing a good job.
4: We're going to go in there. 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
7: 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Atheist. I didn't know that. 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
6: They nerfed it a while back.
7: Nerf angel? 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
6: They nerfed the prices. Yeah, the commissions a while back because you used to get more for like electronics, you know, and things
7: Shelby,
6: like that.
7: Hand me my metaphorical pitchfork.
6: And then they realized, wow, we're making an awful lot of money on electronics. Let's see if we can gouge the affiliates. Knock a few percentage off of them. I'll be able to put, you know, another heliport on my
7: Oh, yeah.
6: follow boat.

0: God, you bastards. Darren Trump. What's his name?
1: Darren.
0: The fuckhead. You're worth how much money? Oh, my God. This Baron, Don, Eric, etc., whoever else is in that clan. Oh, my God. If I was president, I'm weaponizing that IRS, and I'm auditing you. And my guys aren't coming back to me until they fucking have something. I'm auditing.
2: I made a deal that they could never look at me again.
0: How long do you spend in jail for, like, insider trading or lying about your income or doing something corrupt?
2: Trust me, they already have their country picked out.
0: No, you don't.
2: And a dash plan on how to get the fuck out. Probably they were thinking Albania, but that ain't going well. And
0: I'm America. I'll go get them.
2: I'm sure it's going to be, you know, Saudi or Qatar or wherever. Where did he send his stolen oil money from? Venezuela? Was that Qatar?
0: As Daniel Day-Lewis would say in that very famous movie that I can't remember the title of, I will find you. I will find you.
2: I don't remember what movie.
0: Daniel Day-Lewis.
2: Of course. He's in a lot of movies.
0: Of course. It was, it's like the good, this is horrible.
2: Gangs
0: but
2: of New York?
0: No. It's further back in time. Isn't it about, it's like the good, the better acted version of Dances with Wolves. It's Daniel Day-Lewis, I think, playing a native person or something, or he is, it's like Crazy Horse, maybe, or something.
2: I can't remember.
0: Is that out? Yeah, oh, it's a huge movie. I will find you. He yelled it at some lady while he was standing under a waterfall, which really must have been hell to Mike to get good sound on. I mean, I will find you.
2: I'm thinking that
0: there's so many people.
2: There may
0: know
2: have
0: what?
2: Been some
0: it's not in the name of love. No, we're all getting looping. Close. Dancing with Dancing? The Last of the Mohicans. The Last of the Mohicans. So much better than Dancing with Wolves. I mean, I got Anthony Hopkins, I think. I got Daniel Day-Lewis. Shit, I'll take Daniel Day-Lewis.
2: Yeah, Last of the
0: once.
2: Mohicans, 1992.
0: And when was Dancing with Wolves?
2: Dancing with Wolves.
0: I mean, that's it, right? Dancing with Wolves is like the answer.
2: 1992, two years prior.
0: There you go. He's like, we're going to do a better one than Dancing. They're both about, you know, indigenous people, right?
2: So, yeah, and white guys that...
0: I think Daniel Day... Well, right.
2: That end up...
0: Well,
2: assimilating into the culture.
0: Well, stupid Kevin Costner's character. Wasn't he some army person that said, hey, go man this base out in the middle of fucking nowhere? Why am I talking about this movie?
2: I don't know. I kind of remember it.
0: You know what
2: movie? It's been so long since I saw those.
0: You know what I like? I like the one about, shit. Oh, God. Now we're all listening. We're on a podcast listening to this person try to think of a movie about the Wild, Wild West.
2: Wild Wild West?
0: With Will Smith.
2: Thanks for... I did the Amazon shit. Oh, join us on our social media at Crab Diving if you want to sling us a message during the show. I might see it. X or Blue Sky at Crab Diving.
0: I bet Chris Rock was tempted to challenge Will Smith. You know.
2: Somebody asked again not too long ago the name came from.
0: Who?
2: Crab Diving.
0: Oh, I thought you'd say Will Smith. I have no idea. It's a script we wrote.
2: Yeah, it was the spec script for...
0: Somebody in the
2: Aquaman. For Entourage.
0: Right, right.
2: And...
0: it's Aquaman.
2: Yeah, it was when he was flirting with getting the Aquaman role.
0: That's right.
2: In our spec script, he got it and was trusted with... They were custom making his suit.
0: That's right.
2: And it was going to be like a $100,000 suit, this big fancy aqua suit.
0: Right.
2: And
0: we were trying to get Daniel Day-Lewis attached.
2: Yeah, and he made the mistake of taking it home.
0: Right.
2: And one of his boys, the posse, was it his brother?
0: Oh, my God. Yeah, I think so.
2: Tried it on and gave the suit crabs.
0: Crab diving.
2: That's the brilliance of our
0: and the B story.
2: That's when we were like, this is going to be our production company. Right, what should be the name of it? And we're I don't know, crab diving. There you go. Right. We're done.
0: That's good. The crustaceans.
2: We didn't sweat the name of the company or the group.
0: So now that's what the podcast is.
2: Well,
0: called.
2: Yeah, forever. So, sure. We may piss off some. you know, fans of
0: Procrustations,
2: Deadliest Catch.
0: You know, those fans are already pissed.
2: They probably are.
0: Let me tell you something.
2: Crab diving. Let's see what, you know, if this is about.
0: No, they ruined it though. It was a great show.
2: Crab fishing.
0: And then their lead captain, the lead, the blonde dude, decided to make his
2: Sig?
0: Daughter. Sig made his daughter a main Sig. Character. Sig Hansen. And that ruined it for me. I couldn't take it anymore because.
2: Oh, nepotism.
0: Yeah, I couldn't watch a nepotism, you know? And
2: Nepo baby.
0: That's right.
2: But is she interesting?
0: I don't watch. Okay, well. Instead, I watch.
2: Did you boycott, really?
0: I watched 20 seasons and I had 10 minutes of this shit. And I was like, fuck this. This isn't even about the real show anymore.
2: They did some shark jumping, you think?
0: You know what? I watched the Bush family on the Alaskan Bush family, whatever they are. Hey, do you know
2: George W.
0: And no, God, no. Oh, no. The war criminals that should be swinging, if you know what I mean. Alaskan Bush families. I don't even know the name of it. You know what I'm talking about?
2: Yeah, kind of.
0: Oh,
2: I never,
0: it's the best show.
2: Really? I never saw
0: their whole. Listen, these people lived in the middle of the woods, you know, virtually off the land. And they went for a time, I guess, where they had a TV and a VHS player with only one movie. And the prominent dialect or accent, affectation, whatever you want to call it, in this movie shaped how this family of nine, how all the kids speak.
2: Right, right.
0: And it's and you'll never guess what actor's dialect inspired this. And it's a movie from the 80s involving submarines. I gave away too much.
2: It's not Sean Connery.
0: Yes.
2: His bad Russian.
0: They all sound like
2: his Scottish Russian.
0: They all sound like that because that was the only movie they had for a while. Oh, and it was their favorite character. And one of the kids, he does this, he's like, I don't know about Sean Connery. I'm like, you're doing it now. You're always doing it. But if the kids sound like that all the way from 30 down to fucking, you know, I don't know, 7 or 8, 9, 10 years old.
2: Those shows like that are great for one, maybe two seasons. And then they're in on it. You know what I mean? Like when it gets popular. Remember?
0: Yeah.
2: Like Ozzy's show.
0: Well, that's what happened with Deadliest Catch. I mean,
2: Ozzy Osbourne.
0: Right. All of a sudden, these captains.
2: Was great for a season. And then they figure out, oh my God, yeah. We can't do this anymore.
0: Yeah.
2: And there go all the interesting parts.
0: Right. They made Sig Hansen executive producer.
2: So he
0: came from a long line of fishermen, people who were raised as fishermen. Then all of a sudden he turned into a movie producer for he was on TV 10 years. And then his daughter, after those 10 years, was made captain, not having to work on the deck or anything. And that really ruined the show. They made them all these crab guys are like these Hollywood motherfuckers.
2: Flavor of Love.
0: Bay, that was ruined. I think you can keep
2: remember that was
0: going.
2: An amazing first season, and then after that. I mean, how do you? What was her name? She went off to do a gazillion
0: Brooklyn or New York.
2: New York, yeah.
0: Listen, the thing about the Bush family, Alaskan people, I don't think they're so crazy. These people are nuts. They have their own language, their own hand sign language they use. I mean, they've been left out in the woods so long, and it's really a horrible.
2: It's probably ruined though. I mean,
0: they're fucked up though.
2: These
0: kids are so insane from living in the woods by themselves.
2: Speaking of fucked up,
0: Donald,
2: we should get to the HuffPo.
0: Are we covering his health?
2: The commie pink. There is a video
0: that
2: I saw today that's making the rounds of a zoom in shot of him getting into a limo. And it doesn't go well. Like he's having trouble lifting his one leg up to put it into the car.
0: Oh man. Tick tock.
1: Thoughts and prayers.
0: Oh yeah, yeah. Listen, I can't wait until I'm president and my IRS is out there because how they're doing, we're having a whole, the IRS is going to be called, renamed the weaponization. It's time to go get Donald Department and it's going to be you and all your fucking motherfucking
2: kids. Well, you're going to need to appoint a whole new, get rid of the DNS.
0: What is that?
2: And then, you know, give some of those people jobs.
0: The DNS.
2: Going straight to investigate.
0: The DHS?
2: A DHS, I mean. And
0: oh, that's going.
2: And I was thinking about.
0: I'm sending ice out to the Everglades.
2: I was thinking about web pages.
0: I'm sending the ice after Everglades, and they're going after snakes and sharks that are a problem.
2: Oh boy,
0: taking care of that. Actually, we're having ice.
2: I think we may have to have Congress override that.
0: Well, to be honest, ICE is going to be we're going to have them just arrest themselves and throw them in Guantanamo. They're enemy combatants. Break out! I can't wait to break out the Patriot Act on you motherfuckers. Woohoo! Enemy combatants.
2: The headline at the HuffPo: Prez pocketed more than $1 billion from crypto.
0: That's right, because we're bitches. We're gonna take that back, Donald. We're gonna take every cent back.
2: President Donald Trump reported earning more than $1 billion last year from his various cryptocurrency ventures and industry. Now that's what he reported. I think we should remember an industry he had called a scam. Until it backed his campaign to return to the White House 2 years ago. His annual financial disclosure form released yesterday shows that Trump earned, $594,263,944 from World Liberty Financial, the crypto exchange he created in 2024 as he was running to regain office and its related entity.
0: Speaking of running, after he's done and he's running from these insane Democrats with Trump derangement syndrome, when they come after him and he runs away to another country like a fucking bitch.
2: January 20th, he's getting on the Qatari jet that he's going to steal. And he is going to fly the fuck back over to Qatar.
0: He's not going to get away on that. That's a joke. We're going to track that.
2: They flew it today.
0: Let me tell you something. Where you land, tariffs.
2: I saw.
0: That country gets tariffs. They get 120 billion percent tariffs until they hand your fucking half-dead fat ass over to my fucking Trump derangement Justice Department.
2: Send him to the Hague.
0: I don't trust the Hague. We're gonna bring you to the Hague. We're gonna your whole family.
2: He made another $635 million and change. From CIC Digital LLC through a license agreement with Celebration Coins. CIC Digital is the entity that marketed his Trump meme coin, $Trump.
0: Right.
2: A collectible that soared in price when he announced it just before taking office, but which has subsequently lost 96% of that value.
0: I'm going after people, Donald, and your orbit, and I will promise to throw them in prison for the rest of their lives. I will find something in that Patriot Act or something, some bullshit, and I will offer them a deal. And I'll take half the time off your sentence. You just got to tell me all you know about your creepy little uncle or your dad or whoever they are to you.
2: Meanwhile,
0: Ivanka's going to jail though.
2: Meanwhile, it's not clear what Celebration Coins is or who is behind it.
0: Oh, some Nazi, Pat. Some fucking filthy little money-grubbing Nazi.
2: The White House did not respond to queries on the matter. The form, 927 pages long, lists world liberty income on a dozen different lines. More than $33 million, for example, came from the sale of token sales. World Liberty through his Bitcoin key wallet.
0: Are you now, or have you ever been a maggot? I mean, guys, the backlash is going to be brutal. And it's going to be nothing like you've ever seen. It's going to be nothing like you've ever seen before. It's going to be like the first time in history, like ever. So big.
2: The disclosure form lists hundreds of other sources of income from assets and investments that have made Trump wealthy. For years, most of them declare income of less than $201,
0: yes,
2: the lowest reporting threshold. Even his most profitable longstanding enterprises, though, made sums that pale in comparison to the crypto earnings. His golf course in Sterling, Virginia.
0: Oh, in Virginia? I didn't know you had that. I didn't know you have a golf course in Jersey, Virginia, and Florida.
2: Made him $24.9 million, while yes. Mar-a-Lago made him $77.5 million.
0: Woo! I hope you paid every penny of tax on that. All right, wait. Is our fucking president supposed to be a trash-ass hotel owner? I mean, is he allowed to own and operate hotels?
2: Yeah.
0: If he's president?
2: Yeah. Oh, no.
0: Oh, well, no.
2: I mean, yes.
0: Jail.
2: There's no law, I don't think. But I think it's just done because most people cared about...
0: Yes.
2: Shelby's BFF, Kenobi, right, is over, and they're going absolutely batshit doing Zoomies. They just plowed through the door to the studio. Many economists... I don't know where I was before the dogs burst in.
0: Right.
2: Many economists call
0: crypto... the dogs out?
2: Hey.
0: The dogs out?
2: I'm not a shield.
0: Right. hey, Trump, be careful. I'll send Major over there.
2: They use me as a human shield.
0: That's right. Well, they're smart. They're hunters.
2: Many economists call crypto a greater fool scam because the assets have no intrinsic value.
0: And we're the fool!
2: And are based entirely on finding someone else willing to pay even more for them.
0: Right.
2: That's why these meme coins, you're smart if you can get in really early.
0: Yes.
2: Get the fuck out really early. That's not what happens, because like people were like, Trump, Trump, one coin's going to be worth $1 million. I'm going to be a millionaire because it's going to be so collectible, because they only gave out 750 billion of them.
0: Well, hey, Donald, you can count the money in your head in your digital fucking wallets, and you can enjoy this from your prison cell in The Hague or wherever we're going to fucking put you. You can enjoy when the government says, oh, trans rights and, Trans Rights Institute at Mar-a-Lago. You know what I mean?
2: Yeah.
0: The LGBTQI Institutes for Human Rights at Mar-a-Lago. Enjoy that. One at Doral. One at the place in Virginia. One at Bedminster.
2: After they get rid of the bed bugs.
0: Oh, we might.
2: Well, that was Doral, wasn't it? Yeah.
0: It might just be flames. Burning flames. I don't know. Or we could just turn it into a fucking golf course.
2: A putt-putt.
0: Yes.
2: LGBTQ themed putt-putt.
0: Where are we going to put these prisons where we have to lock up all these maggots that have actually committed crimes?
2: And a Black History Museum.
0: Oh, yes. Well, how about this? We call it the white supremacist history, as in that's all in our rear view.
2: So that's the big headline at the HuffPo. These dogs are insane. I don't know if you guys can hear that.
0: Shit, man. I mean, that is.
2: They run. It's a long run from the studio through to two other rooms to the front door.
0: Yeah.
2: And they... make the whole, it's a whole straightaway for them.
0: Right.
2: They do Zoomies, bounce off the couch, go around the coffee table.
0: Yes.
2: And just make the loop.
0: What do we do about these people? Like, let's say Christy Noem. Who's the other one that lives in the military house?
2: You are particularly retributive.
0: Yeah, I am, man.
2: Today.
0: I heard all this crypto shit earlier, and I heard how much that fucking cunt Barron's worth. Fuck that. $150 million or something. You ain't worth that.
2: Shelby.
0: It's imaginary money, Baron.
2: Leave it, buddy. Yeah, but I made some money off of crypto.
0: It's different, please. That's a false equivalency.
2: Not, you know.
0: Don't use their tactics on this argument.
2: I invested very little, and I made that back and more, and then just let it sit.
0: I'm not talking about crypto. I'm talking about criminality with crypto.
2: Well, right. Yeah.
0: You didn't do criminality. You paid taxes on all your shit. You did everything right. This fucking kid's worth $150 million fucking dollars.
2: But I...
0: because he scrabbled out of Melania.
2: Kind of my main... one of my main strategies was... stupidity.
0: Yeah.
2: Was knowing that people would buy that shit.
0: Yeah.
2: Depending on news and FOMO. And that's because what was one of them?
0: But a lot of people said the people that invested in what's the Elon Musk car
2: Ripple.
0: Company?
2: Ripple was the one I got in on when that was going to be the big thing. And they had some news they were coming out with. And I, like, a week before, I bought like a pile, like 1,000 Ripple for like $10.
0: How much Melania coin?
2: And then it went like way up. And I think I still have some Ripple. It is somewhere in that wallet.
0: But do you own any of the Freedom coins?
2: No, the meme coin. you know, that shit is.
0: Do you know, own any Melania?
2: That goes on. That's on like his scam site and shit like that. Oh, okay. I don't think it's widely traded. It's not. I use Coinbase. I don't think it's traded on Coinbase anymore. Coinbase Jeez. Pro.
0: Coinbase.
2: I don't have an affiliate link, sadly. I should get one.
0: How much was Jimmy Carter worth on crypto when he left office?
2: Passed. I don't even know. He might have had some. It wasn't that long ago that he passed, right?
0: Oh, yeah, yeah.
2: Drudge Report saith, same thing. Yeah. Don's huge windfall investors lost. We talked about that before though. Where
0: pump and dump.
2: Exactly.
0: That's illegal.
2: Kind of.
0: Isn't it? Watch his face went to jail for that.
2: Yeah, I'm sure Todd Blanche would get right on top of that.
0: Charlie Sheen went to jail on that.
2: Martin
0: Sheen did.
2: The third headline says it's legal. Don's huge windfall investors lost. Second one says governance tokens, in quotes. Third one says, and it's legal.
0: Who what?
2: And then the fourth one, first flight on Qatari One. So here's the $400 million plane will take its first official flight today, capping a months-long controversy-shadowed effort to ready a foreign gift for presidential use.
0: You know, when the League of Countries get together, when they form countries that, let's say, believe in freedom and not being a little bitch to Russia, we're going to form this alliance of countries, you know, and it's not going to include any fucking moguls or any billionaires or any fucking capitalists because there won't be any billionaires. We're going to find that jet. That jet can't hide, and I'm going to give tariffs to any country that takes him in. Any country, you're getting an $800 billion percent tariff. Write that down, Shelby.
2: Your mom's out shopping?
0: Oh, yes, she is. That's correct.
2: She texted a photo. It looks like a T-shirt.
0: Yeah.
2: It says, normal people don't vote for rapists. Where is she?
0: Yeah, she said, where you been? Oh. Normal people, that's worthy of more than a T-shirt. Actually, that'll be the new American flag. Normal people don't vote for rapists.
2: Yeah, we're going to have to hold on to that one for a while, living here.
0: Yeah.
2: That goes into the not outside shirt pile.
0: Well, actually, unfortunately, maybe in this neighborhood, it is the norm. Maybe not. I don't know. I mean, you know, there's that too, right?
2: This immediate neighborhood, but it's with all these new McHouses.
0: Oh, yeah. They make love it. Yeah. Voting on a rapist.
2: They built a shit ton, and are still building a shit ton of these kind of cookie cutter.
0: Yeah.
2: Two story. What would you call those? New Orleans style with their.
0: Everybody calls them McMansions.
2: You know, they're just rectangular. They don't. They have two stories, but they're big.
0: Right.
2: They go way back. I think they're three or four bedrooms.
0: I mean, not to shit on them, but they're basically particle wood with. Yeah. What is it? I guess.
2: But they're charging. I mean, when we moved here, houses were like 80,000 to 100,000. But.
0: It's particle wood with stucco.
2: These new ones now, they're gentrifying, and these new ones are half a fucking $1 million.
0: That's a great deal.
2: I'm sure people, that's what the snowbirds are saying. And a lot of people are saying they're trying to get the rich people to live here.
0: You know what?
2: It was the only, probably one of the last affordable waterside areas, right?
0: Well, I mean, the last affordable, very specific waterside area that's going to be available infinitum is this one on the corner because the lot is unusually small and it's not big enough for a house anymore. But because it existed prior, it's like grandfathered in. Okay. So you can't get rid of that. Yeah, yeah. And the people that live over there, it's like, it's they're just on the edge of Jesco White. You know what I mean? They're cranking Morgan Whalen and Wallen, whatever his fucking name is, Jason Aldean all night.
2: Yeah, it was rocking fire. Morning. They had something going.
0: And you know, the great thing, when they're not there, they leave whatever radio it is. They have out back this big fucking boom box. They leave it cranked 24/7 now.
2: The flight will take Trump to North Dakota of the new plane. for the dedication for the dedication of the Theodore Roosevelt Presidential Library. Trump has also said that on July 4th, the jet will lead a group of planes for a flyover like no flyover to celebrate the 250th anniversary of the signing of the Declaration of Independence.
0: Yay.
2: So he's going to fly his bribe from Qatar,
0: right?
2: Qatar, however you pronounce it, they're going to fly that proudly and say, look at how great America is. Here's my plane. Isn't it his? Like, doesn't it go to his library? That's the deal.
0: It's
2: his
0: whatever.
2: Library.
0: It's whatever. I don't know whose it is. Isn't it the government's? Because
2: no, I don't think so. I think the deal was that he gets this. And I don't know if any tax dollars going to fix it up. It might be.
0: Well, listen, my attorney general is going to have a long and hard look at that situation, or I'm going to fire him. We're going to impeach that jet. I think you can impeach a plane.
2: The new Boeing 747 arrived at Joint Base Andrews in Maryland on June 19th, began its commissioning flights with the Air Force considers the final exams of modified aircraft.
0: Oh, sure. I remember Trump Air. I remember that. He wanted to put gold everywhere and it made the planes too heavy. It's Boeing? You said it's Boeing?
2: The jet is meant to serve as a bridge, easing the strain on aging aircraft until two purpose-built planes enter the service in 2028.
0: What?
2: So that's it. He's going to use it for a while, and then Trump has said that once he leaves office, the jet will be donated to his presidential library. He's getting a 747.
0: Jesus. Well, he's not, though, because that's not legal. That is the Hatch Act. Oh, yeah. That is something. And there's some lawyer that better figure that shit out. I mean, my God, are we just supposed to get fucked?
2: They tried. The whores in Congress authorized it.
0: Well, this is insane. Our government sucks. He is not going to be allowed to have that jet. Fuck that. America won't put up
2: that might
0: that
2: be the
0: shit.
2: One he skips the country on.
0: You guys better go find him with your big, fancy, dumb fucking military. They got all this shit. But why would Qatar want to give us anything? We basically wrecked their area with this fucking war in Iran. I mean, our bases in the Middle East, I mean, are we welcome there? Can we even defend those bases against Iran with their drone superiority? Can we even do that?
2: Motherfuckers.
0: You know what I mean? I mean, like, are we showing that we can't defend our shit in Iran? Do they want our bases in Qatar? We're painting a target on their backs, you know.
2: Unveiling the repainted plane to reporters earlier in the month. Yeah. You guys stop slamming into my desk. Trump called it the world's most luxurious plane and said it was ridiculous that the president was flying decades-old aircraft. He praised the Emir of Qatar for providing the jet.
0: The Emir. What does that mean? The king?
2: The king, yeah.
0: Oh, fuck this, Donald. You're
2: gone
0: such a
2: is
0: bitch.
2: The baby blue and white scheme introduced during the Kennedy administration, replaced by three colors, red, white, and blue.
0: If I was president, I wouldn't meet with a fucking king. I was like, a king? What do you think? This is a burger joint? Get the fuck out of here.
2: Everything was designed good. It was my taste, I will say.
0: Blah! I just vomited everywhere. Who wants to get in a plane that's his taste?
2: They said, what color do you like? I said, I like the color of the American flag.
0: Well, I hope Boeing decided to tighten down the emergency doors hatches and all the rivets.
2: The unusual gift from Qatar, which Trump called...
0: Unusual?
2: Trump called a great gesture that would be stupid to turn down, has drawn controversy since he announced it. Critics have raised concerns about national security,
0: yes,
2: foreign influence, and conflict of interest.
0: Foreign influence!
2: Citing Trump's close ties to Qatari officials and his family's deep business interests in the country, as well as the unusually quick timeline to turn it into an Air Force One.
0: Well, you get a plane, you get your own plane, but we don't give Ukraine fucking shit. We won't give them planes, but you get a plane. Why does your fat ass need a plane? Don't you have a plane before you were president? Why do you need the America?
2: It was shit, though, I thought they said.
0: I don't care.
2: he didn't have money to fix it up until, yeah, you know, he really started scamming the stupid MAGA people.
0: What's the name of the guy, the televangelist that has a plane? He always complains about needing a new plane.
2: Kenneth Copeland?
0: Yeah. Who the fuck do you think you are, Donald? Are you Kenneth Copeland? I think Kenneth Copeland's worth more money than you, you bitch. Right?
2: No.
0: Well, I'm not counting crypto. You know why? Because when
2: I don't think Kenneth Copeland's a billionaire.
0: Right, but Trump, if you take away the crypto, which you're probably going to have to after he's president, because if our Justice Department is worth its salt, it needs to seize it, because I'm sure it's illegal. I'm absolutely sure. And that's all the evidence we need. That guy gets a plane.
2: He's got a plane, two planes.
0: Hunamunamani May. He gets a plane, Donald. I'm sorry. That guy's an earner, right?
2: Remember, we played the clips back a while, a long time ago, when he got a second plane because he said he had a vision from God.
0: Right.
2: That he needed a second private plane.
0: See, Donald, Kenneth Copeland earned his money the honest way. He didn't swindle people the way. Wait a second. Well, you guys are similar, I guess. Actually, Kenneth is worth more money, probably. I mean,
2: no.
0: He does something. Like, he has I don't know what to call it, a skill or a talent. Donald just, I don't know.
2: Failed upwards.
0: Kenneth Copeland, I'm trying to give this guy, this homophobe, horrible person, a compliment, but he built himself up from nothing, right?
1: I'm not blaming all lesbians.
0: That's right.
2: So there you go. The plane's going to fly.
0: We'll see.
2: And Trump's going to supposedly take the train that they're going to have, some special train.
0: Oh my God.
2: He's going to commemorate the new Roosevelt Presidential Library, which who knew there wasn't a Teddy Roosevelt Presidential Library?
0: Teddy.
2: Who knew there was going to be a new one?
0: Right, and I can't think of a better president to go to the unveiling. Teddy Roosevelt could ride a horse, so can Donald Trump, right?
2: Teddy Roosevelt, who started the kind of environmentalist movement, who gave us the national parks, right? Wasn't it Teddy?
0: Right, and now, this makes sense, because now Donald Trump is giving away the national parks. That's perfect.
2: Of course.
0: It's perfect. Do you think Teddy Roosevelt would want to take his big stick and whack this guy with it? Do you think he'd like Donald Trump?
2: No.
0: Okay.
2: I don't know many that would. I mean, honestly.
0: Andrew Jackson? Nixon?
2: Yeah, some of the big races. Yeah,
0: Nixon,
2: yeah, yeah.
0: Jackson. And,
2: yeah. Stonewall Jackson.
0: Oh, yeah, yeah. Hoover.
2: Nobody
0: likes Donald, right? I mean.
2: So there you go. That's the your headlines, y'all. We've got elsewhere in the news.
0: And I saw some pictures of Barron in he's Donald Trump, like a carbon copy, but taller. That's all. He looks in the face. He looks like him too. It's really
2: some unkind gross. People were on social media not that long ago. They're like, "What the fuck happened to Barron?" It's like all of a sudden he blew up. Like he's
0: right.
2: He was always like this tall, lanky, and now he's like tall and doughy.
0: Well, can I address that? He suffers from Nazism. You see, sometimes that happens.
2: I would hope not, but I can't imagine being raised by.
0: Oh, he's already bad.
2: Melania.
0: Oh, Melania, the trafficker. Or that, you know, we used to say that maybe she's not a spy because, you know, her family history. But, I mean, if Epstein introduced Donald Trump to Melania, then she absolutely is a honeypot. I mean, that's what the Russians do. And it's just like Bill Gates, his girlfriend met via Epstein, honeypot from Russia.
2: Allegedly.
0: I mean, yeah. It's in the files.
2: MAGA is madda at Amy Coney Barrett. Very disappointed.
0: No, she's one of you guys. Isn't she a Duggar or what is she?
2: Conservative figures are. She's a one of these traditionalist Catholics. Conservative figures are torching a Supreme Court justice after her vote helped defeat Trump's push to restrict birthright citizenship.
0: Wait, she voted. This person decided to defend birthright citizenship. Oh, okay.
2: Amy Coney Barrett, taking office in 2020, was the final of three justices appointed by the president. Now listen, you're going to get ejected.
0: Yeah, but this is a close vote, right? A close vote?
2: Kids on scooters. She hates that kind of shit.
0: Close vote.
2: No, it was 6'3".
0: Well, the margin of error, right? Maybe Cody Barrett made a mistake.
2: Although, what's his name? The beer guy.
0: Oh, the rapist or alleged.
2: Had kind of a, he had, you know, one of his tiny little balls on one side, one right. on the other. And, he said, well, I don't think it's a 14th Amendment issue. Because I think, in other words, saying that, well, you know, they could pass laws, the states could pass laws or whatever, or Congress could pass laws that would limit this birthright citizenship shit. But the rest of the five justices, the three liberals, Amy Coney Barrett and Roberts, said, no, it's the 14th Amendment. It's pretty clear. Alito and Thomas, who, you know, are if they could, would be goose-stepping
0: right
2: everywhere they go. They
0: didn't they get bursitis from doing the Roman hellos?
2: They are, they're like, you know, oh, it totally says, totally says the president can do what he wants.
0: I think I'm gonna defend Amy Coney Barrett and say that she probably just made a mistake and meant to vote their way. You know, this voter error.
2: And then
0: right?
2: Gorsuch surprised what? Everyone. The libertarian guy for some reason. And they said, especially given the way during oral arguments he seemed to be asking really hard hitting questions. So what the fuck happened to Gorsuch that he voted against it? But
0: maybe somebody slipped him some LSD.
2: Brett said. Beer. It's not the 14th Amendment, but it's this legislation that Congress passed back in the 20s that could they could change or something like that. It's just it's so fucking ridiculous.
0: Can we have a Supreme Court justice with a different understanding of the Constitution, please?
2: So that's kind of scary. That's actually a 5-4 then, way too close, that these motherfuckers think that the president should just be able to say, fuck the Constitution. Fuck what the Constitution says. I'm going to issue an executive order, and you can lick my balls.
0: Well, hey, listen, founding fathers, good job. I mean, it's how can it be that easy to take away somebody's right to exist in this country? Did you ever think of that shit,
2: Kenobi?
0: Well, you're beating your slaves.
2: Is laying on my foot.
0: Oh yeah,
2: like on my foot.
0: Yeah, shit,
2: dude. You slacked out now. The right wingers are mad at her.
0: Well, I mean, you guys say, I mean, listen, this is an insane thing to even, I don't know why we're discussing this. This is like, it's a crazy argument to have, but you got almost half on your side. I mean,
2: Daily Wire pundit Matt Walsh, that turd, wrote, turns out Amy Coney Barrett is a DEI hire. Little better than Ketanji Jackson.
0: False equivalency. I'm choking to say false equivalency.
2: Terrible pick, he wrote.
0: Every picture of you is terrible, you fuck.
2: Memes caricaturing Barrett as liberal, complete with blue hair and nose rings, are circulating online.
0: Good!
2: Conservative outlet Blaze Media's Orrin McIntyre said that appointing Coney Barrett was, since he sounds Scottish, was just as damaging to the country as electing, in quotes, Joe Biden.
0: Fuck you, Major McIntyre. Was it Major McIntyre or Colonel McIntyre?
2: Orrin.
0: No, I know, from MASH.
2: Oh, Colonel McIntyre.
0: Colonel McIntyre, suck a dick. Which one was he? Was he the...
2: Oh, no, wait. Charles. McIntyre.
0: Charles, not Charles.
2: Yeah.
0: Oh, that guy, the weird guy that came in to replace Frank Burns. That was a mess up, but he was okay.
2: Conservative writer Megan Basham, I don't know who she is, added Roberts to her complaints, labeling this decision absolute monstrosity. Amy Coney Barrett has got to be one of Trump's biggest L's.
0: What does that mean? L's? Losses? No, I mean, she's a spreader. She showed up, didn't wear a mask to her big party. I don't remember SCOTUS is getting parties when they're given lifetimes a point. Then now your life is a fucking party. Yeah, Amy Coney Barrett's a big spreader. You love her, right?
2: And here in typical Republican fashion and Christian fashion.
0: Nine!
2: A lot of people are casting aspersions on her adoption of two Haitian children, suggesting everything from conflict of interest on her part to deport the children.
0: Who has Haitian?
2: Amy Coney Barrett. Her family adopted a whole bunch of kids, and two of them are Haitian.
0: Well, I hope their neighbors don't have cats or ducks, right? What was the stupid thing that Trump alluded?
2: The cats, the ducks.
0: Yeah, on CNN.
2: The swans.
0: Jake Tapper just sat there and let him say that. Dana Bash, too. Right. Well. She has two Haitian kids?
2: Uh-huh.
0: What are you getting rid of? I mean, you're a SCOTUS that supports ICE, right? And, all the DHS.
2: She's
0: shit.
2: Voted again on the side with the liberals more than, you know, her and Roberts are the ones that they don't like because they occasionally vote with the liberals.
0: You would think.
2: And Gorsuch sometimes, but never.
0: I always thought because Republicans can't learn empathy, which is kind of like an oxymoron. You're supposed to empathize means you don't have to know it. You have to appreciate the person's. It's hard to explain, right? But does that make sense?
2: Yeah.
0: So you would think adopting two Haitian children would kind of, there would be, I don't know, like a.
2: But there's that Jesus thing.
0: Well, okay. Jesus, I'm sorry. Thing. Can you just get your fucking face out of this situation for 1 second if you could? Wouldn't that turn you left just because you have two adopted brown children from some shithole country like Haiti? You would feel something. You would say, oh, my politics are just wrong here. And my heart is making me.
2: She's a charismatic Christian. Ecumenical.
0: Charismatic.
2: Supreme Court, Amy Coney is a devout Roman Catholic. She's a prominent member of the People of Praise, a close-knit, charismatic Christian ecumenical community that includes both Catholic and Protestant members.
0: Okay, let's pretend that's normal for a second. Mel Gibson, a member?
2: The group emphasizes lifelong commitment, mutual support, and small group accountability. Its traditional structure, where married women look to their husbands as spiritual leaders, drew significant public attention and scrutiny during her confirmation hearings.
0: You know, I listened to this whole horrible podcast on the Duggars.
2: The diddlers.
0: They have that. They use that software that Mike Johnson uses.
2: Oh,
0: his kid. I forget what it's called. It's called like Covenant something. You know, and all these people like Amy Coney Barrett and whatever the Quiverful Duggars are. These are the same weird fuckers. You know, I mean, these people are fucking crazy. How is a Supreme Court justice in a cult that like you just described? Doesn't that sound weird?
2: Not now.
0: Right. Well,
2: Trump appointed? No.
0: God. Good job, spreader. You're in some weird shit. You got to stay accountable to one person in this religion. You got to share your browsing history with your email with somebody.
2: The backlash comes just a day after Trump supporters were outraged with Barrett for her vote in the court's 5-4 decision on the late receipt mail-in ballots.
0: Yes. I mean,
2: talk show host Megyn Kelly called her a turncoat.
0: that's it. A turncoat.
2: Oh, and they really hated that she wrote the opinion in the mail-in voting case.
0: SCOTUS Megyn Kelly did. Would she be a better SCOTUS than Frank Thomas?
2: No, Amy Coney Barrett.
0: Clarence wrote, Thomas. Yeah, Frank Thomas was a great
2: baseball player.
0: Didn't use steroids.
2: She was targeted last month in an alleged swatting incident.
0: Imagine all these brown people that are targeted in like swatting incidents just for walking across the street, but she's getting one too.
2: They swatted? They swatted a SCOTUS member? Really? Wah! I mean, one would think that.
0: Wow, what security you guys have? Is the Secret Service in charge of this shit too?
2: Wouldn't like every single police agency know who the fuck she
0: is. She's law enforcement. I mean, hey, Todd Blanche, get your candy ass together, man. I mean,
2: no, I'm going to look this up and see what they claimed.
0: Have to have security. I mean, that, you know, a lot of Chris Rock said that too. You would think I didn't have security. What happened to me at the Oscars?
2: They reported gunfire.
0: Who did
2: Coney Barrett was targeted in a chilling swatting scare with police rushing to her home over reports of gunfire. Police approached the justice's heavily secured Virginia home with the understanding that the report could be a false alarm.
0: Okay, there's the bias in the report. With the understanding that it could be a false alarm. Evidence of that.
2: Well, so it doesn't sound like they didn't get the typical SWAT, like the, you know, where the cops kick in the door and go after gaming streamers.
0: They're
2: and
0: softening
2: shit like that.
0: It, though. They want us to think that the cops were in coordination with whatever security force they had, knowing was they're going on. Well, it's probably fake. So you arm up everybody, send them with an understanding it's probably fake, rather than call somebody.
2: A dispatcher was heard telling officers over the radio, units responding to suspicious noise, be advised, we've not been able to get an answer on callback to the complainant's phone number. Unknown if it's going to be a swatting situation.
0: Right. They don't know.
2: A male voice was then heard saying, just made contact with security on the scene. They should be in an explorer. He said he hasn't heard anything. We're just going to meet up with him first. Just to go over anything. So nothing happens. They didn't kick the door in. It sounds like there was one unit that showed up first and they're like, everything's fine.
0: Well, wait, so her existing security organization is contained in a Ford Explorer outside? Is that what they said? Or is that the...
2: Well, there's a guy outside they probably were in contact with.
0: Wow.
2: It said heavily secured. Hmm. Mike Lee was outraged.
0: Maybe Mike Lee did it.
3: Swatting is an attempt to get an innocent person killed. The proper response will be putting the offender in prison for many, many years.
0: What did you or one of your colleagues say about the...
2: What does that say about cops, by the way?
0: Oh, well, yeah, the pigs.
2: That you assume the cops are just going to kill people, which is a pretty good assumption.
0: Right, yeah. But hey, Mike, wasn't it you or maybe another one of your colleagues, a Republican, I mean, that made some unsavory remark about the Democratic senators or congresspeople in Minnesota that were killed?
2: Or attacked? That was Congress, yeah.
0: What was it, Congress? I'm sorry, Mike. It was one of your friends. Something, you know.
2: He's almost
0: in
2: bad
0: taste.
2: Though, yeah.
0: Isn't Mike Lee the one with the Confederate flag hung in his office?
2: No.
0: Oh, okay. I'm sorry, Mike.
2: Who's that guy?
0: Sorry, Mike.
2: What was his name from?
0: Steve King.
2: King.
0: What happened to him?
2: From Iowa, who literally, in fucking Iowa, he had a Confederate flag.
0: Is he a senator?
2: No, he was a House member.
0: Oh, okay. Do they have enough people for senators, or we just give them participation trophy?
2: Everybody gets a senator. You get a senator, you get two senators, you get two senators.
0: You get some Bitcoin, we get some Bitcoin, Trump gets Bitcoin.
2: Not Puerto Rico, though.
0: Right, they don't get
2: Washington, D.C. They don't get representation.
0: Why is it?
2: Their representation is symbolic.
0: Right. You know, I saw some coverage. By the way, the 250, 100-year World's Fair bullshit. Mm. That's safe, by the way.
2: The grass is going to be okay.
0: They've really locked that down. Security must be screening most people that enter because it doesn't look like...
2: There's no security.
0: Why would there be? Security for what? The plants? There's not even labels on the buildings what's inside the building.
2: There was some band that was playing, I saw a video of, that was cover, and they were covering a Beyonce song, which I'm sure Beyonce is going to make a phone call.
0: Was it? Okay.
2: But there was like a choir, there was a band, they were rocking.
0: Oh, it's downrange.
2: There were more people. What?
0: Is it the military band that plays? Called Downrange?
2: I don't think so. It was just a shit ton of musicians and
0: right.
2: And they it might have been, but I didn't get that military vibe. They were covering a Beyonce song, and then the camera pulled out, and there was I'm not lying.
0: Yeah,
2: there was a guy.
0: Right? Was he jacking
2: off? One white guy sitting on the grass, like 50 feet, 100 feet away. He wasn't even like up close. He was like very far away.
0: You know,
2: and the people that were all standing near the stage looked to be like roadies and security
0: right.
2: and shit.
0: Jeez,
2: but there was literally nobody except that one guy sitting there.
0: You know, I watched the military band play some covers at the kickoff of whatever you want to call this, kind of a get back to nature thing. It sounds like if you want some time alone in the grass, taking up a lot of space, this is your event. But downrange, the military band played I'm Walking on Sunshine. And it's, this is an observation I had. And, you know, it's weird to hear people in outfits people wear to go bomb other people sing that song, and like they're dancing and clapping and everything. It's just a weird, is it a dichotomy? What would that be? It's just strange. Why do we have that band? I mean, why do we need to pay for that band? I'm not trying to be a dick, but what is the, what is our military?
2: For Trump's big celebration? Oh, you mean for that? The military. I don't mind the band.
0: Well, I mean, we're paying for it, though. We're paying for it, but yet we're not getting cancer drugs. You know, our sidewalks look like shit. There's no healthcare.
2: I don't mind
0: the infrastructure.
2: I'll never mind the arts.
0: It's in the military. Can you have the military in an organization to bomb people?
2: I think that we need more arts in the military.
0: Maybe just art sometimes. Does ICE have an orchestra? Vanilla Ice even got canceled, right? Because of the rain.
2: I think, yeah, they didn't reschedule.
0: That makes sense, because I don't care what kind of ice it is. Even Vanilla Ice, science say you melt in the rain, right?
2: I don't know why they didn't reschedule Vanilla Ice.
0: You know, they played the song Downrange played that was weird. They played some Who song. And I'm like, I'm sorry. Who, you're playing the aggressor. Who is British, right? They were a big part of the start of our country, right?
2: Yeah.
0: And they were an adversary, I think. Yet we're playing their music during our 250.
2: I know.
0: Who cares?
2: I know the reaction to this next story.
0: Okay. I know what it is. I know what it is. I can already tell it's going to be a snake story. Because shark stories always happen later.
2: No, this is going to be a belly laugh.
0: Oh, okay. Okay.
2: Mitch McConnell was found unconscious in his D.C. home last month.
0: I'm choking. I might be... I need to get a drink. Oh, keep going. I really do have to get a drink.
2: Senator Mitch McConnell was found unconscious and may have suffered a heart attack at his D.C. residence before being rushed to a local hospital last month. So we're just now finding out about this, but it happened last month. The June 14th call referenced medical personnel in an advanced life support ambulance being sent to the home shortly before 9 a.m., and mentioned there was CPR in progress for a cardiac arrest.
0: Damn! Oh, so I'm sorry. Well, I forgot what you're talking about. I mean, just such a... It's funny. I mean, wow. That bad things happen to people, you know, and that's just horrible. Mitch McConnell, right? That's who we're talking about.
2: Yes, yes, yes. McConnell's spokesman on the day of the incident said the Kentucky senator was admitted to the hospital this morning and was receiving excellent care. I think we reported that.
0: Excellent care. I mean, he's unconscious,
2: and we
0: guys.
2: Were like, that doesn't sound good.
0: Oh, good job.
2: Yeah. They're not saying, hey, he's doing great. They're saying he's getting great care.
0: It doesn't sound like make America great again. I need a pulse oximeter machine or something.
2: The next day,
0: his
2: spokesman said...
0: Well, he would need one, actually, right?
2: Said McConnell... he lied, saying McConnell was working closely with staff on Senate business and Kentucky... And Kentucky matters as he continues his recovery.
0: Kentucky matters.
2: The next Senate Majority Leader John Thune said McConnell's dialed in on the conference's legislative business.
0: Oh, shut up, douche.
2: Said he spoke to him by phone.
0: Hey, Thune, are you in the Epstein files? I wouldn't be surprised.
2: The 84-year-old has suffered multiple falls that left him with a concussion and cracked rib in recent years, in addition to eerie public freeze-ups due to apparent lightheadedness.
0: Eerie public freeze-ups. I find that author and give him a fucking Peabody or some shit. Eerie, what is it?
2: Eerie public freeze-ups.
0: Eerie public freeze-ups. Is that a haiku? Wow, I've never heard that. Is that medical? Is that in the DSM?
2: It's a medical term.
0: Early public freeze-ups. I need Will Smith to slap the shit out of me, says Kid Rock. My face is done frozen.
2: In February, McConnell was previously hospitalized for flu-like symptoms.
0: Yeah, you know what, Mitch? We just happened upon the title of your biography, Eerie Public Freeze-Ups.
2: He was recently seen in the Capitol being escorted around in a wheelchair.
0: Escorted? Don't you mean pushed? I mean, come on. Pushed? Escorted. Can someone, Shelby, what's the definition of escorted? Is it like using energy to push something.
2: We've only got him for a few more months because he has announced that he will not be seeking re-election.
0: Did he announce it?
2: Well, he just a year ago.
0: Right. Oh, okay.
2: 2025.
0: I hear announced that I will not, you're not seeking public re-election. That's tough to, when you're suffering from eerie public freeze-ups, that's a tough, it's tough to be a senator, isn't it? Oh, this is other senators that suffer from that, right?
2: This is at the New York Post.
0: Woo!

0: fucking ripped.
1: Yeah.
0: Ripped.
1: Go beat the shit out of these homophobes, dude. What the fuck? Good for him.
0: And that's here on...
1: them. Shit, I sound like an asshole.
0: That's here on the Post. Ripped Elliot Page bears insane abs after getting hooked on boxing.
1: Right. Who has a problem with that? I want to know. Who has a problem?
0: Oh,
1: I don't have a problem.
0: He's going to be in The Odyssey. That's one of he was one of the castings in the Odyssey. They're losing their minds.
1: Wait, it's everybody. It's supposed to be the white Odyssey, right? It's supposed to be white people, isn't that correct?
0: Yeah, right.
1: A white Honda Odyssey. Why is it? Who's the person? Remember of color Lupita that's mad?
0: Lupita Nyong'o.
1: Okay,
0: is going to be Helen of Troy, and they've lost their minds on that because there's no way the most beautiful woman who lost 1,000 steps could have been black.
1: But Lupita's a great actor. Did you ever think of that? Did that ever travel through your Mitch McConnell-like lobes?
0: Well, and
1: suffering from eerie facial freezes.
0: One of the
1: freezes.
0: Most beautiful women on the planet.
1: Right. Right. I mean,
0: she is.
1: Who would be more qualified to play Helen of Troy? I mean, who? Kate Hudson? Who?
0: Who's that blonde that they like? That,
1: Oh, Christina Ricci. Charlize Theron
0: was no the young one now that was like showing her ass and her
1: Kate Blanchett.
0: Never mind, I can't think of her name.
1: Yeah,
0: she's young. She's in her 20s. Right, right. Big giant boobs.
1: Right.
0: The
1: but hopefully she's white, right? Is she white?
0: Oh, she does. She's white as fuck.
1: Okay, guys, relax. Relax. Imagine being in a casting. These people were casting agents. This would be like, shit, man. The guy playing, hey, we found somebody to play Barack Obama. It's going to be Will Ferrell.
0: But they're outraged at the trans, not only the trans man being cast, but the trans man now, I don't know, putting up pictures of boxing.
1: Yes.
0: With, and pictures of him with his shirt off and he's fucking ripped,
1: right.
0: And they can't,
1: you know, it's
0: they can't stand it.
1: You acted, right? You were an actor for a long time.
0: Yeah.
1: It's hard to be an actor. It's a difficult thing. I mean, especially now, it's not so difficult. I mean, it's not like you're Mitch McConnell. It's like you suffer from intermittent facial paralysis, but it's just hard in general to be an actor. And there's nobody really directors, acting teachers. Nobody has time to sit there and consider, wow, if this guy peed from a different place, it really would help this scene. You know, it's not really about that.
0: Do you remember when Jordan Peterson wept when he found out that Elliot Page had a breast reduction?
1: Jordan Peterson.
0: Or had his breasts removed?
1: That's not true. He doesn't have tear ducts, right?
0: Yeah. Oh, are you kidding me? He cries all the time. That's right. His thing.
1: Jeez.
0: He was like, oh, I can't believe.
1: Isn't he Canadian?
0: Oh, yeah.
1: Hey, we're going to deport you, buddy.
0: I can't believe it. Mutilated herself.
1: What say you, Mitch?
0: So yeah, I just scrolled down on the Post and I'm looking at the shit that they're posting on the Post.
1: Yeah. Wait, is Mitch McConnell still alive?
0: Yes.
1: Oh, okay. Okay. How do we know? Is there
0: Trump gets a fantastic advice from AI-powered Teddy Roosevelt.
1: You know what? There's no way.
0: Former president's library. So you could talk to an AI Teddy Roosevelt. Oh, creepy.
1: What person in the Trump administration would Teddy Roosevelt like?
0: Trump asked Teddy Roosevelt. Okay, here you go.
2: Do you consider the Panama Canal your greatest achievement?
0: Do you consider the Panama Canal your greatest achievement?
1: Jesus. Is that, what does Teddy say?
2: Well, right then, yes. The canal stands as one of my proudest battles, no question. But greatness is a strange thing. It isn't always the biggest or boldest job that matters most. Panama Canal showed what America could achieve if we held steady and acted fast when the world dragged its feet.
0: God, it's creepy. It's like the whole wall behind the desk is a screen.
1: Yeah.
0: And Teddy is there, AI generated Teddy.
1: It's this, but the
0: is
1: way
0: they're answering Trump. God.
1: It's not AI because what it

0: is right. It's like, ask Teddy Roosevelt the question about the Panama Canal.
1: It might be AI. No, it might be an AI.
0: Really?
1: Yeah, they have chatbots now that you can.
0: Yeah, they're probably cheap to make. I'm congratulations to everyone. How much has anybody gone to see this library?
1: So this is probably when Trump walked away. He went on to say, I measure my greatest work by the lives improved, parks set aside, food and drugs made safe, the square deal given to all, not just to a few.
0: Okay, that's problematic for MAGA. I'm sorry. Teddy, you're a little off base
2: What
0: here.
2: A bitch Teddy Roosevelt was. I didn't realize he was such a bitch.
0: Teddy, please, come on. You hated brown people like Donald. I mean, there has to be something, right? I don't see that. Was there not another president for him to... Why Teddy Roosevelt? Why does he get a library? I'm not saying he shouldn't have one, but why wouldn't Donald pick someone like Agnew or Nixon or... I think Spiro Agnew, even though he was a vice president, is probably closer to Donald other than Andrew Jackson, right?
1: He'll only answer questions if you give him a sack of money.
0: Right, right. And then he'll do it. He's very similar to Donald, right? Agnew did all this criminality, had to admit to none of it, and walk with the money. He admitted one. There was one tax charge he had to plead to. It was nothing. It's bullshit. But he walked with the money he collected the day of his inauguration. If that ain't Trumpian, I don't know what is. Very Trumpian. I'm sorry. Is Todd Blanche still the AG? Whatever you want to call
1: it. He's acting.
0: Todd. Oh, you're acting. That makes sense. It's a lot of people see that in a different way, but it's not. Hey, have you looked into why Three Doors Down got paid $4 billion to perform on the other inauguration? You remember that? Do you remember that? Three Doors Down? Inaugural fund of how much? Headliners. Like $100 million, right? And aside from what Three Doors Down got paid, I don't know where the fucking money went. Chair rental?
1: Oh my God.
3: Hey, he also received that incredible acknowledgement, except for Arthur and Douglas MacArthur. Arthur was his son, Douglas MacArthur, great general.
0: Oh my God.
3: They're the only father and son pair to receive our nation's highest military award for courage above and beyond the call of duty. Now, as I see my two beautiful sons sitting there, I think I'm going to give one to myself, one to them, and we'll have a threesome, okay? Hey.
1: I'm sure he will.
0: Right, why not?
1: Give himself a Congressional Medal of Honor and his two shitbag kids.
0: Perfect. I mean, you sullied it.
1: Because he can't handle the fact that Douglas MacArthur and his son somehow managed to get Congressional Medals of Honor.
0: You know, in my administration, the bunker is, you know, the bunker he's building? That's just so much money and, you know, we're just getting fucked on that. You know what it's going to be? It's going to be a landfill. That's it. It's coming down day one. Day one. Takes a lot of time to build. Just one. It's coming down, and so is the arch. Have you seen that they, maybe we talked about it. At the 250 celebration, they've got like a Spinal Tap size version of the Arc de Trump.
1: The Arc de Trump?
0: Yeah, they got a mini de Trump, but it's Spinal Tap version. It's tiny. It's weird because in a lot of places, a lot of fairs, they'll have a map that might say, you are here, right? And then they'll have all the other vendors and activities listed on the map. You know what I'm talking
1: about? Yeah.
0: It's hard here because I've noticed that there's no signage because they didn't have time to get the signs together for like, this is where the bathrooms are, or this is the Florida exhibit, or this is whatever, you know? So it'd be tough to have one of those maps.
1: So there you go, Teddy Roosevelt giving Trump advice.
0: Teddy, what color was the pond in front of the Washington Monument when you were president? Was it the color of fucking Teenage Mutant Ninja Turtle antifreeze? It smelled like fucking, I don't know. It smells like Steve the Nazi, the blotch Nazi on laundry day?
1: Bannon?
0: Bannon laundry day. That's what it smells like, I've heard. Steve Bannon probably needs to go to jail, too.
1: Sorry. Again.
0: Oh, again, but for real this time, buddy. Ghislaine might have to move back to that other one, the other prison, where you can't play with dogs all day.
4: It could be possible that this president is so good at stagecraft and at negotiation and at stand at being able to stand strong, but yet offer a hand of and balance all of that, that he could actually get oil prices down and work through this thing, thread the needle to get through the midterms where it doesn't affect the midterms as much, but yet not have to give up any more than he wants with Iran. And I'm kind of feeling like he's pulling that off. I mean, I'm honestly in awe at how well he's handling this. Now, you know, who knows how it all turns out? This is a crazy regime. We don't even know for sure who to talk to when. So anything goes for sure. But I'm just amazed that we're still in the middle of this, and yet oil prices are coming down. The American people aren't as worried about it as they were.
1: This is a lie.
0: I'm confused.
1: And oil prices come down doesn't necessarily mean that much. They've already told us.
0: Right.
1: The oil companies and the gas companies have already said, well, you know, it takes a while for the shock to go down. It's not like it's not like it follows immediately when the price of oil goes down. You know, it could be months and months right. before the gas prices come, you know, down.
0: What they mean is there could be a new baseline, right?
1: Oh, yeah.
0: Right.
1: It's like after COVID.
0: Yeah, yeah. I mean,
1: all the price gouging that happened, and then they left 10 or 20% of that gouge when they went back down.
0: The reason eggs came down is because there were a bunch of dead birds, and then new birds hatched, and it took a period of time for those new birds to make it back into the meat market or to start producing big fat eggs, you know? That's what happened. Is that right, Shelby? Okay.
1: She's busy. Yeah. This sounds like they're afraid.
0: Yes.
5: They are coming. And they are coming in the biggest numbers we have ever seen in a midterm election. And they are coming with unlimited resources.
0: That's right.
5: Unlimited. Do you know, as we gather here tonight, that 4 million more Democrats have voted in primaries than Republicans? 12.6 million Democrats, 8.6 million Republicans. In my home state of Georgia, more Democrats than Republicans voted in a gubernatorial primary for the first time in 24 years. And they didn't even have a contest. They didn't really even have a competitive primary. That's an indication of what's coming.
1: Good.
0: Oh, the Wells Fargo wagon is a-coming down the street.
1: Ralph Reed.
0: Is that Ralph
1: That's
0: Reed?
1: That's fucking Ralph Reed.
0: God, you sad bitch. Turn a frown upside down. What a downer this guy is.
1: Knows what's coming, the Faith and Freedom Coalition, dude.
0: Oh, my God. I'm primary. Tired of these
5: That's an
0: people.
5: Indication of what's coming.
6: That's an indication.
5: So we need to leave here. Jeez. And rededicate ourselves that we will work even harder than we did in 2024. Because if we don't, they will win the House, they will win the Senate, and the Trump presidency will.
1: But you're done. All of you voted for him.
0: Right.
1: There are no more of you left to convince.
0: Ralph Reed might need to be audited. I don't know.
5: Be over after 2 years. They will investigate him. They will impeach him.
1: Yeah.
5: Subpoenas will fly in this city like heat-seeking missiles.
1: Yes.
0: I wish.
1: Speak it. Speak it. There you go.
0: Yeah.
1: Ralph Reed, everybody.
0: Right, Ralph. I'm interested in what your business is, Ralph. If I was the IRS, I would be interested in all your little shell companies, your LLCs, what your kids make, how much money you launder here, there, what you claim on office space, what you claim on like vehicles that you may not use exclusively for your business, your planes and all your shit. Cause I imagine, Ralph, do you use funds from, what is his organization? The Nazis.
1: Faith and Freedom Coalition.
0: The Christian Nazis. I Hate America Club. I want to crack open those books. Don't you, Shelby? We want to have a look, because I don't know. I just have a weird feeling. Maybe There's something.
1: Are they tax exempt?
0: I bet they are, Pat. And that
1: they might
0: that,
1: just be nonprofit.
0: Well, both of those come with some rules and regulations, I would imagine. But don't worry, Ralph. I'm sure your books are up to par and nothing to worry about. We're gonna look through them, all of you, with the fucking tax exempt Jesus shit. I've had it with that.
1: Nick Fuentes, Groyper-backed candidate for governor here in Florida.
0: Who is that?
1: A fishback.
0: Is he the Democrat?
1: He's quite disgusting, but they love him.
0: I thought Nick was supporting Democrats.
1: Not in this case. For president.
0: Oh, probably. Come on, Nick. Support the Florida guy, the Florida Democrat. It would help us.
1: Here is somebody that was at a campaign event.
0: Yay!
1: This
0: Groyper backed
1: is
0: this Mel Gibson?
1: Let's see. This person is described. Hey! Out! Thank you. Goodbye. This person is described as
0: It's a running club.
1: Oh, great. This person is described as virulently anti-Semitic, deeply misogynistic, and manifestly racist.
0: Nick, you found your candidate, right?
1: Who is also a theocratic, fascist, Christian nationalist.
0: Wow, fit that on a business card. A theocratic?
1: Do you have any ideas who this might describe? I mean, besides most of the Republican Party.
0: A theocratic what?
1: Theocratic, fascist, Christian nationalist.
0: Jeez, who it might be? Who it might describe?
1: So, virulently anti-Semitic, deeply misogynistic, manifestly racist, theocratic, fascist, Christian nationalist.
0: Oh, it's Matt Gaetz, maybe?
1: Oh, wow, there's so many. It's just so hard.
0: Could be Nick.
1: Pastor.
0: Oh, come on. Oh, a pastor even. Oh, Joel Webbin?
1: Ding, ding, ding, ding, ding.
0: I'm sorry, Joel. Usually I guess you straight away.
1: Here speaking at the campaign event for Fishback
0: is famous Brit
1: here in Florida.
0: Is he British, Joel? Is it Joel Webbin?
1: No. Oh, okay. He just over-articulates.
0: Oh, I see.
1: When he's... being all shitty.
0: Duke Joel Webbin.
1: James Fishback is the guy who's running. Here we go.
6: Remember, the fifth commandment is the first of all the commandments that comes along with a promise. And what is the promise? That you would be blessed in the land. You want to inherit this land of Florida? You want to seize the land for the good, not just of you, but for the good of all? There are people who will vote against James Fishback. And here's the thing. And this is the beauty of the Christian faith. This is the beauty of James.
0: Sorry. Shit, man. This guy would be the most evil Harold Hill in Music Man you've ever seen. It'd be like Johnny Depp in Charlie and the Chocolate Factory. Bit creepy.
6: Christian faith. This is the beauty of James Fishback being one of the only true Christian nationalist candidates. There will be people who will vote against him. And when he wins, not if, when he wins, they, his opponents, will be more blessed and better off that their vote lost and that James won. You are doing this for the good of everyone. Everyone in Florida will be blessed. Everyone in Florida will prosper under the supreme civil magistrate who ultimately is under Christ.
0: Are you reading from Harry Potter? The supreme civil magistrate? Isn't that a Sith Lord? What is that?
1: Ultimately is under Christ.
0: You're not a dungeon master. There is no supreme civil magistrate, right?
1: In missionary position.
0: Yeah. I mean, this sounds like Lord of the Rings style shit. A supreme civil magistrate. Sure.
1: Webbin has previously declared that he wants to see the Apostles' Creed added to the Constitution. He wants abortion, pornography, no-fault divorce, in vitro fertilization, and birth control outlawed.
0: Wow, let me tell you something. You're going to have some Republican senators that just might burn in hell with those rules.
1: Non-Christians kept out of his neighborhood and out of public...
0: No problem, motherfucker.
1: Out of public office.
0: Oh, please. No. Lots in public office. I feel bad. I feel bad for pagans that live next to you.
1: Catholics can stay here, but they're second-class citizens.
0: Wow. How's that going to work? What?
1: Immigrants should be shot for trying to enter the country. Okay. Adulterers should be put to death. Oh, I can't wait.
0: Poor Donald.
1: I can't wait till the skeletons come rolling out of Joel's closet.
0: That's going to net some people you're not expecting.
1: He wants women banned from voting.
0: Okay, well.
1: And believes if they make false claims of sexual assault, they should be publicly executed.
0: I want Elliot Page to beat the shit out of this person. My God.
1: We played this clip. He recently said, realizing that politicians are unlikely to get elected to office by openly advocating for this shit, warned Christian nationalists running for office to, quote, hide your power. Remember that one? Hide your power.
0: Yeah, that sounds...
1: Don't talk about it until you're elected already.
0: That sounds like it's our little secret kind of creepy shit. Get in my van.
1: But he's already found his ideal candidate who openly talks about his shittiness.
0: Yes. Fishback?
1: Radical right-wing Florida gubernatorial hopeful James Fishback has been on Webin's show multiple times.
0: But these... The media just has to find different ways to say candidate, right? Every time it's a hopeful.
1: Last week, Fishback invited Webin out on the campaign trail with him.
0: Jesus Webin fucking Christ.
1: Opened a rally in Fort Lauderdale by declaring that a Fishback victory will prove to be a blessing upon the entire state.
0: Fort fucking Lauderdale is the home of many gay people and many people that are not these backwoods swampians.
1: Now, listen to this demo.
0: Okay.
1: Webin urged the crowd of mostly young white men.
0: Oh, shit, little Nazis.
1: It's the Groypers.
0: Little Nazis that are going to grow up to get syphilis in the villages.
1: To
0: turn
1: convince,
0: in your golf cart.
1: He urged them to convince their parents to vote for Fishback.
0: Oh, leave your poor parents the fuck alone, you little Nazi youth fucks. God damn, Florida.
1: But to do so in a way that satisfies the fifth commandment to honor your mother and father. This is what he was talking about when he said, remember, the fifth commandment is the first of all the commandments. It comes along with a promise. It was the promise that you would be blessed in the land. You want to inherit this land of Florida. You want to seize the land for the good, not just of you, but for the good of all. There are people who will vote against James Fishback.
0: Does Fishback have campaign shirts and hats made with blended fabric? Get out the Iron Maiden.
1: During his own remarks, Fishback provided a demonstration of just how radical the administration would be when he vowed that his first order of business upon taking office would be to unilaterally nullify any law he feels violates the Constitution.
0: Well, Jesus, Mr. King. Is he an emperor? I mean...
7: Before the sun sets.
1: Do you want to hear him?
0: Yeah.
7: Before the sun sets on our first day together, we are going to look at any law, and I mean any law that's on the books, that in any way, shape, or form violates the Constitution. And we're going to nullify it. Because Marbury v. Madison, the landmark Supreme Court case in the early 1800s, made clear that any law that is repugnant to the Constitution is null and void. And here we honor the Constitution.
1: And that's why the courts get to decide what's constitutional or not, not the fucking governor of Florida.
0: It's weird. Some of these people talk about the commandments like they're amendments to the Constitution. Like,
1: they want them.
0: The fifth commandment. I don't give a fuck about any of the commandments because it's in a book that I compare to. It's a shitty Lord of the Rings. It's like the Lion, Witch, in the Wardrobe with less violence. It's with
1: Doesn't
0: more
1: Joe
0: violence.
1: Doesn't Joe Webin want the what is it, the Apostles' Creed in...
0: No, it's Apollo
1: in
0: Creed.
1: The Constitution?
0: Yeah, that's fun. Why would you... But why, Joel? Why? To add another act to Hamilton? Please. God, these people... I don't understand how... Okay... I produce live shows, and I often think, how much can the audience take of this thing I'm making them watch? I think about that all the time. How long does Joel Webin do at these events, and how long does Fishback talk? Because fuck me, man. How do you listen to both of those guys? Talking about repugnant to the Constitution. Shit. How about your
1: guys,
0: voice?
1: These are guys that are listening to Nick Fuentes all day. So.
0: Yeah. Is Mitch McConnell blinking an endorsement for Fishback?
1: I don't know if he can do that.
0: Oh, not even blink, huh? Maybe he clenches his asshole. Stick your finger in there and see how many times. Anyway. get well soon. Thanks for all the votes.
1: I didn't know Protestants did the Apostles' Creed. I thought it was a Catholic thing, but...
0: Bum, bum, bum, bum, bum, bum.
1: Do you guys do the Apostles' Creed?
0: I believe in the God and Father.
1: Oh, yeah.
0: Of Almighty bum, bum, bum, bum, bum, bum.
1: You don't...
0: Yeah, we do it.
1: Remember it well.
0: Glory be to the Father. And
1: isn't it, I believe in God the Father,
0: I believe
1: creator of heaven
0: the children
1: and earth.
0: Are our future. Teach
1: Jesus
0: him
1: Christ, his only son, our Lord, blah, blah, blah, blah, blah.
0: We replaced him with Baron now.
1: This one we did.
0: Oh, yeah, yeah. You did all of them. We did the ones, we did it. They were printed on a fucking thing.
1: We do all the hits every week.
0: Right.
1: We do that. We do Our Father. We do Hail Mary.
0: Feliz Navidad.
1: I think we do a Hail Mary. We do an Our Father.
0: Do you guys do it in Pig Latin? Or Latin, excuse me? You'd be second class citizens in this Joel Webbin administration or whoever.
1: Yeah, but you can live here.
0: Right.
1: Remember, he was gracious enough to say they could live here. They can't vote. They can't run for office.
0: Thank you, Jesus Daddy. Fishback.
1: Same with the... I don't think he would allow mosques. Or did he say he would allow mosques, but not...
0: Not mosques.
1: No calls to prayer.
0: Oh, yeah. You can call that building a mosque, but anything you might do in a mosque is illegal. Nine!
1: It's look at us. Holy crap. Bottom of the hour. We got about 20, 25 minutes left here. The big show. Thanks for buying shit through the Amazon link. TheCrabDiving.com. Amazon.
0: The tour Joel Webbin and Fishback are on. Is it true? I think, aren't they doing, baptisms as on the way down the
1: you know they do full body probably.
0: Oh, they absolutely.
1: Right?
0: I mean, you guys should do them in New Smyrna Beach. You guys all get baptized out there.
1: The Catholics, you could you know, you could get a mister. You can get one of those Evian misters and baptize someone with it.
0: Just calm down, guys. And you know what? We're gonna do some different things. Like no more behind the curtain confessional.
1: Can you guys baptize each other?
0: We can do whatever we want because we get to the restaurants before the fucking.
1: Because
0: Baptists.
1: I think we have power to. Baptized in
0: we
1: a,
0: sprinkle and don't
1: in an
0: dunk.
1: Emergency.
0: No. The Baptists look down on the Methodists. They we're going to hell because we don't do a full dunk. We just get a spritz of fecal water. They get full immersion.
1: Because when you're laying there dying, nothing you want more than some idiot spraying water on you and saying,
0: "That's better."
1: I baptize you.
0: How would you like to get baptized in a baptismal and wonder? You worked in the hotel industry and have...
1: Oh, my God.
0: You have experience making pools chlorinated.
1: Why does this baby have gonorrhea?
0: Why do I have gonorrhea? Why do I have a skin rash? They probably just fucking shocked that shit with a fuck ton of chlorine and Jesus vibes.
1: Oh, yeah.
0: Skin's burning.
1: You might as well just go lick the underside of a toilet seat at a truck stop in Alabama.
0: Nobody does.
1: Then when you dip your fingers into that the holy water,
0: I don't
1: Catholic
0: think. I don't think you've been to enough Alabama.
1: Oh, actually the worst was Mississippi. When we were driving across country.
0: Well, they don't really have fecal water in Mississippi. They just have fecal. Mississippi. Jeez, they don't even. It's weird. They have a state government and everything.
1: That was where I peed in the sink.
0: Aren't you lucky? Aren't you lucky? I peed in the sink. Oh,
1: I had to because it was just it was one person. So the toilet and the sink right next to each other. And the toilet was like shit mountain. It was mountain of shit.
0: Right.
1: Piled up above you could tell people were just squatting and dropping logs on the pile.
0: That sounds like a state that doesn't have state income tax. They don't have state income tax there,
1: it's like,
0: right?
1: Well, I'm peeing in the sink.
0: Right. But seriously, do they have state income tax? There's no
1: way. In Mississippi, I think they do.
0: Oh, guys, what are you doing? Who are you taxing, right?
1: It's rich white guys are getting the money. I'm sure that nothing goes to infrastructure or schools.
0: No, infrastructure, it's like a suggestion of pavement. The guardrails are gone.
1: But it really is, right? When you drive like towards Texas or go to New Orleans and you're driving along the, what is that highway? Is that the, I forget which.
0: It's like
1: the one that goes that direction. But
0: you're going through failed states.
1: Yeah, and but really, even Alabama's kind of okay, and then you get right to that border,
0: yeah,
1: of Mississippi,
0: right,
1: and it's like all of a sudden, it's like gravel instead of pavement. It's so the gravel or the pavement is so pitted.
0: Yeah, but what you're missing the point though, because each of those states, probably the highest paid government employee are the football coaches of the college teams there, right? I mean, Nick Saban
1: in every state.
0: Oh, every state.
1: Yeah, we did that story. This is the highest paid state employee in every single fucking state is a coach.
0: I went to Mississippi and all I got was a sink to piss in. Oh, and this T-shirt. Oh man, what T-shirt?
1: We have also in L News.
0: Yeah. Mitch, anybody check on Mitch?
1: Trump said he'd have a threesome with his two sons.
0: Did he say that?
1: That's what we just played the clip of him.
0: Yeah.
1: He was like saying he's going to give his son one. Everybody's going to get a Congressional Medal of Honor. He's going to give himself one. Yeah. And then we'll have a threesome.
0: Shit, that's disgusting. Are the other kids jealous? Is Barron jealous because Trump hasn't said anything nice about his legs the way he did Ivanka? That's sad. You wouldn't date Barron, would you? That probably hurts him. What about Tiffany? Would you date her?
1: More reports are coming out about this Natalie Harp.
0: Oh, yeah. And your poor brother hiding out in Nicaragua somewhere. This poor guy.
1: You're stoned out of his mind, it sounds like.
0: It sounds like a sitcom almost.
1: But the brother wanted to clarify he doesn't think it's sexual.
0: Hey, listen, brother of whoever the fuck this Natalie is, it's okay. We know you think it's fucked up. Everybody feels similarly. Don't worry about it. You don't need to. Right.
1: And that it's, but he thinks it's like daddy issues.
0: Whatever,
1: and that she looks at Trump as like a daddy figure.
0: Okay. Well, hey, what's his name?
1: Preston.
0: Preston. We can agree that both are fucked up, correct? So we're all on the same page. We are all Preston, right? Anybody that has a relative that's a maggot that turned maggot during the pandemic or whenever during Trumpism, everybody feels the same way as this guy, as Preston, correct?
1: Yeah.
0: We're all Preston. You don't have to clarify shit. We understand you.
1: And that even if she views him as a daddy figure,
0: I'm sorry. You don't mean to throw up the rest of the show.
1: He 1,000% wants to fuck her if they haven't.
0: I mean, it's fucked up.
1: It ain't daddy for him, except for you better watch those nipples. We've heard about him.
0: Right. Preston's like, I want you to know that I don't feel exactly this way about it. We all know how you feel. We all imagine it. I have empathy. I get it. Your sister's fucked up. It's okay. A lot of people.
1: The 38-year-old who now lives in Nicaragua also believes his sister and the president have bonded over American exceptionalism, ideology that holds that America is superior to other countries. Ugh. Trump and Harp's alleged belief has much in common with his America First policy, which is a lie, by the way.
0: Well, Preston agrees, right? That's why he lives in Nicaragua.
1: Which has stripped several federal sites of their negative associations with U.S. history.
0: I don't know what to do but laugh anymore. I mean,
1: he comes after J.D. Vance. Oh, we didn't even talk about this.
0: Ugh. I forgot he existed. That's so sad.
1: Preston said, while much of the media is focused on questioning whether her relationship is something scandalous, that's not where my mind goes personally. Maybe it's because I just can't imagine something like that. But to me, this is 100% an infatuation based on an unfortunate shared ideology of U.S. exceptionalism.
0: Yeah. Oh, God. this daddy issue thing with her is like, that's so gross, man. Ugh. God. Did Natalie go to the fair? Did you take Natalie to the fair and win her a prize? Buy her some cotton candy?
1: New York Times White House correspondents Maggie Haberman and Jonathan Swan said in their book that Harp would often gush with delight.
0: Bleah! That is disgusting, Maggie.
1: Over
0: and Jonathan.
1: The new and whatever new decor Trump would come up with. As the year progressed, they said in the book, he kept jamming more gold pieces onto the mantle. When Trump asked White House residence staff what they thought of the glittering display, most responses were muted, but his devout aide Natalie Harp gushed with delight.
0: Is she from a sitcom? I mean, a soap or something? Natalie Hart. That sounds like, you know, The Days of Our Lives or something, doesn't it? Like a character on that?
1: The book says that while Trump remains shut up in his Mar-a-Lago resort, Harp is a constant figure on the golf course by his side.
0: Oh, my God.
1: It's further alleged that she would leave the president several letters, including one that read, "You are all that matters to me."
0: That sounds like the person that shot Reagan to me. I mean, that's creepy, Natalie. Hey, listen, Preston. Yeah, I agree. Your sister's like totally fucked up. And if this is just a daddy issue, it's not just it's in the DSM, right? Talk about Trump derangement syndrome. God, how gross.
1: They mentioned that Trump began telling staffers during the early months of his second term that Natalie, the way he pronounces it, was the only one who loved him as much as his wife and kids.
0: Oh my God, did he really say that?
1: All of you will go off and make money. She'll never leave me, he said.
0: Shit, man.
1: To staffers, allegedly.
0: She might. She might, man. My Justice Department. Oh, Natalie, I'm sorry to do this to you. Impressive, sorry. But I'm sure your sister did something illegal. Some illegality here. I'm going to arrest her and make her flip on Donald Trump. You're going to have to tell everything. You're going to be in jail. Wah.
1: Yeah, J.D. Vance, by the way, meanwhile.
0: God, what a disgusting story this is.
1: The other day. This was a few days ago, actually. But he was photographed, using, like breaking security as high level. Like, he used somebody else's login on some high top secret shit.
0: He was photographed. I thought he was a vampire.
1: As high-level talks took place between Iran and U.S. in an attempt to prolong the ceasefire and end the war, a picture was shared featuring U.S. Vice President J.D. Vance in what appears to be an embarrassing security blunder.
0: Embarrassing security blunder.
1: Prince.
0: Eerie facial analysis.
1: Prime Minister of Qatar.
0: Nine.
1: Mohammed bin Abdul Rahman bin Hassim Al Thani.
0: You think you can bribe our president with that shit? Good job, Pat. You think you can bribe our president with a fucking plane?
1: Shared a photo online showing the Qatari politician alongside U.S. Vice President Vance and Trump's son-in-law Kushner in Switzerland as part of the negotiations. What the fuck is Jared Kushner doing at the fucking negotiations? Now, I saw a couple of tweets from some Iranians, Iranian government people.
0: Yes.
1: That were saying kind of the same thing. What the fuck is Jared Kushner doing here? You aren't turning Iran into some resort.
0: The hell they aren't,
1: for you assholes.
0: That is our doctrine. We do regime change to install a Holiday Inn, probably with saunas that won't work, probably with hotels that shall be filled with bed bugs in the first year. We're turning all your shit into a hotel, motherfucker.
1: This picture of the prime minister, whose name I'm not going to say again, and Kushner and Vance.
0: God, that is a got three men and a baby, I guess.
1: The picture was after the Iran delegation walked out of key talks. Did you see there's video of that? And like you could literally see the Iranian delegation kind of milling around and then talking to each other. And they're like, let's get the fuck out of here. And they leave.
0: Yeah.
1: And J.D. Vance is talking to like two or three other people in the room. And he looks up. He's like, what's going on?
0: Wow.
1: He looks baffled. Like, why did the Iranians leave?
0: Well, okay. Did they come? They came to an agreement, I guess. Right.
1: Eagle-eyed social media users immediately noticed something off with the laptop being used by Vance.
0: Okay.
1: A security pass stuck on the side of the laptop appears to have a picture on it that is not Vance, but some woman.
0: What?
1: Unforgiving social media users were quick to leap on that, with one saying, is JD Vance, does he not have his own login?
0: Wow, he would never do that. That is not the character Ron Howard brought to screen in the movie about JD. That doesn't make sense, Pat. I don't believe that he would breach protocol or security.
1: This comes, God, this is the Mirror, which is trash, but they're good trash because they have all these links
0: they
1: that make you click on them. This comes as Vance was link ridiculed for a painfully awkward moment with his own wife that was caught on camera.
0: Well, I mean, what other moment do you want to catch on camera?
1: How am I not going to click on that?
0: You have to. And the Mirror did great coverage on America's 250th, World's Fair fuckfest thing.
1: And then right under that, read more. Barron Trump sparks concern with new look as people fear that he needs help.
0: Help? That motherfucker is worth $150 million. He doesn't need help. What the fuck? Listen, he probably suffers from bone spurs, too.
1: So Vance is using somebody's key lock.
0: Sure.
1: On a laptop.
0: Sure.
1: That's not his.
0: What do you think this is? Walgreens? I mean, Walgreens, I go to these stores where you can buy snacks all the time. And what's the one thing, the one constant that you always see? These cashiers never let someone else use their register. And in fact, I've heard conversations that say, let me ring into my register. Let me sign into my register. I have to ring you up on my register. I have to sign on
1: right,
0: with my code.
1: 5 cents off, they get in trouble.
0: Right. I'm sorry, but why is this a story? We don't have the security Walgreens, Family Dollar, Dollar Tree, Dollar General, Walmart, CVS, Eckerd's, Kmart, what's another one? Kroger, Safeway, Yon's, Ralph's. What's another grocery store that I'm missing? Whole Foods, any fucking gas station. We don't have that level of security, Pat. It's just not us.
1: Let's see. Okay.
0: Starbucks. You have to use your own register, your own code.
1: Vice President of the United States J.D. Vance was mocked after an awkward moment with his wife caught on camera. Recently, Vance appeared on Storytime with the Second Lady, which is a Storytime podcast featuring Usha Vance.
0: Who the fuck?
1: A podcast?
0: Shelby, I'm going to slather some treats on my ears, and I want you to rip them out of my fucking skull just on the chance that I might happen to listen to that podcast.
1: However, even though the vice president was seen reading Winnie the Pooh as part of the show, that's not what grabbed people's attention. Instead, people were drawn to a particular moment that appeared to make many cringe. Various viewers were talking about it on X. There's another link. One account that drew attention to it was Call to Activism, who wrote, "This painfully awkward JD Vance moment is going viral after being introduced by his wife. Vance taps her on the knee and says, 'Good to see ya.'"
0: What the fuck? Shit.
1: What?
0: Yeah. That's weird. I mean,
1: and it looks, he's a human impersonator. So it looks obvious. It looks obviously uncomfortable and weird.
0: Is there a link?
1: And she's way pregnant too, by the way.
0: Ugh, God. Is there I'm tired of hearing about Trump gushing and everybody's gushing and then JD Vance is pregnant. It's all so gross, but is there any footage of him reading Winnie the Pooh?
1: Yeah, there might be.
0: Yeah, I just can't imagine that. Who's JD more like? Who is his Winnie the Pooh character? Is he more like Tigger, Christopher Robin?
1: How dare you?
0: This is one of my this is my favorite book growing up as a kid. My mom read me this, and I actually don't want to hear JD. Oh my God, he's gonna read Winnie the Pooh. What the fuck?
1: Because Tigger is a wonderful thing.
0: Oh, I bet Usha just gets
1: the top is made of the stuffing. The bottom is made of the spring.
0: Hi, Pooh. Is he Eeyore or Kanga?
1: I can't find him.
0: Thank you, Jesus. Thank you, Jesus. Thank you for that. That's a mercy, a nicety, a kindness to not make us listen. Oh, Bear. Can he read?
1: Oh, well, hold on. I may have spoken too soon.
0: Jeez.
1: Let's see what we can get here.
0: Shit, man, I can't imagine being in the room for this shit.
8: Excited about, but the downside of it is that the more advanced they get, the less that they want mom and dad to read to them.
1: Oh, here we go.
9: Well, luckily there's going to be a new baby for you to read
0: to. The more advanced they get, their children, not like fucking computers that you upgrade.
8: Forrest all by himself under the name of Sanders. What does under the name mean? Asked Christopher Robin. It means he had the name over the door in gold letters and lived under it. Winnie the Pooh wasn't quite sure, said Christopher Robin. Now I am, said a growling voice. Then I will go on, said I.
0: Shit. You're Nell Joe.
8: One day when he was out walking, he came to an open place in the middle of the forest.
0: He sounds mean.
1: This is so weird. They're sitting together on this like fancy this fancy set. And she's pregnant as fuck. He's in a suit and she's just staring at him as he's got the book open reading this.
0: How many fucking views does that have?
1: 99,000. That's awful. 10 days ago.
0: That's so not sorry. Great.
1: I would love 99,000 views, but for the way these things go, that's not great.
0: I think someone should send those people a stimulus check for having to watch that. I mean, God, what is the retention rate? It's got to be low.
1: God, it's 18 minutes long.
0: 18 minutes long? What Winnie the Pooh story did you read, JD?
8: It makes them very proud to be a little cloud. The bees were still buzzing as suspiciously as ever. Some of them, indeed, left their nests and flew all round the cloud as it began the second verse of this song.
0: Oh, my God. Not the second verse, though. I mean, Jesus, don't let him do it. What?
1: I want to hear him do a voice.
0: You know, again, this guy is no Fishback or Joel Webbin. What is it?
8: ...on with it, and look up at me every now and then, and say, tut tut, it looks like rain.
0: Horrible!
1: That's his,
0: I know that
1: that's his poo voice.
0: Tut tut, it looks like rain.
1: Tut tut, it looks like rain.
0: Says Pooh Bear. Christopher Robin agrees. Shit, man. Listen, JD, we're going to have to read it again. Just make it a little less Nazi and more human, if you could. And don't tap on Oosh's knee. Why did you do that? Why does he do that?
1: I saw the video of it. It's like one person wrote, it's like you're saying hi to your Nana. You're leaning over and hi Nana, you know, tapping her on the knee or whatever.
0: I mean, geez, man. I
1: like it's not an affectionate kind of husband and wifey kind of thing.
0: I don't understand. Did she like
1: good to see you? Tap tap. Yeah.
0: Tut tut, it looks like rain, says Pooh Bear.
1: Tut tut, it Heil looks Hitler. Like rain.
0: What the fuck? This is like Winnie the Pooh entered Mordor or something. It's just, it's not good.
1: He's so awful. He's just so bad.
0: Yeah, it's like, this human thing isn't for you.
1: Yeah, I mean.
0: You're Slytherin. He's like, he would be the young kid that is mean in all the Harry Potter movies. Or he would be the kid in high school that's the villain in every like John Hughes film. I don't know. You're the bad guy in Karate Kid. I mean, he is Cobra Kai.
1: What is this? Theo Von?
0: Oh, God.
1: Theo Von went after. Oh, my God. He had this guy on the podcast. John Kennedy. Now.
0: Was it a slow day in Podcastville?
1: Theo Von went after John Kennedy about Gaza.
0: Right.
1: And said, it feels like Israel is the terrorist organization.
0: Right. Okay. But Theo.
1: And Kennedy was arguing with him, and Theo stuck to his guns.
0: Oh, good job. Like you did when you were endorsing Donald Trump when you went and campaigned for him. Okay. So you're responsible for
1: Theo
0: that.
1: Theo was quoting UN's numbers, and Kennedy said, well, first, I wouldn't believe it if it came from the UN.
0: It comes from the organization that is tasked with labeling what is a genocide and what is not a genocide, which, you know, the problem is they label it after it happens, right? But Theo, you campaigned for a president that is worse on Gaza or the same as Biden. I mean, it doesn't matter. The guy you voted for is doing whatever Netanyahu wants. Does that bother you? Get John Kennedy to read some.
10: That's my point of view. Tucker will have a different point of view.
11: Yeah.
10: He thinks that we're too close to Israel.
11: I think a lot of people, from people that I see all the time, that's the number one thing that people say. They think we're too close to a country that's created a genocide against Palestine and then is like in conflict with these other people around them. That it seems like
1: he's so dumb.
0: Shut the fuck
1: he's
0: up.
1: He's so stupid. I mean, I'm glad he's on the right side of this, but he's just, you know,
0: I don't, you know,
1: why are they having these people on? Why is Theo Vaughn interviewing a senator from Louisiana, a MAGA senator?
0: I will always mention the fact that Rogan and Theo Vaughn sucked Trump's fucking dick, because this come to Jesus moment these people have about our government after they helped elect the dictator is just, I can't handle it. Fuck this guy. Fuck Rogan. Who are the other people? Shane Gillis, all these other fucking guys that came out. I'm going to use my platform to promote the Nazi. Thank you. Thank you for your service. You're sitting there explaining Gaza to John Kennedy. Do you know how much AIPAC must give him? Fuck off, stupid.
1: Well, it looks like Tucker is building a third party.
0: Great. Is he going to split the progressive vote or just the...
1: No. What progressive is going to vote for... Tucker fucker Carlson.
0: I'm going to tell you who's going to vote for Tucker Carlson. Joe Rogan, Theo Vaughn, Andrew Schultz, Shane Gillis, all the fucking maggots that took the money from MBS. All of them.
1: He told Columbia Journalism Review today, I'm going to help build a third party. There should be a good faith effort to figure out what benefits the country.
0: Oh! Can we hear you read the Winnie the Pooh, please, as well? I want to hear your take on it.
1: I said, tut, tut.
0: It's better than JD's. Damn.
1: He said, I mean, if you make $60,000 a year, you're degraded. Your life expectancy has gone down, and the promise of your children's lives is likely gone. No one seems to care. It's not even a factor. What about Hamas? I officially don't care about Hamas. The U.S. government should have, as its first priority, the welfare of its own people.
0: How many COVID lies did you push during the pandemic that killed people, you stupid fuck? Go drown in your mama's Swanson dinner shit, you fucking fuck. God. That bow tie, bitch.
1: This comes after Carlson previously said he was done voting for Republicans.
0: That'll show him.
1: How could I or any American voter support a political party that's not loyal to the United States?
0: Well,
1: that puts the interests of a foreign country above those... That puts the interests of a foreign country above those of its own citizens.
0: Fish got to swim.
1: It's not possible to vote for people like that, and I'm not going to.
0: You have before. Fish got to swim. Birds got to fly. Republicans are fucking Nazis. If it quacks like a duck and walks like a duck, it's a Hitler fucking duck. Fuck off. Isn't that an insane statement?
1: The same thing as Margie Green. She'll probably join his party.
0: All the little Nazi ducks are getting together to create a different Republican party. Why don't you dig up what's his face? The chicken guy, Ross Perot.
1: She similarly announced on Tuesday that she's working on an America focused third party. She said she hadn't talked to Carlson about it, but that she believed he would be a great threat to the political establishment if he opted to run.
0: Just because you come to your senses and Marjorie Taylor Greene is like, geez, we shouldn't have this child predator as president, release the Epstein files. She comes to that conclusion, and all of a sudden, she's visionary. Wow.
1: He said, though, that... He does not want to be a politician. I don't want to be a candidate.
0: I'm an an outsider. Wow. How original of you.
1: You know,
0: I'm
1: doing
0: the outsider thing.
1: He's doing that coquettish thing, you know. Oh, yes. No, I don't want to be a candidate. Wink, wink, wink.
0: I'm campaigning outside the Beltway, even though I handpicked J.D. Vance. Well,
1: I'm still recovering from my demon attack.
0: Yeah. Tucker, you're doing what Trump did. I'm an outsider. I'm a populist. I'm going to be it's a different Republican 100%. Party.
1: Yeah.
0: It's so stupid. It's so stupid, and America will fall for it. So it does worry me. They love it. Oh, man, send the Hornets to these.
1: But it'll split the Republican vote, which is great.
0: Yeah. Oh, good. Hopefully.
1: Thanks for joining us, everybody. We will be back on Faithless Friday, 2 to 4 p.m. Pacific, 5, 7 Eastern. Don't forget, we're always available at your favorite podcasting app. We're at crabdiving.com. Yep. We're doing a show Friday, right? That's the kind of the holiday being celebrated. 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
1: We'll talk to you on Friday, everybody. Bye-bye.
0: Let's hear Ted Cruz read Winnie the Pooh.
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0: what do you have to lose by trying something new like Trump? What the hell do you have to lose? You have to lose. You have to lose.
1: Mr. Trump is so stupid. My God, my God.
0: We won with poorly educated. I love the poorly educated.
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0: But you know what? 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
6: They nerfed it a while back.
7: Nerf angel? They made it less?
6: They nerfed the prices. Yeah, the commissions a while back because you used to get more for like electronics, you know, and things
7: Shelby,
6: like that.
7: Hand me my metaphorical pitchfork.
6: And then they realized, wow, we're making an awful lot of money on electronics. Let's see if we can gouge the affiliates. Knock a few percentage off of them. I'll be able to put, you know, another heliport on my follow boat.
7: God, you bastards. Darren Trump. What's his name?
6: Baron.
7: The fuckhead. You're worth how much money? Oh, my God. This Baron, Don, Eric, etc., whoever else is in that clan. Oh, my God. If I was president, I'm weaponizing that IRS, and I'm auditing you. And my guys aren't coming back to me until they fucking have something. I'm auditing.
8: I made a deal that they could never look at me again.
7: How long do you spend in jail for like insider trading or lying about your income or doing something corrupt?
6: Trust me, they already have their country picked out.
7: No, you don't.
6: And a dash plan on how to get the fuck out. Probably they were thinking Albania, but that ain't going well. And
7: I'm America. I'll go get them.
6: I'm sure it's going to be, you know, Saudi or Qatar or wherever. Where did he send his stolen oil money from Venezuela? Was that Qatar?
7: As Daniel Day-Lewis would say in that very

0: famous movie that I can't remember the title of. I Will Find You. I Will Find You!
1: I don't remember what movie.
0: Daniel Day-Lewis.
1: Of course. He's in a lot of movies.
0: Of course. It was, it's like the good, this is horrible.
1: Gangs
0: but
1: of New York?
0: No. It's further back in time. Isn't it about, it's like the good, the better acted version of Dances with Wolves. It's Daniel Day-Lewis, I think, playing a native person or something, or he is, it's like Crazy Horse, maybe, or something.
1: I can't remember.
0: Is that
1: yeah,
0: oh, it's a huge movie. I Will Find You. He yelled it at some lady while he was standing under a waterfall, which really must have been hell to Mike to get good sound on. I mean, I will find you.
1: I'm thinking that
0: there's so many people
1: there
0: know
1: may
0: what.
1: Have been some
0: it's not in the name of love. No, we're all getting looping. Close. Dancing with Dancing? The Last of the Mohicans. The Last of the Mohicans. So much better than Dancing with Wolves. I mean, I got Anthony Hopkins, I think. I got Daniel Day-Lewis. Shit, I'll take Daniel Day-Lewis.
1: Yeah, Last of the
0: once.
1: Mohicans, 1992.
0: And when was Dancing with Wolves?
1: Dancing with Wolves.
0: I mean, that's it, right? Dancing with Wolves is like the answer.
1: 1992, two years prior.
0: There you go. He's like, we're going to do a better one than Dancing. They're both about, you know, indigenous people, right?
1: So, yeah, and white guys that...
0: I think Daniel Day... Well, right.
1: That end up assimilating into the culture.
0: Well, stupid Kevin Costner's character, wasn't he some... army person that said, hey, go man this base out in the middle of fucking nowhere. Why am I talking about this movie?
1: I don't know. I kind of remember it.
0: You know what
1: movie? It's been so long since I saw those.
0: You know what I like? I like the one about, shit. Oh, God. Now we're all listening. We're on a podcast listening to this person try to think of a movie about the Wild Wild West.
1: Wild Wild West?
0: With Will Smith.
1: Thanks for, I did the Amazon shit. Oh, join us on our social media at Crab Diving. If you want to sling us a message during the show, I might see it. X or Blue Sky at Crab Diving.
0: I bet Chris Rock was tempted to challenge Will Smith. You know.
1: Somebody asked again not too long ago the name came from.
0: Who?
1: Crab Diving.
0: Oh. I thought you could say Will Smith. I have no idea. Oh, it's a script we wrote.
1: Yeah, it was the spec script for...
0: Somebody in the
1: Aquaman. For Entourage.
0: Right, right.
1: And...
0: it's Aquaman.
1: Yeah, it was when he was flirting with getting the Aquaman role.
0: That's
1: right. In our spec script, he got it and was trusted with... They were custom making his suit.
0: That's right.
1: And it was going to be like a $100,000 suit, this big fancy aqua suit.
0: Right.
1: And
0: we were trying to get Daniel Day-Lewis attached.
1: Yeah. And he made the mistake of taking it home.
0: Right.
1: And one of his boys, the posse, was it his brother?
0: Oh, my God. Yeah, I think so.
1: Tried it on and gave the suit crabs.
0: Crab diving.
1: That's the brilliance of our...
0: And the B story. Well,
1: that's when we were like, this is going to be our production company. Right, what should be the name of it? And we're I don't know, crab diving. There you go. Right. We're done.
0: That's good. The crustaceans.
1: We didn't sweat the name of the company or the group.
0: So now that's what the podcast is
1: called.
0: Well,
1: yeah, forever. So
0: sure.
1: We may piss off some, you know, fans of
0: Pro-crustaceans.
1: Deadliest Catch.
0: You know, those fans are already pissed.
1: They probably are.
0: Let me tell you something.
1: Crab diving. Let's see what, you know, if this is about.
0: No, they ruined it, though. It was a great show.
1: Crab fishing.
0: And then their lead, captain, the lead, the blonde dude, decided to make his
1: Sig?
0: Daughter. Sig made his daughter a main character. Sig Hansen. And that ruined it for me. I couldn't take it anymore because.
1: Oh, nepotism.
0: Yeah, I couldn't watch the nepotism, you know. And
1: Nepo baby.
0: That's right.
1: But is she interesting?
0: I don't watch. Okay, well. Instead, I watch.
1: Did you boycott, really?
0: I watched 20 seasons, and I had 10 minutes of this shit, and I was like, fuck this. This isn't even about the real show anymore.
1: They did some shark jumping, you think?
0: You know what? I watched the Bush family on the Alaskan Bush family, whatever they are. Hey, do you know what
1: George W.
0: And no, God, no. Oh, no. The war criminals that should be swinging, if you know what I mean. Alaskan Bush families. I don't even know the name of it. You know what I'm talking about?
1: Yeah, kind of.
0: Oh, it's the best show.
1: Really? I never
0: saw that. Listen, these people lived in the middle of the woods, you know, virtually off the land. And they went for a time, I guess, where they had a TV and a VHS player with only one movie. And the prominent dialect or accent, affectation, whatever you want to call it, in this movie shaped how this family of nine, how all the kids speak.
1: Right, right.
0: And it's it and you'll never guess what actor's dialect inspired this. And it's a movie from the 80s involving submarines. I gave away too much.
1: It's not Sean Connery.
0: Yes.
1: His bad Russian.
0: They all sound like
1: his Scottish Russian.
0: They all sound like that because that was the only movie they had for a while. Oh, and it was their favorite character. And one of the kids, he does this, he's like, I don't know about Sean Connery. I'm like, you're doing it now. You're always doing it. But if the kids sound like that all the way from 30 down to fucking, you know, I don't know, 7 or 8, 9, 10 years old.
1: Those shows like that are great for one, maybe two seasons. And then they're in on it. You know what I mean? Like when it gets popular. Remember? Yeah. Like Ozzy's show.
0: Well, that's what happened with Deadliest Catch. I mean,
1: Ozzy Osbourne.
0: Right. All of a sudden, these captains.
1: Was great for a season. And then they figure out, oh my God, yeah. We can't do this anymore.
0: Yeah.
1: And there go all the interesting parts.
0: Right. They made Sid Hansen executive producer.
1: So he
0: came from a long line of fishermen, people who were raised as fishermen. Then all of a sudden he turned into a movie producer for he was on TV 10 years. And then his daughter, after those 10 years, was made captain, not having to work on the deck or anything. And that really ruined the show. They made them all these crab guys are like these Hollywood motherfuckers.
1: Flavor of Love.
0: Bay, that was ruined. I think you can keep
1: remember
0: that
1: was
0: going.
1: An amazing first season, and then I mean, how do you? What was her name? She went off to do a gazillion
0: Brooklyn or New York.
1: New York, yeah.
0: Listen, the thing about the Bush family, Alaskan people, I don't think they're so crazy. These people are nuts. They have their own language, their own hand sign language they use. I mean, they've been left out in the woods so long, and it's really a horrible.
1: It's probably ruined though. I mean,
0: they're fucked up though. These kids are so insane from living in the woods by themselves.
1: Speaking of fucked up,
0: Donald,
1: we should get to the HuffPo.
0: Are we covering his health?
1: The commie pink. There is a video
0: that
1: I saw today that's making the rounds of a zoom in shot of him getting into a limo. And it doesn't go well. Like he's having lifting his one leg up to put it into the car.
0: Oh man. Tick tock.
2: Thoughts and prayers.
0: Oh yeah, yeah. Listen, I can't wait until I'm president and my IRS is out there, because how they're doing, we're having the IRS is going to be renamed the weaponization. It's time to go get Donald Department, and it's going to be you and all your fucking motherfucking
1: kids. You're going to need to appoint a whole new, get rid of the DNS.
0: What is that?
1: And then, you know, give some of those people jobs.
0: The DNS.
1: Going straight to investigate.
0: The DHS?
1: DHS, I mean. And
0: that's going.
1: And I was thinking about
0: I'm sending ICE out to the Everglades.
1: I was thinking about web pages.
0: I'm sending the ICE after Everglades, and they're going after snakes and sharks that are a problem.
1: Oh boy.
0: Taking care of that. We're having ICE.
1: I think we may have to have Congress override that.
0: Well, to be honest, ICE is going to be we're going to have them just arrest themselves and throw them in Guantanamo. They're enemy combatants. Break out. I can't wait to break out the Patriot Act on you motherfuckers. Woohoo! Enemy combatants.
1: The headline at the HuffPo, Prez pocketed more than $1 billion from crypto.
0: That's right. Because we're bitches. We're going to take that back, Donald. We're going to take every cent back.
1: President Donald Trump reported earning more than $1 billion last year from his various cryptocurrency ventures and industry. Now, that's what he reported. I think we should remember. An industry he had called a scam until it backed his campaign to return to the White House 2 years ago. His annual financial disclosure form released yesterday shows that Trump earned, $594,263,944 from World Liberty Financial, the crypto exchange he created in 2024 as he was running to regain office and its related entities.
0: Speaking of running, after he's done and he's running from these insane Democrats with Trump derangement syndrome, when they come after him and he runs away to another country like a fucking bitch.
1: January 20th, he's getting on the Qatari jet that he's going to steal. And he is going to fly the fuck back over to Qatar.
0: He's not going to get away on that. That's a joke. We're going to track that.
1: They flew it today.
0: Let me tell you something. Where you land, tariffs.
1: I saw.
0: That country gets tariffs. They get 120 billion percent tariffs until they hand your fucking half-dead fat ass over to my fucking Trump derangement Justice Department.
1: Send him to the Hague.
0: I don't trust the Hague. We're gonna bring you to the Hague. We're gonna your whole family.
1: He made another $635 million and change from CIC Digital LLC through a license agreement with Celebration Coins. CIC Digital is the entity that marketed his Trump meme coin, $Trump.
0: Right.
1: A collectible that soared in price when he announced it just before taking office, but which has subsequently lost 96% of that value.
0: I'm going after people, Donald, in your orbit, and I will promise to throw them in prison for the rest of their lives. I will find something in that Patriot Act or something, some bullshit, and I will offer them a deal. And I'll take half the time off your sentence. You just got to tell me all you know about your creepy little uncle or your dad or whoever they are to you.
1: Meanwhile,
0: Ivanka's going to jail, though.
1: Meanwhile, it's not clear what Celebration Coins is or who is behind it.
0: Oh, some Nazi, Pat. Some fucking filthy little money-grubbing Nazi.
1: The White House did not respond to queries on the matter. The form, 927 pages long, lists world liberty income on a dozen different lines. More than $33 million, for example, came from the sale of token sales. World Liberty through his Bitcoin key wallet.
0: Are you now or have you ever been a maggot? I mean, guys, the backlash is going to be brutal. And it's going to be nothing like you've ever seen. It's going to be nothing like you've ever seen before. It's going to be like the first time in history, like ever. So big.
1: The disclosure form lists hundreds of other sources of income from assets and investments that have made Trump wealthy. For years, most of them declare income of less than $201.
0: Yes.
1: The lowest reporting threshold. Even his most profitable longstanding enterprises, though, made sums that pale in comparison to the crypto earnings. His golf course in Sterling, Virginia.
0: Oh, in Virginia? I didn't know you had that. I didn't know you have a golf course in Jersey, Virginia, and Florida.
1: Made him $24.9 million, while yes. Mar-a-Lago made him $77.5
0: million. Woo! I hope you paid every penny of tax on that. All right, wait. Is our fucking president supposed to be a trash-ass hotel owner? I mean, is he allowed to own and operate hotels?
1: Yeah.
0: If he's president?
1: Yeah. Oh, no.
0: Oh, well, no.
1: I mean, yes.
0: Jail.
1: There's no law, I don't think. But I think it's just done because most people cared about...
0: Yes.
1: Shelby's BFF, Kenobi, right. Is over, and they're going absolutely batshit doing Zoomies. They just... plowed through the door to the studio. Many economists, I don't know where I was before the dogs burst
0: right,
1: in.
0: Right.
1: Many economists
0: who
1: call
0: let
1: crypto
0: the dogs out.
1: hey,
0: who let
1: hey,
0: the dogs
1: hey,
0: out?
1: I'm not a shield.
0: Right. Hey, Trump, be careful. I'll send Major over there. I'll send Major to the fucking White House.
1: A human shield.
0: That's right. Well, they're smart. They're hunters.
1: Many economists call crypto a greater fool scam because the assets have no intrinsic value.
0: And we're the fool!
1: And are based entirely on finding someone else willing to pay even more for them.
0: Right, right.
1: That's why these meme coins, you're smart if you can get in really early.
0: Yes.
1: Get the fuck out really early.
0: How do you?
1: But that's not what happens, because like people were like, Trump, Trump, one coin's going to be worth $1 million. I'm going to be a millionaire because it's going to be so collectible, because they only gave out 750 billion of them.
0: Well, hey, Donald, you can count the money in your head in your digital fucking wallets, and you can enjoy this from your prison cell in The Hague or wherever we're going to fucking put you. You can enjoy when the government says, oh, trans rights and, Trans Rights Institute at Mar-a-Lago. You know what I mean?
1: Yeah.
0: The LGBTQI Institutes for Human Rights at Mar-a-Lago. Enjoy that. One at Doral. One at the place in Virginia. One at Bedminster.
1: After they get rid of the bed bugs.
0: Oh, we might.
1: Well, that was Doral, wasn't it? Yeah.
0: It might just be flames. Burning flames. I don't know. Or we could just turn it into a fucking golf course.
1: A putt-putt.
0: Yes.
1: LGBTQ themed putt-putt.
0: Where are we going to put these prisons where we have to lock up all these maggots that have actually committed crimes?
1: And a Black History Museum.
0: Oh, yes. Well, how about this? We call it the white supremacist history, as in that's all in our rear view.
1: So that's the big headline at the HuffPo. These dogs are insane. I don't know if you guys can hear
0: shit,
1: that.
0: Man. I mean, that shit. Is.
1: They run. It's a long run from the studio through to two other rooms to the front door.
0: Yeah.
1: And they make the whole, it's a whole straightaway for them.
0: Right.
1: They do zoomies, bounce off the couch, go around the coffee table.
0: Yes.
1: And just make the loop.
0: What do we do about these people? Like, let's say Christy Noem. Who's the other one that lives in the military house?
1: You are particularly retributive.
0: Yeah, I am, man.
1: Today.
0: I heard all this crypto shit earlier, and I heard how much that fucking cunt Barron's worth. Fuck that. $150 million or something. You ain't worth that.
1: Shelby.
0: It's imaginary money, Barron.
1: Leave it, buddy. Yeah, but I made some money off of crypto.
0: It's different, please. That's a false equivalency.
1: Not, you know.
0: Don't use their tactics on this argument.
1: I invested very little, and I made that back and more, and then just let it sit.
0: I'm not talking about crypto. I'm talking about criminality with crypto.
1: Well, right. Yeah.
0: You didn't do criminality. You paid taxes on all your shit. You did everything right. This fucking kid's worth $150 million fucking dollars.
1: But I...
0: Because he scrabbled out of Melania.
1: Kind of one of my main strategies was... stupidity.
0: Yeah.
1: Was knowing that people would buy that shit.
0: Yeah.
1: Depending on news and FOMO. And
0: right.
1: And
0: right.
1: that's because what was one of them?
0: But a lot of people said the people that invested in what's the Elon Musk car
1: Ripple.
0: Company?
1: Ripple was the one I got in on when that was going to be the big thing. And they had some news they were coming out with. And I, like, a week before, I bought like a pile, like 1,000 Ripple for like $10.
0: How much Melania coin?
1: And then it went like way up. And I think I still have some Ripple. It is somewhere in that wallet.
0: But do you own any of the Freedom coins?
1: No, the meme coin.
0: Yeah,
1: you know, that shit is.
0: Do you own any Melania?
1: That goes on. That's on like his scam site and shit like that.
0: Oh, okay.
1: I don't think it's widely traded. It's not. I use Coinbase. I don't think it's traded on Coinbase anymore. Coinbase
0: Jeez.
1: Pro.
0: Coinbase.
1: I don't have an affiliate link, sadly. I should get one.
0: How much was Jimmy Carter worth on crypto when he left office?
1: Passed.
0: I don't even know.
1: He might have had some. It wasn't that long ago that he passed, right?
0: Oh, yeah, yeah.
1: Drudge Report saith... Same thing, yeah. Don's huge windfall, investors lost. We talked about that before, though. Where
0: pump and dump.
1: Exactly.
0: That's illegal.
1: Kind of.
0: Isn't it? Watch his face went to jail for that.
1: Yeah, Charlie, I'm sure Todd Blanchard got right on top of that.
0: Charlie Sheen went to jail on that.
1: Martin
0: Sheen did.
1: The third headline says it's legal. Don's huge windfall, investors lost. Second one says governance tokens, in quotes. Third one says, and it's legal.
0: Who what?
1: And then the fourth one, first flight on Qatari One. So here's the $400 million plane will take its first official flight today, capping a months-long controversy-shadowed effort to ready a foreign gift for presidential use.
0: You know, when the League of Countries get together, when they form countries that, let's say, believe in freedom and not being a little bitch to Russia, we're going to form this alliance of countries, you know, and it's not going to include any fucking moguls or any billionaires or any fucking capitalists, because there won't be any billionaires. We're going to find that jet. That jet can't hide. And I'm going to give tariffs to any country that takes him in. Any country, you're getting an $800 billion percent tariff. Write that down, Shelby.
1: Your mom's out shopping?
0: Oh, yes, she is. That's correct.
1: She texted a photo. It looks like a t-shirt.
0: Yeah.
1: It says, normal people don't vote for rapists. Where is she?
0: Yeah, she said, where you been? Oh. Normal people, that's worthy of more than a t-shirt. Actually, that'll be the new American flag. Normal people don't vote for rapists.
1: Yeah, we're going to have to hold on to that one for a while, living here.
0: Yeah.
1: That goes into the not outside shirt pile.
0: Oh, actually, unfortunately, maybe in this neighborhood, it is the norm. Maybe not. I don't know. I mean, you know, there's that too, right?
1: This immediate neighborhood, but it's with all these new McHouses.
0: Oh, yeah. They make love it. Yeah. Voting on a rapist.
1: They built a shit ton, and are still building a shit ton of these kind of cookie cutter.
0: Yeah.
1: Two story. What would you call those? New Orleans style with their.
0: Everybody calls them McMansions.
1: You know, they're just rectangular. They don't. They have two stories, but they're big.
0: Right.
1: They go way back. I think they're three or four bedrooms.
0: I mean, not to shit on them, but they're basically particle wood with. Yeah. What is it? I guess.
1: But they're charging. I mean, when we moved here, houses were like 80,000 to 100,000. Yeah. But.
0: It's particle wood with stucco.
1: These new ones now, they're gentrifying, and these new ones are half a fucking $1 million.
0: That's a great deal.
1: I'm sure people, that's what the snowbirds are saying. And a lot of people are saying they're trying to get the rich people to live here.
0: You know what?
1: It was the only, probably one of the last affordable waterside areas, right?
0: Well, I mean, the last affordable, very specific waterside area that's going to be available infinitum is this one on the corner, because the lot is unusually small and it's not big enough for a house anymore. But because it existed prior, it's like grandfathered in. Okay. So you can't get rid of that. Yeah, yeah. And the people that live over there, it's like, it's they're just on the edge of Jesco White. You know what I mean? They're cranking Morgan Whalen and Wallen, whatever his fucking name is, Jason Aldean all night.
1: Yeah, it was rocking fire. Morning. They had something going.
0: And you know, the great thing, when they're not there, they leave whatever radio it is they have out back, this big fucking boombox. They leave it cranked 24/7 now.
1: The flight will take Trump to North Dakota of the new plane for the dedication dedication of the Theodore Roosevelt Presidential Library. Trump has also said that on July 4th, the jet will lead a group of planes for a flyover like no flyover to celebrate the 250th anniversary of the signing of the Declaration of Independence.
0: Yay.
1: So he's going to fly his bribe from Qatar,
0: right?
1: Qatar, however you pronounce it, they're gonna fly that proudly and say, look at how great America is. Here's my plane. Isn't it his? Like, doesn't it go to his library? That's the deal.
0: It's
1: his library.
0: It's whatever. I don't know whose it is. Isn't it the government's? Because
1: no, I don't think so. I think the deal was that he gets this. And I don't know if any are tax dollars going to fix it up. It might be.
0: Well, listen, my attorney general is going to have a long and hard look at that situation, or I'm going to fire him. We're going to impeach that jet. I think you can impeach a plane.
1: The new Boeing 747 arrived at Joint Base Andrews in Maryland on June 19th, began its commissioning flights with the Air Force considers the final exams of modified aircraft.
0: Oh, sure. I remember Trump Air. I remember that. He wanted to put gold everywhere, and it made the planes too heavy. It's Boeing? You said it's Boeing?
1: The jet is meant to serve as a bridge, easing the strain on aging aircraft until two purpose-built planes enter the service in 2028.
0: What?
1: So that's it. He's going to use it for a while, and then Trump has said that once he leaves office, the jet will be donated to his presidential library. He's getting a 747.
0: Jesus. Well, he's not, though, because that's not legal. That is the Hatch Act. That is something. And there's some lawyer that better figure that shit out. I mean, my God, are we just supposed to get fucked?
1: They tried. The whores in Congress authorized it.
0: Well, this is insane. Our government sucks. He is not going to be allowed to have that jet. Fuck that. America won't put up
1: that might
0: that
1: be the
0: shit.
1: One he skips the country on.
0: You guys better go find him with your big, fancy, dumb fucking military. They got all this shit. But why would Qatar want to give us anything? We basically wrecked their area with this fucking war in Iran. I mean, our bases in the Middle East, I mean, are we welcome there? Can we even defend those bases against Iran with their drone superiority? Can we even do that?
1: Motherfuckers.
0: You know what I mean? I mean, like, are we showing that we can't defend our shit in Iran? Do they want our bases in Qatar? We're painting a target on their backs, you know.
1: Unveiling the repainted plane to reporters earlier in the month. Yeah. You guys stop slamming into my desk. Trump called it the world's most luxurious plane and said it was ridiculous that the president was flying decades-old aircraft. He praised the Emir of Qatar for providing the jet.
0: The Emir. What does that mean? The king?
1: The king, yeah.
0: Oh, fuck this, Donald.
1: Gone
0: you're such a
1: bitch.
0: Gone
1: is the baby blue and white scheme introduced during the Kennedy administration, replaced by three colors, red, white, and blue.
0: If I was president, I wouldn't meet with a fucking king. I was like, a king? What do you think? This is a burger joint? Get the fuck out of here.
1: Everything was designed good. It was my taste, I will say.
0: Blah! I just vomited everywhere. Who wants to get in a plane that's his taste?
1: They said, what color do you like? I said, I like the color of the American flag.
0: Well, I hope Boeing decided to tighten down the emergency doors hatches and all the rivets.
1: The unusual gift from Qatar, which Trump called...
0: Unusual?
1: Trump called a great gesture that would be stupid to turn down, has drawn controversy since he announced it. Critics have raised concerns about national security,
0: yes,
1: foreign influence, and conflict of interest.
0: Foreign influence!
1: Citing Trump's close ties to Qatari officials and his family's deep business interests in the country, as well as the unusually quick timeline to turn it into an Air Force One.
0: Well, you get a plane, you get your own plane, but we don't give Ukraine fucking shit. We won't give them planes, but you get a plane. Why does your fat ass need a plane? Don't you have a plane before you were president? Why do you need the America?
1: It was shit, though, I thought they said.
0: I don't care.
1: he didn't have money to fix it up until, yeah, you know, he really started scamming the stupid MAGA people.
0: What's the name of the guy, the televangelist that has a plane? He always complains about needing a new plane.
1: Kenneth Copeland?
0: Yeah. Who the fuck do you think you are, Donald? Are you Kenneth Copeland? I think Kenneth Copeland's worth more money than you, you bitch. Right?
1: No.
0: Well, I'm not counting crypto. You know why? Because when
1: I don't think Kenneth Copeland's a billionaire.
0: Right, but Trump, if you take away the crypto, which you're probably going to have to after he's president, because if our Justice Department is worth its salt, it needs to seize it, because I'm sure it's illegal. I'm absolutely sure. And that's all the evidence we need. That guy gets a plane.
1: He's got a plane, two planes.
0: Hunamunamani May. He gets a plane, Donald. I'm sorry. That guy's an earner, right?
1: Remember, we played the clips back a while, long time ago, when he got his second plane because he said he had a vision from God,
0: right,
1: that he needed a second private plane.
0: See, Donald, Kenneth Copeland earned his money the honest way. He didn't swindle people the way. Wait a second. Well, you guys are similar, I guess. Actually, Kenneth is worth more money, probably. I mean,
1: no,
0: he does something. Like, he has I don't know what to call it, a skill or a talent. Donald just, I don't know.
1: Failed upwards.
0: Kenneth Copeland, I'm trying to give this guy, this homophobe, horrible person, a compliment, but he built himself up from nothing, right?
2: I'm not blaming all lesbians.
0: That's right.
1: So there you go. The plane's going to fly.
0: Then, we'll see.
1: And Trump's going to supposedly take the train that they're going to have, some special train. That,
0: oh my God.
1: He's going to commemorate the new Roosevelt Presidential Library, which who knew there wasn't a Teddy Roosevelt Presidential Library?
0: Teddy.
1: Who knew there was going to be a new one?
0: Right, and I can't think of a better president to go to the unveiling. Teddy Roosevelt could ride a horse, so can Donald Trump, right?
1: Teddy Roosevelt, who started the kind of environmentalist movement, who gave us the national parks, right? Wasn't it Teddy?
0: Right. And now, this makes sense, because now Donald Trump is giving away the national parks. That's perfect.
1: Of course.
0: It's perfect. Do you think Teddy Roosevelt would want to take his big stick and whack this guy with it? Do you think he'd like Donald Trump?
1: No.
0: Okay.
1: I don't know many that would. I mean, honestly.
0: Andrew Jackson? Nixon?
1: Yeah, some of the big races. Yeah,
0: Nixon,
1: yeah, yeah.
0: Jackson. And,
1: yeah. Stonewall Jackson.
0: Oh, yeah, yeah. Hoover.
1: Nobody
0: likes Donald, right? I mean.
1: So there you go. That's the your headlines, y'all. We've got elsewhere in the news.
0: And I saw some pictures of Barron in he's Donald Trump, like a carbon copy, but taller. That's all. He looks in the face. He looks like him too. It's really
1: some unkind gross. People were on social media not that long ago. They're like, "What the fuck happened to Barron?" It's like all of a sudden he blew up. Like he's
0: right.
1: He was always like this tall, lanky, and now he's like tall and doughy.
0: Well, can I address that? He suffers from Nazism. You see, sometimes that happens.
1: I would hope not, but I can't imagine being raised by.
0: Oh, he's already bad.
1: Melania.
0: Oh, Melania, the trafficker. Or that, you know, we used to say that maybe she's not a spy because, you know, her family history. But, I mean, if Epstein introduced Donald Trump to Melania, then she absolutely is a honeypot. I mean, that's what the Russians do. And it's just like Bill Gates, his girlfriend met via Epstein, honeypot from Russia.
1: Allegedly.
0: I mean, yeah. It's in the files.
1: MAGA is madda at Amy Coney Barrett. Very disappointed.
0: No, she's one of you guys. She's
1: no.
0: Isn't she a Duggar or what is she?
1: Conservative figures are. She's a one of these traditionalist Catholics. Conservative figures are torching a Supreme Court justice after her vote helped defeat Trump's push to restrict birthright citizenship.
0: Wait, she voted. This person decided to defend birthright citizens. Oh, okay.
1: Amy Coney Barrett, taking office in 2020, was the final of three justices appointed by the president. Now listen, you're going to get ejected.
0: Yeah, but this is a close vote, right? A close vote?
1: Kids on scooters. She hates that kind of shit.
0: Close vote?
1: No, it was 6-3.
0: Well, the margin of error, right? Maybe Amy Coney Barrett made a mistake.
1: Although, what's his name? The beer guy.
0: Oh, the rapist or alleged.
1: Had kind of a, he had, you know, one of his tiny little balls on one side, one on the other. And he said, well, I don't think it's a 14th Amendment issue. Because I think, in other words, saying that, well, you know, they could pass laws, the states could pass laws or whatever, or Congress could pass laws that would limit this birthright citizenship shit. But the rest of the five justices, the three liberals, Amy Coney Barrett and Roberts, said, it's the 14th Amendment. It's pretty clear. Alito and... Thomas, who you know, are if they could, would be goose stepping.
0: Right.
1: Everywhere they go, they
0: didn't they get bursitis from doing the Roman hellos?
1: They are, they're like, you know, oh, it totally says, totally says the president can do what he wants.
0: I think I'm gonna defend Amy Coney Barrett and say that she probably just made a mistake and meant to vote their way. And, you know, this voter error.
1: And
0: right?
1: Then Gorsuch surprised what? Everyone. The libertarian guy for some reason. And they said, especially given the way during oral arguments he seemed to be asking really hard-hitting questions. So what the fuck happened to Gorsuch that he voted against it? But
0: maybe somebody slipped him some LSD.
1: Brett said, "Beer. It's not the 14th Amendment, but it's this legislation that Congress passed back in the 20s that they could change or something like that. It's just it's so fucking ridiculous.
0: Can we have a Supreme Court justice with a different understanding of the Constitution, please?
1: So that's kind of scary. That's actually a 5-4 then. Way too close that these motherfuckers think that the president should just be able to say, fuck the Constitution. Fuck what the Constitution says. I'm going to issue an executive order and you can lick my balls.
0: Well, hey, listen, founding fathers, good job. I mean, it's how can it be that easy to take away somebody's right to exist in this country? Do you ever think of that shit?
1: Kenobi.
0: Well, you're beating your slaves.
1: Is laying on my foot.
0: Oh, yeah.
1: Like on my foot.
0: Yeah. Shit.
1: Dude. He sat down now. The right wingers are mad at her.
0: Well, I mean, you guys say, I mean, listen, this is an insane thing to even, I don't know why we're discussing this. This is like, it's a crazy argument to have, but you got almost half on your side. I mean,
1: Daily Wire pundit Matt Walsh, that turd, wrote, turns out Amy Coney Barrett is a DEI hire. Little better than Ketanji Jackson.
0: False equivalency. Yeah. I'm choking to say false equivalency.
1: Terrible pick, he wrote.
0: You're a every picture of you is terrible, you fuck.
1: Memes caricaturing Barrett as liberal, complete with blue hair and nose rings, are circulating online.
0: Good!
1: Conservative outlet Blaze Media's Orrin McIntyre said
0: Orin.
1: That appointing Coney Barrett was, since he sounds Scottish, was just as damaging to the country as electing, in quotes, Joe Biden.
0: Fuck you, Major McIntyre. Was it Major McIntyre or Colonel McIntyre?
1: Orrin.
0: No, I know, from MASH.
1: Oh, Colonel McIntyre.
0: Colonel McIntyre, suck a dick. Which one was he? Was he the...
1: Oh, no, wait. Charles. McIntyre.
0: Charles, not Charles.
1: Yeah.
0: Oh, that guy, the weird guy that came in to replace Frank Burns. That was a mess up, but he was okay.
1: Conservative writer Megan Basham, I don't know who she is, added Roberts to her complaints, labeling this decision absolute monstrosity. Amy Coney Barrett has got to be one of Trump's biggest L's.
0: What does that mean? L's? Losses? No, I mean, she's a spreader. She showed up, didn't wear a mask to her big party. I don't remember SCOTUS is getting parties when they're giving lifetimes a point. Then now your life is a fucking party. Yeah, Amy Coney Barrett's a big spreader. You love her, right?
1: And here in typical Republican fashion and Christian fashion.
0: Nine!
1: A lot of people are casting aspersions on her adoption of two Haitian children, suggesting everything from conflict of interest on her part to deport the children.
0: Who has Haitian?
1: Amy Coney Barrett. Her family adopted a whole bunch of kids, and two of them are Haitian.
0: Well, I hope their neighbors don't have cats or ducks, right? What was the stupid thing that Trump alluded?
1: The cats, the ducks.
0: Yeah, on CNN.
1: The swans.
0: Jake Tapper just sat there and let him say that. Dana Bash, too. Right. Well. I mean, wait. She has two Haitian kids?
1: Uh-huh.
0: Does she... What are you getting rid of? I mean, you're a SCOTUS that supports ICE, right? And all the DHS.
1: She's
0: shit.
1: Voted again on the side with the liberals more than, you know, her and Roberts are the ones that they don't like because they occasionally vote with the liberals.
0: You would think.
1: And Gorsuch sometimes, but never.
0: I always thought because Republicans can't learn empathy, which is kind of like an oxymoron. You're supposed to empathize means you don't have to know it. You have to appreciate the person's, it's hard to explain, right? But does that make sense?
1: Yeah.
0: So you would think adopting two Haitian children would kind of, there would be, I don't know, like a...
1: But there's that Jesus thing.
0: Well, okay. Jesus, I'm sorry. Thing. Can you just get your fucking face out of this situation for 1 second if you could? Wouldn't that turn you left just because you have two adopted brown children from some shithole country like Haiti? You would feel something. You would say, oh, my politics are just wrong here. And my heart is making me...
1: She's a charismatic Christian. Ecumenical. Oh,
0: charismatic.
1: Supreme Court, Erin Mejioni is a devout Roman Catholic. She's a prominent member of the People of Praise, a close-knit, charismatic Christian ecumenical community that includes both Catholic and Protestant members.
0: Okay, let's pretend that's normal for a second. Mel Gibson, a member?
1: The group emphasizes lifelong commitment, mutual support, and small group accountability. Its traditional structure, where married women look to their husbands as spiritual leaders, drew significant public attention and scrutiny during her confirmation hearings.
0: You know, I listened to a whole, this whole horrible podcast on the Duggars. It's some... You know, and
1: the Diddlers,
0: they have that. They use that software that Mike Johnson uses.
1: Oh,
0: this kid. I forget what it's called. It's called like Covenant something, you know, and all these people like Amy Coney Barrett and whatever the Quiverful Duggars are. These are the same weird fuckers. You know, I mean, these people are fucking crazy. How is a Supreme Court justice in a cult that like you just described? Doesn't that sound weird?
1: Not now.
0: Right. Well,
1: Trump appointed? No.
0: God. Good job, spreader. You're in some weird shit. You got to stay accountable to one person in this religion. You got to share your browsing history with your email with somebody.
1: The backlash comes just a day after Trump supporters were outraged with Barrett for her vote in the court's 5-4 decision on the late receipt mail-in ballots.
0: Yes. I mean,
1: talk show host Megyn Kelly called her a turncoat.
0: that's it. A turncoat.
1: Oh, and they really hated that she wrote the opinion in the mail-in voting case.
0: SCOTUS Megyn Kelly did. Would she be a better SCOTUS than Frank Thomas?
1: No, Amy Coney Barrett.
0: Clarence wrote, Thomas. Yeah, Frank Thomas was great baseball.
1: He was a baseball player.
0: Didn't use steroids.
1: She was targeted last month in an alleged swatting incident.
0: Imagine all these brown people that are targeted in like swatting incidents just for walking across the street, but she's getting one too.
1: They swatted a SCOTUS member? Really? Wah! I mean, one would think that.
0: Wow, what security you guys have? Is the Secret Service in charge of this shit too?
1: Wouldn't like every single police agency know who the fuck she
0: is. She's law enforcement. I mean, hey, Todd Blanche, get your candy ass together, man. I mean,
1: no, I'm going to look this up and see what they claimed.
0: Have to have security. I mean, that, you know, a lot of Chris Rock said that too. You would think I didn't have security. What happened to me at the Oscars?
1: They reported gunfire.
0: Who did
1: Coney Barrett was targeted in a chilling swatting scare with police rushing to her home over reports of gunfire. Police approached the justice's heavily secured Virginia home with the understanding that the report could be a false alarm.
0: Okay, there's the bias in the report. With the understanding that it could be a false alarm. Evidence. Evidence of that.
1: Well, so it doesn't sound like they didn't get the typical SWAT, like the, you know, where the cops kick in the door and go after gaming streamers.
0: They're
1: and
0: softening
1: shit like that.
0: It, though. They want us to think that the cops were in coordination with whatever security force they had, knowing was they're going on. Well, it's probably fake. So you arm up everybody, send them with an understanding it's probably fake, rather than call somebody.
1: A dispatcher was heard telling officers over the radio, units responding to suspicious noise, be advised, we've not been able to get an answer on callback to the complainant's phone number. Unknown if it's going to be a swatting situation.
0: Right. They don't know.
1: A male voice was then heard saying, just made contact with security on the scene. They should be in an explorer. He said he hasn't heard anything. We're just going to meet up with him first just to go over anything. So nothing happens. They didn't kick the door in. It sounds like there was one unit that showed up first and they're like, everything's fine.
0: Well, wait, so her existing security organization is contained in a Ford Explorer outside? Is that what they said? Or is that the...
1: Well, there's a guy outside they probably were in contact with.
0: Wow.
1: Said heavily secured. Hmm. Mike Lee was outraged.
0: Maybe Mike Lee did it.
1: Sweating is an attempt to get an innocent person killed. The proper response will be putting the offender in prison for many, many years.
0: What did you or one of your colleagues say about the...
1: What does that say about cops, by the way?
0: Oh, well, yeah, the pigs.
1: You know? That you assume the cops are just going to kill people, which is a pretty good assumption.
0: Right. Yeah. But hey, Mike, wasn't it you or maybe another one of your colleagues, a Republican, I mean, that made some unsavory remark about the Democratic senators or congresspeople in Minnesota that were killed?
1: Or attacked? That was Congress. Yeah.
0: What was it? Congress? I'm sorry, Mike. It was one of your friends. Something, you know,
1: he's almost in bad taste. Though, but yeah.
0: Isn't Mike Lee the one with the Confederate flag hung in his office?
1: No.
0: Oh, okay. I'm sorry, Mike.
1: Who's that guy?
0: Sorry, Mike.
1: What was his name from?
0: Steve King.
1: King.
0: What happened to him?
1: From Iowa, who literally, in fucking Iowa, he had a Confederate flag.
0: Is he a senator?
1: No, he was a House member.
0: Oh, okay. Do they have enough people for senators, or we just give them participation trophy?
1: Everybody gets a senator. You get a senator, you like get Oprah. Two senators, you get two senators.
0: You get some Bitcoin, we get some Bitcoin, Trump gets Bitcoin.
1: Not Puerto Rico, though.
0: Right, they don't get
1: Washington, D.C. They don't get representation.
0: Why is that?
1: Their representation is symbolic.
0: Right. You know, I saw some coverage. By the way, the 250, 100-year World's Fair bullshit. Mm. That's safe, by the way.
1: The grass is going to be okay.
0: They've really locked that down. Security must be screening most people that enter because it doesn't look like...
1: There's no security.
0: Why would there be? Security for what? The plants? There's not even labels on the buildings what's inside the building.
1: There was some band that was playing, I saw a video of, that was cover, and they were covering a Beyonce song, which I'm sure Beyonce is going to make a phone call.
0: Was it? Okay.
1: But there was like a choir, there was a band, they were rocking.
0: Oh, it's downrange.
1: There were more people. What?
0: Is it the military band that plays? Called Downrange?
1: I don't think so. It was just a shit ton of musicians and
0: right.
1: And they it might have been, but I didn't get that military vibe. They were covering a Beyonce song, and then the camera pulled out, and there was I'm not lying.
0: Yeah,
1: there was a guy.
0: Right? Was he jacking
1: off? One white guy sitting on the grass, like 50 feet, 100 feet away. He wasn't even like up close. He was like very far away.
0: You know,
1: and the people that were all standing near the stage looked to be like roadies and security
0: right.
1: and shit.
0: Jeez,
1: but there was literally nobody except that one guy sitting there.
0: You know, I watched the military band play some covers at the kickoff of whatever you want to call this, kind of a get back to nature thing. It sounds like if you want some time alone in the grass, taking up a lot of space, this is your event. But downrange, the military band played I'm Walking on Sunshine. And it's, this is an observation I had. And, you know, it's weird to hear people in outfits people wear to go bomb other people sing that song, and like they're dancing and clapping and everything. It's just a weird, is it a dichotomy? What would that be? It's just strange. Why do we have that band? I mean, why do we need to pay for that band? I'm not trying to be a dick, but
1: for Trump's big celebration? Oh, you mean for that?
0: The military.
1: I don't mind the band.
0: Well, I mean, we're paying for it, though. We're paying for it, but yet we're not getting cancer drugs. You know, our sidewalks look like shit. There's no healthcare.
1: I don't mind
0: no
1: the
0: infrastructure.
1: I'll never mind the arts.
0: It's in the military. Can you have the military in an organization to bomb people?
1: I think that we need more arts in the military.
0: Maybe just art sometimes. Does ICE have an orchestra? Vanilla Ice even got canceled, right? Because of the rain.
1: I think, yeah, they didn't reschedule.
0: That makes sense, because I don't care what kind of ice it is. Even Vanilla Ice, science say you melt in the rain, right?
1: I don't know why they didn't reschedule. Vanilla Ice.
0: You know, they played the song Downrange played that was weird. They played some Who song. And I'm like, I'm sorry. Who you're playing the aggressor. Who is British, right? They were a big part of the start of our country, right?
1: Yeah.
0: And they were an adversary, I think. Yet we're playing their music during our 250.
1: I know.
0: Who cares?
1: I know the reaction to this next story.
0: Okay. I know what it is. I know what it is. I can already tell it's going to be a snake story. Because shark stories always happen later.
1: No, this is going to be a belly laugh.
0: Oh, okay. Okay.
1: Mitch McConnell was found unconscious in his D.C. home last month.
0: I'm choking. I might be... I need to get a drink. Keep going. I really do have to get a drink.
1: Senator Mitch McConnell was found unconscious and may have suffered a heart attack at his D.C. residence before being rushed to a local hospital last month. So we're just now finding out about this, but it happened last month. The June 14th call referenced medical personnel in an advanced life support ambulance being sent to the home shortly before 9 a.m. and mentioned there was CPR in progress for a cardiac arrest.
0: Damn! Oh, so I'm sorry. Well, I forgot what you're talking about. I mean, just such a... It's funny. I mean, wow. That bad things happen to people, you know, and that's just horrible. Mitch McConnell, right? That's who we're talking about.
1: Yes, yes, yes. McConnell's spokesman on the day of the incident said the Kentucky senator was admitted to the hospital this morning and was receiving excellent care. I think we reported that.
0: Excellent care. I mean, he's unconscious,
1: and we
0: guys.
1: Were like, that doesn't sound good.
0: Oh, good job.
1: Yeah. They're not saying, hey, he's doing great. They're saying he's getting great care.
0: It doesn't sound like make America great again. I need a pulse oximeter machine or something.
1: The next day,
0: unconscious. That's
1: his
0: bad.
1: Spokesman said...
0: Well, he would need one, actually, right?
1: Said McConnell... well, he lied, saying McConnell was working closely with staff on Senate business and Kentucky... And Kentucky matters as he continues his recovery.
0: Kentucky matters.
1: The next Senate Majority Leader John Thune said McConnell's dialed in on the conference's legislative business.
0: Oh, shut up, douche.
1: Said he spoke to him by phone.
0: Hey, Thune, are you in the Epstein files? I wouldn't be surprised.
1: The 84-year-old has suffered multiple falls that left him with a concussion and cracked rib in recent years, in addition to eerie public freeze-ups due to apparent lightheadedness.
0: Eerie public freeze-ups. I find that author and give him a fucking Peabody or some shit. Eerie, what is it?
1: Eerie public freeze-ups.
0: Eerie public freeze-ups. Is that a haiku? Wow, I've never heard that. Is that medical? Is that in DSM?
1: It's a medical term.
0: Early public freeze-ups. I need Will Smith to slap the shit out of me, says Kid Rock. My face is done frozen.
1: In February, McConnell was previously hospitalized for flu-like symptoms.
0: Yeah, you know what, Mitch? We just happened upon the title of your biography, Eerie Public Freeze-Ups.
1: He was recently seen in the Capitol being escorted around in a wheelchair.
0: Escorted? Don't you mean pushed? I mean, come on. Pushed? Escorted. Can someone, Shelby, what's the definition of escorted? Is it like using energy to push something?
1: We've only got him for a few more months because he has announced that he will not be seeking re-election.
0: Did he announce it?
1: Well,
0: he
1: just a year ago.
0: Right. Oh, okay.
1: 2025.
0: I hear announced that you're not seeking public re-election. That's tough to, when you're suffering from eerie public freeze-ups, it's tough to be a senator, isn't it?
1: Oh,
0: this is other senators that suffer from that, right?
1: This is at the New York Post.
0: Woo!
1: They don't like him because he's anti-Trump, right?
0: Oh, come on.
1: So that's why they're shitting on him.
0: There's so many ways to not like Mitch or reasons to not like Mitch.
1: But
0: you know
1: God,
0: what I mean?
1: I mean, the stories here, they're losing their mind. I saw this on...
0: Well, he lost his mind already, but...
1: I saw this on social media, too. The right is losing their minds over Elliot Page, who's did like a
0: trans,
1: is
0: right?
1: Doing a boxing movie or something, and is now like way into boxing,
0: right?
1: And is fucking ripped.
0: Yeah,
1: ripped.
0: Go beat the shit out of these homophobes, dude. What the fuck? Good for him.
1: And that's here on
0: them. Shit, I sound like an asshole.
1: That's here on the Post. Ripped Elliot Page bears insane abs after getting hooked on boxing.
0: Right. Who has a problem with that? I want to know. Who has a problem?
1: Oh,
0: I don't have a problem.
1: He's going to be in The Odyssey.

0: would be more qualified to play Helen of Troy? I mean, who? Kate Hudson? Who?
1: Who's that blonde that they like? That's,
0: Oh, Christina Ricci.
1: That,
0: Charlize Theron.
1: Was, no, the young one now. It was like showing her ass and her,
0: Kate Blanchett.
1: She was on, oh, never mind. I can't think of her name.
0: Yeah.
1: She's young. She's in her 20s. Right. Big, giant boobs.
0: Right.
1: But
0: hopefully she's white, right? Is she white?
1: Oh, she does. She's white as fuck.
0: Okay, guys, relax. Relax. Imagine being in a casting. If these people were casting agents, this would be like, shit, man. The guy playing, hey, we found somebody to play Barack Obama. It's going to be Will Ferrell.
1: But they're outraged at the trans, not only the trans man being cast, but the trans man now, I don't know, putting up pictures of boxing.
0: Yes.
1: With and pictures of him with his shirt off, and he's fucking ripped,
0: right.
1: And they can't,
0: you know, it's
1: they can't stand it.
0: You acted, right? You were an actor for a long time.
1: Yeah.
0: It's hard to be an actor. It's a difficult thing. I mean, especially now, it's not so difficult. I mean, it's not like you're Mitch McConnell. It's not you. You suffer from intermittent facial paralysis. But it's just hard in general to be an actor. And there's nobody really, directors, acting teachers, nobody has time to sit there and consider, wow, if this guy peed from a different place, it really would help this scene. You know, not really about that.
1: Do you remember when Jordan Peterson wept when he found out that Elliot Page had a breast reduction?
0: Jordan Peterson.
1: Or had his breasts removed.
0: That's not true. He doesn't have tear ducts, right?
1: Yeah. Oh, are you kidding me? He cries all the time. That's right. His thing.
0: Jeez.
1: He was like, oh, I can't believe.
0: Is it a Canadian?
1: Oh, yeah.
0: Hey, we're going to deport you, buddy.
1: I can't believe it. She mutilated herself.
0: What say you, Mitch?
1: So yeah, I just scrolled down on the post and I'm looking at the shit that they're posting on the post.
0: Yeah. Is Mitch McConnell still alive?
1: Yes.
0: Oh, okay. Okay. How do we know? Is there?
1: Trump gets a fantastic advice from AI powered Teddy Roosevelt.
0: You know what? There's no way.
1: Former president's library. So you could talk to an AI Teddy Roosevelt. Oh, creepy.
0: What person in the Trump administration would Teddy Roosevelt like?
1: Trump asked Teddy Roosevelt. Okay, here you go.
2: Do you consider the Panama Canal your greatest achievement?
3: Do you consider the Panama Canal your greatest achievement?
0: Jesus. Is that... What does Teddy say?
4: Well. Right then, yes. The canal stands as one of my proudest battles, no question. But greatness is a strange thing. It isn't always the biggest or boldest job that matters most. Panama Canal showed what America could achieve if we held steady and acted fast when the world dragged its feet.
1: God, it's creepy. It's like the whole wall behind the desk is a screen.
0: Yeah.
1: And Teddy is there, AI generated Teddy.
0: It's this, but the
1: is
0: way
1: they're answering Trump. God.
0: It's not AI, because what it is, right? It's like, ask Teddy Roosevelt the question about the Panama Canal.
1: It might be AI. No, it might be an AI.
0: Really?
1: Yeah, they have chatbots now that you can.
0: Yeah, they're probably cheap to make. I congratulations to everyone. How much has anybody gone to see this library?
1: So this is probably when Trump walked away. He went on to say, I measure my greatest work by the lives improved, parks set aside, food and drugs made safe, the square deal given to all, not just to a few.
0: Okay, that's problematic for Matt. I'm sorry. Teddy, you're a little off base.
3: What
0: here.
3: A bitch Teddy Roosevelt was. I didn't realize he was such a bitch.
0: Teddy, please, come on. You hated brown people like Donald. I mean, there has to be something, right? I don't see that. Was there not another president for him to, why Teddy Roosevelt? Why does he get a library? I'm not saying he shouldn't have one. But why wouldn't Donald pick someone like Agnew or Nixon or I think Spiro Agnew, even though he was a vice president, is probably

0: closer to Donald other than Andrew Jackson, right?
1: He'll only answer questions if you give him a sack of money.
0: Right, right. And then he'll do it. He's very similar to Donald, right? Agnew did all this criminality, had to admit to none of it, and walk with the money. He admitted one, there was one tax charge he had to plead to. It was nothing. It was bullshit. But he walked with the money he collected the day of his inauguration. If that ain't Trumpian, I don't know what is. Very Trumpian. I'm sorry. Is Todd Blanche still the AG? Whatever you want to call
1: He's
0: it.
1: He's acting.
0: Todd. Oh, you're acting. That makes sense. It's a lot of people see that in a different way, but it's not. Hey, have you looked into why Three Doors Down got paid $4 billion to perform on the other inauguration? You remember that? Do you remember that? Three Doors Down?
1: Yeah.
0: Inaugural fund of how much? Headliners. Like $100 million. Right? And aside from what Three Doors Down got paid, I don't know where the fucking money went. Chair rental?
1: Oh my God.
2: He also received that incredible acknowledgement, except for Arthur and Douglas MacArthur. Arthur was his son, Douglas MacArthur, great general.
0: Oh my God.
2: They're the only father and son pair to receive our nation's highest military award for courage above and beyond the call of duty. Now, as I see my two beautiful sons sitting there, I think I'm going to give one to myself, one to them, and we'll have a threesome, okay? Hey.
1: I'm sure he will.
0: Right, why
1: not? Give himself a Congressional Medal of Honor and his two shitbag kids.
0: Perfect. I mean, you sullied it.
1: He can't handle the fact that Douglas MacArthur and his son somehow managed to get Congressional Medals of Honor.
0: You know, in my administration, the bunker is, you know, that bunker he's building? That's just so much money and, you know, we're just getting fucked on that. You know what it's going to be? It's going to be a landfill. That's it. It's coming down day one. Day one. Takes a lot of time to build. Just one. It's coming down, and so is the arch. Have you seen that they, maybe we talked about it. At the 250 celebration, they've got like a Spinal Tap size version of the Arc de Trump.
1: The Arc de Trump?
0: Yeah, they got a mini de Trump, but it's Spinal Tap version. It's tiny. It's weird because in a lot of places, a lot of fairs, they'll have a map that might say, you are here, right? And then they'll have all the other vendors and activities listed on the map. You know what I'm talking
1: about? Yeah, yeah, yeah.
0: It's hard here because I've noticed that there's no signage because they didn't have time to get the signs together for like, this is where the bathrooms are, or this is the Florida exhibit, or this is whatever, you know? So it'll be tough to have one of those maps.
1: So there you go, Teddy Roosevelt giving Trump advice.
0: Teddy, what color was the pond in front of the Washington Monument when you were president? Was it the color of fucking Teenage Mutant Ninja Turtle antifreeze? It smelled like fucking, I don't know. It smells like Steve, the Nazi, the blotch Nazi on laundry day.
1: Bannon?
0: Bannon laundry day. That's what it smells like, I've heard. Steve Bannon probably needs to go to jail, too.
1: Sorry. Again.
0: Oh, again, but for real this time, buddy. Jelaine might have to move back to that other one, the other prison, where you can't play with dogs all day.
3: It could be possible that this president is so good at stagecraft and at negotiation and at being able to stand strong, but yet offer a hand of and balance all of that, that he could actually get oil prices down and work through this thing, thread the needle to get through the midterms where it doesn't affect the midterms as much, but yet not have to give up any more than he wants with Iran. And I'm kind of feeling like he's pulling that off. I mean, I'm honestly in awe at how well he's handling this. Now, you know, who knows how it all turns out? This is a crazy regime. We don't even even know for sure who to talk to when. So anything goes for sure. But I'm just amazed that we're still in the middle of this, and yet oil prices are coming down. The American people aren't as worried about it as they were.
1: This is a lie.
0: I'm confused.
1: And oil prices come down doesn't necessarily mean that much. They've already told us.
0: Right.
1: The oil companies and the gas companies have already said, well, you know, it takes a while for the shock to go down. It's not like it's not like it follows immediately when the price of oil goes down. You know, it could be months and months right. before the gas prices come, you know, down.
0: What they mean is there could be a new baseline, right?
1: Oh, yeah.
0: Right.
1: It's like after COVID.
0: Yeah, yeah. I mean,
1: all the price gouging that happened, and then they left 10 or 20% of that gouge when they went back down.
0: The reason eggs came down is because there were a bunch of dead birds, and then new birds hatched, and it took a period of time for those new birds to make it back into the meat market or to start producing big fat eggs, you know? That's what happened. Is that right, Shelby? Okay.
1: She's busy. Yeah. This sounds like they're afraid.
0: Yes.
4: They are coming. And they are coming in the biggest numbers we have ever seen in a midterm election. And they are coming with unlimited resources.
0: That's right.
4: Unlimited. Do you know, as we gather here tonight, that 4 million more Democrats have voted in primaries than Republicans? 12.6 million Democrats, 8.6 million Republicans. In my home state of Georgia, more Democrats than Republicans voted in a gubernatorial primary for the first time in 24 years. And they didn't even have a contest. They didn't really even have a competitive primary. That's an indication of what's coming.
1: Good.
0: Oh, the Wells Fargo wagon is a-coming down the street.
1: Ralph Reed.
0: Is that Ralph
1: That's
0: Reed?
1: That's fucking Ralph Reed.
0: God, you sad bitch. Turn a frown upside down. What a downer this guy is.
1: Knows what's coming. The Faith and Freedom Coalition, dude.
0: Oh, my God. I'm primary. Tired of these
4: That's an
0: people.
4: Indication of what's coming.
5: That's an indication.
4: So we need to leave here. Jeez. And rededicate ourselves that we will work even harder than we did in 2024. Because if we don't, they will win the House, they will win the Senate, and the Trump presidency will...
1: But you're done. All of you voted for him.
0: Right.
1: There are no more of you left to convince.
0: Ralph Reed might need to be audited. I don't know.
4: Be over after 2 years. They will investigate him. They will impeach him.
1: Yeah.
4: Subpoenas will fly in this city like heat-seeking missiles.
1: Yes.
0: I wish.
1: Speak it. Speak it. So there you go.
0: Yeah.
1: Ralph Reed, everybody.
0: Right, Ralph. I'm interested in what your business is, Ralph. If I was the IRS, I would be interested in all your little shell companies, your LLCs, what your kids make, how much money you launder here, there, what you claim on office space, what you claim on like vehicles that you may not use exclusively for your business, your planes and all your shit. Because I imagine, Ralph, do you use funds from, what is his organization? The Nazis?
1: Faith and Freedom Coalition.
0: The Christian Nazis, I Hate America Club. I want to crack open those books. Don't you, Shelby? We want to have a look, because I don't know. I just have a weird feeling. Maybe there's something.
1: Are they tax exempt?
0: I bet they are, Pat. And that
1: they might
0: that,
1: just be nonprofit.
0: Well, both of those come with some rules and regulations, I would imagine. But don't worry, Ralph. I'm sure your books are up to par and nothing to worry about. But we're going to look through them. All of you with your fucking tax exempt Jesus shit. I've had it with that.
1: The Nick Fuentes, Groyper-backed candidate for governor here in Florida.
0: Who is that?
1: A Fishback.
0: Okay.
1: He's
0: Is he the Democrat?
1: No. He's quite disgusting, but they love him.
0: I thought Nick was supporting Democrats.
1: Not in this case. For president.
0: Oh, probably. Come on, Nick. Support the Florida guy, the Florida Democrat. It would help us.
1: Here is somebody that was at a campaign event.
0: Yay!
1: This
0: Groyper-backed Is this Mel Gibson?
1: Let's see. This person is described. Hey. Out. Thank you. Goodbye. This person is described as
0: It's a running club.
1: Oh, great. This person is described as virulently anti-Semitic, deeply misogynistic, and manifestly racist.
0: Nick, you found your candidate, right?
1: Who is also a theocratic, fascist, Christian nationalist.
0: Wow, fit that on a business card. A theocratic?
1: Do you have any ideas who this might describe? I mean, besides most of the Republican Party.
0: A theocratic what?
1: Theocratic, fascist, Christian nationalist.
0: Jeez, who it might be? Who it might describe?
1: So, virulently anti-Semitic, deeply misogynistic, manifestly racist, theocratic, fascist, Christian nationalist.
0: Oh, it's Matt Gaetz, maybe?
1: Oh, wow, there's so many. It's just so hard.
0: Could be Nick. Nick's
1: pastor.
0: Oh, come on. Oh, a pastor even. Oh, Joel Webbin?
1: Ding, ding, ding, ding, ding.
0: I'm sorry, Joel. Usually I guess you straight away.
1: Here speaking at the campaign event for Fishback.
0: Is famous Brit.
1: Here in Florida.
0: Is he British, Joel? Is it Joel Webbin?
1: No. Oh, okay. He just over-articulates.
0: Oh, I see.
1: When he's... being all shitty.
0: Duke Joel Webbin.
1: James Fishback is the guy who's running. Here we go.
5: Remember, the fifth commandment is the first of all the commandments that comes along with a promise. And what is the promise? That you would be blessed in the land. You want to inherit this land of Florida? You want to seize the land for the good, not just of you, but for the good of all? There are people who will vote against James Fishback. And here's the thing. And this is the beauty of the Christian faith. This is the beauty of James.
0: Sorry. Shit, man. This guy would be the most evil Harold Hill in Music Man you've ever seen. It'd be like Johnny Depp in Charlie and the Chocolate Factory. A bit creepy.
5: Christian faith. This is the beauty of James Fishback being one of the only true Christian nationalist candidates. There will be people who will vote against him. And when he wins, not if, when he wins, they, his opponents, will be more blessed and better off that their vote lost and that James won. You are doing this for the good of everyone. Everyone in Florida will be blessed. Everyone in Florida will prosper under the supreme civil magistrate who ultimately is under Christ.
0: Are you reading from Harry Potter? The supreme civil magistrate? Isn't that a Sith Lord? What is that?
1: Ultimately is under Christ.
0: You're not a dungeon master. There is no supreme civil magistrate, right?
1: In missionary position.
0: Yeah. I mean, this sounds like Lord of the Rings style shit. A supreme civil magistrate. Sure.
1: Webbin has previously declared that he wants to see the Apostles' Creed added to the Constitution. He wants abortion, pornography, no-fault divorce, in vitro fertilization, and birth control outlawed.
0: Wow, let me tell you something. You're going to have some Republican senators that just might burn in hell with those rules.
1: Non-Christians kept out of his neighborhood and out of public...
0: No problem, motherfucker.
1: Out of public office.
0: Oh, please. No. Lots in public office. I feel bad. I feel bad for pagans that live next to you.
1: Catholics can stay here, but they're second-class citizens.
0: Wow. How's that going to work? What?
1: Immigrants should be shot for trying to enter the country. Okay. Adulterers should be put to death. I can't wait.
0: Poor Donald.
1: I can't wait till the skeletons come rolling out of Joel's closet.
0: That's going to net some people you're not expecting.
1: He wants women banned from voting.
0: Okay, well.
1: And believes if they make false claims of sexual assault, they should be publicly executed.
0: I want Elliot Page to beat the shit out of this person. My God.
1: We played this clip. He recently said, realizing that politicians are unlikely to get elected to office by openly advocating for this shit, warned Christian nationalists running for office to, quote, hide your power. Remember that one? Hide your power.
0: Yeah, that sounds... That's
1: don't talk about it until you're elected already.
0: That sounds like it's our little secret kind of creepy shit. Get in my van.
1: But he's already found his ideal candidate who openly talks about his shittiness.
0: Yes. Fishback?
1: Radical right-wing Florida gubernatorial hopeful James Fishback has been on Webin's show multiple times.
0: What these media just has to find different ways to say candidate, right? Every time it's hopeful.
1: Last week, Fishback invited Webin out on the campaign trail with him.
0: Jesus Webin fucking Christ.
1: Opened a rally in Fort Lauderdale by declaring that a Fishback victory will prove to be a blessing upon the entire state.
0: Fort fucking Lauderdale is the home of many gay people and many people that are not these backwoods swampians.
1: Now, listen to this demo.
0: Okay.
1: Webin urged the crowd of mostly young white men.
0: Oh, shit, little Nazis.
1: It's the Groypers.
0: Little Nazis that are going to grow up to get syphilis in the villages.
1: To
0: turn
1: convince,
0: in your golf cart.
1: He urged them to convince their parents to vote for Fishback.
0: Oh, leave your poor parents the fuck alone, you little Nazi youth fucks. God damn, Florida.
1: But to do so in a way that satisfies the fifth commandment to honor your mother and father. This is what he was talking about when he said, remember, the fifth commandment is the first of all the commandments. It comes along with a promise. It was the promise that you would be blessed in the land. You want to inherit this land of Florida. You want to seize the land for the good, not just of you, but for the good of all. There are people who will vote against James Fishback.
0: Does Fishback have campaign shirts and hats made with blended fabric? Get out the Iron Maiden.
1: During his own remarks, Fishback provided a demonstration of just how radical the administration would be when he vowed that his first order of business upon taking office would be to unilaterally nullify any law he feels violates the Constitution.
0: Well, Jesus, Mr. King, is he an emperor? I mean,
6: before the sun sets.
1: Do you want to hear him?
0: Yeah.
6: Before the sun sets on our first day together, we are going to look at any law, and I mean any law that's on the books, that in any way, shape, or form violates the Constitution. And we're going to nullify it. Because Marbury v. Madison, the landmark Supreme Court case in the early 1800s, made clear that any law that is repugnant to the Constitution is null and void. And here we honor the Constitution.
1: That's why the courts get to decide what's constitutional or not, not the fucking governor of Florida.
0: It's weird. Some of these people talk about the commandments like they're amendments to the Constitution. Like,
1: they want them.
0: The fifth commandment. I don't give a fuck about any of the commandments because it's in a book that I compare to. It's a shitty Lord of the Rings. It's like the Lion, Witch, in the Wardrobe with less violence. It's with
1: doesn't
0: more violence.
1: Joe Webin want the was it the Apostles' Creed in?
0: No, it's Apollo
1: in the
0: Creed.
1: In the Constitution?
0: Yeah, that's fun. Why would you? But why, Joel? Why? To add another act to Hamilton? Please. God, these people. I don't understand how. Okay, I produce live shows, and I often think, how much can the audience take of this thing I'm making them watch? I think about that all the time. How long does Joel Webin do at these events? And how long does Fishback talk? Because fuck me, man. How do you listen to both of those guys? Repugnant to the Constitution. Shit. How about your voice?
1: These are guys that are listening to Nick Fuentes all day. So.
0: Yeah. Is Mitch McConnell blinking an endorsement for Fishback?
1: I don't know if he can do that.
0: Oh, not even blink, huh? He clenches his asshole. Stick your finger in there and see how many times. Anyway. get well soon. Thanks for all the votes.
1: I didn't know Protestants did the Apostles' Creed. I thought it was a Catholic thing, but...
0: Bum, bum, bum, bum, bum, bum.
1: Do you guys do the Apostles' Creed?
0: I believe in the God and Father.
1: Oh, yeah.
0: Of Almighty bum, bum, bum, bum, bum, bum.
1: You don't...
0: Remember it well. Glory be to the Father, and
1: isn't
0: to
1: it? I believe in God the Father,
0: I believe
1: creator of heaven
0: the
1: and earth.
0: Children are our future. Teach
1: Jesus
0: him
1: Christ, His only Son, our Lord. Blah blah blah blah blah.
0: We replaced him with Baron now.
1: This one we did.
0: Oh, yeah, yeah. You did all of them. We did the ones, we did it. They were printed on a fucking thing.
1: We do all the hits every week.
0: Right.
1: We do that. We do Our Father. We do Hail Mary.
0: Feliz Navidad.
1: I think we do a Hail Mary. Do it. We do an Our Father.
0: Do you guys do it in Pig Latin? Or Latin, excuse me. You'd be second class citizens in this Joel Webbin administration or whoever.
1: Yeah, but you can live here.
0: Right.
1: Remember, he was gracious enough to say they could live here. They can't vote. They can't run for office.
0: Thank you, Jesus Daddy. Fishback.
1: Same with I don't think he would allow mosques. Or did he say he would allow mosques, but not...
0: Not mosques.
1: No calls to prayer.
0: Oh, yeah. You can call that building a mosque, but anything you might do in a mosque is illegal. Nine!
1: Look at us. Holy crap. Bottom of the hour. We got about 20, 25 minutes left here. The big show. Thanks for buying shit through the Amazon link. TheCrabDiving.com. Amazon.
0: The tour Joel Webbin and Fishback are on. Is it true? I think, aren't they doing, baptisms as on the way down the,
1: You know, they do full body probably.
0: Oh, they absolutely.
1: Right?
0: I mean, you guys should do them in New Smyrna Beach. You guys all get baptized out there.
1: The Catholics, you could you know, you could get a mister. You can get one of those Evian misters and baptize someone with it.
0: Just calm down, guys. And you know what? We're going to do some different things. Like no more behind the curtain confessional.
1: Can you guys baptize each other?
0: We can do whatever we want because we get to the restaurants before the fucking
1: Because
0: Baptists.
1: I think we have power to baptize.
0: We sprinkle and don't
1: in an emergency.
0: Dunk. No. The Baptists look down on the Methodists. We're going to hell because we don't do a full dunk. We just get a spritz of fecal water. They get full immersion.
1: Because when you're laying there dying, nothing you want more than some idiot spraying water on you and saying,
0: "That's better.
1: I baptize you."
0: How would you like to get baptized in a baptismal and wonder? You worked in the hotel industry and have...
1: Oh, my God.
0: You have experience making pools chlorinated.
1: Why does this baby have gonorrhea?
0: Why do I have gonorrhea? Why do I have a skin rash? They probably just fucking shocked that shit with a fuck ton of chlorine and Jesus vibes.
1: Oh, yeah.
0: Skin's burning.
1: You might as well just go lick the underside of a toilet seat at a truck stop in Alabama.
0: Nobody does.
1: Then when you dip your fingers into that holy water,
0: I don't
1: Catholic
0: think. I don't think you've been to enough Alabama.
1: Oh, actually, the worst was Mississippi. When we were driving across country.
0: Well, they don't really have fecal water in Mississippi. They just have fecal. Mississippi. Jeez, they don't even. It's weird. They have a state government and everything.
1: That was where I peed in the sink.
0: Aren't you lucky? Aren't you lucky? I peed in the sink. Oh,
1: I had to because it was just it was one person. So the toilet and the sink right next to each other. And the toilet was like shit mountain. It was mountain of shit.
0: Right.
1: Piled up above the you could tell people were just squatting and dropping logs on the pile.
0: That sounds like a state that doesn't have federal state income tax. They don't have state income tax there,
1: it's like,
0: right?
1: Well, I'm peeing in the sink.
0: Right. But seriously, do they have state income tax? There's no
1: in
0: way.
1: In Mississippi, I think they do.
0: Oh, guys, what are you doing with the... Well, who are you taxing, right?
1: It's rich white guys are getting the money, I'm sure. That nothing goes to infrastructure or schools.
0: No, infrastructure, it's like a suggestion of pavement. The guardrails are gone.
1: It really is, right? When you drive like towards Texas or go to New Orleans, and you're driving along what is that highway? Is that I forget which?
0: It's
1: one that goes that direction. But
0: you're going through failed states.
1: Yeah, but really, even Alabama's kind of okay, and then you get right to that border.
0: Yeah,
1: of Mississippi.
0: Right.
1: And it's like, brrr, all of a sudden, it's like gravel instead of pavement. It's so the gravel or the pavement is so pitted.
0: Yeah, but what you're missing the point though, because each of those states probably the highest paid government employee are the football coaches of the college teams there, right? I mean, Nick Saban
1: in every state.
0: Oh, every state.
1: Yeah, we did that story. This is the highest paid employee, state employee in every single fucking state is a coach.
0: I went to Mississippi and all I got was a sink to piss in. Oh, and this t-shirt. Oh, man. What t-shirt?
1: We have also in L News.
0: Yeah. Mitch, anybody check on Mitch?
1: Yeah, Trump said he'd have a threesome with his two sons.
0: Did he say that?
1: That's what we just played the clip of him. Oh, yeah. He was like saying he's going to give his son one. Everybody's going to get a Congressional Medal of Honor. He's going to give himself one. Yeah. And then we'll have a threesome.
0: Shit, that is disgusting. Are the other kids jealous? Is Barron jealous because Trump hasn't said anything nice about his legs the way he did Ivanka? That's sad. You wouldn't date Barron, would you? That probably hurts him. What about Tiffany? Would you date her?
1: More reports are coming out about this Natalie Harp.
0: Oh, yeah. And your poor brother hiding out in Nicaragua somewhere. This poor guy.
1: He's stoned out of his mind, it sounds like.
0: It sounds like a sitcom almost.
1: But the brother wanted to clarify he doesn't think it's sexual.
0: Hey, listen, brother of whoever the fuck this Natalie is, it's okay. We know you think it's fucked up. Everybody feels similarly. Don't worry about it. You don't need to. Right.
1: And that it's, but he thinks it's like daddy issues.
0: Whatever.
1: And that she looks at Trump as like a daddy figure.
0: Okay. Well, hey, what's his name?
1: Preston,
0: we can agree that both are fucked up, correct? So we're all on the same page. We are all Preston, right? Anybody that has a relative that's a maggot that turned maggot during the pandemic or whenever, during Trumpism, everybody feels the same way as this guy, as Preston, correct?
1: Yeah.
0: We're all Preston. You don't have to clarify shit. We understand you.
1: And that, even if she views him as a daddy figure,
0: I'm sorry. You don't mean to throw up the rest of the show.
1: He 1,000% wants to fuck her if they haven't.
0: I mean, it's fucked up.
1: It ain't daddy for him, except for you better watch those nipples. We've heard about him.
0: Right. Preston's like, I want you to know that I don't feel exactly this way about it. We all know how you feel. We all imagine it. I have empathy. I get it. Your sister's fucked up. It's okay. A lot of people.
1: The 38-year-old who now lives in Nicaragua also believes his sister and the president have bonded over American exceptionalism, an ideology that holds that America is superior to other countries. Ugh. Trump and Harp's alleged belief has much in common with his America First policy, which is a lie, by the way.
0: Well, Preston agrees, right? That's why he lives in Nicaragua.
1: Which has stripped several federal sites of their negative associations with U.S. history.
0: I don't know what to do but laugh anymore. I mean,
1: he comes after J.D. Vance. Oh, we didn't even talk about this.
0: Ugh. I forgot he existed. That's so sad.
1: Preston said, while much of the media is focused on questioning whether her relationship is something scandalous, that's not where my mind goes personally. Maybe it's because I just can't imagine something like that. But to me, this is 100% an infatuation based on an unfortunate shared ideology of U.S. exceptionalism.
0: Yeah. Oh, God. This daddy issue thing with her is like, that's so gross, man. Ugh. God. Did Natalie go to the fair? Did you take Natalie to the fair and win her a prize? Buy her some cotton candy?
1: New York Times White House correspondents Maggie Haberman and Jonathan Swan said in their book that Harp would often gush with delight.
0: Bleah! That is disgusting, Maggie.
1: Over
0: and Jonathan.
1: The new and whatever new decor Trump would come up with. As the year progressed, they said in the book, he kept jamming more gold pieces onto the mantle. When Trump asked White House residence staff what they thought of the glittering display, most responses were muted, but his devout aide Natalie Harp gushed with delight.
0: Is she from a sitcom? I mean, a soap or something? Natalie Harp. That sounds like, you know, The Days of Our Lives or something, doesn't it? Like a character on that?
1: The book says that while Trump remains shut up in his Mar-a-Lago resort, Harp is a constant figure on the golf course by his side.
0: Oh, my God.
1: It's further alleged that she would leave the president several letters, including one that read, "You are all that matters to me."
0: That sounds like the person that shot Reagan to me. I mean, that's creepy, Natalie. Hey, listen, Preston. Yeah, I agree. Your sister's like totally fucked up. And if this is just a daddy issue, it's not just it's in the DSM, right? Talk about Trump derangement syndrome. God, how gross.
1: They mentioned that Trump began telling staffers during the early months of his second term that Natalie, the way he pronounces it, was the only one who loved him as much as his wife and kids.
0: Oh, my God. Did he really say that?
1: All of you will go off and make money. She'll never leave me, he said.
0: Shit, man.
1: To staffers, allegedly.
0: She might. She might, man. My Justice Department. Oh, Natalie, I'm sorry to do this to you. And Preston, sorry. But I'm sure your sister did something illegal. Some illegality here. I'm going to arrest her and make her flip on Donald Trump. You're going to have to tell everything. You're going to be in jail. Wah.
1: Yeah, J.D. Vance, by the way, meanwhile.
0: Yeah. God, what a disgusting story this is.
1: The other day. This was a few days ago, actually. But he was photographed, using, like breaking security as high level. Like, he used somebody else's login on some high top secret shit.
0: He was photographed. I thought he was a vampire.
1: As high-level talks took place between Iran and U.S. in an attempt to prolong the ceasefire and end the war, a picture was shared featuring U.S. Vice President J.D. Vance in what appears to be an embarrassing security blunder.
0: Embarrassing security blunder.
1: Prince.
0: Eerie facial analysis.
1: Prime Minister of Qatar.
0: Nine.
1: Mohammed bin Abdul Rahman bin Hassim Al Thani.
0: You think you can bribe our president with that shit? Good job, Pat. Do you think you can bribe our president with a fucking plane?
1: Shared a photo online showing the Qatari politician alongside U.S. Vice President Vance and Trump's son-in-law Kushner in Switzerland as part of the negotiations. What the fuck is Jared Kushner doing at the fucking negotiations? Now, I saw a couple of tweets from some Iranians, Iranian government people.
0: Yes.
1: That were saying kind of the same thing. What the fuck is Jared Kushner doing here? You aren't turning Iran into some resort.
0: The hell they aren't.
1: For you assholes.
0: That is our doctrine. We do regime change to install a Holiday Inn, probably with saunas that won't work, probably with hotels that shall be filled with bed bugs in the first year. We're turning all your shit into a hotel, motherfucker.
1: This picture of the prime minister, whose name I'm not going to say again, and Kushner and Vance.
0: God, that is got three men and a baby, I guess.
1: The picture was after the Iran delegation walked out of key talks. Did you see there's video of that? And like you could literally see the Iranian delegation kind of milling around and then talking to each other. And they're like, let's get the fuck out of here. And they leave.
0: Yeah.
1: And J.D. Vance is talking to like two or three other people in the room. And he looks up. He's like, what's going on?
0: Wow.
1: He looks baffled. Like, why did the Iranians leave?
0: Well, okay. Did they come? They came to an agreement, I guess. Right.
1: Eagle-eyed social media users immediately noticed something off with the laptop being used by Vance.
0: Okay.
1: A security pass stuck on the side of the laptop appears to have a picture on it that is not Vance, but some woman.
0: What?
1: Unforgiving social media users were quick to leap on that, with one saying, is J.D. Vance, does he not have his own login?
0: Wow, he would never do that. That is not the character Ron Howard brought to screen in the movie about J.D. That doesn't make sense, Pat. I don't believe that he would breach protocol or security.
1: This comes, God, you know, this is the Mirror, which is trash, but they're good trash because they have all these links.
0: They
1: make you click on them. This says, this comes as Vance was ridiculed for a painfully awkward moment with his own wife that was caught on camera.
0: Well, I mean, what other moment do you want to catch on camera?
1: How am I not going to click on that?
0: You have to. And the Mirror did great coverage on America's 250th, you know, World's Fair Fuckfest thing.
1: And then right under that, read more. Barron Trump sparks concern with new look as people fear that he needs help.
0: Help? That motherfucker is worth $150 million. He doesn't need help. What the fuck? Listen, he probably suffers from bone spurs too.
1: So Vance is using somebody's key lock.
0: Sure.
1: On a laptop.
0: Sure.
1: That's not his.
0: What do you think this is? Walgreens? I mean, Walgreens, I go to these stores where you can buy snacks all the time. And what's the one thing, the one constant that you always see? These cashiers never let someone else use their register. And in fact, I've heard conversations that say, oh, let me ring into my register. Let me sign into my register. I have to ring you up on my register. I have to sign on
1: right,
0: with my code.
1: 5 cents off, they get in trouble.
0: Right. I'm sorry, but why is this a story? We don't have the security Walgreens, Family Dollar, Dollar Tree, Dollar General, Walmart, CVS, Eckerd's, Kmart. What's another one? Kroger, Safeway, Yon's, Ralph's. What's another grocery store that I'm missing? Whole Foods, any fucking gas station. We don't have that level of security, Pat. It's just not us.
1: Let's see. Okay.
0: Starbucks. You have to use your own register, your own code.
1: Vice President of the United States J.D. Vance was mocked after an awkward moment with his wife caught on camera. Recently, Vance appeared on Storytime with the Second Lady, which is a Storytime podcast featuring Usha Vance.
0: She's got
1: a podcast?
0: Shelby, I'm going to slather some treats on my ears, and I want you to rip them out of my fucking skull just on the chance that I might happen to listen to that podcast.
1: However, even though the vice president was seen reading Winnie the Pooh as part of the show, that's not what grabbed people's attention. Instead, people were drawn to a particular moment that appeared to make many cringe. Various viewers were talking about it on X. There's another link. One account that drew attention to it was Call to Activism, who wrote, "This painfully awkward J.D. Vance moment is going viral after being introduced by his wife. Vance taps her on the knee and says, 'Good to see ya.'"
0: What the fuck? Shit.
1: What?
0: Yeah. That's weird. I mean,
1: and it looks, you know, he's a human impersonator. So it looks obvious. It looks obviously uncomfortable and weird.
0: Is there a link?
1: And she's way pregnant too, by the way.
0: Ugh, God. I'm tired of hearing about Trump gushing and everybody's gushing and then J.D. Vance is pregnant. It's all so gross, but Is there any footage of him reading Winnie the Pooh?
1: Yeah, there might be.
0: Yeah, I just can't imagine that. Who's J.D. more like? Who is his Winnie the Pooh character? Is he more like Tigger, Christopher Robin?
1: How dare you?
0: This is one of my this is my favorite book growing up as a kid. My mom read me this, and I, you know what? I actually don't want to hear J.D. Oh my God, he's gonna read Winnie the Pooh. What the fuck?
1: Because Tigger is a wonderful thing.
0: Oh, I bet Usha just
1: gets the top is made
0: chill.
1: Of the stuffing. The bottom is made of the spring.
0: Hi, Pooh. Is he Eeyore or Kanga?
1: I can't find him.
0: Thank you, Jesus. Thank you, Jesus. Thank you for that. That's a mercy, a nicety, a kindness to not make us listen. Oh, Bear. Can he read?
1: Oh, well, hold on. I may have spoken too soon.
0: Jeez.
1: Let's see what we can get here.
0: Shit, man, I can't imagine being in the room for this shit.
7: Excited about, but the downside of it is that the more advanced they get, the less that they want mom and dad to read to them.
1: Oh, here we go.
8: Well, luckily there's going to be a new baby for you to read to.
0: The more advanced they get, they're children, not like fucking computers that you upgrade.
7: Forrest all by himself under the name of Sanders. What does under the name mean? Asked Christopher Robin. It means he had the name over the door in gold letters and lived under it. Winnie the Pooh wasn't quite sure, said Christopher Robin. Now I am, said a growling voice. Then I will go on, said I.
0: Shit. You're Nell Joe.
7: One day
0: Rabbit.
7: When he was out walking, he came to an open place in the middle of the forest.
0: He sounds mean.
1: This is so weird. They're sitting together on this like fancy this fancy set. And she's pregnant as fuck. He's in a suit and she's just staring at him as he's got the book open reading this.
0: How many fucking views does that have?
1: 99,000. That's awful. 10 days ago.
0: I'm so sorry. Great.
1: I would love 99,000 views, but for the way these things go, not great.
0: I think someone should send those people a stimulus check for having to watch that. I mean, God, what is the retention rate? It's got to be low.
1: God, it's 18 minutes long.
0: 18 minutes long? What Winnie the Pooh story did you read, JD?
7: It makes him very proud to be a little cloud. The bees were still buzzing as suspiciously as ever. Some of them, indeed, left their nests and flew all round the cloud as it began the second verse of this song.
0: Oh, my God. Not the second verse, though. I mean, Jesus, don't let him do it. What?
1: I want to hear him do a voice.
0: You know, again, this guy is no Fishback or Joel Webbin. What is it?
7: ...on with it, and look up at me every now and then and say, tut, tut, it looks like rain.
0: Horrible!
1: That's his,
0: I know that.
1: That's his poo voice.
0: Tut, tut, it looks like rain.
1: Tut, tut, it looks like rain.
0: Says Pooh Bear. Christopher Robin agrees. Shit, man. Listen, JD, we're going to have you read it again. Just make it a little less Nazi and more human, if you could. And don't tap on Oosh's knee. Why did you do that? Why does he do that?
1: I saw the video of it. It's like one person wrote, it's like you're saying hi to your Nana. You're leaning over and hi, Nana, you know, tapping her on the knee or whatever.
0: I mean, geez, man. I
1: like it's not, a, you know, an affectionate kind of husband and wifey kind of thing.
0: I don't understand. Did she like?
1: Good to see you. Tap, tap. Yeah.
0: Tut, tut, it looks like rain, says Pooh Bear.
1: Tut, tut, it Heil looks Hitler. Like rain.
0: What the fuck? This is like Winnie the Pooh entered Mordor or something. It's just, it's not good.
1: He's so awful. He's just so bad.
0: Yeah, it's like, this human thing isn't for you.
1: Yeah, I mean.
0: You're Slytherin. He's like, he would be the young kid that is mean in all the Harry Potter movies. Or he would be the kid in high school that's the villain in every, like, John Hughes film. I don't know. You're the bad guy in Karate Kid. I mean, he is Cobra Kai.
1: What is this? Theo Von?
0: Oh, God.
1: Theo Von went after. Oh, my God. He had this guy on the podcast. John Kennedy. Now.
0: Was it a slow day in Podcastville?
1: Theo Von went after John Kennedy about Gaza.
0: Right.
1: And said, it feels like Israel is the terrorist organization.
0: Right. Okay. But Theo.
1: And Kennedy was arguing with him, and Theo stuck to his guns.
0: Oh, good job. Like you did when you were endorsing Donald Trump when you went and campaigned for him. Okay. So you're kind of responsible for
1: Theo
0: that.
1: Theo was quoting UN's numbers, and Kennedy said, well, first, I wouldn't believe it if it came from the UN.
0: It comes from the organization that is tasked with labeling what is a genocide and what is not a genocide, which, you know, the problem is they label it after it happens, right? But Theo, you campaigned for a president that is worse on Gaza or the same as Biden. I mean, it doesn't matter. The guy you voted for is doing whatever Netanyahu wants. Does that bother you? Get John Kennedy to read some.
9: That's my point of view. Tucker will have a different point of view.
10: Yeah.
9: He thinks that we're too close to Israel.
10: I think a lot of people, from people that I see all the time, that's the number one thing that people say. They think we're too close to a country that's created a genocide against Palestine and then is like in conflict with these other people around them. That it seems like
1: he's so dumb.
0: Shut the fuck
1: he's
0: up.
1: He's so stupid. I mean, I'm glad he's on the right side of this, but he's just.
0: I don't. You know
1: why are they having these people on? Why is Theo Von interviewing a senator from Louisiana, a MAGA senator?
0: I will always mention the fact that Rogan and Theo Von sucked Trump's fucking dick, because this come to Jesus moment these people have about our government after they helped elect the dictator is just, I can't handle it. Fuck this guy. Fuck Rogan. Who are the other people? Shane Gillis, all these other fucking guys that came out. I'm going to use my platform to promote the Nazi. Thank you. Thank you for your service. You're sitting there explaining Gaza to John Kennedy. Do you know how much AIPAC must give him? Fuck off, stupid.
1: Well, it looks like Tucker is building a third party.
0: Great. Is he going to split the progressive vote or just the...
1: No. What progressive is going to vote for Tucker fucker Carlson?
0: I'm going to tell you who's going to vote for Tucker Carlson. Joe Rogan, Theo Von, Andrew Schultz, Shane Gillis, all the fucking maggots that took the money from MBS. All of them.
1: He told Columbia Journalism Review today, I'm going to help build a third party. There should be a good faith effort to figure out what benefits the country.
0: Ah! Can we, Tucker, can we hear you read the Winnie the Pooh, please, as well? We want to hear your take on it.
1: I said, tut, tut.
0: It's better than JD's. Damn.
1: He said, I mean, if you make $60,000 a year, you're degraded. Your life expectancy has gone down, and the promise of your children's lives is likely gone. No one seems to care. It's not even a factor. What about Hamas? I officially don't care about Hamas. The U.S. government should have, as its first priority, the welfare of its own people.
0: How many COVID lies did you push during the pandemic that killed people, you stupid fuck? Go drown in your mama's Swanson dinner shit, you fucking fuck. Tighten that bow tie, bitch.
1: This comes after Carlson previously said he was done voting for Republicans.
0: That'll show him.
1: How could I or any American voter support a political party that's not loyal to the United States?
0: Well,
1: that puts the interests of a foreign country above those. That puts the interests of a foreign country above those of its own citizens.
0: Fish not, gotta swim.
1: It's not possible to vote for people like that, and I'm not going to.
0: You have before. Fish gotta swim. Birds gotta fly. Republicans are fucking Nazis. If it quacks like a duck, it walks like a duck. It's a Hitler fucking duck. Fuck off. Isn't that an insane statement?
1: Same thing.
0: He
1: did the same thing as Margie Green. She'll probably join his party.
0: All the little Nazi ducks are getting together to create a different Republican party. Why don't you dig up what's his face? The chicken guy, Ross Perot.
1: She similarly announced on Tuesday that she's working on an America focused third party. She said she hadn't talked to Carlson about it, but that she believed he would be a great threat to the political establishment if he opted to run.
0: Just because you come to your senses and Marjorie Taylor Greene is like, geez, we shouldn't have this child predator as president, release the Epstein files. She comes to that conclusion and all of a sudden she's visionary. Wow.
1: He said, though, that... he does not want to be a politician. I don't want to be a candidate.
0: I'm an outsider. Wow. How original of you.
1: You know,
0: I'm
1: doing that,
0: the outsider thing.
1: He's doing that coquettish thing, you know. Oh, yes. No, I don't want to be a candidate. Wink, wink, wink.
0: I'm campaigning outside the Beltway, even though I handpicked J.D. Vance. Well,
1: I'm still recovering from my demon attack.
0: Yeah. Tucker, you're doing what Trump did. I'm an outsider. I'm a populist. I'm going to be, it's a different Republican 100%. Party.
1: Yeah.
0: It's so stupid. It's so stupid and America will fall for it. So it does worry me. They love it. Well, man, send the hornets to these.
1: But it'll split the Republican vote, which is great.
0: Good. Hopefully.
1: Thanks for joining us, everybody. We will be back on Faithless Friday, 2 to 4 p.m. Pacific, 5, 7 Eastern. Don't forget, we're always available at your favorite podcasting app. We're crabdiving.com. Yeah. We're doing a show Friday, right? That's the kind of the holiday being celebrated. 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
1: We'll talk to you on Friday, everybody. Bye-bye.
0: Let's hear Ted Cruz read Winnie the Pooh.
1: I would not.
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0: what do you have to lose by trying something new like Trump? 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
9: Jeez, Jeff. 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And thank you for... 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
9: 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Oh, wow. Atheist. I didn't know that. Interesting.
8: We get a wee percentage.
9: Send me...
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9: Send me the scientific specs on those angels.
8: They nerfed it a while back.
9: Nerf angel? They made it less?
8: They nerfed the prices. Yeah, the commissions a while back because you used to get more for like electronics, you know, and things
9: Shelby,
8: like that.
9: Hand me my metaphorical pitchfork. It's
8: and then they realized, wow, we're making an awful lot of money on electronics. Let's see if we can gouge the affiliates. Knock a few percentage off of them. I'll be able to put, you know, another heliport on my follow boat.
9: God, you bastards. Darren Trump. What's his name?
8: Baron.
9: The fuckhead. You're worth how much money? Oh, my God. This Baron, Don, Eric, etc., whoever else is in that clan. Oh, my God. If I was president, I'm weaponizing that IRS, and I'm auditing you. And my guys aren't coming back to me until they fucking have something. I'm auditing
10: you. I made a deal that they could never look at me again.
9: How long do you spend in jail for like insider trading or lying about your income or doing something corrupt?
8: Trust me, they already have their country picked out.
9: And
8: a dash plan on how to get the fuck out. Probably they were thinking Albania, but that ain't going well. And
9: I'm America. I'll go get them.
8: I'm sure it's going to be, you know, Saudi or Qatar or wherever. Where did he send his stolen oil money from Venezuela? Was that Qatar?
9: As Daniel Day-Lewis would say in that very famous movie that I can't remember the title of, I will find you. I will find you.
8: I don't remember what movie.
9: Daniel Day-Lewis.
8: Of course. He's in a lot of movies.
9: Of course. It was, it's like the good, this is horrible.
8: Gangs
9: but it's,
8: of New York?
9: No. It's further back in time. Isn't it about, it's like the good, the better acted version of Dances with Wolves. It's Daniel Day-Lewis, I think, playing a native person or something, or he is, it's like Crazy Horse maybe or something.
8: I kind of remember.
9: Oh, it's a huge movie. I will find you. He yelled it at some lady while he was standing under a waterfall, which really must have been hell to Mike to get good sound on. I mean, I will find you.
8: I'm thinking that
9: there's so many people.
8: There
9: know
8: may
9: what?
8: Have been some
9: it's not in the name of love. No, we're all getting looping. Close. Dancing with Dancing? The Last of the Mohicans. The Last of the Mohicans. So much better than Dancing with Wolves. I mean, I got Anthony Hopkins, I think. I got Daniel Day-Lewis. Shit, I'll take Daniel Day-Lewis.
8: Yeah, Last of the Mohicans, 19.

0: 92.
1: And when was Dancing with Wolves?
0: Dancing with Wolves.
1: I mean, that's it, right? Dancing with Wolves is like the answer.
0: 1992, two years prior.
1: There you go. He's like, we're going to do a better one than Dancing. They're both about, you know, indigenous people, right?
0: So. Yeah, and white guys that...
1: I think Daniel Day... Well, right.
0: That end up
1: well
0: assimilating into the culture.
1: Well, stupid Kevin Costner's character. Wasn't he some... army person that said, hey, go man this base out in the middle of fucking nowhere. Why am I talking about this
0: kinda,
1: movie?
0: I don't know. I kind of remember it. You know what movie? It's been so long since I saw those.
1: You know what I like? I like the one about, shit. Oh, God. Now we're all listening. We're on a podcast listening to this person try to think of a movie about the Wild, Wild West.
0: Wild, Wild West?
1: With Will Smith.
0: Thanks for, I did the Amazon shit. Oh, join us on our social media at Crab Diving. If you want to sling us a message during the show, I might see it. X or Blue Sky at Crab Diving.
1: I bet Chris Rock was tempted to challenge Will Smith. You know.
0: Somebody asked again not too long ago where the name came from.
1: Who?
0: Crab Diving.
1: Oh. I thought you could say Will Smith. It's like, I have no idea. Oh, it's a script we wrote.
0: Yeah, it was the spec script for...
1: Somebody in the
0: Aquaman. For Entourage.
1: Right, right.
0: And...
1: it's Aquaman.
0: Yeah, it was when he was flirting with getting the Aquaman role.
1: That's right.
0: In our spec script, he got it and was trusted with... They were custom making his suit.
1: That's right.
0: And it was going to be like a $100,000 suit, this big fancy aqua suit.
1: Right.
0: And
1: we were trying to get Daniel Day-Lewis attached.
0: Yeah. And he made the mistake of taking it home.
1: Right.
0: And one of his boys, the posse, was it his brother?
1: Oh, my God. Yeah, I think so.
0: Tried it on and gave the suit crabs.
1: Crab diving.
0: That's the brilliance of our...
1: And the B story. Well,
0: that's when we were like, this is going to be our production company. Right, what should be the name of it? And we're I don't know, crab diving. There you go. Right. We're done.
1: That's good. The crustaceans.
0: We didn't sweat the name of the company or the group.
1: So now that's what the podcast is called.
0: Well, yeah, forever. So sure. We may piss off some, you know, fans of
1: Procrustaceans,
0: Deadliest Catch.
1: You know, those fans are already pissed.
0: They probably are.
1: Let me tell you something.
0: Crab diving. Let's see what, you know, if this is about.
1: No, they ruined it, though. It was a great show.
0: Crab fishing.
1: And then their lead captain, the lead, the blonde dude, decided to make his
0: Sig?
1: Daughter. Sig made his daughter a main character. Sig Hansen. And that ruined it for me. I couldn't take it anymore because.
0: Oh, nepotism.
1: Yeah, I couldn't watch a nepotism, you know, and
0: Nepo baby.
1: That's right.
0: But is she interesting?
1: I don't watch. Okay, well. Instead, I watch.
0: Did you boycott? Really?
1: Oh, I watched 20 seasons, and I had 10 minutes of this shit, and I was like, "Fuck this! This isn't even about the real show anymore."
0: They did some shark jumping. You think?
1: You know what? I watched the Bush family on the Alaskan Bush family, whatever they are. Hey, do you know what
0: George W. and
1: no, God no. Oh no, the war criminals that should be swinging, if you know what I mean. Alaskan Bush families. I don't even know the name of it. You know what I'm talking about?
0: Yeah, kind of.
1: Oh,
0: it's
1: the best show.
0: Really? I never saw it.
1: Their whole listen, these people lived in the middle of the woods, you know, virtually off the land, and they went for a time, I guess, where they had a TV and a VHS player with only one movie. And the prominent dialect or accent. Affectation, whatever you want to call it, in this movie shaped how this family of nine, how all the kids speak.
0: Right, right.
1: And it's and you'll never guess what actor's dialect inspired this. And it's a movie from the 80s involving submarines. I gave away too much.
0: It's not Sean Connery.
1: Yes.
0: His bad Russian.
1: They all sound like
0: his Scottish Russian.
1: They all sound like that because that was the only movie they had for a while. Oh, and it was their favorite character. And one of the kids, he does this, he's like, I do it by Sean Connery. I'm like, you're doing it now. You're always doing it. But if the kids sound like that all the way from 30 down to fucking, you know, I don't know, 7 or 8, 9, 10 years old.
0: Shows like that are great for one, maybe two seasons. and then they're in on it. You know what I mean? Like when it gets popular. Remember? Yeah. Like Ozzy's show.
1: Well, that's what happened with Deadliest Catch. I mean,
0: Ozzy Osbourne.
1: Right. All of a sudden, these captains.
0: Was great for a season. And then they figure out, oh my God, yeah. We can't do this anymore.
1: Yeah.
0: And there go all the interesting parts.
1: Right. They made Sid Hansen executive producer.
0: So
1: he came from a long line of fishermen, people who were raised as fishermen. Then all of a sudden, he turned into a movie producer for like, I mean, he was on TV 10 years. And then his daughter, after those 10 years, was made captain, not having to work on the deck or anything. And that really ruined the show. They made them all these crab guys are like these Hollywood motherfuckers.
0: Flavor of Love.
1: Bay, that was ruined. I think you could keep
0: remember that was
1: going.
0: An amazing first season, and then after that. I mean, how do you? What was her name? She went off to do a gazillion
1: Brooklyn or New York.
0: New York, yeah.
1: Listen, the thing about the Bush family, Alaskan people, I don't think they're so crazy. These people are nuts. They have their own language, their own hand sign language they use. I mean, they've been left out in the woods so long, and it's really a horrible.
0: It's probably ruined though. I mean,
1: they're fucked up though.
0: These
1: kids are so insane from living in the woods by themselves.
0: Speaking of fucked up,
1: Donald,
0: we should get to the HuffPo.
1: Are we covering his health?
0: The commie pink. There is a video
1: okay.
0: that I saw today that's making the rounds of a zoom in shot of him getting into a limo. And it doesn't go well. Like he's having lifting his one leg up to put it into the car.
1: Oh man. TikTok.
2: Thoughts and prayers.
1: Oh yeah, yeah. Listen, I can't wait until I'm president and my IRS is out there, because how they're doing, we're having the IRS is going to be renamed the weaponization. It's time to go get Donald Department, and it's going to be you and all your fucking motherfucking
0: kids. You're going to need to appoint a whole new, get rid of the DNS.
1: What is that?
0: And then, you know, give some of those people jobs.
1: The DNS.
0: Going straight to investigate.
1: The DHS?
0: DHS, I mean. And
1: that's going.
0: And I was thinking about
1: I'm sending ICE out to the Everglades.
0: I was thinking about web pages.
1: I'm sending the ICE after Everglades, and they're going after snakes and sharks that are a problem.
0: Oh boy.
1: Taking care of that. We're having ICE.
0: I think we may have to have Congress override that.
1: Well, to be honest, ICE is going to be we're going to have them just arrest themselves and throw them in Guantanamo. They're enemy combatants. Break out. I can't wait to break out the Patriot Act on you motherfuckers. Woohoo! Enemy combatants.
0: The headline at the HuffPo, Prez pocketed more than $1 billion from crypto.
1: That's right. Because we're bitches. We're going to take that back, Donald. We're going to take every cent back.
0: President Donald Trump reported earning more than $1 billion last year from his various cryptocurrency ventures and industry. Now, that's what he reported. I think we should remember. An industry he had called a scam until it backed his campaign to return to the White House 2 years ago. His annual financial disclosure form released yesterday shows that Trump earned, $594,263,944 from World Liberty Financial, the crypto exchange he created in 2024 as he was running to regain office and its related entities.
1: Speaking of running, after he's done and he's running from these insane Democrats with Trump derangement syndrome, when they come after him and he runs away to another country like a fucking bitch.
0: January 20th, he's getting on the Qatari jet that he's going to steal. And he is going to fly the fuck back over to Qatar.
1: He's not going to get away on that. That's a joke. We're going to track that.
0: They flew it today.
1: let me tell you something. Where you land, tariffs.
0: I saw.
1: That country gets tariffs. They get 120 billion percent tariffs until they hand your fucking half-dead fat ass over to my fucking
0: to the
1: Trump
0: Hague.
1: Derangement
0: to the
1: Justice
0: Hague.
1: Department.
0: Send
1: oh,
0: him
1: no.
0: To the Hague.
1: I don't trust the Hague. Hague. We're going to, oh, yeah, we're going to bring you to the Hague. We're going to, your whole family.
0: He made another $635 million and change from CIC Digital LLC through a license agreement with Celebration Coins. CIC Digital is the entity that marketed his Trump meme coin, $Trump.
1: Right.
0: A collectible that soared in price when he announced it just before taking office, but which has subsequently lost 96%
1: Woo!
0: Of that value.
1: I'm going after people, Donald, in your orbit. And I will promise to throw them in prison for the rest of their lives. I will find something in that Patriot Act or something, some bullshit, and I will offer them a deal. And I'll take half the time off your sentence. You just got to tell me all you know about your creepy little uncle or your dad or whoever they are to you.
0: Meanwhile,
1: Ivanka's going to jail though.
0: Meanwhile, it's not clear what Celebration Coins is or who is behind it.
1: Oh, some Nazi, Pat. Some fucking filthy little money-grubbing Nazi.
0: The White House did not respond to queries on the matter. The form, 927 pages long, lists world liberty income on a dozen different lines. More than $33 million, for example, came from the sale of token sales World Liberty through his Bitcoin key wallet.
1: Are you now or have you ever been a maggot? I mean, guys, the backlash is going to be brutal. And it's going to be nothing like you've ever seen. It's going to be nothing like you've ever seen before. It's going to be like the first time in history, like ever. So big.
0: The disclosure form lists hundreds of other sources of income from assets and investments that have made Trump wealthy. For years, most of them declare income of less than $201,
1: yes,
0: the lowest reporting threshold. Even his most profitable longstanding enterprises, though, made sums that pale in comparison to the crypto earnings. His golf course in Sterling, Virginia.
1: Oh, in Virginia? I didn't know you had that. I didn't know you have a golf course in Jersey,
0: made him,
1: Virginia, and Florida.
0: Made him $24.9 million, while yes. Mar-a-Lago made him $77.5
1: million. Woo! I hope you paid every penny of tax on that. All right, wait. Is our fucking president supposed to be a trash-ass hotel owner? I mean, is he allowed to own and operate hotels?
0: Yeah.
1: If he's president?
0: Yeah. Oh, no, no.
1: Oh, well, no.
0: I mean, yes.
1: Jail.
0: There's no law, I don't think. But I think it's just done because most people cared about...
1: Yes.
0: Shelby's BFF, Kenobi, right, is over, and they're going absolutely batshit doing Zoomies. They just plowed through the door to the studio. Many economists, I don't know where I was before the dogs burst
1: right,
0: in.
1: Right.
0: Many economists
1: who
0: call
1: let
0: crypto
1: the dogs out.
0: hey,
1: who let
0: hey,
1: the dogs
0: hey,
1: out?
0: I'm not a shield.
1: Right. hey, Trump, be careful. I'll send Major over there. I'll send Major to the fucking White House.
0: They use me as a human shield.
1: That's right. Well, they're smart. They're hunters.
0: Many economists call crypto a greater fool scam because the assets have no intrinsic value.
1: And we're the fool!
0: And are based entirely on finding someone else willing to pay even more for them.
1: Right.
0: That's why these meme coins, you're smart if you can get in really early.
1: Yes.
0: Get the fuck out really early.
1: How do you?
0: But that's not what happens because right. Like people were like Trump. Oh, Trump! One coin's gonna be worth $1 million. I'm gonna be a millionaire because it's gonna be so collectible. Because they only gave out 750 billion of them.
1: Well, hey, Donald,
0: or whatever.
1: You can count the money in your head in your digital fucking wallets, and you can enjoy this from your prison cell in The Hague or wherever we're going to fucking put you. You can enjoy when the government says, oh, trans rights and, Trans Rights Institute at Mar-a-Lago. You know what I mean? Yeah. The LGBTQI Institutes for Human Rights at Mar-a-Lago. Enjoy that. One at Doral. One at the place in Virginia. One at Bedminster.
0: After they get rid of the bed bugs.
1: Oh, we might.
0: Oh, that was Doral, wasn't it? Yeah.
1: It might just be flames. Burning flames. I don't know. Or we could just turn it into a fucking golf course.
0: Putt-putt.
1: A putt-putt. A putt-putt. Yes. An
0: LGBTQ themed putt-putt.
1: Where are we going to put these prisons where we have to lock up all these maggots that have actually committed crimes? That
0: And a Black History Museum.
1: Oh, yes. Well, how about this? We call it the white supremacist history, as in that's all in our rear view.
0: So that's the big headline at the HuffPo. These dogs are insane. The... I don't know if you guys can hear that.
1: Shit, man. I mean, that is.
0: They run. It's a long, long run from the studio through to two other rooms to the front door.
1: Yeah.
0: And they make the whole, it's a whole straightaway for them.
1: Right.
0: And they do zoomies, bounce off the couch, go around the coffee table.
1: Yes.
0: And just make the loop.
1: What do we do about these people? Like, let's say Christy Noem. Who's the other one that lives in the military house?
0: You are particularly retributive.
1: Yeah, I am, man.
0: Today.
1: I heard all this crypto shit earlier, and I heard how much that fucking cunt Barron's worth. Fuck that. $150 million or something. You ain't worth that.
0: Shelby.
1: It's imaginary money, Barron.
0: Leave it, buddy. Yeah, but I made some money off of crypto.
1: It's different, please. That's a false equivalency.
0: Not, you know.
1: Don't use their tactics on this argument.
0: I invested very little, and I made that back and more, and then just let it sit.
1: I'm not talking about crypto. I'm talking about criminality with crypto.
0: Well, right. Yeah.
1: You didn't do criminality. You paid taxes on all your shit. You did everything right. This fucking kid's worth $150 million fucking dollars.
0: But I...
1: Because he scrabbled out of Melania.
0: Kind of my main... One of my main strategies was... stupidity.
1: Yeah.
0: Was knowing that people would buy that shit.
1: Yeah.
0: Depending on news and FOMO. And that's because what was one of them?
1: But a lot of people said the people that invested in what's the Elon Musk car
0: Ripple.
1: Company?
0: Ripple was the one I got in on when that was going to be the big thing. And they had some news they were coming out with. And I, like, a week before, I bought like a pile, like 1,000 Ripple for like $10.
1: How much Melania coin?
0: And then it went like way up. And I think I still have some Ripple. It is somewhere in that wallet.
1: But do you own any of the freedom coins?
0: No, the meme coin. That shit is.
1: Do you know, own any Melania?
0: That goes on. That's on like his scam site and shit like that.
1: Okay.
0: I don't think it's widely traded. It's not. I use Coinbase. I don't think it's traded on Coinbase anymore. Coinbase Jeez. Pro.
1: Coinbase.
0: I don't have an affiliate link, sadly. I should get one.
1: How much was Jimmy Carter worth on crypto when he left office?
0: Passed.
1: I don't even know.
0: He might have had some. It wasn't that long ago that he passed, right?
1: Oh, yeah, yeah.
0: Drudge Report saith... same thing. Yeah. Don's huge windfall investors lost. We talked about that before though. Where
1: pump and dump.
0: Exactly.
1: That's illegal.
0: Isn't it?
1: Watch his face went to jail for that.
0: Yeah. I'm sure Todd Blanche would get right on top of that.
1: Charlie Sheen went to jail on that.
0: Martin
1: Sheen. Did
0: the third headline says it's legal. Don's huge windfall investors lost. Second one says governance tokens in quotes. Third one says, and it's legal.
1: Who,
0: and then the fourth one, first flight on Qatari One. So here's, the $400 million plane will take its first official flight today, capping a months long controversy shadowed effort to ready a foreign gift for presidential use.
1: You know, when the League of Countries get together, when they form countries that, let's say, believe in freedom and not being a little bitch to Russia, we're going to form this alliance of countries, you know, and it's not going to include any fucking moguls or any billionaires or any fucking capitalists, because there won't be any billionaires. We're going to find that jet. That jet can't hide. And I'm going to give tariffs to any country that takes him in. Any country, you're getting an $800 billion percent tariff. Write that down, Shelby.
0: Your mom's out shopping?
1: Oh, yes, she is. That's correct.
0: She texted a photo. Oh, okay. It looks like a t-shirt.
1: Yeah.
0: It says, normal people don't vote for rapists. Where is she?
1: Yeah, she said, where you been? Oh, normal people, that's worthy of more than a t-shirt. Actually, that'll be the new American flag. Normal people don't vote for rapists.
0: Yeah, we're going to have to hold on to that one for a while, living here.
1: Yeah.
0: That goes into the not outside shirt pile.
1: Well, actually, unfortunately, maybe in this neighborhood, it is the norm. Maybe not. I don't know. I mean, you know, there's that too, right?
0: This immediate neighborhood, but it's with all these new McHouses.
1: Oh, yeah. They'll McLove it. They McLove it. Yeah. Voting on a rapist.
0: They built a shit ton, and they're still building a shit ton of these kind of cookie cutter.
1: Yeah.
0: Two story. What would you call those? New Orleans style with their
1: everybody calls them McMansions.
0: You know, they're just rectangular. They don't. They have two stories, but they're big.
1: Right.
0: They go way back. I think they're three or four bedrooms.
1: I mean, not to shit on them, but they're basically particle wood with. Yeah. What is it?
0: I guess. But they're charging. I mean, when we moved here, houses were like 80,000 to 100,000. Yeah. But.
1: It's particle wood with stucco.
0: These new ones now, they're gentrifying, and these new ones are half a fucking $1 million.
1: That's a great deal.
0: I'm sure people, that's what the snowbirds are saying. And a lot of people are saying they're trying to get the rich people to live here.
1: You know what?
0: It was the only, probably one of the last affordable waterside areas, right?
1: Well, I mean, the last affordable, very specific waterside area that's going to be available infinitum is this one on the corner, because the lot is unusually small and it's not big enough for a house anymore. But because it existed prior, it's like grandfathered in. Okay. So you can't get rid of that. Yeah. And the people that live over there, it's like, it's they're just on the edge of Jesco White. You know what I mean? They're cranking Morgan Wallen and Wallen, whatever his fucking name is, Jason Aldean all night.
0: Yeah, it was rocking fire. Morning. They had something going.
1: And you know, the great thing, when they're not there, they leave whatever radio it is they have out back, this big fucking boombox. They leave it cranked 24/7 now.
0: The flight will take Trump to North Dakota of the new plane for the dedication dedication of the Theodore Roosevelt Presidential Library. Trump has also said that on July 4th, the jet will lead a group of planes for a flyover like no flyover to celebrate the 250th anniversary of the signing of the Declaration of Independence.
1: Yay.
0: So he's going to fly his bribe from Qatar,
1: right?
0: Qatar, however you pronounce it, they're gonna fly that proudly and say, look at how great America is. Here's my plane. Isn't it his? Like, doesn't it go to his library? That's the deal.
1: It's
0: his
1: whatever.
0: Library.
1: It's whatever. Who? I don't know whose it is. Isn't it the government's? Because
0: no, I don't think so. I think the deal was that he gets this. And I don't know if any tax dollars going to fix it up. It might be.
1: Well, listen, my attorney general is going to have a long and hard look at that situation, or I'm going to fire him. We're going to impeach that jet. I think you can impeach a plane.
0: The new Boeing 747 arrived at Joint Base Andrews in Maryland on June 19th, began its commissioning flights with the Air Force considers the final exams a modified aircraft.
1: Oh, sure. I remember Trump Air. I remember that. He wanted to put gold everywhere and it made the planes too heavy. It's Boeing? You said it's Boeing?
0: The jet is meant to serve as a bridge, easing the strain on aging aircraft until two purpose-built planes enter the service in 2028.
1: What?
0: So that's it. He's going to use it for a while, and then Trump has said that once he leaves office, the jet will be donated to his presidential library. He's getting a 747.
1: Jesus. Well, he's not, though, because that's not legal. That is the Hatch Act. Oh, yeah. That is something. And there's some lawyer that better figure that shit out. I mean, my God, are we just supposed to get fucked?
0: They tried the whores in Congress authorized it.
1: Well, this is insane. Our government sucks. He is not going to be allowed to have that jet. Fuck that. America won't put up
0: that might
1: that
0: be
1: shit.
0: The one he skips the country on.
1: You guys better go find him with your big, fancy, dumb fucking military. They got all this shit. But why would Qatar want to give us anything? We basically wrecked their area with this fucking war in Iran. I mean, our bases in the Middle East, I mean, are we welcome there? Can we even defend those bases against Iran with their drone superiority? Can we even do that?
0: Motherfuckers.
1: You know what I mean? I mean, like, are we showing that we can't defend our shit in Iran? Do they want our bases in Qatar? We're painting a target on their backs, you know.
0: Unveiling the repainted plane to reporters earlier in the month. But you guys stopped slamming into my desk. Trump called it the world's most luxurious plane and said it was ridiculous that the president was flying decades-old aircraft. He praised the Emir of Qatar for providing the jet.
1: The Emir. What does that mean? The king?
0: The king, yeah.
1: Oh, fuck this, Donald.
0: Gone
1: you're such a bitch.
0: Is the baby blue and white scheme introduced during the Kennedy administration, replaced by three colors, red, white, and blue.
1: If I was president, I wouldn't meet with a fucking king. I was like, a king? What do you think? This is a burger joint? Get the fuck out of here.
0: Everything was designed good. It was my taste, I will say.
1: Blah! I just vomited everywhere. Who wants to get in a plane that's his taste?
0: They said, what color do you like? I said, I like the color of the American flag.
1: Well, I hope Boeing decided to tighten down the emergency doors hatches and all the rivets.
0: The unusual gift from Qatar, which Trump called...
1: Unusual?
0: Trump called a great gesture that would be stupid to turn down, has drawn controversy since he announced it. Critics have raised concerns about national security,
1: yes,
0: foreign influence, and conflict of interest.
1: Foreign influence?
0: Citing Trump's close ties to Qatari officials and his family's deep business interests in the country, as well as the unusually quick timeline to turn it into an Air Force One.
1: Well, you get a plane, you get your own plane, but we don't give Ukraine fucking shit. We won't give them planes, but you get a plane. Why does your fat ass need a plane? Don't you have a plane before you were president? Why do you need the America?
0: It was shit, though, I thought they said.
1: I don't care.
0: he didn't have money to fix it up until, yeah, you know, he really started scamming the stupid MAGA people.
1: What's the name of the guy, the televangelist that has a plane? He always complains about needing a new plane.
0: Kenneth Copeland?
1: Yeah. Who the fuck do you think you are, Donald? Are you Kenneth Copeland? I think Kenneth Copeland's worth more money than you, you bitch. Right?
0: No.
1: Well, I'm not counting crypto. You know why? Because when
0: I don't think Kenneth Copeland's a billionaire.
1: Right, but Trump, if you take away the crypto, which you're probably going to have to after he's president, because if our Justice Department is worth its salt, it needs to seize it, because I'm sure it's illegal. I'm absolutely sure. And that's all the evidence we need. That guy gets a plane.
0: He's got a plane, two planes.
1: Hunamunamani May. He gets a plane, Donald. I'm sorry. That guy's an earner, right?
0: Remember, we played the clips back a while, a long time ago, when he got a second plane because he said he had a vision from God,
1: right,
0: that he needed a second private plane.
1: See, Donald, Kenneth Copeland earned his money the honest way. He didn't swindle people the way... Wait a second. Well, you guys are similar, I guess. Actually, Kenneth is worth more money, probably. I mean...
0: No.
1: He does something. Like, he has I don't know what to call it, a skill or a talent. Donald just... I don't know.
0: Failed upwards.
1: Kenneth Copeland, I'm trying to give this guy, this homophobe, horrible person, a compliment, but he built himself up from nothing, right?
2: I'm not blaming all lesbians.
1: That's right.
0: So there you go. The plane's going to fly. Then,
1: we'll see.
0: And Trump's going to supposedly take the train that they're going to have, some special train. That,
1: oh, my God.
0: He's going to commemorate the new Roosevelt Presidential Library, which who knew there wasn't
1: and who?
0: A Teddy Roosevelt Presidential Library? Teddy. Who knew there was going to be a new one?
1: Right, and I can't think of a better president to go to the unveiling. Teddy Roosevelt could ride a horse, so can Donald Trump, right?
0: Teddy Roosevelt, who started the kind of environmentalist movement, who gave us the national parks, right? Wasn't it Teddy?
1: Right. And now, well, this makes sense because now Donald Trump is giving away the national parks. That's perfect.
0: Of course.
1: It's perfect. It's do you think Teddy Roosevelt would want to take his big stick and whack this guy with it? Do you think he'd like Donald Trump?
0: No.
1: Okay.
0: I don't know many that would. I mean, honestly.
1: Andrew Jackson? Nixon?
0: Yeah, some of the big races. Yeah,
1: Nixon,
0: yeah, yeah.
1: Jackson. And,
0: yeah. Stonewall Jackson.
1: Oh, yeah, yeah. Hoover.
0: Nobody
1: likes Donald, right? I mean.
0: So there you go. That's the your headlines, y'all. We've got elsewhere in the news.
1: And I saw some pictures of Barron he's Donald Trump, like a carbon copy, but taller. That's all. He looks in the face. He looks like him too. It's really
0: some unkind gross. People were on social media not that long ago. They're like, "What the fuck happened to Barron?" It's like all of a sudden he blew up. Like he's
1: right.
0: He was always like this tall, lanky, and now he's like tall and doughy.
1: Well, can I address that? He suffers from Nazism. You see, sometimes that happens.
0: I would hope not, but I can't imagine being raised by.
1: Oh, he's already bad,
0: Melania.
1: Oh, Melania, the trafficker. Or that, you know, we used to say that maybe she's not a spy because, you know, her family history. But, I mean, if Epstein introduced Donald Trump to Melania, then she absolutely is a honeypot. I mean, that's what the Russians do. And it's just like Bill Gates, his girlfriend met via Epstein, honeypot from Russia.
0: Allegedly.
1: I mean, yeah. It's in the files.
0: MAGA is madda at Amy Coney Barrett.
1: Very
0: disappointed.
1: No,
0: in her.
1: No, she's one of you guys. She's
0: no.
1: Isn't she a Duggar or what is she?
0: Conservative figures are. She's a one of these traditionalist Catholics. Conservative figures are torching a Supreme Court justice after her vote helped defeat Trump's push to restrict birthright citizenship.
1: Wait, she voted. This person decided to defend birthright citizenship. Oh, okay.
0: Amy Coney Barrett, taking office in 2020, was the final of three justices appointed by the president. Now listen, you're going to get ejected.
1: Yeah, but this is a close vote, right? A close vote?
0: Kids on scooters. She hates that kind of shit.
1: Close vote?
0: No, it was 6-3.
1: Well, the margin of error, right? Maybe Coney Barrett made a mistake.
0: Although, what's his name? The beer guy.
1: Oh, the rapist or alleged.
0: Had kind of a, he had, you know, one of his tiny little balls on one side, one on the other. And he said, well, I don't think it's a 14th Amendment issue. Because I think, in other words, saying that, well, you know, they could pass laws, the states could pass laws or whatever, or Congress could pass laws that would limit this birthright citizenship shit. But the rest of the five justices, the three liberals, Amy Coney Barrett and Roberts, said, no, it's the 14th Amendment. It's pretty clear. Alito and... Thomas, who, you know, are if they could, would be goose-stepping everywhere they go.
1: Didn't they get bursitis from doing the Roman hellos?
0: They are, they're like, you know, oh, it totally says. Totally says the president can do what he wants.
1: I think I'm gonna defend Amy Coney Barrett and say that she probably just made a mistake and meant to vote their way. You know, there's voter error.
0: And then Gorsuch surprised everyone. The libertarian guy for some reason. And they said, especially given the way during oral arguments, he seemed to be asking really hard hitting questions. So what the fuck happened to Gorsuch that he voted against it? But
1: maybe somebody slipped him some LSD.
0: Brett said,
1: beer.
0: It's not the 14th Amendment, but it's this legislation that Congress passed back in the 20s that they could change or something like that. It's just right. It's so fucking ridiculous.
1: Can we have a Supreme Court justice with a different understanding of the Constitution, please?
0: So that's kind of scary. That's actually a 5-4 then, way too close, that these motherfuckers think that the president should just be able to say, fuck the Constitution. Fuck what the Constitution absolutely. Says. I'm going to issue an executive order and you can lick my balls.
1: Well, hey, listen, founding fathers, good job. I mean, it's how can it be that easy to take away somebody's right to exist in this country? Do you ever think of that shit?
0: Kenobi.
1: While you're beating your slaves?
0: Is laying on my foot.
1: Oh, yeah.
0: Like, on my foot.
1: Yeah. Shit.
0: Dude. You sat down now. The right wingers are mad at her.
1: Well, I mean, you guys say, I mean, listen, this is an insane thing to even, I don't know why we're discussing this. This is like, it's a crazy argument to have, but you got almost half on your side. I mean,
0: Daily Wire pundit Matt Walsh, that turd, wrote, turns out Amy Coney Barrett is a DEI hire. Little better than Ketanji Jackson.
1: False equivalency. I'm choking to say false equivalency.
0: Terrible pick, he wrote.
1: You're a every picture of you is terrible, you fuck.
0: Memes caricaturing Barrett as liberal, complete with blue hair and nose rings, are circulating online.
1: Good!
0: Conservative outlet Blaze Media's Orrin McIntyre said
1: Orin.
0: That appointing Coney Barrett was, since he sounds Scottish, was just as damaging to the country as electing, in quotes, Joe Biden.
1: Fuck you, Major McIntyre. Was it Major McIntyre or Colonel McIntyre?
0: Orrin.
1: No, I know, from MASH.
0: Oh, Colonel McIntyre.
1: Colonel McIntyre, suck a dick. Which one was he? Was he the...
0: Oh, no, wait. Charles. McIntyre.
1: Charles, not Charles.
0: Yeah.
1: Oh, that guy, the weird guy that came in to replace Frank Burns. That was a mess up, but he was okay.
0: Conservative writer Megan Basham, I don't know who she is, added Roberts to her complaints, labeling this decision absolute monstrosity. Amy Coney Barrett has got to be one of Trump's biggest L's.
1: What does that mean? L's? Losses? No, I mean, she's a spreader. She showed up, didn't wear a mask to her big party. I don't remember SCOTUS is getting parties when they're giving lifetimes a point. Now your life is a fucking party. Yeah, Amy Coney Barrett's a big spreader. You love her, right?
0: And here in typical Republican fashion and Christian fashion.
1: Nine!
0: A lot of people are casting aspersions on her adoption of two Haitian children, suggesting everything from conflict of interest on her part to deport the children.
1: Who has Haitian?
0: Amy Coney Barrett. Her family adopted a whole bunch of kids, and two of them are Haitian.
1: Well, I hope their neighbors don't have cats or ducks, right? What was the stupid thing that Trump alluded?
0: The cats, the ducks.
1: Yeah, I'm seeing it.
0: The swans.
1: Jake Tapper just sat there and let him say that. Dana Bash, too. Right. Well, I mean, wait, she has two Haitian kids?
0: Uh-huh.
1: Why don't you get rid of, I mean, you're a SCOTUS that supports ICE, right? And, all the DHS
0: She's
1: shit.
0: Voted, again on the side with the liberals, more than, you know, her and Roberts are the ones that they don't like because they occasionally vote with the liberals.
1: You would think.
0: And Gorsuch sometimes, but never.
1: I always thought because Republicans can't learn empathy, which is kind of like an oxymoron. You're supposed to empathize means you don't have to know it. You have to appreciate the person's. It's hard to explain, right? But does that make sense?
0: Yeah.
1: So you would think adopting two Haitian children would kind of, there would be, I don't know, like a.
0: But there's that Jesus thing.
1: Well, okay. Jesus, I'm sorry. Thing. Can you just get your fucking face out of this situation for 1 second, if you could? Wouldn't that turn you left just because you have two adopted brown children from some shithole country like Haiti? You would feel something. You would say, oh, my politics are just wrong here. And my heart is making me.
0: She's a charismatic Christian. Oh, ecumenical. Oh,
1: charismatic.
0: Supreme Court, Amy Coney is a devout Roman Catholic. She's a prominent member of the People of Praise, a close-knit, charismatic Christian ecumenical community that includes both Catholic and Protestant members.
1: Okay, let's pretend that's normal for a second. Mel Gibson, a member?
0: The group emphasizes lifelong commitment, mutual support, and small group accountability. Its traditional structure, where married women look to their husbands as spiritual leaders, drew significant public attention and scrutiny during her confirmation hearings.
1: You know, I listened to this whole horrible podcast on the Duggars.
0: The Diddlers?
1: They use that software that Mike Johnson uses.
0: Oh.
1: This kid. I forget what it's called. It's called like Covenant something. You know, and all these people like Amy Coney Barrett and whatever the Quiverful Duggars are, these are the same weird fuckers, you know. I mean, these people are fucking crazy. How is a Supreme Court justice in a cult that like you just described? Doesn't that sound weird?
0: Not now.
1: Right.
0: Well, Trump appointed? No.
1: God. Good job, spreader. You're in some weird shit. You got to stay accountable to one person in this religion. You got to share your browsing history with your email with somebody.
0: The backlash comes just a day after Trump supporters were outraged with Barrett for her vote in the court's 5-4 decision on the late receipt mail-in ballots.
1: Yes. I mean,
0: talk show host Megyn Kelly called her a turncoat.
1: that's it. A turncoat.
0: Oh, and they really hated that she wrote the opinion in the mail-in voting case.
1: Megyn Kelly did. Would she be a better SCOTUS than Frank Thomas?
0: No, Amy Coney Barrett.
1: Clarence wrote, Thomas. Yeah, Frank Thomas was a great baseball player.
0: He was a baseball player.
1: Didn't use steroids.
0: She was targeted last month in an alleged swatting incident.
1: Imagine all these brown people that are targeted in like swatting incidents just for walking across the street, but she's getting one too.
0: They swatted a SCOTUS member? Really? Wah! I mean, one would think that.
1: Wow, what security you guys have? Is the Secret Service in charge of this shit too?
0: Wouldn't like every single police agency know who the fuck she
1: is. She's law enforcement. I mean, hey, Todd Blanche, get your candy ass together, man. I mean,
0: no, I'm going to look this up and see what they claimed.
1: Have to have security. I mean, that, you know, a lot of Chris Rock said that too. You would think I didn't have security. What happened to me at the Oscars?
0: They reported gunfire.
1: Who did
0: Coney Barrett was targeted in a chilling swatting scare with police rushing to her home over reports of gunfire. Police approached the justice's heavily secured Virginia home with the understanding that the report could be a false alarm.
1: Okay, there's the bias in the report. With the understanding that it could be a false alarm. Evidence of that.
0: Well, so it doesn't sound like they didn't get the typical SWAT, like the, you know, where the cops kick in the door and go after gaming streamers.
1: They're
0: and
1: softening
0: shit like that.
1: It, though. They want us to think that the cops were in coordination with whatever security force they had, knowing was they're going, well, it's probably fake. So you arm up everybody, send them with an understanding it's probably fake, rather than call somebody.
0: A dispatcher was heard telling officers over the radio, units responding to suspicious noise, be advised, we've not been able to get an answer on callback to the complainant's phone number. Unknown if it's going to be a swatting situation.
1: Right. They don't know.
0: A male voice was then heard saying, just made contact with security on the scene. They should be in an explorer. He said he hasn't heard anything. We're just going to meet up with him first just to go over anything. So nothing happens. They didn't kick the door in. It sounds like there was one unit that showed up first and they're like, everything's fine.
1: Well, wait, so her existing security organization is contained in a Ford Explorer outside? Is that what they said? Or is that the...
0: Well, there's a guy outside they probably were in contact with.
1: Wow.
0: Said heavily secured. Hmm. Mike Lee was outraged.
1: Maybe Mike Lee did it.
3: Swatting is an attempt to get an innocent person killed. The proper response will be putting the offender in prison for many, many years.
1: What did you or one of your colleagues say about the...
0: What does that say about cops, by the way?
1: Oh, well, yeah, the pigs.
0: That you assume the cops are just going to kill people, which is a pretty good assumption.
1: Right, yeah. But hey, Mike, wasn't it you or maybe another one of your colleagues, a Republican, I mean, that made some unsavory remark about the Democratic senators or congresspeople in Minnesota that were killed?
0: Or oh, that was Congress, yeah.
1: What was it, Congress? I'm sorry, Mike. It was one of your friends. Something, you know.
0: He's almost in bad days. Though, yeah.
1: Isn't Mike Lee the one with the Confederate flag hung in his office?
0: No.
1: Oh, okay. I'm sorry, Mike.
0: Who's that guy?
1: Sorry, Mike.
0: What was his name from? Steve
1: King.
0: King.
1: What happened to him?
0: From Iowa, who literally, in fucking Iowa, he had a Confederate flag.
1: Is he a senator?
0: No, he was a House member.
1: Oh, okay. Do they have enough people for senators, or we just give them participation trophy?
0: Everybody gets a senator. You get a senator, you like get Oprah. Two senators, you get two senators.
1: You get some Bitcoin, we get some Bitcoin, Trump gets Bitcoin.
0: Not Puerto Rico, though.
1: Right, they don't get
0: represented. Or Washington, D.C. They don't get representation.
1: Why is it?
0: Their representation is symbolic.
1: Right. You know, I saw some coverage. By the way, the 250, 100-year World's Fair bullshit. Mm. That's safe, by the way.
0: The grass is going to be okay.
1: They've really locked that down. Security must be screening most people that enter because it doesn't look like...
0: There's no security.
1: Why would there be? Security for what? The plants? There's not even labels on the buildings what's inside the building.
0: There was some band that was playing, I saw a video of, that was covering, and they were covering a Beyonce song, which I'm sure Beyonce is going to make a phone call.
1: Was it? Okay.
0: But there was like a choir, there was a band, they were rocking.
1: Oh, it's downrange.
0: There were more people. What?
1: Is it the military band that plays? Called Downrange?
0: I don't think so. It was just a shit ton of musicians and
1: right.
0: It might have been, but I didn't get that military vibe. They were covering a Beyonce song, and then the camera pulled out, and there was I'm not lying.
1: Yeah,
0: there was a guy.
1: Right? Was he jacking
0: off? One white guy sitting on the grass, like the 50 feet, 100 feet away. He wasn't even like up close. He was like very far away.
1: You know,
0: and the people that were all standing near the stage looked to be like roadies and security
1: right.
0: and shit.
1: Jeez,
0: but there was literally nobody except that one guy sitting there.
1: You know, I watched the military band play some covers at the kickoff of whatever you want to call this, kind of a get back to nature thing. It sounds like if you want some time alone in the grass, taking up a lot of space, this is your event. But downrange, the military band played I'm Walking on Sunshine. And it's, take this is an observation I had. And, you know, it's weird to hear people in outfits people wear to go bomb other people, sing that song, and like they're dancing and clapping and everything. It's just a weird, is it a dichotomy? What would that be? It's just strange. Why do we have that band? I mean, why do we need to pay for that band? I'm not trying to be a dick, but
0: For Trump's big celebration? Oh, you mean for that?
1: The military.
0: I don't mind the band.
1: Well, I mean, we're paying for it, though. We're paying for it, but yet we're not getting cancer drugs. You know, our sidewalks look like shit. There's no healthcare.
0: I don't mind
1: the infrastructure.
0: I'll never mind the arts.
1: It's in the military. Can you have the military in an organization that bombs people?
0: I think that we need more arts in the military.
1: Maybe just art sometimes. Does ICE have an orchestra? Vanilla Ice even got canceled, right? Because of the rain.
0: I think, they didn't reschedule.
1: That makes sense, because I don't care what kind of ice it is. Even Vanilla Ice, science say you melt in the rain, right?
0: I don't know why they didn't reschedule Vanilla Ice.
1: You know, they played the song Downrange played that was weird. They played some Who song. And I'm like, I'm sorry. Who you're playing the aggressor? Who is British, right? They were a big part of the start of our country, right?
0: Yeah.
1: And they were an adversary, I think. Yet we're playing their music during our 250.
0: I know.
1: Who cares?
0: I know the reaction to this next story.
1: Okay. I know what it is. I know what it is. I can already tell it's going to be a snake story. Because shark stories always happen later.
0: No, this is going to be a belly laugh.
1: Oh, okay.
0: Mitch McConnell was found unconscious in his D.C. home last month.
1: I'm choking. I might be. I need to get a drink. Keep going. I really do have to get a drink. My bring him.
0: Senator Mitch McConnell was found unconscious and may have suffered a heart attack at his D.C. residence before being rushed to a local hospital last month. So we're just now finding out about this, but it happened last month. The June 14th call referenced medical personnel in an advanced life support ambulance being sent to the home shortly before 9 a.m. and mentioned there was CPR in progress for a cardiac arrest.
1: Damn! Oh, so I'm sorry. Well, I forgot what you were talking about. I mean, just such a... It's funny. I mean, wow. That bad things happen to people, you know, and that's just horrible. Mitch McConnell, right? That's who we're talking about.
0: Yes, yes, yes. McConnell's spokesman on the day of the incident said the Kentucky senator was admitted to the hospital this morning and was receiving excellent care. I think we reported that.
1: Excellent care. I mean, he's unconscious,
0: and we
1: guys.
0: Were like, that doesn't sound good.
1: Oh, good if, job.
0: Yeah. They're not saying, hey, he's doing great. They're saying he's getting great care.
1: It doesn't sound like make America great again. I need a pulse oximeter machine or something.
0: The next day, his
1: bad.
0: Spokesman said...
1: Oh, he would need one, actually, right?
0: Said McConnell... he lied, saying McConnell was working closely with staff on Senate business and Kentucky... And Kentucky matters as he continues his recovery.
1: Kentucky matters.
0: Senate Majority Leader John Thune said McConnell's dialed in on the conference's legislative business.
1: Oh, shut up, douche.
0: Said he spoke to him by phone.
1: Hey, Thune, are you in the Epstein files? I wouldn't be surprised.
0: The 84-year-old has suffered multiple falls that left him with a concussion and cracked rib in recent years, in addition to eerie public freeze-ups due to apparent lightheadedness.
1: Eerie public freeze-ups. I find that author and give him a fucking Peabody or some shit. Eerie, what is it?
0: Eerie public freeze-ups.
1: Eerie public freeze-ups. Is that a haiku? Wow, I've never heard that. Is that medical? Is that in the DSM?
0: It's a medical term.
1: Early public freeze-ups. I need Will Smith to slap the shit out of me, says Kid Rock. My face is done frozen.
0: In February, McConnell was previously hospitalized for flu-like symptoms.
1: Yeah, you know what, Mitch? We just happened upon the title of your biography, Eerie Public Freeze-Ups.
0: He was recently seen in the Capitol being escorted around in a wheelchair.
1: Escorted? Don't you mean pushed? I mean, come on. Pushed? Escorted. Can someone, Shelby, what's the definition of escorted? Is it like using energy to push something?
0: We've only got him for a few more months because he has announced that he will not be seeking re-election.
1: Did he announce it?
0: Well, he just a year ago.
1: Right. Oh, okay.
0: 2025.
1: I hear announced that you're not seeking public re-election. That's tough when you're suffering from eerie public freeze-ups. This is tough. It's tough to be a senator, isn't it?
0: Oh,
1: this is other senators from that, right?
0: This is at the New York Post.
1: Woo!
0: They don't like him because he's anti-Trump, right?
1: Oh, come on.
0: So that's why they're shitting on him.
1: There's so many ways to not like Mitch or reasons to not like Mitch.
0: But
1: you know
0: God,
1: what I mean?
0: I mean, the stories here, they're losing their mind. I saw this on...
1: Well, he lost his mind already, but...
0: I saw this on social media too. The right is losing their minds over Elliot Page, who's doing a boxing movie or something, and is now like way into boxing,
1: right?
0: And is fucking ripped.
1: Yeah,
0: ripped.
1: Go beat the shit out of these homophobes, dude. What the fuck? Good for him.
0: And that's here on
1: them. Shit, I sound like an asshole.
0: That's here on the Post, Elliot. Ripped Elliot Page bears insane abs after getting hooked on boxing.
1: Right. Who has a problem with that? I want to know. Who has a problem?
0: Oh,
1: I don't have a problem.
0: He's going to be in The Odyssey. That's one of he was one of the castings in the Odyssey. They're losing their minds.
1: Wait, it's everybody. It's supposed to be the white Odyssey, right? It's supposed to be white people, isn't that correct?
0: Yeah, right.
1: A white Honda Odyssey. Why is it? Who's the person? Remember of color
0: Lupita Nyong'o?
1: Okay,
0: is going to be Helen of Troy, and they've lost their minds on that because there's no way the most beautiful woman who lost a thousand steps could have been black.
1: But Lupita's a great actor. Did you ever think of that? Did that ever travel through your Mitch McConnell-like lobes?
0: Well, and
1: suffering from eerie facial
0: one of the
1: freezes.
0: Most beautiful women on the planet.
1: Right, right. I mean,
0: she is.
1: Who would be more qualified to play Helen of Troy? I mean, who? Kate Hudson? Who?
0: Who's that blonde that they like? That
1: Christina Ricci. Charlize Theron
0: was the young one now. It was like showing her ass and her
1: Kate Blanchett.
0: She was on. Oh, never mind. I can't think of her name.
1: Yeah.

0: pictures of boxing.
1: Yes.
0: With and pictures of him with his shirt off, and he's fucking ripped.
1: Right.
0: And they can't,
1: you know, it's
0: they can't stand it.
1: You acted, right? You were an actor for a long time.
0: Yeah, yeah, yeah.
1: It's hard to be an actor. It's a difficult thing. I mean, especially now, it's not so difficult. I mean, it's not like you're Mitch McConnell. It's like you suffer from intermittent facial paralysis. But it's just hard in general to be an actor. And there's nobody really, directors, acting teachers, nobody has time to sit there and consider, wow, if this guy peed from a different place, it really would help this scene. You know, it's not really about that.
0: Do you remember when Jordan Peterson wept when he found out that Elliot Page had a breast reduction?
1: Jordan Peterson.
0: Or had his breasts removed?
1: That's not true. He doesn't have tear ducts, right?
0: Yeah. Oh, are you kidding me? He cries all the time. That's right. His thing.
1: Jeez.
0: He was like, oh, I can't believe.
1: Isn't he Canadian?
0: Oh, yeah.
1: Hey, we're going to deport you, buddy.
0: I can't believe it. Mutilated herself.
1: What say you, Mitch?
0: So yeah, I just scrolled down on the post and I'm looking at the shit that they're posting on the post.
1: Yeah. So wait, is Mitch McConnell still alive?
0: Yes.
1: Oh, okay. Okay. How do we know? Is there?
0: Trump gets a fantastic advice from AI-powered Teddy Roosevelt.
1: You know what? There's no way.
0: Former president's library. So you could talk to an AI Teddy Roosevelt. Oh, creepy.
1: What person in the Trump administration would Teddy Roosevelt like?
0: Trump asked Teddy Roosevelt. Okay, here you go.
2: Do you consider the Panama Canal your greatest achievement?
0: Do you consider the Panama Canal your greatest achievement?
1: Jesus. Is that, what does Teddy say?
3: Well. Right then, yes. The canal stands as one of my proudest battles, no question. But greatness is a strange thing. It isn't always the biggest or boldest job that matters most. Panama Canal showed what America could achieve if we held steady and acted fast when the world dragged its feet.
0: God, it's creepy. It's like the whole wall behind the desk is a screen.
1: Yeah.
0: And Teddy is there, AI-generated Teddy.
1: It's this, but the
0: is
1: way...
0: Is there answering Trump? God.
1: It's not AI, because what it is, right, it's like, ask Teddy Roosevelt the question about the Panama Canal.
0: Well, it might be AI. No, it might be an AI.
1: Really?
0: Yeah, they have chatbots now that you can...
1: Yeah, they're probably cheap to make. I congratulations to everyone. How much has anybody gone to see this library?
0: So this is probably when Trump walked away. He went on to say, I measure my greatest work by the lives improved, parks set aside, food and drugs made safe, the square deal given to all, not just to a few.
1: Okay, that's problematic for MAGA. I'm sorry. Teddy, you're a little off base
0: here.
1: What
0: a bitch Teddy Roosevelt was. I didn't realize he was such a bitch.
1: Teddy, please, come on. You hated brown people like Donald. I mean, there has to be something, right? I don't see that. Was there not another president for him to... Why Teddy Roosevelt? Why does he get a library? I'm not saying he shouldn't have one. But why wouldn't Donald pick someone like Agnew or Nixon or, I think Spiro Agnew, even though he was a vice president, is probably closer to Donald other than Andrew Jackson, right?
0: He'll only answer questions if you give him a sack of money.
1: Right, right. And then he'll do it. He's very similar to Donald, right? Agnew did all this criminality, had to admit to none of it, and walked with the money. There was one tax charge he had to plead to. It was nothing. It was bullshit. But he walked with the money he collected the day of his inauguration. If that ain't Trumpian, I don't know what is. Very Trumpian. I'm sorry. Is Todd Blanche still the AG? Whatever you want to call
0: it. He's acting.
1: Todd. Oh, you're acting? That makes sense. A lot of people see that in a different way, but it's not. Hey, have you looked into why Three Doors Down got paid $4 billion to perform on the other inauguration? You remember that? Do you remember that? Three Doors Down?
0: They will, yeah.
1: An inaugural fund of how much?
0: Headliners.
1: Like $100 million right? And aside from what 3 to

0: First down got paid. I don't know where the fucking money went. Chair rental?
1: Oh my God.
2: He also received that incredible acknowledgement, except for Arthur and Douglas MacArthur. Arthur was his son, Douglas MacArthur, great general.
3: Oh my God.
2: They're the only father and son pair to receive our nation's highest military award for courage above and beyond the call of duty. Now, as I see my two beautiful sons sitting there, I think I'm going to give one to myself, one to them, and we'll have a threesome, okay? Hey.
1: I'm sure he will.
0: Right, why not?
1: Give himself a Congressional Medal of Honor and his two shitbag kids.
0: Perfect. I mean, you sullied it.
1: He can't handle the fact that Douglas MacArthur and his son somehow managed to get Congressional Medals of Honor.
0: You know, in my administration, the bunker is, you know, their bunker he's building. It's just so much money. And, you know, we're just getting fucked on that. You know what it's going to be? It's going to be a landfill. That's it. It's coming down day one. Day one. Takes a lot of time to build. Just one. It's coming down. And so is the arch. Have you seen that they, maybe we talked about it at the 250 celebration. They've got like a Spinal Tap size version of the Arc de Trump.
1: The Arc de Trump?
0: Yeah, they got a mini de Trump, but it's Spinal Tap version. It's tiny. It's weird because in a lot of places, a lot of fairs, they'll have a map that might say, you are here, right? And then they'll have all the other vendors and activities listed on the map. You know what I'm talking
1: about? Yeah, yeah, yeah.
0: It's hard here because I've noticed that there's no signage because they didn't have time to get the signs together for like, this is where the bathrooms are, or this is the Florida exhibit, or this is whatever, you know? So it'll be tough to have one of those maps.
1: So there you go, Teddy Roosevelt giving Trump advice.
0: Teddy, what color was the pond in front of the Washington Monument when you were president? Was it the color of fucking Teenage Mutant Ninja Turtle antifreeze? It smelled like fucking, I don't know. It smells like Steve, the Nazi, the blotch Nazi on laundry day.
1: Bannon?
0: Bannon laundry day. That's what it smells like, I've heard. Steve Bannon probably needs to go to jail, too.
1: Sorry. Again.
0: Oh, again, but for real this time, buddy. Jelaine might have to move back to that other one, the other prison, where you can't play with dogs all day.
4: It could be possible that this president is so good at stagecraft and at negotiation and at being able to stand strong, but yet offer a hand of and balance all of that, that he could actually get oil prices down and work through this thing, thread the needle to get through the midterms where it doesn't affect the midterms as much, but yet not have to give up any more than he wants with Iran. And I'm kind of feeling like he's pulling that off. I mean, I'm honestly in awe at how well he's handling this. Now, you know, who knows how it all turns out? This is a crazy regime. We don't even know for sure who to talk to when. So anything goes for sure. But I'm just amazed that we're still in the middle of this, and yet oil prices are coming down. The American people aren't as worried about it as they were.
1: This is a lie.
0: I'm confused.
1: And oil prices come down doesn't necessarily mean that much. They've already told us.
0: Right.
1: The oil companies and the gas companies have already said, well, you know, it takes a while for the shock to go down. It's not like it's not like it follows immediately when the price of oil goes down. You know, it could be months and months before the gas prices come, you know, down.
0: What they mean is there could be a new baseline, right?
1: Oh, yeah.
0: Right.
1: It's like after COVID.
0: Yeah, yeah. I mean,
1: all the price gouging that happened, and then they left 10 or 20% of that gouge when they went back down.
0: The reason eggs came down is because there were a bunch of dead birds, and then new birds hatched, and it took a period of time for those new birds to make it back into the meat market or to start producing big fat eggs, you know? That's what happened. Is that right, Shelby? Okay.
1: She's busy.
0: Yeah.
1: This sounds like they're afraid.
0: Yes.
3: They are coming. And they are coming in the biggest numbers we have ever seen in a midterm election. And they are coming with unlimited resources.
0: That's right.
3: Unlimited. Do you know, as we gather here tonight, that 4 million more Democrats have voted in primaries than Republicans? 12.6 million Democrats, 8.6 million Republicans. In my home state of Georgia, more Democrats than Republicans voted in a gubernatorial primary for the first time in 24 years. And they didn't even have a contest. They didn't really even have a competitive primary. That's an indication of what's coming.
1: Good.
0: Oh, the Wells Fargo wagon is a-coming down the street.
1: Ralph Reed.
0: Is that Ralph
1: That's
0: Reed?
1: That's fucking Ralph Reed.
0: God, you sad bitch. Turn a frown upside down. What a downer this guy is.
1: Knows what's coming. The Faith and Freedom Coalition, dude.
0: Oh, my God. I'm primary. Tired of these.
3: That's an
0: people.
3: Indication of what's coming.
5: That's an indication.
3: So we need to leave here. Jeez. And rededicate ourselves.
0: Yeah, leave.
3: That we will work even harder than we did in 2024. Because if we don't, they will win the House, they will win the Senate, and the Trump presidency will...
1: But you're done. All of you voted for him.
0: Right.
1: There are no more of you left to convince.
0: Ralph Reed might need to be audited. I don't know.
3: Be over after 2 years. They will investigate him. They will impeach him.
1: Yeah.
3: Subpoenas will fly in this city like heat-seeking missiles.
1: Yes.
0: I wish.
1: Speak it. Speak it. So there you go.
0: Yeah.
1: Ralph Reed, everybody.
0: Right, Ralph. I'm interested in what your business is, Ralph. If I was the IRS, I would be interested in all your little shell companies, your LLCs, what your kids make, how much money you launder here, there, what you claim on office space, what you claim on like vehicles that you may not use exclusively for your business, your planes and all your shit. Because I imagine, Ralph, do you use funds from, what is his organization? The Nazis?
1: Faith and Freedom Coalition.
0: The Christian Nazis, I Hate America Club. I want to crack open those books. Don't you, Shelby? We want to have a look, because I don't know. I just have a weird feeling. Maybe there's something.
1: Are they tax exempt?
0: I bet they are, Pat. And that
1: they might
0: that,
1: just be nonprofit.
0: Well, both of those come with some rules and regulations, I would imagine. But don't worry, Ralph. I'm sure your books are up to par and nothing to worry about. But we're going to look through them. All of you. With your fucking tax exempt Jesus shit. I've had it with that.
1: The Nick Fuentes, Groyper-backed candidate for governor here in Florida.
0: Who is that?
1: A Fishback.
0: Is he the Democrat?
1: No. He's quite disgusting, but they love him.
0: I thought Nick was supporting Democrats.
1: Not in this case. For president.
0: Oh, probably. Come on, Nick. Support the Florida guy, Florida Democrat. It would help us.
1: Here is somebody that was at a campaign event.
0: Yay!
1: This...
0: Groyper-backed.
1: Is
0: this Mel Gibson?
1: Let's see. This person is described... Hey. Out. Thank you. Goodbye. This person is described as...
0: It's a running club.
1: Oh, great. This person is described as virulently anti-Semitic, deeply misogynistic, and manifestly racist.
0: Nick, you found your candidate, right?
1: Who is also a theocratic, fascist, Christian nationalist.
0: Wow, fit that on a business card. What? A theocratic?
1: Do you have any ideas who this might describe? I mean, besides most of the Republican Party.
0: A theocratic what?
1: Theocratic, fascist, Christian nationalist.
0: Jeez. Who it might be? Who it might describe?
1: So, virulently anti-Semitic, deeply misogynistic, manifestly racist, theocratic, fascist, Christian nationalist.
0: Oh, it's Matt Gaetz, maybe?
1: Oh, wow, there's so many. It's just so hard.
0: Could be Nick. Nick's
1: pastor.
0: Oh, come on. Oh, a pastor even. Oh, Joel Webbin?
1: Ding, ding, ding, ding, ding.
0: I'm sorry, Joel. Usually I guess you straight away.
1: Here speaking at the campaign event for Fishback.
0: Is famous Brit.
1: Here in Florida.
0: Is he British, Joel? Is it Joel Webbin?
1: No. Oh, okay. He just over-articulates.
0: Oh, I see, I see.
1: When he's... being all shitty.
0: Duke Joel Webbin.
1: James Fishback is the guy who's running. Here we go.
5: Remember, the fifth commandment is the first of all the commandments that comes along with a promise. And what is the promise? That's right, that you would be blessed in the land. You want to inherit this land of Florida? You want to seize the land for the good, not just of you, but for the good of all? There are people who will vote against James Fishback. And here's the thing. And this is the beauty of the Christian faith. This is the beauty of James.
0: Sorry. Shit, man. This guy would be the most evil Harold Hill in Music Man you've ever seen. It'd be like Johnny Depp in Charlie and the Chocolate Factory. A bit creepy.
5: Christian faith. This is the beauty of James Fishback being one of the only true Christian nationalist candidates. There will be people who will vote against him. And when he wins, not if, when he wins, they, his opponents, will be more blessed and better off that their vote lost and that James won. You are doing this for the good of everyone. Everyone in Florida will be blessed. Everyone in Florida will prosper under the supreme civil magistrate who ultimately is under Christ.
0: Are you reading from Harry Potter? The supreme civil magistrate? Isn't that a Sith Lord? What is that?
1: Ultimately is under Christ.
0: You're not a dungeon master. There is no supreme civil magistrate, right?
1: In missionary position.
0: Yeah. I mean, this sounds like Lord of the Rings style shit. A supreme civil magistrate. Sure.
1: Webbin has previously declared that he wants to see the Apostles' Creed added to the Constitution. He wants abortion, pornography, no-fault divorce, in vitro fertilization, and birth control outlawed.
0: Wow, let me tell you something. You're going to have some Republican senators that just might burn in hell with those rules.
1: Non-Christians kept out of his neighborhood and out of public...
0: No problem, motherfucker.
1: Out of public office.
0: Oh, please. No. Lots in public office. I feel bad. I feel bad for pagans that live next to you.
1: Catholics can stay here, but they're second-class citizens.
0: Wow. How's that going to work? What?
1: Immigrants should be shot for trying to enter the country. Okay. Adulterers should be put to death. Oh, I can't wait.
0: Poor Donald.
1: I can't wait till the skeletons come rolling out of Joel's closet.
0: That's going to net some people you're not expecting.
1: He wants women banned from voting.
0: Okay, well.
1: And believes if they make false claims of sexual assault, they should be publicly executed.
0: I want Elliot Page to beat the shit out of this person. My God.
1: He recently, we played this clip, he recently said, realizing that politicians are unlikely to get elected to office by openly advocating for this shit, warned Christian nationalists running for office to, quote, hide your power. Remember that one? Hide your power.
0: Yeah, that sounds...
1: Don't talk about it until you're elected already.
0: That sounds like it's our little secret kind of creepy shit. Get in my van.
1: But he's already found his ideal candidate who openly talks about his shittiness.
0: Yes. Fishback?
1: Radical right-wing Florida gubernatorial hopeful James Fishback has been on Webbin's show multiple times.
0: What? These... The media just has to find different ways to say candidate, right? Every time is hopeful.
1: Last week, Fishback invited Webbin out on the campaign trail with him.
0: Jesus
1: Webbin
0: fucking Christ.
1: Opened a rally in Fort Lauderdale by declaring that a Fishback victory will prove to be a blessing upon the entire state.
0: Fort fucking Lauderdale is the home of many gay people and many people that are not these backwoods swampians.
1: Now, listen to this demo.
0: Okay.
1: Webbin urged the crowd of mostly young white men.
0: Oh, shit, little Nazis.
1: It's the Groypers.
0: Little Nazis that are going to grow up to get syphilis in the villages.
1: to convince
0: in your golf cart.
1: He urged them to convince their parents to vote for Fishback.
0: Oh, leave your poor parents the fuck alone, you Nazi youth fucks. God damn, Florida.
1: But to do so in a way that satisfies the fifth commandment to honor your mother and father. This is what he was talking about when he said, remember, the fifth commandment is the first of all the commandments. It comes along with a promise. It was the promise that you would be blessed in the land. You want to inherit this land of Florida. You want to seize the land for the good, not just of you, but for the good of all. There are people who will vote against James Fishback.
0: Does Fishback have campaign shirts and hats made with blended fabric? Get out the Iron Maiden.
1: During his own remarks, Fishback provided a demonstration of just how radical the administration would be when he vowed that his first order of business upon taking office would be to unilaterally nullify any law he feels violates the Constitution.
0: Well, Jesus, Mr. King. Is he an emperor? I mean,
6: before the sun sets.
1: Do you want to hear him?
0: Yeah.
6: Before the sun sets on our first day together, we are going to look at any law, and I mean any law that's on the books, that in any way, shape, or form violates the Constitution. And we're going to nullify it. Because Marbury v. Madison, the landmark Supreme Court case in the early 1800s, made clear that any law that is repugnant to the Constitution is null and void. And here we honor the Constitution.
1: And that's why the courts get to decide what's constitutional or not, not the fucking governor of Florida.
0: It's weird. Some of these people talk about the commandments like they're amendments to the Constitution. Like,
1: they want them.
0: The fifth commandment. I don't give a fuck about any of the commandments because it's in a book that I compare to. It's a shitty Lord of the Rings. It's like the Lion, Witch, in the Wardrobe with less violence. It's with
1: Doesn't
0: more
1: Joe
0: violence.
1: Doesn't Joe Webbin want the what is it, the Apostles' Creed in...
0: No, it's Apollo
1: in
0: Creed.
1: The Constitution?
0: Yeah, that's fun. Why would you... But why, Joel? Why? To add another act to Hamilton? Please. God, these people... I don't understand how... Okay, I produce live shows, and I often think, how much can the audience take of this thing I'm making them watch? I think about that all the time. How long does Joel Webbin do at these events? And how long does Fishback talk? Because fuck me, man. How do you listen to both of those guys? Talking about repugnant to the Constitution. Shit. How about your voice?
1: These are guys that are listening to Nick Fuentes all day. So.
0: Yeah. Is Mitch McConnell blinking an endorsement for Fishback?
1: I don't know if he can do that.
0: Oh, not even blink, huh? He clenches his asshole. Stick your finger in there and see how many times. Anyway. get well soon. Thanks for all the votes.
1: I didn't know Protestants did the Apostles' Creed. I thought it was a Catholic thing, but...
0: Bum, bum, bum, bum, bum, bum.
1: Do you guys do the Apostles' Creed?
0: I believe in the God and Father.
1: Oh, yeah.
0: Of Almighty bum, bum, bum, bum, bum, bum.
1: You don't...
0: Yeah, we do it.
1: Remember it well.
0: Glory be to the Father. And
1: isn't
0: to
1: it, I believe in God the Father,
0: I believe
1: creator of heaven
0: the children
1: and earth.
0: Are our future. Teach
1: Jesus
0: him
1: Christ, his only son, our Lord, blah, blah, blah, blah, blah.
0: We replaced him with Baron now.
1: This one we did.
0: Oh, yeah, yeah. You did all of them. We did the ones, we did it. They were printed on a fucking thing.
1: We do all the hits every week.
0: Right.
1: We do that. We do Our Father. We do Hail Mary.
0: Feliz Navidad.
1: I think we do a Hail Mary. Then we do an Our Father.
0: Do you guys do it in Pig Latin? Or Latin, excuse me? You'd be second-class citizens in this Joel Webbin administration, or whoever.
1: Yeah, but you can live here.
0: Right.
1: Remember, he was gracious enough to say they could live here. They can't vote. They can't run for office.
0: Thank you, Jesus Daddy. Fishback.
1: Same with I don't think he would allow mosques. Or did he say he would allow mosques, but not...
0: Not mosques.
1: No calls to prayer.
0: Oh, yeah. You can call that building a mosque, but anything you might do in a mosque is illegal. Nine.
1: look at us. Holy crap. Bottom of the hour. We got about 20, 25 minutes left here. The big show. Thanks for buying shit through the Amazon link. Crabdiving.com. The Amazon.
0: The tour Joel Webbin and Fishback are on. Is it true? I think, aren't they doing baptisms as on the way down the...
1: You know they do full body probably.
0: Oh, they absolutely.
1: Right?
0: I mean, you guys should do them in New Smyrna Beach. You guys all get baptized out there.
1: The Catholics, you could you know, you could get a mister. You can get one of those Evian misters and baptize someone with it.
0: Just calm down, guys. And you know what? We're going to do some different things. Like no more behind the curtain confessional.
1: Can you guys baptize each other?
0: We can do whatever we want because we get to the restaurants before the fucking
1: Because
0: Baptists.
1: I think we have power to... baptized
0: in we a, sprinkle and don't
1: in an emergency
0: dunk. No the Baptists look down on the Methodists. They think we're going to hell because we don't do a full dunk. We just get a spritz of fecal water. They get full immersion
1: because when you're laying there dying, nothing you want more than some idiot spraying water on you and saying
0: that's better.
1: I baptize you.
0: How would you like to get baptized in a baptismal and wonder? You worked in the hotel industry and have...
1: Oh, my God.
0: You have experience making pools chlorinated.
1: Why does this baby have gonorrhea?
0: Why do I have gonorrhea? Why do I have a skin rash? They probably just fucking shocked that shit with a fuck ton of chlorine and Jesus vibes.
1: Yeah.
0: Skin's burning.
1: You might as well just go lick the underside of a toilet seat at a truck stop in Alabama.
0: Nobody does.
1: Then when you dip your fingers into that holy water,
0: I don't
1: Catholic
0: think. I don't think you've been to enough Alabama.
1: Oh, actually the worst was Mississippi. When we were driving across country.
0: Well, they don't really have fecal water in Mississippi. They just have fecal. Mississippi. Jeez, they don't even. It's weird. They have a state government and everything.
1: That was where I peed in the sink.
0: Aren't you lucky? Aren't you lucky? Just peed in the sink. Oh my
1: I had God. To because it was just it was one person. So the toilet and the sink right next to each other. And the toilet was like shit mountain. It was mountain of shit.
0: Right.
1: Piled up above the. You could tell people were just squatting and dropping logs on the pile.
0: That sounds like a state that doesn't have state income tax. They don't have state income tax there,
1: it's like,
0: right?
1: Well, I'm peeing in the sink.
0: Right. But seriously, do they have state income tax? There's no
1: in
0: way.
1: In Mississippi, I think they do.
0: Oh, guys, what are you doing with the... Well, who are you taxing, right?
1: It's rich white guys are getting the money, I'm sure. That nothing goes to infrastructure or schools.
0: No, infrastructure, it's like a suggestion of pavement. The guardrails are gone.
1: It really is, right? When you drive like towards Texas or go to New Orleans, and you're driving along what is that highway? Is that I forget which?
0: It's
1: one that goes that direction. But
0: you're going through failed states.
1: Yeah, but really, even Alabama's kind of okay, and then you get right to that border.
0: Yeah,
1: of Mississippi.
0: Right.
1: And it's like, brrr, all of a sudden, it's like gravel instead of pavement. It's so the gravel or the pavement is so pitted.
0: Yeah, but what you're missing the point though, because each of those states probably the highest paid government employee are the football coaches of the college teams there, right? I mean, Nick Saban
1: in every state.
0: Oh, every state.
1: Yeah, we did that story. This is the highest paid state employee in every single fucking state is a coach.
0: I went to Mississippi and all I got was a sink to piss in. Oh, and this t-shirt. Oh, man. What t-shirt?
1: We have also in L News.
0: Yeah. Mitch, anybody check on Mitch?
1: Trump said he'd have a threesome with his two sons.
0: Did he say that?
1: That's what we just played the clip of him.
0: Yeah.
1: He was like saying he's going to give his son one. Everybody's going to get a Congressional Medal of Honor. He's going to give himself one. Yeah. And then we'll have a threesome.
0: Shit, that's disgusting. Are the other kids jealous? Is Barron jealous because Trump hasn't said anything nice about his legs the way he did Ivanka? That's sad. You wouldn't date Barron, would you? That probably hurts him. What about Tiffany? Would you date her?
1: More reports are coming out about this Natalie Harp.
0: Oh, yeah. And your poor brother hiding out in Nicaragua somewhere. This poor guy.
1: He's stoned out of his mind, it sounds like.
0: It sounds like a sitcom almost.
1: But the brother wanted to clarify he doesn't think it's sexual.
0: Hey, listen, brother of whoever the fuck this Natalie is, it's okay. We know you think it's fucked up. Everybody feels similarly. Don't worry about it. You don't need to. Right.
1: And that it's, but he thinks it's like daddy issues.
0: Whatever.
1: And that she looks at Trump as like a daddy figure.
0: Okay. Well, hey, what's his name?
1: Preston.
0: Preston. We can agree that both are fucked up, correct? So we're all on the same page. We are all Preston, right? Anybody that has a relative that's a maggot that turned maggot during the pandemic or whenever, during Trumpism, everybody feels the same way as this guy, as Preston, correct?
1: Yeah.
0: We're all Preston. You don't have to clarify shit. We understand you.
1: And that even if she views him as a daddy figure,
0: I'm sorry. You don't mean to throw up the rest of the show.
1: He 1,000% wants to fuck her if they haven't.
0: I mean, it's fucked up.
1: It ain't daddy for him, except for you better watch those nipples. We've heard about him.
0: Right. Preston's like, I want you to know that I don't feel exactly this way about it. We all know how you feel. We all imagine it. I have empathy. I get it. Your sister's fucked up. It's okay. A lot of people.
1: The 38-year-old who now lives in Nicaragua also believes his sister and the president have bonded over American exceptionalism, an ideology that holds that America is superior to other countries. Ugh. Trump and Harp's alleged belief has much in common with his America First policy, which is a lie, by the way.
0: Well, Preston agrees, right? That's why he lives in Nicaragua.
1: Which has stripped several federal sites of their negative associations with U.S. history.
0: I don't know what to do but laugh anymore. I mean,
1: he comes after J.D. Vance. Oh, we didn't even talk about this.
0: Ugh. I forgot he existed. That's so sad.
1: Preston said, well, much of the media is focused on questioning whether her relationship is something scandalous. That's not where my mind goes personally. Maybe it's because I just can't imagine something like that. But to me, this is 100% an infatuation based on an unfortunate shared ideology of U.S. exceptionalism.
0: Yeah. Oh, God. This daddy issue thing with her is like, that's so gross, man. Ugh. God. Did Natalie go to the fair? Did you take Natalie to the fair and win her a prize? Buy her some cotton candy?
1: New York Times White House correspondents Maggie Haberman and Jonathan Swan said in their book that Harp would often gush with delight.
0: Bleah! That is disgusting, Maggie.
1: Over
0: and Jonathan.
1: The new and whatever new decor Trump would come up with. As the year progressed, they said in the book, he kept jamming more gold pieces onto the mantle. When Trump asked White House residence staff what they thought of the glittering display, most responses were muted, but his devout aide Natalie Harp gushed with delight.
0: Is she from a sitcom? I mean, a soap or something? Natalie Hart. That sounds like, you know, The Days of Our Lives or something, doesn't it? Like a character on that?
1: The book says that while Trump remains shut up in his Mar-a-Lago resort, Harp is a constant figure on the golf course by his side.
0: Oh, my God.
1: It's further alleged that she would leave the president several letters, including one that read, "You are all that matters to me."
0: That sounds like the person that shot Reagan to me. I mean, that's creepy, Natalie. Hey, listen, Preston. Yeah, I agree. Your sister's like totally fucked up. And if this is just a daddy issue, it's not just it's in the DSM, right? Talk about Trump derangement syndrome. God, how gross.
1: He mentioned that Trump began telling staffers during the early months of his second term that Natalie, the way he pronounces it, was the only one who loved him as much as his wife and kids.
0: Oh, my God. Did he really say that?
1: All of you will go off and make money. She'll never leave me, he said.
0: Shit, man.
1: To staffers, allegedly.
0: She might. She might, man. My Justice Department. Oh, Natalie, I'm sorry to do this to you. Impressive. Sorry. But I'm sure your sister did something illegal, some illegality here. I'm going to arrest her and make her flip on Donald Trump. You're going to have to tell everything. You're going to be in jail. Wah.
1: Yeah, J.D. Vance, by the way, meanwhile.
0: God, what a disgusting story this is.
1: The other day. This was a few days ago, actually. But he was photographed, using like breaking security as high level. Like he used somebody else's login on some high top secret shit.
0: He was photographed. I thought he was a vampire.
1: As high level talks took place between Iran and U.S. in an attempt to prolong the ceasefire and end the war, a picture was shared featuring U.S. Vice President J.D. Vance in what appears to be an embarrassing security blunder.
0: Embarrassing security blunder.
1: Prince.
0: Eerie facial analysis.
1: Prime Minister of Qatar.
0: Nine.
1: Mohammed bin Abdul Rahman bin Hassim Al Thani.
0: You think you can bribe our president with that shit? Good job, Pat. Do you think you can bribe our president with a fucking plane?
1: Shared a photo online showing the Qatari politician alongside U.S. Vice President Vance and Trump's son-in-law Kushner in Switzerland as part of the negotiations. What the fuck is Jared Kushner doing at the fucking negotiations? Now, I saw a couple of tweets from some Iranians, Iranian government people,
0: yes,
1: that were saying kind of the same thing. What the fuck is Jared Kushner doing here? You aren't turning Iran into some resort.
0: The hell they aren't,
1: for you assholes.
0: That is our doctrine. We do regime change to install a Holiday Inn, probably with saunas that won't work, probably with hotels that shall be filled with bed bugs in the first year. We're turning all your shit into a hotel, motherfucker.
1: This picture of the prime minister, whose name I'm not going to say again, and Kushner and Vance.
0: God, that is got three men and a baby, I guess.
1: The picture was after the Iran delegation walked out of key talks. Did you see there's video of that? And like you could literally see the Iranian delegation kind of milling around and then talking to each other. And they're like, let's get the fuck out of here. And they leave.
0: Yeah.
1: And J.D. Vance is talking to like two or three other people in the room. And he looks up. He's like, what's going on?
0: Wow.
1: He looks baffled. Like, why did the Iranians leave?
0: Well, okay. Did they come? They came to an agreement, I guess. Right.
1: Eagle-eyed social media users immediately noticed something off with the laptop being used by Vance.
0: Okay.
1: A security pass stuck on the side of the laptop appears to have a picture on it that is not Vance, but some woman.
0: What?
1: Unforgiving social media users were quick to leap on that, with one saying, is J.D. Vance, does he not have his own login?
0: Wow, he would never do that. That is not the character Ron Howard brought to screen in the movie about J.D. That doesn't make sense, Pat. I don't believe that he would breach protocol or security.
1: This comes, God, you know, this is the Mirror, which is trash, but they're good trash because they have all these links that make you click on them. This says, this comes as Vance was ridiculed for a painfully awkward moment with his own wife that was caught on camera.
0: Well, I mean, what other moment do you want to catch on camera?
1: How am I not going to click on that?
0: You have to. And the Mirror did great coverage on America's 250th, you know, World's Fair fuckfest thing.
1: And then right under that, read more. Barron Trump sparks concern with new look as people fear that he needs help.
0: Help? That motherfucker, it's worth $150 million. He doesn't need help. What the fuck? Listen, he probably suffers from bone spurs, too.
1: So Vance is using somebody's key lock.
0: Sure.
1: On a laptop.
0: Sure.
1: That's not his.
0: What do you think this is, Walgreens? I mean, Walgreens, I go to these stores where you can buy snacks all the time. And what's the one thing, the one constant that you always see? These cashiers never let someone else use their register. And in fact, I've heard conversations that say, well, let me ring into my register. Let me sign into my register. I have to ring you up on my register. I have to sign on
1: right,
0: with my code.
1: 5 cents off, they get in trouble.
0: Right. I'm sorry, but why is this a story? We don't have the security Walgreens, Family Dollar, Dollar Tree, Dollar General, Walmart, CVS, Eckerd's, Kmart. What's another one? Kroger, Safeway, Yon's, Ralph's. What's another grocery store that I'm missing? Whole Foods, any fucking gas station. We don't have that level of security, Pat. It's just not us.
1: Let's see. Okay.
0: Starbucks. You have to use your own register, your own code.
1: Vice President of the United States J.D. Vance was mocked after an awkward moment with his wife caught on camera. Recently, Vance appeared on Storytime with the Second Lady, which is a Storytime podcast featuring Usha Vance.
0: She's got a podcast? Shelby, I'm going to slather some treats on my ears, and I want you to rip them out of my fucking skull just on the chance that I might happen to listen to that podcast.
1: However, even though the vice president was seen reading Winnie the Pooh as part of the show, that's not what grabbed people's attention. Instead, people were drawn to a particular moment that appeared to make many cringe. Various viewers were talking about it on X. There's another link. One account that drew attention to it was Call to Activism, who wrote, "This painfully awkward J.D. Vance moment is going viral after being introduced by his wife. Vance taps her on the knee and says, 'Good to see ya.'"
0: What the fuck? Shit.
1: What?
0: Yeah. That's weird. I mean,
1: and it looks, you know, he's a human impersonator, so it looks obvious. It looks obviously uncomfortable and weird.
0: Is there a link?
1: And she's way pregnant too, by the way.
0: Ugh, God, is there? I mean, I'm tired of hearing about Trump gushing and everybody's gushing, and then J.D. Vance is pregnant. It's all so gross. But is there any footage of him reading Winnie the Pooh?
1: Yeah, there might be.
0: Yeah, I just can't imagine that. Who's he? Who's JD more like? Who is his Winnie the Pooh character? Is he more like Tigger, Christopher Robbins?
1: How dare you?
0: This is one of my this is my favorite book growing up as a kid. My mom read me this, and I, you know what? I actually don't want to hear JD. Oh my God, he's gonna read Winnie the Pooh. What the fuck?
1: Because Tigger is a wonderful thing.
0: Oh, I bet Uzi just
1: gets the top is made
0: chill.
1: Of the stuffing. The bottom is made of the spring.
0: Hi, Pooh. Is he Eeyore or Kanga?
1: I can't find him.
0: Thank you, Jesus. Thank you, Jesus. Thank you for that. That's a mercy, a nicety, a kindness to not make us listen. Oh, Bear. Can he read?
1: Oh, well, hold on. I may have spoken too soon.
0: Jeez.
1: Let's see what we can get here.
0: Shit, man, I can't imagine being in the room for this shit.
7: Excited about, but the downside of it is that the more advanced they get, the less that they want mom and dad to read to them.
1: Oh, here we go.
8: Well, luckily there's going to be a new baby for you to read
0: to. The more advanced they get, their children, not like fucking computers that you upgrade.
7: Forrest all by himself under the name of Sanders. What does under the name mean? Asked Christopher Robin. It means he had the name over the door in gold letters and lived under it. Winnie the Pooh wasn't quite sure, said Christopher Robin. Now I am, said a growly voice. Then I will go on, said I.
0: Shit. You're Nell Joe.
7: One day when he was out walking, he came to an open place in the middle of the forest.
0: He sounds mean.
1: This is so weird. They're sitting together on this like fancy this fancy set, and she's pregnant as fuck. He's in a suit, and she's just staring at him as he's got the book open reading this.
0: How many fucking views does that have?
1: 99,000. That's awful. 10 days ago.
0: That's so not sorry. Great.
1: I would love 99,000 views, but for the way these things go, that's not great.
0: I think someone should send those people a stimulus check for having to watch that. I mean, God, what is the retention rate? It's got to be low.
1: God, it's 18 minutes long.
0: 18 minutes long? What Winnie the Pooh story did you read, JD?
7: It makes them very proud to be a little cloud. The bees were still buzzing as suspiciously as ever. Some of them, indeed, left their nests and flew all round the cloud as it began the second verse of this song.
0: Oh, my God. Not the second verse, though. I mean, Jesus, don't let him do it. What?
1: I want to hear him do a voice.
0: You know, again, this guy is no Fishback or Joel Webbin. What is it?
7: ...on with it, and look up at me every now and then and say, tut tut, it looks like rain.
0: Horrible!
1: That's his,
0: I know that.
1: That's his poo voice.
0: Tut tut, it looks like rain.
1: Tut tut, it looks like rain.
0: Says Pooh Bear. Christopher Robin agrees. Shit, man. Listen, JD, we're going to have you read it again. Just make it a little less Nazi and more human, if you could. And don't tap on Usha's knee. Why did you do that? Why does he do
1: God,
0: that?
1: So it really, I saw the video of it. It's like one person wrote, it's like you're saying hi to your Nana. You're leaning over and hi, Nana, you know, tapping her on the knee or whatever.
0: I mean, geez, man, I
1: like it's not, a, you know, an affectionate kind of husband and wifey kind of thing.
0: I don't understand. Did she like?
1: Good to see you. Tap, tap. Yeah.
0: Tut, tut, it looks like rain, says Pooh Bear.
1: Tut, tut, it Heil looks Hitler. Like rain.
0: What the fuck? This is like Winnie the Pooh entered Mordor or something. It's just, it's not good.
1: He's so awful. He's just so bad.
0: Yeah, it's like, listen, this human thing isn't for you.
1: Yeah, I mean.
0: You're Slytherin. He's like, he would be the young kid that is mean in all the Harry Potter movies. Or he would be the kid in high school that's the villain in every, like, John Hughes film. I don't know. You're the bad guy in Karate Kid. I mean, is he Cobra Kai.
1: What is this? Theo Von?
0: Oh, God.
1: Theo Von went after. Oh, my God. He had this guy on the podcast. John Kennedy. Now.
0: Was it a slow day in Podcastville?
1: Theo Von went after John Kennedy about Gaza.
0: Right.
1: And said, it feels like Israel is the terrorist organization.
0: Right. Okay. But Theo.
1: And Kennedy was arguing with him, and Theo stuck to his guns.
0: Oh, good job. Like you did when you were endorsing Donald Trump when you went and campaigned for him. Okay. So you're kind of responsible for
1: Theo
0: that.
1: Theo was quoting UN's numbers, and Kennedy said, well, first, I wouldn't believe it if it came from the UN.
0: It comes from the organization that is tasked with labeling what is a genocide and what is not a genocide, which, you know, the problem is they label it after it happens, right? But Theo, you campaigned for a president that is worse on Gaza or the same as Biden. I mean, it doesn't matter. The guy you voted for is doing whatever Netanyahu wants. Does that bother you? Get John Kennedy to read some.
9: That's my point of view. Tucker will have a different point of view.
10: Yeah.
9: He thinks that we're too close to Israel.
10: I think a lot of people, from people that I see all the time, that's the number one thing that people say. They think we're too close to a country that's created a genocide against Palestine and then is like in conflict with these other people around him. That it seems like
1: he's so dumb.
0: Shut the fuck
1: he's
0: up.
1: He's so stupid. I mean, I'm glad he's on the right side of this, but he's just, you know.
0: I don't, you know.
1: Why are they having these people on? Why is Theo Von interviewing a senator from Louisiana, a MAGA senator?
0: I will always mention the fact that Rogan and Theo Von sucked Trump's fucking dick, because this come to Jesus moment these people have about our government after they helped elect the dictator is just, I can't handle it. Fuck this guy. Fuck Rogan. Who are the other people? Shane Gillis, all these other fucking guys that came out. I'm going to use my platform to promote the Nazi. Thank you. Thank you for your service. You're sitting there explaining Gaza to John Kennedy. Do you know how much AIPAC must give him? Fuck off, stupid.
1: Well, it looks like Tucker is building a third party.
0: Great. Is he going to split the progressive vote or just the...
1: No. What progressive is going to vote for Tucker fucker Carlson?
0: I'm going to tell you who's going to vote for Tucker Carlson. Joe Rogan, Theo Vaughn, Andrew Schultz, Shane Gillis, all the fucking maggots that took the money from MBS. All of them.
1: He told Columbia Journalism Review today, I'm going to help build a third party. There should be a good faith effort to figure out what benefits the country.
0: Ah! Can we, Tucker, can we hear you read the Winnie the Pooh, please, as well? I want to hear your take on it.
1: I said, tut, tut.
0: It's better than JD's. Damn.
1: He said, I mean, if you make $60,000 a year, you're degraded. Your life expectancy has gone down, and the promise of your children's lives is likely gone. No one seems to care. It's not even a factor. What about Hamas? I officially don't care about Hamas. The U.S. government should have, as its first priority, the welfare of its own people.
0: How many COVID lies did you push during the pandemic that killed people, you stupid fuck? Go drown in your mama's Swanson dinner shit, you fucking fuck. God. Tighten that bow tie, bitch.
1: This comes after Carlson previously said he was done voting for Republicans.
0: That'll show him.
1: How could I or any American voter support a political party that's not loyal to the United States?
0: Well,
1: that puts the interests of a foreign country above those. That puts the interests of a foreign country above those of its own citizens.
0: Fish not, gotta swim.
1: It's not possible to vote for people like that, and I'm not going to.
0: You have before. Fish gotta swim. Birds gotta fly. Republicans are fucking Nazis. If it quacks like a duck, it walks like a duck. It's a Hitler fucking duck. Fuck off. Isn't that an insane statement?
1: Same thing. He
0: did
1: the same thing as Margie Green. She'll probably join his party.
0: All the little Nazi ducks are getting together to create a different Republican party. Why don't you dig up what's his face? The chicken guy, Ross Perot.
1: She similarly announced on Tuesday that she's working on an America focused third party. She said she hadn't talked to Carlson about it, but that she believed he would be a great threat to the political establishment if he opted to run.
0: Just because you come to your senses and Marjorie Taylor Greene is like, geez, we shouldn't have this child predator as president, release the Epstein files. She comes to that conclusion and all of a sudden she's visionary. Wow.
1: He said, though, that... he does not want to be a politician. I don't want to be a candidate.
0: I'm an outsider. Wow. How original of you.
1: You know,
0: I'm
1: doing that,
0: the outsider thing.
1: He's doing that coquettish thing, you know.
0: Yes.
1: Oh, no, I don't want to be a candidate. Wink, wink, wink.
0: I'm campaigning outside the Beltway, even though I handpicked J.D. Vance. Well,
1: I'm still recovering from my demon attack.
0: Yeah. Tucker, you're doing what Trump did. I'm an outsider. I'm a populist. I'm going to be it's a different Republican
1: 100%.
0: Party.
1: Yeah.
0: It's so stupid. It's so stupid, and America will fall for it. So it does worry me. They love it. Well, man, send the hornets to these.
1: But it'll split the Republican vote, which is great.
0: Good. Hopefully.
1: Thanks for joining us, everybody. We will be back on Faithless Friday, 2 to 4 p.m. Pacific, 5, 7 Eastern. Don't forget, we're always available at your favorite podcasting app. Or crabdiving.com. Yeah. We're doing a show Friday, right? That's kind of the holiday being celebrated. So we'll probably end up doing a show. 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
1: We'll talk to you on Friday, everybody. Bye-bye.
0: Let's hear Ted Cruz read Winnie the Pooh.
1: I would not.
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0: What do you have to lose by trying something new like Trump? What the hell do you have to lose? You have to lose. You have to lose.
1: Mr. Trump is so stupid. My God, my

0: Coming live this Wednesday, streaming at you from Pensacola, Florida, the Redneck Riviera, USA. 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
1: Nine!
0: Just helps us out here with a few of Jeff Bezos's hard-earned dollars.
1: Jeez, Jeff. Congrats on all the slave labor you got going on out there, buddy. And thank you for... What do we get every time somebody buys something? What does he give us?
0: An angel gets its wings.
1: Right? Oh, wow. Oh, wow. Atheist. I didn't know that. Interesting.
0: We get a wee percentage.
1: Send me...
0: For referrals, depending on the product.
1: Send me the scientific specs on those angels.
0: They nerfed it a while back.
1: Nerf angel? They made it less?
0: They nerfed the prices. Yeah, the commissions a while back because you used to get more for like electronics, you know, and things
1: Shelby,
0: like that.
1: Hand me my metaphorical pitchfork. It's
0: and then they realized, wow, we're making an awful lot of money on electronics. Let's see if we can gouge the affiliates. Knock a few percentage off of them. I'll be able to put, you know, another heliport on my follow boat.
1: God, you bastards. Darren Trump. What's his name?
0: Baron.
1: The fuckhead. You're worth how much money? Oh, my God. This Baron, Don, Eric, etc., whoever else is in that clan. Oh, my God. If I was president, I'm weaponizing that IRS, and I'm auditing you. And my guys aren't coming back to me until they fucking have something. I'm auditing
2: you. I made a deal that they could never look at me again.
1: How long do you spend in jail for like insider trading or lying about your income or doing something corrupt?
0: Trust me, they already have their country picked out.
1: No, you don't.
0: And a dash plan on how to get the fuck out. Probably they were thinking Albania, but that ain't going well. And
1: I'm America. I'll go get them.
0: I'm sure it's going to be, you know, Saudi or Qatar or wherever. Where did he send his stolen oil money from Venezuela? Was that Qatar?
1: As Daniel Day-Lewis would say in that very famous movie that I can't remember the title of, I will find you. I will find you!
0: I don't remember what movie.
1: Daniel Day-Lewis.
0: Of course. He's in a lot of movies.
1: Of course. It was, it's like the good, this is horrible.
0: Gangs
1: but
0: of New York?
1: No. It's further back in time. Isn't it about, It's like the good, the better acted version of Dances with Wolves. It's Daniel Day-Lewis, I think, playing a native person or something, or he is. It's like Crazy Horse, maybe.
0: I kind of remember
1: that. It's a huge movie. I will find you. He yelled it at some lady while he was standing under a waterfall, which really must have been hell to Mike to get good sound on. I mean. I will find you.
0: I'm thinking that
1: there's so many people.
0: There may
1: know
0: have
1: what?
0: Been some
1: it's not in the name of love. No, we're all getting grouping. Close. Dancing with Dancing? The Last of the Mohicans. The Last of the Mohicans. So much better than Dancing with Wolves. I mean, I got Anthony Hopkins, I think. I got Daniel Day-Lewis. Shit, I'll take Daniel Day-Lewis.
0: Yeah, Last of the
1: once.
0: Mohicans, 1992.
1: When was Dancing with Wolves?
0: Dancing with Wolves.
1: I mean, that's it, right? Dancing with Wolves is like the answer.
0: 1992, two years prior.
1: There you go. He's like, we're going to do a better one than Dancing. They're both about, you know, indigenous people, right?
0: So, yeah, and white guys that...
1: I think Daniel Day... Well, right.
0: That end up assimilating into the culture.
1: Well, stupid Kevin Costner's character. Wasn't he some... army person that said, hey, go man this base out in the middle of fucking nowhere. Why am I talking about this
0: kinda,
1: movie?
0: I don't know. I kind of remember it.
1: You know what
0: it's
1: movie?
0: Been so long since I saw those.
1: You know what I like? I like the one about, shit. Oh, God. Now we're all listening. We're on a podcast listening to this person try to think of a movie about the Wild Wild West.
0: Wild Wild West?
1: With Will Smith.
0: Thanks for, I did the Amazon shit. Oh, join us on our social media at Crab Diving. If you want to sling us a message during the show, I might see it. X or Blue Sky at Crab Diving.
1: I bet Chris Rock was tempted.

0: to the challenge. Will Smith, you know.
1: Somebody asked again not too long ago where the name came from.
0: Who?
1: Crab diving.
0: Oh. I thought you could say Will Smith. It's like, I have no idea. Oh, it's a script we wrote.
1: Yeah, it was the spec script for...
0: Somebody in the
1: for
0: Aquaman.
1: Entourage.
0: Right.
1: And...
0: it's Aquaman.
1: Yeah, it was when he was flirting with getting the Aquaman role.
0: That's
1: and,
0: right.
1: In our spec script, he got it and was trusted with... They were custom making his suit.
0: That's right.
1: And it was going to be like a $100,000 suit, this big fancy aqua suit.
0: Right.
1: And
0: we were trying to get Daniel Day-Lewis attached.
1: Yeah, and he made the mistake of taking it home.
0: Right.
1: And one of his boys, the posse, was it his brother?
0: Oh, my God. Yeah, I think so.
1: Tried it on and gave the suit crabs.
0: Crab diving.
1: So that's the brilliance of our...
0: And the B story.
1: That's when we were like, this is going to be our production company. What should be the name of it? And I don't know, crab diving. There you go. Right. We're done.
0: That's good. The crustaceans.
1: We didn't sweat the name of the company or the group.
0: So now that's what the podcast is called.
1: Well, yeah, forever. So sure. We may piss off some, you know, fans of
0: Pro Crustaceans, the
1: Deadliest Catch.
0: You know, those fans are already pissed.
1: They probably
0: pissed. Are. Let me tell you something.
1: Crab diving. Let's see what, you know, if this is about.
0: No, they ruined it, though. It was a great show.
1: Crab fishing.
0: And then their lead, Captain, the lead, the blonde dude, decided to make his
1: Stig?
0: Daughter. Sig made his daughter a main character. Sig Hansen. And that ruined it for me. I couldn't take it anymore because.
1: Oh, nepotism.
0: Yeah, I couldn't watch the nepotism, you know. And
1: Nepo baby.
0: That's right.
1: But is she interesting?
0: I don't watch. Okay, well. Instead, I watch.
1: Did you boycott, really?
0: I watched 20 seasons, and I had 10 minutes of this shit, and I was like, fuck this. This isn't even about the real show anymore.
1: They did some shark jumping, you think?
0: You know what? I watched the Bush family on the Alaskan Bush family, whatever they are. Hey, do you know what
1: George W? And-
0: no, God, no. Oh, no, the war criminals that should be swinging, if you know what I mean. Alaskan Bush families. I don't even know the name of it. You know what I'm talking about?
1: Yeah, kind of.
0: Oh,
1: I never,
0: it's the best show.
1: Really?
0: Listen, these people lived in the middle of the woods, you know, virtually off the land. And they went for a time, I guess, where they had a TV and a VHS player with only one movie. And the prominent dialect or accent, affectation, whatever you want to call it, in this movie shaped how this family of nine, how all the kids speak.
1: Right.
0: And it's and you'll never guess what actor's dialect inspired this. And it's a movie from the 80s involving submarines. I gave away too much.
1: It's not Sean Connery.
0: Yes.
1: His bad Russian.
0: They all sound like
1: his Scottish Russian.
0: They all sound like that because that was the only movie they had for a while. Oh, and it was their favorite character. And one of the kids, he does this. He's like, I don't know about Sean Connery. I'm like, you're doing it now. You're always doing it. But if the kids sound like that all the way from 30 down to fucking, you know, I don't know, 7 or 8, 9, 10 years old.
1: Those shows like that are great for one, maybe two seasons. And then they're in on it. You know what I mean? Like when it gets popular. Remember?
0: Yeah.
1: Like Ozzy's show.
0: Well, that's what happened with Deadliest Catch. I mean,
1: Ozzy Osbourne.
0: Right. All of a sudden, these captains.
1: Was great for a season. And then they figure out, oh my God, we can't do this anymore.
0: Yeah.
1: And there go all the interesting parts.
0: Right. They made Sig Hansen executive producer.
1: So he
0: came from a long line of fishermen, people who were raised as fishermen. Then all of a sudden, he turned into a movie producer. He was on TV 10 years. And then his daughter, after those 10 years, was made captain, not having to work on the deck or anything. And that really ruined the show. They made them all these crab guys are like these Hollywood motherfuckers.
1: Flavor of Love.
0: Man, that was ruined. I think you can keep
1: remember
0: that
1: was
0: going.
1: An amazing first season. And then I mean, how do you, what was her name? She went off to do a gazillion
0: Brooklyn or New York.
1: New York, yeah.
0: Listen, the thing about the Bush family, Alaskan people, I don't think They're so crazy. These people are nuts. They have their own language, their own hand sign language they use. I mean, it's, they've been left out in the woods so long, and it's really a horrible.
1: It's probably ruined though. I mean,
0: they're fucked up though. These kids are so insane from living in the woods by themselves.
1: Speaking of fucked up,
0: Donald,
1: we should get to the HuffPo.
0: Are we covering his health?
1: The commie pink. There is a video.
0: Okay.
1: That I saw today that's making the rounds of a zoom-in shot of him getting into a limo, and it doesn't go well. Like, he's having lifting his one leg up to put it into the car.
0: Oh, man. TikTok.
2: Thoughts and prayers.
0: Oh, yeah, yeah. Listen, I can't wait until I'm president and my IRS is out there, because all they're doing, we're having a whole, the IRS is going to be called, renamed the weaponization. It's time to go get Donald Department, and it's going to be you and all your fucking motherfucking kids.
1: Well, you're going to need to appoint a whole new, get rid of the DNS.
0: What is that?
1: And then, you know, give some of those people jobs.
0: The DNS.
1: Going straight to investigate.
0: The DHS?
1: DHS, I mean. And
0: that's going.
1: And I was thinking about.
0: I'm sending ICE out to the Everglades.
1: I was thinking about web pages.
0: I'm sending the ICE after Everglades, and they're going after snakes and sharks that are a problem.
1: Oh, boy.
0: Taking care of that. We're having ICE.
1: I think we may have to have Congress override that.
0: Well, to be honest, ICE is going to be we're going to have them just arrest themselves and throw them in Guantanamo. They're enemy combatants. Break out. I can't wait to break out the Patriot Act on you motherfuckers. Woohoo!
1: Prez,
0: enemy combatants.
1: The headline at the HuffPo, Prez pocketed more than $1 billion from crypto.
0: That's right. Because we're bitches. We're going to take that back, Donald. We're going to take every cent back.
1: President Donald Trump reported earning more than $1 billion last year from his various cryptocurrency ventures and industry. Now, that's what he reported. I think we should remember. An industry he had called a scam until it backed his campaign to return to the White House 2 years ago. His annual financial disclosure form released yesterday shows that Trump earned, $594,263,944 from World Liberty Financial, the crypto exchange he created in 2024 as he was running to regain office and its related entities.
0: Speaking of running, after he's done and he's running from these insane Democrats with Trump derangement syndrome, when they come after him and he runs away to another country like a fucking bitch.
1: January 20th, he's getting on the Qatari jet that he's going to steal. And he is going to fly the fuck back over to Qatar.
0: He's not going to get away on that. That's a joke. We're going to track that.
1: They flew it today.
0: Let me tell you something. Where you land, tariffs.
1: I saw.
0: That country gets tariffs. They get 120 billion percent tariffs until they hand your fucking half-dead fat ass over to my fucking Trump derangement Justice Department.
1: Send him to the Hague.
0: I don't trust the Hague. We're gonna bring you to the Hague. We're gonna your whole family.
1: He made another $635 million and change from CIC Digital LLC through a license agreement with Celebration Coins. CIC Digital is the entity that marketed his Trump meme coin, $Trump.
0: Right.
1: A collectible that soared in price when he announced it just before taking office, but which has subsequently lost 96% of that value.
0: I'm going after people, Donald, in your orbit. And I will promise to throw them in prison for the rest of their lives. I will find something in that Patriot Act or something, some bullshit, and I will offer them a deal. And I'll take half the time off your sentence. You just got to tell me all you know about your creepy little uncle or your dad or whoever they are to you.
1: Ivanka's
0: going to jail, though.
1: Meanwhile, it's not clear what Celebration Coins is or who is behind it.
0: Oh, I... Some Nazi, Pat. Some fucking filthy little money-grubbing Nazi.
1: The White House did not respond to queries on the matter. The form, 927 pages long, lists world liberty income on a dozen different lines. More than $33 million, for example, came from the sale of token sales token by sales. World Liberty okay. through his Bitcoin key wallet.
0: Are you now or have you ever been a maggot? I mean, guys, the backlash is going to be brutal. And it's going to be nothing like you've ever seen. It's going to be nothing like you've ever seen before. It's going to be like the first time in history, like ever. So big.
1: The disclosure form lists hundreds of other sources of income from assets and investments that have made Trump wealthy. For years, most of them declare income of less than $201,
0: yes,
1: the lowest reporting threshold. Even his most profitable longstanding enterprises, though, made sums that pale in comparison to the crypto earnings. His golf course in Sterling, Virginia.
0: Oh, in Virginia? I didn't know you had that. I didn't know you have a golf course in Jersey, Virginia, and Florida.
1: Made him $24.9 million, while yes. Mar-a-Lago made him $77.5
0: million. Woo! I hope you paid every penny of tax on that. All right, wait. Is our fucking president supposed to be a trash-ass hotel owner? I mean, is he allowed to own and operate hotels?
1: Yeah.
0: If he's president?
1: Yeah. Oh, no.
0: Oh, well, no.
1: I mean, yes.
0: Jail.
1: There's no law, I don't think. But I think it's just done because most people cared about...
0: Yes.
1: Shelby's BFF, Kenobi, right. is over, and they're going absolutely batshit doing Zoomies. They just... plowed through the door to the studio. Many economists, I don't know where I was before the dogs burst
0: right,
1: in.
0: Right.
1: Many economists
0: Who
1: call
0: let
1: crypto
0: the dogs out.
1: Hey,
0: Who let
1: hey,
0: the dogs
1: hey,
0: out?
1: I'm not a shield.
0: Right. hey, Trump, be careful. I'll send Major over there. I'll send Major to the fucking White House.
1: They use me as a human shield.
0: That's right. Well, they're smart. They're hunters.
1: Many economists call crypto a greater fool scam because the assets have no intrinsic value.
0: And we're the fool!
1: And are based entirely on finding someone else willing to pay even more for them.
0: Right.
1: That's why these meme coins, you're smart if you can get in really early,
0: yes.
1: get the fuck out really early.
0: How do you
1: But that's not what happens, because right. like people were like, Trump, Trump, one coin's going to be worth $1 million. I'm going to be a millionaire because it's going to be so collectible, because they only gave out 750 billion of them.
0: Well, hey, Donald, you can count the money in your head and your digital fucking wallets, and you can enjoy this from your prison cell in The Hague or wherever we're going to fucking put you. You can enjoy when the government says, oh, trans rights and, Trans Rights Institute at Mar-a-Lago. You know what I mean?
1: Yeah.
0: The LGBTQI Institutes for Human Rights at Mar-a-Lago. Enjoy that. One at Doral. One at the place in Virginia. One at Bedminster.
1: After they get rid of the bed bugs.
0: Oh, we might.
1: Well, that was Doral, wasn't it? Yeah.
0: It might just be flames. Burning flames. I don't know. Or we could just turn it into a fucking golf course.
1: Putt-putt.
0: A putt-putt. Yes.
1: LGBTQ-themed putt-putt.
0: Where are we going to put these prisons where we have to lock up all these maggots that have actually committed crimes?
1: And a Black History Museum.
0: Oh, yes. Well, how about this? We call it the white supremacist history, as in that's all in our rear view.
1: So that's the big headline at the HuffPo. These dogs are insane. I don't know if you guys can hear
0: shit,
1: that.
0: Shit, man. I mean, that is.
1: They run. It's a long, long run from the studio through to two other rooms to the front door.
0: Yeah.
1: And they... make the whole, it's a whole straightaway for them.
0: Right.
1: And they do Zoomies, bounce off the couch, go around the coffee table.
0: Yes.
1: And just make the loop.
0: What do we do about these people? Like, let's say Christy Noem. Who's the other one that lives in the, in the military housing.
1: God, you are particularly retributive.
0: Yeah, I am, man.
1: Today.
0: I heard all this crypto shit earlier, and I heard how much that fucking cunt Barron's worth. Fuck that. $150 million or something. You ain't worth that.
1: Shelby.
0: It's imaginary money, Barron.
1: Leave it, buddy. Yeah, but I made some money off of crypto.
0: It's different, please. That's a false equivalency.
1: Not, you know.
0: Don't use their tactics on this argument.
1: I invested very little, and I made that back and more, and then just let it sit.
0: I'm not talking about crypto. I'm talking about criminality with crypto.
1: Well, right. Yeah.
0: You didn't do criminality. You paid taxes on all your shit. You did everything right. This fucking kid's worth $150 million fucking dollars.
1: But I...
0: Because he scrabbled out of Melania.
1: Kind of my main... One of my main strategies was... stupidity.
0: Yeah.
1: Was knowing that people would buy that shit.
0: Yeah.
1: Depending on news and FOMO. That's because what was one of them?
0: But a lot of people said the people that invested in what's the Elon Musk car
1: Ripple.
0: Company?
1: Ripple was the one I got in on when that was going to be the big thing. And they had some news they were coming out with. And I, like, a week before, I bought like a pile, like 1,000 Ripple for like $10.
0: How much Melania coin?
1: And then it went like way up. And I think I still have some Ripple. It is somewhere in that wallet.
0: But do you own any of the freedom coins?
1: No, the meme coin. That shit is.
0: Do you know, own any Melania?
1: That goes on. That's on like his scam site and shit like that.
0: Oh, okay.
1: I don't think it's widely traded. It's not. I use Coinbase. I don't think it's traded on Coinbase anymore. Coinbase Jeez. Pro.
0: Coinbase.
1: I don't have an affiliate link, sadly. I should get one.
0: How much was Jimmy Carter worth on crypto when he left office?
1: Passed.
0: I don't even know.
1: He might have had some. It wasn't that long ago that he passed, right?
0: All right. Oh, yeah, yeah.
1: Drudge Report saith... same thing. Yeah. Don's huge windfall investors lost. We talked about that before though. Where
0: pump and dump.
1: Exactly.
0: That's illegal.
1: Kind of.
0: Isn't it? Watch his face went to jail for that.
1: Yeah. Charlie, I'm sure Todd Blanche would get right on top of that.
0: Charlie Sheen went to jail on that.
1: Martin
0: Sheen.
1: The third headline says it's legal. Don's huge windfall investors lost. Second one says governance tokens in quotes. Third one says, and it's legal.
0: Then
1: the fourth one, first flight on Qatari One. So here's the $400 million plane will take its first official flight today, capping a months long controversy shadowed effort to ready a foreign gift for presidential use.
0: You know, when the League of Countries get together, when they form countries that, let's say, believe in freedom and not being a little bitch to Russia, we're going to form this alliance of countries, you know, and it's not going to include any fucking moguls or any billionaires or any fucking capitalists, because there won't be any billionaires. We're going to find that jet. That jet can't hide. And I'm going to give tariffs to any country that takes him in. Any country, you're getting an $800 billion percent tariff. Write that down, Shelby.
1: Your mom's out shopping?
0: Oh, yes, she is. That's correct.
1: She texted a photo of, okay. It looks like a t-shirt.
0: Yeah.
1: It says, normal people don't vote for rapists. Where is she?
0: Yeah, she said, where you been?
1: Oh,
0: normal people, that's worthy of more than a t-shirt. Actually, that'll be the new American flag. Normal people don't vote for rapists.
1: Yeah, we're gonna have to hold on to that one for a while, living here.
0: Yeah,
1: that goes into the not outside shirt pile.
0: Well, actually, unfortunately, maybe in this neighborhood it is the norm. Maybe not. I don't know. I mean, you know, there's that too.
1: This immediate neighborhood, but it's with all these new McHouses.
0: Oh yeah, they'll McLove it. They McLove it. Yeah, voting on a rapist.
1: They built a shit ton, and are still building a shit ton of these kind of cookie cutter.
0: Yeah.
1: Two story. What would you call those? New Orleans style
0: McMansions.
1: With their.
0: Everybody calls them McMansions.
1: You know, they're just rectangular. They don't. They have two stories, but they're big.
0: Right.
1: They go way back. I think they're three or four bedrooms.
0: I mean, not to shit on them, but they're basically particle wood with. Yeah. What is it? I guess.
1: But they're charging. I mean, when we moved here. houses were like 80,000, 200,000. But the
0: it's particle wood with stucco.
1: These new ones now, they're gentrifying, and these new ones are half a fucking $1 million.
0: That's a great deal.
1: I'm sure people that's what the snowbirds are saying. And a lot of people are saying they're trying to get the rich people to live here.
0: You know what?
1: It was the only, probably one of the last affordable waterside areas, right?
0: Well, I mean, the last affordable, very specific waterside area that's going to be available infinitum is this one on the corner, because the lot is unusually small and it's not big enough for a house anymore. But because it existed prior, it's like grandfathered in. Okay. So you can't get rid of that. Yeah, yeah. And the people that live over there, it's like, it's they're just on the edge of Jesco White. You know what I mean? They're cranking Morgan Whalen and Wallen, whatever his fucking name is, Jason Aldean all night.
1: Yeah, it was rocking fire. Morning. They had something going.
0: And you know, the great thing, when they're not there, they leave whatever radio it is they have out back, this big fucking boombox. They leave it cranked 24/7 now.
1: The flight will take Trump to North Dakota of the new plane for the dedication dedication of the Theodore Roosevelt Presidential Library. Trump has also said that on July 4th, the jet will lead a group of planes for a flyover like no flyover to celebrate the 250th anniversary of the signing of the Declaration of Independence.
0: Yay.
1: So he's going to fly his bribe from Qatar,
0: right?
1: Qatar, however you pronounce it, they're going to fly that proudly and say, look at how great America is. Here's my plane. Isn't it his? Like, doesn't it go to his library? That's the deal.
0: It's
1: his library.
0: It's whatever. I don't know whose it is. Isn't it the government's? Because
1: no, I don't think so. I think the deal was that he gets this. And I don't know if any tax dollars going to fix it up. It might be.
0: Well, listen, my attorney general is going to have a long and hard look at that situation, or I'm going to fire him. We're going to impeach that jet. I think you can impeach a plane.
1: The new Boeing 747 arrived at Joint Base Andrews in Maryland on June 19th, began its commissioning flights with what the Air Force considers the final exams of modified aircraft.
0: Oh, sure. I remember Trump Air. I remember that. He wanted to put gold everywhere and it made the planes too heavy. It's Boeing? You said it's Boeing?
1: The jet is meant to serve as a bridge, easing the strain on aging aircraft until two purpose-built planes enter the service in 2028.
0: What?
1: So that's it. He's going to use it for a while. And then Trump has said that once he leaves office, the jet will be donated to his presidential library. He's getting a 747.
0: Jesus. Well, he's not, though, because that's not legal. That is the Hatch Act. Oh, yeah. That is something. And there's some lawyer that better figure that shit out. I mean, my God, are we just supposed to get fucked?
1: They tried the horrors in Congress authorized it.
0: Well, this is insane. Our government sucks. He is not going to be allowed to have that jet. Fuck that. America won't put up
1: that. Might be
0: the
1: one he skips the country on.
0: You guys better go find him with your big, fancy, dumb fucking military. They got all this shit. But why would Qatar want to give us anything? We basically wrecked their area with this fucking war in Iran. I mean, our bases in the Middle East, I mean, are we welcome there? Can we even defend those bases against Iran with their drone superiority? Can we even do that?
1: Motherfuckers.
0: You know what I mean? I mean, like, are we showing that we can't defend our shit in Iran? Do they want our bases in Qatar? We're painting a target on their backs, you know.
1: Unveiling the repainted plane to reporters earlier in the month. But you guys stopped slamming into my desk. Trump called it the world's most luxurious plane and said it was ridiculous that the president was flying decades-old aircraft. He praised the Emir of Qatar for providing the jet.
0: The Emir. What does that mean? The king?
1: The king, yeah.
0: Oh, fuck this, Donald.
1: Gone
0: You're such a bitch.
1: Is the baby blue and white scheme introduced during the Kennedy administration, replaced by three colors, red, white, and blue.
0: If I was president, I wouldn't meet with a fucking king. I was like, a king? What do you think? This is a burger joint? Get the fuck out of here.
1: Everything was designed good. It was my taste, I will say.
0: Blah! I just vomited everywhere. Who wants to get in a plane that's his taste?
1: They said, what color do you like? I said, I like the color of the American flag.
0: Well, I hope Boeing decided to tighten down the emergency doors hatches and all the rivets.
1: The unusual gift from Qatar, which Trump called...
0: Unusual?
1: Trump called a great gesture that would be stupid to turn down, has drawn controversy since he announced it. Critics have raised concerns about national security,
0: yes,
1: foreign influence, and conflict of interest.
0: Foreign influence!
1: Citing Trump's close ties to Qatari officials and his family's deep business interests in the country, as well as the unusually quick timeline to turn it into an Air Force One.
0: Well, you get a plane, you get your own plane, but we don't give Ukraine fucking shit. We won't give them planes, but you get a plane. Why does your fat ass need a plane? Don't you have a plane before you were president? Why do you need the America?
1: It was shit, though, I thought they said.
0: I don't care.
1: he didn't have money to fix it up until, yeah, you know, he really started scamming the stupid MAGA people.
0: What's the name of the guy, the televangelist that has a plane? He always complains about needing a new plane.
1: Kenneth Copeland?
0: Yeah. Who the fuck do you think you are, Donald? Are you Kenneth Copeland? I think Kenneth Copeland's worth more money than you, you bitch. Right?
1: No.
0: Well, I'm not counting crypto. You know why? Because when
1: I don't think Kenneth Copeland's a billionaire.
0: Right, but Trump, if you take away the crypto, which you're probably going to have to after he's president, because if our Justice Department is worth its salt, it needs to seize it, because I'm sure it's illegal. I'm absolutely sure. And that's all the evidence we need. That guy gets a plane.
1: He's got a plane. Two planes.
0: Hunamuna Mani May. He gets a plane, Donald. I'm sorry. That guy's an earner, right?
1: Remember, we played the clips back a while, a long time ago, when he got a second plane because he said he had a vision from God,
0: right,
1: that he needed a second private plane.
0: See, Donald, Kenneth Copeland earned his money the honest way. He didn't swindle people the way. Wait a second. Well, you guys are similar, I guess. Actually, Kenneth is worth more money, probably. I mean,
1: no,
0: he does something. Like, he has I don't know what to call it, a skill or a talent. Donald just, I don't know.
1: Failed upwards.
0: Kenneth Copeland, I'm trying to give this guy, this homophobe, horrible person, a compliment, but he built himself up from nothing, right?
2: I'm not blaming all lesbians.
0: That's right.
1: So there you go. The plane's going to fly.
0: We'll see.
1: And Trump's going to supposedly take the train that they're going to have, some special train. That,
0: oh, my God.
1: He's going to commemorate the new Roosevelt Presidential Library, which who knew there wasn't a Teddy Roosevelt Presidential Library?
0: Teddy.
1: Who knew there was going to be a new one?
0: Right, and I can't think of a better president to go to the unveiling. Like, Teddy Roosevelt could ride a horse, so can Donald Trump, right?
1: Teddy Roosevelt, who started the kind of environmentalist movement, who gave us the national parks, right? Wasn't it Teddy?
0: Right. And now, this makes sense, because now Donald Trump is giving away the national parks. That's perfect.
1: Of course.
0: It's perfect. Do you think Teddy Roosevelt would want to take his big stick and whack this guy with it? Do you think he'd like Donald Trump?
1: No.
0: Okay.
1: I don't know many that would. I mean, honestly.
0: Andrew Jackson? Nixon.
1: Yeah, some of the big races. Yeah,
0: Nixon,
1: yeah, yeah.
0: Jackson.
1: Yeah. Stonewall Jackson.
0: Oh, yeah, yeah. Hoover.
1: Nobody
0: likes Donald, right? I mean.
1: So there you go. That's the your headlines, y'all. We've got elsewhere in the news.
0: And I saw some pictures of Barron in he's Donald Trump, like a carbon copy, but taller. That's all. He looks in the face. He looks like him too. It's really
1: some unkind gross. People were on social media not that long ago. They're like, "What the fuck happened to Baron?" It's like all of a sudden he blew up. Like he's
0: right.
1: He was always like this tall, lanky, and now he's like tall and doughy.
0: Well, can I address that? He suffers from Nazism. You see, sometimes that happens.
1: I would hope not, but I can't imagine being raised by.
0: Oh, he's already bad,
1: Melania.
0: Oh, Melania, the trafficker. Or that, you know, we used to say that maybe she's not a spy because, you know, her family history. But, I mean, if Epstein introduced Donald Trump to Melania, then she absolutely is a honeypot. I mean, that's what the Russians do. And just like Bill Gates, his girlfriend met via Epstein, honeypot from Russia.
1: Allegedly.
0: I mean, yeah. It's in the files.
1: MAGA is madda at Amy Coney Barrett.
0: Very
1: disappointed.
0: No,
1: in her.
0: No, she's one of you guys. She's isn't she a Duggar or what is she?
1: Conservative figures are. She's a one of these traditionalist Catholics. Conservative figures are torching a Supreme Court justice after her vote helped defeat Trump's push to restrict birthright citizenship.
0: Wait, she voted. This person decided to defend birthright citizenship. Oh, okay.
1: Amy Coney Barrett, taking office in 2020, was the final of three justices appointed by the president. Now listen, you're going to get ejected.
0: Yeah, but this is a close vote, right? A close vote?
1: Kids on scooters. She hates that. She's trying to shit.
0: Close vote?
1: No, it was 6-3.
0: Well, the margin of error, right? Maybe Amy Coney Barrett made a mistake.
1: Although, what's his name? The beer guy.
0: Oh, the rapist or alleged?
1: Had kind of a, he had, you know, one of his tiny little balls on one side, one on the other. And he said, well, I don't think it's a 14th Amendment issue. Because I think, in other words, saying that, well, you know, they could pass laws, the states could pass laws or whatever, or Congress could pass laws that would limit this birthright citizenship shit. But the rest of the five justices, the three liberals, Amy Coney Barrett and Roberts, said, it's the 14th Amendment. It's pretty clear. Alito and... Thomas, who, you know, are if they could, would be goose-stepping everywhere they go.
0: Didn't they get bursitis from doing the Roman hellos?
1: They are, they're like, you know, it totally says. Totally says the president can do what he wants.
0: I think I'm gonna defend Amy Coney Barrett and say that she probably just made a mistake and meant to vote their way. You know, this voter error.
1: And then Gorsuch surprised everyone. The libertarian guy for some reason. And they said, especially given the way during oral arguments, he seemed to be asking really hard hitting questions. So what the fuck happened to Gorsuch that he voted against it? But
0: maybe somebody slipped him some LSD.
1: Brett said, it's not the 14th Amendment, but it's this legislation that Congress passed back in the 20s that they could change or something like that. It's just it's so fucking ridiculous.
0: Can we have a Supreme Court justice with a different understanding of the Constitution, please?
1: So that's kind of scary. That's actually a 5-4 then, way too close, that these motherfuckers think that the president should just be able to say, fuck the Constitution. Fuck what the Constitution says. I'm going to issue an executive order, and you can lick my balls.
0: Well, hey, listen, founding fathers, good job. I mean, it's how can it be that easy to take away somebody's right to exist in this country? Do you ever think of that shit,
1: Kenobi?
0: Well, you're beating your slaves.
1: Is laying on my foot.
0: Oh yeah,
1: like on my foot.
0: Yeah, shit,
1: dude. You slacked out now. The right wingers are mad at her.
0: Well, I mean, you guys say, I mean, listen, this is an insane thing to even, I don't know why we're discussing this it's a crazy argument to have, but you got almost half on your side. I mean,
1: Daily Wire pundit Matt Walsh, that turd, wrote, turns out Amy Coney Barrett is a DEI hire. Little better than Ketanji Jackson.
0: False equivalency. I'm choking to say false equivalency.
1: Terrible pick, he wrote.
0: You're a every picture of you is terrible, you fuck.
1: Memes caricaturing Barrett as liberal, complete with blue hair and nose rings, are circulating online.
0: Good!
1: Conservative outlet Blaze Media's Orrin McIntyre
0: said Orin. That
1: appointing Coney Barrett was, since he sounds Scottish, was just as damaging to the country as electing, in quotes, Joe Biden.
0: Fuck you, Major McIntyre. Was it Major McIntyre or Colonel McIntyre?
1: Orrin.
0: No, I know, from MASH.
1: Oh, Colonel McIntyre.
0: Colonel McIntyre, suck a dick. Which one was he? Was he the...
1: Oh, no, wait. Charles. McIntyre.
0: Charles, not Charles.
1: Yeah.
0: Oh, that guy, the weird guy that came in to replace Frank Burns. That was a mess up, but he was okay.
1: Conservative writer Megan Basham, I don't know who she is, added Roberts to her complaints, labeling this decision absolute monstrosity. Amy Coney Barrett has got to be one of Trump's biggest L's.
0: What does that mean? L's? Losses? No, I mean, she's a spreader. She showed up, didn't wear a mask to her big party. I don't remember SCOTUS is getting parties when they're giving lifetimes a point. Now your life is a fucking party. Yeah, Amy Coney Barrett's a big spreader. You love her, right?
1: And here in typical Republican fashion and Christian fashion.
0: Nine!
1: A lot of people are casting aspersions on her adoption of two Haitian children, suggesting everything from conflict of interest on her part to deport the children.
0: Who has Haitian
1: kids? Amy Coney Barrett. Her family adopted a whole bunch of kids, and two of them are Haitian.
0: Well, I hope their neighbors don't have cats or ducks, right? What was the stupid thing that Trump alluded?
1: The cats, the ducks.
0: Yeah, on CNN.
1: The swans.
0: Jake Tapper just sat there and let him say that. Dana Bash, too. Right. Well, I mean, wait, she has two Haitian kids?
1: Uh-huh.
0: Why don't you get rid of, I mean, you're a SCOTUS that supports ICE, right? And, all the DHS.
1: She's
0: shit.
1: Voted, again on the side with the liberals, more than, you know, her and Roberts are the ones that they don't like because they occasionally vote with the liberals.
0: You would think.
1: And Gorsuch sometimes, but never.
0: I always thought because the Republicans can't learn empathy, which is kind of like an oxymoron. You're supposed to empathize means you don't have to know it. You have to appreciate the person's. It's hard to explain, right? But does that make sense?
1: Yeah.
0: So you would think adopting two Haitian children would kind of, there would be, I don't know, like a.
1: But there's that Jesus thing.
0: Well, okay. Jesus, I'm sorry. Thing. Can you just get your fucking face out of this situation for 1 second, if you could? Wouldn't that turn you left just because you have two adopted brown children from some shithole country like Haiti? You would feel something. You would say, oh, my politics are just wrong here. And my heart is making me.
1: She's a charismatic Christian. Oh, ecumenical. Oh,
0: charismatic.
1: Supreme Court, Amy Coney is a devout Roman Catholic. She's a prominant member of the People of Praise, a close-knit, charismatic Christian ecumenical community that includes both Catholic and Protestant members.
0: Okay, let's pretend that's normal for a second. Mel Gibson, a member?
1: The group emphasizes lifelong commitment, mutual support, and small group accountability. Its traditional structure, where married women look to their husbands as spiritual leaders, drew significant public attention and scrutiny during her confirmation hearings.
0: You know, I listened to this whole horrible podcast on the Duggars. It's some... You know, and
1: the Diddlers,
0: they have that. They use that software that Mike Johnson uses.
1: Oh,
0: his kid. I forget what it's called. It's called like Covenant something, you know, and all these people like Amy Coney Barrett and whatever the Quiverful Duggars are. These are the same weird fuckers. You know, I mean, these people are fucking crazy. How is a Supreme Court justice in a cult that like you just described? Doesn't that sound weird?
1: Not now.
0: Right.
1: Well, Trump appointed? No.
0: God. Good job, spreader. You're in some weird shit. You got to stay accountable to one person in this religion. You got to share your browsing history with your email with somebody.
1: The backlash comes just a day after Trump supporters were outraged with Barrett for her vote in the court's 5-4 decision on the late receipt mail-in ballots.
0: Yes. I mean,
1: talk show host Megyn Kelly called her a turncoat.
0: that's it. A turncoat.
1: Oh, and they really hated that she wrote the opinion in the mail-in voting case.
0: SCOTUS Megyn Kelly did. Would she be a better SCOTUS than Frank Thomas?
1: No, Amy Coney Barrett.
0: Thomas. Thomas was great baseball.
1: He was a baseball player.
0: Didn't use steroids.
1: She was targeted last month in an alleged swatting incident.
0: Imagine all these brown people that are targeted in like swatting incidents just for walking across the street, but she's getting one too.
1: They swatted? They swatted a SCOTUS member? Really? Wah! I mean, one would think that.
0: Wow, what security you guys have? Is the Secret Service in charge of this shit too?
1: Wouldn't like every single police agency know who the fuck she
0: is? She's law enforcement. I mean, hey, Todd Blanche, get your candy ass together, man. I mean,
1: no, I'm gonna look this up and see what they claimed.
0: They have to have security. I mean, that, you know, a lot of Chris Rock said that too. You would think I didn't have security. What happened to me at the Oscars?
1: They reported gunfire.
0: Who did
1: Amy Coney Barrett was targeted in a chilling swatting scare with police rushing to her home over reports of gunfire. Police approached the justice's heavily secured Virginia home with the understanding that the report could be a false alarm.
0: Okay, there's the bias in the report. With the understanding that it could be a false alarm. Evidence of that.
1: Well, so it doesn't sound like they didn't get the typical SWAT, like the, you know, where the cops kick in the door and go after gaming streamers.
0: They're
1: and
0: softening
1: shit like that.
0: It, though. They want us to think that the cops were in coordination with whatever security force they had, knowing was they're going on. Well, it's probably fake. So you arm up everybody, send them with an understanding it's probably fake, rather than call somebody.
1: A dispatcher, dispatcher was heard telling officers over the radio, units responding to suspicious noise. Be advised, we've not been able to get an answer on callback to the complainant's phone number. Unknown if it's going to be a swatting situation.
0: Right. They don't know.
1: A male voice was then heard saying, just made contact with security on the scene. They should be in an explorer. He said he hasn't heard anything. We're just going to meet up with him first just to go over anything. So nothing happens. They didn't kick the door in. It sounds like there was one unit that showed up first and they're like, everything's fine.
0: Well, wait, so her existing security organization is contained in a Ford Explorer outside? Is that what they said? Or is that the...
1: Well, there's a guy outside they probably were in contact with.
0: Wow.
1: It said heavily secured. Hmm. Mike Lee was outraged.
0: Maybe Mike Lee did it.
2: Swatting is an attempt to get an innocent person killed. The proper response will be putting the offender in prison for many, many years.
0: What did you or one of your colleagues say about the...
1: What does that say about cops, by the way?
0: Oh, well, yeah, the pigs. You
1: know? That you assume the cops are just going to kill people, which is a pretty good assumption.
0: Right, yeah. But hey, Mike, wasn't it you or maybe another one of your colleagues, a Republican, I mean, that made some unsavory remark about the Democratic senators or congresspeople in Minnesota that were killed?
1: Or attacked? That was Congress, yeah.
0: What was it, Congress? I'm sorry, Mike. It was one of your friends. Something, you know.
1: He's almost
0: in
1: bad
0: taste.
1: Yeah.
0: Isn't Mike Lee the one with the Confederate flag hung in his office?
1: No.
0: Oh, okay. I'm sorry, Mike.
1: Who's that guy?
0: Sorry, Mike.
1: What was his name from?
0: Steve King.
1: King.
0: What happened to him?
1: From Iowa, who literally, in fucking Iowa, he had a Confederate flag.
0: Is he a senator?
1: No, he was a House member.
0: Oh, okay. Do they have enough people for senators, or we just give them participation trophy?
1: Everybody gets a senator. You get a senator, you like get Oprah. Two senators, you get two senators.
0: You get some Bitcoin, we get some Bitcoin, Trump gets Bitcoin.
1: Not Puerto Rico, though.
0: Right, they don't get
1: Washington, D.C. They don't get representation.
0: Why is it?
1: Their representation is symbolic.
0: Right. You know, I saw some coverage. By the way, the 250, 100-year World's Fair bullshit. Mm. That's safe, by the way.
1: The grass is going to be okay.
0: They've really locked that down. Security must be screening most people that enter because it doesn't look like...
1: There's no security.
0: Why would there be? Security for what? The plants? There's not even labels on the buildings
1: there
0: of what's inside the building.
1: There was some band that was playing, I saw a video of, that was covering, and they were covering a Beyonce song, which I'm sure Beyonce is going to make a phone call.
0: Was it? Okay.
1: But there was like a choir. There was a band. They were rocking.
0: Oh, it's downrange.
1: There were more people. What?
0: Is it the military band that plays called Downrange?
1: I don't think so. It was just a shit ton of musicians and
0: right.
1: It might have been, but I didn't get that military vibe. They were covering a Beyonce song, and then the camera pulled out, and there was I'm not lying.
0: Yeah,
1: there was a guy.
0: Right? Was he jacking
1: one
0: off?
1: White guy sitting on the grass. Like the 50 feet, 100 feet away. He wasn't even like up close. He was like very far away.
0: You know,
1: and the people that were all standing near the stage looked to be like roadies and security
0: right.
1: and shit.
0: Jeez,
1: but there was literally nobody except that one guy sitting there.
0: You know, I watched the military band play some covers at the kickoff of whatever you want to call this, kind of a get back to nature thing. It sounds like if you want some time alone in the grass, taking up a lot of space, this is your event. But downrange, the military band played I'm Walking on Sunshine. And it's, this is an observation I had. And, you know, it's weird to hear people in outfits people wear to go bomb other people sing that song, and like they're dancing and clapping and everything. It's just a weird, is it a dichotomy? What would that be? It's just strange. Why do we have that band? I mean, why do we need to pay for that band? I'm not trying to be a dick, but
1: for Trump's big celebration? Oh, you mean for that?
0: The
1: I don't mind the band. In the...
0: Well, I mean, we're paying for it, though. We're paying for it, but yet we're not getting cancer drugs. You know, our sidewalks look like shit. There's no healthcare.
1: I don't mind
0: no infrastructure.
1: I'll never mind the arts. That
0: it's in the military. Can you have the military in an organization to bomb
1: people?
0: I
1: think that we need more arts in the military.
0: Maybe just art sometimes.
1: Does
0: ICE have an orchestra?
1: The
0: Vanilla Ice even got canceled, right? Because of the rain.
1: I think, yeah, they didn't reschedule.
0: That makes sense, because I don't care what kind of ice it is. Even Vanilla Ice, science say you melt in the rain, right?
1: I don't know why they didn't reschedule Vanilla Ice.
0: You know, they played the song Downrange played that was weird. They played some Who song. And I'm like, I'm sorry. Who you're playing the aggressor. Who is British, right? They were a big part of the start of our country, right?
1: Yeah.
0: And they were an adversary, I think. Yet we're playing their music during our 250.
1: I know.
0: Who cares?
1: I know the reaction to this next story.
0: Okay. I know what it is. I know what it is. I can already tell it's going to be a snake story. Because shark stories...
1: No.
0: Shark stories always happen later.
1: No, this is going to be a belly laugh.
0: Oh, okay.
1: Mitch McConnell was found unconscious in his D.C. home last month.
0: I'm choking. I might... I need to get a drink. Keep going. I really do have to get a drink. I have a thing.
1: Senator Mitch McConnell was found unconscious and may have suffered a heart attack at his D.C. residence before being rushed to a local hospital last month. So we're just now finding out about this, but it happened last month. The June 14th call referenced medical personnel in an advanced life support ambulance being sent to the home shortly before 9 a.m., and mentioned there was CPR in progress for a cardiac arrest.
0: Damn! Oh, so I'm sorry. Well, I forgot what you're talking about. I mean, just such a... It's funny. I mean, wow. That bad things happen to people, you know, and that's just horrible. Mitch McConnell, right? That's who we're talking about.
1: Yes. McConnell's spokesman on the day of the incident said the Kentucky senator was admitted to the hospital this morning and was receiving excellent care. I think we reported that.
0: Excellent care. I mean, he's unconscious,
1: and we
0: guys.
1: Were like, that doesn't sound good.
0: Oh, good job. Yeah.
1: They're not saying, hey, he's doing great. They're saying he's getting great care.
0: It doesn't sound like Make America Great Again. I need a pulse oximeter machine or something.
1: The next day,
0: unconscious. That's
1: his
0: bad.
1: Spokesman said...
0: Well, he would need one, actually, right?
1: Said McConnell... well, he lied, saying McConnell was working closely with staff on Senate business and Kentucky... And Kentucky matters as he continues his recovery.
0: Kentucky matters.
1: The next Senate Majority Leader John Thune said McConnell's dialed in on the conference's legislative business.
0: Oh, shut up, douche.
1: Said he spoke to him by phone.
0: Hey, Thune, are you in the Epstein files? I wouldn't be surprised.
1: The 84-year-old has suffered multiple falls that left him with a concussion and cracked rib in recent years, in addition to eerie public freeze-ups due to apparent lightheadedness.
0: Eerie public freeze-ups. I find that author and give him a fucking Peabody or some shit. Eerie, what is it?
1: Eerie public freeze-ups.
0: Eerie public freeze-ups. Is that a haiku? Wow, I've never heard that. Is that medical? Is that in DSM?
1: I'm suffering medical. From early, it's a medical term.
0: Early public freeze-ups. I need Will Smith to slap the shit out of me, says Kid Rock. My face is done frozen.
1: In February, McConnell was previously hospitalized for flu-like symptoms.
0: Yeah, you know what, Mitch? We just happened upon the title of your biography, Eerie Public Freeze-Ups.
1: He was recently seen in the Capitol being escorted around in a wheelchair.
0: Escorted? Don't you mean pushed? I mean, come on. Pushed? Escorted. Can someone, Shelby, what's the definition of escorted? Is it like push, using energy to push something?
1: We've only got him for a few more months because he has announced that he will not be seeking re-election.
0: Did he announce it?
1: Well,
0: he
1: just a year ago.
0: Right. Oh, okay.
1: 2025.
0: I hear announced that I will not, you're not seeking public re-election. That's tough to, when you're suffering from eerie public freeze-ups. This is tough. It's tough to be a senator, isn't it?
1: Oh,
0: this is other senators that suffer from that, right?
1: This is at the New York Post.
0: Woo!
1: They don't like him because he's anti-Trump, right?
0: Oh, come on.
1: So that's why they're shitting on him.
0: There's so many ways to not like Mitch or reasons to not like Mitch.
1: But
0: you know
1: God,
0: what I mean?
1: I mean, the stories here, they're losing their mind. I saw this on...
0: Well, he lost his mind already, but...
1: I saw this on social media too. The right is losing their minds over Elliot Page, who's doing a boxing movie or something, and is now like way into boxing,
0: right?
1: And is fucking ripped.
0: Yeah,
1: ripped.
0: Go beat the shit out of these homophobes, dude. What the fuck? Good for him.
1: And that's here on
0: them. Shit, I sound like an asshole.
1: That's here on the Post, Elliot. Ripped Elliot Page bears insane abs after getting hooked on boxing.
0: Right. Who has a problem with that? I want to know. Who has a problem?
1: Oh,
0: I don't have a problem.
1: He's going to be in The Odyssey. That's one of the castings in The Odyssey. They're losing their minds.
0: Wait, it's supposed to be the White Odyssey, right? It's supposed to be white people. Isn't that correct?
1: Yeah, right.
0: A white Honda Odyssey. Why is it? Who's the person?
1: Remember
0: of color
1: Lupita Nyong'o?
0: Okay,
1: is going to be Helen of Troy, and they've lost their minds on that because there's no way the most beautiful woman who lost 1,000 steps could have been black.
0: But Lupita's a great actor. Did you ever think of that? Did that ever travel through your Mitch McConnell like lobes?
1: Well, and
0: suffering from eerie facial
1: one of the
0: freezes.
1: Most beautiful women on the planet.
0: Right, right. I mean,
1: she is.
0: Who would be more qualified to play Helen of Troy? I mean, who? Kate Hudson? Who?
1: Who's that blonde that they like? That,
0: Oh, Christina Ricci. Charlize Theron.
1: No, the young one now. It was like showing her ass and her...
0: Kate Blanchett.
1: She was on... never mind. I can't think of her name.
0: Yeah.
1: She's young. She's in her 20s. Right. Big giant boobs.
0: Right.
1: But
0: hopefully she's white, right? Is she white?
1: Oh, she does. She's white as fuck.
0: Okay, guys, relax. Relax. Imagine being in a casting. If they, these people were casting agents. This would be like, shit, man. The guy playing, hey, we found somebody to play Barack Obama. It's going to be Will Ferrell.
1: But they're outraged at the trans, not only the trans man being cast, but the trans man now, I don't know, putting up pictures of boxing.
0: Yes.
1: With and pictures of him with his shirt off, and he's fucking ripped, right. And they can't, you know, they can't stand it.
0: You acted, right? You were an actor for a long time.
1: Yeah, yeah, yeah.
0: It's hard to be an actor. It's a difficult thing. I mean, especially, now, it's not so difficult. I mean, it's not like you're Mitch McConnell. It's not like you suffer from intermittent facial paralysis. But it's just hard in general to be an actor, and there's nobody really, directors, acting teachers, nobody has time to sit there and consider, wow, if this guy peed from a different place, it really would help this scene. You know, it's not really about that.
1: Do you remember when Jordan Peterson...

0: So yeah, I just scrolled down on the post and I'm looking at the shit that they're posting on the post.
1: Yeah. So wait, is Mitch McConnell still alive?
0: Yes.
1: Oh, okay. Okay. How do we know? Is there?
0: Trump gets a fantastic advice from AI-powered Teddy Roosevelt.
1: You know what? There's no way.
0: Former president's library. So you could talk to an AI Teddy Roosevelt. Oh, creepy.
1: What person in the Trump administration would Teddy Roosevelt like?
0: Trump asked Teddy Roosevelt. Okay, here you go.
2: Do you consider the Panama Canal your greatest achievement?
0: Do you consider the Panama Canal your greatest achievement?
1: Jesus. Is that, what does Teddy say?
2: Well, right then, yes. The canal stands as one of my proudest battles, no question. But greatness is a strange thing. It isn't always the biggest or boldest job that matters most. The Panama Canal showed what America could achieve if we held steady and acted fast when the world dragged its feet.
0: God, it's creepy. It's like the whole wall behind the desk is a screen.
1: Yeah.
0: And Teddy is their AI generated Teddy.
1: It's this, but the
0: is
1: way
0: they're answering Trump. God.
1: It's not AI because what it is, right? It's like, ask Teddy Roosevelt the question about the Panama Canal.
0: Well, it might be AI. No, it might be an AI.
1: Really?
0: Yeah, they have chatbots now that you can.
1: Yeah, they're probably cheap to make. Congratulations to everyone. How much has anybody gone to see this library?
0: So this is probably when Trump walked away. He went on to say, I measure my greatest work by the lives improved, parks set aside, food and drugs made safe, the square deal given to all, not just to a few.
1: Okay, that's problematic for MAGA. I'm sorry. Teddy, you're a little off base
0: what
1: here.
0: A bitch Teddy Roosevelt was. I didn't realize he was such a bitch.
1: Teddy, please, come on. You hated brown people like Donald. I mean, there has to be something, right? I don't see that. Was there not another president for him to... Why Teddy Roosevelt? Why does he get a library? I'm not saying he shouldn't have one, but why wouldn't Donald pick someone like Agnew or Nixon or... I think Spiro Agnew, even though he was a vice president, is probably closer to Donald other than Andrew Jackson, right?
0: He'll only answer questions if you give him a sack of money.
1: Right, right. And then he'll do it. He's very similar to Donald, right? Agnew did all this criminality, had to admit to none of it, and walk with the money. He admitted there was one tax charge he had to plead to. It was nothing. It's bullshit. But he walked with the money he collected the day of his inauguration. If that ain't Trumpian, I don't know what is. Very Trumpian. I'm sorry. Is Todd Blanche still the AG? Whatever you want to call
0: it. He's acting.
1: Todd. Oh, you're acting. That makes sense. It's a lot of people see that in a different way, but it's not. Hey, have you looked into why Three Doors Down got paid $4 billion to perform on the other inauguration? You remember that? Do you remember that? Three Doors Down? Inaugural fund of how much?
0: Headliners.
1: Like $100 million, right? And aside from what Three Doors Down got paid, I don't know where the fucking money went. Chair rental?
0: Oh, my God.
2: He also received that incredible acknowledgement, except for Arthur and Douglas MacArthur. Arthur was his son, Douglas MacArthur, great general.
1: Oh, my God.
2: They're the only father and son pair to receive our nation's highest military award for courage above and beyond the call of duty. Now, as I see my two beautiful sons sitting there, I think I'm going to give one to myself, one to them, and we'll have a threesome, okay? Hey.
0: I'm sure he will.
1: Right, why
0: not? Give himself a Congressional Medal of Honor and his two shitbag kids.
1: Perfect. I mean, you sullied it.
0: He can't handle the fact that Douglas MacArthur and his son
1: yes
0: somehow managed to get Congressional Medals of Honor.
1: You know, in my

0: administration, the bunker, his, you know, that bunker he's building, that's just so much money, and you know, we're just getting fucked on that. You know what it's gonna be? It's gonna be a landfill. That's it. It's coming down day one. Day one. Takes a lot of time to build. Just one. It's coming down, and so is the arch. Have you seen that they, oh, we maybe we talked about it. At the 250 celebration, they've got like a Spinal Tap size version of the Arc de Trump.
1: The Arc de Trump?
0: Yeah, they got a mini de Trump, but it's Spinal Tap version. It's tiny. It's weird because in a lot of places, a lot of fairs, they'll have a map that might say, you are here, right? And then they'll have all the other vendors and activities listed on the map. You know what I'm talking
1: about?
0: Yeah. It's hard here because I've noticed that there's no signage because they didn't have time to get the signs together for like, this is where the bathrooms are, or this is the Florida exhibit, or this is whatever, you know? So it'd be tough to have one of those maps.
1: So there you go, Teddy Roosevelt giving Trump advice.
0: Teddy, what color was the pond in front of the Washington Monument when you were president? Was it the color of fucking Teenage Mutant Ninja Turtle antifreeze? It smelled like fucking, I don't know. It smells like Steve, the Nazi, the blotch Nazi on laundry day.
1: Bannon?
0: Bannon laundry day. That's what it smells like, I've heard. Steve Bannon probably needs to go to jail, too.
1: Sorry. Again.
0: Oh, again, but for real this time, buddy. Jelaine might have to move back to that other one, the other prison, where you can't play with dogs all day.
2: It could be possible that this president is so good at stagecraft and at negotiation and at being able to stand strong, but yet offer a hand of and balance all of that, that he could actually get oil prices down and work through this thing, thread the needle to get through the midterms where it doesn't affect the midterms as much, but yet not have to give up any more than he wants with Iran. And I'm kind of feeling like he's pulling that off. I mean, I'm honestly in awe at how well he's handling this. Now, you know, who knows how it all turns out? This is a crazy regime. We don't even know for sure who to talk to when. So anything goes for sure. But I'm just amazed that we're still in the middle of this, and yet oil prices are coming down. The American people aren't as worried about it as they were.
1: This is a lie.
0: I'm confused.
1: And oil prices come down doesn't necessarily mean that much. They've already told us.
0: Right.
1: The oil companies and the gas companies have already said, well, you know, it takes a while for the shock to go down. It's not like it follows immediately when the price of oil goes down. You know, it could be months and months before the gas prices come, you know, down.
0: What they mean is there could be a new baseline, right?
1: Oh, yeah.
0: Right.
1: It's like after COVID.
0: Yeah. I mean,
1: all the price gouging that happened, and then they left 10 or 20% of that gouge when they went back down.
0: The reason eggs came down is because there were a bunch of dead birds, and then new birds hatched, and it took a period of time for those new birds to make it back into the meat market or to start producing big fat eggs, you know? That's what happened. Is that right, Shelby? Okay.
1: She's busy. Yeah. This sounds like they're afraid.
0: Yes.
3: They are coming. And they are coming in the biggest numbers we have ever seen in a midterm election. And they are coming with unlimited resources.
0: That's right.
3: Unlimited. Do you know, as we gather here tonight, that 4 million more Democrats have voted in primaries than Republicans? 12.6 million Democrats, 8.6 million Republicans. In my home state of Georgia, more Democrats than Republicans voted in a gubernatorial primary for the first time in 24 years. And they didn't even have a contest. They didn't really even have a competitive primary. That's an indication of what's coming.
1: Good.
0: Oh, the Wells Fargo wagon is a-coming down the street.
1: Ralph Reed.
0: Is that Ralph
1: That's
0: Reed?
1: That's fucking Ralph Reed.
0: God, you sad bitch. Turn her frown upside down. What a downer this guy is.
1: Knows what's coming, the Faith and Freedom Coalition, dude.
0: Oh, my God. I'm primaries.
3: That's an indication of what's coming.
4: That's an indication.
3: So we need to leave here and rededicate ourselves.
0: Yeah, leave.
3: That we will work even harder than we did in 2024. Because if we don't, they will win the House, they will win the Senate, and the Trump presidency will...
1: But you're done. All of you voted for him.
0: Right.
1: There are no more of you left to convince.
0: Ralph Reed might need to be audited. I don't know.
3: Be over after 2 years. They will investigate him. They will impeach him.
1: Yeah.
3: Subpoenas will fly in this city like heat-seeking missiles.
1: Yes.
0: I wish.
1: Speak it. Speak it. There you go.
0: Yeah.
1: Ralph Reed, everybody.
0: Right, Ralph. I'm interested in what your business is, Ralph. If I was the IRS, I would be interested in all your little shell companies, your LLCs, what your kids make, how much money you launder here, there, what you claim on office space, what you claim on like vehicles that you may not use exclusively for your business, your planes and all your shit. Because I imagine, Ralph, do you use funds from, what is his organization? The Nazis?
1: Faith and Freedom Coalition.
0: The Christian Nazis, I Hate America Club. I want to crack open those books. Don't you, Shelby? We want to have a look, because I don't know. I just have a weird feeling. Maybe there's something.
1: Are they tax exempt?
0: I bet they are, Pat. And that
1: they might
0: that,
1: just be nonprofit.
0: Well, both of those come with some rules and regulations, I would imagine. But don't worry, Ralph. I'm sure your books are up to par and nothing to worry about. We're going to look through them. All of you. With your fucking tax exempt Jesus shit. I've had it with that.
1: Come on. Nick Fuentes, Groyper-backed candidate for governor here in Florida.
0: Who is that?
1: A fishback.
0: Is he the Democrat?
1: No. He's quite disgusting, but they love him.
0: I thought Nick was supporting Democrats.
1: Not in this case. For president.
0: Oh, probably. Come on, Nick. Support the Florida guy, the Florida Democrat. It would help us.
1: Here is somebody that was at a campaign event.
0: Yay!
1: This...
0: Groyper-backed.
1: Is
0: this Mel Gibson?
1: Let's see. This person is described... Hey. Out. Thank you. Goodbye. This person is described as...
0: It's a running club.
1: Oh, great. This person is described as virulently anti-Semitic, deeply misogynistic, and manifestly racist.
0: Nick, you found your candidate, right?
1: Who is also a theocratic, fascist, Christian nationalist.
0: Wow, fit that on a business card. A theocratic?
1: Do you have any ideas who this might describe? I mean, besides most of the Republican Party.
0: A theocratic what?
1: Theocratic fascist Christian nationalist.
0: Jeez. Who it might be? Who it might describe?
1: So virulently anti-Semitic, deeply misogynistic, manifestly racist, theocratic fascist Christian nationalist.
0: Oh, it's a Matt Gaetz, maybe?
1: Oh, wow. There's so many. It's just so hard.
0: Could be Nick. Nick's
1: pastor.
0: Oh, come on. Oh, a pastor even. Oh, Joel Webbin?
1: Ding, ding, ding, ding, ding.
0: I'm sorry, Joel. Usually I guess you straight away.
1: Here speaking at the campaign event for Fishback.
0: Is famous Brit.
1: Here in Florida.
0: Is he British, Joel? Is it Joel Webbin?
1: No. Oh, okay. He just over-articulates.
0: Oh, I see.
1: When he's... being all shitty.
0: Duke Joel Webbin.
1: James Fishback is the guy who's running. Here we go.
5: Remember, the fifth commandment is the first of all the commandments that comes along with a promise. And what is the promise? That you would be blessed in the land. You want to inherit this land of Florida? You want to seize the land for the good, not just of you, but for the good of all? There are people who will vote against James Fishback. And here's the thing. And this is the beauty of the Christian faith. This is the beauty of James.
0: Sorry. shit, man. This guy would be the most evil Harold Hill in Music Man you've ever seen. It'd be like Johnny Depp in Charlie and the Chocolate Factory. Bit creepy.
5: Christian faith. This is the beauty of James Fishback being one of the only true Christian nationalist candidates. There will be people who will vote against him. And when he wins, not if, when he wins, they, his opponents, will be more blessed and better off that their vote lost and that James won. You are doing this for the good of everyone. Everyone in Florida will be blessed. Everyone in Florida will prosper under the supreme civil magistrate who ultimately is under Christ.
1: Oh, that sounds...
0: Are you reading from Harry Potter? The supreme civil magistrate? Isn't that a Sith Lord? What is that?
1: Ultimately is under Christ.
0: You're not a dungeon master. There is no supreme civil magistrate, right?
1: In missionary position.
0: Yeah. I mean, this sounds like Lord of the Rings style shit. A supreme civil magistrate. Sure.
1: Webben has previously declared that he wants to see the Apostles' Creed added to the Constitution. He wants abortion, pornography, no-fault divorce, in vitro fertilization, and birth control outlawed.
0: Wow, let me tell you something. You're going to have some Republican senators that just might burn in hell with those rules.
1: Non-Christians kept out of his neighborhood and out of public...
0: No problem, motherfucker.
1: Out of public office.
0: Oh, please. No. Lots in public office. I feel bad. I feel bad for pagans that live next to you.
1: Catholics can stay here, but they're second-class citizens.
0: Wow. How's that going to work? What?
1: Immigrants should be shot for trying to enter the country. Okay. Adulterers should be put to death. Oh, I can't wait.
0: Poor Donald.
1: I can't wait till the skeletons come rolling out of Joel's closet.
0: That's going to net some people you're not expecting.
1: He wants women banned from voting.
0: Okay, well.
1: And believes if they make false claims of sexual assault, they should be publicly executed.
0: I want Elliot Page to beat the shit out of this person. My God.
1: We played this clip. He recently said, realizing that politicians are unlikely to get elected to office by openly advocating for this shit, warned Christian nationalists running for office to, quote, hide your power. Remember that one? Hide your power.
0: Yeah, that sounds...
1: Don't talk about it until you're elected already.
0: That sounds like it's our little secret kind of creepy shit. Get in my van.
1: But he's already found his ideal candidate who openly talks about his shittiness.
0: Yes. Fishback?
1: Radical right-wing Florida gubernatorial hopeful James Fishback has been on Webben's show multiple times.
0: The media just has to find different ways to say candidate, right? Every time is a hopeful.
1: Last week, Fishback invited Webben out on the campaign trail with him.
0: Jesus
1: Webben
0: fucking Christ.
1: Opened a rally in Fort Lauderdale by declaring that a Fishback victory will prove to be a blessing upon the entire state.
0: Fort fucking Lauderdale is the home of many gay people and many people that are not these backwoods swampians.
1: Now, listen to this demo.
0: Okay.
1: Webben urged the crowd of mostly young white men.
0: Oh, shit, little Nazis.
1: It's the Groypers.
0: Little Nazis that are going to grow up to get syphilis in the villages.
1: Turn in
0: your golf cart.
1: He urged them to convince their parents to vote for Fishback.
0: Oh, leave your poor parents the fuck alone, you little Nazi youth fucks. God damn, Florida.
1: But to do so in a way that satisfies the fifth commandment to honor your mother and father. This is what he was talking about when he said, remember, the fifth commandment is the first of all the commandments. It comes along with a promise. It was the promise that you would be blessed in the land. You want to inherit this land of Florida. You want to seize the land for the good, not just of you, but for the good of all. There are people who will vote against James Fishback.
0: Does Fishback have campaign shirts and hats made with blended fabric? Get out the Iron Maiden.
1: During his own remarks, Fishback provided a demonstration of just how radical the administration would be when he vowed that his first order of business upon taking office would be to unilaterally nullify any law he feels violates the Constitution.
0: Well, Jesus, Mr. King. Is he an emperor? I mean...
4: Before the sun sets.
1: Do you want to hear him?
0: Yeah.
4: Before the sun sets on our first day together, we are going to look at any law, and I mean any law that's on the books, that in any way, shape, or form violates the Constitution. And we're going to nullify it. Because Marbury v. Madison, the landmark Supreme Court case in the early 1800s, made clear that any law that is repugnant to the Constitution is null and void. And here we honor the Constitution.
1: And that's why the courts get to decide what's constitutional or not, not the fucking governor of Florida.
0: It's weird. Some of these people talk about the commandments like they're amendments to the Constitution. Like,
1: they want them.
0: The Fifth Commandment. I don't give a fuck about any of the commandments because it's in a book that I compare to. It's a shitty Lord of the Rings. It's like the Lion, Witch, and the Wardrobe with less violence. It's with
1: Doesn't
0: more violence.
1: Doesn't Joe Webbin want the what is it, the Apostles' Creed in...
0: No, it's Apollo
1: in the
0: Creed.
1: In the Constitution?
0: Yeah, that's fun. Why would you... But why, Joel? Why? To add another act to Hamilton? Please. God, these people... I don't understand how... Okay, I produce live shows, and I often think, how much can the audience take of this thing I'm making them watch? I think about that all the time. How long does Joel Webbin do at these events? And how long does Fishback talk? Because fuck me, man. How do you listen to both of those guys? Talking about repugnant to the Constitution. Shit. How about your voice?
1: These are guys that are listening to Nick Fuentes all day. So.
0: Yeah. Is Mitch McConnell blinking an endorsement for Fishback?
1: I don't know if he can do that.
0: Oh, not even blink, huh? He clenches his asshole. Stick your finger in there and see how many times. Anyway. get well soon. Thanks for all the votes.
1: I didn't know Protestants did the Apostles' Creed. I thought it was a Catholic thing, but...
0: Bum, bum, bum, bum, bum, bum.
1: Do you guys do the Apostles' Creed?
0: I believe in the God and Father.
1: Oh, yeah.
0: Of Almighty bum, bum, bum, bum, bum, bum.
1: You don't...
0: Yeah, we do it.
1: Remember it well.
0: Glory be to the Father. And
1: isn't it, I believe in God the Father,
0: I believe
1: creator of heaven
0: the children
1: and earth,
0: are our future. Teach
1: Jesus
0: him
1: Christ, his only Son, our Lord, blah, blah, blah, blah, blah.
0: We replaced him with Baron now.
1: This one we did.
0: Oh, yeah, yeah. You did all of them. We did the ones, we did it. They were printed on a fucking thing.
1: We do all the hits every week.
0: Right.
1: We do that. We do Our Father. We do Hail Mary.
0: Feliz Navidad.
1: I think we do a Hail Mary. Then we do an Our Father.
0: Do you guys do it in Pig Latin? Or Latin, excuse me? You'd be second-class citizens in this Joel Webbin administration, or whoever.
1: Yeah, but you can live here.
0: Right.
1: Remember, he was gracious enough to say they could live here. They can't vote. They can't run for office.
0: Thank you, Jesus Daddy. Fishback.
1: Same with the... I don't think he would allow mosques. Or did he say he would allow mosques, but not...
0: Not mosques.
1: No calls to prayer.
0: Oh, yeah. You can call that building a mosque, but anything you might do in a mosque is illegal. Nine.
1: Look at us. Holy crap. Bottom of the hour. We got about 20, 25 minutes left here. The big show. Thanks for buying shit through the Amazon link. TheCrabDiving.com. Amazon.
0: The tour Joel Webbin and Fishback are on. Is it true? I think, aren't they doing, baptisms as on the way down the
1: you know they do full body probably.
0: Oh, they absolutely.
1: Right?
0: I mean, you guys should do them in New Smyrna Beach. You guys all get baptized out there.
1: The Catholics, you could you know, you could get a mister. You can get one of those Evian misters and baptize someone with it.
0: Just calm down, guys. And you know what? We're gonna do some different things. Like no more behind the curtain confessional.
1: Can you guys baptize each other?
0: We can do whatever we want because we get to the restaurants before the fucking
1: Because
0: Baptists.
1: I think we have power to baptize.
0: We sprinkle and don't
1: in an
0: dunk.
1: Emergency.
0: No, no, no. The Baptists look down on the Methodists. We're going to hell because we don't do a full dunk. We just get a spritz of fecal water. They get full immersion.
1: Because when you're laying there dying, nothing you want more than some idiot spraying water on you and saying,
0: that's better.
1: I baptize you.
0: How would you like to get baptized in a baptismal and wonder, you worked in the hotel industry and have...
1: Oh, my God.
0: You have experience making pools chlorinated.
1: Why does this baby have gonorrhea?
0: Why do I have gonorrhea? Why do I have a skin rash? They probably just fucking shocked that shit with a fuck ton of chlorine and Jesus vibes.
1: Yeah.
0: Skin's burning.
1: You might as well just go lick the underside of a toilet seat at a truck stop in Alabama.
0: Nobody does.
1: Then when you dip your fingers into that the holy water.
0: I don't
1: Catholic
0: think, I don't think you've been to enough Alabama.
1: Oh, actually, the worst was Mississippi. When we were driving across country.
0: Well, they don't really have fecal water in Mississippi. They just have fecal. Mississippi, geez. It's weird. They have a state government and everything.
1: That was where I peed in the sink.
0: Aren't you lucky? Aren't you lucky? I peed in the sink.
1: Oh, I had to, because it was just it was one person. So the toilet and the sink right next to each other. And the toilet was like shit mountain. It was mountain of shit.
0: Right.
1: Piled up above you could tell people were just squatting and dropping logs on the pile.
0: That sounds like a state that doesn't have state income tax. They don't have state income tax there,
1: it's like,
0: right?
1: Well, I'm peeing in the sink.
0: Right. But seriously, do they have state income tax? There's no
1: way. In Mississippi, I think they do.
0: Oh, guys, what are you doing with who are you taxing, right?
1: It's rich white guys are getting the money, I'm sure. That nothing goes to infrastructure or schools.
0: No, infrastructure, it's like a suggestion of pavement. The guardrails are gone. But
1: it really is, right? When you drive like towards Texas or go to New Orleans, and you're driving along what is that highway? Is that I forget what
0: it's like
1: the one that goes that direction. But
0: you're going through failed states.
1: Yeah, but really, even Alabama's kind of okay, and then you get right to that border.
0: Yeah,
1: of Mississippi.
0: Right.
1: And it's like, all of a sudden, it's like gravel instead of pavement. It's so the gravel or the pavement is so pitted.
0: Yeah, but what you're missing the point though, because each of those states, probably the highest paid government employee are the football coaches of the college teams there, right? I mean, Nick Saban
1: in every state.
0: Oh, every state.
1: Yeah, we did that story. This is the highest paid state employee in every single fucking state is a coach.
0: I went to Mississippi and all I got was a sink to piss in. Oh, and this t-shirt. Oh, man. What t-shirt?
1: We have also in El News.
0: Yeah. Mitch, anybody check on Mitch?
1: Trump said he'd have a threesome with his two sons.
0: Did he say that?
1: That's what we just played the clip of him.
0: Yeah.
1: He was like saying he's going to give his son one. Everybody's going to get a Congressional Medal of Honor. He's going to give himself one. Yeah. And then we'll have a threesome.
0: Shit, that's disgusting. Are the other kids jealous? Is Barron jealous because Trump hasn't said anything nice about his legs the way he did Ivanka? That's sad. You wouldn't date Barron, would you? That probably hurts him. What about Tiffany? Would you date her?
1: More reports are coming out about this Natalie Harp.
0: Oh, yeah. And your poor brother hiding out in Nicaragua somewhere. This poor guy.
1: He's stoned out of his mind, it sounds like.
0: It sounds like a sitcom almost.
1: But the brother wanted to clarify he doesn't think it's sexual.
0: Hey, listen, brother of whoever the fuck this Natalie is, it's okay. We know you think it's fucked up. Everybody feels similarly. Don't worry about it. You don't need to. Right.
1: And that it's, but he thinks it's like daddy issues.
0: Whatever.
1: And that she looks at Trump as like a daddy figure.
0: Okay. Well, hey, what's his name?
1: Preston,
0: we can agree that both are fucked up, correct? So we're all on the same page. We are all Preston, right? Anybody that has a relative that's a maggot that turned maggot during the pandemic or whenever, during Trumpism, everybody feels the same way as this guy, as Preston, correct?
1: Yeah.
0: We're all present. You don't have to clarify shit. We understand you.
1: And that even if she views him as a daddy figure,
0: I'm sorry. He, you want me to throw up the rest of the show?
1: He 1,000% wants to fuck her if they haven't.
0: I mean, it's fucked up.
1: It ain't daddy for him, except for you better watch those nipples. We've heard about him.
0: Right. Preston's like, I want you to know that I don't feel exactly this way about it. We all know how you feel. We all imagine it. I have empathy. I get it. I get it. Your sister's fucked up. It's okay. A lot of people.
1: The 38-year-old who now lives in Nicaragua also believes his sister and the president have bonded over American exceptionalism, an ideology that holds that America is superior to other countries. Ugh. Trump and Harp's alleged belief has much in common with his America First policy, which right. is a lie, by the way.
0: Well, Preston agrees, right? That's why he lives in Nicaragua.
1: Which has stripped several federal sites of their negative associations with U.S. history.
0: I don't know what to do but laugh anymore. I mean,
1: he comes after J.D. Vance. Oh, we didn't even talk about this.
0: Ugh. I forgot he existed. That's so sad.
1: Preston said, well, much of the media is focused on questioning whether her relationship is something scandalous. That's not where my mind goes personally. Maybe it's because I just can't imagine something like that. But to me, this is 100% an infatuation based on an unfortunate shared ideology of U.S. exceptionalism.
0: Yeah. Oh, God. This daddy issue thing with her is like, that's so gross, man. Ugh. God. Did Natalie go to the fair? Did you take Natalie to the fair and win her a prize? Buy her some cotton candy?
1: New York Times White House correspondents Maggie Haberman and Jonathan Swan said in their book that Harp would often gush with delight.
0: Bleah! That is disgusting, Maggie.
1: Over
0: and Jonathan.
1: The new and whatever new decor Trump would come up with. As the year progressed, they said in the book, he kept jamming more gold pieces onto the mantle. When Trump asked White House residence staff what they thought of the glittering display, most responses were muted, but his devout aide Natalie Harp gushed with delight.
0: Is she from a sitcom? I mean, a soap or something? Natalie Harp. That sounds like, you know, The Days of Our Lives or something, doesn't it? Like a character on that?
1: The book says that while Trump remains shut up in his Mar-a-Lago resort, Harp is a constant figure on the golf course by his side.
0: Oh, my God.
1: It's further alleged that she would leave the president several letters, including one that read, "You are all that matters to me."
0: That sounds like the person that shot Reagan to me. I mean, that's creepy, Natalie. Hey, listen, Preston. Yeah, I agree. Your sister's like totally fucked up. And if this is just a daddy issue, it's not just it's in the DSM, right? Talk about Trump derangement syndrome. God, how gross.
1: He mentioned that Trump began telling staffers during the early months of his second term that Natalie, the way he pronounces it, was the only one who loved him as much as his wife and kids.
0: Oh my God, did he really say that?
1: All of you will go off and make money. She'll never leave me, he said.
0: Shit, man.
1: To staffers, allegedly.
0: She might. She might, man. My Justice Department. Oh, Natalie, I'm sorry to do this to you. Impressive, sorry. But I'm sure your sister did something illegal. Some illegality here. I'm going to arrest her and make her flip on Donald Trump. You're going to have to tell everything. You're going to be in jail. Wah. Yeah,
1: J.D. Vance, by the way, meanwhile.
0: God, what a disgusting story this is.
1: The other day, this was a few days ago, actually. Ugh. But he was photographed, using, like breaking security as high level. Like, he used somebody else's login on some high top secret shit.
0: He was photographed. I thought he was a vampire.
1: As high level talks took place between Iran and U.S. in an attempt to prolong the ceasefire and end the war, a picture was shared featuring U.S. Vice President J.D. Vance in what appears to be an embarrassing security blunder.
0: Embarrassing security blunder.
1: Prince.
0: Eerie facial analysis.
1: Prime Minister of Qatar.
0: Nine.
1: Mohammed bin Abdul Rahman bin Hasim Al Thani.
0: You think you can bribe our president with that shit? Good job, Pat. You think you can bribe our president with a fucking plane?
1: Shared a photo online showing the Qatari politician alongside U.S. Vice President Vance and Trump's son-in-law Kushner in Switzerland as part of the negotiations. What the fuck is Jared Kushner doing at the fucking negotiations? Now, I saw a couple of tweets from some Iranians, Iranian government people,
0: yes,
1: that were saying kind of the same thing. What the fuck is Jared Kushner doing here? You aren't turning Iran into some resort.
0: The hell they aren't,
1: for you assholes.
0: That is our doctrine. We do regime change to install a Holiday Inn, probably with saunas that won't work, probably with hotels that shall be filled with bed bugs in the first year. We're turning all your shit into a hotel, motherfucker.
1: This picture of the prime minister, whose name I'm not going to say again, and Kushner and Vance.
0: God, that is a got three men and a baby, I guess.
1: The picture was after the Iran delegation walked out of key talks. Did you see there's video of that? And like you could literally see the Iranian delegation kind of milling around and then talking to each other. And they're like, let's get the fuck out of here. And they leave.
0: Yeah.
1: And J.D. Vance is talking to like two or three other people in the room. And he looks up. He's like, what's going on?
0: Wow.
1: He looks baffled. Like, why did the Iranians leave?
0: Well, okay. Did they come? They came to an agreement, I guess. Right.
1: Eagle-eyed social media users immediately noticed something off with the laptop being used by Vance.
0: Okay.
1: A security pass stuck on the side of the laptop appears to have a picture on it that is not Vance, but some woman.
0: What?
1: Unforgiving social media users were quick to leap on that, with one saying, is J.D. Vance, does he not have his own login?
0: Wow, he would never do that. That is not the character Ron Howard brought to screen in the movie about JD. That doesn't make sense, Pat. I don't believe that he would breach protocol or security.
1: This comes, God, you know, this is the Mirror, which is trash, but they're good trash because they have all these links.
0: They
1: make you click on them. This says, this comes as Vance was link. Ridiculed for a painfully awkward moment with his own wife that was caught on camera.
0: Well, I mean, what other moment do you want to catch on camera?
1: How am I not going to click on that?
0: You have to. And the Mirror did great coverage on America's 250th, you know, World's Fair fuckfest thing.
1: And then right under that, read more. Barron Trump sparks concern with new look as people fear that he needs help.
0: Help? That motherfucker is worth $150 million. He doesn't need help. What the fuck? Listen, he probably suffers from bone spurs, too.
1: So Vance is using somebody's key lock.
0: Sure.
1: On a laptop.
0: Sure.
1: That's not his.
0: What do you think this is? Walgreens? I mean, Walgreens, I go to these stores where you can buy snacks all the time. And what's the one thing, the one constant that you always see? These cashiers never let someone else use their register. And in fact, I've heard conversations that say, oh, let me ring into my register. Let me sign into my register. I have to ring you up on my register. I have to sign on
1: right,
0: with my code.
1: 5 cents off, they get in trouble.
0: Right. I'm sorry, but why is this a story? We don't have the security Walgreens, Family Dollar, Dollar Tree, Dollar General, Walmart, CVS, Eckerd's, Kmart, what's another one? Kroger, Safeway, Yon's, Ralph's. What's another grocery store that I'm missing? Whole Foods, any fucking gas station. We don't have that level of security, Pat. It's just not us.
1: Let's see. Okay.
0: Starbucks. You have to use your own register, your own code.
1: Vice President of the United States J.D. Vance was mocked after an awkward moment with his wife caught on camera. Recently, Vance appeared on Storytime with the Second Lady, which is a Storytime podcast featuring Usha Vance.
0: She's got a podcast. Shelby Kinney, I'm going to slather some treats on my ears, and I want you to rip them out of my fucking skull just on the chance that I might happen to listen to that podcast.
1: However, even though the vice president was seen reading Winnie the Pooh as part of the show, that's not what grabbed people's attention. Instead, people were drawn to a particular moment that appeared to make many cringe. Various viewers were talking about it on X. There's another link. One account that drew attention to it was Call to Activism, who wrote, "This painfully awkward J.D. Vance moment is going viral after being introduced by his wife. Vance taps her on the knee and says, 'Good to see ya.'"
0: What the fuck? Shit.
1: What?
0: Yeah. That's weird. I mean,
1: and it looks, you know, he's a human impersonator, so it looks obvious. It looks obviously uncomfortable and weird.
0: Is there a link?
1: And she's way pregnant too, by the way.
0: Ugh, God. Is there a, can we, I mean, I'm tired of hearing about Trump gushing and everybody's gushing, and then J.D. Vance is pregnant. It's all so gross, but is there any footage of him reading Winnie the Pooh?
1: Yeah, there might be.
0: Yeah. I just can't imagine that. Who's JD more like? Who is his Winnie the Pooh character? Is he more like Tigger, Christopher Robin?
1: How dare you?
0: This is my favorite book growing up as a kid. My mom read me this, and I, you know what? I actually don't want to hear JD. Oh my God, he's going to read Winnie the Pooh. What the fuck?
1: Cause Tigger is a wonderful thing.
0: Oh, I bet Usha just gets
1: the top is
0: chill.
1: Made of the stuffing. The bottom is made of the spring.
0: Hi, Pooh. Is he Eeyore or Kanga?
1: I can't find him.
0: Thank you, Jesus. Thank you, Jesus. Thank you for that. That's a mercy, a nicety, a kindness to not make us listen. Oh, Bear. Can he read?
1: Oh, well, hold on. I may have spoken too soon.
0: Jeez.
1: Let's see what we can get here.
0: Shit, man, I can't imagine being in the room for this shit.
6: Excited about, but the downside of it is that the more advanced they get, the less that they want mom and dad to read to them.
1: Oh, here we go.
7: Well, luckily there's going to be a new baby for you to read to.
0: The more advanced they get, their children, not like fucking computers that you upgrade.
6: Forest all by himself under the name of Sanders. "What does under the name mean?" asked Christopher Robin. "It means he had the name over the door in gold letters and lived under it." "Winnie the Pooh wasn't quite sure," said Christopher Robin. "Now I am," said a growling voice. "Then I will go on," said I.
0: Shit. You're Nell Joe.
6: One day
0: Rabbit.
6: When he was out walking, he came to an open place in the middle of the forest.
0: He sounds mean.
1: This is so weird. They're sitting together on this like fancy, this fancy set. And she's pregnant as fuck. He's in a suit and she's just staring at him as he's got the book open reading this.
0: How many fucking views does that have?
1: 99,000. That's awful. 10 days ago.
0: I'm so sorry.
1: I would love 99,000 views, but for the way these things go, that's not great.
0: I think someone should send those people a stimulus check for having to watch that. I mean, God, what is the retention rate? It's got to be low.
1: God, it's 18 minutes long.
0: 18 minutes long? What Winnie the Pooh story did you read, JD?
6: "It makes them very proud to be a little cloud." The bees were still buzzing as suspiciously as ever. Some of them, indeed, left their nests and flew all round the cloud as it began the second verse of this song. Oh.
0: Not the second verse, though. I mean, Jesus, don't let him do it. What?
1: I want to hear him do a voice.
0: You know, again, this guy is no Fishback or Joel Webbin. What is it?
6: "On with it, and look up at me every now and then and say, 'Tut, tut, it looks like rain.'"
0: Horrible.
1: That's his,
0: I know that.
1: That's his poo voice.
0: "Tut, tut, it looks like rain.
1: Tut, tut, it looks like rain,"
0: says Pooh Bear. Christopher Robin agrees. Shit, man. Listen, JD, we're going to have you read it again. Just make it a little less Nazi and more human, if you could. And don't tap on Usha's knee. Why did you do that? Why does he do that?
1: I saw the video of it. He's like, it's like one person wrote, it's like you're saying hi to your Nana you're leaning over and, hi, Nana, you know, tapping her on the knee or whatever.
0: I mean, geez, man, I
1: like, it's not, you know, an affectionate kind of husband and wifey kind of thing.
0: I don't understand. Did she like?
1: Good to see you. Tap, tap. Yeah.
0: Tut, tut, it looks like rain, says Pooh Bear.
1: Tut, tut, the it Heil looks Hitler. Like rain.
0: What the fuck? This is like Winnie the Pooh entered Mordor or something. It's just, it's not good.
1: He's so awful. He's just so bad.
0: Yeah, it's like, this. Hey, listen, this human thing isn't for you.
1: Yeah, I mean.
0: You're Slytherin. He's like, he would be the young kid that is mean in all the Harry Potter movies. Or he would be the kid in high school that's the villain in every, like, John Hughes film. I don't know. You're the bad guy in Karate Kid. I mean, he is Cobra Kai.
1: What is this? Theo Von?
0: Oh, God.
1: Theo Von went after. Oh, my God. He had this guy on the podcast. John Kennedy. Now.
0: Was it a slow day in Podcastville?
1: Theo Von went after John Kennedy about Gaza.
0: Right.
1: And said, it feels like Israel is the terrorist organization.
0: Right. Okay. But Theo.
1: And Kennedy was arguing with him, and Theo stuck to his guns.
0: Oh, good job. Like you did when you were endorsing Donald Trump when you went and campaigned for him. Okay. So you're
1: and he
0: kind
1: said,
0: of responsible for
1: Theo
0: that.
1: Theo was reading, was quoting UN's numbers, and Kennedy said, well, first, I wouldn't believe it if it came from the UN.
0: It comes from the organization that is tasked with labeling what is a genocide and what is not a genocide, which, you know, the problem is they label it after it happens, right? But Theo, you campaigned for a president that is worse on Gaza or the same as Biden. I mean, it doesn't matter. The guy you voted for is doing whatever Netanyahu wants. Does that bother you? Get John Kennedy to read some.
8: That's my point of view. Tucker will have a different point of view.
9: Yeah.
8: He thinks that we're too close to Israel.
9: I think a lot of people from people that I see all the time, that's the number one thing that people say. They think we're too close to a country that's created a genocide against Palestine and then is like in conflict with these other people around them. That it seems like
1: he's so dumb.
0: Shut the fuck
1: he's
0: up.
1: He's so stupid. I mean, I'm glad he's on the right side of this, but he's just, you know,
0: I don't, you know,
1: why are they having these people on? Why is Theo Von interviewing a senator from Louisiana, a MAGA senator?
0: I will always mention the fact that Rogan and Theo Von sucked Trump's fucking dick, because this come to Jesus moment these people have about our government after they helped elect the dictator is just, I can't handle it. Fuck this guy. Fuck Rogan. Who are the other people? Shane Gillis, all these other fucking guys that came out. I'm going to use my platform to promote the Nazi. Thank you. Thank you for your service. You're sitting there explaining Gaza to John Kennedy. Do you know how much AIPAC must give him? Fuck off, stupid.
1: Well, it looks like Tucker is building a third party.
0: Great. Is he going to split the progressive vote or just the...
1: No. What progressive is going to vote for... Tucker fucker Carlson.
0: I'm going to tell you who's going to vote for Tucker Carlson. Joe Rogan, Theo Von, Andrew Schultz, Shane Gillis, all the fucking maggots that took the money from MBS. All of them.
1: He told Columbia Journalism Review today, I'm going to help build a third party. There should be a good faith effort to figure out what benefits the country.
0: Oh! Can we, Tucker, can we hear you read the Winnie the Pooh, please, as well? I want to hear your take on it.
1: I said, tut, tut.
0: It's better than JD's. Damn.
1: He said, I mean, if you make $60,000 a year, you're degraded. Your life expectancy has gone down. And the promise of your children's lives is likely gone. No one seems to care. It's not even a factor. What about Hamas? I officially don't care about Hamas. The U.S. government should have, as its first priority, the welfare of its own people.
0: How many COVID lies did you push during the pandemic that killed people, you stupid fuck? Go drown in your mama's Swanson dinner shit, you fucking Fuck, God. Tighten that bow tie, bitch.
1: This comes after Carlson previously said he was done voting for Republicans.
0: That'll show him.
1: How could I or any American voter support a political party that's not loyal to the United States?
0: Well,
1: that puts the interests of a foreign country above those that puts the interests of a foreign country above those of its own citizens.
0: Fish got to swim.
1: It's not possible to vote for people like that, and I'm not going to.
0: You have before. Fish got to swim. Birds got to fly. Republicans are fucking Nazis. If it quacks like a duck and walks like a duck, it's a Hitler fucking duck. Fuck off. Isn't that an insane statement?
1: He did the same thing as Margie Green. She'll probably join his party.
0: All the little Nazi ducks are getting together to create a different Republican party. Why don't you dig up what's his face? The chicken guy, Ross Perot.
1: She similarly announced on Tuesday that she's working on an America-focused third party. She said she hadn't talked to Carlson about it, but that she believed he would be a great threat to the political establishment if he opted to run.
0: Just because you come to your senses and Marjorie Taylor Greene is like, geez, we shouldn't have this child predator as president, release the Epstein files. She comes to that conclusion and all of a sudden she's visionary. Wow.
1: He said, though, that... he does not want to be a politician. I don't want to be a candidate.
0: I'm an outsider. Wow. How original of you.
1: You know,
0: I'm doing the outsider thing.
1: He's doing that coquettish thing, you know. Yes. No, I don't want to be a candidate. Wink, wink, wink.
0: I'm campaigning outside the Beltway, even though I handpicked J.D. Vance. Well,
1: I'm still recovering from my demon attack.
0: Yeah. Tucker, you're doing what Trump did. I'm an outsider. I'm a populist. I'm going to be it's a different Republican 100%. Party.
1: Yeah.
0: It's so stupid. It's so stupid, and America will fall for it. So it does worry me. They love it. Oh, man, send the hornets to these.
1: But it'll split the Republican vote, which is great.
0: Yeah. Good. Hopefully.
1: Thanks for joining us, everybody. We will be back on Faithless Friday, 2 to 4 p.m. Pacific, 5, 7 Eastern. Don't forget, we're always available at your favorite podcasting app. Or crabdiving.com. Yeah. We're doing a show Friday, right? That's kind of the holiday being celebrated. So we'll probably end up doing a show. 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
1: We'll talk to you on Friday, everybody. Bye-bye.
0: Let's hear Ted Cruz read Winnie the Pooh.
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What's a brother gotta do to get free food? You better wash some dishes, baby, on that Chinese taco truck.

0: what do you have to lose by trying something new like Trump? 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
1: Mr. Trump is so stupid. 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
0: But you know what? 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
7: Just helps us out here with a few of Jeff Bezos's harder.

0: Hand me my metaphorical pitchfork. It's
1: and then they realize, wow, we're making an awful lot of money on electronics. Let's see if we can gouge the affiliates. Knock a few percentage off of them. I'll be able to put, you know, another heliport on my follow boat.
0: God, you bastards. Darren Trump. What's his name?
1: Darren.
0: The fuckhead. You're worth how much money? Oh, my God. This Baron, Don, Eric, etc., whoever else is in that clan. Oh, my God. If I was president, I'm weaponizing that IRS, and I'm auditing you. And my guys aren't coming back to me until they fucking have something. I'm auditing
2: you. I made a deal that they could never look at me again.
0: How long do you spend in jail for, like, insider trading or lying about your income or doing something corrupt?
1: Trust me, they already have their country picked out.
0: No, you don't.
1: And a dash plan on how to get the fuck out. Probably they were thinking Albania, but that ain't going well. And
0: I'm America. I'll go get them.
1: I'm sure it's going to be, you know, Saudi or Qatar or wherever. Where did he send his stolen oil money from Venezuela? Was that Qatar?
0: As Daniel Day-Lewis would say in that very famous movie that I can't remember the title of, I will find you. I will find you.
1: I don't remember what movie.
0: Daniel Day-Lewis.
1: Of course. He's in a lot of movies.
0: Of course. It was, it's like the good, this is horrible.
1: Gangs
0: but
1: of New York?
0: No. It's further back in time. Isn't it about, it's like the good, the better acted version of Dances with Wolves. It's Daniel Day-Lewis, I think, playing a native person or something, or he is. It's like Crazy Horse, maybe, or something.
1: I kind of remember.
0: It's a huge movie. I will find you. He yelled it at some lady while he was standing under a waterfall, which really must have been hell to Mike to get good sound on. I mean, I will find you.
1: I'm thinking that
0: there's so many people.
1: There
0: know
1: may
0: what?
1: Have been some
0: it's not in the name of love. No, we're all getting looping. Close. Dancing with The Last of the Mohicans. The Last of the Mohicans. So much better than Dancing with Wolves. I mean, I got Anthony Hopkins, I think. I got Daniel Day-Lewis. Shit, I'll take Daniel Day-Lewis.
1: Yeah, Last of the Mohicans, 1992.
0: When was Dancing with Wolves?
1: Dancing with Wolves.
0: I mean, that's it, right? Dancing with Wolves is like the answer.
1: 1992, two years prior.
0: There you go. He's like, we're going to do a better one than Dancing. They're both about, you know, indigenous people, right?
1: So, yeah, and white guys that...
0: I think Daniel Day... Well, right.
1: That end up
0: well
1: assimilating into the culture.
0: Well, stupid Kevin Costner's character. Wasn't he some army person that said, hey, go man this base out in the middle of fucking nowhere. Why am I talking about this
1: kinda,
0: movie?
1: I don't know. I kind of remember it.
0: You know what
1: it's
0: movie?
1: Been so long since I saw those.
0: You know what I like? I like the one about, shit. Oh, God. Now we're all listening. We're on a podcast listening to this person try to think of a movie about the Wild Wild West.
1: Wild Wild West?
0: With Will Smith.
1: I did the Amazon shit. Oh, join us on our social media at Crab Diving if you want to sling us a message during the show. I might see it. X or Blue Sky at Crab Diving.
0: I bet Chris Rock was tempted to challenge Will Smith. You know.
1: Somebody asked again not too long ago where the name came from.
0: Who?
1: Crab Diving.
0: Oh. I thought you could say Will Smith. I have no idea. Oh, it's a script we wrote.
1: Yeah, it was the spec script for...
0: Somebody in the
1: Aquaman. For Entourage.
0: Right.
1: And...
0: it's Aquaman.
1: Yeah, it was when he was... It was when he was flirting with getting the Aquaman role.
0: That's
1: in our spec script. He got it and was trusted with... They were custom making his suit.
0: That's right.
1: And it was going to be like a $100,000 suit, this big fancy aqua suit.
0: Right.
1: And
0: we were trying to get Daniel Day-Lewis attached.
1: Yeah. And he made the mistake of taking it home.
0: Right.
1: And one of his boys, the posse, was it his brother?
0: Oh, my God. Yeah, I think so.
1: Tried it on and gave the suit crabs.
0: Crab diving.
1: That's the brilliance of our...
0: And the B story. Well,
1: that's when we were like, this is going to be our production company. What should be the name of it? And we're just, I don't know, crab diving. There you go. Right. We're done.

0: That's good. The crustaceans.
1: We didn't sweat the name of the company or the group.
0: So now that's what the podcast is called.
1: Well, yeah, forever. So sure. We may piss off some, you know, fans of
0: Pro Crustaceans, crustaceans.
1: Deadliest Catch.
0: You know, those fans are already pissed.
1: They probably
0: pissed. Are. Let me tell you something.
1: Crab diving. Let's see what, you know, if this is about.
0: No, they ruined it, though. It was a great show.
1: Crab fishing.
0: And then their lead captain, the lead, the blonde dude, decided to make his daughter. Sig made his daughter a main character. Sig Hansen. And that ruined it for me. I couldn't take it anymore because.
1: Oh, nepotism.
0: Yeah, I couldn't watch the nepotism, you know. And
1: Nepo baby.
0: That's right.
1: But is she interesting?
0: No, I don't watch. Okay, well. Instead, I watch.
1: Did you boycott, really?
0: Oh, I watched 20 seasons and I had 10 minutes of this shit. And I was like, fuck this. This isn't even about the real show anymore.
1: They did some shark jumping, you think?
0: You know what? I watched the Bush family on the Alaskan Bush family, whatever they are. Hey, do you know what
1: George W. and
0: no, God, no. Oh, no. The war criminals that should be swinging, if you know what I mean. Alaskan Bush family. I don't even know the name of it. You know what I'm talking about?
1: Yeah, kind of.
0: Oh, it's the best show.
1: Really? I never saw
0: their whole. Listen, these people lived in the middle of the woods, you know, virtually off the land. And they went for a time, I guess, where they had a TV and a VHS player with only one movie. And the prominent dialect or accent, affectation, whatever you want to call it, in this movie shaped how this family of nine, how all the kids speak.
1: Right, right.
0: And it's and you'll never guess what actor's dialect inspired this. And it's a movie from the 80s involving submarines. I gave away too much.
1: It's not Sean Connery.
0: Yes.
1: His bad Russian.
0: They all sound like
1: his Scottish Russian.
0: They all sound like that because that was the only movie they had for a while. Oh, and it was their favorite character. And one of the kids, he does this. He's like, I don't know about Sean Connery. I'm like, you're doing it now. You're always doing it. But if the kids sound like that all the way from 30 down to fucking, you know, I don't know, 7 or 8, 9, 10 years old.
1: Those shows like that are great for one, maybe two seasons. And then they're in on it. You know what I mean? Like when it gets popular. Remember? Yeah. Like Ozzy's show.
0: Well, that's what happened with Deadliest Catch. I mean,
1: Ozzy Osbourne.
0: Right. All of a sudden, these captains.
1: Was great for a season. And then they figure out, oh my God, yeah. We can't do this anymore.
0: Yeah.
1: And there go all the interesting parts.
0: Right. They made Sig Hansen executive producer.
1: Yeah.
0: And he came from a long line of fishermen, people who were raised as fishermen. Then all of a sudden, he turned into a movie producer for he was on TV 10 years. And then his daughter, after those 10 years, was made captain, not having to work on the deck or anything. And that really ruined the show. They made them all these crab guys are like these Hollywood motherfuckers.
1: Flavor of Love.
0: Bay, that was ruined. I think you keep
1: remember
0: that
1: was
0: going.
1: An amazing first season, and then I mean, how do you? What was her name? She went off to do gazillion
0: Brooklyn or New York.
1: New York, yeah.
0: Listen, the thing about the Bush family, Alaskan people, I don't think they're so crazy. These people are nuts. They have their own language, their own hand sign language they use. I mean, they've been left out in the woods so long, and it's really a horrible.
1: It's probably ruined though. I mean,
0: they're fucked up though.
1: These
0: kids are so insane from living in the woods by themselves.
1: Speaking of fucked up,
0: Donald,
1: we should get to the HuffPo.
0: Are we covering his health?
1: The commie pink. There is a video
0: okay.
1: that I saw today that's making the rounds of a zoom in shot of him getting into a limo. And it doesn't go well. Like he's having, lifting his one leg up to put it into the car.
0: Oh man, TikTok.
2: Thoughts and prayers.
0: Oh yeah, yeah. Listen, I can't wait until I'm president and my IRS is out there because all they're doing, we're having a whole, the IRS is going to be called, renamed the weaponization. It's time to go get Donald Department. And it's going to be you and all your fucking motherfucking
1: kids. Well, you're going to need to appoint a whole new get rid of the DNS.
0: What is that?
1: And then, you know, give some of those people jobs.
0: The DNS.
1: Going straight to investigate.
0: The DHS?
1: DHS, I mean. And
0: that's going.
1: And I was thinking about.
0: I'm sending ICE out to the Everglades.
1: I was thinking about web pages.
0: I'm sending the ICE after Everglades, and they're going after snakes and sharks that are a problem.
1: Oh, boy.
0: Taking care of that. Actually, we're having ICE.
1: I think we may have to have Congress override that.
0: Well, actually, to be honest, ICE is going to be we're going to have them just arrest themselves and throw them in Guantanamo. They're enemy combatants. Break out. I can't wait to break out the Patriot Act on you motherfuckers. Woohoo! Enemy combatants.
1: The headline at the HuffPo, Prez pocketed more than $1 billion from crypto.
0: That's right. Because we're bitches. We're going to take that back, Donald. We're going to take every cent back.
1: President Donald Trump reported earning more than $1 billion last year from his various cryptocurrency ventures and industry. Now, that's what he reported. I think we should remember. An industry he had called a scam until it backed his campaign to return to the White House 2 years ago. His annual financial disclosure form released yesterday shows that Trump earned, $594,263,944 from World Liberty Financial, the crypto exchange he created in 2024 as he was running to regain office and its related entities.
0: Speaking of running, after he's done and he's running from these insane Democrats with Trump derangement syndrome, when they come after him and he runs away to another country like a fucking bitch.
1: January 20th, he's getting on the Qatari jet that he's going to steal. And he is going to fly the fuck back over to Qatar.
0: He's not going to get away on that. That's a joke. We're going to track that.
1: They flew it today.
0: Let me tell you something. Where you land, tariffs.
1: I saw.
0: That country gets tariffs. They get 120 billion percent tariffs until they hand your fucking half-dead fat ass over to my fucking Trump derangement Justice Department.
1: Send him to the Hague.
0: I don't trust the Hague. We're gonna bring you to the Hague. Your whole family.
1: He made another $635 million in change from CIC Digital LLC through a license agreement with Celebration Coins. CIC Digital is the entity that marketed his Trump meme coin, $Trump.
0: Right.
1: A collectible that soared in price when he announced it just before taking office, but which has subsequently lost 96% of that value.
0: I'm going after people, Donald, and your orbit, and I will promise to throw them in prison for the rest of their lives. I will find something in that Patriot Act or something, some bullshit, and I will offer them a deal. And I'll take half the time off your sentence. You just got to tell me all you know about your creepy little uncle or your dad or whoever they are to you.
1: Ivanka's
0: going to jail though.
1: Meanwhile, it's not clear what Celebration Coins is or who is behind it.
0: Oh, some Nazi, Pat. Some fucking filthy little money-grubbing Nazi.
1: The White House did not respond to queries on the matter. The form, 927 pages long, lists World Liberty income on a dozen different lines. More than $33 million, for example, came from the sale of token sales World Liberty through his Bitcoin Key wallet.
0: Are you now, or have you ever been a maggot? I mean, guys, the backlash is going to be brutal. And it's going to be nothing like you've ever seen. It's going to be nothing like you've ever seen before. It's going to be like the first time in history, like ever. So big.
1: The disclosure form lists hundreds of other sources of income from assets and investments that have made Trump wealthy. For years, most of them declare income of less than $201,
0: yes,
1: the lowest reporting threshold. Even his most profitable longstanding enterprises, though, made sums that pale in comparison to the crypto earnings. his golf course in Sterling, Virginia.
0: Oh, in Virginia? I didn't know you had that. I didn't know you have a golf course in Jersey.
1: Made him
0: Virginia and Florida.
1: Made him $24.9 million, while yes. Mar-a-Lago made him $77.5
0: million. Woo! I hope you paid every penny of tax on that. All right, wait. Is our fucking president supposed to be a trash-ass hotel owner? I mean, is he allowed to own and operate hotels?
1: Yeah.
0: If he's president?
1: Yeah. Oh, no, no.
0: Oh, well, no.
1: I mean, yes.
0: Jail.
1: There's no law, I don't think. But I think it's just done because most people cared about...
0: Yes.
1: Shelby's BFF, Kenobi, right. is over, and they're going absolutely batshit doing Zoomies. They just... plowed through the door to the studio. Many economists, I don't know where I was before the dogs burst
0: right,
1: in.
0: Right.
1: Many economists
0: who
1: call
0: let
1: crypto
0: the dogs out.
1: hey,
0: who let
1: hey,
0: the dogs
1: hey,
0: out?
1: I'm not a shield.
0: Right. hey, Trump, be careful. I'll send Major over there.
1: They use me as a human shield.
0: That's right. Well, they're smart. They're hunters.
1: Many economists call crypto a greater fool scam because the assets have no intrinsic value.
0: And we're the fool!
1: And are based entirely on finding someone else willing to pay even more for them.
0: Right.
1: That's why these meme coins, you're smart if you can get in really early,
0: yes.
1: get the fuck out really early.
0: How do you
1: that's not what happens because right. like people were like Trump. Oh, Trump! One coin's gonna be worth $1 million. I'm gonna be a millionaire because it's gonna be so collectible. Because they only gave out 750 billion of them.
0: Well, hey, Donald, you can count the money in your head in your digital fucking wallets, and you can enjoy this from your prison cell in The Hague or wherever we're gonna fucking put you. You can enjoy when the government says, "Oh." Trans Rights and, Trans Rights Institute at Mar-a-Lago. You know what I mean?
1: Yeah.
0: The LGBTQI Institutes for Human Rights at Mar-a-Lago. Enjoy that. One at Doral. One at the place in Virginia. One at Bedminster.
1: After they get rid of the bed bugs.
0: Oh, we might.
1: Well, that was Doral, wasn't it? Yeah.
0: It might just be flames. Burning flames. I don't know. Or we could just turn it into a fucking golf course.
1: Putt-putt.
0: A putt-putt. Yes.
1: LGBTQ themed putt-putt.
0: Where are we going to put these prisons where we have to lock up all these maggots that have actually committed crimes?
1: And a Black History Museum.
0: Oh, yes. Well, how about this? We call it the white supremacist history, as in that's all in our rear view.
1: So that's the big headline at the HuffPo. These dogs are insane. I don't know if you guys can hear
0: shit,
1: that.
0: Shit, man. I mean, that is.
1: They run. It's a long, long run from the studio through to two other rooms to the front door.
0: Yeah.
1: And they... make the whole, it's a whole straightaway for them.
0: Right.
1: They do Zoomies, bounce off the couch, go around the coffee table.
0: Yes.
1: And just make the loop.
0: What do we do about these people? Like, let's say Christy Noem. Who's the other one that lives in the military house?
1: And you are particularly retributive.
0: Yeah, I am, man.
1: Today.
0: I heard all this crypto shit earlier, and I heard how much that fucking cunt Barron's worth. Fuck that. $150 million or something. You ain't worth that.
1: Shelby.
0: It's imaginary money, Baron.
1: Leave it, buddy. Yeah, but I made some money off of crypto.
0: It's different, please. That's a false equivalency.
1: Not, you know.
0: Don't use their tactics on this argument.
1: I invested very little and I made that back and more and then just let it sit.
0: I'm not talking about crypto. I'm talking about criminality with crypto.
1: Well, right. Yeah.
0: You didn't do criminality. You pay taxes on all your shit. You did everything right. This fucking kid's worth $150 million fucking dollars.
1: But I...
0: Because he scrabbled out of Melania.
1: Kind of one of my main strategies was... stupidity.
0: Yeah.
1: Was knowing that people would buy that shit.
0: Yeah.
1: Depending on news and FOMO. And
0: right.
1: That's because it was one of them.
0: But that's But a lot of people said the people that invested in, what's the Elon Musk car
1: Ripple.
0: Company?
1: Ripple was the, Ripple. The one I got in on when that was going to be the big thing. And they had some news they were coming out with. And I, like a week before, I bought like a pile, like 1,000 Ripple for like $10.
0: How much Melania coin?
1: And then it went like way up. And I think I still have some Ripple somewhere in that wallet.
0: But do you own any of the Freedom coins?
1: No, the meme coin. Yeah, you know, like, that shit is.
0: Do you know, own any Melania?
1: That goes on. That's on like his scam site and shit like that. Oh, okay. I don't think it's widely traded. It's not. I use Coinbase. I don't think it's traded on Coinbase anymore. Coinbase Jeez. Pro.
0: Coinbase.
1: I don't have an affiliate link, sadly. I should get one.
0: How much was Jimmy Carter worth on crypto when he left office?
1: Passed. I don't even know. He might have had some. It wasn't that long ago that he passed, right?
0: All right. Oh, yeah, yeah. Drudge
1: Report saith... same thing. Yeah. Don's huge windfall investors lost. We talked about that before though. Where
0: pump and dump.
1: Exactly.
0: That's illegal.
1: Isn't it?
0: Watch his face went to jail for that.
1: Yeah. Charlie, I'm sure Todd Blanche would get right on top of that.
0: Charlie Sheen went to jail on that.
1: Martin
0: Sheen.
1: The third headline says it's legal. Don's huge windfall investors lost. Second one says governance tokens in quotes. Third one says, and it's legal.
0: Who?
1: And then the fourth one, first flight on Qatari One. So here's the $400 million plane will take its first official flight today, capping a months long controversy shadowed effort to ready a foreign gift for presidential use.
0: You know, when the League of Countries get together, when they form countries that, let's say, believe in freedom and not being a little bitch to Russia, we're going to form this alliance of countries, you know, and it's not going to include any fucking moguls or any billionaires or any fucking capitalists, because there won't be any billionaires. We're going to find that jet. That jet can't hide. And I'm going to give tariffs to any country that takes him in. Any country, you're getting an $800 billion percent tariff. Write that down, Shelby.
1: Your mom's out shopping?
0: Oh, yes, she is. That's correct.
1: She texted a photo of it looks like a T-shirt.
0: Yeah.
1: It says, normal people don't vote for rapists. Where is she?
0: Yeah, she said, where you been?
1: Oh, oh.
0: Normal people, that's worthy of more than a T-shirt. Actually, that'll be the new American flag. Normal people don't vote for rapists.
1: Yeah, we're gonna have to hold on to that one for a while, living here.
0: Yeah,
1: that goes into the not outside shirt pile.
0: Well, actually, unfortunately, maybe in this neighborhood it is the norm. Maybe not. I don't know. I mean, you know, there's that too, right?
1: It's a media neighborhood, but it's with all these new McHouses.
0: Oh yeah, they McLove it. They McLove it. Yeah, voting on a rapist.
1: They built a shit ton, and are still building a shit ton of these kind of cookie cutter.
0: Yeah.
1: Two story. What would you call those? New Orleans style
0: McMansions.
1: With their.
0: Everybody calls them McMansions.
1: You know, they're just rectangular. They don't. They have two stories, but they're big.
0: Right.
1: They go way back. I think they're three or four bedrooms.
0: I mean, not to shit on them, but they're basically particle wood with. Yeah. What is it? I guess.
1: But they're charging. I mean, when we moved here. Houses were like 80,000 to 100,000. But the
0: it's particle wood with stucco.
1: These new ones now, they're gentrifying, and these new ones are half a fucking $1 million.
0: That's a great deal.
1: I'm sure people that's what the snowbirds are saying. And a lot of people are saying they're trying to get the rich people to live here.
0: You know what?
1: It was the only, probably one of the last affordable waterside areas, right?
0: Well, I mean, the last affordable, very specific waterside area that's going to be available infinitum is this one on the corner, because the lot is unusually small and it's not big enough for a house anymore. But because it existed prior, it's like grandfathered in. Okay. So you can't get rid of that. Yeah. And the people that live over there, it's like, it's they're just on the edge of Jesco White. You know what I mean? They're cranking Morgan Wallen and Wallen, whatever his fucking name is, Jason Aldean all night.
1: Yeah, it was rocking fire. Morning. They had something going.
0: And you know, the great thing, when they're not there, they leave whatever radio it is they have out back, this big fucking boombox. They leave it cranked 24/7 now.
1: The flight will take Trump to North Dakota of the new plane for the dedication dedication of the Theodore Roosevelt Presidential Library. Trump has also said that on July 4th, the jet will lead a group of planes for a flyover like no flyover to celebrate the 250th anniversary of the signing of the Declaration of Independence.
0: Yay.
1: So he's going to fly his bribe from Qatar,
0: right?
1: Qatar, however you pronounce it, and they're going to fly that proudly and say, look at how great America is. Here's my plane. Isn't it his? Like, doesn't it go to his library? That's the deal.
0: It's
1: his library.
0: It's whatever. I don't know whose it is. Isn't it the government's? Because
1: no, I don't think so. I think the deal was that he gets this, and I don't know if any tax dollars going to fix it up. It might be.
0: Well, listen, my attorney general is going to have a long and hard look at that situation, or I'm going to fire him. We're going to impeach that jet. I think you can impeach a plane.
1: The new Boeing 747 arrived at Joint Base Andrews in Maryland on June 19th, began its commissioning flights with what the Air Force considers the final exam as a modified aircraft.
0: Oh, sure. I remember Trump Air. I remember that. He wanted to put gold everywhere and it made the planes too heavy. It's Boeing? You said it's Boeing?
1: The jet is meant to serve as a bridge, easing the strain on aging aircraft until two purpose-built planes enter the service in 2028.
0: What?
1: So that's it. He's going to use it for a while. And then Trump has said that once he leaves office, the jet will be donated to his presidential library. He's getting a 747.
0: Jesus. Well, he's not, though, because that's not legal. That is the Hatch Act. Oh, yeah. That is something. And there's some lawyer that better figure that shit out. I mean, my God, are we just supposed to get fucked?
1: They tried them. The whores in Congress authorized it.
0: Well, this is insane. Our government sucks. He is not going to be allowed to have that jet. Fuck that. America won't put up
1: that. That might be
0: the
1: one he skips the country on.
0: You guys better go find him with your big, fancy, dumb fucking military. They got all this shit. But why would Qatar want to give us anything? We basically wrecked their area with this fucking war in Iran. I mean, our bases in the Middle East, I mean, are we welcome there? Can we even defend those bases against Iran with their drone superiority? Can we even do that?
1: Motherfuckers.
0: You know what I mean? I mean, like, are we showing that we can't defend our shit in Iran? Do they want our bases in Qatar? We're painting a target on their backs, you know.
1: Unveiling the repainted plane to reporters earlier in the month. But you guys stop slamming into my desk. Trump called it the world's most luxurious plane and said it was ridiculous that the president was flying decades-old aircraft. He praised the Emir of Qatar for providing the jet.
0: The Emir. What does that mean? The king?
1: The king, yeah.
0: Oh, fuck this, Donald.
1: Gone
0: you're such a
1: is
0: bitch.
1: The baby blue and white scheme introduced during the Kennedy administration, replaced by three colors, red, white, and blue.
0: If I was president, I wouldn't meet with a fucking king. I was like, a king? What do you think? This is a burger joint? Get the fuck out of here.
1: Everything was designed good. It was my taste, I will say.
0: Blah! I just vomited everywhere. Who wants to get in a plane that's his taste?
1: They said, what color do you like? I said, I like the color of the American flag.
0: Well, I hope Boeing decided to tighten down the emergency doors hatches and all the rivets.
1: The unusual gift from Qatar, which Trump called a great gesture that would be stupid to turn down, has drawn controversy since he announced it. Critics have raised concerns about national security,
0: yes,
1: foreign influence, and conflict of interest.
0: Foreign influence?
1: Citing Trump's close ties to Qatari officials and his family's deep business interests in the country, as well as the unusually quick timeline to turn it into an Air Force One.
0: Well, you get a plane, you get your own plane, but we don't give Ukraine fucking shit. We won't give them planes, but you get a plane. What does your fat ass need a plane? Don't you have a plane before you were president? Why do you need the America?
1: It was shit, though, I thought they said.
0: I don't care.
1: he didn't have money to fix it up until, yeah, you know, he really started scamming the stupid MAGA people.
0: What's the name of the guy, the televangelist that has a plane? He always complains about needing a new plane.
1: Kenneth Copeland?
0: Yeah. Who the fuck do you think you are, Donald? Are you Kenneth Copeland? I think Kenneth Copeland's worth more money than you, you bitch. Right?
1: No.
0: Well, I'm not counting crypto. You know why? Because when
1: I don't think Kenneth Copeland's a billionaire.
0: Right, but Trump, if you take away the crypto, which you're probably going to have to after he's president, because if our Justice Department is worth its salt, it needs to seize it, because I'm sure it's illegal. I'm absolutely sure. And that's all the evidence we need. That guy gets a plane.
1: He's got a plane, two planes.
0: Hunamuna Mani May. He gets a plane, Donald. I'm sorry. That guy's an earner, right?
1: Remember, we played the clips back a while, a long time ago, when he got a second plane because he said he had a vision from God,
0: right,
1: that he needed a second private plane.
0: See, Donald, Kenneth Copeland earned his money the honest way. He didn't swindle people the way. Wait a second. Well, you guys are similar, I guess. Actually, Kenneth is worth more money, probably. I mean,
1: no,
0: he does something. Like, he has a I don't know what to call it, a skill or a talent. Donald just, I don't know.
1: Failed upwards.
0: Kenneth Copeland, I'm trying to give this guy, this homophobe, horrible person, a compliment, but he built himself up from nothing, right?
2: I'm not blaming all lesbians.
0: That's right.
1: So there you go. The plane's going to fly.
0: Then, we'll see.
1: And Trump's going to supposedly take the train that they're going to have, some special train. That,
0: oh, my God.
1: He's going to commemorate the new Roosevelt Presidential Library, which, who knew there wasn't a Teddy Roosevelt Presidential Library?
0: Teddy.
1: Who knew there was going to be a new one?
0: Right, and I can't think of a better president to go to the unveiling. Like, Teddy Roosevelt could ride a horse, so can Donald Trump, right?
1: Teddy Roosevelt, who started the kind of environmentalist movement, who gave us the national parks, right? Wasn't it Teddy?
0: Right, and now, this makes sense, because now Donald Trump is giving away the national parks. That's perfect.
1: Of course.
0: It's perfect. Do you think Teddy Roosevelt would want to take his big stick and whack this guy with it? Do you think he'd like Donald Trump?
1: No.
0: Okay.
1: I don't know many that would. I mean, honestly.
0: Andrew Jackson? Nixon?
1: Yeah, some of the big races. Yeah,
0: Nixon,
1: yeah, yeah.
0: Jackson.
1: Yeah. Stonewall Jackson.
0: Oh, yeah, yeah. Hoover? Hoover.
1: They
0: nobody likes Donald, right? I mean.
1: So there you go. That's the your headlines, y'all. We've got elsewhere in the news.
0: And I saw some pictures of Barron in he's Donald Trump, like a carbon copy, but taller. That's all. He looks in the face. He looks like him too. It's really
1: some unkind gross. People were on social media not that long ago. They're like, "What the fuck happened to Barron?" It's like all of a sudden he blew up. Like he's
0: right.
1: He was always like this tall, lanky, and now he's like tall and doughy.
0: Well, can I address that? He suffers from Nazism. You see, sometimes that happens.
1: You know, I would hope not, but I can't imagine being raised by.
0: Oh, he's already bad.
1: Melania.
0: Oh, Melania, the trafficker. Or that, you know, we used to say that maybe she's not a spy because, you know, her family history. But, I mean, if Epstein introduced Donald Trump to Melania, then she absolutely is a honeypot. I mean, that's what the Russians do. And just like Bill Gates, his girlfriend met via Epstein, honeypot from Russia.
1: Allegedly.
0: I mean, yeah. It's in them files.
1: MAGA is mad at Amy Coney Barrett. Very disappointed.
0: No, she's one of you guys. She's
1: no.
0: Isn't she a Duggar or what is she?
1: Conservative figures are. She's a one of these traditionalist Catholics. Conservative figures are torching a Supreme Court justice after her vote helped defeat Trump's push to restrict birthright citizenship.
0: Wait, she voted, this person decided to defend birthright citizenship. Oh, okay.
1: Amy Coney Barrett, taking office in 2020, was the final of three justices appointed by the president. Now listen, you're going to get ejected.
0: Yeah, but this is a close vote, right? A close vote?
1: Kids on scooters. She hates that. She's trying to shit.
0: Close vote?
1: No, it was 6-3.
0: Well, the margin of error, right? Maybe Amy Coney Barrett made a mistake.
1: Although, what's his name? The beer guy.
0: Oh, the rapist or alleged?
1: Had kind of a, he had, you know, one of his tiny little balls on one side, one on the other. And he said, well, I don't think it's a 14th Amendment issue. In other words, saying that, well, you know, they could pass laws, the states could pass laws or whatever, or Congress could pass laws that would limit this birthright citizenship shit. But the rest of the five justices, the three liberals, Amy Coney Barrett and Roberts, said, it's the 14th Amendment. It's pretty clear. Alito and... Thomas, who, you know, are if they could, would be goose-stepping everywhere they go.
0: Didn't they get bursitis from doing the Roman hellos?
1: They are, they're like, you know, it totally says. Totally says the president can do what he wants.
0: I think I'm gonna defend Amy Coney Barrett and say that she probably just made a mistake and meant to vote their way. You know, this voter error.
1: And then Gorsuch surprised everyone. The libertarian guy for some reason. And they said, especially given the way during oral arguments he seemed to be asking really hard hitting questions. So what the fuck happened to Gorsuch that he voted against it? But
0: maybe somebody slipped him some LSD.
1: Brett said, beer. It's not the 14th Amendment, but it's this legislation that Congress passed back in the 20s that they could change or something like that. It's just it's so fucking ridiculous.
0: Can we have a Supreme Court justice with a different understanding of the Constitution, please?
1: So that's kind of scary. That's actually a 5-4 then, way too close, that these motherfuckers think that the president should just be able to say, fuck the Constitution. Fuck what the Constitution says. I'm going to issue an executive order, and you can lick my balls.
0: Well, hey, listen, founding fathers, good job. I mean, how can it be that easy to take away somebody's right to exist in this country? Did you ever think of that shit,
1: Kenobi?
0: Well, you're beating your slaves.
1: Is laying on my foot.
0: Oh yeah,
1: like on my foot.
0: Yeah, shit,
1: dude. You sacked out now. The right wingers are mad at her.
0: Well, I mean, you guys say, I mean, listen, this is an insane thing to even, I don't know why we're discussing this. This is like, it's a crazy argument to have, but you got almost half on your side. I mean,
1: Daily Wire pundit Matt Walsh, that turd, wrote, turns out Amy Coney Barrett is a DEI hire. A little better than Ketanji Jackson.
0: False equivalency. I'm choking to say false equivalency.
1: Terrible pick, he wrote.
0: Every picture of you is terrible, you fuck.
1: Memes caricaturing Barrett as liberal, complete with blue hair and nose rings, are circulating online.
0: Good!
1: Conservative outlet Blaze Media's Orrin McIntyre said
0: Orin.
1: That appointing Coney Barrett was, since he sounds Scottish, was just as damaging to the country as electing, in quotes, Joe Biden.
0: Fuck you, Major McIntyre. Was it Major McIntyre or Colonel McIntyre?
1: Orrin.
0: No, I know, from MASH.
1: Oh, Colonel McIntyre.
0: Colonel McIntyre, suck a dick. Which one was he? Was he the...
1: Oh, no, wait. Charles. McIntyre.
0: Charles, not Charles.
1: Oh,
0: that guy, the weird guy that came in to replace Frank Burns. That was a mess up, but he was okay.
1: Conservative writer Megan Basham, I don't know who she is, added Roberts to her complaints, labeling this decision absolute monstrosity. Amy Coney Barrett has got to be one of Trump's biggest L's.
0: What does that mean? L's? Losses? No, I mean, she's a spreader. She showed up, didn't wear a mask to her big party. I don't remember SCOTUS is getting parties when they're giving lifetimes a point. Then now your life is a fucking party. Yeah, Amy Coney Barrett's a big spreader. You love her, right?
1: And here in typical Republican fashion and Christian fashion.
0: Nine!
1: A lot of people are casting aspersions on her adoption of two Haitian children, suggesting everything from conflict of interest on her part to deport the children.
0: Who has Haitian?
1: Amy Coney Barrett. Her family adopted a whole bunch of kids, and two of them are Haitian.
0: Well, I hope their neighbors don't have cats or ducks, right? What was the stupid thing that Trump alluded to?
1: The cats, the ducks.
0: Yeah, on CNN.
1: The swans.
0: Jake Tapper just sat there and let him say that. Dana Bash, too. Right. Well, wait, she has two Haitian kids?
1: Uh-huh.
0: What are you getting rid of? I mean, you're a SCOTUS that supports ICE, right? And, all the DHS.
1: She's
0: shit.
1: Voted again on the side with the liberals more than, you know, her and Roberts are the ones that they don't like because they occasionally vote with the liberals.
0: You would think.
1: And Gorsuch sometimes, but never.
0: I always thought because Republicans can't learn empathy, which is kind of like an oxymoron. You're supposed to empathize means you don't have to know it. You have to appreciate the person's. It's hard to explain, right? But does that make sense?
1: Yeah.
0: So you would think adopting two Haitian children would kind of, there would be, I don't know, like a.
1: But there's that Jesus thing.
0: Well, okay. Jesus, I'm sorry. Thing. Can you just get your fucking face out of this situation for 1 second if you could? Wouldn't that turn you left just because you have two adopted brown children from some shithole country like Haiti? You would feel something. You would say, oh, my politics are just wrong here. And my heart is making me.
1: She's a charismatic Christian. Oh, ecumenical. Oh,
0: charismatic.
1: Supreme Court Amy Coney is a devout Roman Catholic. She's a prominent member of the People of Praise, a close-knit, charismatic Christian ecumenical community that includes both Catholic and Protestant members.
0: Okay, let's pretend that's normal for a second. Mel Gibson, a member?
1: The group emphasizes lifelong commitment, mutual support, and small group accountability. Its traditional structure, where married women look to their husbands as spiritual leaders, drew significant public attention and scrutiny during her confirmation hearings.
0: You know, I listened to this whole horrible podcast on the Duggars. You know, and
1: the diddlers,
0: they have that. They use that software that Mike Johnson uses.
1: Oh,
0: his kid. I forget what it's called. It's called like Covenant something, you know, and all these people like Amy Coney Barrett and whatever the Quiverful Duggars are. These are the same weird fuckers. You know, I mean, these people are fucking crazy. How is a Supreme Court justice in a cult that like you just described? Doesn't that sound weird?
1: Not now.
0: Right.
1: Well, Trump appointed? No.
0: God. Good job, spreader. You're in some weird shit. You got to stay accountable to one person in this religion. You got to share your browsing history with your email with somebody.
1: The backlash comes just a day after Trump supporters were outraged with Barrett for her vote in the court's 5-4 decision on the late receipt mail-in ballots.
0: Yes. I mean,
1: talk show host Megyn Kelly called her a turncoat.
0: that's it. A turncoat.
1: Oh, and they really hated that she wrote the opinion in the mail-in voting case.
0: SCOTUS Megyn Kelly did. Would she be a better SCOTUS than Frank Thomas?
1: No, Amy Coney Barrett.
0: Clarence
1: wrote,
0: Thomas. Yeah. Frank Thomas was great baseball.
1: He was a baseball player.
0: Didn't use steroids.
1: She was targeted last month in an alleged swatting incident.
0: Imagine all these brown people that are targeted in like swatting incidents just for walking across the street, but she's getting one too.
1: They swatted a SCOTUS member? Really? Wah! I mean, one would think that.
0: Wow, what security you guys have? Is the Secret Service in charge of this shit too?
1: Wouldn't like every single police agency know who the fuck she
0: is.
1: She's
0: law enforcement. I mean, hey, Todd Blanche, get your candy ass together, man. I mean,
1: no, I'm going to look this up and see what they claimed.
0: Have to have security. I mean, that, you know, a lot of Chris Rock said that too. You would think I didn't have security. What happened to me at the Oscars?
1: They reported gunfire.
0: Who did
1: Coney Barrett was targeted in a chilling swatting scare with police rushing to her home over reports of gunfire. Police approached the justice's heavily secured Virginia home with the understanding that the report could be a false alarm.
0: Okay, there's the bias in the report, with the understanding that it could be a false alarm. Evidence. Evidence of that.
1: Well, so it doesn't sound like they didn't get the typical SWAT, like the, you know, where the cops kick in the door and go after gaming streamers.
0: They're
1: and
0: softening
1: shit like that.
0: It, though. They want us to think that the cops were in coordination with whatever security force they had, knowing they're going, well, it's probably fake. So you arm up everybody, send them with an understanding it's probably fake, rather than call somebody.
1: A dispatcher, dispatcher was heard telling officers over the radio, units responding to suspicious noise, be advised, we've not been able to get an answer on callback to the complainant's phone number. Unknown if it's going to be a swatting situation.
0: Right. They don't know.
1: A male voice was then heard saying, just made contact with security on the scene. They should be in an explorer. He said he hasn't heard anything. We're just going to meet up with him first just to go over anything. So nothing happens. They didn't kick the door in. It sounds like there was one unit that showed up first. And they're like, everything's fine.
0: Well, wait. So her existing security organization is contained in a Ford Explorer outside? Is that what they said? Or is that the...
1: Well, there's a guy outside they probably were in contact with.
0: Wow.
1: Said heavily secured. Hmm. Mike Lee was outraged.
0: Maybe Mike Lee did it.
2: Swatting is an attempt to get an innocent person killed. The proper response will be putting the offender in prison for many, many years.
0: What did you or one of your colleagues say about the...
1: What does that say about cops, by the way?
0: Oh, well, yeah, they're pigs.
1: You know? That you assume the cops are just going to kill people, which is a pretty good assumption.
0: Right. Yeah. But hey, Mike, wasn't it you or maybe another one of your colleagues, a Republican, I mean, that made some unsavory remark about the Democratic senators or congresspeople in Minnesota that were killed?
1: That was Congress. Yeah.
0: What was it? Congress? I'm sorry, Mike. It was one of your friends. Something, you know,
1: he's almost in bad days. But yeah.
0: Isn't Mike Lee the one with the Confederate flag hung in his office?
1: No.
0: Oh, okay. I'm sorry, Mike.
1: Who's that guy?
0: Sorry, Mike.
1: What was his name from?
0: Steve King.
1: King.
0: What happened to him?
1: From Iowa, who literally, in fucking Iowa, he had a Confederate flag.
0: Is he a senator?
1: No, he was a House member.
0: Oh, okay. Do they have enough people for senators, or we just give them participation trophy?
1: Everybody gets a senator. You get a senator, you like get Oprah. Two senators, you get two senators.
0: You get some Bitcoin. We get some Bitcoin. Trump gets Bitcoin.
1: Not Puerto Rico, though.
0: Right. They don't get
1: representation. Or Washington, D.C. They don't get representation.
0: Why is that?
1: Their representation is symbolic.
0: Right. You know, I saw some coverage. By the way, the 250, 100-year World's Fair bullshit. Mm. That's safe, by the way.
1: The grass is going to be okay.
0: They've really locked that down. Security must be screening most people that enter because it doesn't look like...
1: There's no security.
0: Why would there be? Security for what? The plants? There's not even labels on the buildings of what's inside the building.
1: There was some band that was playing, I saw a video of, that was covering... And they were covering a Beyonce song, which I'm sure Beyonce is going to make a phone call.
0: Okay.
1: But there was like a choir. There was a band. They were rocking.
0: Oh, it's downrange.
1: There were more people. What?
0: Is it the military band that plays called Downrange?
1: I don't think so. It was just a shit ton of musicians and,
0: right.
1: And it might have been, but I didn't get that military vibe. They were covering a Beyonce song, and then the camera pulled out, and there was I'm not lying.
0: Yeah,
1: there was a guy.
0: Right? Was he jacking
1: off? One white guy sitting on the grass, like 50 feet, 100 feet away. He wasn't even like up close. He was like very far away,
0: you know,
1: and the people that were all standing near the stage looked to be like roadies and security,
0: right.
1: And shit.
0: Jeez,
1: but there was literally nobody except that one guy sitting there.
0: You know, I watched the military band play some covers at the kickoff of whatever you want to call this kind of a get back to nature thing. It sounds like if you want some time alone in the grass, taking up a lot of space, this is your event. But downrange, the military band played I'm Walking on Sunshine, and it's Take this is an observation I had, and you know, it's weird to hear people in outfits people wear to go bomb other people sing that song, and like they're dancing and clapping and everything. It's just a weird. Is it a dichotomy? What would that be? It's just strange. Why do we have that band? I mean, why do we need to pay for that band? I'm not trying to be a dick, but
1: for Trump's big celebration? Oh, you mean for that?
0: The military.
1: I don't mind the band.
0: Well, I mean, we're paying for it, though. We're paying for it, but yet we're not getting cancer drugs. You know, our sidewalks look like shit. There's no healthcare.
1: I don't
0: mind
1: the infrastructure. I'll never mind the arts.
0: It's in the military. Can you have the military in an organization that bombs people?
1: I think that we need more arts in the military.
0: Maybe just art sometimes. Does ICE have an orchestra? Vanilla Ice even got canceled, right? Because of the rain.
1: I think, they didn't reschedule.
0: That makes sense, because I don't care what kind of ice it is. Even Vanilla Ice, science say you melt in the rain, right?
1: I don't know why they didn't reschedule Vanilla Ice.
0: You know, they played the song Downrange played that was weird. They played some Who song. And I'm like, I'm sorry. Who you're playing the aggressor. Who is British, right? They were a big part of the start of our country, right?
1: Yeah.
0: And they were an adversary, I think. Yet we're playing their music during our 250.
1: I know.
0: Who cares?
1: I know the reaction to this next story.
0: Okay. I know what it is. I know what it is. I can already tell it's going to be a snake story. Because shark stories.
1: No.
0: Shark stories always happen later.
1: No, this is going to be a belly laugh.
0: Oh, okay. Okay.
1: Mitch McConnell was found unconscious in his D.C. home last month.
0: I'm choking. I might be. I need to get a drink. Keep going. I really do have to get a drink. I have a thing.
1: Senator Mitch McConnell was found unconscious and may have suffered a heart attack at his D.C. residence before being rushed to a local hospital last month. So we're just now finding out about this, but it happened last month. The June 14th call referenced medical personnel in an advanced life support ambulance being sent to the home shortly before 9 a.m., and mentioned there was CPR in progress for a cardiac arrest.
0: Damn! Oh, so I'm sorry. Well, I forgot what you were talking about. I mean, it's just such a... It's funny. I mean, wow. That bad things happen to people, you know, and that's just horrible. Mitch McConnell, right? That's who we're talking about.
1: Yes. McConnell spokesman on the day of the incident said the Kentucky senator was admitted to the hospital this morning and was receiving excellent care. I think we reported that.
0: Care. I mean, he's unconscious,
1: and we
0: guys.
1: Were like, that doesn't sound good.
0: Oh, good job.
1: Yeah. They're not saying, hey, he's doing great. They're saying he's getting great care.
0: It doesn't sound like make America great again. I need a pulse oximeter machine or something.
1: The next day,
0: unconscious. That's
1: his
0: bad.
1: Spokesman said...
0: Well, he would need one, actually, right?
1: Said McConnell... he lied, saying McConnell was working closely with staff on Senate business and Kentucky... And Kentucky matters as he continues his recovery.
0: Kentucky matters.
1: The next Senate Majority Leader John Thune said McConnell's dialed in on the conference's legislative business.
0: Oh, shut up, douche.
1: Said he spoke to him by phone.
0: Hey, Thune, are you in the Epstein files? I wouldn't be surprised.
1: The 84-year-old has suffered multiple falls that left him with a concussion and cracked rib in recent years, in addition to eerie public freeze-ups due to apparent lightheadedness.
0: Eerie public freeze-ups. I find that author and give him a fucking Peabody or some shit. Eerie, what is it?
1: Eerie public freeze-ups.
0: Eerie public freeze-ups. Is that a haiku? Wow, I've never heard that. Is that medical? Is that in DSM?
1: I'm
0: suffering from
1: it's a medical term.
0: Early public freeze-ups. I need Will Smith to slap the shit out of me, says Kid Rock. My face is done frozen.
1: In February, McConnell was previously hospitalized for flu-like symptoms.
0: Yeah, you know what, Mitch? We just happened upon the title of your biography, Eerie Public Freeze-Ups.
1: He was recently seen in the Capitol being escorted around in a wheelchair.
0: Escorted? Don't you mean pushed? I mean, come on. Pushed? Escorted. Can someone, Shelby, what's the definition of escorted? Is it like push, using energy to push something?
1: We've only got him for a few more months because he has announced that he will not be seeking re-election.
0: Did he announce it?
1: Well,
0: he
1: just a year ago.
0: Right. Oh, okay.
1: 2025.
3: I hear announced.

0: that I will not, you're not seeking public reelection. That's tough to, when you're suffering from eerie public freeze-ups, that's a tough, it's tough to be a senator, isn't it?
1: Oh,
0: this is other senators that suffer from that, right?
1: This is at the New York Post.
0: Woo!
1: They don't like him because he's anti-Trump, right?
0: Oh, so, come on.
1: So that's why they're shitting on him.
0: There's so many ways, no reasons, or ways to not like Mitch, or reasons to not like Mitch.
1: But
0: you know
1: God,
0: what I mean?
1: I mean, the stories here, they're losing their mind. I saw this on...
0: Well, he lost his mind already, but...
1: I saw this on social media, too. The right is losing their minds over Elliot Page, who's doing a boxing movie or something and is now like way into boxing.
0: Right.
1: And is fucking ripped.
0: Yeah.
1: Ripped.
0: Go beat the shit out of these homophobes, dude. What the fuck? Good for him.
1: And that's here on
0: them. Shit, I sound like an asshole.
1: That's here on the Post. Ripped Elliot Page bears insane abs after getting hooked on boxing.
0: Right. Who has a problem with that? I want to know. Who has a problem?
1: Oh,
0: I don't have a problem.
1: He's going to be in The Odyssey. He was one of the castings in The Odyssey. They're losing their minds.
0: Wait, it's supposed to be the white Odyssey, right? It's supposed to be white people. Isn't that correct?
1: Yeah, right.
0: A white Honda Odyssey. Why is it? Who's the person?
1: Remember
0: of color
1: Lupita Nyong'o?
0: Okay,
1: is going to be Helen of Troy, and they've lost their minds on that because there's no way the most beautiful woman who lost 1,000 steps could have been black.
0: But Lupita's a great actor. Did you ever think of that? Did that ever travel through your Mitch McConnell-like lobes?
1: Well, and
0: suffering from eerie facial freezes.
1: One of the
0: freezes.
1: Most beautiful women on the planet.
0: Right. Right. I mean,
1: she is.
0: Who would be more qualified to play Helen of Troy? I mean, who? Kate Hudson? Who?
1: Who's that blonde that they like? That,
0: Oh, Christina Ricci. Charlize Theron.
1: No, the young one now. It was like showing her ass and her...
0: Kate Blanchett.
1: She was on... never mind. I can't think of her name.
0: Yeah.
1: She's young. She's in her 20s. Right. Big, giant boobs.
0: Right.
1: But
0: hopefully she's white, right? Is she white?
1: Oh, she does. She's white as fuck.
0: Okay, guys, relax. Relax. Imagine being in a casting. These people were casting agents. This would be like, shit, man. The guy playing, hey, we found somebody to play Barack Obama. It's going to be Will Ferrell.
1: But they're outraged at the trans, not only the trans man being cast, but the trans man now, I don't know, putting up pictures of boxing.
0: Yes.
1: And pictures of him with his shirt off, and he's fucking ripped,
0: right.
1: And they can't,
0: you know, it's,
1: they can't stand it.
0: You acted, right? You were an actor for a long time.
1: Yeah.
0: It's hard to be an actor. It's a difficult thing. I mean, especially, now, it's not so difficult. I mean, it's not like you're Mitch McConnell. It's like you suffer from intermittent facial paralysis. But it's just hard in general to be an actor, and there's nobody really, directors, acting teachers, nobody has time to sit there and consider, wow, if this guy peed from a different place, it really would help this scene. You know, it's not really about that.
1: Do you remember when Jordan Peterson wept when he found out that Elliot Page had a breast reduction?
0: Jordan Peterson.
1: Or had his breasts removed?
0: That's not true. He doesn't have tear ducts, right?
1: Yeah. Oh, are you kidding me? He cries all the time. That's right. His thing.
0: Jeez.
1: He was like, oh, I can't believe.
0: Isn't he Canadian?
1: Oh, yeah.
0: Hey, we're going to deport you, buddy.
1: I can't believe it. Mutilated herself.
0: What say you, Mitch?
1: So yeah, I just scrolled down on the Post and I'm looking at the shit that they're posting on the Post.
0: Yeah. Is Mitch McConnell still alive?
1: Yes.
0: Oh, okay. Okay. How do we know? Is there...
1: Trump gets a fantastic advice from AI-powered Teddy Roosevelt.
0: You know what? There's no way.
1: Former president's library. So you could talk to an AI Teddy Roosevelt. Oh, creepy.
0: What person in the Trump administration would Teddy Roosevelt like?
1: Trump asked Teddy Roosevelt. Okay, here you go.
2: Do you consider the Panama Canal?

0: behind the desk is a screen.
1: Yeah.
0: And Teddy is their AI generated Teddy.
1: It's this, but the
0: is
1: way
0: they're answering Trump. God.
1: It's not AI because what it is, right? It's like, ask Teddy Roosevelt the question about the Panama Canal.
0: Well, it might be AI. No, it might be an AI.
1: Really?
0: Yeah, they have chatbots now that you can.
1: Yeah, they're probably cheap to make. I congratulations to everyone. How much has anybody gone to see this library?
0: So this is probably when Trump walked away. He went on to say, I measure my greatest work by the lives improved, parks set aside, food and drugs made safe, the square deal given to all, not just to a few.
1: Okay, that's problematic for MAGA. I'm sorry. Teddy, you're a little off base
2: What
1: here.
2: A bitch Teddy Roosevelt was. I didn't realize he was such a bitch.
1: Teddy, please, come on. You hated brown people like Donald. I mean, there has to be something, right? I don't see that. Was there not another president for him to... Why Teddy Roosevelt? Why does he get a library? I'm not saying he shouldn't have one, but why wouldn't Donald pick someone like Agnew or Nixon or... I think Spiro Agnew, even though he was a vice president, is probably closer to Donald other than Andrew Jackson, right?
0: He'll only answer questions if you give him a sack of money.
1: Right, right. And then he'll do it. He's very similar to Donald, right? Agnew did all this criminality, had to admit to none of it, and walk with the money. He admit one. There was one tax charge he had to plead to. It was nothing. Bullshit. But he walked with the money he collected the day of his inauguration. If that ain't Trumpian, I don't know what is. Very Trumpian. I'm sorry. Is Todd Blanche still the AG? Whatever you want to call
0: He's
1: it.
0: He's acting.
1: Todd. Oh, you're acting. That makes sense. It's a lot of people see that in a different way, but it's not. Hey, have you looked into why Three Doors Down got paid $4 billion to perform on the other inauguration? You remember that? Do you remember that? Three Doors Down? Inaugural fund of how much?
0: Headliners.
1: Like $100 million, right? And aside from what Three Doors Down got paid, I don't know where the fucking money went. Chair rental?
0: Oh my God.
3: Hey, he also received that incredible acknowledgement, except for Arthur and Douglas MacArthur. Arthur was his son, Douglas MacArthur, great general.
1: Oh my God.
3: They're the only father and son pair to receive our nation's highest military award for courage above and beyond the call of duty. Now, as I see my two beautiful sons sitting there, I think I'm going to give one to myself, one to them, and we'll have a threesome, okay? Hey.
0: I'm sure he will.
1: Right, why not?
0: Give himself a Congressional Medal of Honor and his two shitbag kids.
1: Perfect. I mean, you sullied it.
0: Because he can't handle the fact that Douglas MacArthur and his son somehow managed to get Congressional Medals of Honor.
1: You know, in my administration, the bunker is, you know, the bunker he's building, that's just so much money and, you know, we're just getting fucked on that. You know what it's going to be? It's going to be a landfill. That's it. It's coming down day one. Day one. Takes a lot of time to build. Just one. It's coming down, and so is the arch. Have you seen that they, maybe we talked about it. At the 250 celebration, they've got a Spinal Tap size version of the Arc de Trump.
0: The Arc de Trump?
1: Yeah, they got a mini de Trump, but it's Spinal Tap version. It's tiny. It's weird because in a lot of places, a lot of fairs, they'll have a map that might say, you are here, right? And then they'll have all the other vendors and activities listed on the map. You know what I'm talking
0: about?
1: Yeah. It's hard here because I've noticed that there's no signage because they didn't have time to get the signs together for like, this is where the bathrooms are, or this is the Florida exhibit, or this is whatever, you know? So it'd be tough to have one of those maps.
0: So there you go, Teddy Roosevelt giving Trump advice.
1: Teddy, what color was the pond in front of the

0: Washington Monument when you were president? Was it the color of fucking Teenage Mutant Ninja Turtle antifreeze? It smelled like fucking, I don't know. It smells like Steve, the Nazi, the blotch Nazi on laundry day.
1: Bannon?
0: Steve Bannon laundry day. That's what it smells like, I've heard. Steve Bannon probably needs to go to jail, too.
1: Sorry. Again.
0: Oh, again, but for real this time, buddy. Jelaine might have to move back to that other one, the other prison, where you can't play with dogs all day.
2: It could be possible that this president is so good at stagecraft and at negotiation and at stand at being able to stand strong, but yet offer a hand of free and balance all of that, that he could actually get oil prices down and work through this thing, thread the needle to get through the midterms where it doesn't affect the midterms as much, but yet not have to give up any more than he wants with Iran. And I'm kind of feeling like he's pulling that off. I mean, I'm honestly in awe at how well he's handling this. Now, you know, who knows how it all turns out? This is a crazy regime. We don't even know for sure who to talk to when. So anything goes for sure. But I'm just amazed that we're still in the middle of this, and yet oil prices are coming down. The American people aren't as worried about it as they were.
1: This is a lie.
0: I'm confused.
1: And oil prices come down doesn't necessarily mean that much. They've already told us.
0: Right.
1: The oil companies and the gas companies have already said, well, you know, it takes a while for the shock to go down. It's not like it follows immediately when the price of oil goes down. You know, it could be months and months before the gas prices come, you know, down.
0: What they mean is there could be a new baseline, right?
1: Oh, yeah.
0: Right.
1: It's like after COVID.
0: Yeah, yeah. I mean,
1: all the price gouging that happened, and then they left 10 or 20% of that gouge when they went back down.
0: The reason X came down is because there were a bunch of dead birds, and then new birds hatched, and it took a period of time for those new birds to make it back into the meat market or to start producing big fat eggs, you know? That's what happened. Is that right, Shelby?
1: Okay. She's busy. Yeah. This sounds like they're afraid.
0: Yes.
3: They are coming. And they are coming in the biggest numbers we have ever seen in a midterm election. And they are coming with unlimited resources.
0: That's right.
3: Unlimited. Do you know, as we gather here tonight, that 4 million more Democrats have voted in primaries than Republicans? 12.6 million Democrats, 8.6 million Republicans. In my home state of Georgia, more Democrats than Republicans voted in a gubernatorial primary for the first time in 24 years. And they didn't even have a contest. They didn't really even have a competitive primary. That's an indication of what's coming.
1: Good.
0: Oh, the Wells Fargo wagon is a-coming down the street.
1: Ralph Reed.
0: Is that Ralph
1: That's
0: Reed?
1: That's fucking Ralph Reed.
0: God, you sad bitch. Turn a frown upside down. What a downer this guy is.
1: Knows what's coming, the Faith and Freedom Coalition, dude.
0: Oh, my God. I'm primary. Tired of these.
3: That's an
0: people.
3: Indication of what's coming.
4: That's an indication.
3: So we need to leave here. Jeez. And rededicate ourselves.
0: Yeah, leave.
3: That we will work even harder than we did in 2024. Because if we don't, they will win the House, they will win the Senate, and the Trump presidency will...
1: But you're done. All of you voted for him.
0: Right.
1: There are no more of you left to convince.
0: Ralph Reed might need to be audited. I don't know.
3: Be over after 2 years. They will investigate him. They will impeach him.
1: Yeah.
3: Subpoenas will fly in this city like heat-seeking missiles.
1: Yes.
0: I wish.
1: Speak it. Speak it. So there you go.
0: Yeah.
1: Ralph Reed, everybody.
0: Right, Ralph. I'm interested in what your business is, Ralph. If I was the IRS, I would be interested in all your little shell companies, your LLCs, what your kids make, how much money you launder here, there, what you claim on office space, what you claim on like vehicles that you may not use exclusively for your business, your planes and all your shit. Because I imagine, Ralph, do you use funds from, what is his organization? The Nazis?
1: Faith and Freedom Coalition.
0: The Christian Nazis, I Hate America Club. I want to crack open those books. Don't you, Shelby? We want to have a look, because I don't know. I just have a weird feeling. Maybe there's something.
1: Are they tax exempt?
0: I bet they are, Pat. And that
1: they might
0: that,
1: just be nonprofit.
0: Well, both of those come with some rules and regulations, I would imagine. But don't worry, Ralph. I'm sure your books are up to par and nothing to worry about. But we're going to look through them. All of you. With these fucking tax exempt Jesus shit. I've had it with that.
1: The Nick Fuentes, Groyper-backed candidate for governor here in Florida.
0: Who is that?
1: A fishback.
0: Is he the Democrat?
1: No. He's quite disgusting, but they love him.
0: I thought Nick was supporting Democrats.
1: Not in this case. For president.
0: Oh, come on, Nick. Support the Florida guy, the Florida Democrat. It would help us.
1: Here is somebody that was at a campaign event.
0: Yay!
1: This
0: Groyper backed
1: is.
0: Is this Mel Gibson?
1: Let's see. This person is described. Hey! Out! Thank you. Goodbye. This person is described as.
0: It's a running club.
1: Oh, great. This person is described as virulently anti-Semitic, deeply misogynistic, and manifestly racist.
0: Nick, you found your candidate, right?
1: Who is also a theocratic, fascist, Christian nationalist.
0: Wow, fit that on a business card. What? A theocratic?
1: Do you have any ideas who this might describe? I mean, besides most of the Republican Party.
0: A theocratic what?
1: Theocratic, fascist, Christian nationalist.
0: Jeez, who it might be? Who it might describe?
1: So, virulently anti-Semitic, deeply misogynistic, manifestly racist, theocratic, fascist, Christian nationalist.
0: Oh, it's Matt Gaetz, maybe?
1: Oh, wow, there's so many. It's just so hard.
0: Could be Nick. Nick's
1: pastor.
0: Oh, come on. Oh, a pastor even. Oh, Joel Webbin?
1: Ding, ding, ding, ding, ding.
0: I'm sorry, Joel. Usually I guessed you straight away.
1: Here speaking at the campaign event for Fishback.
0: Is famous Brit.
1: Here in Florida.
0: Is he British, Joel? Is it Joel Webbin?
1: No. Oh, okay. He just over-articulates.
0: Oh, I see.
1: When he's... being all shitty.
0: Duke Joel Webbin.
1: James Fishback is the guy who's running. Here we go.
4: Remember, the fifth commandment is the first of all the commandments that comes along with a promise. And what is the promise? That you would be blessed in the land. You want to inherit this land of Florida? You want to seize the land for the good, not just of you, but for the good of all? There are people who will vote against James Fishback. And here's the thing. And this is the beauty of the Christian faith. This is the beauty of...
0: I'm sorry. Shit, man. This guy would be the most evil Harold Hill in Music Man you've ever seen. It'd be like Johnny Depp in Charlie and the Chocolate Factory. Very creepy.
4: Christian faith. This is the beauty of James Fishback being one of the only true Christian nationalist candidates. There will be people who will vote against him. And when he wins, not if, when he wins, they, his opponents, will be more blessed and better off that their vote lost and that James won. You are doing this for the good of everyone. Everyone in Florida will be blessed. Everyone in Florida will prosper under the supreme civil magistrate who ultimately is under Christ.
0: Are you reading from Harry Potter? The supreme civil magistrate? Isn't that a Sith Lord? What is that?
1: Ultimately is under Christ.
0: You're not a dungeon master. There is no supreme civil magistrate, right?
1: In missionary position.
0: Yeah. I mean, this sounds like Lord of the Rings style shit. A supreme civil magistrate. Sure.
1: Webbin has previously declared that he wants to see the Apostles' Creed added to the Constitution. He wants abortion, pornography, no-fault divorce, in vitro fertilization, and birth control outlawed.
0: Wow, let me tell you something. You're going to have some Republican senators that just might burn in hell with those rules.
1: non-Christians kept out of his neighborhood and out of public.
0: No problem, motherfucker.
1: Out of public office.
0: Oh, please. No. Lots in public office. I feel bad. I feel bad for pagans that live next to you.
1: Catholics can stay here, but they're second-class citizens.
0: Wow. How's that going to work? What?
1: Immigrants should be shot for trying to enter the country. Okay. Adulterers should be put to death. Oh, I can't wait.
0: Poor Donald.
1: I can't wait till the skeletons come rolling out of Joel's closet.
0: That's going to net some people you're not expecting.
1: He wants women banned from voting.
0: Okay, well.
1: And believes if they make false claims of sexual assault, they should be publicly executed.
0: I want Elliot Page to beat the shit out of this person. My God.
1: We played this clip. He recently said, realizing that politicians are unlikely to get elected to office by openly advocating for this shit, he warned Christian nationalists running for office to, quote, hide your power. Remember that one? Hide your power.
0: Yeah, that sounds...
1: Don't talk about it until you're elected already.
0: That sounds like it's our little secret kind of creepy shit. Get in my van.
1: But he's already found his ideal candidate who openly talks about his shittiness.
0: Yes. Fishback?
1: Radical right-wing Florida gubernatorial hopeful James Fishback has been on Webin's show multiple times.
0: But these... The media just has to find different ways to say candidate, right? Every time it's hopeful.
1: Last week, Fishback invited Webin out on the campaign trail with him.
0: Jesus Webin fucking Christ.
1: Opened a rally in Fort Lauderdale by declaring that a Fishback victory will prove to be a blessing upon the entire state.
0: Fort fucking Lauderdale is the home of many gay people and many people that are not these backwoods swampians.
1: Now, listen to this demo.
0: Okay.
1: Webin urged the crowd of mostly young white men.
0: Oh, shit, little Nazis.
1: It's the Groypers.
0: Little Nazis that are going to grow up to get syphilis in the villages.
1: Turn in
0: your golf cart.
1: He urged them to convince their parents to vote for Fishback.
0: Oh, leave your poor parents the fuck alone, you little Nazi youth fucks. God damn, Florida.
1: But to do so in a way that satisfies the fifth commandment to honor your mother and father. This is what he was talking about when he said, remember, the fifth commandment is the first of all the commandments. It comes along with a promise. It was the promise that you would be blessed in the land. You want to inherit this land of Florida. You want to seize the land for the good, not just of you, but for the good of all. There are people who will vote against James Fishback.
0: Does Fishback have campaign shirts and hats made with blended fabric? Get out the Iron Maiden.
1: During his own remarks, Fishback provided a demonstration of just how radical the administration would be when he vowed that his first order of business upon taking office would be to unilaterally nullify any law he feels violates the Constitution.
0: Well, Jesus, Mr. King. Is he an emperor? I mean...
5: Before the sun sets.
1: Do you want to hear him?
0: Yeah.
5: Before the sun sets on our first day together, we are going to look at any law, and I mean any law that's on the books, that in any way, shape, or form violates the Constitution. And we're going to nullify it. Because Marbury v. Madison, the landmark Supreme Court case in the early 1800s, made clear that any law that is repugnant to the Constitution is null and void. And here we honor the Constitution.
1: And that's why the courts get to decide what's constitutional or not, not the fucking governor of Florida.
0: It's weird. Some of these people talk about the commandments like they're amendments to the Constitution. Like,
1: they want them.
0: The fifth commandment. I don't give a fuck about any of the commandments because it's in a book that I compare to. It's a shitty Lord of the Rings. It's like the Lion, Witch, in the Wardrobe with less violence. It's with
1: Doesn't
0: more violence.
1: Doesn't Joe Webin want the Apostles' Creed in...
0: No, it's Apollo
1: in the
0: Creed.
1: In the Constitution?
0: Yeah, that's fun. Why would you... But why, Joel? Why? To add another act to Hamilton? Please. God, these people... I don't understand how... Okay, I produce live shows, and I often think, how much can the audience take of this thing I'm making them watch? I think about that all the time. How long does Joel Webbin do at these events? And how long does Fishback talk? Because fuck me, man. How do you listen to both of those guys? Repugnant to the Constitution. Shit. How about your voice?
1: These are guys that are listening to Nick Fuentes all day. So.
0: Yeah. Is Mitch McConnell blinking an endorsement for Fishback?
1: I don't know if he can do that.
0: Oh, not even blink, huh? He clenches his asshole. Stick your finger in there and see how many times. Anyway. get well soon. Thanks for all the votes.
1: I didn't know Protestants did the Apostles' Creed. I thought it was a Catholic thing, but...
0: Bum, bum, bum, bum, bum, bum.
1: Do you guys do the Apostles' Creed?
0: I believe in the God and Father.
1: Oh, yeah.
0: Of Almighty bum, bum, bum, bum, bum, bum.
1: You don't...
0: Remember it well. Glory be to the Father. And
1: isn't
0: to
1: it, I believe in God the Father,
0: I believe
1: creator of heaven and earth.
0: Children are our future. Teach
1: Jesus Christ, his only son, our Lord, blah, blah, blah, blah, blah.
0: We replaced him with Baron now.
1: This is the one we did.
0: Oh, yeah, yeah. You did all of them. We did the ones, we did it. They were printed on a fucking thing.
1: We do all the hits every week.
0: Right.
1: We do that. We do Our Father. We do Hail Mary.
0: Feliz Navidad.
1: I think we do a Hail Mary. We do an Our Father.
0: Do you guys do it in Pig Latin? Or Latin, excuse me? You'd be second class citizens in this Joel Webbin administration or whoever.
1: Yeah, but you can live here.
0: Right.
1: Remember, he was gracious enough to say they could live here. They can't vote. They can't run for office.
0: Thank you, Jesus Daddy. Fishback.
1: Same with I don't think he would allow mosques. Or did he say he would allow mosques, but not...
0: Not mosques.
1: No calls to prayer.
0: Oh, yeah. You can call that building a mosque, but anything you might do in a mosque is illegal. Nine.
1: Look at us. Holy crap. Bottom of the hour. We got about 20, 25 minutes left here. The big show. Thanks for buying shit through the Amazon link. Crabdiving.com. Amazon.
0: The tour Joel Webbin and Fishback are on. Is it true? I think, aren't they doing, baptisms as on the way down the
1: you know they do full body probably.
0: Oh, they absolutely,
1: right?
0: I mean, you guys should do them in New Smyrna Beach. You guys all get baptized out there.
1: The Catholics, you could you know, you could get a mister. You can get one of those Evian misters and baptize someone with it.
0: Just calm down, guys. And you know what? We're gonna do some different things, like no more behind the curtain confessional.
1: Can you guys baptize each other?
0: We can do whatever we want because we get to the restaurants before the fucking
1: Because
0: Baptists.
1: I think we have power to baptize.
0: We sprinkle and don't dunk.
1: Emergency.
0: No. The Baptists look down on the Methodists. They think we're going to hell because we don't do a full dunk. We just get a spritz of fecal water. They get full immersion.
1: Because when you're laying there dying, nothing you want more than some idiot spraying water on you and saying,
0: "That's better.
1: I baptize you."
0: How would you like to get baptized in a baptismal and wonder? You worked in the hotel industry and have...
1: Oh, my God.
0: You have experience making pools chlorinated.
1: Why does this baby have gonorrhea?
0: Why do I have gonorrhea? Why do I have a skin rash? They probably just fucking shocked that shit with a fuck ton of chlorine and Jesus vibes.
1: Oh, yeah.
0: Skin's burning.
1: You might as well just go lick the underside of a toilet seat at a truck stop in Alabama.
0: Nobody does.
1: Then when you dip your fingers into that the holy water,
0: I don't
1: Catholic
0: think. I don't think you've been to enough Alabama.
1: Oh, actually, the worst was Mississippi. When we were driving across country.
0: Well, they don't really have fecal water in Mississippi. They just have fecal. Mississippi, geez, they don't even. It's weird. They have a state government and everything.
1: That was where I peed in the sink.
0: Aren't you lucky? Aren't you lucky? I peed in the sink. Oh,
1: I had to, because it was just it was one person. So the toilet and the sink right next to each other. And the toilet was like shit mountain. It was mountain of shit.
0: Right.
1: Piled up above the You could tell people were just squatting and dropping logs on the pile.
0: That sounds like a state that doesn't have federal state income tax. They don't have state income tax there,
1: it's
0: right?
1: Like, well, I'm peeing in the sink.
0: Right. But seriously, do they have state income tax? There's no
1: way. In Mississippi, I think they do.
0: Oh, guys, what are you doing with the... Well, who are you taxing, right?
1: It's rich white guys are getting the money, I'm sure. That nothing goes to infrastructure or schools.
0: No, infrastructure, it's like a suggestion of pavement. The guardrails are gone.
1: It really is, right? When you drive like towards Texas or go to New Orleans, and you're driving along the what is that highway? Is that I forget which
0: it's like
1: the one that goes that direction. But
0: you're going through failed states.
1: Yeah, and but really, even Alabama's kind of okay, and then you get right to that border.
0: Yeah,
1: of Mississippi.
0: Right.
1: And it's like, all of a sudden, it's like gravel instead of pavement. It's so the gravel or the pavement is so pitted.
0: Yeah, but what you're missing the point though, because each of those states probably the highest paid government employee are the football coaches of the college teams there, right? I mean, Nick Saban
1: in every state.
0: Oh, every state.
1: Yeah, we did that story. This is the highest paid employee, state employee in every single fucking state is a coach.
0: I went to Mississippi and all I got was a sink to piss in. Oh, and this t-shirt. Oh, man. What t-shirt?
1: We have also in El News.
0: Yeah. Mitch, anybody check on Mitch?
1: Trump said he'd have a threesome with his two sons.
0: Did he say that?
1: That's what we just played the clip of him.
0: Yeah.
1: He was like saying he's going to give his son one. Everybody's going to get a Congressional Medal of Honor. He's going to give himself one, and then we'll have a threesome.
0: Shit, that's disgusting. Are the other kids jealous? Is Barron jealous because Trump hasn't said anything nice about his legs the way he did Ivanka? That's sad. You wouldn't date Barron, would you? That probably hurts him. What about Tiffany? Would you date her?
1: More reports are coming out about this Natalie Harp.
0: Oh, yeah. And your poor brother hiding out in Nicaragua somewhere. This poor guy.
1: He's stoned out of his mind, it sounds like.
0: It sounds like a sitcom almost.
1: But the brother wanted to clarify he doesn't think it's sexual.
0: Hey, listen, brother of whoever the fuck this Natalie is, it's okay. We know you think it's fucked up. Everybody feels similarly. Don't worry about it. You don't need to. Right.
1: And that it's, but he thinks it's like daddy issues.
0: Whatever.
1: And that she looks at Trump as like a daddy figure.
0: Okay. Well, hey, what's his name?
1: Preston,
0: we can agree that both are fucked up, correct? So we're all on the same page. We are all Preston, right? Anybody that has a relative that's a maggot that turned maggot during the pandemic or whenever, during Trumpism, everybody feels the same way as this guy, as Preston, correct?
1: Yeah.
0: We're all Preston. You don't have to clarify shit. We understand you.
1: And that... even if she views him as a daddy figure,
0: I'm sorry. He, you want me to throw up the rest of the show?
1: He 1,000% wants to fuck her if they haven't.
0: I mean, it's fucked up.
1: It ain't daddy for him, except for you better watch those nipples. We've heard about him.
0: Right. Preston's like, I want you to know that I don't feel exactly this way about it. We all know how you feel. We all imagine it. I have empathy. I get it. Your sister's fucked up. It's okay. A lot of people.
1: The 38-year-old who now lives in Nicaragua also believes his sister and the president have bonded over American exceptionalism, ideology that holds that America is superior to other countries. Ugh. Trump and Harp's alleged belief has much in common with his America First policy, which is a lie, by the way.
0: Well, Preston agrees, right? That's why he lives in Nicaragua.
1: Which has stripped several federal sites of their negative associations with U.S. history.
0: I don't know what to do but laugh anymore. I mean,
1: he comes after J.D. Vance. Oh, we didn't even talk about this.
0: Ugh. I forgot he existed. That's so sad.
1: Preston said, much of the media is focused on questioning whether her relationship is something scandalous, That's not where my mind goes personally. Maybe it's because I just can't imagine something like that. But to me, this is 100% an infatuation based on an unfortunate shared ideology of U.S. exceptionalism.
0: Yeah. Oh, God. This daddy issue thing with her is like, that's so gross, man. Ugh. God. Did Natalie go to the fair? Did you take Natalie to the fair and win her a prize? Buy her some cotton candy?
1: New York Times White House correspondents Maggie Haberman and Jonathan Swan said in their book that Harp would often gush with delight.
0: Bleah! That is disgusting, Maggie
1: over
0: and Jonathan.
1: The new and whatever new decor Trump would come up with. As the year progressed, they said in the book, he kept jamming more gold pieces onto the mantle. When Trump asked White House resident staff what they thought of the glittering display, most responses were muted, but his devout aide Natalie Harp gushed with delight.
0: Is she from a sitcom? I mean, a soap or something? Natalie Hart. That sounds like, you know, The Days of Our Lives or something, doesn't it? Like a character on that?
1: The book says that while Trump remains shut up in his Mar-a-Lago resort, Harp is a constant figure on the golf course by his side.
0: Oh, my God.
1: It's further alleged that she would leave the president several letters, including one that read, "You are all that matters to me."
0: That sounds like the person that shot Reagan to me. I mean, that's creepy, Natalie. Hey, listen, Preston. Yeah, I agree. Your sister's like totally fucked up. And if this is just a daddy issue, it's not just it's in the DSM, right? Talk about Trump derangement syndrome. God, how gross.
1: They mentioned that Trump began telling staffers during the early months of his second term that Natalie, the way he pronounces it, was the only one who loved him as much as his wife and kids.
0: Oh my God, did he really say that?
1: All of you will go off and make money. She'll never leave me, he said.
0: Shit, man.
1: To staffers, allegedly.
0: She might. She might, man. My Justice Department. Oh, Natalie, I'm sorry to do this to you. Impressive, sorry. But I'm sure your sister did something illegal. Some illegality here. I'm going to arrest her and make her flip on Donald Trump. You're going to have to tell everything. You're going to be in jail. Wah.
1: J.D. Vance, by the way, meanwhile.
0: God, what a disgusting story this is.
1: The other day, this was a few days ago, actually. Ugh. But he was photographed, using, like breaking security as high level. Like, he used somebody else's login on some high top secret shit.
0: He was photographed. I thought he was a vampire.
1: As high-level talks took place between Iran and U.S. in an attempt to prolong the ceasefire and end the war, a picture was shared featuring U.S. Vice President J.D. Vance in what appears to be an embarrassing security blunder.
0: Embarrassing security blunder.
1: Prince...
0: Eerie facial analysis.
1: Prime Minister of Qatar...
0: Nine!
1: Mohammed bin Abdul Rahman bin Hassim Al Thani.
0: You think you can bribe our president with that shit? Good job, Pat. Do you think you can bribe our president with a fucking plane?
1: Shared a photo online showing the Qatari politician alongside U.S. Vice President Vance and Trump's son-in-law Kushner in Switzerland as part of the negotiations. What the fuck is Jared Kushner doing at the fucking negotiations? Now, I saw a couple of tweets from some Iranians, Iranian government people.
0: Yes.
1: That were saying kind of the same thing. What the fuck is Jared Kushner doing here? You aren't turning Iran into some resort.
0: The hell they aren't.
1: For you assholes.
0: That is our doctrine. We do regime change to install a Holiday Inn, probably with saunas that won't work, probably with hotels that shall be filled with bed bugs in the first year. We're turning all your shit into a hotel, motherfucker.
1: This picture of the prime minister, whose name I'm not going to say again, and Kushner and Vance.
0: God. God, that is a got three men and a baby, I guess.
1: The
0: right?
1: picture was after the Iran delegation walked out of key talks. Did you see there's video of that? And like they, you could literally see the Iranian delegation kind of milling around and then talking to each other. And they're like, let's get the fuck out of here. And they leave.
0: Yeah.
1: And J.D. Vance is talking off, talking to like two or three other people in the room. And he looks up. He's like, what's going on?
0: Wow.
1: He looks baffled. Like, why did the Iranians leave?
0: Well, okay. Did they come? They came to an agreement, I guess. Right.
1: Eagle-eyed social media users immediately noticed something off with the laptop being used by Vance.
0: Okay.
1: A security pass stuck on the side of the laptop appears to have a picture on it that is not Vance, but some woman.
0: What?
1: Unforgiving social media users were quick to leap on that, with one saying, is J.D. Vance, does he not have his own login?
0: Wow, he would never do that. That is not the character Ron Howard brought to screen in the movie about J.D. That doesn't make sense, Pat. I don't believe that he would breach protocol or security.
1: This comes, God, you know, this is the Mirror, which is trash. But they're good trash because they have all these links
0: they
1: make you click on them. This says, this comes as Vance was, link, ridiculed for a painfully awkward moment with his own wife that was caught on camera.
0: Well, I mean, what other moment do you want to catch on camera? You're bringing...
1: How am I not going to click on that?
0: You have to. And the Mirror did great coverage on America's 250th, you know, World's Fair fuckfest thing.
1: And then right under that, read more. Barron Trump sparks concern with new look as people fear that he needs help.
0: Help? That motherfucker is worth $150 million. He doesn't need help. What the fuck? Listen, he probably suffers from bone spurs, too.
1: So Vance is using somebody's key lock.
0: Sure.
1: On a laptop.
0: Sure.
1: That's not his.
0: What do you think this is, Walgreens? I mean, Walgreens, I go to these stores where you can buy snacks all the time. And what's the one thing, the one constant that you always see? These cashiers never let someone else use their register. And in fact, I've heard conversation would say, oh, let me ring into my register. Let me sign into my register. I have to ring you up on my register. I have to sign on
1: right,
0: with my code.
1: 5 cents off, they get in trouble.
0: Right. I'm sorry, but why is this a story? We don't have the security Walgreens, Family Dollar, Dollar Tree, Dollar General, Walmart, CVS, Eckerd's, Kmart, what's another one? Kroger, Safeway, Yon's, Ralph's. What's another grocery store that I'm missing? Whole Foods, any fucking gas station. We don't have that level of security, Pat. It's just not us.
1: Let's see. Okay.
0: Starbucks. You have to use your own register, your own code.
1: Vice President of the United States, J.D. Vance, was mocked after an awkward moment with his wife caught on camera. Recently, Vance appeared on Storytime with the Second Lady, which is a Storytime podcast featuring Usha Vance.
0: She's got
1: a podcast?
0: Shelby, I'm going to slather some treats on my ears, and I want you to rip them out of my fucking skull just on the chance that I might happen to listen to that podcast.
1: However, even though the vice president was seen reading Winnie the Pooh as part of the show, that's not what grabbed people's attention. Instead, people were drawn to a particular moment that appeared to make many cringe. Various viewers were talking about it on X. There's another link. One account that drew attention to it was Call to Activism, who wrote, "This painfully awkward J.D. Vance moment is going viral after being introduced by his wife. Vance taps her on the knee and says, 'Good to see ya.'"
0: What the fuck? Shit.
1: What?
0: Yeah. That's weird. I mean,
1: and it looks, you know, he's a human impersonator, so it looks obvious. It looks obviously uncomfortable and weird.
0: Is there a link?
1: And she's way pregnant too, by the way.
0: Ugh, God. I'm tired of hearing about Trump gushing and everybody's gushing, and then J.D. Vance is pregnant. It's all so gross, but. Is there any footage of him reading Winnie the Pooh?
1: Yeah, there might be.
0: Yeah, I just can't imagine that. Who's J.D. more like? Who is his Winnie the Pooh character? Is he more like Tigger, Christopher Robin?
1: How dare you?
0: This is one of my this is my favorite book growing up as a kid. My mom read me this, and I, you know what? I actually don't want to hear J.D. Oh my God, he's going to read Winnie the Pooh. What the fuck?
1: Because Tigger is a wonderful thing.
0: Oh, I bet Uzi just gets
1: the top is
0: chilled.
1: Made of the stuffing. The bottom is made of the spring.
0: Hi, Pooh. Is he Eeyore or Kanga?
1: I can't find him.
0: Thank you, Jesus. Thank you, Jesus. Thank you for that. That's a mercy, a nicety, a kindness to not make us listen. Oh, Bear. Can he read?
1: Oh, well, hold on. I may have spoken too soon.
0: Jeez.
1: Let's see what we can get here.
0: Shit, man, I can't imagine being in the room for this shit.
6: Excited about, but the downside of it is that the more advanced they get, the less that they want mom and dad to read to them.
1: Oh, here we go.
7: Well, luckily there's going to be a new baby for you to read
0: to.
7: More
0: advanced. Oh, God. The more advanced they get, they're children, not like fucking computers that you
1: okay,
0: up-
1: here we
0: upgrade.
1: Go.
6: Forrest all by himself under the name of Sanders. What does under the name mean? Asked Christopher Robin. It means he had the name over the door in gold letters and lived under it. Winnie the Pooh wasn't quite sure, said Christopher Robin. Now I am, said a growling voice. Then I will go on, said I.
0: Shit. You're Nell Joe.
6: One day
0: Rabbit.
6: When he was out walking, he came to an open place in the middle of the forest.
0: He sounds mean.
1: This is so weird. They're sitting together on this like fancy this fancy set. And she's pregnant as fuck. He's in a suit and she's just staring at him as he's got the book open reading this.
0: How many fucking views does that have?
1: 99,000. That's awful. 10 days ago.
0: That's so not sorry. Great.
1: I would love 99,000 views, but for the way these things go, that's not great.
0: I think someone should send those people a stimulus check for having to watch that. I mean, God, what is the retention rate? It's got to be low.
1: God, it's 18 minutes long.
0: 18 minutes long? What Winnie the Pooh story did you read, JD?
6: It makes them very proud to be a little cloud. The bees were still buzzing as suspiciously as ever. Some of them, indeed, left their nests and flew all round the cloud as it began the second verse of this song.
0: Oh, my God. Not the second verse, though. I mean, Jesus, don't let him do it. What?
1: I want to hear him do a voice.
0: You know, again, this guy is no Fishback or Joel Webbin. What is it?
6: ...with it, and look up at me every now and then, and say, tut tut, it looks like rain.
0: Horrible!
1: That's his,
0: I know that.
1: That's his Pooh voice.
0: Tut tut, it looks like rain.
1: Tut tut, it looks like rain.
0: Says Pooh Bear. Christopher Robin agrees. Shit, man. Listen, JD, we're going to have him read it again, just make it a little less Nazi and more human, if you could. And don't tap on Usha's knee. Why did you do that? Why does he do that?
1: I saw the video of it. It's like one person wrote, it's like you're saying hi to your Nana. You're leaning over and hi Nana, you know, tapping her on the knee or whatever.
0: I mean, geez, man, I
1: like it's not a, you know, an affectionate kind of husband and wifey kind of thing.
0: I don't understand. Did she like?
1: Good to see you. Tap tap. Yeah.
0: Tut tut, it looks like rain, says Pooh Bear.
1: Tut tut, it looks
0: Hitler.
1: Like rain.
0: What the fuck? This is like Winnie the Pooh entered Mordor or something. It's just, it's not good.
1: He's so awful. He's just so bad.
0: Yeah, it's like, this. Hey, listen, this human thing isn't for you.
1: Yeah, I mean.
0: You're Slytherin. He's like, he would be the young kid that is mean in all the Harry Potter movies. Or he would be the kid in high school that's the villain in every like John Hughes film. I don't know. You're the bad guy in Karate Kid. I mean, he is Cobra Kai.
1: What is this, Theo Von?
0: Ugh, God.
1: Theo Von went after, oh my God, he had this guy on the podcast, John Kennedy. Now.
0: Was it a slow day in Podcastville?
1: Theo Von went after John Kennedy about Gaza.
0: Right.
1: And said, it feels like Israel is the terrorist organization.
0: Right. Okay. But Theo.
1: And Kennedy was arguing with him, and Theo stuck to his guns.
0: Oh, good job. like you did when you were endorsing Donald Trump when you went and campaigned for him. Okay? So you're
1: kind of responsible for that. Theo was reading, was quoting UN's numbers, and Kennedy said, well, first, I wouldn't believe it if it came from the UN.
0: It comes from the organization that is tasked with labeling what is a genocide and what is not a genocide. Which, you know, the problem is they label it after it happens, right? But Theo, you campaigned for a president that is worse on Gaza or the same as Biden. I mean, it doesn't matter. The guy you voted for is doing whatever Netanyahu wants. Does that bother you? Get John Kennedy to read some.
8: That's my point of view. Tucker will have a different point of view.
9: Yeah.
8: He thinks that we're too close to Israel.
9: I think a lot of people, from people that I see all the time, that's the number one thing that people say. They think we're too close to a country that's created a genocide against Palestine and then is like in conflict with these other people around them. That it seems like
1: he's so dumb.
0: Shut the fuck
1: he's
0: up.
1: He's so stupid. I mean, I'm glad he's on the right side of this, but he's just, you know,
0: I don't, you know,
1: why are they having these people on? Why is Theo Vaughn interviewing a senator from Louisiana, a MAGA senator?
0: I will always mention the fact that Rogan and Theo Vaughn sucked Trump's fucking dick, because this come to Jesus moment these people have about our government after they helped elect the dictator is just, I can't handle it. Fuck this guy. Fuck Rogan. Who are the other people? Shane Gillis, all these other fucking guys that came out. I'm going to use my platform to promote the Nazi. Thank you. Thank you for your service. You're sitting there explaining Gaza to John Kennedy. Do you know how much AIPAC must give him? Fuck off, stupid.
1: Well, it looks like Tucker is building a third party.
0: Great. Is he going to split the progressive vote or just the...
1: No. What progressive is going to vote for... Tucker Fucker Carlson.
0: I'm going to tell you who's going to vote for Tucker Carlson. Joe Rogan, Theo Vaughn, Andrew Schultz, Shane Gillis, all the fucking maggots that took the money from MBS. All of them.
1: He told Columbia Journalism Review today, I'm going to help build a third party. There should be a good faith effort to figure out what benefits the country.
0: Ah! Can we, Tucker, can we hear you read the Winnie the Pooh, please, as well? I want to hear your take on it.
1: I said, tut, tut.
0: It's better than JD's. Damn.
1: He said, I mean, if you make $60,000 a year, you're degraded. Your life expectancy has gone down. And the promise of your children's lives is likely gone. No one seems to care. It's not even a factor. What about Hamas? I officially don't care about Hamas. The U.S. government should have, as its first priority, the welfare of its own people.
0: How many COVID lies did you push during the pandemic that killed people, you stupid fuck? Go drown in your mama's Swanson dinner shit, you fucking fuck. Tighten that bow tie, bitch.
1: This comes after Carlson previously said he was done voting for Republicans.
0: That'll show him.
1: How could I or any American voter support a political party that's not loyal to the United States?
0: Well,
1: that puts the interests of a foreign country above those... That puts the interests of a foreign country above those of its own citizens.
0: Fish got to swim.
1: It's not possible to vote for people like that, and I'm not going to.
0: You have before. Fish got to swim. Birds got to fly. Republicans are fucking Nazis. If it quacks like a duck and walks like a duck, it's a Hitler fucking duck. Fuck off. Isn't that an insane statement?
1: Same thing. He did the same thing as Margie Green. She'll probably join his party.
0: Oh, the little Nazi ducks are getting together to create a different Republican party. Why don't you dig up what's his face? The chicken guy, Ross Perot.
1: She similarly announced on Tuesday that she's working on an America-focused third party. She said she hadn't talked to Carlson about it, but that she believed he would be a great threat to the political establishment if he opted to run.
0: Just because you come to your senses and Marjorie Taylor Greene is like, geez, we shouldn't have this child predator as president release the Epstein files. She comes to that conclusion and all of a sudden she's visionary. Wow.
1: He said, though, that... he does not want to be a politician. I don't want to be a candidate.
0: I'm an outsider. Wow. How original of you.
1: You know,
0: I'm
1: doing that,
0: the outsider thing.
1: He's doing that coquettish thing, you know?
0: Yes.
1: No, I don't want to be a candidate. Wink, wink, wink.
0: I'm campaigning outside the Beltway, even though I handpicked J.D. Vance. Well,
1: I'm still recovering from my demon attack.
0: Yeah. Tucker, you're a dumb. You're doing what Trump did. I'm an outsider. I'm a populist. I'm going to be. It's a different Republican 100%. Party.
1: Yeah.
0: It's so stupid. It's so stupid, and America will fall for it. So it does worry me. They love it. Well, man, send the hornets to these.
1: But it'll split the Republican vote, which is great.
0: Yes. Good. Hopefully.
1: Thanks for joining us, everybody. We will be back on Faithless Friday, 2 to 4 p.m. Pacific, 5, 7 Eastern. 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We're doing a show Friday, right? 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
1: We'll talk to you on Friday, everybody. Bye-bye.
0: Let's hear Ted Cruz read Winnie the Pooh.
1: I would not.
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0: what do you have to lose by trying something new like Trump? What the hell do you have to lose? You have to lose. You have to lose.
1: Mr. Trump is so stupid. My God, my God.
0: We won with poorly educated. I love the poorly educated.
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0: But you know what? 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
7: 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Atheist. 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
6: They nerfed it a while back.
7: Nerf angel? They made it less?
6: They nerfed the prices. Yeah, the commissions a while back because you used to get more for like electronics, you know, and things
7: Shelby,
6: like that.
7: Hand me my metaphorical pitchfork.
6: And then they realized, wow, we're making an awful lot of money on electronics. Let's see if we can gouge the affiliates. Knock a few percentage off of them. I'll be able to put, you know, another heliport on my follow boat.
7: God, you bastards. Darren Trump. What's his name?
6: Baron.
7: The fuckhead. You're worth how much money? Oh, my God. This Baron, Don, Eric, etc., whoever else is in that clan. Oh, my God. If I was president.

0: know, Saudi or Qatar or wherever. Where did he send his stolen oil money from Venezuela? Was that Qatar?
1: As Daniel Day-Lewis would say in that very famous movie that I can't remember the title of, I will find you. I will find you!
0: I don't remember what movie.
1: Daniel Day-Lewis.
0: Of course. He's in a lot of movies.
1: Of course. It was, it's like the good, this is horrible.
0: Gangs
1: but
0: of New York?
1: No. It's further back in time. Isn't it about, it's like the good, the better acted version of Dances with Wolves. It's Daniel Day-Lewis, I think, playing a native person or something, or he is, it's like Crazy Horse, maybe, or something.
0: I can't remember.
1: Is that out? Yeah, oh, it's a huge movie. I will find you. He yelled it at some lady while he was standing under a waterfall, which really must have been hell to Mike to get good sound on. I mean, I will find you.
0: I'm thinking that
1: there's so many people.
0: There may
1: know
0: have
1: what?
0: Been some
1: it's not in the name of love. No, we're all getting close. Dancing with Dancing? The Last of the Mohicans. The Last of the Mohicans. So much better than Dancing with Wolves. I mean, I got Anthony Hopkins, I think. I got Daniel Day-Lewis. Shit, I'll take Daniel Day-Lewis.
0: Yeah, Last
1: over
0: of the
1: once.
0: Mohicans, 1992.
1: And when was Dancing with Wolves?
0: Dancing with Wolves.
1: I mean, that's it, right? Dancing with Wolves is like the answer.
0: 1992, two years prior.
1: There you go. He's like, we're going to do a better one than Dancing. They're both about, you know, indigenous people, right?
0: So, yeah, and white guys that,
1: I think Daniel Day, right.
0: That end up assimilating into the culture.
1: Well, stupid Kevin Costner's character, wasn't he some army person that said, hey, go man this base out in the middle of fucking nowhere. Why am I talking about this movie?
0: I don't know. I kind of remember it.
1: You know what
0: movie? It's been so long since I saw those.
1: You know what I like? I like the one about, shit. Oh, God. Now we're all listening. We're on a podcast listening to this person try to think of a movie about the Wild, Wild West.
0: Wild, Wild West?
1: With Will Smith.
0: I did the Amazon shit. Oh, join us on our social media at Crab Diving if you want to sling us a message during the show. I might see it. X or Blue Sky at Crab Diving.
1: I bet Chris Rock was tempted to challenge Will Smith. You know.
0: Somebody asked again not too long ago the name came from.
1: Who?
0: Crab Diving.
1: Oh. I thought you'd say Will Smith. I have no idea. Oh, it's a script we wrote.
0: Yeah, it was the spec script for
1: somebody in the
0: for Entourage.
1: Right.
0: And
1: it's Aquaman.
0: Yeah, it was when he was flirting with getting the Aquaman role.
1: That's
0: right. In our spec script, he got it and was trusted with. They were custom making his suit.
1: That's right.
0: And it was going to be like $100,000 suit. This big fancy aqua suit.
1: Right.
0: And
1: we were trying to get Daniel Day-Lewis attached.
0: Yeah. And he made the mistake of taking it home.
1: Right.
0: And one of his boys, the posse, was it his brother?
1: Oh, my God. Yeah, I think so.
0: Tried it on and gave the suit crabs.
1: Crab diving.
0: So that's the brilliance of our.
1: And the B story. Well,
0: that's when we were like, this is going to be our production company. Right, what should be the name of it? And we're just, I don't know, crab diving. There you go. Right. We're done.
1: That's good. The crustaceans.
0: We didn't sweat the name of the company or the group.
1: So now that's what the podcast is
0: called.
1: Well,
0: yeah, forever. So sure. We may piss off some, you know, fans of
1: Pro Crustaceans, crustaceans.
0: Deadliest Catch.
1: You know those fans are already pissed.
0: They probably
1: pissed. Are. Let me tell you something.
0: Crab diving. Let's see what you know. If this is about.
1: No, they ruined it though. It was a great show.
0: Crab fishing.
1: And then their lead captain, the lead, the blonde dude decided to make his
0: Sig?
1: Daughter. Sig made his daughter a main character. Sig Hansen, and that ruined it for me. I couldn't take it anymore because
0: Nepotism.
1: Yeah, I couldn't watch it. Nepotism, you know, and
0: Nepo baby.
1: That's right.
0: But is she interesting?
1: I don't watch. Okay, well. Instead, I watch.
0: Did you boycott? Really?
1: I watched 20 seasons and I had 10 minutes of this shit, and I was like, "Fuck this! This isn't even about the real show anymore."
0: They did some shark jumping. You think?
1: You know what? I watched the Bush family on the Alaskan Bush family, whatever they are. Do you know
0: George W. and

0: Oh, God, no. Oh, no, the war criminals that should be swinging, if you know what I mean. Alaskan Bush families. I don't even know the name of it. You know what I'm talking about?
1: Yeah, kind of.
0: Oh, it's the best show.
1: Really? I never saw it.
0: Their whole, listen, these people lived in the middle of the woods, you know, virtually off the land. And they went for a time, I guess, where they had a TV and a VHS player with only one movie. And the prominent dialect or accent, affectation, whatever you want to call it, in this movie shaped how this family of nine, how all the kids speak.
1: Right, right.
0: And it's it and you'll never guess who, what actor's dialect inspired this. And it's a movie from the 80s involving submarines. I gave away too much.
1: It's not Sean Connery.
0: Yes.
1: His bad Russian.
0: They all sound like
1: his Scottish Russian.
0: That's, they all sound like that because that was the only movie they had for a while. Oh, and it was their favorite character. And one of the kids, he does this debate. He's like, I don't know about Sean Connery. I'm like, you're doing it now. You're always doing it. But if the kids sound like that all the way from 30 down to fucking, you know, I don't know, 7 or 8, 9, 10 years old.
1: Those shows like that are great for one, maybe two seasons. And then they're in on it. You know what I mean? Like when it gets popular. Remember? Yeah. Like Ozzy's show.
0: Well, that's what happened with Deadliest Catch. I mean,
1: Ozzy Osbourne.
0: Right. All of a sudden, these captains.
1: Was great for a season. And then they figure out, oh my God, yeah. We can't do this anymore.
0: Yeah.
1: And there go all the interesting parts.
0: Right. They made Sid Hansen executive producer.
1: So he
0: came from a long line of fishermen, people who were raised as fishermen. Then all of a sudden he turned into a movie producer for like, I mean, he was on TV 10 years. And then his daughter, after those 10 years, was made captain, not having to work on the deck or anything. And that really ruined the show. They made them all these crab guys are like these Hollywood motherfuckers.
1: Flavor of Love.
0: Bay, that was ruined. I think you can keep
1: remember
0: that
1: was
0: going.
1: An amazing first season, and then after that. I mean, how do you? What was her name? She went off to do a gazillion
0: Brooklyn or New York.
1: New York, yeah.
0: Listen, the thing about the Bush family, Alaskan people, I don't think they're so crazy. These people are nuts. They have their own language, their own hand sign language they use. I mean, they've been left out in the woods so long, and it's really a horrible.
1: It's probably ruined though. I mean,
0: they're fucked up though.
1: These
0: kids are so insane from living in the woods by themselves.
1: Speaking of fucked up,
0: Donald,
1: we should get to the HuffPo.
0: Are we covering his health?
1: The commie pink. There is a video
0: that
1: I saw today that's making the rounds of a zoom in shot of him getting into a limo. And it doesn't go well. Like he's having trouble lifting his one leg up to put it into the car.
0: Oh man. TikTok.
2: Thoughts and prayers.
0: Oh yeah, yeah. Listen, I can't wait until I'm president and my IRS is out there because how they're doing, we're having a whole, the IRS is going to be called, renamed the weaponization. It's time to go get Donald Department. And it's going to be you and all your fucking motherfucking
1: kids. Well, you're going to need to appoint a whole new, get rid of the DNS.
0: What is that?
1: And then, you know, give some of those people jobs.
0: The DNS.
1: Going straight to investigate.
0: The DHS?
1: DHS, I mean. And
0: that's going.
1: And I was thinking about
0: I'm sending ICE out to the Everglades.
1: I was thinking about web pages.
0: I'm sending the ICE after Everglades and they're going after snakes and sharks that are a problem.
1: Oh boy.
0: Taking care of that. Actually, we're having ICE.
1: I think we may have to have Congress override that.
0: Well, to be honest, ICE is going to be we're going to have them just arrest themselves and throw them in Guantanamo. They're enemy combatants. Break out. I can't wait to break out the Patriot Act on you motherfuckers. Woohoo! Enemy combatants.
1: The headline at the HuffPo, Prez pocketed more than $1 billion from crypto.
0: That's right. Because we're bitches. We're going to take that back, Donald. We're going to take every cent back.
1: President Donald Trump reported earning more than $1 billion last year from his various cryptocurrency ventures and industry. Now, that's what he reported. I think we should remember. An industry he had called a scam until it backed his campaign to return to the White House 2 years ago. His annual financial disclosure form released yesterday shows that Trump earned, $594,263,944 from World Liberty Financial, the crypto exchange he created in 2024 as he was running to regain office and its related entities.
0: Speaking of running, after he's done and he's running from these insane Democrats with Trump derangement syndrome, when they come after him and he runs away to another country like a fucking bitch.
1: January 20th, he's getting on the Qatari jet that he's going to steal. And he is going to fly the fuck back over to Qatar.
0: He's not going to get away on that. That's a joke. We're going to track that.
1: They flew it today.
0: Let me tell you something. Where you land, tariffs.
1: I saw.
0: That country gets tariffs. They get 120 billion percent tariffs until they hand your fucking half-dead fat ass over to my fucking Trump derangement Justice Department.
1: Send him
0: no.
1: to the Hague.
0: I don't trust the Hague. We're gonna bring you to the Hague. We're gonna your whole family.
1: He made another $635 million and change from CIC Digital LLC through a license agreement with Celebration Coins. CIC Digital is the entity that marketed his Trump meme coin, $Trump.
0: Right.
1: A collectible that soared in price when he announced it just before taking office, but which has subsequently lost 96% of that value.
0: I'm going after people, Donald, in your orbit, and I will promise to throw them in prison for the rest of their lives. I will find something in that Patriot Act or something, some bullshit, and I will offer them a deal. And I'll take half the time off your sentence. You just got to tell me all you know about your creepy little uncle or your dad or whoever they are to you.
1: Meanwhile,
0: Ivanka's going to jail, though.
1: Meanwhile, it's not clear what Celebration Coins is or who is behind it.
0: Oh, some Nazi, Pat. Some fucking filthy little money-grubbing Nazi.
1: The White House did not respond to queries on the matter. The form, 927 pages long, lists world liberty income on a dozen different lines. More than $33 million, for example, came from the sale of token sales. World Liberty through his Bitcoin key wallet.
0: Are you now or have you ever been a maggot? I mean, guys, the backlash is going to be brutal. And it's going to be nothing like you've ever seen. It's going to be nothing like you've ever seen before. It's going to be like the first time in history, like ever. So big.
1: The disclosure form lists hundreds of other sources of income from assets and investments that have made Trump wealthy. For years, most of them declare income of less than $201.
0: Yes.
1: The lowest reporting threshold. Even his most profitable longstanding enterprises, though, made sums that pale in comparison to the crypto earnings. His golf course in Sterling, Virginia.
0: Oh, in Virginia? I didn't know you had that. I didn't know you have a golf course in Jersey, Virginia, and Florida.
1: Made him $24.9 million, while yes. Mar-a-Lago made him $77.5
0: million. Woo! I hope you paid every penny of tax on that. All right, wait. Is our fucking president supposed to be a trash-ass hotel owner? I mean, is he allowed to own and operate hotels?
1: Yeah.
0: If he's president?
1: Yeah. Oh, no.
0: Oh, well, no.
1: I mean, yes.
0: Jail.
1: There's no law, I don't think. But I think it's just done because most people cared about...
0: Yes.
1: Shelby's BFF, Kenobi, right. Is over, and they're going absolutely batshit doing Zoomies. They just... plowed through the door to the studio. Many economists, I don't know where I was before the dogs burst
0: right,
1: in.
0: Right.
1: Many economists
0: Who
1: call
0: let
1: crypto
0: the dogs out.
1: hey,
0: Who let
1: hey,
0: the dogs
1: hey,
0: out?
1: I'm not a shield.
0: Right. Hey, Trump, be careful. I'll send Major over there. I'll send Major to the fucking White House.
1: A human shield.
0: That's right. Well, they're smart. They're hunters.
1: Many economists call crypto a greater fool scam because the assets have no intrinsic value.
0: And we're the fool!
1: And are based entirely on finding someone else willing to pay even more for them.
0: Right, right.
1: That's why these meme coins, you're smart if you can get in really early.
0: Yes.
1: Get the fuck out really early.
0: How do you?
1: But that's not what happens, because like people were like, Trump, Trump, one coin's gonna be worth $1 million. I'm gonna be a millionaire because it's gonna be so collectible, because they only gave out 750 billion of them.
0: Well, hey, Donald, you can count the money in your head in your digital fucking wallets, and you can enjoy this from your prison cell in The Hague or wherever we're gonna fucking put you. You can enjoy when the government says, oh, trans rights and, Trans Rights Institute at Mar-a-Lago. You know what I mean?
1: Yeah.
0: The LGBTQI Institutes for Human Rights at Mar-a-Lago. Enjoy that. One at Doral. One at the place in Virginia. One at Bedminster.
1: After they get rid of the bed bugs.
0: Oh, we might.
1: Oh, that was Doral, wasn't it? Yeah.
0: It might just be flames. Burning flames. I don't know. Or we could just turn it into a fucking golf course.
1: A putt-putt.
0: Yes.
1: LGBTQ themed putt-putt.
0: Where are we going to put these prisons where we have to lock up all these maggots that have actually committed crimes?
1: And a Black History Museum.
0: Oh, yes. Well, how about this? We call it the white supremacist history, as in that's all in our rear view.
1: So that's the big headline at the HuffPo. These dogs are insane. I don't know if you guys can hear that.
0: Shit, man. I mean, that is.
1: They run. It's a long run from the studio through to two other rooms to the front door.
0: Yeah.
1: And they make the whole, it's a whole straightaway for them.
0: Right.
1: They do zoomies, bounce off the couch, go around the coffee table.
0: Yes.
1: And just make the loop.
0: What do we do about these people? Like, let's say Christy Noem. Who's the other one that lives in the military house?
1: You are particularly retributive.
0: Yeah, I am, man.
1: Today.
0: I heard all this crypto shit earlier, and I heard how much that fucking cunt Barron's worth. Fuck that. $150 million or something. You ain't worth that.
1: Shelby.
0: It's imaginary money, Baron.
1: Leave it, buddy. Yeah, but I made some money off of crypto.
0: It's different, please. That's a false equivalency.
1: Not, you know.
0: Don't use their tactics on this argument.
1: I invested very little and I made that back and more and then just let it sit.
0: I'm not talking about crypto. I'm talking about criminality with crypto.
1: Well, right. Yeah.
0: You didn't do criminality. You paid taxes on all your shit. You did everything right. This fucking kid's worth $150 million fucking dollars.
1: But I...
0: Because he scrabbled out of Melania.
1: Kind of one of my main strategies was... stupidity.
0: Yeah.
1: Was knowing that people would buy that shit.
0: Yeah.
1: Depending on news and FOMO. And
0: right.
1: And
0: right.
1: that's because what was one of them?
0: But a lot of people said the people that invested in what's the Elon Musk car
1: Ripple.
0: Company?
1: Ripple was the one I got in on when that was going to be the big thing. And they had some news they were coming out with. And I, like, a week before, I bought like a pile, like 1,000 Ripple for like $10.
0: How much Melania coin?
1: And then it went like way up. And I think I still have some Ripple. It is somewhere in that wallet.
0: But do you own any of the Freedom coins?
1: No, the meme coin. That shit is.
0: Do you know, own any Melania?
1: That goes on. That's on like his scam site and shit like that.
0: Oh, okay.
1: I don't think it's widely traded. It's not. I use Coinbase. I don't think it's traded on Coinbase anymore. Coinbase Pro.
0: Coinbase.
1: I don't have an affiliate link, sadly. I should get one.
0: How much was Jimmy Carter worth on crypto when he left office?
1: Passed.
0: I don't even know.
1: He might have had some. It wasn't that long ago that he passed, right?
0: Oh, yeah, yeah.
1: Drudge Report saith... Same thing, yeah. Don's huge windfall, investors lost. We talked about that before, though. Where
0: pump and dump.
1: Exactly.
0: That's illegal.
1: Yeah,
0: kind of. Watch his face went to jail for that.
1: Yeah, Charlie, I'm sure Todd Blanche would get right on top of that.
0: Charlie Sheen went to jail on that.
1: Martin
0: Sheen did.
1: The third headline says it's legal. Don's huge windfall, investors lost. Second one says governance tokens, in quotes. Third one says, and it's legal.
0: Who what?
1: And then the fourth one, first flight on Qatari One. So here's the $400 million plane will take its first official flight today, capping a months-long controversy-shadowed effort to ready a foreign gift for presidential use.
0: You know, when the League of Countries get together, when they form countries that, let's say, believe in freedom and not being a little bitch to Russia, we're going to form this alliance of countries, you know, and it's not going to include any fucking moguls or any billionaires or any fucking capitalists, because there won't be any billionaires. We're going to find that jet. That jet can't hide. And I'm going to give tariffs to any country that takes him in. Any country, you're getting an $800 billion percent tariff. Write that down, Shelby.
1: Your mom's out shopping?
0: Oh, yes, she is. That's correct.
1: She texted a photo. It looks like a T-shirt.
0: Yeah.
1: It says, normal people don't vote for rapists. Where is she?
0: Yeah, she said, where you been? Oh. Normal people, that's worthy of more than a T-shirt. Actually, that'll be the new American flag. Normal people don't vote for rapists.
1: Yeah, we're going to have to hold on to that one for a while, living here.
0: Yeah.
1: That goes into the not outside shirt pile.
0: Well, actually, unfortunately, maybe in this neighborhood, it is the norm. Maybe not. I don't know. I mean, you know, there's that too, right?
1: It's a media neighborhood, but it's with all these new McHouses.
0: Oh, yeah. They make love it. Yeah. Voting on a rapist.
1: They built a shit ton, and are still building a shit ton of these kind of cookie cutter.
0: Yeah.
1: Two story. What would you call those? New Orleans style?
0: McMansions.
1: With their.
0: Everybody calls them McMansions.
1: You know, they're just rectangular. They don't. They have two stories, but they're big.
0: Right.
1: They go way back. I think they're three or four bedrooms.
0: I mean, not to shit on them, but they're basically particle wood with. Yeah. What is it? I guess.
1: But they're charging. I mean, when we moved here, houses were like 80,000 to 100,000. Yeah. But.
0: It's particle wood with stucco.
1: These new ones now, they're gentrifying, and these new ones are half a fucking $1 million.
0: That's a great deal.
1: I'm sure people, that's what the snowbirds are saying. And a lot of people are saying they're trying to get the rich people to live here.
0: You know what?
1: It was the only, probably one of the last affordable waterside areas, right?
0: Well, the last affordable, very specific waterside area that's going to be available infinitum is this one on the corner, because the lot is unusually small and it's not big enough for a house anymore. But because it existed prior, it's like grandfathered in. Okay. So you can't get rid of that. Yeah, yeah. And the people that live over there, it's like, it's they're just on the edge of Jesco White. You know what I mean? They're cranking Morgan Whalen and Wallen, whatever his fucking name is, Jason Aldean all night.
1: Yeah, it was rocking fire. Morning. They had something going.
0: And you know, the great thing, when they're not there, they leave whatever radio it is they have out back, this big fucking boombox. They leave it cranked 24/7 now.
1: The flight will take Trump to North Dakota of the new plane for the dedication dedication of the Theodore Roosevelt Presidential Library. Trump has also said that on July 4th, the jet will lead a group of planes for a flyover like no flyover to celebrate the 250th anniversary of the signing of the Declaration of Independence.
0: Yay.
1: So he's going to fly his bribe from Qatar,
0: right?
1: Qatar, however you pronounce it, they're gonna fly that proudly and say, look at how great America is. Here's my plane. Isn't it his? Like, doesn't it go to his library? That's the deal.
0: It's
1: his library.
0: It's whatever. I don't know whose it is. Isn't it the government's? Because
1: no, I don't think so. I think the deal was that he gets this. And I don't know if any are tax dollars going to fix it up. It might be.
0: Well, listen, my attorney general is going to have a long and hard look at that situation, or I'm going to fire him. We're going to impeach that jet. I think you can impeach a plane.
1: The new Boeing 747 arrived at Joint Base Andrews in Maryland on June 19th, began its commissioning flights with the Air Force considers the final exams of modified aircraft.
0: Oh, sure. I remember Trump Air. I remember that. He wanted to put gold everywhere, and it made the planes too heavy. It's Boeing? You said it's Boeing?
1: The jet is meant to serve as a bridge, easing the strain on aging aircraft until two purpose-built planes enter the service in 2028.
0: What?
1: So that's it. He's going to use it for a while, and then Trump has said that once he leaves office, the jet will be donated to his presidential library. He's getting a 747.
0: Jesus. Well, he's not, though, because that's not legal. That is the Hatch Act. Is something. And there's some lawyer that better figure that shit out. I mean, my God, are we just supposed to get fucked?
1: They tried. The whores in Congress authorized it.
0: Well, this is insane. Our government sucks. He is not going to be allowed to have that jet. Fuck that. America won't put up
1: that might
0: that
1: be the
0: shit.
1: One he skips the country on.
0: You guys better go find him with your big, fancy, dumb fucking military. They got all this shit. But why would Qatar want to give us anything? We basically wrecked their area with this fucking war in Iran. I mean, our bases in the Middle East, I mean, are we welcome there? Can we even defend those bases against Iran with their drone superiority? Can we even do that?
1: Motherfuckers.
0: You know what I mean? I mean, like, are we showing that we can't defend our shit in Iran? Do they want our bases in Qatar? We're painting a target on their backs, you know.
1: Unveiling the repainted plane to reporters earlier in the month. But you guys stop slamming into my desk. Trump called it the world's most luxurious plane and said it was ridiculous that the president was flying decades-old aircraft. He praised the Emir of Qatar for providing the jet.
0: The Emir. What does that mean? The king?
1: The king, yeah.
0: Oh, fuck this, Donald.
1: Gone
0: you're such a bitch.
1: Is the baby blue and white scheme introduced during the Kennedy administration, replaced by three colors, red, white, and blue.
0: If I was president, I wouldn't meet with a fucking king. I was like, a king? What do you think? This is a burger joint? Get the fuck out of here.
1: Everything was designed good. It was my taste, I will say.
0: Blah! I just vomited everywhere. Who wants to get in a plane that's his taste?
1: They said, what color do you like? I said, I like the color of the American flag.
0: Well, I hope Boeing decided to tighten down the emergency doors hatches and all the rivets.
1: The unusual gift from Qatar, which Trump called...
0: Unusual?
1: Trump called a great gesture that would be stupid to turn down, has drawn controversy since he announced it. Critics have raised concerns about national security,
0: yes,
1: foreign influence, and conflict of interest.
0: Foreign influence!
1: Citing Trump's close ties to Qatari officials and his family's deep business interests in the country, as well as the unusually quick timeline to turn it into an Air Force One.
0: Well, you get a plane, you get your own plane, but we don't give Ukraine fucking shit. We won't give them planes, but you get a plane. Why does your fat ass need a plane? Don't you have a plane before you were president? Why do you need the America?
1: It was shit, though, I thought they said.
0: I don't care.
1: he didn't have money to fix it up until, yeah, you know, he really started scamming the stupid MAGA people.
0: What's the name of the guy, the televangelist that has a plane? He always complains about needing a new plane.
1: Kenneth Copeland?
0: Yeah. Who the fuck do you think you are, Donald? Are you Kenneth Copeland? I think Kenneth Copeland's worth more money than you, you bitch. Right?
1: No.
0: Well, I'm not counting crypto. You know why? Because when
1: I don't think Kenneth Copeland's a billionaire.
0: Right, but Trump, if you take away the crypto, which you're probably going to have to after he's president, because if our Justice Department is worth its salt, it needs to seize it, because I'm sure it's illegal. I'm absolutely sure. And that's all the evidence we need. That guy gets a plane.
1: He's got a plane, two planes.
0: Hunamunamani May. He gets a plane, Donald. I'm sorry. That guy's an earner, right?
1: Remember, we played the clips back a while, long time ago, when he got his second plane because he said he had a vision from God,
0: right,
1: that he needed a second private plane.
0: See, Donald, Kenneth Copeland earned his money the honest way. He didn't swindle people the way. Wait a second. Well, you guys are similar, I guess. Actually, Kenneth is worth more money, probably. I mean,
1: no,
0: he does something. Like, he has I don't know what to call it, a skill or a talent. Donald just, I don't know.
1: Failed upwards.
0: Kenneth Copeland, I'm trying to give this guy, this homophobe, horrible person, a compliment, but he built himself up from nothing, right?
2: I'm not blaming all lesbians.
0: That's right.
1: So there you go. The plane's going to fly.
0: Then, we'll see.
1: And Trump's going to supposedly take the train that they're going to have, some special train. That,
0: oh my God.
1: He's going to commemorate the new Roosevelt Presidential Library, which who knew there wasn't a Teddy Roosevelt Presidential Library?
0: Teddy.
1: Who knew there was going to be a new one?
0: Right, and I can't think of a better president to go to the unveiling. Teddy Roosevelt could ride a horse, so can Donald Trump, right?
1: Teddy Roosevelt, who started the kind of environmentalist movement, who gave us the national parks, right? Wasn't it Teddy?
0: Right. And now, this makes sense, because now Donald Trump is giving away the national parks. That's perfect.
1: Of course.
0: It's perfect. Do you think Teddy Roosevelt would want to take his big stick and whack this guy with it? Do you think he'd like Donald Trump?
1: No.
0: Okay.
1: I don't know many that would. I mean, honestly.
0: Andrew Jackson? Nixon?
1: Yeah, some of the big races. Yeah,
0: Nixon,
1: yeah, yeah.
0: Jackson. And,
1: yeah. Stonewall Jackson.
0: Oh, yeah, yeah. Hoover.
1: Nobody
0: likes Donald, right? I mean.
1: So there you go. That's the your headlines, y'all. We've got elsewhere in the news.
0: And I saw some pictures of Barron in he's Donald Trump, like a carbon copy, but taller. That's all. He looks in the face. He looks like him too. It's really
1: some unkind gross. People were on social media not that long ago. They're like, "What the fuck happened to Barron?" It's like all of a sudden he blew up. Like he's
0: right.
1: He was always like this tall, lanky, and now he's like tall and doughy.
0: Well, can I address that? He suffers from Nazism. You see, sometimes that happens.
1: You know, I would hope not, but I can't imagine being raised by.
0: Oh, he's already bad.
1: Melania.
0: Oh, Melania, the trafficker. Or that, you know, we used to say that maybe she's not a spy because, you know, her family history. But, I mean, if Epstein introduced Donald Trump to Melania, then she absolutely is a honeypot. I mean, that's what the Russians do. And just like Bill Gates, his girlfriend met via Epstein, honeypot from Russia.
1: Allegedly.
0: I mean, yeah. It's in the files.
1: MAGA is madda at Amy Coney Barrett. Very disappointed.
0: No, she's one of you guys. She's
1: no.
0: Isn't she a Duggar or what is she?
1: Conservative figures are. She's a one of these traditionalist Catholics. Conservative figures are torching a Supreme Court justice after her vote helped defeat Trump's push to restrict birthright citizenship.
0: Wait, she voted. This person decided to defend birthright citizenship. Oh, okay.
1: Amy Coney Barrett, taking office in 2020, was the final of three justices appointed by the president. Now listen, you're going to get ejected.
0: Yeah, but this is a close vote, right? A close vote?
1: Kids on scooters. She hates that kind of shit.
0: Close vote?
1: No, it was 6-3.
0: Well, the margin of error, right? Maybe Amy Coney Barrett made a mistake.
1: Although, what's his name? The beer guy.
0: Oh, the rapist or alleged.
1: Had kind of a, he had, you know, one of his tiny little balls on one side, one on the other. And he said, well, I don't think it's a 14th Amendment issue. Because I think, in other words, saying that, well, you know, they could pass laws, the states could pass laws or whatever, or Congress could pass laws that would limit this birthright citizenship shit. But the rest of the five justices, the three liberals, Amy Coney Barrett and Roberts, said, it's the 14th Amendment. It's pretty clear. Alito and... Thomas, who you know, are if they could, would be goose-stepping.
0: Right.
1: Everywhere they go. They
0: didn't they get bursitis from doing the Roman hellos?
1: They are, they're like, you know, oh, it totally says. Totally says the president can do what he wants.
0: I think I'm gonna defend Amy Coney Barrett and say that she probably just made a mistake and meant to vote their way. It, you know, this voter error, right?
1: And then Gorsuch surprised everyone. The libertarian guy for some reason. And they said, especially given the way during oral arguments, he seemed to be asking really hard hitting questions. So what the fuck happened to Gorsuch that he voted against it? But
0: maybe somebody slipped him some LSD.
1: Brett said, "Beer. It's not the 14th Amendment, but it's this legislation that Congress passed back in the 20s that they could change or something like that. It's just it's so fucking ridiculous.
0: Can we have a Supreme Court justice with a different understanding of the Constitution, please?
1: So that's kind of scary. That's actually a 5-4 then. Way too close that these motherfuckers think that the president should just be able to say, fuck the Constitution. Fuck what the Constitution says. I'm going to issue an executive order and you can lick my balls.
0: Well, hey, listen, founding fathers, good job. I mean, it's how can it be that easy to take away somebody's right to exist in this country? Do you ever think of that shit?
1: Kenobi.
0: Well, you're beating your slaves.
1: Is laying on my foot.
0: Oh, yeah.
1: Like on my foot.
0: Yeah. Shit.
1: Dude. You sat down now. The right wingers are mad at her.
0: Well, I mean, you guys say, I mean, listen, this is an insane thing to even, I don't know why we're discussing this. This is like, it's a crazy argument to have, but you got almost half on your side. I mean,
1: Daily Wire pundit Matt Walsh, that turd, wrote, turns out Amy Coney Barrett is a DEI hire. Little better than Ketanji Jackson.
0: False equivalency. Yeah. I'm choking to say false equivalency.
1: Terrible pick, he wrote.
0: You're a every picture of you is terrible, you fuck.
1: Memes caricaturing Barrett as liberal, complete with blue hair and nose rings, are circulating online.
0: Good!
1: Conservative outlet Blaze Media's Orrin McIntyre said
0: Orin.
1: That appointing Coney Barrett was, since he sounds Scottish, was just as damaging to the country as electing, in quotes, Joe Biden.
0: Fuck you, Major McIntyre. Was it Major McIntyre or Colonel McIntyre?
1: Orrin.
0: No, I know, from MASH.
1: Oh, Colonel McIntyre.
0: Colonel McIntyre, suck a dick. Which one was he? Was he the...
1: Oh, no, wait. Charles. McIntyre.
0: Charles, not Charles.
1: Yeah.
0: Oh, that guy, the weird guy that came in to replace Frank Burns. That was a mess up, but he was okay.
1: Conservative writer Megan Basham, I don't know who she is, added Roberts to her complaints, labeling this decision absolute monstrosity. Amy Coney Barrett has got to be one of Trump's biggest L's.
0: What does that mean? L's? Losses? No, I mean, she's a spreader. She showed up, didn't wear a mask to her big party. I don't remember SCOTUS is getting parties when they're giving lifetimes a point. Then now your life is a fucking party. Yeah, Amy Coney Barrett's a big spreader. You love her, right?
1: And here in typical Republican fashion and Christian fashion.
0: Nine!
1: A lot of people are casting aspersions on her adoption of two Haitian children, suggesting everything from conflict of interest on her part to deport the children.
0: Who has Haitian?
1: Amy Coney Barrett. Her family adopted a whole bunch of kids, and two of them are Haitian.
0: Well, I hope their neighbors don't have cats or ducks, right? What was the stupid thing that Trump alluded?
1: The cats, the ducks.
0: Yeah, on CNN.
1: The swans.
0: Jake Tapper just sat there and let him say that. Dana Bash, too. Right. Well. I mean, wait. She has two Haitian kids?
1: Uh-huh.
0: Does she... What don't you get rid of? I mean, you're a SCOTUS that supports ICE, right? And all the DHS.
1: She's
0: shit.
1: Voted again on the side with the liberals more than, you know, her and Roberts are the ones that they don't like because they occasionally vote with the liberals.
0: You would think.
1: And Gorsuch sometimes, but never.
0: I always thought because Republicans can't learn empathy, which is kind of like an oxymoron. You're supposed to empathize means you don't have to know it. You have to appreciate the person's, it's hard to explain, right? But does that make sense?
1: Yeah.
0: So you would think adopting two Haitian children would kind of, there would be, I don't know, like a...
1: But there's that Jesus thing.
0: Well, and okay. Jesus, I'm sorry. Thing. Can you just get your fucking face out of this situation for 1 second, if you could? Wouldn't that turn you left just because you have two adopted brown children from some shithole country like Haiti? You would feel something. You would say, oh, my politics are just wrong here. And my heart is making me...
1: She's a charismatic Christian. Ecumenical. Oh,
0: charismatic.
1: Supreme Court. Erin Mijoney is a devout Roman Catholic. She's a prominent member of the People of Praise, a close-knit, charismatic Christian ecumenical community that includes both Catholic and Protestant members.
0: Okay, let's pretend that's normal for a second. Mel Gibson, a member?
1: The group emphasizes lifelong commitment, mutual support, and small group accountability. Its traditional structure, where married women look to their husbands as spiritual leaders, drew significant public attention and scrutiny during her confirmation hearings.
0: You know, I listened to this whole horrible podcast on the Duggars. You know, and
1: the Diddlers,
0: they have that. They use that software that Mike Johnson uses.
1: Oh,
0: this kid. I forget what it's called. It's called like Covenant something, you know, and all these people like Amy Coney Barrett and whatever the Quiverful Duggars are. These are the same weird fuckers. You know, I mean, these people are fucking crazy. How is a Supreme Court justice in a cult that like you just described? Doesn't that sound weird?
1: Not now.
0: Right. Well,
1: Trump appointed? No.
0: God. Good job, spreader. You're in some weird shit. You got to stay accountable to one person in this religion. You got to share your browsing history with your email with somebody.
1: The backlash comes just a day after Trump supporters were outraged with Barrett for her vote in the court's 5-4 decision on the late receipt mail-in ballots.
0: Yes. I mean,
1: talk show host Megyn Kelly called her a turncoat.
0: that's it. A turncoat.
1: Oh, and they really hated that she wrote the opinion in the mail-in voting case.
0: Megyn Kelly did. Would she be a better SCOTUS than Frank Thomas?
1: No, Amy Coney Barrett.
0: Clarence wrote, Thomas. Yeah, Frank Thomas was great baseball player.
1: He was a baseball player.
0: Didn't use steroids.
1: She was targeted last month in an alleged swatting incident.
0: Imagine all these brown people that are targeted in like swatting incidents just for walking across the street, but she's getting one too.
1: They swatted a SCOTUS member? Really? Wah! I mean, one would think that.
0: Wow, what security you guys have? Is the Secret Service in charge of this shit too?
1: Wouldn't like every single police agency know who the fuck she
0: is? Law enforcement. I mean, hey, Todd Blanche, get your candy ass together, man. I mean,
1: no, I'm gonna look this up and see what they claimed.
0: Have to have security. I mean, that, you know, a lot of Chris Rock said that too. You would think I didn't have security. What happened to me at the Oscars?
1: They reported gunfire.
0: Who did
1: Coney Barrett was targeted in a chilling swatting scare with police rushing to her home over reports of gunfire. Police approached the justice's heavily secured Virginia home with the understanding that the report could be a false alarm.
0: Okay, there's the bias in the report. With the understanding that it could be a false alarm. Evidence of that.
1: Well, so it doesn't sound like they didn't get the typical SWAT, like the, you know, where the cops kick in the door and go after gaming streamers.
0: They're
1: and
0: softening
1: shit like that.
0: It though. They want us to think that the cops were in coordination with whatever security force they had, knowing was they're going on. Well, it's probably fake. So you arm up everybody, send them with an understanding it's probably fake, rather than call somebody.
1: A dispatcher was heard telling officers over the radio, units responding to suspicious noise, be advised, we've not been able to get an answer on callback to the complainant's phone number. Unknown if it's going to be a swatting situation.
0: Right. They don't know.
1: A male voice was then heard saying, just made contact with security on the scene. They should be in an explorer. He said he hasn't heard anything. We're just going to meet up with him first just to go over anything. So nothing happens. They didn't kick the door in. It sounds like there was one unit that showed up first and they're like, everything's fine.
0: Well, wait, so her existing security organization is contained in a Ford Explorer outside? Is that what they said? Or is that the...
1: Well, there's a guy outside they probably were in contact with.
0: Wow.
1: Said heavily secured. Hmm. Mike Lee was outraged.
0: Maybe Mike Lee did it.
1: Sweating is an attempt to get an innocent person killed. The proper response will be putting the offender in prison for many, many years.
0: What did you or one of your colleagues say about the...
1: What does that say about cops, by the way?
0: Oh, well, yeah, the pigs.
1: Yeah. That you assume the cops are just going to kill people, which is a pretty good assumption.
0: Right, yeah. But hey, Mike, wasn't it you or maybe another one of your colleagues, a Republican, I mean, that made some unsavory remark about the Democratic senators or congresspeople in Minnesota that were killed?
1: That was Congress, yeah.
0: What was it, Congress? I'm sorry, Mike. It was one of your friends. Something, you know.
1: He's almost in bad taste. Though, but yeah.
0: Isn't Mike Lee the one with the Confederate flag hung in his office?
1: No.
0: Oh, okay. I'm sorry, Mike.
1: Who's that guy?
0: Sorry, Mike.
1: What was his name from?
0: Steve King.
1: King.
0: What happened to him?
1: From Iowa, who literally, in fucking Iowa, he had a Confederate flag.
0: Is he a senator?
1: No, he was a House member.
0: Oh, okay. Do they have enough people for senators, or we just give them participation trophy?
1: Everybody gets a senator. You get a senator, you like get Oprah. Two senators, you get two senators.
0: You get some Bitcoin, we get some Bitcoin, Trump gets Bitcoin.
1: Not Puerto Rico, though.
0: Right, they don't get
1: Washington, D.C. They don't get representation.
0: Why is it?
1: Their representation is symbolic.
0: Right. You know, I saw some coverage. By the way, the 250, 100-year World's Fair bullshit. Mm. That's safe, by the way.
1: The grass is going to be okay.
0: They've really locked that down. Security must be screening most people that enter because it doesn't look like...
1: There's no security.
0: Why would there be? Security for what? The plants? There's not even labels on the buildings what's inside the building.
1: There was some band that was playing, I saw a video of, that was covering, and they were covering a Beyonce song, which I'm sure Beyonce is going to make a phone call.
0: Was it? Okay.
1: But there was like a choir, there was a band, they were rocking.
0: Oh, it's downrange.
1: There were more people. What?
0: Is it the military band that plays? Called Downrange?
1: I don't think so. It was just a shit ton of musicians and
0: right.
1: And they it might have been, but I didn't get that military vibe. They were covering a Beyonce song, and then the camera pulled out, and there was I'm not lying.
0: Yeah,
1: there was a guy.
0: Right? Was he jacking
1: off? One white guy sitting on the grass, like 50 feet, 100 feet away. He wasn't even like up close. He was like very far away.
0: You know,
1: and the people that were all standing near the stage looked to be like roadies and security
0: right.
1: and shit.
0: Jeez,
1: but there was literally nobody except that one guy sitting there.
0: You know, I watched the military band play some covers at the kickoff of whatever you want to call this, kind of a get back to nature thing. It sounds like if you want some time alone in the grass, taking up a lot of space, this is your event. But Downrange, the military band played I'm Walking on Sunshine. And it's, this is an observation I had. And, you know, it's weird to hear people in outfits people wear to go bomb other people sing that song, and like they're dancing and clapping and everything. It's just a weird, is it a dichotomy? What would that be? It's just strange. Why do we have that band? I mean, why do we need to pay for that band? I'm not trying to be a dick, but
1: for Trump's big celebration? Oh, you mean for that?
0: The military.
1: I don't mind the band.
0: Well, I mean, we're paying for it, though. We're paying for it, but yet we're not getting cancer drugs. You know, our sidewalks look like shit. There's no healthcare.
1: I don't mind
0: the infrastructure.
1: I'll never mind the arts.
0: It's in the military. Can you have the military in an organization that bombs people?
1: I think that we need more arts in the military.
0: Maybe just art sometimes. Does ICE have an orchestra? Vanilla Ice even got canceled, right? Because of the rain.
1: I think, yeah, they didn't reschedule.
0: That makes sense, because I don't care what kind of ice it is. Even Vanilla Ice, science say you melt in the rain, right?
1: I don't know why they didn't reschedule. Vanilla Ice.
0: You know, they played the song Downrange played that was weird. They played some Who song. And I'm like, I'm sorry. Who you're playing the aggressor. Who is British, right? They're, I mean, they were a big part of the start of our country, right?
1: Yeah.
0: And they were an adversary, I think. Yet we're playing their music during our 250.
1: I know.
0: Who cares?
1: I know the reaction to this next story.
0: Okay. I know what it is. I know what it is. I can already tell it's going to be a snake story. Because shark stories...
1: No.
0: Shark stories always happen later.
1: No, this is going to be a belly laugh.
0: Oh, okay.
1: Mitch McConnell was found unconscious in his D.C. home last month.
0: I'm choking. I might be... I need to get a drink. Keep going. I really do have to get a drink. My Bingham.
1: Senator Mitch McConnell was found unconscious and may have suffered a heart attack at his D.C. residence before being rushed to a local hospital last month. So we're just now finding out about this, but it happened last month. The June 14th call referenced medical personnel in an advanced life support ambulance being sent to the home shortly before 9 a.m. and mentioned there was CPR in progress for a cardiac arrest.
0: Damn! Oh, so I'm sorry. Well, I forgot what you're talking about. I mean, just such a... It's funny. I mean, wow. That bad things happen to people, you know, and that's just horrible. Mitch McConnell, right? That's who we're talking about.
1: Yes. McConnell's spokesman on the day of the incident said the Kentucky senator was admitted to the hospital this morning and was receiving excellent care. I think we reported that.
0: Excellent care. I mean, he's unconscious,
1: and we
0: guys.
1: Were like, that doesn't sound good.
0: Oh, good if, job.
1: Yeah. They're not saying, hey, he's doing great. They're saying he's getting great care.
0: It doesn't sound like make America great again. I need a pulse oximeter machine or something.
1: The next day,
0: unconscious. That's
1: his
0: bad.
1: Spokesman said...
0: Well, he would need one, actually, right?
1: Said McConnell... he lied, saying McConnell was working closely with staff on Senate business and Kentucky... And Kentucky matters as he continues his recovery.
0: Kentucky matters.
1: The next Senate Majority Leader John Thune said McConnell's dialed in on the conference's legislative business.
0: Oh, shut up, douche.
1: Said he spoke to him by phone.
0: Hey, Thune, are you in the Epstein files? I wouldn't be surprised.
1: The 84-year-old has suffered multiple falls that left him with a concussion and cracked rib in recent years, in addition to eerie public freeze-ups due to apparent lightheadedness.
0: Eerie public freeze-ups. I find that author and give him a fucking Peabody or some shit. Eerie, what is it?
1: Eerie public freeze-ups.
0: Eerie public freeze-ups. Is that a haiku? Wow, I've never heard that. Is that medical? Is that in DSM?
1: It's a medical term.
0: Early public freeze-ups. I need Will Smith to slap the shit out of me, says Kid Rock. My face is done frozen.
1: In February, McConnell was previously hospitalized for flu-like symptoms.
0: Yeah, you know what, Mitch? We just happened upon the title of your biography, Eerie Public Freeze-Ups.
1: He was recently seen in the Capitol being escorted around in a wheelchair.
0: Escorted? Don't you mean pushed? I mean, come on. Pushed? Escorted. Can someone, Shelby, what's the definition of escorted? Is it like using energy to push something?
1: We've only got him for a few more months because he has announced that he will not be seeking re-election.
0: Did he announce it?
1: Well,
0: he
1: just a year ago.
0: Right. Oh, okay.
1: 2025.
0: I hear announced that you're not seeking public re-election. That's tough to, when you're suffering from eerie public freeze-ups, this is tough. It's tough to be a senator, isn't it?
1: Oh,
0: this is other senators that suffer from that, right?
1: This is at the New York Post.
0: Woo!
1: They don't like him because he's anti-Trump, right?
0: Oh, come on.
1: So that's why they're shitting on him.
0: There's so many ways to not like Mitch or reasons to not like Mitch.
1: But
0: you know
1: God,
0: what I mean?
1: I mean, the stories here, they're losing their mind. I saw this on...
0: Well, he lost his mind already, but...
1: I saw this on social media, too. The right is losing their minds over Elliot Page, who's did like a
0: trans,
1: is
0: right?
1: Doing a boxing movie or something, and is now like way into boxing,
0: right?
1: And is fucking ripped.
0: Yeah,
1: ripped.
0: Go beat the shit out of these homophobes, dude. What the fuck? Good for him.
1: And that's here on
0: them. Shit, I sound like an asshole.
1: That's here on the Post. Ripped Elliot Page bears insane abs after getting hooked on boxing.
0: Right. Who has a problem with that? I want to know. Who has a problem?
1: Oh,
0: I don't have a problem.
1: He's going to be in The Odyssey. That's one of he was one of the castings in The Odyssey. They're losing their minds.
0: Wait, it's everybody. It's supposed to be the white Odyssey, right? It's supposed to be white people. Isn't that correct?
1: Yeah, right.
0: A white Honda Odyssey. Why is it? Who's the person?
1: Remember
0: of color
1: Lupita Nyong'o?
0: Okay,
1: is going to be Helen of Troy, and they've lost their minds on that because there's no way the most beautiful woman who lost 1,000 steps could have been black.
0: But Lupita's a great actor. Did you ever think of that? Did that ever travel through your Mitch McConnell-like lobes?
1: Well, and
0: suffering from eerie facial freezes.
1: One of the
0: freezes?
1: Most beautiful women on the planet.
0: Right. Right. I mean,
1: she is.
0: Who would be more qualified to play Helen of Troy? I mean, who? Kate Hudson? Who?
1: Who's that blonde that they like? That,
0: Oh, Christina Ricci. Charlize Theron
1: was no the young one now that was like showing her ass and her
0: Kate Blanchett.
1: She was on never mind, I can't think of her name.
0: Yeah,
1: she's young. She's in her 20s. Right, right. Big giant boobs.
0: Right.
1: But
0: hopefully she's white, right? Is she white?
1: Oh, she does. She's white as fuck.
0: Okay, guys, relax. Relax. Imagine being in a casting. If these people were casting agents, this would be like, shit, man. The guy playing, hey, we found somebody to play Barack Obama. It's going to be Will Ferrell.
1: But they're outraged at the trans, not only the trans man being cast, but the trans man now, I don't know, putting up pictures of boxing.
0: Yes.
1: With, and pictures of him with his shirt off, and he's fucking ripped,
0: right.
1: And they can't,
0: you know, it's
1: they can't stand it.
0: You acted, right? You were an actor for a long time.
1: Yeah.
0: It's hard to be an actor. It's a difficult thing. I mean, especially now, it's not so difficult. I mean, it's not like you're Mitch McConnell. It's not you suffer from intermittent facial paralysis, but it's just hard in general to be an actor. And there's nobody really directors, acting teachers. Nobody has time to sit there and consider, wow, if this guy peed from a different place, it really would help this scene. You know, it's not really about that.
1: Do you remember when Jordan Peterson wept when he found out that Elliot Page had a breast reduction?
0: Jordan Peterson.
1: Or had his breasts removed?
0: That's not true. He doesn't have tear ducts, right?
1: Yeah. Oh, are you kidding me? He cries all the time. That's right. His thing.
0: Jeez.
1: He was like, oh, I can't believe.
0: Isn't he Canadian?
1: Oh, yeah.
0: Hey, we're going to deport you, buddy.
1: I can't believe it. Mutilated herself.
0: What say you, Mitch?
1: So yeah, I just scrolled down on the Post and I'm looking at the shit that they're posting on the Post.
0: Yeah. So wait, is Mitch McConnell still alive?
1: Yes.
0: Oh, okay. Okay. How do we know? Is there?
1: Trump gets a fantastic advice from AI-powered Teddy Roosevelt.
0: You know what? There's no way.
1: Former president's library. So you could talk to an AI Teddy Roosevelt. Oh, creepy.
0: What person in the Trump administration would Teddy Roosevelt like?
1: Trump asked Teddy Roosevelt. Okay, here you go.
3: Do you consider the Panama Canal your greatest achievement?
1: Do you consider the Panama Canal your greatest achievement?
0: Jesus. Is that, what does Teddy say?
3: Well, right then, yes. The canal stands as one of my proudest battles, no question. But greatness is a strange thing. It isn't always the biggest or boldest job that matters most. Panama Canal showed what America could achieve if we held steady and acted fast when the world dragged its feet.
1: God, it's creepy. It's like the whole wall behind the desk is a screen.
0: Yeah.
1: And Teddy is their AI generated Teddy.
0: It's this, but the
1: is
0: way
1: they're answering Trump. God.
0: It's not AI because what it is, right? It's like, ask Teddy Roosevelt the question about the Panama Canal.
1: Well, it might be AI. No, it might be an AI.
0: Really?
1: Yeah, they have chatbots now that you can.
0: Yeah, they're probably cheap to make. I congratulations.

0: Was there not another president for him to? Why Teddy Roosevelt? Why does he get a library? I'm not saying he shouldn't have one, but why wouldn't Donald pick someone like Agnew or Nixon or I think Spiro Agnew, even though he was a vice president, is probably closer to Donald other than Andrew Jackson, right?
1: He'll only answer questions if you give him a sack of money.
0: Right, right. And then he'll do it. He's very similar to Donald, right? Agnew did all this criminality, had to admit to none of it, and walk with the money. He admitted one, there was one tax charge he had to plead to. It was nothing. It was bullshit. But he walked with the money he collected the day of his inauguration. If that ain't Trumpian, I don't know what is. Very Trumpian. I'm sorry. Is Todd Blanche still the AG? Whatever you want to call
1: it. He's acting.
0: Todd. Oh, you're acting. That makes sense. It's a lot of people see that in a different way, but it's not. Hey, have you looked into why Three Doors Down got paid $4 billion to perform on the other inauguration? You remember that? Do you remember that? Three Doors Down? Inaugural fund of how much? Like $100 million. Right? And aside from what Three Doors Down got paid, I don't know where the fucking money went. Chair rental?
1: Oh my God.
2: He also received that incredible acknowledgement, except for Arthur and Douglas MacArthur. Arthur was his son, Douglas MacArthur, great general.
0: Oh my God.
2: They're the only father and son pair to receive our nation's highest military award for courage above and beyond the call of duty. Now, as I see my two beautiful sons sitting there, I think I'm going to give one to myself, one to them, and we'll have a threesome, okay?
1: I'm sure he will.
0: Right, why not?
1: Give himself a Congressional Medal of Honor and his two shitbag kids.
0: Perfect. I mean, you sullied it.
1: Because he can't handle the fact that Douglas MacArthur and his son somehow managed to get Congressional Medals of Honor.
0: You know, in my administration, the bunker, the bunker he's building? That's just so much money and, we're just getting fucked on that. You know what it's going to be? It's going to be a landfill. That's it. It's coming down day one. Day one. Takes a lot of time to build. Just one. It's coming down, and so is the arch. Have you seen that they... Oh, maybe we talked about it. At the 250 celebration, they've got a Spinal Tap-size version of the Arc de Trump.
1: The Arc de Trump?
0: Yeah, they got a mini de Trump, but it's Spinal Tap version. It's tiny. It's weird because in a lot of places, a lot of fairs, they'll have a map that might say, you are here, right? And then they'll have all the other vendors and activities listed on the map. You know what I'm talking
1: about?
0: Yeah. It's hard here because I've noticed that there's no signage because they didn't have time to get the signs together for like, this is where the bathrooms are, or this is the Florida exhibit, or this is whatever, you know? So it'd be tough to have one of those maps.
1: So there you go, Teddy Roosevelt giving Trump advice.
0: Teddy, what color was the pond in front of the Washington Monument when you were president? Was it the color of fucking Teenage Mutant Ninja Turtle antifreeze? It smelled like fucking, I don't know. It smells like Steve, the Nazi, the blotch Nazi on laundry day.
1: Bannon?
0: Bannon laundry day. That's what it smells like, I've heard. Steve Bannon probably needs to go to jail, too.
1: Sorry. Again.
0: Oh, again, but for real this time, buddy. Ghislaine might have to move back to that other one, the other prison, where you can't play with dogs all day.
3: It could be possible that this president is so good at stagecraft and at negotiation and at being able to stand strong, but yet offer a hand of and balance all of that he could actually get oil prices down and work through this thing, thread the needle to get through the midterms where it doesn't affect the midterms as much, but yet not have to give up any more than he wants with Iran. And I'm kind of feeling like he's pulling that off. I mean, I'm honestly in awe at how well he's handling this. Now,

0: you know, who knows how it all turns out. This is a crazy regime. We don't even know for sure who to talk to when. So anything goes for sure. But I'm just amazed that we're still in the middle of this, and yet oil prices are coming down. The American people aren't as worried about it as they were.
1: This is a lie.
2: I'm confused.
1: And oil prices come down doesn't necessarily mean that much. They've already told us.
2: Right.
1: The oil companies and the gas companies have already said, well, you know, it takes a while for the shock to go down. It's not like it's not like it follows immediately when the price of oil goes down. You know, it could be months and months right. before the gas prices come, you know, down.
2: What they mean is there could be a new baseline, right?
1: Oh, yeah.
2: Right.
1: It's like after COVID.
2: Yeah, yeah. I mean,
1: all the price gouging that happened, and then they left 10 or 20% of that gouge when they went back down.
2: The reason X came down is because there were a bunch of dead birds, and then new birds hatched, and it took a period of time for those new birds to make it back into the meat market or to start producing big fat eggs, you know? That's what happened. Is that right, Shelby?
1: Okay. She's busy. Yeah. This sounds like they're afraid.
2: Yes.
3: They are coming. And they are coming in the biggest numbers we have ever seen in a midterm election. And they are coming with unlimited resources.
2: That's right.
3: Unlimited. Do you know, as we gather here tonight, that 4 million more Democrats have voted in primaries than Republicans? 12.6 million Democrats, 8.6 million Republicans. In my home state of Georgia, more Democrats than Republicans voted in a gubernatorial primary for the first time in 24 years. And they didn't even have a contest. They didn't really even have a competitive primary. That's an indication of what's coming.
1: Good.
2: Oh, the Wells Fargo wagon is a-coming down the street.
1: Ralph Reed.
2: Is that Ralph
1: That's
2: Reed?
1: That's fucking Ralph Reed.
2: God, you sad bitch. Turn a frown upside down. What a downer this guy is.
1: Knows what's coming, the Faith and Freedom Coalition, dude.
2: Oh, my God. I'm primary. Tired of these
3: That's an
2: people.
3: Indication of what's coming.
4: That's an indication.
3: So we need to leave here. Jeez. And rededicate ourselves that we will work even harder than we did in 2024. Because if we don't, they will win the House, they will win the Senate, and the Trump presidency will...
1: But you're done. All of you voted for him.
2: Right.
1: There are no more of you left to convince.
2: Ralph Reed might need to be audited. I don't know.
3: Be over after 2 years. They will investigate him. They will impeach him.
1: Yeah.
3: Subpoenas will fly in this city like heat-seeking missiles.
1: Yes.
2: I wish.
1: Speak it. Speak it. So there you go.
2: Yeah.
1: Ralph Reed, everybody.
2: Right, Ralph. I'm interested in what your business is, Ralph. If I was the IRS, I would be interested in all your little shell companies, your LLCs, what your kids make, how much money you launder here, there, what you claim on office space, what you claim on like vehicles that you may not use exclusively for your business, your planes and all your shit. Because I imagine, Ralph, do you use funds from, what is his organization? The Nazis?
1: Faith and Freedom Coalition.
2: The Christian Nazis, I Hate America Club. I want to crack open those books. Don't you, Shelby? We want to have a look, because I don't know. I just have a weird feeling. Maybe there's something.
1: Are they tax exempt?
2: I bet they are, Pat. And that
1: they might
2: that,
1: just be nonprofit.
2: Well, both of those come with some rules and regulations, I would imagine. But don't worry, Ralph. I'm sure your books are up to par and nothing to worry about. But we're going to look through them. All of you. With these fucking tax exempt Jesus shit. I've had it with that.
1: The Nick Fuentes, Groyper-backed candidate for governor here in Florida.
2: Who is that?
1: A fishback.
2: Okay.
1: Is
2: he the Democrat?
1: No. He's quite disgusting, but they love him.
2: I thought Nick was supporting Democrats.
1: Not in this case. For president.
2: Oh, come on, Nick. Support the Florida guy, Florida Democrat. It would help us.
1: Here is somebody that was at a campaign event.
2: Yay!
1: This
2: Groiper backed
1: is.
2: Is this Mel Gibson?
1: Let's see. This person is described. Hey! Out! Thank you. Goodbye. This person is described as.
2: It's a running club.
1: Oh, great. This person is described as virulently anti-Semitic, deeply misogynistic, and manifestly racist.
2: Nick, you found your candidate, right?
1: Who is also a theocratic, fascist, Christian nationalist.
2: Wow, fit that on a business card. A theocratic?
1: Do you have any ideas who this might describe? I mean, besides most of the Republican Party.
2: A theocratic what?
1: Theocratic, fascist, Christian nationalist.
2: Jeez, who it might be? Who it might describe?
1: So, virulently anti-Semitic, deeply misogynistic, manifestly racist, theocratic, fascist, Christian nationalist.
2: Oh, it's Matt Gaetz, maybe?
1: Oh, wow, there's so many. It's just so hard.
2: Could be Nick. Nick's
1: pastor.
2: Oh, come on. Oh, a pastor even. Oh, Joel Webbin?
1: Ding, ding, ding, ding, ding.
2: I'm sorry, Joel. Usually I guessed you straight away.
1: Here speaking at the campaign event for Fishback.
2: Is famous Brit.
1: Here in Florida.
2: Is he British, Joel? Is it Joel Webbin?
1: No. Oh, okay. He just over-articulates.
2: Oh, I see.
1: When he's... being all shitty.
2: Duke Joel Webbin.
1: James Fishback is the guy who's running. Here we go.
4: Remember, the fifth commandment is the first of all the commandments that comes along with a promise. And what is the promise? That you would be blessed in the land. You want to inherit this land of Florida? You want to seize the land for the good, not just of you, but for the good of all? There are people who will vote against James Fishback. And here's the thing. And this is the beauty of the Christian faith. This is the beauty of...
2: I'm sorry. Shit, man. This guy would be the most evil Harold Hill in Music Man you've ever seen. It'd be like Johnny Depp in Charlie and the Chocolate Factory. Very creepy.
4: Christian faith. This is the beauty of James Fishback being one of the only true Christian nationalist candidates. There will be people who will vote against him. And when he wins, not if, when he wins, they, his opponents, will be more blessed and better off that their vote lost and that James won. You are doing this for the good of everyone. Everyone in Florida will be blessed. Everyone in Florida will prosper under the supreme civil magistrate, who ultimately is under Christ.
2: Sounds... are you reading from Harry Potter? The supreme civil magistrate? Isn't that a Sith Lord? What is that?
1: Ultimately is under Christ.
2: You're not a dungeon master. There is no supreme civil magistrate, right?
1: In missionary position.
2: Yeah. I mean, this sounds like Lord of the Rings style shit. A supreme civil magistrate. Sure.
1: Webbin has previously declared that he wants to see the Apostles' Creed added to the Constitution. He wants abortion, pornography, no-fault divorce, in vitro fertilization, and birth control outlawed.
2: Wow, let me tell you something. You're going to have some Republican senators that just might burn in hell with those rules.
1: Non-Christians kept out of his neighborhood and out of public...
2: No problem, motherfucker.
1: Out of public office.
2: Oh, please. No. Lots in public office. I feel bad. I feel bad for pagans that live next to you.
1: Catholics can stay here, but they're second-class citizens.
2: Wow. How's that going to work? What?
1: Immigrants should be shot for trying to enter the country. Okay. Adulterers should be put to death. Oh, I can't wait.
2: Poor Donald.
1: I can't wait till the skeletons come rolling out of Joel's closet.
2: That's going to net some people you're not expecting.
1: He wants women banned from voting.
2: Okay, well.
1: And believes if they make false claims of sexual assault, they should be publicly executed.
2: I want Elliot Page to beat the shit out of this person. My God.
1: He recently, we played this clip, he recently said, realizing that politicians are unlikely to get elected to office by openly advocating for this shit, warned Christian nationalists running for office to, quote, hide your power. Remember that one? Hide your power.
2: Yeah, that sounds...
1: Don't talk about it until you're elected already.
2: That sounds like it's our little secret kind of creepy shit. Get in my van.
1: But he's already found his ideal candidate who openly talks about his shittiness.
2: Yes. Fishback?
1: Radical right-wing Florida gubernatorial hopeful James Fishback has been on Webin's show multiple times.
2: But these media just has to find different ways to say candidate, right? Every time this is a hopeful.
1: Last week, Fishback invited Webin out on the campaign trail with him.
2: Jesus
1: Webin
2: fucking Christ.
1: Opened a rally in Fort Lauderdale by declaring that a Fishback victory will prove to be a blessing upon the entire state.
2: Fort fucking Lauderdale is the home of many gay people and many people that are not these backwoods swampians.
1: Now, listen to this demo.
2: Okay.
1: Webin urged the crowd of mostly young white men.
2: Oh, shit, little Nazis.
1: It's the Groypers.
2: Little Nazis that are going to grow up to get syphilis in the villages.
1: Turn in
2: your golf cart.
1: He urged them to convince their parents to vote for Fishback.
2: Oh, leave your poor parents the fuck alone, you little Nazi youth fucks. God damn, Florida.
1: But to do so in a way that satisfies the fifth commandment to honor your mother and father. This is what he was talking about when he said, remember, the fifth commandment is the first of all the commandments. It comes along with a promise. It was the promise that you would be blessed in the land. You want to inherit this land of Florida. You want to seize the land for the good, not just of you, but for the good of all. There are people who will vote against James Fishback.
2: Does Fishback have campaign shirts and hats made with blended fabric? Get out the Iron Maiden.
1: During his own remarks, Fishback provided a demonstration of just how radical the administration would be when he vowed that his first order of business upon taking office would be to unilaterally nullify any law he feels violates the Constitution.
2: Well, Jesus, Mr. King. Is he an emperor? I mean,
5: before the sun sets.
1: Do you want to hear him?
2: Yeah.
5: Before the sun sets on our first day together, we are going to look at any law, and I mean any law that's on the books, that in any way, shape, or form violates the Constitution. And we're going to nullify it. Because Marbury v. Madison, the landmark Supreme Court case in the early 1800s, made clear that any law that is repugnant to the Constitution is null and void. And here we honor the Constitution.
1: And that's why the courts get to decide what's constitutional or not, not the fucking governor of Florida.
2: It's weird. Some of these people talk about the commandments like they're amendments to the Constitution. Like,
1: they want them.
2: The fifth commandment. I don't give a fuck about any of the commandments because it's in a book that I compare to. It's a shitty Lord of the Rings. It's like the Lion, Witch, in the Wardrobe with less violence. It's with
1: Doesn't
2: more violence.
1: Doesn't Joe Webin want the was it the Apostles' Creed in?
2: No, it's Apollo
1: in
2: Creed
1: in the Constitution.
2: Yeah, that's fun. Why would you? But why, Joel? Why to add another act to Hamilton? Please, God, these people. I don't understand how. Okay. I produce live shows, and I often think, how much can the audience take of this thing I'm making them watch? I think about that all the time. How long does Joel Webin do at these events, and how long does Fishback talk? Because fuck me, man. How do you listen to both of those guys? Talking about repugnant to the Constitution? Shit, how about your voice?
1: These are guys that are listening to Nick Fuentes all day. So.
2: Yeah. Is Mitch McConnell blinking an endorsement for Fishback?
1: I don't know if he can do that.
2: Oh, not even blink, huh? Maybe he clenches his asshole. Stick your finger in there and see how many times. Anyway, get well soon. Thanks for all the votes.
1: I didn't know Protestants did the Apostles' Creed. I thought it was a Catholic thing, but...
2: Bum, bum, bum, bum, bum, bum.
1: Do you guys do the Apostles' Creed?
2: I believe in the God and Father.
1: Oh, yeah.
2: Of Almighty bum, bum, bum, bum, bum, bum.
1: You don't...
2: Yeah, we do it.
1: Remember it well.
2: Glory be to the Father. And
1: isn't
2: to
1: it I believe in God the Father,
2: I believe
1: creator of heaven
2: the
1: and earth?
2: Children are our future.
1: Jesus Christ, his only son, our Lord, blah, blah, blah, blah, blah.
2: We replaced him with Baron now.
1: This one we did.
2: Oh, yeah, yeah. You did all of them. We did the ones, we did it. They were printed on a fucking thing.
1: We do all the hits every week.
2: Right.
1: We do that. We do Our Father. We do Hail Mary.
2: Feliz Navidad.
1: I think we do a Hail Mary. Do it. We do an Our Father.
2: Do you guys do it in Pig Latin? Or Latin, excuse me? You'd be second-class citizens in this Joel Webbin administration or whoever.
1: Yeah, but you can live here.
2: Right.
1: Remember, he was gracious enough to say they could live here. They can't vote. They can't run for office.
2: Thank you, Jesus Daddy. Fishback.
1: Same with the... I don't think he would allow mosques. Or did he say he would allow mosques, but not...
2: Not mosques.
1: No calls to prayer.
2: Oh, yeah. We allow... You can call that building a mosque, but anything you might do in a mosque is illegal! Nine!
1: It's look at us. Holy crap. Bottom of the hour. We got about 20, 25 minutes left here. The big show. Thanks for buying shit through the Amazon link. TheCrabDiving.com. Amazon.
2: The tour Joel Webbin and Fishback are on. Is it true? I think, aren't they doing, baptisms as on the way down the,
1: you know, they do full body. Probably.
2: Oh, they absolutely.
1: Right?
2: I mean, you guys should do them in New Smyrna Beach. You guys all get baptized out there.
1: The Catholics, you could you know, you could get a mister. You can get one of those Evian misters and baptize someone with it.
2: Just calm down, guys. And you know what? We're going to do some different things. Like no more behind the curtain confessional.
1: Can you guys baptize each other?
2: We can do whatever we want because we get to the restaurants before the fucking
1: Because
2: Baptists.
1: I think we have power to baptized in
2: we
1: a,
2: sprinkle and don't
1: in an emergency
2: dunk. No. The Baptists look down on the Methodists. They we're going to hell because we don't do a full dunk. We just get a spritz of fecal water. They get full immersion
1: because when you're laying there dying, nothing you want more than some idiot spraying water on you and saying
2: that's better.
1: I baptize you.
2: How would you like to get baptized in a baptismal and wonder? You worked in the hotel industry and have...
1: Oh, my God.
2: You have experience making pools chlorinated.
1: Why does this baby have gonorrhea?
2: Why do I have gonorrhea? Why do I have a skin rash? They probably just fucking shocked that shit with a fuck ton of chlorine and Jesus vibes.
1: Oh, yeah.
2: Skin's burning.
1: You might as well just go lick the underside of a toilet seat at a truck stop in Alabama.
2: Nobody does.
1: That when you dip your fingers into that the holy water.
2: I don't
1: Catholic
2: think, I don't think you've been to enough Alabama.
1: Oh, actually, the worst was Mississippi. When we were driving across country.
2: Well, they don't really have fecal water in Mississippi. They just have fecal. Mississippi, geez. They don't even, it's weird. They have a state government and everything.
1: That was where I peed in the sink.
2: Aren't you lucky? Aren't you lucky? I peed in the sink. Oh,
1: I had to because it was just a, you know, it was one person. So the toilet and the sink right next to each other. And the toilet was like shit mountain. It was mountain of shit.
2: Right.
1: Piled up above the you could tell people were just squatting and dropping logs on the pile.
2: That sounds like a state that doesn't have federal state income tax. They don't have state income tax there,
1: it's like,
2: right?
1: Well, I'm peeing in the sink.
2: Right. But seriously, do they have state income tax? There's no
1: way. In Mississippi, I think they do.
2: Oh, guys, what are you doing with the, well, who are you taxing, right?
1: It's rich white guys are getting the money, I'm sure. That nothing goes to infrastructure or schools.
2: No, infrastructure, it's like a suggestion of pavement. The guardrails are gone.
1: It really is, right? When you drive like towards Texas or go to New Orleans and you're driving along the, what is that highway? Is that the, I forget which.
2: It's like.
1: The one that goes that direction. But.
2: You're going through failed states.
1: Yeah. And you, but really even Alabama's kind of okay. And then you get right to that border.
2: Yeah.
1: Of Mississippi.
2: Right.
1: And it's like, all of a sudden, it's like gravel instead of pavement. It's so,
2: well,
1: the gravel or the pavement is so pitted.
2: Yeah, but what you're missing the point, though, because each of those states, probably the highest paid government employee are the football coaches of the college teams there, right? I mean, Nick Saban.
1: In every state.
2: Oh, every state.
1: Yeah, we did that story. This is the highest paid employee, state employee in every single fucking state is a coach.
2: I went to Mississippi and all I got was a sink to piss in. Oh, and this t-shirt. Oh, man. What t-shirt?
1: We have also in El News.
2: Yeah. Mitch, anybody check on Mitch?
1: Yeah, Trump said he'd have a threesome with his two sons.
2: Did he say that?
1: That's what we just played the clip of him. Yeah. He's like saying he's going to give his son one. Everybody's going to get a Congressional Medal of Honor. He's going to give himself one, and then we'll have a threesome.
2: Shit, that's disgusting. Are the other kids jealous? Is Barron jealous because Trump hasn't said anything nice about his legs the way he did Ivanka? That's sad. You wouldn't date Barron, would you? That probably hurts him. What about Tiffany? Would you date her?
1: More reports are coming out about this Natalie Harp.
2: Oh, yeah. And your poor brother hiding out in Nicaragua somewhere. This poor guy.
1: He's stoned out of his mind, it sounds like.
2: It sounds like a sitcom almost.
1: But the brother wanted to clarify that he doesn't think it's sexual.
2: Hey, listen, brother of whoever the fuck this Natalie is, it's okay. We know you think it's fucked up. Everybody feels similarly. Don't worry about it. You don't need to. Right.
1: And that it's, but he thinks it's like daddy issues.
2: Whatever.
1: And that she looks at Trump as like a daddy figure.
2: Okay. Well, hey, what's his name?
1: Preston.
2: We can agree that both are fucked up, correct? So we're all on the same page. We are all Preston, right? Anybody that has a relative that's a maggot that turned maggot during the pandemic or whenever, during Trumpism, everybody feels the same way as this guy, as Preston, correct?
1: Yeah.
2: We're all Preston. You don't have to clarify shit. We understand you.
1: And that even if she views him as a daddy figure,
2: I'm sorry. You don't mean to throw up the rest of the show.
1: He 1,000% wants to fuck her if they haven't.
2: I mean, it's fucked up.
1: It ain't daddy for him, except for you better watch those nipples. We've heard about him.
2: Right. Preston's like, I want you to know that I don't feel exactly this way about it. We all know how you feel. We all imagine it. I have empathy. I get it. Your sister's fucked up. It's okay. A lot of people.
1: The 38-year-old who now lives in Nicaragua also believes his sister and the president have bonded over American exceptionalism, ideology that holds that America is superior to other countries. Ugh. Trump and Harp's alleged belief has much in common with his America First policy, which is a lie, by the way.
2: Well, Preston agrees, right? That's why he lives in Nicaragua.
1: Which has stripped several federal sites of their negative associations with U.S. history.
2: I don't know what to do but laugh anymore. I mean,
1: he comes after J.D. Vance. Oh, we didn't even talk about this.
2: Ugh. I forgot he existed. That's so sad.
1: Preston said, much of the media is focused on questioning whether her relationship is something scandalous. That's not where my mind goes personally. Maybe it's because I just can't imagine something like that. But to me, this is 100% an infatuation based on an unfortunate shared ideology of U.S. exceptionalism.
2: Yeah. Oh, God. This daddy issue thing with her is like, that's so gross, man. Ugh. God. Did Natalie go to the fair? Did you take Natalie to the fair and win her a prize? Buy her some cotton candy?
1: New York Times White House correspondents Maggie Haberman and Jonathan Swan said in their book that Harp would often gush with delight.
2: Bleah! That is disgusting, Maggie
1: over
2: and Jonathan.
1: The new and whatever new decor Trump would come up with. As the year progressed, they said in the book, he kept jamming more gold pieces onto the mantle. When Trump asked White House resident staff what they thought of the glittering display, most responses were muted, but his devout aide Natalie Harp gushed with delight.
2: Is she from a sitcom? I mean, a soap or something? Natalie Harp. That sounds like, you know, The Days of Our Lives or something, doesn't it? Like a character on that?
1: The book says that while Trump remains shut up in his Mar-a-Lago resort, Harp is a constant figure on the golf course by his side.
2: Oh, my God.
1: It's further alleged that she would leave the president several letters, including one that read, "You are all that matters to me."
2: That sounds like the person that shot Reagan to me. I mean, that's creepy, Natalie. Hey, listen, Preston. Yeah, I agree. Your sister's like totally fucked up. And if this is just a daddy issue, it's not just it's in the DSM, right? Talk about Trump derangement syndrome. God, how gross.
1: He mentioned that Trump began telling staffers during the early months of his second term that Natalie, the way he pronounces it, was the only one who loved him as much as his wife and kids.
2: Oh my God, did he really say that?
1: All of you will go off and make money. She'll never leave me, he said.
2: Shit, man.
1: To staffers, allegedly.
2: She might. She might, man. My Justice Department. Oh, Natalie, I'm sorry to do this to you. Impressive, sorry. But I'm sure your sister did something illegal. Some illegality here. I'm going to arrest her and make her flip on Donald Trump. You're going to have to tell everything. You're going to be in jail. Wah.
1: Yeah, J.D. Vance, by the way, meanwhile.
2: God, what a disgusting story this is.
1: The other day, this was a few days ago, actually. But he was photographed, using, like breaking security as high level. Like, he used somebody else's login on some high top secret shit.
2: He was photographed. I thought he was a vampire.
1: As high-level talks took place between Iran and U.S. in an attempt to prolong the ceasefire and end the war, a picture was shared featuring U.S. Vice President J.D. Vance in what appears to be an embarrassing security blunder.
2: Embarrassing security blunder.
1: Prince...
2: Eerie facial analysis.
1: Prime Minister of Qatar...
2: Nine!
1: Mohammed bin Abdul Rahman bin Hassim Al Thani.
2: You think you can bribe our president with that shit? Good job, Pat. Do you think you can bribe our president with a fucking plane?
1: Shared a photo online showing the Qatari politician alongside U.S. Vice President Vance and Trump's son-in-law Kushner in Switzerland as part of the negotiations. What the fuck is Jared Kushner doing at the fucking negotiations? Now, I saw a couple of tweets from some Iranians, Iranian government people.
2: Yes.
1: That were saying kind of the same thing. What the fuck is Jared Kushner doing here? You aren't turning Iran into some resort.
2: The hell they aren't.
1: For you assholes.
2: That is our doctrine. We do regime change to install a Holiday Inn, probably with saunas that won't work, probably with hotels that shall be filled with bed bugs in the first year. We're turning all your shit into a hotel, motherfucker.
1: This picture of the prime minister, whose name I'm not going to say again, and Kushner and Vance.
2: God, that is a got three men and a baby, I guess.
1: The picture was after the Iran delegation walked out of key talks. Did you see there's video of that? And like you could literally see the Iranian delegation kind of milling around and then talking to each other. And they're like, let's get the fuck out of here. And they leave.
2: Yeah.
1: And J.D. Vance is talking to like two or three other people in the room. And he looks up. He's like, what's going on?
2: Wow.
1: He looks baffled. Like, why did the Iranians leave?
2: Well, okay. Did they come? They came to an agreement, I guess. Right.
1: Eagle-eyed social media users immediately noticed something off with the laptop being used by Vance.
2: Okay.
1: A security pass stuck on the side of the laptop appears to have a picture on it that is not Vance, but some woman.
2: What?
1: Unforgiving social media users were quick to leap on that, with one saying, is J.D. Vance, does he not have his own login?
2: Wow, he would never do that. That is not the character Ron Howard brought to screen in the movie about J.D. That doesn't make sense, Pat. I don't believe that he would breach protocol or security.
1: This comes... God, you know, this is the Mirror, which is trash. But they're good trash because they have all these links that make you click on them. This says... this comes as Vance was ridiculed for a painfully awkward moment with his own wife that was caught on camera.
2: Well, I mean, what other moment do you want to catch on camera?
1: How am I not going to click on that?
2: You have to. And the Mirror did great coverage on America's 250th, you know, World's Fair fuckfest thing.
1: And then right under that, read more. Barron Trump sparks concern with new look as people fear that he needs help.
2: Help? That motherfucker is worth $150 million. He doesn't need help. What the fuck? Listen, he probably suffers from bone spurs, too.
1: So Vance is using somebody's key lock.
2: Sure.
1: On a laptop.
2: Sure.
1: That's not his.
2: What do you think this is, Walgreens? I mean, Walgreens, I go to these stores where you can buy snacks all the time. And what's the one thing, the one constant that you always see? These cashiers never let someone else use their register. And in fact, I've heard conversations that say, oh, let me ring into my register. Let me sign into my register. I have to ring you up on my register. I have to sign on
1: right,
2: with my code.
1: 5 cents off, they get in trouble.
2: Right. I'm sorry, but why is this a story? We don't have the security Walgreens, Family Dollar, Dollar Tree, Dollar General, Walmart, CVS, Eckerd's, Kmart. What's another one? Kroger, Safeway, Yon's, Ralph's. What's another grocery store that I'm missing? Whole Foods, any fucking gas station. We don't have that level of security, Pat. It's just not us.
1: Let's see. Okay.
2: Starbucks. You have to use your own register, your own code.
1: Vice President of the United States, J.D. Vance, was mocked after an awkward moment with his wife caught on camera. Recently, Vance appeared on Storytime with the Second Lady, which is a Storytime podcast featuring Usha Vance.
2: She's got
1: a podcast?
2: Shelby Kinney, I'm going to slather some treats on my ears, and I want you to rip them out of my fucking skull just on the chance that I might happen to listen to that podcast.
1: However, even though the vice president was seen reading Winnie the Pooh as part of the show, that's not what grabbed people's attention. Instead, people were drawn to a particular moment that appeared to make many cringe. Various viewers were talking about it on X. There's another link. One account that drew attention to it was Call to Activism, who wrote, "This painfully awkward J.D. Vance moment is going viral after being introduced by his wife. Vance taps her on the knee and says, 'Good to see ya.'"
2: What the fuck? Shit.
1: What?
2: Yeah. That's weird. I mean,
1: and it looks, you know, he's a human impersonator, so it looks obvious. It looks obviously uncomfortable and weird.
2: Is there a link?
1: And she's way pregnant too, by the way.
2: Ugh, God. Is there I mean, I'm tired of hearing about Trump gushing and everybody's gushing, and then J.D. Vance is pregnant. It's all so gross, but. Is there any footage of him reading Winnie the Pooh?
1: Yeah, there might be.
2: Yeah, I just can't imagine that. Who's J.D. more like? Who is his Winnie the Pooh character? Is he more like Tigger, Christopher Robin?
1: How dare you?
2: This is one of my this is my favorite book growing up as a kid. My mom read me this, and you know what? I actually don't want to hear J.D. Oh my God, he's gonna read Winnie the Pooh. What the?
1: Because Tigger is a wonderful thing.
2: Oh, I bet Usha just gets
1: the top is
2: chill.
1: Made of the stuffing. The bottom is made of the spring.
2: Hi, Pooh. Is he Eeyore or Kanga?
1: I can't find him.
2: Thank you, Jesus. Thank you, Jesus. Thank you for that. That's a mercy, a nicety, a kindness to not make us listen. Oh, Bear. Can he read?
1: Oh, well, hold on. I may have spoken too soon.
2: Jeez.
1: Let's see what we can get here.
2: Shit, man, I can't imagine being in the room for this shit.
6: Excited about, but the downside of it is that the more advanced they get, the less that they want mom and dad to read to them.
1: Oh, here we go.
7: Well, luckily there's going to be a new baby for you to read
2: to.
7: More
2: advanced. Oh, God. The more advanced they get, they're children, not like fucking computers that you
1: upgrade.
6: Forrest all by himself under the name of Sanders. What does under the name mean? Asked Christopher Robin. It means he had the name over the door in gold letters and lived under it. Winnie the Pooh wasn't quite sure, said Christopher Robin. God. Now I am, said a growly voice. Then I will go on, said I.
2: Shit. You're Nell Joe.
6: One day
2: Levin.
6: When he was out walking, he came to an open place in the middle of the forest.
2: He sounds mean.
1: This is so weird. They're sitting together on this like fancy this fancy set. And she's pregnant as fuck. He's in a suit and she's just staring at him as he's got the book open reading this.
2: How many fucking views does that have?
1: 99,000. That's awful. 10 days ago.
2: That's so not sorry. Great.
1: I would love 99,000 views, but for the way these things go, not great.
2: I think someone should send those people a stimulus check for having to watch that. I mean, God, what is the retention rate? It's got to be low.
1: God, it's 18 minutes long.
2: 18 minutes long? What Winnie the Pooh story did you read, JD?
6: It makes them very proud to be a little cloud. The bees were still buzzing as suspiciously as ever. Some of them, indeed, left their nests and flew all round the cloud as it began the second verse of this song.
2: Oh, my God. Not the second verse, though. I mean, Jesus, don't let him do it. What?
1: I want to hear him do a voice.
2: You know, again, this guy is no Fishback or Joel Webbin. What is it?
6: ...on with it, and look up at me every now and then and say, tut tut, it looks like rain.
2: Horrible!
1: That's his,
2: I know that.
1: That's his Pooh voice.
2: Tut tut, it looks like rain.
1: Tut tut, it looks like rain.
2: Says Pooh Bear. Christopher Robin agrees. Shit, man. Listen, JD, we're going to have you read it again. Just make it a little less Nazi and more human if you could. And don't tap on Usha's knee. Why did you do that? Why does he do that?
1: I saw the video of it. It's like one person wrote, it's like you're saying hi to your Nana. You're leaning over and hi, Nana, you know, tapping her on the knee or whatever.
2: I mean, geez, man, I
1: like it's not, a, you know, an affectionate kind of husband and wifey kind of thing.
2: I don't understand. Did she like
1: good to see you? Tap, tap.
2: Tut tut, it looks like rain, says Pooh Bear.
1: Tut tut, it looks like rain.
2: What the fuck? This is like Winnie the Pooh entered Mordor or something. It's just, it's not good.
1: He's so awful. He's just so bad.
2: Yeah, it's like, this. Hey, listen, this human thing isn't for you.
1: Yeah, I mean.
2: You're Slytherin. He's like, he would be the young kid that is mean in all the Harry Potter movies. Or he would be the kid in high school that's the villain in every, like, John Hughes film. I don't know. You're the bad guy in Karate Kid. I mean, he is Cobra Kai.
1: What is this, Theo Von?
2: Ugh, God.
1: Theo Von went after, oh my God, he had this guy on the podcast, John Kennedy. Now.
2: Was it a slow day in Podcastville?
1: Theo Von went after John Kennedy about Gaza.
2: Right.
1: And said, it feels like Israel is the terrorist organization.
2: Right. Okay. But Theo...
1: And Kennedy was arguing with him, and Theo stuck to his guns.
2: Oh, good job. Like you did when you were endorsing Donald Trump when you went and campaigned for him. Okay? So you're responsible for
1: Theo
2: that.
1: Theo was quoting UN's numbers, and Kennedy said, well, first, I wouldn't believe it if it came from the UN.
2: It comes from the organization that is tasked with labeling what is a genocide and what is not a genocide, which... You know, the problem is they label it after it happens, right? But Theo, you campaigned for a president that is worse on Gaza or the same as Biden. I mean, it doesn't matter. The guy you voted for is doing whatever Netanyahu wants. Does that bother you? Get John Kennedy to read some.
8: That's my point of view. Tucker will have a different point of view.
9: Yeah.
8: He thinks that we're too close to Israel.
9: I think a lot of people from people that I see all the time, that's the number one thing that people say. They think we're too close to a country that's created a genocide against Palestine and then is like in conflict with these other people around them. That it seems like
1: he's so dumb.
2: Shut the fuck
1: he's
2: up.
1: He's so stupid. I mean, I'm glad he's on the right side of this, but he's just, you know,
2: I don't, you know,
1: why are they having these people on? Why is Theo Von interviewing a senator from Louisiana, a MAGA senator?
2: I will always mention the fact that Rogan and Theo Von sucked Trump's fucking dick, because this come to Jesus moment these people have about our government after they helped elect the dictator is just, I can't handle it. Fuck this guy. Fuck Rogan. What's the, who are the other people? Shane Gillis, all these other fucking guys that came out. I'm going to use my platform to promote the Nazi. Thank you. Thank you for your service. You're sitting there explaining Gaza to John Kennedy. Do you know how much AIPAC must give him? Fuck off, stupid.
1: Well, it looks like Tucker is building a third party.
2: Great. Is he going to split the progressive vote or just the...
1: No. What progressive is going to vote for Tucker fucker Carlson?
2: I'm going to tell you who's going to vote for Tucker Carlson. Joe Rogan, Theo Von, Andrew Schultz, Shane Gillis, all the fucking maggots that took the money from MBS. All of them.
1: He told Columbia Journalism Review today, I'm going to help build a third party. There should be a good faith effort to figure out what benefits the country.
2: Ah! Can we, Tucker, can we hear you read the Winnie the Pooh, please, as well? I want to hear your take on it.
1: I said, tut, tut.
2: It's better than JD's. Damn.
1: He said, I mean, if you make $60,000 a year, you're degraded. Your life expectancy has gone down, and the promise of your children's lives is likely gone. No one seems to care. It's not even a factor. What about Hamas? I officially don't care about Hamas. The U.S. government should have, as its first priority, the welfare of its own people.
2: How many COVID lies did you push during the pandemic that killed people, you stupid fuck? Go drown in your mama's Swanson dinner shit, you fucking fuck. God. That bow tie, bitch.
1: This comes after Carlson previously said he was done voting for Republicans.
2: That'll show him.
1: How could I or any American voter support a political party that's not loyal to the United States?
2: Well,
1: that puts the interests of a foreign country above those. That puts the interests of a foreign country above those of its own citizens.
2: Fish not, gotta swim.
1: It's not possible to vote for people like that, and I'm not going to.
2: You have before. Fish gotta swim. Birds gotta fly. Republicans are fucking Nazis. If it quacks like a duck and walks like a duck, it's a Hitler fucking duck. Fuck off. Isn't that an insane statement?
1: Same thing. He did the same thing as Margie Green. She'll probably join his party.
2: Oh, the little Nazi ducks are getting together to create a different Republican party. Why don't you dig up what's his face? The chicken guy, Ross Perot.
1: She similarly announced on Tuesday that she's working on an America focused third party. She said she hadn't talked to Carlson about it, but that she believed he would be a great threat to the political establishment if he opted to run.
2: Just because you come to your senses and Marjorie Taylor Greene is like, geez, we shouldn't have this child predator as president release the Epstein files. She comes to that conclusion, and all of a sudden, she's visionary. Wow.
1: He said, though, that... he does not want to be a politician. I don't want to be a candidate.
2: I'm an outsider. Wow. How original of you.
1: You know,
2: I'm doing
1: that,
2: the outsider thing.
1: He's doing that coquettish thing, you know?
2: Oh, yes.
1: No, I don't want to be a candidate. Wink, wink, wink.
2: I'm campaigning outside the Beltway, even though I handpicked J.D. Vance. Well,
1: I'm still recovering from my demon attack.
2: Yeah. Tucker, you're a dumb. You're doing what Trump did. I'm an outsider. I'm a populist. I'm going to be. It's a different Republican 100%. Party.
1: Yeah.
2: It's so stupid. It's so stupid, and America will fall for it. So it does worry me. They love it. Well, man, send the hornets to these.
1: But it'll split the Republican vote, which is great.
2: Yeah. Good. Hopefully.
1: Thanks for joining us, everybody. We will be back on Faithless Friday, 2 to 4 p.m. Pacific, 5, 7 Eastern. 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

truck. I said, Holmes, come on, woo. What's a brother gotta do to get free food? You better wash some dishes, baby.

0: what do you have to lose by trying something new like Trump? What the hell do you have to lose? You have to lose. You have to lose.
1: Mr. Trump is so stupid. My God, my God.
0: We won with poorly educated. I love the poorly educated.
2: And we ought to have a prayer called the goddamn prayer. 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
0: But you know what? You don't impeach people when they're doing a good job.
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6: Just helps us out here with a few of Jeff Bezos's hard-earned dollars.
7: Jeez, Jeff. 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And thank you for... 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
6: An angel gets its wings.
7: Oh, right. Wow. Oh, wow. Atheist. I didn't know that. Interesting.
6: We get a wee percentage.
7: Send me...
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7: Send me the scientific specs on those angels.
6: They nerfed it a while back.
7: Nerf angel? They made it less?
6: They nerfed the prices. Yeah, the commissions a while back because you used to get more for like electronics, you know, and things
7: Shelby,
6: like that.
7: Hand me my metaphorical pitchfork.
6: And then they realized, wow, we're making an awful lot of money on electronics. Let's see if we can gouge the affiliates. Knock a few percentage off of them. I'll be able to put, you know, another heliport on my follow boat.
7: God, you bastards. Darren Trump. What's his name?
6: Baron.
7: The fuckhead. You're worth how much money? Oh, my God. This Baron, Don, Eric, etc., whoever else is in that clan. Oh, my God. If I was president, I'm weaponizing that IRS, and I'm auditing you. And my guys aren't coming back to me until they fucking have something. I'm auditing
8: you. I made a deal that they could never look at me again.
7: How long do you spend in jail for like insider trading or lying about your income or doing something corrupt?
6: Trust me, they already have their country picked out.
7: No, you don't.
6: And a dash plan on how to get the fuck out. Probably they were thinking Albania, but that ain't going well. And
7: I'm America. I'll go get them.
6: I'm sure it's

0: It's like the better acted version of Dances with Wolves. It's Daniel Day-Lewis, I think, playing a native person or something, or he is. It's like Crazy Horse, maybe, or something. Oh, it's a huge movie. I will find you. He yelled it at some lady while he was standing under a waterfall, which really must have been hell to Mike to get good sound on. I mean, I will find you.
1: I'm thinking that
0: there's so many people.
1: There may
0: know
1: have
0: what?
1: Been some
0: it's not in the name of love. No, we're all getting smoking. Close. Dancing with Dancing. The Last of the Mohicans. The Last of the Mohicans. So much better than Dancing with Wolves. I mean, I got Anthony Hopkins, I think. I got Daniel Day-Lewis. Shit, I'll take Daniel Day-Lewis.
1: Yeah, Last of the
0: once.
1: Mohicans, 1992.
0: And when was Dancing with Wolves?
1: Dancing with Wolves.
0: I mean, that's it, right? Dancing with Wolves is like the answer.
1: 1992, two years prior.
0: There you go. He's like, we're going to do a better one than Dancing. They're both about, you know, indigenous people, right?
1: So, yeah, and white guys that...
0: I think Daniel Day... Well, right.
1: That end up
0: well
1: assimilating into the culture.
0: Well, stupid Kevin Costner's character, wasn't he some... army person that said, hey, go man this base out in the middle of fucking nowhere. Why am I talking about this movie?
1: I don't know. I kind of remember it.
0: You know what
1: movie? It's been so long since I saw those.
0: You know what I like? I like the one about, shit. Oh, God. Now we're all listening. We're on a podcast listening to this person try to think of a movie about the Wild Wild West.
1: Wild Wild West?
0: With Will Smith.
1: Thanks for, I did the Amazon shit. Oh, join us on our social media at Crab Diving. If you want to sling us a message during the show, I might see it. X or yeah. Blue Sky at Crab Diving.
0: I bet Chris Rock was tempted to challenge Will Smith. You know.
1: Somebody asked again not too long ago where the name came from.
0: Who?
1: Crab Diving.
0: Oh. I thought you could say Will Smith. I have no idea. Oh, it's a script we wrote.
1: Yeah, it was the spec script for...
0: Somebody in the Aquaman.
1: For Entourage.
0: Right, right.
1: And...
0: it's Aquaman.
1: Yeah, it was when he was flirting with getting the Aquaman role.
0: That's
1: and,
0: right.
1: In our spec script, he got it and was trusted with... They were custom making his suit.
0: That's right.
1: And it was going to be like a $100,000 suit, this big fancy aqua suit.
0: Right.
1: And
0: we were trying to get Daniel Day-Lewis attached.
1: Yeah. And he made the mistake of taking it home.
0: Right.
1: And one of his boys, the posse, was it his brother?
0: Oh, my God. Yeah, I think so.
1: Tried it on and gave the suit crabs.
0: Crab diving.
1: So that's the brilliance of our...
0: And the B story. Well,
1: that's when we were like, this is going to be our production company. Right, what should be the name of it? And we're I don't know, crab diving. There you go. Right. We're done.
0: That's good. The crustaceans.
1: We didn't sweat the name of the company or the group.
0: So now that's what the podcast is
1: well,
0: called.
1: Yeah, forever. So sure. We may piss off some, you know, fans of
0: Pro-crustaceans.
1: Deadliest Catch.
0: You know those fans are already pissed.
1: They probably are.
0: Let me tell you something.
1: Crab diving. Let's see what you know. If this is about.
0: No, they ruined it though. It was a great show.
1: Crab
0: and
1: fishing.
0: Then their lead captain, the lead, the blonde dude, decided to make his
1: Sig?
0: Daughter. Sig made his daughter a main
1: Sig.
0: Character. Sig Hansen, and that ruined it for me. I couldn't take it anymore because
1: Nepotism.
0: Yeah, I couldn't watch a nepotism. You know, and
1: Nepo baby.
0: That's right.
1: But is she interesting?
0: I don't watch. Okay, well. Instead, I watch.
1: Did you boycott? Really?
0: I watched 20 seasons and I had 10 minutes of this shit, and I was like, "Fuck this! This isn't even about the real show anymore."
1: They did some shark jumping. You think?
0: You know what? I watched the Bush family on the Alaskan Bush family, whatever they are. Hey, do you know what
1: George W. and
0: no, God no. Oh no, the war criminals that should be swinging. If you know what I mean. Alaskan Bush family. I don't even know the name of it. You know what I'm talking about?
1: Yeah, kind of.
0: Oh,
1: I
0: it's
1: never,
0: the best show.
1: Really? I never saw
0: their whole... Listen, these people lived in the middle of the woods, you know, virtually off the land. And they went for a time, I guess, where they had a TV and a VHS player with only one movie. And the prominent dialect or accent, affectation, whatever you want to call it, in this movie shaped how this family of nine, how all the kids speak.
1: Right, right.

0: And and you'll never guess what actor's dialect inspired this. And it's a movie from the 80s involving submarines. I gave away too much.
1: It's not Sean Connery.
0: Yes.
1: His bad Russian.
0: They all sound like
1: his Scottish Russian.
0: They all sound like that because that was the only movie they had for a while. Oh, and it was their favorite character. And one of the kids, he does this, he's like, I do it by Sean Connery. I'm like, you're doing it now. You're always doing it. But if the kids sound like that all the way from 30 down to fucking, you know, I don't know, 7 or 8, 9, 10 years old.
1: Those shows like that are great for one, maybe two seasons. And then they're in on it. You know what I mean? Like when it gets popular. Remember? Yeah. Like Ozzy's show.
0: Well, that's what happened with Deadliest Catch. I mean,
1: Ozzy Osbourne.
0: Right. All of a sudden, these captains.
1: Was great for a season. And then they figure out, oh my God, yeah. We can't do this anymore.
0: Yeah.
1: And there go all the interesting parts.
0: Right. They made Sid Hansen executive producer.
1: So he
0: came from a long line of fishermen, people who were raised as fishermen. Then all of a sudden he turned into a movie producer for he was on TV 10 years. And then his daughter, after those 10 years, was made captain, not having to work on the deck or anything. And that really ruined the show. They made them all these crab guys are like these Hollywood motherfuckers.
1: Flavor of Love.
0: Bay, that was ruined. I think you can keep
1: remember
0: that
1: was
0: going.
1: An amazing first season, and then I mean, how do you? What was her name? She went off to do a gazillion
0: Brooklyn or New York.
1: New York, yeah.
0: Listen, the thing about the Bush family, Alaskan people, I don't think they're so crazy. These people are nuts. They have their own language, their own hand sign language they use. I mean, they've been left out in the woods so long, and it's really a horrible.
1: It's probably ruined though. I mean,
0: they're fucked up though.
1: These
0: kids are so insane from living in the woods by themselves.
1: Speaking of fucked up,
0: Donald,
1: we should get to the HuffPo.
0: Are we covering his health?
1: The commie pink. There is a video
0: that
1: I saw today that's making the rounds of a zoom in shot of him getting into a limo. And it doesn't go well. Like he's having lifting his one leg up to put it into the car.
0: Oh man. TikTok.
2: Thoughts and prayers.
0: Oh yeah, yeah. Listen, I can't wait until I'm president and my IRS is out there because how they're doing, we're having the IRS is going to be renamed the weaponization. It's time to go get Donald Department and it's going to be you and all your fucking motherfucking
1: kids. You're going to need to appoint a whole new, get rid of the DNS.
0: What is that?
1: And then, you know, give some of those people jobs.
0: The DNS.
1: Going straight to investigate.
0: The DHS?
1: DHS, I mean. And
0: that's going.
1: And I was thinking about
0: I'm sending ICE out to the Everglades.
1: I was thinking about web pages.
0: I'm sending the ICE after Everglades and they're going after snakes and sharks that are a problem.
1: Oh boy.
0: Taking care of that. Actually, we're having ICE.
1: I think we may have to have Congress override that.
0: Well, to be honest, ICE is going to be we're going to have them just arrest themselves and throw them in Guantanamo. They're enemy combatants. Break out. I can't wait to break out the Patriot Act on you motherfuckers. Woohoo!
1: Prez,
0: enemy combatants.
1: The headline at the HuffPo, Prez pocketed more than $1 billion from crypto.
0: That's right. Because we're bitches. We're going to take that back, Donald. We're going to take every cent back.
1: President Donald Trump reported earning more than $1 billion last year from his various cryptocurrency ventures and industry. Now, that's what he reported. I think we should remember. An industry he had called a scam until it backed his campaign to return to the White House 2 years ago. His annual financial disclosure form released yesterday shows that Trump earned, $594,263,944 from World Liberty Financial, the crypto exchange he created in 2024 as he was running to regain office and its related entities.
0: Speaking of running, after he's done and he's running from these insane Democrats with Trump derangement syndrome, when they come after him and he runs away to another country like a fucking bitch.
1: January 20th, he's getting on the Qatari jet that he's going to steal. And he is going to fly the fuck back over to Qatar.
0: He's not going to get away on that. That's a joke. We're going to track that.
1: They flew it today.
0: Let me tell you something. Where you land, tariffs.
1: I saw.
0: That country gets tariffs. They get 120 billion percent tariffs until they hand your fucking half-dead fat ass over to my fucking Trump derangement Justice Department.
1: Send him to the Hague.
0: I don't trust the Hague. We're gonna bring you to the Hague. We're gonna your whole family.
1: He made another $635 million and change from CIC Digital LLC through a license agreement with Celebration Coins. CIC Digital is the entity that marketed his Trump meme coin, $Trump.
0: Right.
1: A collectible that soared in price when he announced it just before taking office, but which has subsequently lost 96% of that value.
0: I'm going after people, Donald, in your orbit, and I will promise to throw them in prison for the rest of their lives. I will find something in that Patriot Act or something, some bullshit, and I will offer them a deal. And I'll take half the time off your sentence. You just got to tell me all you know about your creepy little uncle or your dad or whoever they are to you.
1: Meanwhile,
0: Ivanka's going to jail, though.
1: Meanwhile, it's not clear what Celebration Coins is or who is behind it.
0: Oh, some Nazi, Pat. Some fucking filthy little money-grubbing Nazi.
1: The White House did not respond to queries on the matter. The form, 927 pages long, lists world liberty income on a dozen different lines. More than $33 million, for example, came from the sale of token sales World Liberty through his Bitcoin key wallet.
0: Are you now or have you ever been a maggot? I mean, guys, the backlash is going to be brutal. And it's going to be nothing like you've ever seen. It's going to be nothing like you've ever seen before. It's going to be like the first time in history, like ever. So big.
1: The disclosure form lists hundreds of other sources of income from assets and investments that have made Trump wealthy. For years, most of them declare income of less than $201.
0: Yes.
1: The lowest reporting threshold. Even his most profitable long-standing enterprises, though, made sums that pale in comparison to the crypto earnings. His golf course in Sterling, Virginia.
0: Oh, in Virginia? I didn't know you had that. I didn't know you have a golf course in Jersey, Virginia, and Florida.
1: Made him $24.9 million, while yes. Mar-a-Lago made him $77.5
0: million. Woo! I hope you paid every penny of tax on that. All right, wait. Is our fucking president supposed to be a trash-ass hotel owner? I mean, is he allowed to own and operate hotels?
1: Yeah.
0: If he's president?
1: Yeah. Oh, no, no.
0: Oh, well, no.
1: I mean, yes.
0: Jail.
1: There's no law, I don't think. But I think it's just done because most people cared about...
0: Yes.
1: Shelby's BFF, Kenobi, right. Is over, and they're going absolutely batshit doing Zoomies. They just... plowed through the door to the studio. Many economists, I don't know where I was before the dogs burst
0: right,
1: in.
0: Right.
1: Many economists
0: who
1: call
0: let
1: crypto
0: the dogs out.
1: hey,
0: who let
1: hey,
0: the dogs
1: hey,
0: out?
1: I'm not a shield.
0: Right. hey, Trump, be careful. I'll send Major over there.
1: They use me as a human shield.
0: That's right. Well, they're smart. They're hunters.
1: Many economists call crypto a greater fool scam because the assets have no intrinsic value.
0: And we're the fool!
1: And are based entirely on finding someone else willing to pay even more for them.
0: Right.
1: That's why these meme coins, you're smart if you can get in really early,
0: yes.
1: Get the fuck out really early.
0: How do you?
1: But that's not what happens, because right. Like people were like, Trump, Trump, one coin's gonna be worth $1 million. I'm gonna be a millionaire because it's gonna be so collectible, because they only gave out 750 billion of them.
0: Well, hey, Donald, you can count the money in your head in your digital fucking wallets, and you can enjoy this from your prison cell in The Hague or wherever we're gonna fucking put you. You can enjoy when the government says, oh, trans rights and, Trans Rights Institute at Mar-a-Lago. You know what I mean? Yeah. The LGBTQI Institutes for Human Rights at Mar-a-Lago. Enjoy that. One at Doral. One at the place in Virginia. One at Bedminster.
1: After they get rid of the bed bugs.
0: Oh, we might.
1: Oh, that was Doral, wasn't it? Yeah.
0: It might just be flames. Burning flames. I don't know. Or we could just turn it into a fucking golf course.
1: Putt-putt.
0: A putt-putt. A putt-putt. Yes.
1: An LGBTQ themed putt-putt.
0: Where are we going to put these prisons where we have to lock up all these maggots that have actually committed crimes?
1: And a Black History Museum.
0: Oh, yes. Well, how about this? We call it the white supremacist history, as in that's all in our rear view.
1: So that's the big headline at the HuffPo. These dogs are insane. I don't know if you guys can hear that.
0: Shit, man. I mean, that is.
1: They run. It's a long, long run from the studio through to two other rooms to the front door.
0: Yeah.
1: And they make the whole, it's a whole straightaway for them.
0: Right.
1: They do zoomies, bounce off the couch, go around the coffee table.
0: Yes.
1: And just make the loop.
0: What do we do about these people? Like, let's say Christy Noem. Who's the other one that lives in the military house?
1: You are particularly retributive.
0: Yeah, I am, man.
1: Today.
0: I heard all this crypto shit earlier, and I heard how much that fucking cunt Barron's worth. Fuck that. $150 million or something. You ain't worth that.
1: Shelby.
0: It's imaginary money, Baron.
1: Leave it, buddy. Yeah, but I made some money off of crypto.
0: It's different, please. That's a false equivalency.
1: Not, you know.
0: Don't use their tactics on this argument.
1: I invested very little, and I made that back and more, and then just let it sit.
0: I'm not talking about crypto. I'm talking about criminality with crypto.
1: Well, right. Yeah.
0: You didn't do criminality. You paid taxes on all your shit. You did everything right. This fucking kid's worth $150 million fucking dollars.
1: But I...
0: Because he scrabbled out of Melania.
1: Kind of one of my main strategies was... stupidity.
0: Yeah.
1: Was knowing that people would buy that shit.
0: Yeah.
1: Depending on news and FOMO. That's because what was one of them?
0: But a lot of people said the people that invested in what's the Elon Musk car
1: Ripple.
0: Company?
1: Ripple was the one I got in on when that was going to be the big thing. And they had some news they were coming out with. And I, like, a week before, I bought like a pile, like 1,000 Ripple for like $10.
0: How much Melania coin?
1: And then it went like way up. And I think I still have some Ripple. It is somewhere in that wallet.
0: But do you own any of the Freedom coins?
1: No, the meme coin. That shit is.
0: Do you know, own any Melania?
1: That goes on. That's on like his scam site and shit like that.
0: Oh, okay.
1: I don't think it's widely traded. It's not. I use Coinbase. I don't think it's traded on Coinbase anymore. Coinbase Jeez. Pro.
0: Coinbase.
1: I don't have an affiliate link, sadly. I should get one.
0: How much was Jimmy Carter worth on crypto when he left office?
1: Passed.
0: I don't even know.
1: He might have had some. It wasn't that long ago that he passed, right?
0: Oh, yeah, yeah.
1: Drudge Report saith... same thing. Yeah. Don's huge windfall investors lost. We talked about that before though. Where
0: pump and dump.
1: Exactly.
0: That's illegal.
1: Kind of.
0: Watch his face went to jail for that.
1: Yeah. I'm sure Todd Blanche would get right on top of that.
0: Charlie Sheen went to jail on that.
1: No, here it
0: or
1: says,
0: Martin Sheen. Did
1: the third headline says it's legal. Don's huge windfall, investors lost. Second one says governance tokens, in quotes. Third one says, and it's legal.
0: Who?
1: And then the fourth one, first flight on Qatari One. So here's the $400 million plane will take its first official flight today, capping a months-long controversy-shadowed effort to ready a foreign gift for presidential use.
0: You know, when the League of Countries get together, when they form countries that, let's say, are believe in freedom and not being a little bitch to Russia, we're going to form this alliance of countries, you know, and it's not going to include any fucking moguls or any billionaires or any fucking capitalists, because there won't be any billionaires. We're going to find that jet. That jet can't hide. And I'm going to give tariffs to any country that takes him in. Any country, you're getting an $800 billion percent tariff. Write that down, Shelby.
1: Your mom's out shopping?
0: Oh, yes, she is. That's correct.
1: She texted a photo. It looks like a t-shirt.
0: Yeah.
1: It says, normal people don't vote for rapists. Where is she?
0: Yeah, she said, where you been? Oh, normal people, that's worthy of more than a t-shirt. Actually, that'll be the new American flag. Normal people don't vote for rapists.
1: Yeah, we're going to have to hold on to that one for a while, living here.
0: Yeah.
1: That goes into the not outside shirt pile.
0: Well, actually, unfortunately, maybe in this neighborhood, it is the norm. Maybe not. I don't know. I mean, you know, there's that too, right?
1: This immediate neighborhood, but it's with all these new McHouses.
0: Oh, yeah. They McLove it. Yeah. Voting on a rapist.
1: They built a shit ton, and they're still building a shit ton of these kind of cookie cutter.
0: Yeah.
1: Two story. What would you call those? New Orleans style
0: McMansions.
1: With their
0: everybody calls them McMansions.
1: You know, they're just rectangular. They don't they have two stories but they're big.
0: Right.
1: They go way back. I think they're three or four bedrooms.
0: I mean, not to shit on them, but they're basically particle wood with what is it?
1: I guess. But they're charging. I mean, when we moved here, houses were like 80,000 to 100,000.
0: It's particle wood with stucco.
1: These new ones now, they're gentrifying, and these new ones are half a fucking $1 million.
0: That's a great deal.
1: I'm sure people, that's what the snowbirds are saying. And a lot of people are saying they're trying to get the rich people to live here.
0: You know what?
1: It was the only, probably one of the last affordable waterside areas, right?
0: Well, I mean, the last affordable, very specific waterside area that's going to be available infinitum is this one on the corner, because the lot is unusually small and it's not big enough for a house anymore. But because it existed prior, it's like grandfathered in. Okay. So you can't get rid of that. Yeah. And the people that live over there, it's like, it's they're just on the edge of Jesco White. You know what I mean? They're cranking Morgan Wallen and Wallen, whatever his fucking name is, Jason Aldean all night.
1: Yeah, it was rocking fire. Morning. They had something going.
0: And you know, the great thing, when they're not there, they leave whatever radio it is they have out back, this big fucking boombox. They leave it cranked 24/7 now.
1: The flight will take Trump to North Dakota of the new plane for the dedication dedication of the Theodore Roosevelt Presidential Library. Trump has also said that on July 4th, the jet will lead a group of planes for a flyover like no flyover to celebrate the 250th anniversary of the signing of the Declaration of Independence.
0: Yay.
1: So he's going to fly his bribe from Qatar,
0: right?
1: Qatar, however you pronounce it, they're gonna fly that proudly and say, look at how great America is. Here's my plane. Isn't it his? Like, doesn't it go to his library? That's the deal.
0: It's whatever. I don't know whose it is. Isn't it the government's? Because
1: no, I don't think so. I think the deal was that he gets this. And I don't know if any tax dollars going to fix it up. It might be.
0: Well, listen, my attorney general is going to have a long and hard look at that situation, or I'm going to fire him. We're going to impeach that jet. I think you can impeach a plane.
1: The new Boeing 747 arrived at Joint Base Andrews in Maryland on June 19th, began its commissioning flights with what the Air Force considers the final exam as a modified aircraft.
0: Oh, sure. I remember Trump Air. I remember that. He wanted to put gold everywhere and it made the planes too heavy. It's Boeing? You said it's Boeing?
1: The jet is meant to serve as a bridge, easing the strain on aging aircraft until two purpose-built planes enter the service in 2028.
0: What?
1: So that's it. He's going to use it for a while. And then Trump has said that once he leaves office, the jet will be donated to his presidential library. He's getting a 747.
0: Jesus. Well, he's not, though, because that's not legal. That is the Hatch Act. That is something. And there's some lawyer that better figure that shit out. I mean, my God, are we just supposed to get fucked?
1: They tried the whores in Congress authorized it.
0: Well, this is insane. Our government sucks. He is not going to be allowed to have that jet. Fuck that. America won't put up
1: that might
0: that
1: be
0: shit.
1: The one he skips the country on.
0: You guys better go find him with your big, fancy, dumb fucking military. They got all this shit. But why would Qatar want to give us anything? We basically wrecked their area with this fucking war in Iran. I mean, our bases in the Middle East, I mean, are we welcome there? Can we even defend those bases against Iran with their drone superiority? Can we even do that?
1: Motherfuckers.
0: You know what I mean? I mean, like, are we showing that we can't defend our shit in Iran? Do they want our bases in Qatar? We're painting a target on their backs, you know.
1: Unveiling the repainted plane to reporters earlier in the month. But you guys stop slamming into my desk. Trump called it the world's most luxurious plane and said it was ridiculous that the president was flying decades-old aircraft. He praised the Emir of Qatar for providing the jet.
0: The Emir. What does that mean? The king?
1: The king, yeah.
0: Oh, fuck this, Donald.
1: Gone
0: you're such a bitch.
1: Is the baby blue and white scheme introduced during the Kennedy administration, replaced by three colors, red, white, and blue.
0: If I was president, I wouldn't meet with a fucking king. I was like, a king? What do you think? This is a burger joint? Get the fuck out of here.
1: Everything was designed good. It was my taste, I will say.
0: Blah! I just vomited everywhere. Who wants to get in a plane that's his taste?
1: They said, what color do you like? I said, I like the color of the American flag.
0: Well, I hope Boeing decided to tighten down the emergency doors hatches and all the rivets.
1: The unusual gift from Qatar, which Trump called... Trump called a great gesture that would be stupid to turn down, has drawn controversy since he announced it. Critics have raised concerns about national security,
0: yes,
1: foreign influence, and conflict of interest.
0: Foreign influence!
1: Citing Trump's close ties to Qatari officials and his family's deep business interests in the country, as well as the unusually quick timeline to turn it into an Air Force One.
0: Well, you get a plane, you get your own plane, but we don't give Ukraine fucking shit. We won't give them planes, but you get a plane. Why does your fat ass need a plane? Don't you have a plane before you were president? Why do you need the America?
1: It was shit, though, I thought they said.
0: I don't care.
1: he didn't have money to fix it up until, you know, he really started scamming the stupid MAGA people.
0: What's the name of the guy, the televangelist that has a plane? He always complains about needing a new plane.
1: Kenneth Copeland?
0: Yeah. Who the fuck do you think you are, Donald? Are you Kenneth Copeland? I think Kenneth Copeland's worth more money than you, you bitch. Right?
1: No.
0: Well, I'm not counting crypto. You know why? Because when
1: I don't think Kenneth Copeland's a billionaire.
0: Right, but Trump, if you take away the crypto, which you're probably going to have to after he's president, because if our Justice Department is worth its salt, it needs to seize it, because I'm sure it's illegal. I'm absolutely sure. And that's all the evidence we need. That guy gets a plane.
1: He's got a plane, two planes.
0: Hunamuna Mani May. He gets a plane, Donald. I'm sorry. That guy's an earner, right?
1: Remember, we played the clips back a while, a long time ago, when he got a second plane because he said he had a vision from God,
0: right,
1: that he needed a second private plane.
0: See, Donald, Kenneth Copeland earned his money the honest way. He didn't swindle people the way. Wait a second. Well, you guys are similar, I guess. Actually, Kenneth is worth more money, probably. I mean,
1: no,
0: he does something. Like, he has a I don't know what to call it, a skill or a talent. Donald just, I don't know.
1: Failed upwards.
0: Kenneth Copeland, I'm trying to give this guy, this homophobe, horrible person, a compliment, but he built himself up from nothing, right?
2: I'm not blaming all lesbians.
0: That's right.
1: So there you go. The plane's going to fly.
0: And then, we'll see.
1: And Trump's going to supposedly take the train that they're going to have, some special train.
0: Oh my God.
1: He's going to commemorate the new Roosevelt Presidential Library, which who knew there wasn't a Teddy Roosevelt Presidential Library? Teddy. Who knew there was going to be a new one?
0: Right, and I can't think of a better president to go to the unveiling. Teddy Roosevelt could ride a horse, so can Donald Trump, right?
1: Teddy Roosevelt, who started the kind of environmentalist movement, who gave us the national parks, right? Wasn't it Teddy?
0: Right, and now, this makes sense, because now Donald Trump is giving away the national parks. That's perfect.
1: Of course.
0: It's perfect. Do you think Teddy Roosevelt would want to take his big stick and whack this guy with it? Do you think he'd like Donald Trump?
1: No.
0: Okay.
1: I don't know many that would. I mean, honestly.
0: Andrew Jackson? Nixon?
1: Yeah, some of the big races. Yeah,
0: Nixon,
1: yeah, yeah.
0: Jackson. And,
1: yeah. Stonewall Jackson.
0: Oh, yeah, yeah. Hoover. Nobody likes Donald, right? I mean.
1: So there you go. That's the your headlines, y'all. We've got elsewhere in the news.
0: And I saw some pictures of Barron he's Donald Trump, like a carbon copy, but taller. That's all. He looks in the face. He looks like him too. It's really
1: some unkind gross. People were on social media not that long ago. They're like, "What the fuck happened to Barron?" It's like all of a sudden he blew up. Like he's
0: right.
1: He was always like this tall, lanky, and now he's like tall and doughy.
0: Well, can I address that? He suffers from Nazism. You see, sometimes that happens.
1: I would hope not, but I can't imagine being raised by.
0: Oh, he's already bad.
1: Melania.
0: Oh, Melania, the trafficker. Or that, you know, we used to say that maybe she's not a spy because, you know, her family history. But, I mean, if Epstein introduced Donald Trump to Melania, then she absolutely is a honeypot. I mean, that's what the Russians do. And it's just like Bill Gates, his girlfriend met via Epstein, honeypot from Russia.
1: Allegedly.
0: I mean, yeah. Send in files.
1: MAGA is madda at Amy Coney Barrett.
0: Oh, no,
1: very disappointed.
0: No, she's one of you guys. She's
1: no.
0: Isn't she a Duggar or what is she?
1: Conservative figures are. She's a one of these traditionalist Catholics. Conservative figures are torching a Supreme Court justice after her vote helped defeat Trump's push to restrict birthright citizenship.
0: Wait, she voted. This person decided to defend birthright citizenship. Oh, okay.
1: Amy Coney Barrett, taking office in 2020, was the final of three justices appointed by the president. Now listen, you're going to get ejected.
0: Yeah, but this is a close vote, right? A close vote?
1: Kids on scooters. She hates that kind of shit.
0: Close vote?
1: No, it was 6-3.
0: Well, the margin of error, right? Maybe Coney Barrett made a mistake.
1: Although, what's his name? The beer guy.
0: Oh, the rapist or legend.
1: Had kind of he had, you know, one of his tiny little balls on one side, one on the other. And he said, well, I don't think it's a 14th Amendment issue. Because I think, in other words, saying that, well, you know, they could pass laws, the states could pass laws or whatever, or Congress could pass laws that would limit this birthright citizenship shit. But the rest of the five justices, the three liberals, Amy Coney Barrett and Roberts, said, no, it's the 14th Amendment. It's pretty clear. Alito and... Thomas, who, you know, are if they could, would be goose-stepping everywhere they go.
0: Didn't they get bursitis from doing the Roman hellos?
1: They are they're like, you know, oh, it totally says. Totally says the president can do what he wants.
0: I think I'm gonna defend Amy Coney Barrett and say that she probably just made a mistake and meant to vote their way. You know, this voter error.
1: And then
0: right?
1: Gorsuch surprised what? Everyone. The libertarian guy for some reason. And they said, especially given the way during oral arguments he seemed to be asking really hard hitting questions. So what the fuck happened to Gorsuch that he voted against it? But
0: maybe somebody slipped him some LSD.
1: Brett said, beer. It's not the 14th Amendment, but it's this legislation that Congress passed back in the 20s that they could change or something like that. It's just, it's so fucking ridiculous.
0: Can we have a Supreme Court justice with a different understanding of the Constitution, please?
1: So that's kind of scary. That's actually a 5-4 then, way too close, that these motherfuckers think that the president should just be able to say, fuck the Constitution. Fuck what the Constitution says. I'm going to issue an executive order, and you can lick my balls.
0: Well, hey, listen, founding fathers, good job. I mean, it's how can it be that easy to take away somebody's right to exist in this country? Did you ever think of that shit,
1: Kenobi?
0: Well, you're beating your slaves.
1: Is laying on my foot.
0: Oh yeah,
1: like on my foot.
0: Yeah, shit,
1: dude. You sacked out now. The right wingers are mad at her.
0: Well, I mean, you guys say, I mean, listen, this is an insane thing to even, I don't know why we're discussing this. This is like, it's a crazy argument to have, but you got almost half on your side. I mean,
1: Daily Wire pundit Matt Walsh, that turd, wrote, turns out Amy Coney Barrett is a DEI hire. Little better than Ketanji Jackson.
0: False equivalency. Yeah. I'm choking to say false equivalency.
1: Terrible pick, he wrote.
0: You're a every picture of you is terrible, you fuck.
1: Memes caricaturing Barrett as liberal, complete with blue hair and nose rings, are circulating online.
0: Good!
1: Conservative outlet Blaze Media's Orrin McIntyre said
0: Orin.
1: That appointing Coney Barrett was, since he sounds Scottish, was just as damaging to the country as electing, in quotes, Joe Biden.
0: Fuck you, Major McIntyre. Was it Major McIntyre or Colonel McIntyre?
1: Orrin.
0: No, I know, from MASH.
1: Oh, Colonel McIntyre.
0: Colonel McIntyre, suck a dick. Which one was he? Was he the...
1: Oh, no, wait. Charles. McIntyre.
0: Charles, not Charles.
1: Yeah.
0: Oh, that guy, the weird guy that came in to replace Frank Burns. That was a mess up, but he was okay.
1: Conservative writer Megan Basham, I don't know who she is, added Roberts to her complaints, labeling this decision absolute monstrosity. Amy Coney Barrett has got to be one of Trump's biggest L's.
0: What does that mean? L's? Losses? No, I mean, she's a spreader. She showed up, didn't wear a mask to her big party. I don't remember SCOTUS is getting parties when they're giving lifetimes a point. Then now your life is a fucking party. Yeah, Amy Coney Barrett's a big spreader. You love her, right?
1: And here in typical Republican fashion and Christian fashion.
0: Nine!
1: A lot of people are casting aspersions on her adoption of two Haitian children, suggesting everything from conflict of interest on her part to deport the children.
0: Who has Haitian?
1: Amy Coney Barrett. Her family adopted a whole bunch of kids, and two of them are Haitian.
0: Well, I hope their neighbors don't have cats or ducks, right? What was the stupid thing that Trump alluded?
1: The cats, the ducks.
0: Yeah, on CNN.
1: The swans.
0: Jake Tapper just sat there and let him say that. Dana Bash, too. Right. Well. I mean, wait. She has two Haitian kids?
1: Uh-huh.
0: Why don't you get rid of? I mean, you're a SCOTUS that supports ICE, right? And all the DHS.
1: She's
0: shit.
1: Voted again on the side with the liberals more than, you know, her and Roberts are the ones that they don't like because they occasionally vote with the liberals.
0: You would think.
1: And Gorsuch sometimes, but never.
0: I always thought because Republicans can't learn empathy, which is kind of like an oxymoron. You're supposed to empathize means you don't have to know it. You have to appreciate the person's. It's hard to explain, right? But does that make sense?
1: Yeah.
0: So you would think adopting two Haitian children would kind of, there would be, I don't know, like a...
1: But there's that Jesus thing.
0: Well, and, okay. Jesus, I'm sorry. Thing. Can you just get your fucking face out of this situation for 1 second, if you could? Wouldn't that turn you left just because you have two adopted brown children from some shithole country like Haiti? You would feel something. You would say, oh, my politics are just wrong here. And my heart is making me.
1: She's a charismatic Christian. Ecumenical.
0: Charismatic.
1: Supreme Court, Erin Joni is a devout Roman Catholic. She's a prominent member of the People of Praise, a close-knit, charismatic Christian ecumenical community that includes both Catholic and Protestant members.
0: Okay, let's pretend that's normal for a second. Mel Gibson, a member?
1: The group emphasizes lifelong commitment, mutual support, and small group accountability. Its traditional structure, where married women look to their husbands as spiritual leaders, drew significant public attention and scrutiny during her confirmation hearings.
0: You know, I listened to this whole horrible podcast on the Duggars.
1: The Diddlers?
0: They use that software that Mike Johnson uses.
1: Oh.
0: This kid. I forget what it's called. It's called like Covenant something. You know, and all these people like Amy Coney Barrett and whatever the Quiverful Duggars are, these are the same weird fuckers, you know? I mean, these people are fucking crazy. How is a Supreme Court justice in a cult that like you just described? Doesn't that sound weird?
1: Not now.
0: Right.
1: Well, Trump appointed? No.
0: God. Good job, spreader. You're in some weird shit. You got to stay accountable to one person in this religion. You got to share your browsing history with your email with somebody.
1: The backlash comes just a day after Trump supporters were outraged with Barrett for her vote in the court's 5-4 decision on the late receipt mail-in ballots.
0: Yes. I mean,
1: talk show host Megyn Kelly called her a turncoat.
0: that's it. A turncoat.
1: Oh, and they really hated that she wrote the opinion in the mail-in voting case.
0: Megyn Kelly did. Would she be a better SCOTUS than Frank Thomas?
1: No, Amy Coney Barrett.
0: Clarence Thomas. Thomas was great baseball player.
1: He was a baseball player.
0: Didn't use steroids.
1: She was targeted last month in an alleged swatting incident.
0: Imagine all these brown people that are targeted in like swatting incidents just for walking across the street, but she's getting one too.
1: They swatted a SCOTUS member? Really? Wah! I mean, one would think that.
0: Wow, what security you guys have? Is the Secret Service in charge of this shit too?
1: Wouldn't like every single police agency know who the fuck she
0: is. She's law enforcement. I mean, hey, Todd Blanche, get your candy ass together, man. I mean,
1: no, I'm going to look this up and see what they claimed.
0: Have to have security. I mean, that, you know, a lot of Chris Rock said that too. You would think I didn't have security. What happened to me at the Oscars?
1: They reported gunfire.
0: Who did
1: Coney Barrett was targeted in a chilling swatting scare with police rushing to her home over reports of gunfire. Police approached the justice's heavily secured Virginia home with the understanding that the report could be a false alarm.
0: Okay, there's the bias in the report with the understanding that it could be a false alarm. Evidence of that.
1: Well, so it doesn't sound like they didn't get the typical SWAT, like the, you know, where the cops kick in the door and go after gaming streamers.
0: They're
1: and
0: softening
1: shit like that.
0: It, though. They want us to think that the cops were in coordination with whatever security force they had, knowing was they're going, well, it's probably fake. So you arm up everybody, send them with an understanding it's probably fake, rather than call somebody.
1: A dispatcher was heard telling officers over the radio, units responding to suspicious noise, be advised, we've not been able to get an answer on callback to the complainant's phone number. Unknown if it's going to be a swatting situation.
0: Right. They don't know.
1: A male voice was then heard saying, just made contact with security on the scene. They should be in an explorer. He said he hasn't heard anything. We're just going to meet up with him first just to go over anything. So nothing happens. They didn't kick the door in. It sounds like there was one unit that showed up first and they're like, everything's fine.
0: Well, wait, so her existing security organization is contained in a Ford Explorer outside? Is that what they said? Or is that
1: there's a guy outside they probably were in contact with.
0: Wow.
1: Said heavily secured. Mike Lee was outraged.
0: Maybe Mike Lee did it.
3: Swatting is an attempt to get an innocent person killed. The proper response will be putting the offender in prison for many, many years.
0: What did you or one of your colleagues say about the...
1: What does that say about cops, by the way?
0: Oh, well, yeah, the pigs.
1: You know? That you assume the cops are just going to kill people, which is a pretty good assumption.
0: Right. Yeah. But hey, Mike, wasn't it you or maybe another one of your colleagues, a Republican, I mean, that made some unsavory remark about the Democratic senators or congresspeople in Minnesota that were killed?
1: Or attacked? That was Congress. Yeah.
0: What was it? Congress? I'm sorry, Mike. It was one of your friends. Something, you know,
1: he's almost in bad taste. Though, yeah.
0: Isn't Mike Lee the one with the Confederate flag hung in his office?
1: No.
0: Oh, okay. I'm sorry, Mike.
1: Who's that guy?
0: Sorry, Mike.
1: What was his name from?
0: Steve King.
1: King.
0: What happened to him?
1: From Iowa, who literally, in fucking Iowa, he had a Confederate flag.
0: Is he a senator?
1: No, he was a House member.
0: Oh, okay. Do they have enough people for senators, or we just give them participation trophy?
1: Everybody gets a senator. You get a senator, you like get Oprah. Two senators, you get two senators.
0: You get some Bitcoin, we get some Bitcoin, Trump gets Bitcoin.
1: Not Puerto Rico, though.
0: Right, they don't get
1: represented. Or Washington, D.C. They don't get representation.
0: Why is it?
1: Their representation is symbolic.
0: Right. You know, I saw some coverage. By the way, the 250, 100-year World's Fair bullshit. Mm. That's safe, by the way.
1: The grass is going to be okay.
0: They've really locked that down. Security must be screening most people that enter because it doesn't look like...
1: There's no security.
0: Why would there be? Security for what? The plants? There's not even labels on the buildings what's inside the building.
1: There was some band that was playing, I saw a video of, that was covering, and they were covering a Beyonce song, which I'm sure Beyonce is going to make a phone call.
0: Was it? Okay.
1: But there was like a choir, there was a band, they were rocking.
0: Oh, it's downrange.
1: There were more people. What?
0: Is it the military band that plays? Called Downrange?
1: I don't think so. It was just a shit ton of musicians and
0: right.
1: It might have been, but I didn't get that military vibe. They were covering a Beyonce song, and then the camera pulled out, and there was I'm not lying.
0: Yeah,
1: there was a guy.
0: Right? Was he jacking
1: off? One white guy sitting on the grass, like the 50 feet, 100 feet away. He wasn't even like up close. He was like very far away.
0: You know,
1: and the people that were all standing near the stage looked to be like roadies and security
0: right.
1: And shit.
0: Jeez,
1: but there was literally nobody except that one guy sitting there.
0: You know, I watched the military band play some covers at the kickoff of whatever you want to call this, kind of a get back to nature thing. It sounds like if you want some time alone in the grass, taking up a lot of space, this is your event. But downrange, the military band played I'm Walking on Sunshine. And it's, take this is an observation I had. And, you know, it's weird to hear people in outfits people wear to go bomb other people, sing that song, and like they're dancing and clapping and everything. It's just a weird, is it a dichotomy? What would that be? It's just strange. Why do we have that band? I mean, why do we need to pay for that band? I'm not trying to be a dick, but
1: For Trump's big celebration? Oh, you mean for that?
0: The
1: I don't mind the band.
0: Well, I mean, we're paying for it, though. We're paying for it, but yet we're not getting cancer drugs. You know, our sidewalks look like shit. There's no healthcare.
1: I don't mind
0: no infrastructure.
1: I'll never mind the arts.
0: It's in the military. Can you have the military in an organization that bombs
1: people?
0: I think
1: that we need more arts in the military.
0: Maybe just art sometimes. Does ICE have an orchestra? Vanilla Ice even got canceled, right? Because of the rain.
1: I think, yeah, they didn't reschedule.
0: That makes sense, because I don't care what kind of ice it is. Even Vanilla Ice, science say you melt in the rain, right?
1: I don't know why they didn't reschedule Vanilla Ice.
0: You know, they played the song Downrange played that was weird. They played some Who song. And I'm like, I'm sorry. who you're playing the aggressor. Who is British, right? They were a big part of the start of our country, right?
1: Yeah.
0: And they were an adversary, I think. Yet we're playing their music during our 250.
1: I know.
0: Who cares?
1: I know the reaction to this next story.
0: Okay. I know what it is. I know what it is. I can already tell it's going to be a snake story. Because shark stories always happen later.
1: No, this is going to be a belly laugh.
0: Oh, okay.
1: Mitch McConnell was found unconscious in his D.C. home last month.
0: I'm choking. I might be. I need to get a drink. Keep going. I really do have to get a drink.
1: Senator Mitch McConnell was found unconscious and may have suffered a heart attack at his D.C. residence before being rushed to a local hospital last month. So we're just now finding out about this, but it happened last month. The June 14th call referenced medical personnel in an advanced life support ambulance being sent to the home shortly before 9 a.m. and mentioned there was CPR in progress for a cardiac arrest.
0: Damn! Oh, so I'm sorry. Well, I forgot what you were talking about. I mean, just such a... It's funny. I mean, wow, that bad things happen to people, you know, and that's just horrible. Mitch McConnell, right? That's who we're talking about.
1: Yes. McConnell's spokesman on the day of the incident said the Kentucky senator was admitted to the hospital this morning and was receiving excellent care. I think we reported that.
0: Excellent care. I mean, he's unconscious,
1: and we
0: guys.
1: Were like, that doesn't sound good.
0: Oh, good job.
1: Yeah. They're not saying, hey, he's doing great. They're saying he's getting great care.
0: It doesn't sound like make America great again. I need a pulse oximeter machine or something.
1: The next day,
0: his
1: spokesman said...
0: Well, he would need one, actually, right?
1: Said McConnell... he lied, saying McConnell was working closely with staff on Senate business and Kentucky... And Kentucky matters as he continues his recovery.
0: Kentucky matters.
1: Senate Majority Leader John Thune said McConnell's dialed in on the conference's legislative business.
0: Oh, shut up, douche.
1: Said he spoke to him by phone.
0: Hey, Thune, are you in the Epstein files? I wouldn't be surprised.
1: The 84-year-old has suffered multiple falls that left him with a concussion and cracked rib in recent years, in addition to eerie public freeze-ups due to apparent lightheadedness.
0: Eerie public freeze-ups. I find that author and give him a fucking Peabody or some shit.
1: Eerie public freeze-ups.
0: Eerie public freeze-ups. Is that a haiku? Wow, I've never heard that. Is that medical? Is that in the DSM?
1: It's a medical term.
0: Early public freeze-ups. I need Will Smith to slap the shit out of me, says Kid Rock. My face is done frozen.
1: In February, McConnell was previously hospitalized for flu-like symptoms.
0: Yeah, you know what, Mitch? We just happened upon the title of your biography, Eerie Public Freeze-Ups.
1: He was recently seen in the Capitol being escorted around in a wheelchair.
0: Escorted? Don't you mean pushed? I mean, come on. Pushed? Escorted. Can someone, Shelby, what's the definition of escorted? Is it like using energy to push something?
1: We've only got him for a few more months because he has announced that he will not be seeking re-election.
0: Did he announce it?
1: Well,
0: he
1: just a year ago.
0: Right. Oh, okay.
1: 2025.
0: I hear announced that you're not seeking public re-election. That's tough when you're suffering from eerie public freeze-ups. This is tough. It's tough to be a senator, isn't it?
1: Oh,
0: this is other senators from that, right?
1: This is at the New York Post.
0: Woo!
1: They don't like him because he's anti-Trump, right?
0: Oh, come on.
1: So that's why they're shitting on him.
0: There's so many ways to not like Mitch or reasons to not like Mitch.
1: But
0: you know
1: God,
0: what I mean?
1: I mean, the stories here, they're losing
0: ups.
1: Their mind. I saw this on...
0: Well, he lost his mind already, but...
1: I saw this on social media too. The right is losing their minds over Elliot Page, who's doing a boxing movie or something, and is now like way into boxing,
0: right?
1: And is fucking ripped.
0: Yeah.
1: Ripped.
0: Go beat the shit out of these homophobes, dude. What the fuck? Good for him.
1: And that's here on...
0: them. Shit, I sound like an asshole.
1: That's here on the Post. Ripped Elliot Page bears insane abs after getting hooked on boxing.
0: Right. Who has a problem with that? I want to know. Who has a problem?
1: Oh,
0: I don't have a problem.
1: He's going to be in The Odyssey. That's one of he was one of the castings in the Odyssey. They're losing their minds.
0: Wait, it's everybody. It's supposed to be the white Odyssey, right? It's supposed to be white people, isn't that correct?
1: Yeah, right.
0: A white Honda Odyssey. Why is it? Who's the person?
1: Remember
0: of color
1: Lupita Nyong'o?
0: Okay,
1: is going to be Helen of Troy, and they've lost their minds on that because there's no way the most beautiful woman who lost 1,000 steps could have been black.
0: But Lupita's a great actor. Did you ever think of that? Did that ever travel through your Mitch McConnell-like lobes?
1: Well, and
0: suffering from eerie facial
1: one of the
0: freezes.
1: Most beautiful women on the planet.
0: Right, right. I mean,
1: she is.
0: Who would be more qualified to play Helen of Troy? I mean, who? Kate Hudson. Who?
1: Who's that blonde that they like? That
0: Oh, Christina Ricci. Charlize Theron
1: was no the young one now that was like showing her ass and her
0: Kate Blanchett.
1: Never mind, I can't think of her name.
0: Yeah,
1: she's young. She's in her 20s. Right, right. Big giant boobs.
0: Right.
1: But
0: hopefully she's white, right? Is she white?
1: Oh, she does. She's white as fuck.
0: Okay, guys, relax. Relax. Imagine being in a casting. These people were casting agents. This would be like, shit, man. The guy playing, hey, we found somebody to play Barack Obama. It's going to be Will Ferrell.
1: But they're outraged at the trans, not only the trans man being cast, but the trans man now, I don't know, putting up pictures of boxing.
0: Yes.
1: And pictures of him with his shirt off and he's fucking ripped,
0: right?
1: And they can't,
0: you know, it's
1: they can't stand it.
0: You acted, right? You were an actor for a long time.
1: Yeah.
0: It's hard to be an actor. It's a difficult thing. I mean, especially now, it's not so difficult. I mean, it's not like you're Mitch McConnell. It's like you suffer from intermittent facial paralysis, but it's just hard in general to be an actor. And there's nobody really directors, acting teachers. Nobody has time to sit there and consider, wow, if this guy peed from a different place, it really would help this scene. You know, it's not really about that.
1: Do you remember when Jordan Peterson wept when he found out that Elliot Page had a breast reduction?
0: Jordan Peterson.
1: Or had his breasts removed?
0: That's not true. He doesn't have tear ducts, right?
1: Yeah. Oh, are you kidding me? He cries all the time. That's right. His thing.
0: Jeez.
1: He was like, oh, I can't believe.
0: Isn't he Canadian?
1: Oh, yeah.
0: Hey, we're going to deport you, buddy.
1: I can't believe it. Mutilated herself.
0: What say you, Mitch?
1: So yeah, I just scrolled down on the Post and I'm looking at the shit that they're posting on the Post.
0: Yeah. So wait, is Mitch McConnell still alive?
1: Yes.
0: Oh, okay. Okay. How do we know? Is there?
1: Trump gets a fantastic advice from AI-powered Teddy Roosevelt.
0: You know what? There's no way.
1: Former president's library. So you could talk to an AI Teddy Roosevelt. Oh, creepy.
0: What person in the Trump administration would Teddy Roosevelt like?
1: Trump asked Teddy Roosevelt. Here you go.
4: Do you consider the Panama Canal your greatest achievement?
5: Do you consider the Panama Canal your greatest achievement?
0: Jesus. Is that, what does Teddy say?
4: Well, right then, yes. The canal stands as one of my proudest battles, no question. But greatness is a strange thing. It isn't always the biggest or boldest job that matters most. Panama Canal showed what America could achieve if we held steady and acted fast when the world dragged its feet.
1: God, it's creepy. It's like the whole wall behind the desk is a screen.
0: Yeah.
1: And Teddy is there, AI generated Teddy.
0: It's this, but the
1: is
0: way
1: they're answering Trump. God.
0: It's not AI, because what it is, right? It's like, ask Teddy Roosevelt the question about the Panama Canal.
1: Well, it might be AI. No, it might be an AI.
0: Really?
1: Yeah, they have chatbots now that you can.
0: Yeah, they're probably cheap to make. I congratulations to everyone. How much has anybody gone to see this library?
1: So this is probably when Trump walked away. He went on to say, I measure my greatest work by the lives improved, parks set aside, food and drugs made safe, the square deal given to all, not just to a few.
0: Okay, that's problematic for MAGA. I'm sorry. Teddy, you're a little off base
5: What
0: here.
5: A bitch Teddy Roosevelt was. I didn't realize he was such a bitch.
0: Teddy, please, come on. You hated brown people like Donald.

0: to none of it and walk with the money. He one there was one tax charge he had to plead to. It was nothing. It was bullshit. But he walked with the money he collected the day of his inauguration. If that ain't Trumpian, I don't know what is. Very Trumpian. I'm sorry. Is Todd Blanche still the AG? Whatever you want to call
1: it. He's acting.
0: Todd. Oh, you're acting. That makes sense. It's a lot of people see that in a different way, but it's not. Hey, have you looked into why Three Doors Down got paid $4 billion to perform on the other inauguration? You remember that? Do you remember that? Three Doors Down? Inaugural fund of how much? Headliners. Like $100 million. Right? And aside from what Three Doors Down got paid, I don't know where the fucking money went. Chair rental?
1: Oh my God.
2: He also received that incredible acknowledgement, except for Arthur and Douglas MacArthur. Arthur was his son, Douglas MacArthur, great general.
3: Oh my God.
2: They're the only father and son pair to receive our nation's highest military award for courage above and beyond the call of duty. Now, as I see my two beautiful sons sitting there, I think I'm going to give one to myself, one to them, and we'll have a threesome, okay?
1: I'm sure he will.
0: Right, why not?
1: Give himself a Congressional Medal of Honor and his two shitbag kids.
0: Perfect. I mean, you sullied it.
1: He can't handle the fact that Douglas MacArthur and his son somehow managed to get Congressional Medals of Honor.
0: You know, in my administration, the bunker, their bunker he's building? That's just so much money and, you know, we're just getting fucked on that. You know what it's going to be? It's going to be a landfill. That's it. It's coming down day one. Day one. Takes a lot of time to build. Just one. It's coming down, and so is the arch. Have you seen that they, maybe we talked about it. At the 250 celebration, they've got a Spinal Tap size version of the Arc de Trump.
1: The Arc de Trump?
0: Yeah, they got a mini de Trump, but it's Spinal Tap version. It's tiny. It's weird because in a lot of places, a lot of fairs, they'll have a map that might say, you are here, right? And then they'll have all the other vendors and activities listed on the map. You know what I'm talking
1: about?
0: Yeah. It's hard here because I've noticed that there's no signage because they didn't have time to get the signs together for like, this is where the bathrooms are, or this is the Florida exhibit, or this is whatever, you know? So it'll be tough to have one of those maps.
1: So there you go, Teddy Roosevelt giving Trump advice.
0: Teddy, what color was the pond in front of the Washington Monument when you were president? Was it the color of fucking Teenage Mutant Ninja Turtle antifreeze? It smelled like fucking, I don't know. It smells like Steve, the Nazi, the blotch Nazi on laundry day.
1: Bannon?
0: Bannon laundry day. That's what it smells like, I've heard. Steve Bannon probably needs to go to jail, too.
1: Sorry. Again.
0: Oh, again, but for real this time, buddy. Jelaine might have to move back to that other one, the other prison, where you can't play with dogs all day.
4: It could be possible that this president is so good at stagecraft and at negotiation and at being able to stand strong, but yet offer a hand of free and balance all of that, that he could actually get oil prices down and work through this thing, thread the needle to get through the midterms, where it doesn't affect the midterms as much, but yet not have to give up any more than he wants with Iran. And I'm kind of feeling like he's pulling that off. I mean, I'm honestly in awe at how well he's handling this. Now, you know, who knows how it all turns out? This is a crazy regime. We don't even know for sure who to talk to when. So anything goes for sure. But I'm just amazed that we're still in the middle of this, and yet oil prices are coming down. The American people aren't as worried about it as they were.
1: It's just a lie.
0: I'm confused.
1: And oil prices come down doesn't necessarily mean that much. They've already told us.
0: Right.
1: The oil companies and the gas companies have already said, well, you know, it takes a while for the shock to go down. It's not like

0: It's not like it follows immediately when the price of oil goes down. You know, it could be months and months right. before the gas prices come, you know, down.
1: What they mean is there could be a new baseline, right?
0: Oh, yeah.
1: Right.
0: It's like after COVID.
1: Yeah, yeah. I mean,
0: all the price gouging that happened, and then they left 10 or 20% of that gouge when they went back down.
1: The reason eggs came down is because there were a bunch of dead birds, and then new birds hatched, and it took a period of time for those new birds to make it back into the meat market or to start producing big fat eggs, you know? That's what happened. Is that right, Shelby?
0: Okay. She's busy. Yeah. This sounds like they're afraid.
1: Yes.
2: They are coming. And they are coming in the biggest numbers we have ever seen in a midterm election. And they are coming with unlimited resources.
1: That's right.
2: Unlimited. Do you know, as we gather here tonight, that 4 million more Democrats have voted in primaries than Republicans? 12.6 million Democrats, 8.6 million Republicans. In my home state of Georgia, more Democrats than Republicans voted in a gubernatorial primary for the first time in 24 years. And they didn't even have a contest. They didn't really even have a competitive primary. That's an indication of what's coming.
0: Good.
1: Oh, the Wells Fargo wagon is a-coming down the street.
0: Ralph Reed.
1: Is that Ralph
0: That's
1: Reed?
0: That's fucking Ralph Reed.
1: God, you sad bitch. Turn a frown upside down. What a downer this guy is.
0: Knows what's coming. The Faith and Freedom Coalition, dude.
1: Oh, my God. I'm primary. Tired of these.
2: That's an
1: people.
2: Indication of what's coming.
3: That's an indication.
2: So we need to leave here. Jeez. And rededicate ourselves.
1: Yeah, leave.
2: That we will work even harder than we did in 2024. Because if we don't, they will win the House, they will win the Senate, and the Trump presidency will...
0: But you're done. All of you voted for him.
1: Right.
0: There are no more of you left to convince.
1: Ralph Reed might need to be audited. I don't know.
2: Be over after 2 years. They will investigate him. They will impeach him.
0: Yeah.
2: Subpoenas will fly in this city like heat-seeking missiles.
0: Yes.
1: I wish.
0: Speak it. Speak it. So there you go.
1: Yeah.
0: Ralph Reed, everybody.
1: Right, Ralph. I'm interested in what your business is, Ralph. If I was the IRS, I would be interested in all your little shell companies, your LLCs, what your kids make, how much money you launder here, there, what you claim on office space, what you claim on like vehicles that you may not use exclusively for your business, your planes and all your shit. Cause I imagine, Ralph, do you use funds from, what is his organization? The Nazis.
0: Faith and Freedom Coalition.
1: The Christian Nazis. I Hate America Club. I want to crack open those books. Don't you, Shelby? We want to have a look, because I don't know. I just have a weird feeling. Maybe there's something.
0: Are they tax exempt?
1: I bet they are, Pat. And that
0: they might
1: that,
0: just be nonprofit.
1: Well, both of those come with some rules and regulations, I would imagine. But don't worry, Ralph. I'm sure your books are up to par and nothing to worry about. We're going to look through them. All of you. With your fucking tax exempt Jesus shit. I've had it with that.
0: The Nick Fuentes, Groyper-backed candidate for governor here in Florida.
1: Who is that?
0: A fishback.
1: Okay.
0: Is
1: he the Democrat?
0: No. He's quite disgusting, but they love him.
1: I thought Nick was supporting Democrats.
0: Not in this case. For president.
1: Oh, probably. Come on, Nick. Support the Florida guy, the Florida Democrat. It would help us.
0: Here is somebody that was at a campaign event.
1: Yay!
0: This...
1: Groyper-backed.
0: Is
1: this Mel Gibson?
0: Let's see. This person is described... Hey. Out. Thank you. Goodbye. This person is described as...
1: It's a running club.
0: Oh, great. This person is described as virulently anti-Semitic, deeply misogynistic, and manifestly racist.
1: Nick, you found your candidate, right?
0: Who is also a theocratic fascist Christian nationalist.
1: Wow, fit that on a business card.
0: Do you have any ideas who this might describe? I mean, besides most of the Republican Party.
1: A theocratic what?
0: Theocratic fascist Christian nationalist.
1: Jeez, who it might be? Who it might describe?
0: So, virulently anti-Semitic, deeply misogynistic, manifestly racist, theocratic fascist Christian nationalist.
1: Oh, it's a Matt Gaetz, maybe?
0: Oh, wow, there's so many. It's just so hard.
1: Could be Nick. Nick's
0: pastor.
1: Oh, come on. Oh, a pastor even. Oh, Joel Webbin?
0: Ding, ding, ding, ding, ding.
1: I'm sorry, Joel. Usually I guess you straight away.
0: Here speaking at the campaign event for Fishback
1: is famous Brit
0: here in Florida.
1: Is he British, Joel? Sir Joel Webbin?
0: No. Oh, okay. He just over articulates.
1: Oh, I see.
0: When he's being all shitty.
1: Duke Joel Webbin.
0: James Fishback is the guy who's running. Here we go.
3: Remember, the fifth commandment is the first of all the commandments that comes along with a promise. And what is the promise? That you would be blessed in the land. You want to inherit this land of Florida? You want to seize the land for the good, not just of you, but for the good of all? There are people who will vote against James Fishback. And here's the thing, and this is the beauty of the Christian faith. This is the beauty of James.
1: Sorry. Shit, man. This guy would be the most evil Harold Hill in Music Man you've ever seen. It'd be like Johnny Depp in Charlie and the Chocolate Factory. Bit creepy.
3: Christian faith. This is the beauty of James Fishback being one of the only true Christian nationalist candidates. There will be people who will vote against him. And when he wins, not if, when he wins, they, his opponents, will be more blessed and better off that their vote lost and that James won. You are doing this for the good of everyone. Everyone in Florida will be blessed. Everyone in Florida will prosper under the supreme civil magistrate who ultimately is under Christ.
1: Are you reading from Harry Potter? The supreme civil magistrate, isn't that a Sith Lord? What is that?
0: Ultimately is under Christ.
1: You're not a dungeon master. There is no supreme civil magistrate, right?
0: In missionary position.
1: Yeah. I mean, this sounds like Lord of the Rings style shit. A supreme civil magistrate. Sure.
0: Webbin has previously declared that he wants to see the Apostles' Creed added to the Constitution. He wants abortion, pornography, no-fault divorce, in vitro fertilization, and birth control outlawed.
1: Wow, let me tell you something. You're going to have some Republican senators that just might burn in hell with those rules.
0: Non-Christians kept out of his neighborhood and out of public...
1: No problem, motherfucker.
0: Out of public office.
1: Oh, please. No. Lots in public office. I feel bad. I feel bad for pagans that live next to you.
0: Catholics can stay here, but they're second-class citizens.
1: Wow. How's that going to work? What?
0: Immigrants should be shot for trying to enter the country. Okay. Adulterers should be put to death. Oh, I can't wait.
1: Poor Donald.
0: I can't wait till the skeletons come rolling out of Joel's closet.
1: That's going to net some people you're not expecting.
0: He wants women banned from voting.
1: Okay, well.
0: And believes if they make false claims of sexual assault, they should be publicly executed.
1: I want Elliot Page to beat the shit out of this person. My God.
0: We played this clip. He recently said, realizing that politicians are unlikely to get elected to office by openly advocating for this shit, warned Christian nationalists running for office to, quote, hide your power. Remember that one? Hide your power.
1: Yeah, that sounds...
0: Don't talk about it until you're elected already.
1: That sounds like it's our little secret kind of creepy shit. Get in my van.
0: But he's already found his ideal candidate who openly talks about his shittiness.
1: Yes. Fishback?
0: Radical right-wing Florida gubernatorial hopeful James Fishback has been on Webbin's show multiple times.
1: But the media just has to find different ways to say candidate, right? Every time it's hopeful.
0: Last week, he invited Webben, Fishback invited Webben out on the campaign trail with him.
1: Jesus Webben fucking Christ.
0: Opened a rally in Fort Lauderdale by declaring that a Fishback victory will prove to be a blessing upon the entire state.
1: Fort fucking Lauderdale is the home of many gay people and many people that are not these backwoods swampians.
0: Now, listen to this demo.
1: Okay.
0: Webben urged the crowd of mostly young white men.
1: Oh, shit, little Nazis.
0: It's the Groypers.
1: Little Nazis that are going to grow up to get syphilis in the villages.
0: To
1: turn
0: convince,
1: in your golf cart.
0: He urged them to convince their parents to vote for Fishback.
1: Oh, leave your poor parents the fuck alone, you little Nazi youth fucks. God damn, Florida.
0: But to do so in a way that satisfies the fifth commandment to honor your mother and father. This is what he was talking about when he said, remember, the fifth commandment is the first of all the commandments. It comes along with a promise. It was the promise that you would be blessed in the land. You want to inherit this land of Florida. You want to seize the land for the good, not just of you, but for the good of all. There are people who will vote against James Fishback.
1: Does Fishback have campaign shirts and hats made with blended fabric? Get out the Iron Maiden.
0: During his own remarks, Fishback provided a demonstration of just how radical the administration would be when he vowed that his first order of business upon taking office would be to unilaterally nullify any law he feels violates the Constitution.
1: Well, Jesus, Mr. King. Is he an emperor? I mean,
4: before the sun sets.
0: Do you want to hear him?
1: Yeah.
4: Before the sun sets on our first day together, we are going to look at any law, and I mean any law that's on the books, that in any way, shape, or form violates the Constitution. And we're going to nullify it. Because Marbury v. Madison, the landmark Supreme Court case in the early 1800s, made clear that any law that is repugnant to the Constitution is null and void. And here we honor the Constitution.
0: And that's why the courts get to decide what's constitutional or not, not the fucking governor of Florida.
1: It's weird. Some of these people talk about the commandments like they're amendments to the Constitution. Like,
0: they want them.
1: The fifth commandment. I don't give a fuck about any of the commandments because it's in a book that I compare to. It's a shitty Lord of the Rings. It's like the Lion, Witch, in the Wardrobe with less violence. It's with
0: Doesn't
1: more violence.
0: Doesn't Joe Webben want the what is it, the Apostles' Creed in...
1: No, it's Apollo
0: in the
1: Creed.
0: In the Constitution?
1: Yeah, that's fun. Why would you... But why, Joel? Why? To add another act to Hamilton? Please. God, these people... I don't understand how... Okay, I produce live shows, and I often think, how much can the audience take of this thing I'm making them watch? I think about that all the time. How long does Joel Webben do at these events? And how long does Fishback talk? Because fuck me, man. How do you listen to both of those guys? Repugnant to the Constitution. Shit. How about your voice?
0: These are guys that are listening to Nick Fuentes all day. So.
1: Yeah. Is Mitch McConnell blinking an endorsement for Fishback?
0: I don't know if he can do that.
1: Oh, not even blink, huh? He clenches his asshole. Stick your finger in there and see how many times. Anyway. get well soon. Thanks for all the votes.
0: I didn't know Protestants did the Apostles' Creed. I thought it was a Catholic thing, but...
1: Bum, bum, bum, bum, bum, bum.
0: Do you guys do the Apostles' Creed?
1: I believe in the God and Father.
0: Oh, yeah.
1: Of Almighty bum, bum, bum, bum, bum, bum.
0: You don't...
1: We don't do it.
0: Remember it well.
1: Glory be to the Father. And
0: isn't it, I believe in God the Father,
1: I believe
0: creator of heaven and earth.
1: Children are our future. Teach
0: Jesus Christ, his only son, our Lord, blah, blah, blah, blah, blah.
1: We replaced him with Baron now.
0: This one we did.
1: Oh, yeah, yeah. You did all of them. We did the ones, we did it. They were printed on a fucking thing.
0: We do all the hits every week.
1: Right.
0: We do that. We do Our Father. We do Hail Mary.
1: Feliz Navidad.
0: I think we do a Hail Mary. Do an Our Father.
1: Do you guys do it in Pig Latin? Or Latin, excuse me? You'd be second-class citizens in this Joel Webben administration, or whoever.
0: Yeah, but you can live here.
1: Right.
0: Remember, he was gracious enough to say they could live here. They can't vote. They can't run for office.
1: Thank you, Jesus Daddy. Fishback.
0: Same with the, I don't think he would allow mosques. Or did he say he would allow mosques, but not...
1: Not mosques.
0: No, no calls to prayer.
1: Oh, yeah. We allow, you can call that building a mosque, but anything you might do in a mosque is illegal. Nine!
0: It's, look at us. Holy crap. Bottom of the hour. We got about 20, 25 minutes left here. The big show. Thanks for buying shit through the Amazon link. Crabdiving.com. The Amazon.
1: The tour Joel Webbin and Fishback are on. Is it true? I think, aren't they doing, baptisms as on the way down the
0: you know they do full body probably.
1: Oh, they absolutely. Right? I mean, you guys should do them in New Smyrna Beach. You guys all get baptized out there.
0: The Catholics, you could you know, you could get a mister. You can get one of those Evian misters and baptize someone with it.
1: Just calm down, guys. And you know what? We're gonna do some different things. Like no more behind the curtain confessional.
0: Can you guys baptize each other?
1: We can do whatever we want because we get to the restaurants before the fucking.
0: Because
1: Baptists.
0: I think we have power to baptize.
1: Sprinkle and don't
0: in an emergency.
1: Dunk. No. The Baptists look down on the Methodists. We're going to hell because we don't do a full dunk. We just get a spritz of fecal water. They get full immersion.
0: Because when you're laying there dying, nothing you want more than some idiot spraying water on you and saying,
1: "That's better.
0: I baptize you."
1: How would you like to get baptized in a baptismal and wonder? You worked in the hotel industry and have...
0: Oh, my God.
1: You have experience making pools chlorinated.
0: Why does this baby have gonorrhea?
1: Why do I have gonorrhea? Why do I have a skin rash? They probably just fucking shocked that shit with a fuck ton of chlorine and Jesus vibes.
0: Yeah.
1: Skin's burning.
0: You might as well just go lick the underside of a toilet seat at a truck stop in Alabama.
1: Nobody does.
0: Then when you dip your fingers into that the holy water, the
1: I don't think you've been to enough Alabama.
0: Oh, actually, the worst was Mississippi. When we were driving across country.
1: Well, they don't really have fecal water in Mississippi. They just have fecal. Mississippi, geez, they don't even. It's weird. They have a state government and everything.
0: That was where I peed in the sink.
1: Aren't you lucky? Aren't you lucky? I peed in the sink. Oh,
0: I had to because it was just it was one person. So the toilet and the sink right next to each other. And the toilet was like shit mountain. It was mountain of shit.
1: Right.
0: Piled up above you could tell people were just squatting and dropping logs on the pile.
1: That sounds like a state that doesn't have state income tax. They don't have state income tax there,
0: it's like,
1: right?
0: Well, I'm peeing in the sink.
1: Right. But seriously, do they have state income tax? There's no
0: way. In Mississippi, I think they do.
1: Oh, guys, what are you doing with who are you taxing, right?
0: It's rich white guys are getting the money, I'm sure. That nothing goes to infrastructure or schools.
1: No, infrastructure, it's like a suggestion of pavement. The guardrails are gone. But
0: it really is, right? When you drive like towards Texas or go to New Orleans, and you're driving along what is that highway? Is that I forget which.
1: It's like
0: the one that goes that direction. But
1: you're going through failed states.
0: Yeah, but really, even Alabama's kind of okay, and then you get right to that border.
1: Yeah.
0: Of Mississippi.
1: Right.
0: And it's like, all of a sudden, it's like gravel instead of pavement. It's so, the gravel or the pavement is so pitted.
1: Yeah, but what you're missing the point, though, because each of those states, probably the highest paid government employee are the football coaches of the college teams there, right? I mean, Nick Saban.
0: In every state.
1: Oh, every state.
0: Yeah, we did that story. This is the highest paid state employee in every single fucking state is a coach.
1: I went to Mississippi and all I got was a sink to piss in. Oh, and this t-shirt. Oh, man. What t-shirt?
0: We have also in El News.
1: Yeah. Mitch, anybody check on Mitch?
0: Trump said he'd have a threesome with his two sons.
1: Did he say that?
0: That's what we just played the clip of him.
1: Yeah.
0: He was like, saying he's going to give his son one. Everybody's going to get a Congressional Medal of Honor. He's going to give himself one, and then we'll have a threesome.
1: Shit, that's disgusting. Are the other kids jealous? Is Barron jealous because Trump hasn't said anything nice about his legs the way he did Ivanka? That's sad. You wouldn't date Barron, would you? That probably hurts him. What about Tiffany? Would you date her?
0: More reports are coming out about this Natalie Harp.
1: Oh, yeah. And your poor brother hiding out in Nicaragua somewhere. This poor guy.
0: He's stoned out of his mind, it sounds like.
1: It sounds like a sitcom almost.
0: But the brother wanted to clarify he doesn't think it's sexual.
1: Hey, listen, brother of whoever the fuck this Natalie is, it's okay. We know you think it's fucked up. Everybody feels similarly. Don't worry about it. You don't need to. Right.
0: And that it's, but he thinks it's like daddy issues.
1: Whatever.
0: And that she looks at Trump as like a daddy figure.
1: Okay. Well, hey, what's his name?
0: Preston,
1: we can agree that both are fucked up, correct? So we're all on the same page. We are all Preston, right? Anybody that has a relative that's a maggot that turned maggot during the pandemic or whenever, during Trumpism, everybody feels the same way as this guy, as Preston, correct?
0: Yeah.
1: We're all Preston. You don't have to clarify shit. We understand you.
0: And that, even if she views him as a daddy figure,
1: I'm sorry. You don't mean to throw up the rest of the show.
0: He 1,000% wants to fuck her if they haven't.
1: I mean, it's fucked up.
0: It ain't daddy for him, except for you better watch those nipples. We've heard about him.
1: Right. Preston's like, I want you to know that I don't feel exactly this way about it. We all know how you feel. We all imagine it. I have empathy. I get it. Your sister's fucked up. It's okay. A lot of people.
0: The 38-year-old who now lives in Nicaragua also believes his sister and the president have bonded over American exceptionalism, ideology that holds that America is superior to other countries. Ugh. Trump and Harp's alleged belief has much in common with his America First policy, which is a lie, by the way.
1: Well, Preston agrees, right? That's why he lives in Nicaragua.
0: Which has stripped several federal sites of their negative associations with U.S. history.
1: I don't know what to do but laugh anymore. I mean,
0: he comes after J.D. Vance. Oh, we didn't even talk about this.
1: Ugh. I forgot he existed. That's so sad.
0: Preston said, while much of the media is focused on questioning whether her relationship is something scandalous, that's not where my mind goes personally. Maybe it's because I just can't imagine something like that. But to me, this is 100% an infatuation based on an unfortunate shared ideology of U.S. exceptionalism.
1: Yeah. Oh, God. This daddy issue thing with her is like, that's so gross, man. Ugh. God. Did Natalie go to the fair? Did you take Natalie to the fair and win her a prize? Buy her some cotton candy?
0: New York Times White House correspondents Maggie Haberman and Jonathan Swan said in their book that Harp would often gush with delight.
1: Bleah! That is disgusting, Maggie.
0: Over
1: and Jonathan.
0: The new and whatever new decor Trump would come up with. As the year progressed, they said in the book, he kept jamming more gold pieces onto the mantle. When Trump asked White House residence staff what they thought of the glittering display, most responses were muted, but his devout aide Natalie Harp gushed with delight.
1: Is she from a sitcom? I mean, a soap or something? Natalie Harp. That sounds like, you know, The Days of Our Lives or something, doesn't it? Like a character on that?
0: The book says that while Trump remains shut up in his Mar-a-Lago resort, Harp is a constant figure on the golf course by his side.
1: Oh, my God.
0: It's further alleged that she would leave the president several letters, including one that read, "You are all that matters to me."
1: That sounds like the person that shot Reagan to me. I mean, that's creepy, Natalie. Hey, listen, Preston. Yeah, I agree. Your sister's like totally fucked up. And if this is just a daddy issue, it's not just it's in the DSM, right? Talk about Trump derangement syndrome. God, how gross.
0: He mentioned that Trump began telling staffers during the early months of his second term that Natalie, the way he pronounces it, was the only one who loved him as much as his wife and kids.
1: Oh my God, did he really say that?
0: All of you will go off and make money. She'll never leave me, he said.
1: Shit, man.
0: To staffers, allegedly.
1: She might. She might, man. My Justice Department. Oh, Natalie, I'm sorry to do this to you. Impressive. Sorry. But I'm sure your sister did something illegal. Some illegality here. I'm going to arrest her and make her flip on Donald Trump. You're going to have to tell everything. You're going to be in jail. Wah.
0: Yeah, J.D. Vance, by the way, meanwhile.
1: Bleh. God, what a disgusting story this is.
0: The other day. This was a few days ago, actually. He was photographed, using like breaking security as high level. Like, he used somebody else's login on some high top secret shit.
1: He was photographed. I thought he was a vampire.
0: As high level talks took place between Iran and U.S. in an attempt to prolong the ceasefire and end the war, a picture was shared featuring U.S. Vice President J.D. Vance in what appears to be an embarrassing security blunder.
1: Embarrassing security blunder.
0: Prince.
1: Eerie facial analysis.
0: Prime Minister of Qatar.
1: Nine.
0: Mohammed bin Abdul Rahman bin Hassim Al Thani.
1: You think you can bribe our president with that shit? Good job, Pat. You think you can bribe our president with a fucking plane?
0: Shared a photo online showing the Qatari politician alongside U.S. Vice President Vance and Trump's son-in-law Kushner in Switzerland as part of the negotiations. What the fuck is Jared Kushner doing at the fucking negotiations? Now, I saw a couple of tweets from some Iranians. Iranian government people,
1: yes,
0: that were saying kind of the same thing. What the fuck is Jared Kushner doing here? You aren't turning Iran into some resort.
1: The hell they aren't,
0: for you assholes.
1: That is our doctrine. We do regime change to install a Holiday Inn, probably with saunas that won't work, probably with hotels that shall be filled with bed bugs in the first year. We're turning all your shit into a hotel, motherfucker.
0: This picture of the prime minister, whose name I'm not going to say again, and Kushner and Vance.
1: God, that is got three men and a baby, I guess.
0: The picture was after the Iran delegation walked out of key talks. Did you see there's video of that? And like you could literally see the Iranian delegation kind of milling around and then talking to each other, and they're like, let's get the fuck out of here, and they leave.
1: Yeah.
0: And J.D. Vance is talking to like two or three other people in the room, and he looks up, he's like, what's going on?
1: Wow.
0: He looks baffled, like, why did the Iranians leave?
1: Well, okay, did they come, they came to an agreement, I guess, right?
0: Eagle-eyed social media users immediately noticed something off with the laptop being used by Vance.
1: Okay.
0: A security pass stuck on the side of the laptop appears to have a picture on it that is not Vance, but some woman.
1: What?
0: Unforgiving social media users were quick to leap on that, with one saying, is J.D. Vance, does he not have his own login?
1: Wow, he would never do that. That is not the character Ron Howard brought to screen in the movie about JD. That doesn't make sense, Pat. I don't believe that he would breach protocol or security.
0: This comes, God, you know, this is the Mirror, which is trash, but they're good trash because they have all these links.
1: They
0: make you click on them. This comes as Vance was link ridiculed for a painfully awkward moment with his own wife that was caught on camera.
1: Well, I mean, what other moment do you want to catch on camera? You're bringing.
0: How am I not going to click on that?
1: You have to. And the Mirror did great coverage on America's 250th, you know, World's Fair fuckfest thing.
0: And then right under that, read more. Barron Trump sparks concern with new look as people fear that he needs help.
1: Help? That motherfucker is worth $150 million. He doesn't need help. What the fuck? Listen, he probably suffers from bone spurs too.
0: So Vance is using somebody's key lock.
1: Sure.
0: on a laptop.
1: Sure.
0: That's not his.
1: What do you think this is? Walgreens? I mean, Walgreens, I go to these stores where you can buy snacks all the time. And what's the one thing, the one constant that you always see? These cashiers never let someone else use their register. And in fact, I've heard conversations that say, oh, let me ring into my register. Let me sign into my register. I have to ring you up on my register. I have to sign on
0: right,
1: with my
0: if
1: code.
0: 5 cents off, they get in trouble.
1: Right. I'm sorry, but why is this a story? We don't have the security Walgreens, Family Dollar, Dollar Tree, Dollar General, Walmart, CVS, Eckerd's, Kmart. What's another one? Kroger, Safeway, Yon's, Ralph's. What's another grocery store that I'm missing? Whole Foods, any fucking gas station. We don't have that level of security, Pat. It's just not us.
0: Let's see. Okay.
1: Starbucks. You have to use your own register, your own code.
0: Vice President of the United States J.D. Vance was mocked after an awkward moment with his wife caught on camera. Recently, Vance appeared on Storytime with the Second Lady, which is a Storytime podcast featuring Usha Vance.
1: Who the fuck?
0: A podcast?
1: Shelby, I'm going to slather some treats on my ears, and I want you to rip them out of my fucking skull just on the chance that I might happen to listen to that podcast.
0: However, even though the vice president was seen reading Winnie the Pooh as part of the show, that's not what grabbed people's attention. Instead, people were drawn to a particular moment that appeared to make many cringe. Various viewers were talking about it on X. There's another link. One account that drew attention to it was Call to Activism, who wrote, "This painfully awkward J.D. Vance moment is going viral after being introduced by his wife. Vance taps her on the knee and says, 'Good to see ya.'"
1: What the fuck? Shit.
0: What?
1: Yeah. That's weird. I mean,
0: and it looks, you know, he's a human impersonator, so it looks obvious. It looks obviously uncomfortable and weird.
1: Is there a link?
0: And she's way pregnant too, by the way.
1: Ugh, God. Is there I mean, I'm tired of hearing about Trump gushing and everybody's gushing, and then J.D. Vance is pregnant. It's all so gross, but Is there any footage of him reading Winnie the Pooh?
0: Yeah, there might be.
1: Yeah, I just can't imagine that. Who's J.D. more like? Who is his Winnie the Pooh character? Is he more like Tigger, Christopher Robin?
0: How dare you?
1: This is one of my this is my favorite book growing up as a kid. My mom read me this, and you know what? I actually don't want to hear J.D. Oh my God, he's gonna read Winnie the Pooh. What the fuck?
0: Because Tigger is a wonderful thing.
1: Oh, I bet Usha just gets
0: the top is made
1: chill.
0: Of the stuffing. The bottom is made of the spring.
1: Hi, Pooh. Is he Eeyore or Kanga?
0: I can't find him.
1: Thank you, Jesus. Thank you, Jesus. Thank you for that. That's a mercy, a nicety, a kindness to not make us listen. Oh, Bear. Can he read?
0: Oh, well, hold on. I may have spoken too soon.
1: Jeez.
0: Let's see what we can get here.
1: Shit, man, I can't imagine being in the room for this shit.
5: Excited about, but the downside of it is that the more advanced they get, the less that they want mom and dad to read to them.
0: Oh, here we go.
6: Well, luckily there's going to be a new baby for you to read to.
1: The more advanced they get, they're children, not like fucking computers that you upgrade.
5: Forrest all by himself under the name of Sanders. What does under the name mean? Asked Christopher Robin. It means he had the name over the door in gold letters and lived under it. Winnie the Pooh wasn't quite sure, said Christopher Robin. Now I am, said a growling voice. Then I will go on, said I.
1: Shit. You're Nell Joe.
5: One day
1: Rabbit.
5: When he was out walking, he came to an open place in the middle of the forest.
1: He sounds mean.
0: This is so weird. They're sitting together on this like fancy this fancy set. And she's pregnant as fuck. He's in a suit and she's just staring at him as he's got the book open reading this.
1: How many fucking views does that have?
0: 99,000. That's awful. 10 days ago.
1: I'm so sorry.
0: I mean, I would love 99,000 views, but for the way these things go, that's really not great.
1: I think someone should send those people a stimulus check for having to watch that. I mean, God, what is the retention rate? It's got to be low.
0: God, it's 18 minutes long.
1: 18 minutes long? What Winnie the Pooh story did you read, JD?
5: It makes them very proud to be a little cloud. The bees were still buzzing as suspiciously as ever. Some of them, indeed, left their nests and flew all round the cloud as it began the second verse of this song.
1: Oh, my God. Not the second verse, though. I mean, Jesus, don't let him do it. What?
0: I want to hear him do a voice.
1: You know, again, this guy is no Fishback or Joel Webbin. What is it?
5: ...on with it, and look up at me every now and then and say, tut tut, it looks like rain.
1: Horrible!
0: That's his,
1: I know that.
0: That's his poo voice.
1: Tut tut, it looks like rain.
0: Tut tut, it looks like rain.
1: Says Pooh Bear. Christopher Robin agrees. Shit, man. Listen, JD, we're going to have to read it again. Just make it a little less Nazi and more human, if you could. And don't tap on Usha's knee. Why did you do that? Why does he do that?
0: I saw the video of it. It's like one person wrote, it's like you're saying hi to your nana. You're leaning over and hi, nana, you know, tapping her on the knee or whatever.
1: I mean, geez, man. I
0: like it's not, an affectionate kind of husband and wifey kind of thing.
1: I don't understand. Did she like?
0: Good to see you. Tap, tap. Yeah.
1: Tut tut, it looks like rain, says Pooh Bear.
0: Tut tut, it looks like rain.
1: What the fuck? This is like Winnie the Pooh entered Mordor or something. It's just, it's not good.
0: He's so awful. He's just so bad.
1: Yeah, it's like, this human thing isn't for you.
0: Yeah, I mean.
1: You're Slytherin. He's like, he would be the young kid that is mean in all the Harry Potter movies. Or he would be the kid in high school that's the villain in every like John Hughes film. I don't know. You're the bad guy in Karate Kid. I mean, he is Cobra Kai.
0: What is this, Theo Von?
1: Ugh, God.
0: Theo Von went after, oh my God, he had this guy on the podcast, John Kennedy. Now.
1: Was it a slow day in Podcastville?
0: Theo Von went after John Kennedy about Gaza.
1: Right.
0: And said, it feels like Israel is the terrorist organization.
1: Right. Okay. But Theo.
0: And Kennedy was arguing with him, and Theo stuck to his guns.
1: Oh, good job. Like you did when you were endorsing Donald Trump when you went and campaigned for him. Okay. So you're
0: responsible for that. Theo was quoting UN numbers, and Kennedy said, well, first, I wouldn't believe it if it came from the UN.
1: It comes from the organization that is tasked with labeling what is a genocide and what is not a genocide, which, you know, the problem is they label it after it happens, right? But Theo, you campaigned for a president that is worse on Gaza or the same as Biden. I mean, it doesn't matter. The guy you voted for is doing whatever Netanyahu wants. Does that bother you? Get John Kennedy to read some.
7: That's my point of view. Tucker will have a different point of view.
8: Yeah.
7: He thinks that we're too close to Israel.
8: I think a lot of people, from people that I see all the time, that's the number one thing that people say. They think we're too close to a country that's created a genocide against Palestine and then is like in conflict with these other people around them. That it seems like
0: he's so dumb.
1: Shut the fuck
0: up. He's so stupid. I mean, I'm glad he's on the right side of this, but why are they having these people on? Why is Theo Von interviewing a senator from Louisiana, a MAGA senator?
1: I will always mention the fact that Rogan and Theo Von sucked Trump's fucking dick, because this come to Jesus moment these people have about our government after they helped elect the dictator is just, I can't handle it. Fuck this guy. Fuck Rogan. Who are the other people? Shane Gillis, all these other fucking guys that came out. I'm going to use my platform to promote the Nazi. Thank you. Thank you for your service. You're sitting there explaining Gaza to John Kennedy. Do you know how much AIPAC must give him? Fuck off, stupid.
0: Well, it looks like Tucker is building a third party.
1: Great. Is he going to split the progressive vote or just the...
0: No, what progressive is going to vote for Tucker fucker Carlson?
1: I'm going to tell you who's going to vote for Tucker Carlson. Joe Rogan, Theo Vaughn, Andrew Schultz, Shane Gillis, all the fucking maggots that took the money from MBS. All of them.
0: He told Columbia Journalism Review today, I'm going to help build a third party. There should be a good faith effort to figure out what benefits the country.
1: Ah! Can we, Tucker, can we hear you read the Winnie the Pooh, please, as well? We hear your take on it.
0: I said, tut, tut.
1: It's better than JD's. Damn.
0: He said, I mean, if you make $60,000 a year, you're degraded. Your life expectancy has gone down, and the promise of your children's lives is likely gone. No one seems to care. It's not even a factor. What about Hamas? I officially don't care about Hamas. The U.S. government should have, as its first priority, the welfare of its own people.
1: How many COVID lies did you push during the pandemic that killed people, you stupid fuck? Go drown in your mama's Swanson dinner shit, you fucking fuck. God. That bow tie, bitch.
0: This comes after Carlson previously said he was done voting for Republicans.
1: That'll show him.
0: How could I or any American voter support a political party that's not loyal to the United States?
1: Well,
0: that puts the interests of a foreign country above those. That puts the interests of a foreign country above those of its own citizens.
1: Fish not, gotta swim.
0: It's not possible to vote for people like that, and I'm not going to.
1: You have before. Fish gotta swim. Birds gotta fly. Republicans are fucking Nazis. If it quacks like a duck and walks like a duck, it's a Hitler fucking duck. Fuck off. Isn't that an insane statement?
0: The same thing as Margie Green. She'll probably join his party.
1: All the little Nazi ducks are getting together to create a different Republican party. Why don't you dig up what's his face? The chicken guy, Ross Perot.
0: She similarly announced on Tuesday that she's working on an America focused third party. She said she hadn't talked to Carlson about it, but that she believed he would be a great threat to the political establishment if he opted to run.
1: Just because you come to your senses and Marjorie Taylor Greene is like, geez, we shouldn't have this child predator as president, release the Epstein files. She comes to that conclusion, and all of a sudden, she's visionary. Wow.
0: He said, though, that... he does not want to be a politician. I don't want to be a candidate.
1: I'm an outsider. Wow. How original of you.
0: You know,
1: I'm
0: doing
1: the outsider thing.
0: He's doing that coquettish thing, you know. Oh, yes. No, I don't want to be a candidate. Wink, wink, wink.
1: I'm campaigning outside the Beltway, even though I handpicked J.D. Vance. Well,
0: I'm still recovering from my demon attack.
1: Yeah. Tucker, you're a dumb. You're doing what Trump did. I'm an outsider. I'm a populist. I'm going to be. It's a different Republican 100%. Party.
0: Yeah.
1: It's so stupid. It's so stupid, and America will fall for it. So it does worry me. They love it. Well, man, send the Hornets to these.
0: But it'll split the Republican vote, which is great.
1: Yeah. Oh, good. Hopefully.
0: Thanks for joining us, everybody. We will be back on Faithless Friday, 2 to 4 p.m. Pacific, 5, 7 Eastern. 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Yeah. We're doing a show Friday, right? That's kind of the holiday being celebrated. So we'll probably end up doing a show. 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
1: Instagram.
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0: We'll talk to you on Friday, everybody. Bye-bye.
1: Let's hear Ted Cruz read Winnie the Pooh.
0: I would not.
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0: What do you have to lose by trying something new like Trump? What the hell do you have to lose? You have to lose. You have to lose.
1: Mr. Trump is so stupid. My God, my God.
0: We won with poorly educated. I love the poorly educated.
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0: But you know what? 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
7: Shelby,
6: like that.
7: Hand me my metaphorical pitchfork. It's
6: and then they realized, wow, we're making an awful lot of money on electronics. Let's see if we can gouge the affiliates. Knock a few percentage off of them. I'll be able to put, you know, another heliport on my follow boat.
7: God, you bastards. Darren Trump. What's his name?
6: Baron.
7: The fuckhead. You're worth how much money? Oh, my God. This Baron, Don, Eric, etc., whoever else is in that clan. Oh, my God. If I was president, I'm weaponizing that IRS, and I'm auditing you. And my guys aren't coming back to me until they fucking have something. I'm auditing
8: you. I made a deal that they could never look at me again.
7: How long do you spend in jail for, like, insider trading or lying about your income or doing something corrupt?
6: Trust me, they already have their country picked out.
7: No, you don't.
6: And a dash plan on how to get the fuck out. Probably they were thinking Albania, but that ain't going well. And
7: I'm America. I'll go get them.
6: I'm sure it's going to be, you know, Saudi or Qatar or whoever. Where did he send his stolen oil money from Venezuela? Was that Qatar?
7: As Daniel Day-Lewis would say in that very famous movie that I can't remember the title of, I will find you. I will find you.
6: I don't remember what movie.
7: Daniel Day-Lewis.
6: Of course. He's in a lot of movies.
7: Of course. It was, it's like the good, this is horrible.
6: Gangs
7: but
6: of New York?
7: No. It's further back in time. Isn't it about, it's like the good, the better acted version of Dances with Wolves. It's Daniel Day-Lewis, I think, playing a native person or something, or he is. It's like Crazy Horse, maybe, or something.
6: I kind of remember.
7: Is that out? Oh, it's a huge movie. I will find you. He yelled it at some lady while he was standing under a waterfall, which really must have been hell to Mike to get good sound on. I mean, I will find you.
6: I'm thinking that
7: there's so many people.
6: There may
7: know
6: have
7: what?
6: Been some...
7: It's not in the name of love. No, we're all getting looping. Close. Dancing with the Last of the Mohicans. The Last of the Mohicans. So much better than Dancing with Wolves. I mean, I got Anthony Hopkins, I think. I got Daniel Day-Lewis. Shit, I'll take Daniel Day-Lewis.
6: Yeah, Last of the Mohicans, 1992.
7: When was Dancing with Wolves?
8: Dancing with Wolves.
7: I mean, that's it, right? Dancing with Wolves is like the answer.
8: 1992, two years prior.
7: There you go. He's like, we're going to do a better one than Dancing. They're both about, you know, indigenous people, right?
8: So. Yeah, and white guys that...
7: I think Daniel Day... Well, right.
8: That end up
7: well
8: assimilating into the culture.
7: Well, stupid Kevin Costner's character, wasn't he some... Army

0: the show, I might see it, X or Blue Sky at Crab Diving.
1: I bet Chris Rock was tempted to challenge Will Smith. You know.
0: Somebody asked again not too long ago where the name came from.
1: Who?
0: Crab Diving.
1: Oh. I thought you could say Will Smith. It's like, I have no idea. It's a script we wrote.
0: Yeah, it was the spec script for...
1: Somebody in the
0: Aquaman. For Entourage.
1: Right.
0: And...
1: it's Aquaman.
0: Yeah, it was when he was... It was when he was flirting with getting the Aquaman role.
1: That's right.
0: In our spec script. He got it and was trusted with, they were custom making his suit.
1: That's right.
0: And it was going to be like a $100,000 suit, this big fancy aqua suit.
1: Right.
0: And
1: we were trying to get Daniel Day-Lewis attached.
0: Yeah. And he made the mistake of taking it home.
1: Right.
0: And one of his boys, the posse, was it his brother?
1: Oh my God! Yeah, I think so.
0: Tried it on and gave the suit crabs.
1: Crab diving.
0: That's the brilliance of our
1: and the B story. Well,
0: that's when we were like, "This is going to be our production company. Right, what should be the name of it?" And we're I don't know, crab diving. There you go. Right. We're done.
1: That's good. The crustaceans.
0: We didn't sweat the name of the company or the group.
1: So now that's what the podcast is
0: called.
1: Well,
0: yeah, forever. So sure. We may piss off some, you know, fans of
1: Procrustations,
0: Deadliest Catch.
1: You know, those fans are already pissed.
0: They probably are.
1: Let me tell you something.
0: Crab diving. Let's see what, you know, if this is about.
1: No, they ruined it, though. It was a great show.
0: Crab fishing.
1: And then their lead, Captain... the lead, the blonde dude, decided to make his daughter. Sig made his daughter a main character. Sig Hansen. And that ruined it for me. I couldn't take it anymore because...
0: Oh, nepotism.
1: Yeah, I couldn't watch it. Nepotism, you know? And
0: Nepo baby.
1: That's right.
0: But is she interesting?
1: I don't watch. Okay, well. Instead, I watch...
0: Did you boycott, really?
1: Oh, I watched 20 seasons and I had 10 minutes of this shit. And I was like, fuck this. This isn't even about the real show anymore.
0: They did some shark jumping, you think?
1: You know what? I watched the Bush family on the Alaskan Bush family, whatever they are. Hey, do you know what
0: George W. and
1: no, God no. Oh no, the war criminals that should be swinging, if you know what I mean. Alaskan Bush families. I don't even know the name of it. You know what I'm talking about?
0: Yeah, kind of.
1: Oh,
0: I
1: it's
0: never...
1: the best show.
0: Really? I never saw
1: their whole listen, these people lived in the middle of the woods, you know, virtually off the land, and they went for a time, I guess, where they had a TV and a VHS player with only one movie. And the prominent dialect or accent. Affectation, whatever you want to call it, in this movie shaped how this family of nine, how all the kids speak.
0: Right.
1: And it's and you'll never guess what actor's dialect inspired this. And it's a movie from the 80s involving submarines. I gave away too much.
0: It's not Sean Connery.
1: Yes.
0: His bad Russian.
1: They all sound like
0: his Scottish Russian.
1: They all sound like that because that was the only movie they had for a while. Oh, and it was their favorite character. And one of the kids, he does this debate. He's like, I don't know about Sean Connery. I'm like, you're doing it now. You're always doing it. But if the kids sound like that all the way from 30 down to fucking, you know, I don't know, 7 or 8, 9, 10 years old.
0: Those shows like that are great for one, maybe two seasons. And then they're in on it. You know what I mean? Like when it gets popular. Remember? Yeah. Like Ozzy's show.
1: Well, that's what happened with Deadliest Catch. I mean,
0: Ozzy Osbourne.
1: Right. All of a sudden, these captains.
0: Was great for a season. And then they figure out, oh my God, we can't do this anymore.
1: Yeah.
0: And there go all the interesting parts.
1: Right. They made Sig Hansen executive producer.
0: Yeah.
1: And he came from a long line of fishermen, people who were raised as fishermen. Then all of a sudden, he turned into a movie producer for he was on TV 10 years. And then his daughter, after those 10 years, was made captain, not having to work on the deck or anything. And that really ruined the show. They made them all these crab guys are like these Hollywood motherfuckers.
0: Flavor of Love.
1: Bay, that was ruined. I think you keep
0: remember
1: that
0: was
1: going.
0: An amazing first season, and then I mean, how do you? What was her name? She went off to do gazillion.
1: Brooklyn or New York?
0: New York.

0: Yeah.
1: Listen, the thing about the Bush family, Alaskan people, I don't think they're so crazy. These people are nuts. They have their own language, their own hand sign language they use. I mean, they've been left out in the woods so long, and it's really a horrible.
0: It's probably ruined though. I mean,
1: they're fucked up though. These kids are so insane from living in the woods by themselves.
0: Speaking of fucked up.
1: Donald?
0: We should get to the HuffPo.
1: Are we covering his health?
0: The commie pink. There is a video
1: okay.
0: that I saw today that's making the rounds of a zoom-in shot of him getting into a limo, and it doesn't go well. Like, he's having lifting his one leg up to put it into the car.
1: Oh, man. Tick tock.
2: Thoughts and prayers.
1: Oh, yeah, yeah. Listen, I can't wait until I'm president and my IRS is out there, because how they're doing, we're having a whole, the IRS is going to be called, renamed the weaponization. It's time to go get Donald Department. And it's going to be you and all your fucking motherfucking kids.
0: Well, you're going to need to appoint a whole new, get rid of the DNS.
1: What is that?
0: And then, you know, give some of those people jobs.
1: The DNS.
0: Going straight to investigate.
1: The DHS?
0: DHS, I mean. And
1: that's going.
0: And I was thinking about.
1: I'm sending ICE out to the Everglades.
0: I was thinking about web pages.
1: I'm sending the ICE after Everglades, and they're going after snakes and sharks that are a problem.
0: Oh, boy.
1: Taking care of that. Actually, we're having ICE.
0: I think we may have to have Congress override that.
1: Well, actually, to be honest, ICE is going to be we're going to have them just arrest themselves and throw them in Guantanamo. They're enemy combatants. Break out. I can't wait to break out the Patriot Act on you motherfuckers. Woohoo! Enemy combatants.
0: The headline at the HuffPo, Prez pocketed more than $1 billion from crypto.
1: That's right. Because we're bitches. We're going to take that back, Donald. We're going to take every cent back.
0: President Donald Trump reported earning more than $1 billion last year from his various cryptocurrency ventures and industry. Now, that's what he reported. I think we should remember. An industry he had called a scam until it backed his campaign to return to the White House 2 years ago. His annual financial disclosure form released yesterday shows that Trump earned, $594,263,944 from World Liberty Financial, the crypto exchange he created in 2024 as he was running to regain office and its related entities.
1: Speaking of running, after he's done and he's running from these insane Democrats with Trump derangement syndrome, when they come after him and he runs away to another country like a fucking bitch.
0: January 20th, he's getting on the Qatari jet that he's going to steal. And he is going to fly the fuck back over to Qatar.
1: He's not going to get away on that. That's a joke. We're going to track that.
0: They flew it today.
1: Let me tell you something. Where you land, tariffs.
0: I saw.
1: That country gets tariffs. They get 120 billion percent tariffs until they hand your fucking half-dead fat ass over to my fucking Trump derangement Justice Department.
0: Send him to the Hague.
1: I don't trust the Hague. We're gonna bring you to the Hague. We're gonna your whole family.
0: He made another $635 million and change from CIC Digital LLC through a license agreement with Celebration Coins. CIC Digital is the entity that marketed his Trump meme coin, $Trump.
1: Right.
0: A collectible that soared in price when he announced it just before taking office, but which has subsequently lost 96% of that value.
1: I'm going after people, Donald, in your orbit. And I will promise to throw them in prison for the rest of their lives. I will find something in that Patriot Act or something, some bullshit, and I will offer them a deal. And I'll take half the time off your sentence. You just got to tell me all you know about your creepy little uncle or your dad or whoever they are to you.
0: Meanwhile,
1: Ivanka's going to jail, though.
0: Meanwhile, it's not clear what Celebration Coins is or who is behind it.
1: Oh, some Nazi, Pat. Some fucking filthy little money-grubbing Nazi.
0: The White House did not respond to queries on the matter. The form, 927 pages long, lists world liberty income on a dozen different lines. More than $33 million, for example, came from the sale of token sales World Liberty through his Bitcoin key wallet.
1: Are you now or have you ever been a maggot? I mean, guys, the backlash is going to be brutal. And it's going to be nothing like you've ever seen. It's going to be nothing like you've ever seen before. It's going to be like the first time in history, like ever. So big.
0: The disclosure form lists hundreds of other sources of income from assets and investments that have made Trump wealthy. For years, most of them declare income of less than $201.
1: Yes.
0: The lowest reporting threshold. Even his most profitable longstanding enterprises, though, made sums that pale in comparison to the crypto earnings. His golf course in Sterling, Virginia.
1: Oh, in Virginia? I didn't know you had that. I didn't know you have a golf course in Jersey, Virginia, and Florida.
0: Made him $24.9 million, while Mar-a-Lago made him $77.5
1: million. Woo! I hope you paid every penny of tax on that. All right, wait. Is our fucking president supposed to be a trash-ass hotel owner? I mean, is he allowed to own and operate hotels?
0: Yeah.
1: If he's president?
0: Yeah. Oh, no, no.
1: Oh, well, no.
0: I mean, yes.
1: Jail.
0: There's no law, I don't think. But I think it's just done because most people cared about...
1: Yes.
0: Shelby's BFF, Kenobi, right, is over, and they're going absolutely batshit doing Zoomies. They just... plowed through the door to the studio. Many economists, I don't know where I was before the dogs burst
1: in.
0: Many economists
1: who
0: call
1: let
0: crypto
1: the dogs out.
0: hey,
1: who let the dogs out?
0: I'm not a shield.
1: Right. hey, Trump, be careful. I'll send Major over there.
0: They use me as a human shield.
1: That's right. Well, they're smart. They're hunters.
0: Many economists call crypto a greater fool scam because the assets have no intrinsic value.
1: And we're the fool!
0: And are based entirely on finding someone else willing to pay even more for them.
1: Right.
0: That's why these meme coins, you're smart if you can get in really early.
1: Yes.
0: Get the fuck out really early.
1: How do you
0: That's not what happens, because like people were like, Trump, Trump, one coin's going to be worth $1 million. I'm going to be a millionaire because it's going to be so collectible because they only gave out 750 billion of them.
1: Well, hey, Donald, you can count the money in your head and your digital fucking wallets, and you can enjoy this from your prison cell in The Hague or wherever we're going to fucking put you. You can enjoy when the government says, trans rights and, Trans Rights Institute at Mar-a-Lago. You know what I mean?
0: Yeah.
1: The LGBTQI Institutes for Human Rights at Mar-a-Lago. Enjoy that. One at Doral. One at the place in Virginia. One at Bedminster.
0: After they get rid of the bed bugs.
1: Oh, we might.
0: Well, that was Doral, wasn't it? Yeah.
1: It might just be flames. Burning flames. I don't know. Or we could just turn it into a fucking golf course.
0: Putt-putt.
1: A putt-putt. Yes.
0: LGBTQ-themed putt-putt.
1: Where are we going to put these prisons where we have to lock up all these maggots that have actually committed crimes?
0: And a Black History Museum.
1: Oh, yes. Well, how about this? We call it the white supremacist history, as in that's all in our rear view.
0: So that's the big headline at the HuffPo. These dogs are insane. I don't know if you guys can hear that.
1: Shit, man. I mean, that is.
0: They run. It's a long run from the studio through to two other rooms to the front door.
1: Yeah.
0: And they... make the whole, it's a whole straightaway for them.
1: Right.
0: They do Zoomies, bounce off the couch, go around the coffee table.
1: Yes.
0: And just make the loop.
1: What are we, what do we do about these people? Like, let's say Christy Noem. Who's the other one that lives in the military house?
0: And you are particularly retributive.
1: Yeah, I am, man. Today. I heard all this crypto shit earlier, and I heard how much that fucking cunt Barron's worth. Fuck that. $150 million or something. You ain't worth that.
0: Shelby.
1: It's imaginary money, Barron.
0: Leave it, buddy. Yeah, but I made some money off of crypto.
1: It's different, please. That's a false equivalency.
0: Not, you know.
1: Don't use their tactics on this argument.
0: I invested very little, and I made that back and more, and then just let it sit.
1: I'm not talking about crypto. I'm talking about criminality with crypto.
0: Well, right. Yeah.
1: You didn't do criminality. You pay taxes on all your shit. You did everything right. This fucking kid's worth $150 million fucking dollars.
0: But I...
1: Because he scrabbled out of Melania.
0: Kind of my main... One of my main strategies was... stupidity.
1: Yeah.
0: Was knowing that people would buy that shit.
1: Yeah.
0: Depending on news and FOMO. And that's because it was one of them.
1: But a lot of people said the people that invested in what's the Elon Musk car
0: Ripple.
1: Company?
0: Ripple was the one I got in on when that was going to be the big thing. And they had some news they were coming out with. And I, like, a week before, I bought like a pile, like 1,000 Ripple for like $10.
1: How much Melania coin?
0: And then it went like way up. And I think I still have some Ripple somewhere in that wallet.
1: But do you own any of the Freedom coins?
0: No, the meme coins. That shit is.
1: Do you know, own any Melania?
0: That goes on. That's on like his scam site and shit like that. Oh, okay. I don't think it's widely traded. It's not. I use Coinbase. I don't think it's traded on Coinbase anymore. Coinbase Jeez. Pro.
1: Coinbase.
0: I don't have an affiliate link, sadly. I should get one.
1: How much was Jimmy Carter worth on crypto when he left office?
0: Passed. I don't even know. He might have had some. It wasn't that long ago that he passed, right?
1: Oh, yeah, yeah.
0: Drudge Report saith... same thing. Yeah. Don's huge windfall investors lost. We talked about that before though. Where
1: pump and dump.
0: Exactly.
1: That's illegal.
0: Isn't it?
1: Watch his face went to jail for that.
0: Yeah. Charlie, I'm sure Todd Blanche would get right on top of that.
1: Charlie Sheen went to jail on that.
0: Martin
1: Sheen did.
0: The third headline says it's legal. Don's huge windfall investors lost. Second one says governance tokens in quotes. Third one says, and it's legal.
1: Who?
0: And then the fourth one, first flight on Qatari One. So here's the $400 million plane will take its first official flight today, capping a months long controversy shadowed effort to ready a foreign gift for presidential use.
1: You know, when the League of Countries get together, when they form countries that, let's say, believe in freedom and not being a little bitch to Russia, we're going to form this alliance of countries, you know, and it's not going to include any fucking moguls or any billionaires or any fucking capitalists, because there won't be any billionaires. We're going to find that jet. That jet can't hide. And I'm going to give tariffs to any country that takes him in. Any country, you're getting an $800 billion percent tariff. Write that down, Shelby.
0: Your mom's out shopping?
1: Oh, yes, she is. That's correct.
0: She texted a photo. It looks like a T-shirt.
1: Yeah.
0: It says, normal people don't vote for rapists. Where is she?
1: Yeah, she said, where you been?
0: Oh.
1: Normal people, that's worthy of more than a T-shirt. Actually, that'll be the new American flag. Normal people don't vote for rapists.
0: Yeah, we're going to have to hold on to that one for a while, living here.
1: Yeah.
0: That goes into the not outside shirt pile.
1: Well, actually, unfortunately, maybe in this neighborhood, it is the norm. Maybe not. I don't know. I mean, you know, there's that too, right?
0: It's a media neighborhood, but it's with all these new McHouses.
1: Oh, yeah. They'll McLove it. They McLove it. Yeah. Voting on a rapist.
0: They built a shit ton and are still building a shit ton of these kind of cookie cutter.
1: Yeah.
0: Two story. What would you call those? New Orleans style
1: McMansions.
0: With their
1: everybody calls them McMansions.
0: You know, they're just rectangular. They don't. They have two stories, but they're big.
1: Right.
0: They go way back. I think they're three or four bedrooms.
1: I mean, not to shit on them, but they're basically particle would with, what is it? I guess. With
0: charging. I mean, when we moved here, houses were like 80,000 to 100,000. But the,
1: it's particle wood with stucco.
0: These new ones now, they're gentrifying, and these new ones are $500,000.
1: That's a great deal.
0: I'm sure people, that's what the snowbirds are saying. And a lot of people are saying they're trying to get the rich people to live here.
1: You know what?
0: It was the only, probably one of the last affordable waterside areas, right?
1: Well, the last affordable, very specific waterside area that's going to be available infinitum is this one on the corner, because the lot is unusually small and it's not big enough for a house anymore. But because it existed prior, it's like grandfathered in. Okay. So you can't get rid of that. Yeah. And the people that live over there, it's like, it's they're just on the edge of Jesco White. You know what I mean? They're cranking Morgan Wallen and Wallen, whatever his fucking name is, Jason Aldean all night.
0: Yeah, it was rocking fire. Morning. They had something going.
1: And you know, the great thing, when they're not there, they leave whatever radio it is they have out back, this big fucking boombox. They leave it cranked 24/7 now.
0: The flight will take Trump to North Dakota of the new plane for the dedication dedication of the Theodore Roosevelt Presidential Library. Trump has also said that on July 4th, the jet will lead a group of planes for a flyover like no flyover to celebrate the 250th anniversary of the signing of the Declaration of Independence.
1: Yay.
0: So he's going to fly his bribe from Qatar,
1: right?
0: Qatar, however you pronounce it, they're going to fly that proudly and say, "Look at how great America is. Here's my plane. Isn't it his? Like, doesn't it go to his library? That's the deal.
1: It's
0: his library."
1: It's whatever. I don't know whose it is. Isn't it the government's? Because
0: no, I don't think so. I think the deal was that he gets this, and I don't know if any tax dollars going to fix it up. It might be.
1: Well, listen, my attorney general is going to have a long and hard look at that situation, or I'm going to fire him. We're going to impeach that jet. I think you can impeach a plane.
0: The new Boeing 747 arrived at Joint Base Andrews in Maryland on June 19th, began its commissioning flights with the Air Force considers the final exam as a modified aircraft.
1: Oh, sure. I remember Trump Air. I remember that. He wanted to put gold everywhere and it made the planes too heavy. It's Boeing? You said it's Boeing?
0: The jet is meant to serve as a bridge, easing the strain on aging aircraft until two purpose-built planes enter the service in 2028.
1: What?
0: So that's it. He's going to use it for a while. And then Trump has said that once he leaves office, the jet will be donated to his presidential library. He's getting a 747.
1: Jesus. Well, he's not, though, because that's not legal. That is the Hatch Act. Oh, yeah, that is something. And there's some lawyer that better figure that shit out. I mean, my God, are we just supposed to get fucked?
0: They tried the whores in Congress authorized it.
1: Well, this is insane. Our government sucks. He is not going to be allowed to have that jet. Fuck that. America won't put up
0: that.
1: That
0: might
1: be
0: the one he skips the country on.
1: You guys better go find him with your big, fancy, dumb fucking military. They got all this shit. But why would Qatar want to give us anything? We basically wrecked their area with this fucking war in Iran. I mean, our bases in the Middle East, I mean, are we welcome there? Can we even defend those bases against Iran with their drone superiority? Can we even do that?
0: Motherfuckers.
1: You know what I mean? I mean, like, are we showing that we can't defend our shit in Iran? Do they want our bases in Qatar? We're painting a target on their backs, you know.
0: Unveiling the repainted plane to reporters earlier in the month. But you guys stop slamming into my desk. Trump called it the world's most luxurious plane and said it was ridiculous that the president was flying decades-old aircraft. He praised the Emir of Qatar for providing the jet.
1: The Emir. What does that mean? The king?
0: The king, yeah.
1: Oh, fuck this, Donald.
0: Gone
1: You're such a
0: bitch. Is the baby blue and white scheme introduced during the Kennedy administration, replaced by three colors, red, white, and blue.
1: If I was president, I wouldn't meet with a fucking king. I was like, what? A king? What do you think? This is a burger joint? Get the fuck out of here.
0: Everything was designed good. It was my taste, I will say.
1: Blah! I just vomited everywhere. Who wants to get in a plane that's his taste?
0: They said, what color do you like? I said, I like the color of the American flag.
1: Well, I hope Boeing decided to tighten down the emergency doors hatches and all the rivets.
0: The unusual gift from Qatar, which Trump called...
1: Unusual?
0: Trump called a great gesture that would be stupid to turn down, has drawn controversy since he announced it. Critics have raised concerns about national security,
1: yes,
0: foreign influence, and conflict of interest.
1: Foreign influence?
0: Citing, citing Trump's close ties to Qatari officials and his family's deep business interests in the country, as well as the unusually quick timeline to turn it into an Air Force One.
1: Well, you get a plane, you get your own plane, but we don't give Ukraine fucking shit. We won't give them planes, but you get a plane. Why does your fat ass need a plane? Don't you have a plane before you were president? Why do you need the America?
0: It was shit, though, I thought they said.
1: I don't care.
0: he didn't have money to fix it up until, yeah, you know, he really started scamming the stupid MAGA people.
1: What's the name of the guy, the televangelist that has a plane? He always complains about needing a new plane.
0: Kenneth Copeland?
1: Yeah. Who the fuck do you think you are, Donald? Are you Kenneth Copeland? I think Kenneth Copeland's worth more money than you, you bitch. Right?
0: No.
1: Well, I'm not counting crypto. You know why? Because when
0: I don't think Kenneth Copeland's a billionaire.
1: Right, but Trump, if you take away the crypto, which you're probably going to have to after he's president, because if our Justice Department is worth its salt, it needs to seize it, because I'm sure it's illegal. I'm absolutely sure. And that's all the evidence we need. That guy gets a plane.
0: He's got a plane, two planes.
1: Hunamuna Mani May. He gets a plane, Donald. I'm sorry. That guy's an earner, right?
0: Remember, we played the clips back a while, a long time ago, when he got a second plane because he said he had a vision from God,
1: right,
0: that he needed a second private plane.
1: See, Donald, Kenneth Copeland earned his money the honest way. He didn't swindle people the way. Wait a second. Well, you guys are similar, I guess. Actually, Kenneth is worth more money, probably. I mean,
0: no,
1: he does something. Like, he has a I don't know what to call it, a skill or a talent. Donald just, I don't know.
0: Failed upwards.
1: Kenneth Copeland, I'm trying to give this guy, this homophobe, horrible person, a compliment, but he built himself up from nothing, right?
2: I'm not blaming all lesbians.
1: That's right.
0: So there you go. The plane's going to fly.
1: Then, we'll see.
0: And Trump's going to supposedly take the train that they're going to have, some special train. That,
1: oh, my God.
0: He's going to commemorate the new Roosevelt Presidential Library, which, who knew there wasn't a Teddy Roosevelt Presidential Library?
1: Teddy.
0: Who knew there was going to be a new one?
1: Right, and I can't think of a better president to go to the unveiling. Like, Teddy Roosevelt could ride a horse, so can Donald Trump, right?
0: Teddy Roosevelt, who started the kind of environmentalist movement, who gave us the national parks, right? Wasn't it Teddy?
1: Right, and now, this makes sense, because now Donald Trump is giving away the national parks. That's perfect.
0: Of course.
1: It's perfect. Do you think Teddy Roosevelt would want to take his big stick and whack this guy with it? Do you think he'd like Donald Trump?
0: No.
1: Okay.
0: I don't know many that would. I mean, honestly.
1: Andrew Jackson? Nixon?
0: Yeah, some of the big races. Yeah,
1: Nixon,
0: yeah, yeah.
1: Jackson.
0: Yeah. Stonewall Jackson.
1: Oh, yeah, yeah. Hoover? Hoover.
0: They
1: nobody likes Donald, right? I mean.
0: So there you go. That's the your headlines, y'all. We've got elsewhere in the news.
1: And I saw some pictures of Barron in he's Donald Trump, like a carbon copy, but taller. That's all. He looks in the face. He looks like him too. It's really
0: some unkind gross. People were on social media not that long ago. They're like, "What the fuck happened to Barron?" It's like all of a sudden he blew up. Like he's
1: right.
0: He was always like this tall, lanky, and now he's like tall and doughy.
1: Well, can I address that? He suffers from Nazism. You see, sometimes that happens.
0: I would hope not, but I can't imagine being raised by.
1: Oh, he's already bad.
0: Melania.
1: Oh, Melania, the trafficker. Or that, you know, we used to say that maybe she's not a spy because, you know, her family history. But, I mean, if Epstein introduced Donald Trump to Melania, then she absolutely is a honeypot. I mean, that's what the Russians do. And it's just like Bill Gates, his girlfriend met via Epstein, honeypot from Russia.
0: Allegedly.
1: I mean, yeah. Send in files.
0: MAGA is madder at Amy Coney Barrett. Very disappointed.
1: No, she's one of you guys. She's
0: no.
1: Isn't she a Duggar or what is she?
0: Conservative figures are. She's a one of these traditionalist Catholics. Conservative figures are torching a Supreme Court justice after her vote helped defeat Trump's push to restrict birthright citizenship.
1: Wait, she voted. This person decided to defend birthright citizenship. Oh, okay.
0: Amy Coney Barrett, taking office in 2020, was the final of three justices appointed by the president. Now listen, you're going to get ejected.
1: Yeah, but this is a close vote, right? A close vote?
0: Kids on scooters. She hates that. She's trying to shit.
1: Close vote?
0: No, it was 6-3.
1: Well, the margin of error, right? Maybe Amy Coney Barrett made a mistake.
0: Although, what's his name? The beer guy.
1: Oh, the rapist or alleged?
0: Had kind of a, he had, you know, one of his tiny little balls on one side, one on the other. And he said, well, I don't think it's a 14th Amendment issue. In other words, saying that, well, you know, they could pass laws, the states could pass laws or whatever, or Congress could pass laws that would limit this birthright citizenship shit. But the rest of the five justices, the three liberals, Amy Coney Barrett and Roberts, said, it's the 14th Amendment. It's pretty clear. Alito and... Thomas, who, you know, are if they could, would be goose-stepping everywhere they go.
1: Didn't they get bursitis from doing the Roman hellos?
0: They are, they're like, you know, it totally says. Totally says the president can do what he wants.
1: I think I'm gonna defend Amy Coney Barrett and say that she probably just made a mistake and meant to vote their way. You know, this voter error.
0: And then Gorsuch surprised everyone. The libertarian guy for some reason. And they said, especially given the way during oral arguments he seemed to be asking really hard hitting questions. So what the fuck happened to Gorsuch that he voted against it? But
1: maybe somebody slipped him some LSD.
0: Brett said. Beard. It's not the 14th Amendment, but it's this legislation that Congress passed back in the 20s that they could change or something like that. It's just it's so fucking ridiculous.
1: Can we have a Supreme Court justice with a different understanding of the Constitution, please?
0: So that's kind of scary. That's actually a 5-4 then, way too close, that these motherfuckers think that the president should just be able to say, fuck the Constitution. Fuck what the Constitution says. I'm going to issue an executive order, and you can lick my balls.
1: Well, hey, listen, founding fathers, good job. I mean, how can it be that easy to take away somebody's right to exist in this country? Did you ever think of that shit,
0: Kenobi?
1: Well, you're beating your slaves.
0: Is laying on my foot.
1: Oh yeah,
0: like on my foot.
1: Yeah, shit,
0: dude. You sacked out now. The right wingers are mad at her.
1: Well, I mean, you guys say, I mean, listen, this is an insane thing to even, I don't know why we're discussing this. This is like, it's a crazy argument to have, but you got almost half on your side. I mean,
0: Daily Wire pundit Matt Walsh, that turd, wrote, turns out Amy Coney Barrett is a DEI hire. A little better than Ketanji Jackson.
1: False equivalency. I'm choking to say false equivalency.
0: Terrible pick, he wrote.
1: Every picture of you is terrible, you fuck.
0: Memes caricaturing Barrett as liberal, complete with blue hair and nose rings, are circulating online.
1: Good!
0: Conservative outlet Blaze Media's Orrin McIntyre said that appointing Coney Barrett was, since he sounds Scottish, was just as damaging to the country as electing, in quotes, Joe Biden.
1: Fuck you, Major McIntyre. Was it Major McIntyre or Colonel McIntyre?
0: Orrin.
1: No, I know, from MASH.
0: Oh, Colonel McIntyre.
1: Colonel McIntyre, suck a dick. Which one was he? Was he the...
0: Oh, no, wait. Charles. McIntyre.
1: Charles, not Charles.
0: Yeah.
1: Oh, that guy, the weird guy that came in to replace Frank Burns. That was a mess up, but he was okay.
0: Conservative writer Megan Basham, I don't know who she is, added Roberts to her complaints, labeling this decision absolute monstrosity. Amy Coney Barrett has got to be one of Trump's biggest L's.
1: What does that mean? L's? Losses? No, I mean, she's a spreader. She showed up, didn't wear a mask to her big party. I don't remember SCOTUS is getting parties when they're giving lifetimes a point. Then now your life is a fucking party. Yeah, Amy Coney Barrett's a big spreader. You love her, right?
0: And here in typical Republican fashion and Christian fashion.
1: Nine!
0: A lot of people are casting aspersions on her adoption of two Haitian children, suggesting everything from conflict of interest on her part to deport the children.
1: Who has Haitian?
0: Amy Coney Barrett. Her family adopted a whole bunch of kids, and two of them are Haitian.
1: Well, I hope their neighbors don't have cats or ducks, right? What was the stupid thing that Trump alluded?
0: The cats, the ducks.
1: Yeah, on CNN.
0: The swans.
1: Jake Tapper just sat there and let him say that. Dana Bash, too. Right. Well, she has two Haitian kids.
0: Uh-huh.
1: What are you getting rid of? I mean, you're a SCOTUS that supports ICE, right? And, all the DHS.
0: She's
1: shit.
0: Voted, again on the side with the liberals, more than, you know, her and Roberts are the ones that they don't like because they occasionally vote with the liberals.
1: You would think.
0: And Gorsuch sometimes, but never.
1: I always thought because Republicans can't learn empathy, which is kind of like an oxymoron. You're supposed to empathize means you don't have to know it. You have to appreciate the person's. It's hard to explain, right? But does that make sense?
0: Yeah.
1: So you would think adopting two Haitian children would kind of, there would be, I don't know, like a.
0: But there's that Jesus thing.
1: Well, okay. Jesus, I'm sorry. Thing. Can you just get your fucking face out of this situation for 1 second, if you could? Wouldn't that turn you left just because you have two adopted brown children from some shithole country like Haiti? You would feel something. You would say, oh, my politics are just wrong here. And my heart is making me.
0: She's a charismatic Christian. Oh, ecumenical? Ecumenical. Oh.
1: Charismatic.
0: Supreme Court, Amy Coney is a devout Roman Catholic. She's a prominent member of the People of Praise, a close-knit, charismatic Christian ecumenical community that includes both Catholic and Protestant members.
1: Okay, let's pretend that's normal for a second. Mel Gibson, a member?
0: The group emphasizes lifelong commitment, mutual support, and small group accountability. Its traditional structure, where married women look to their husbands as spiritual leaders, drew significant public attention and scrutiny during her confirmation hearings.
1: You know, I listened to this whole horrible podcast on the Duggars. You know, and
0: the diddlers,
1: they have that. They use that software that Mike Johnson uses.
0: Oh,
1: his kid. I forget what it's called. It's called like Covenant something, you know, and all these people like Amy Coney Barrett and whatever the Quiverful Duggars are. These are the same weird fuckers. You know, I mean, these people are fucking crazy. How is a Supreme Court justice in a cult that like you just described? Doesn't that sound weird?
0: Not now.
1: Right.
0: Well, Trump appointed? No.
1: God. Good job, spreader. You're in some weird shit. You got to stay accountable to one person in this religion. You got to share your browsing history with your email with somebody.
0: The backlash comes just a day after Trump supporters were outraged with Barrett for her vote in the court's 5-4 decision on the late receipt mail-in ballots.
1: Yes. I mean,
0: talk show host Megyn Kelly called her a turncoat.
1: that's it, a turncoat.
0: Oh, and they really hated that she wrote the opinion in the mail-in voting case.
1: SCOTUS Megyn Kelly did. Would she be a better SCOTUS than Frank Thomas?
0: No, Amy Coney Barrett.
1: Clarence
0: wrote,
1: Thomas. Thomas was a great baseball player.
0: Baseball player.
1: Didn't use steroids.
0: She was targeted last month in an alleged swatting incident.
1: Imagine all these brown people that are targeted in like swatting incidents just for walking across the street, but she's getting one too.
0: They swatted a SCOTUS member? Really? Wah! I mean, one would think that.
1: Wow, what security you guys have? Is the Secret Service in charge of this shit too?
0: Wouldn't like every single police agency know who the fuck she
1: is? Law enforcement. I mean, hey, Todd Blanche, get your candy ass together, man. I mean,
0: no, I'm gonna look this up and see what they claimed.
1: Have to have security. I mean, that, you know, a lot of Chris Rock said that too. You would think I didn't have security. What happened to me at the Oscars?
0: They reported gunfire.
1: Who did this?
0: Amy Coney Barrett was targeted in a chilling swatting scare with police rushing to her home over reports of gunfire. Police approached the justice's heavily secured Virginia home with the understanding that the report could be a false alarm.
1: Okay, there's the bias in the report, with the understanding that it could be a false alarm. Evidence of that.
0: Well, so it doesn't sound like they didn't get the typical SWAT, like the, you know, where the cops kick in the door and go after gaming streamers.
1: They're
0: and
1: softening
0: shit like that.
1: It, though. They want us to think that the cops were in coordination with whatever security force they had, knowing was they're going, well, it's probably fake. So you arm up everybody, send them with an understanding it's probably fake, rather than call somebody.
0: A dispatcher, dispatcher was heard telling officers over the radio, units responding to suspicious noise, be advised, we've not been able to get an answer on callback to the complainant's phone number. Unknown if it's going to be a swatting situation.
1: Right. They don't know.
0: A male voice was then heard saying, just made contact with security on the scene. They should be in an explorer. He said he hasn't heard anything. We're just going to meet up with him first just to go over anything. So nothing happens. They didn't kick the door in. It sounds like there was one unit that showed up first and they're like, everything's fine.
1: Well, wait, so her existing security organization is contained in a Ford Explorer outside? Is that what they said? Or is that the...
0: Well, there's a guy outside they probably were in contact with.
1: Wow.
0: It said heavily secured. Mike Lee was outraged.
1: Maybe Mike Lee did it.
2: Swatting is an attempt to get an innocent person killed. The proper response will be putting the offender in prison for many, many years.
1: What did you or one of your colleagues say about the...
0: What does that say about cops, by the way?
1: Oh, well, yeah, they're pigs.
0: You know? That you assume the cops are just going to kill people, which is a pretty good assumption.
1: Right, yeah. But hey, Mike, wasn't it you or maybe another one of your colleagues, a Republican, I mean, that made some unsavory remark about the Democratic senators or congresspeople in Minnesota that were killed?
0: That was Congress, yeah.
1: What was it, Congress? I'm sorry, Mike. It was one of your friends. Something, you know.
0: He's almost in bad taste. But yeah.
1: Isn't Mike Lee the one with the Confederate flag hung in his office?
0: No.
1: Oh, okay. I'm sorry, Mike.
0: Who's that guy?
1: Sorry, Mike.
0: What was his name from?
1: Steve King.
0: King.
1: What happened to him?
0: From Iowa, who literally, in fucking Iowa, he had a Confederate flag.
1: Is he a senator?
0: No, he was a House member.
1: Oh, okay. Do they have enough people for senators, or we just give them participation trophy?
0: Everybody gets a senator. You get a senator, you like get Oprah. Two senators, you get two senators.
1: You get some Bitcoin. We get some Bitcoin. Trump gets Bitcoin.
0: Not Puerto Rico, though.
1: Right. They don't get
0: representation. Or Washington, D.C. They don't get representation.
1: Why is it?
0: Their representation is symbolic.
1: Right. You know, I saw some coverage. By the way, the 250, 100-year World's Fair bullshit. Mm. That's safe, by the way.
0: The grass is going to be okay.
1: They've really locked that down. Security must be screening most people that enter because it doesn't look like...
0: There's no security.
1: Why would there be? Security for what? The plants? There's not even labels on the buildings of what's inside the building.
0: There was some band that was playing, I saw a video of, that was covering... And they were covering a Beyonce song, which I'm sure Beyonce is going to make a phone call.
1: Okay.
0: But there was like a choir. There was a band. They were rocking.
1: Oh, it's downrange.
0: There were more people. What?
1: Is it the military band that plays called Downrange?
0: I don't think so. It was just a shit ton of musicians and
1: right.
0: I didn't get that military vibe. They were covering a Beyonce song, and then the camera pulled out, and there was I'm not lying.
1: Yeah,
0: there was a guy.
1: Right? Was he jacking
0: off? One white guy sitting on the grass. Like the 50 feet, 100 feet away. He wasn't even like up close. He was like very far away.
1: You know,
0: and the people that were all standing near the stage looked to be like roadies and security
1: right.
0: and shit.
1: Jeez,
0: but
1: man.
0: There was literally nobody except that one guy sitting there.
1: You know, I watched the military band play some covers at the kickoff of whatever you want to call this, kind of a get back to nature thing. It sounds like if you want some time alone in the grass, taking up a lot of space, this is your event. But downrange, the military band played I'm Walking on Sunshine. And it's, this is an observation I had. And, you know, it's weird to hear people in outfits people wear to go bomb other people sing that song, and like they're dancing and clapping and everything. It's just a weird, is it a dichotomy? What would that be? It's just strange. Why do we have that band? I mean, why do we need to pay for that band? I'm not trying to be a dick, but
0: for Trump's big celebration? Oh, you mean for that?
1: The military.
0: I don't mind the band.
1: Well, I mean, we're paying for it, though. We're paying for it, but yet we're not getting cancer drugs. You know, our sidewalks look like shit. There's no healthcare.
0: I don't
1: mind
0: the arts. I'll never mind the arts.
1: It's in the military. Can you have the military in an organization that bombs people?
0: I think that we need more arts in the military.
1: Maybe just art sometimes. Does ICE have an orchestra? Vanilla Ice even got canceled, right? Because of the rain.
0: I think, yeah, they didn't reschedule.
1: That makes sense, because I don't care what kind of ice it is. Even Vanilla Ice, science say you melt in the rain, right?
0: I don't know why they didn't reschedule Vanilla Ice.
1: You know, they played the song Downrange played that was weird. They played some Who song. And I'm like, I'm sorry. Who you're playing the aggressor? Who is British, right? They were a big part of the start of our country, right?
0: Yeah.
1: And they were an adversary, I think. Yet we're playing their music during our 250.
0: I know.
1: Who cares?
0: I know the reaction to this next story.
1: Okay. I know what it is. I know what it is. I can already tell it's going to be a snake story. Because shark stories...
0: No.
1: Shark stories always happen later.
0: No, this is going to be a belly laugh.
1: Oh, okay. Okay.
0: Mitch McConnell was found unconscious in his D.C. home last month.
1: I'm choking. I might be... I need to get a drink. Keep going. I really do have to get a drink. I have a thing.
0: Senator Mitch McConnell was found unconscious and may have suffered a heart attack at his D.C. residence before being rushed to a local hospital last month. So we're just now finding out about this, but it happened last month. The June 14th call referenced medical personnel in an advanced life support ambulance being sent to the home shortly before 9 a.m., and mentioned there was CPR in progress for a cardiac arrest.
1: Damn! Oh, so I'm sorry. Well, I forgot what you were talking about. I mean, it's just such a... It's funny. I mean, wow. That bad things happen to people, you know, and that's just horrible. Mitch McConnell, right? That's who we're talking about.
0: Yes. McConnell's spokesman on the day of the incident said the Kentucky senator was admitted to the hospital this morning and was receiving excellent care. I think we reported that.
1: Excellent care. I mean, he's unconscious, guys.
0: And we
1: guys.
0: Were like, that doesn't sound good.
1: Oh, good job.
0: Yeah. They're not saying, hey, he's doing great. They're saying he's getting great care.
1: It doesn't sound like make America great again. I need a pulse oximeter machine or something.
0: The next day, his spokesman said.
1: Well, he would need one, actually, right?
0: Said McConnell. He lied, saying McConnell was working closely with staff on Senate business and Kentucky. And Kentucky matters as he continues his recovery.
1: Kentucky matters.
0: The next Senate Majority Leader John Thune said McConnell's dialed in on the conference's legislative business.
1: Oh, shut up, douche.
0: Said he spoke to him by phone.
1: Hey, Thune, are you in the Epstein files? I wouldn't be surprised.
0: The 84-year-old has suffered multiple falls that left him with a concussion and cracked rib in recent years, in addition to eerie public freeze-ups due to apparent lightheadedness.
1: Eerie public freeze-ups. I find that author and give him a fucking Peabody or some shit. Eerie, what is it?
0: Eerie public freeze-ups.
1: Eerie public freeze-ups. Is that a haiku? Wow, I've never heard that. Is that medical? Is that in the DSM? I'm suffering from
0: it's a medical term.
1: Early public freeze-ups. I need Will Smith to slap the shit out of me, says Kid Rock. My face is done frozen.
0: In February, McConnell was previously hospitalized for flu-like symptoms.
1: Yeah, you know what, Mitch? We just happened upon the title of your biography, Eerie Public Freeze-Ups.
0: He was recently seen in the Capitol being escorted around in a wheelchair.
1: Escorted? Don't you mean pushed? I mean, come on. Pushed? Escorted. Can someone, Shelby, what's the definition of escorted? Is it like using energy to push something?
0: We've only got him for a few more months because he has announced that he will not be seeking re-election.
1: Did he announce it?
0: Well, he just a year ago.
1: Right. Oh, okay.
0: 2025.
1: I hear announced that you're not seeking public re-election. That's tough to, when you're suffering from eerie public freeze-ups. This is tough. It's tough to be a senator, isn't it? Oh, this is other senators that suffer from that, right?
0: This is at the New York Post.
1: Woo!
0: They don't like him because he's anti-Trump, right?
1: Oh, come on.
0: So that's why they're shitting on him.
1: There's so many ways, no reasons, or ways to not like Mitch, or reasons to not like Mitch.
0: But
1: you know
0: God,
1: what I mean?
0: I mean, the stories here, they're losing their mind. I saw this on...
1: Well, he lost his mind already, but...
0: I saw this on social media too. The right is losing their minds over Elliot Page, who's doing a boxing movie or something, and is now like way into boxing,
1: right?
0: And is fucking ripped.
1: Yeah,
0: ripped.
1: Go beat the shit out of these homophobes, dude. What the fuck? Good for him.
0: And that's here on
1: them. Shit, I sound like an asshole.
0: That's here on the Post, Elliot. Ripped Elliot Page bears insane abs after getting hooked on boxing.
1: Right. Who has a problem with that? I want to know. Who has a problem?
0: Oh,
1: I don't have a problem.
0: He's going to be in The Odyssey. He was one of the castings in The Odyssey. They're losing their minds.
1: Wait, it's everybody. It's supposed to be the white Odyssey, right? It's supposed to be white people. Isn't that correct?
0: Yeah, right.
1: A white Honda Odyssey. Why is it? Who's the person?
0: Remember
1: of color
0: Lupita Nyong'o.
1: Okay,
0: is going to be Helen of Troy, and they've lost their minds on that because there's no way the most beautiful woman who lost 1,000 steps could have been black.
1: But Lupita's a great actor. Did you ever think of that? Did that ever travel through your Mitch McConnell like lobes?
0: Well, and
1: suffering from eerie facial
0: one of the
1: freezes.
0: Most beautiful women on the planet.
1: Right, right. Again.
0: She is.
1: Who would be more qualified to play Helen of Troy? I mean, who? Kate Hudson? Who?
0: Who's that blonde that they like?
1: Christina Ricci. Charlize Theron.
0: No, the young one now. It was like showing her ass and her...
1: Kate Blanchett.
0: She was on... never mind. I can't think of her name.
1: Yeah.
0: She's young. She's in her 20s. Right. Big giant boobs.
1: Right.
0: The
1: But hopefully she's white, right? Is she white?
0: Oh, she does. She's white as fuck.
1: Okay, guys, relax. Relax. Imagine being in a casting. If they, these people were casting agents. This would be like, shit, man. The guy playing, hey, we found somebody to play Barack Obama. It's going to be Will Ferrell.
0: But they're outraged at the trans, not only the trans man being cast, but the trans man now, I don't know, putting up pictures of boxing.
1: Yes.
0: With and pictures of him with his shirt off, and he's fucking ripped, right. And they can't, you know, they can't stand it.
1: You acted, right? You were an actor for a long time.
0: Yeah.
1: It's hard to be an actor. It's a difficult thing. I mean, especially, now, it's not so difficult. I mean, it's not like you're Mitch McConnell. It's like you suffer from intermittent facial paralysis. But it's just hard in general to be an actor, and there's nobody really, directors, acting teachers, nobody has time to sit there and consider, wow, if this guy peed from a